low temperature was 61 degrees. The normal low is 53. No precipitation fell today. Sunset tonight is at 8:04 p.m. Sunrise tomorrow is at 5:35 a.m. The Mattoon, Illinois Airport climate summary for this evening, as of 4 p.m., May 17, 2026. Today's high temperature was 83 degrees. The normal high is 74. Today's low temperature was 65 degrees. The normal low is 54. No precipitation fell today. Sunset tonight is at 8:02 p.m. Sunrise tomorrow is at 5:37 a.m. The following is a summary of watches, warnings and advisories in effect. For the WXJ76 listening area, a blowing dust advisory has been issued until 8 p.m. for the following counties: Champaign, DeWitt, Piatt and Vermilion. The time is currently 7:01 p.m. Central Daylight Time. 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Now for the official National Weather Service forecast for Champaign, Urbana and surrounding areas of East Central Illinois. Tonight, mostly clear. Lows in the upper 60s. South winds 15 to 20 miles an hour with gusts up to 30 miles an hour. Monday, mostly sunny with a chance of showers and thunderstorms in the morning, then mostly cloudy with showers and thunderstorms likely in the afternoon. Breezy with highs in the lower 80s. South winds 15 to 25 miles an hour with gusts up to 35 miles an hour. Chance of rain 70%. Monday night, mostly cloudy until midnight, then becoming partly cloudy. A slight chance of showers and thunderstorms. Lows in the upper 60s. South winds 15 to 20 miles an hour with gusts up to 30 miles an hour. Chance of rain 20%. Tuesday, partly sunny with a chance of showers and thunderstorms in the morning, then mostly cloudy with showers with thunderstorms likely in the afternoon. Breezy with highs in the lower 80s. Southwest winds 15 to 25 miles an hour with gusts up to 35 miles an hour. Chance of rain 90%. Tuesday night, showers likely with a chance of thunderstorms until midnight, then a chance of showers after midnight. Cooler with lows in the mid-50s. West winds 10 to 15 miles an hour, becoming northwest after midnight. Chance of rain 70%. Wednesday and Wednesday night, mostly cloudy. Highs in the upper 60s. Lows in the mid-40s. Thursday, mostly sunny. Highs in the upper 60s. Thursday night and Friday, mostly cloudy. Lows in the lower 50s. Highs in the lower 70s. Friday night, mostly cloudy. A chance of showers until midnight. Lows in the mid-50s. Chance of rain 30%. Saturday and Saturday night, mostly cloudy. Highs in the upper 70s. Lows in the upper 50s. Sunday, mostly sunny. Highs in the mid-80s. Again, the forecast for Champaign, Urbana and surrounding areas of East Central Illinois for tonight, mostly clear. Lows in the upper 60s. South winds 15 to 20 miles an hour with gusts up to 30 miles an hour. At 7 p.m. at the Champaign Airport, skies were mostly sunny. The temperature was 81 degrees, the dew point was 63, and the relative humidity was 54%. The heat index was 82. The wind was south at 24 miles an hour, gusting to 35. The pressure was 29.87 inches and steady. Elsewhere around the area, the temperatures were in the lower 80s. At Terre Haute, it was sunny. It was mostly sunny at Paris, Mattoon, Decatur, and Springfield. It was partly sunny at Peoria, Bloomington, and Rantoul. And once again at 7 p.m. at the Champaign Airport, under mostly sunny skies, the temperature was 81, and the heat index was 82. Here is a weather bulletin for the following counties in Illinois: Champaign, DeWitt, Piatt and Vermilion. Blowing dust advisory in effect until 8 p.m. this evening. What? Visibility between 1/4 and 1 mile in blowing gust. Where? Portions of central, east central, and west central Illinois. When? Until 8 p.m. this evening. The following impacts are expected: hazardous driving conditions due to reduced visibility. Persons with respiratory problems should make preparations to stay indoors until the storm passes. Be ready for a sudden

drop in visibility to near zero. If you encounter blowing dust or blowing sand on the roadway or see it approaching, pull off the road as far as possible and put your vehicle in park. Turn the lights all the way off and keep foot off the brake pedal. Remember, pull aside, stay alive. Here is a special weather statement. Patchy blowing dust possible this afternoon and evening. Southerly winds gusting 30 to 40 miles per hour may result in patchy blowing dust late this afternoon and early evening. If you are driving, be aware that there may be sudden reductions in visibility to under a mile. 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Programming originates from NOAA's National Weather Service office in Lincoln and transmits from the WCIA television tower near Seymour. 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The following is a summary of watches, warnings, and advisories in effect. For the WXJ76 listening area, a blowing dust advisory has been issued until 8 p.m. for the following counties: Champaign, DeWitt, Piatt, and Vermilion. The time is currently 7:06 p.m. Central Daylight Time. 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Now for the official National Weather Service forecast for Champaign, Urbana, and surrounding areas of East Central Illinois. Tonight, mostly clear. Lows in the upper 60s. South winds 15 to 20 miles an hour with gusts up to 30 miles an hour. Monday, mostly sunny with a chance of showers and thunderstorms in the morning, then mostly cloudy with showers and thunderstorms likely in the afternoon. Breezy with highs in the lower 80s. South winds 15 to 25 miles an hour with gusts up to 35 miles an hour. Chance of rain 70%. Monday night, mostly cloudy until midnight, then becoming partly cloudy. A slight chance of showers and thunderstorms. Lows in the upper 60s. South winds 15 to 20 miles an hour with gusts up to 30 miles an hour. Chance of rain 20%. Tuesday, partly sunny with a chance of showers and thunderstorms in the morning, then mostly cloudy with showers with thunderstorms likely in the afternoon. Breezy with highs in the lower 80s. Southwest winds 15 to 25 miles an hour with gusts up to 35 miles an hour. Chance of rain 90%. Tuesday night, showers likely with a chance of thunderstorms until midnight, then a chance of showers after midnight. Cooler with lows in the mid-50s. West winds 10 to 15 miles an hour, becoming northwest after midnight. Chance of rain 70%. Wednesday and Wednesday night, mostly cloudy. Highs in the upper 60s. Lows in the mid-40s. Thursday, mostly sunny. Highs in the upper 60s. Thursday night and Friday, mostly cloudy. Lows in the lower 50s. Highs in the lower 70s. Friday night, mostly cloudy. A chance of showers until midnight. Lows in the mid-50s. Chance of rain 30%. Saturday and Saturday night, mostly cloudy. Highs in the upper 70s. Lows in the upper 50s. Sunday, mostly sunny. Highs in the mid-80s. Again, the forecast for Champaign, Urbana, and surrounding areas of East Central Illinois for tonight, mostly clear. Lows in the upper 60s. South winds 15 to 20 miles an hour with gusts up to 30 miles an hour. At 7 p.m. at the Champaign Airport, skies were mostly sunny. The temperature was 81 degrees, the dew point was 63, and the relative humidity was 54%. The heat index was 82. The wind was south at 24 miles an hour, gusting to 35. The pressure was 29.87 inches and steady. Elsewhere around the area, the temperatures were in the lower 80s. At Terre Haute, it was sunny. It was mostly sunny at Paris, Mattoon, Decatur, and Springfield. It was partly sunny at Peoria, Bloomington, and Rentoul. And once again at 7 p.m. at the Champaign Airport, under mostly sunny skies, the temperature was 81, and the heat index was 82. Looking elsewhere around the Midwest at 7 p.m., Chicago was partly
sunny, and 83. Indianapolis was partly cloudy, and 81. St. Louis was partly sunny, and 84. Kansas City was cloudy, and 82. Des Moines was partly sunny, and 82. Milwaukee was cloudy, and 49. Here is a weather bulletin for the following counties in Illinois, Champaign, DeWitt, Piatt, and Vermilion. Blowing dust advisory in effect until 8 p.m. this evening. What? Visibility between 1/4 and 1 mile in blowing dust. Where? Portions of central, east central, and west central Illinois. When? Until 8 p.m. this evening. The following impacts are expected: hazardous driving conditions due to reduced visibility. Persons with respiratory problems should make preparations to stay indoors until the storm passes. Be ready for a sudden drop in visibility to near zero. If you encounter blowing dust or blowing sand on the roadway or see it approaching, pull off the road as far as possible and put your vehicle in park. Turn the lights all the way off and keep foot off the brake pedal. Remember, pull aside, stay alive. Here is a special weather statement. Patchy blowing dust possible this afternoon and evening. Southerly winds gusting 30 to 40 miles per hour may result in patchy blowing dust late this afternoon and early evening. If you are driving, be aware that there may be sudden reductions in visibility to under a mile. The following is a summary of watches, warnings, and advisories in effect. For the WXJ76 listening area, a blowing dust advisory has been issued until 8 p.m. for the following counties: Champaign, DeWitt, Piatt, and Vermilion. The time is currently 7:12 p.m. Central Daylight Time. 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Now for the official National Weather Service forecast for Champaign, Urbana, and surrounding areas of east central Illinois. Tonight, mostly clear. Lows in the upper 60s. South winds 15 to 20 miles an hour with gusts up to 30 miles an hour. Monday, mostly sunny with a chance of showers and thunderstorms in the morning, then mostly cloudy with showers and thunderstorms likely in the afternoon. Breezy with highs in the lower 80s. South winds 15 to 25 miles an hour with gusts up to 35 miles an hour. Chance of rain 70%. Monday night, mostly cloudy until midnight, then becoming partly cloudy. A slight chance of showers and thunderstorms. Lows in the upper 60s. South winds 15 to 20 miles an hour with gusts up to 30 miles an hour. Chance of rain 20%. Tuesday, partly sunny with a chance of showers and thunderstorms in the morning, then mostly cloudy with showers with thunderstorms likely in the afternoon. Breezy with highs in the lower 80s. Southwest winds 15 to 25 miles an hour with gusts up to 35 miles an hour. Chance of rain 90%. Tuesday night, showers likely with a chance of thunderstorms until midnight, then a chance of showers after midnight. Cooler with lows in the mid-50s. West winds 10 to 15 miles an hour, becoming northwest after midnight. Chance of rain 70%. Wednesday and Wednesday night, mostly cloudy. Highs in the upper 60s. Lows in the mid-40s. Thursday, mostly sunny. Highs in the upper 60s. Thursday night and Friday, mostly cloudy. Lows in the lower 50s. Highs in the lower 70s. Friday night, mostly cloudy. A chance of showers until midnight. Lows in the mid-50s. Chance of rain 30%. Saturday and Saturday night, mostly cloudy. Highs in the upper 70s. Lows in the upper 50s. Sunday, mostly sunny. Highs in the mid-80s. Again, the forecast for Champaign, Urbana, and surrounding areas of east central Illinois for tonight, mostly clear. Lows in the upper 60s. South winds 15 to 20 miles an hour with gusts up to 30 miles an hour. At 7 p.m. at the Champaign Airport, skies were sunny. The temperature was 81 degrees, the dew point was 63, and the relative humidity was 54%. The heat index was 82. The wind was south at 24 miles an hour, gusting to 35. The pressure was 29.87 inches and steady. Elsewhere around the area, the temperatures were in the lower 80s. It was sunny at Paris, Terre Haute, Mattoon, and Decatur. It was mostly sunny at Red Tool,

and Springfield. It was partly sunny at Peoria and Bloomington. And once again at 7 p.m. at the Champaign Airport, under sunny skies, the temperature was 81 and the heat index was 82. The Champaign, Illinois Airport climate summary for this evening, as of 4 p.m., May 17, 2026. Today's high temperature was 85 degrees. The normal high is 76. Today's low temperature was 61 degrees. The normal low is 53. No precipitation fell today. Sunset tonight is at 8:04 p.m. Sunrise tomorrow is at 5:35 a.m. The Mattoon, Illinois Airport climate summary for this evening, as of 4 p.m., May 17, 2026. Today's high temperature was 83 degrees. The normal high is 74. Today's low temperature was 65 degrees. The normal low is 54. No precipitation fell today. Sunset tonight is at 8:02 p.m. Sunrise tomorrow is at 5:37 a.m. Looking elsewhere around the Midwest at 7 p.m., Chicago was partly sunny and 83. Indianapolis was partly cloudy and 81. St. Louis was partly sunny and 84. Kansas City was cloudy and 82. Des Moines was partly sunny and 82. Milwaukee was cloudy and 49. Here is a weather bulletin for the following counties in Illinois, Champaign, DeWitt, Piatt, and Vermilion. Blowing dust advisory in effect until 8 p.m. this evening. What? Visibility between 1/4 and 1 mile in blowing gust. Where? Portions of central, east central, and west central Illinois. When? Until 8 p.m. this evening. The following impacts are expected: hazardous driving conditions due to reduced visibility. Persons with respiratory problems should make preparations to stay indoors until the storm passes. Be ready for a sudden drop in visibility to near zero. If you encounter blowing dust or blowing sand on the roadway or see it approaching, pull off the road as far as possible and put your vehicle in park. Turn the lights all the way off and keep foot off the brake pedal. Remember, pull aside, stay alive. Here is a special weather statement. Patchy blowing dust possible this afternoon and evening. Southerly winds gusting 30 to 40 miles per hour may result in patchy blowing dust late this afternoon and early evening. If you are driving, be aware that there may be sudden reductions in visibility to under a mile. The following is a summary of watches, warnings, and advisories in effect. For the WXJ76 listening area, a blowing dust advisory has been issued until 8 p.m. for the following counties: Champaign, DeWitt, Piatt, and Vermilion. The time is currently 7:18 p.m. Central Daylight Time. 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Now for the official National Weather Service forecast for Champaign, Urbana, and surrounding areas of East Central Illinois. Tonight, mostly clear. Lows in the upper 60s. South winds 15 to 20 miles an hour with gusts up to 30 miles an hour. Monday, mostly sunny with a chance of showers and thunderstorms in the morning, then mostly cloudy with showers and thunderstorms likely in the afternoon. Breezy with highs in the lower 80s. South winds 15 to 25 miles an hour with gusts up to 35 miles an hour. Chance of rain 70%. Monday night, mostly cloudy until midnight, then becoming partly cloudy. A slight chance of showers and thunderstorms. Lows in the upper 60s. South winds 15 to 20 miles an hour with gusts up to 30 miles an hour. Chance of rain 20%. Tuesday, partly sunny with a chance of showers and thunderstorms in the morning, then mostly cloudy with showers with thunderstorms likely in the afternoon. Breezy with highs in the lower 80s. Southwest winds 15 to 25 miles an hour with gusts up to 35 miles an hour. Chance of rain 90%. Tuesday night, showers likely with a chance of thunderstorms until midnight, then a chance of showers after midnight. Cooler with lows in the mid-50s. West winds 10 to 15 miles an hour, becoming northwest after midnight. Chance of rain 70%. Wednesday and Wednesday night, mostly cloudy. Highs in the upper 60s. Lows in the mid-40s. Thursday, mostly sunny. Highs in the upper 60s. Thursday night and Friday, mostly cloudy. Lows in the lower 50s.

highs in the lower 70s. Friday night, mostly cloudy. A chance of showers until midnight. Lows in the mid-50s. Chance of rain 30%. Saturday and Saturday night, mostly cloudy. Highs in the upper 70s. Lows in the upper 50s. Sunday, mostly sunny. Highs in the mid-80s. Again, the forecast for Champaign, Urbana and surrounding areas of East Central Illinois for tonight, mostly clear. Lows in the upper 60s. South winds 15 to 20 miles an hour with gusts up to 30 miles an hour. Now for the official National Weather Service forecast for Champaign, Urbana and surrounding areas of East Central Illinois. Rest of tonight, patchy blowing dust until midnight. Mostly clear. Lows in the upper 60s. South winds 15 to 20 miles an hour with gusts up to 30 miles an hour. Monday, mostly sunny with a chance of showers and thunderstorms in the morning, then mostly cloudy with showers and thunderstorms likely in the afternoon. Breezy with highs in the lower 80s. South winds 15 to 25 miles an hour with gusts up to 35 miles an hour. Chance of rain 70%. Monday night, mostly cloudy until midnight, then becoming partly cloudy. A slight chance of showers and thunderstorms. Lows in the upper 60s. South winds 15 to 20 miles an hour with gusts up to 30 miles an hour. Chance of rain 20%. Tuesday, partly sunny with a chance of showers and thunderstorms in the morning, then mostly cloudy with showers with thunderstorms likely in the afternoon. Breezy with highs in the lower 80s. Southwest winds 15 to 25 miles an hour with gusts up to 35 miles an hour. Chance of rain 90%. Tuesday night, showers likely with a chance of thunderstorms until midnight, then a chance of showers after midnight. Cooler with lows in the mid-50s. West winds 10 to 15 miles an hour, becoming northwest after midnight. Chance of rain 70%. Wednesday and Wednesday night, mostly cloudy. Highs in the upper 60s. Lows in the mid-40s. Thursday, mostly sunny. Highs in the upper 60s. Thursday night and Friday, mostly cloudy. Lows in the lower 50s. Highs in the lower 70s. Friday night, mostly cloudy. A chance of showers until midnight. Lows in the mid-50s. Chance of rain 30%. Saturday and Saturday night, mostly cloudy. Highs in the upper 70s. Lows in the upper 50s. Sunday, mostly sunny. Highs in the mid-80s. Again, the forecast for Champaign, Urbana and surrounding areas of East Central Illinois for the rest of tonight, patchy blowing dust until midnight. Mostly clear. Lows in the upper 60s. South winds 15 to 20 miles an hour with gusts up to 30 miles an hour. At 7 p.m. at the Champaign Airport, skies were sunny. The temperature was 81 degrees, the dew point was 63, and the relative humidity was 54%. The heat index was 82. The wind was south at 24 miles an hour, gusting to 35. The pressure was 29.87 inches and steady. Elsewhere around the area, the temperatures were in the lower 80s. It was sunny at Paris, Terre Haute, Mattoon, and Decatur. It was mostly sunny at Rantoul and Springfield. It was partly sunny at Peoria and Bloomington. And once again at 7 p.m. at the Champaign Airport, under sunny skies, the temperature was 81 and the heat index was 82. Looking elsewhere around the Midwest at 7 p.m., Chicago was partly sunny and 83. Indianapolis was partly cloudy and 81. St. Louis was partly sunny and 84. Kansas City was cloudy and 82. Des Moines was partly sunny and 82. Milwaukee was cloudy and 49. Looking elsewhere around the Midwest at 7 p.m., Chicago was partly sunny and 83. Indianapolis was partly cloudy and 81. St. Louis was partly sunny and 84. Kansas City was cloudy and 82. Des Moines was partly sunny and 82. Milwaukee was cloudy and 49. Here is a weather bulletin for the following counties in Illinois, Champaign, DeWitt, Piatt, and Vermilion. Blowing dust advisory in effect until 8 p.m. this evening. What? Visibility between...
1/4 and 1 mile in blowing gust. Where, portions of central, east central, and west central Illinois. When, until 8 p.m. this evening. The following impacts are expected: hazardous driving conditions due to reduced visibility. Persons with respiratory problems should make preparations to stay indoors until the storm passes. Be ready for a sudden drop in visibility to near zero. If you encounter blowing dust or blowing sand on the roadway or see it approaching, pull off the road as far as possible and put your vehicle in park. Turn the lights all the way off and keep foot off the brake pedal. Remember, pull aside, stay alive. Here is a special weather statement. Patchy blowing dust possible this afternoon and evening. Southerly winds gusting 30 to 40 miles per hour may result in patchy blowing dust late this afternoon and early evening. If you are driving, be aware that there may be sudden reductions in visibility to under a mile. The following is a summary of watches, warnings and advisories in effect. For the WXJ76 listening area, a blowing dust advisory has been issued until 8 p.m. for the following counties: Champaign, DeWitt, Piatt and Vermilion. The time is currently 7:26 p.m. Central Daylight Time. 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Now for the official National Weather Service forecast for Champaign, Urbana and surrounding areas of East Central Illinois. Rest of tonight, patchy blowing dust until midnight. Mostly clear. Lows in the upper 60s. South winds 15 to 20 miles an hour with gusts up to 30 miles an hour. Monday, mostly sunny with a chance of showers and thunderstorms in the morning, then mostly cloudy with showers and thunderstorms likely in the afternoon. Breezy with highs in the lower 80s. South winds 15 to 25 miles an hour with gusts up to 35 miles an hour. Chance of rain 70%. Monday night, mostly cloudy until midnight, then becoming partly cloudy. A slight chance of showers and thunderstorms. Lows in the upper 60s. South winds 15 to 20 miles an hour with gusts up to 30 miles an hour. Chance of rain 20%. Tuesday, partly sunny with a chance of showers and thunderstorms in the morning, then mostly cloudy with showers with thunderstorms likely in the afternoon. Breezy with highs in the lower 80s. Southwest winds 15 to 25 miles an hour with gusts up to 35 miles an hour. Chance of rain 90%. Tuesday night, showers likely with a chance of thunderstorms until midnight, then a chance of showers after midnight. Cooler with lows in the mid-50s. West winds 10 to 15 miles an hour, becoming northwest after midnight. Chance of rain 70%. Wednesday and Wednesday night, mostly cloudy. Highs in the upper 60s. Lows in the mid-40s. Thursday, mostly sunny. Highs in the upper 60s. Thursday night and Friday, mostly cloudy. Lows in the lower 50s. Highs in the lower 70s. Friday night, mostly cloudy. A chance of showers until midnight. Lows in the mid-50s. Chance of rain 30%. Saturday and Saturday night, mostly cloudy. Highs in the upper 70s. Lows in the upper 50s. Sunday, mostly sunny. Highs in the mid-80s. Again, the forecast for Champaign, Urbana and surrounding areas of East Central Illinois for the rest of tonight: patchy blowing dust until midnight. Mostly clear. Lows in the upper 60s. South winds 15 to 20 miles an hour with gusts up to 30 miles an hour. At 7 p.m. at the Champaign Airport, skies were sunny. The temperature was 81 degrees, the dew point was 63, and the relative humidity was 54%. The heat index was 82. The wind was south at 24 miles an hour, gusting to 35. The pressure was 29.87 inches and steady. Elsewhere around the area, the temperatures were in the lower 80s. It was sunny at Paris, Terre Haute, Mattoon, and Decatur. It was mostly sunny at Rantoul and Springfield. It was partly sunny at Peoria and Bloomington. And once again at 7 p.m. at the Champaign Airport, under sunny skies, the temperature was 81 and the heat index was 82. The Champaign, Illinois Airport Climate Summary for this evening, as of 4 p.m., May 17, 2026. Today's high temperature was 85 degrees. The normal high is 76.

Today's low temperature was 61 degrees. The normal low is 53. No precipitation fell today. Sunset tonight is at 8:04 p.m. Sunrise tomorrow is at 5:35 a.m. The Mattoon, Illinois Airport Climate Summary for this evening, as of 4 p.m., May 17, 2026. Today's high temperature was 83 degrees. The normal high is 74. Today's low temperature was 65 degrees. The normal low is 54. No precipitation fell today. Sunset tonight is at 8:02 p.m. Sunrise tomorrow is at 5:37 a.m. Looking elsewhere around the Midwest at 7 p.m., Chicago was partly sunny, and 83. Indianapolis was partly cloudy, and 81. St. Louis was partly sunny, and 84. Kansas City was cloudy, and 82. Des Moines was partly sunny, and 82. Milwaukee was cloudy, and 49. Here is a weather bulletin for the following counties in Illinois, Champaign, DeWitt, Piatt, and Vermilion. Blowing dust advisory in effect until 8 p.m. this evening. What? Visibility between 1/4 and 1 mile in blowing gust. Where? Portions of central, east central, and west central Illinois. When? Until 8 p.m. this evening. The following impacts are expected: hazardous driving conditions due to reduced visibility. Persons with respiratory problems should make preparations to stay indoors until the storm passes. Be ready for a sudden drop in visibility to near zero. If you encounter blowing dust or blowing sand on the roadway or see it approaching, pull off the road as far as possible and put your vehicle in park. Turn the lights all the way off and keep foot off the brake pedal. Remember, pull aside, stay alive. Here is a special weather statement. Patchy blowing dust possible this afternoon and evening. Southerly winds gusting 30 to 40 miles per hour may result in patchy blowing dust late this afternoon and early evening. If you are driving, be aware that there may be sudden reductions in visibility to under a mile. The following is a summary of watches, warnings, and advisories in effect. For the WXJ76 listening area, a blowing dust advisory has been issued until 8 p.m. for the following county in early evening. If you are driving, be aware that there may be sudden reductions in visibility to under a mile. The following is a summary of watches, warnings, and advisories in effect. For the WXJ76 listening area, a blowing dust advisory has been issued until 8 p.m. for the following counties: Champaign, DeWitt, Piatt, and Vermilion. The time is currently 7:33 p.m. Central Daylight Time. 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Now for the official National Weather Service forecast for Champaign, Urbana, and surrounding areas of East Central Illinois. Rest of tonight, patchy blowing dust until midnight. Mostly clear. Lows in the upper 60s. South winds 15 to 20 miles an hour with gusts up to 30 miles an hour. Monday, mostly sunny with a chance of showers and thunderstorms in the morning, then mostly cloudy with showers and thunderstorms likely in the afternoon. Breezy with highs in the lower 80s. South winds 15 to 25 miles an hour with gusts up to 35 miles an hour. Chance of rain 70%. Monday night, mostly cloudy until midnight, then becoming partly cloudy. A slight chance of showers and thunderstorms. Lows in the upper 60s. South winds 15 to 20 miles an hour with gusts up to 30 miles an hour. Chance of rain 20%. Tuesday, partly sunny with a chance of showers and thunderstorms in the morning, then mostly cloudy with showers with thunderstorms likely in the afternoon. Breezy with highs in the lower 80s. Southwest winds 15 to 25 miles an hour with gusts up to 35 miles an hour. Chance of rain 90%. Tuesday night, showers likely with a chance of thunderstorms until midnight, then a chance of showers after midnight. Cooler with lows in the mid-50s. West winds 10 to 15 miles an hour, becoming northwest after midnight. Chance of rain 70%. Wednesday and Wednesday night, mostly cloudy. Highs in the upper 60s. Lows in the mid-40s. Thursday, mostly sunny. Highs in the upper 60s. Thursday night and Friday, mostly cloudy. Lows in the lower 50s. Highs in the lower 70s.

patchy blowing dust until midnight. Mostly clear. Lows in the upper 60s. South winds 15 to 20 miles an hour with gusts up to 30 miles an hour. At 7 p.m. at the Champagne Airport, skies were sunny. The temperature was 81 degrees, the dew point was 63, and the relative humidity was 54%. The heat index was 82. The wind was south at 24 miles an hour, gusting to 35. The pressure was 29.87 inches and steady. Elsewhere around the area, the temperatures were in the lower 80s. It was sunny at Paris, Terre Haute, Mattoon, and Decatur. It was mostly sunny at Rantoul and Springfield. It was partly sunny at Peoria and Bloomington. And once again at 7 p.m. at the Champaign Airport, under sunny skies, the temperature was 81 and the heat index was 82. Looking elsewhere around the Midwest at 7 p.m., Chicago was partly sunny and 83. Indianapolis was partly cloudy and 81. St. Louis was partly sunny and 84. Kansas City was cloudy and 82. Des Moines was partly sunny and 82. Milwaukee was cloudy and 49. Here is a weather bulletin for the following counties in Illinois, Champaign, DeWitt, Piatt, and Vermilion. Blowing dust advisory in effect until 8 p.m. this evening. What? Visibility between 1/4 and 1 mile in blowing gust. Where? Portions of central, east central, and west central Illinois. When? Until 8 p.m. this evening. The following impacts are expected: hazardous driving conditions due to reduced visibility. Persons with respiratory problems should make preparations to stay indoors until the storm passes. Be ready for a sudden drop in visibility to near zero. If you encounter blowing dust or blowing sand on the roadway or see it approaching, pull off the road as far as possible and put your vehicle in park. Turn the lights all the way off and keep foot off the brake pedal. Remember, pull aside, stay alive. Here is a special weather statement. Patchy blowing dust possible this afternoon and evening. Southerly winds gusting 30 to 40 miles per hour may result in patchy blowing dust late this afternoon and early evening. If you are driving, be aware that there may be sudden reductions in visibility to under a mile. The following is a summary of watches, warnings, and advisories in effect. For the WXJ76 listening area, a blowing dust advisory has been issued until 8 p.m. for the following counties: Champaign, DeWitt, Piatt, and Vermilion. The time is currently 7:38 p.m. Central Daylight Time. 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Now for the official National Weather Service forecast for Champaign, Urbana, and surrounding areas of East Central Illinois. Rest of tonight, patchy blowing dust until midnight. Mostly clear. Lows in the upper 60s. South winds 15 to 20 miles an hour with gusts up to 30 miles an hour. Monday, mostly sunny with a chance of showers and thunderstorms in the morning, then mostly cloudy with showers and thunderstorms likely in the afternoon. Breezy with highs in the lower 80s. South winds 15 to 25 miles an hour with gusts up to 35 miles an hour. Chance of rain 70%. Monday night, mostly cloudy until midnight, then becoming partly cloudy. A slight chance of showers and thunderstorms. Lows in the upper 60s. South winds 15 to 20 miles an hour with gusts up to 30 miles an hour. Chance of rain 20%. Tuesday, partly sunny with a chance of showers and thunderstorms in the morning, then mostly cloudy with showers with thunderstorms likely in the afternoon. Breezy with highs in the lower 80s. Southwest winds 15 to 25 miles an hour with gusts up to 35 miles an hour. Chance of rain 90%. Tuesday night, showers likely with a chance of thunderstorms until midnight, then a chance of showers after midnight. Cooler with lows in the mid-50s. West winds 10 to 15 miles an hour, becoming northwest after midnight. Chance of rain 70%. Wednesday and Wednesday night, mostly cloudy. Highs in the upper 60s. Lows in the mid-40s. Thursday, mostly sunny. Highs in the upper 60s. Thursday night and Friday, mostly cloudy. Lows in the lower 50s. Highs in the lower 70s. Friday night, mostly cloudy.

Chance of showers until midnight. Lows in the mid-50s. Chance of rain 30%. Saturday and Saturday night, mostly cloudy. Highs in the upper 70s. Lows in the upper 50s. Sunday, mostly sunny. Highs in the mid-80s. Again, the forecast for Champaign, Urbana and surrounding areas of East Central Illinois for the rest of tonight, patchy blowing dust until midnight. Mostly clear. Lows in the upper 60s. South winds 15 to 20 miles an hour with gusts up to 30 miles an hour. At 7 p.m. at the Champaign Airport, skies were sunny. The temperature was 81 degrees, the dew point was 63, and the relative humidity was 54%. The heat index was 82. The wind was south at 24 miles an hour, gusting to 35. The pressure was 29.87 inches and steady. Elsewhere around the area, the temperatures were in the lower 80s. It was sunny at Paris, Terre Haute, Mattoon, and Decatur. It was mostly sunny at Rantoul and Springfield. It was partly sunny at Peoria and Bloomington. And once again at 7 p.m. at the Champaign Airport, under sunny skies, the temperature was 81 and the heat index was 82. Looking elsewhere around the Midwest at 7 p.m., Chicago was partly sunny and 83. Indianapolis was partly cloudy and 81. St. Louis was partly sunny and 84. Kansas City was cloudy and 82. Des Moines was partly sunny and 82. Milwaukee was cloudy and 49. Here is a weather bulletin for the following counties in Illinois, Champaign, DeWitt, Piatt, and Vermilion. Blowing dust advisory in effect until 8 p.m. this evening. What? Visibility between 1/4 and 1 mile in blowing gust. Where? Portions of central, east central, and west central Illinois. When? Until 8 p.m. this evening. The following impacts are expected: hazardous driving conditions due to reduced visibility. Persons with respiratory problems should make preparations to stay indoors until the storm passes. Be ready for a sudden drop in visibility to near zero. If you encounter blowing dust or blowing sand on the roadway or see it approaching, pull off the road as far as possible and put your vehicle in park. Turn the lights all the way off and keep foot off the brake pedal. Remember, pull aside, stay alive. Here is a special weather statement. Patchy blowing dust possible this afternoon and evening. Southerly winds gusting 30 to 40 miles per hour may result in patchy blowing dust late this afternoon and early evening. If you are driving, be aware that there may be sudden reductions in visibility to under a mile. The following is a summary of watches, warnings and advisories in effect. For the WXJ76 listening area, a blowing dust advisory has been issued until 8 p.m. for the following counties: Champaign, DeWitt, Piatt and Vermilion. The time is currently 7:44 p.m. Central Daylight Time. 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Now for the official National Weather Service forecast for Champaign, Urbana and surrounding areas of East Central Illinois. Rest of tonight, patchy blowing dust until midnight. Mostly clear. Lows in the upper 60s. South winds 15 to 20 miles an hour with gusts up to 30 miles an hour. Monday, mostly sunny with a chance of showers and thunderstorms in the morning, then mostly cloudy with showers and thunderstorms likely in the afternoon. Breezy with highs in the lower 80s. South winds 15 to 25 miles an hour with gusts up to 35 miles an hour. Chance of rain 70%. Monday night, mostly cloudy until midnight, then becoming partly cloudy. A slight chance of showers and thunderstorms. Lows in the upper 60s. South winds 15 to 20 miles an hour with gusts up to 30 miles an hour. Chance of rain 20%. Tuesday, partly sunny with a chance of showers and thunderstorms in the morning, then mostly cloudy with showers with thunderstorms likely in the afternoon. Breezy with highs in the lower 80s. Southwest winds 15 to 25 miles an hour with gusts up to 35 miles an hour. Chance of rain 90%. Tuesday night, showers likely with a chance of thunderstorms until midnight, then a chance of showers after midnight. Cooler with lows in the mid-50s. West winds 10 to 15 miles an hour, becoming northwest after midnight. Chance

70%. Wednesday and Wednesday night, mostly cloudy. Highs in the upper 60s. Lows in the mid 40s. Thursday, mostly sunny. Highs in the upper 60s. Thursday night and Friday, mostly cloudy. Lows in the lower 50s. Highs in the lower 70s. Friday night, mostly cloudy. A chance of showers until midnight. Lows in the mid-50s. Chance of rain 30%. Saturday and Saturday night, mostly cloudy. Highs in the upper 70s. Lows in the upper 50s. Sunday, mostly sunny. Highs in the mid-80s. Again, the forecast for Champaign, Urbana and surrounding areas of East Central Illinois for the rest of tonight, patchy blowing dust until midnight. Mostly clear. Lows in the upper 60s. South winds 15 to 20 miles an hour with gusts up to 30 miles an hour. The Champaign, Illinois Airport Climate Summary for this evening, as of 4 p.m., May 17, 2026. Today's high temperature was 85 degrees. The normal high is 76. Today's low temperature was 61 degrees. The normal low is 53. No precipitation fell today. Sunset tonight is at 8:04 p.m. Sunrise tomorrow is at 5:35 a.m. The Mattoon, Illinois Airport Climate Summary for this evening, as of 4 p.m., May 17, 2026. Today's high temperature was 83 degrees. The normal high is 74. Today's low temperature was 65 degrees. The normal low is 54. No precipitation fell today. Sunset tonight is at 8:02 p.m. Sunrise tomorrow is at 5:37 a.m. At 7 p.m. at the Champaign Airport, skies were sunny. The temperature was 81 degrees, the dew point was 63, and the relative humidity was 54%. The heat index was 82. The wind was south at 24 miles an hour, gusting to 35. The pressure was 29.87 inches and steady. Elsewhere around the area, the temperatures were in the lower 80s. It was sunny at Paris, Terre Haute, Mattoon, and Decatur. It was mostly sunny at Rantoul and Springfield. It was partly sunny at Peoria and Bloomington. And once again at 7 p.m. at the Champaign Airport, under sunny skies, the temperature was 81 and the heat index was 82. Looking elsewhere around the Midwest at 7 p.m., Chicago was partly sunny and 83. Indianapolis was partly cloudy and 81. St. Louis was partly sunny and 84. Kansas City was cloudy and 82. Des Moines was partly sunny and 82. Milwaukee was cloudy and 49. Here is a weather bulletin for the following counties in Illinois, Champaign, DeWitt, Piatt, and Vermilion. Blowing dust advisory in effect until 8 p.m. this evening. What? Visibility between 1/4 and 1 mile in blowing gust. Where? Portions of central, east central, and west central Illinois. When? Until 8 p.m. this evening. The following impacts are expected: hazardous driving conditions due to reduced visibility. Persons with respiratory problems should make preparations to stay indoors until the storm passes. Be ready for a sudden drop in visibility to near zero. If you encounter blowing dust or blowing sand on the roadway or see it approaching, pull off the road as far as possible and put your vehicle in park. Turn the lights all the way off and keep foot off the brake pedal. Remember, pull aside, stay alive. Here is a special weather statement. Patchy blowing dust possible this afternoon and evening. Southerly winds gusting 30 to 40 miles per hour may result in patchy blowing dust late this afternoon and early evening. If you are driving, be aware that there may be sudden reductions in visibility to under a mile. The following is a summary of watches, warnings and advisories in effect. For the WXJ76 listening area, a blowing dust advisory has been issued until 8 p.m. for the following counties, Champaign, DeWitt, Piatt and Vermilion. The time is currently 7:50 p.m. Central Daylight Time. 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Now for the official National Weather Service forecast for Champaign, Urbana and surrounding areas of East Central Illinois. Rest of tonight, patchy blowing dust until midnight. Mostly clear.

in the upper 60s. South winds 15 to 20 miles an hour with gusts up to 30 miles an hour. Monday, mostly sunny with a chance of showers and thunderstorms in the morning, then mostly cloudy with showers and thunderstorms likely in the afternoon. Breezy with highs in the lower 80s. South winds 15 to 25 miles an hour with gusts up to 35 miles an hour. Chance of rain 70%. Monday night, mostly cloudy until midnight, then becoming partly cloudy. A slight chance of showers and thunderstorms. Lows in the upper 60s. South winds 15 to 20 miles an hour with gusts up to 30 miles an hour. Chance of rain 20%. Tuesday, partly sunny with a chance of showers and thunderstorms in the morning, then mostly cloudy with showers with thunderstorms likely in the afternoon. Breezy with highs in the lower 80s. Southwest winds 15 to 25 miles an hour with gusts up to 35 miles an hour. Chance of rain 90%. Tuesday night, showers likely with a chance of thunderstorms until midnight, then a chance of showers after midnight. Cooler with lows in the mid-50s. West winds 10 to 15 miles an hour, becoming northwest after midnight. Chance of rain 70%. Wednesday and Wednesday night, mostly cloudy. Highs in the upper 60s. Lows in the mid-40s. Thursday, mostly sunny. Highs in the upper 60s. Thursday night and Friday, mostly cloudy. Lows in the lower 50s. Highs in the lower 70s. Friday night, mostly cloudy. A chance of showers until midnight. Lows in the mid-50s. Chance of rain 30%. Saturday and Saturday night, mostly cloudy. Highs in the upper 70s. Lows in the upper 50s. Sunday, mostly sunny. Highs in the mid-80s. Again, the forecast for Champaign, Urbana and surrounding areas of East Central Illinois for the rest of tonight, patchy blowing dust until midnight. Mostly clear. Lows in the upper 60s. South winds 15 to 20 miles an hour with gusts up to 30 miles an hour. At 7 p.m. at the Champaign Airport, skies were sunny. The temperature was 81 degrees, the dew point was 63, and the relative humidity was 54%. The heat index was 82. The wind was south at 24 miles an hour, gusting to 35. The pressure was 29.87 inches and steady. Elsewhere around the area, the temperatures were in the lower 80s. It was sunny at Paris, Terre Haute, Mattoon, and Decatur. It was mostly sunny at Rantoul and Springfield. It was partly sunny at Peoria and Bloomington. And once again at 7 p.m. at the Champaign Airport, under sunny skies, the temperature was 81 and the heat index was 82. Looking elsewhere around the Midwest at 7 p.m., Chicago was partly sunny and 83. Indianapolis was partly cloudy and 81. St. Louis was partly sunny and 84. Kansas City was cloudy and 82. Des Moines was partly sunny and 82. Milwaukee was cloudy and 49. Here is a weather bulletin for the following counties in Illinois, Champaign, DeWitt, Piatt, and Vermilion. Blowing dust advisory in effect until 8 p.m. this evening. What? Visibility between 1/4 and 1 mile in blowing gust. Where? Portions of central, east central, and west central Illinois. When? Until 8 p.m. this evening. The following impacts are expected: hazardous driving conditions due to reduced visibility. Persons with respiratory problems should make preparations to stay indoors until the storm passes. Be ready for a sudden drop in visibility to near zero. If you encounter blowing dust or blowing sand on the roadway or see it approaching, pull off the road as far as possible and put your vehicle in park. Turn the lights all the way off and keep foot off the brake pedal. Remember, pull aside, stay alive. Here is a special weather statement. Patchy blowing dust possible this afternoon and evening. Southerly winds gusting 30 to 40 miles per hour may result in patchy blowing dust late this afternoon and early evening. If you are driving, be aware that there may be sudden reductions in visibility to under a mile. The following is a summary of watches, warnings and advisories in effect. For the WXJ76 listening area, a blowing dust advisory has been issued until 8 p.m. for the following counties: Champaign, DeWitt, Piatt and Vermilion.

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Now for the official National Weather Service forecast for Champaign, Urbana, and surrounding areas of East Central Illinois. Rest of tonight, patchy blowing dust until midnight. Mostly clear. Lows in the upper 60s. South winds 15 to 20 miles an hour with gusts up to 30 miles an hour. Monday, mostly sunny with a chance of showers and thunderstorms in the morning, then mostly cloudy with showers and thunderstorms likely in the afternoon. Breezy with highs in the lower 80s. South winds 15 to 25 miles an hour with gusts up to 35 miles an hour. Chance of rain 70%. Monday night, mostly cloudy until midnight, then becoming partly cloudy. A slight chance of showers and thunderstorms. Lows in the upper 60s. South winds 15 to 20 miles an hour with gusts up to 30 miles an hour. Chance of rain 20%. Tuesday, partly sunny with a chance of showers and thunderstorms in the morning, then mostly cloudy with showers with thunderstorms likely in the afternoon. Breezy with highs in the lower 80s. Southwest winds 15 to 25 miles an hour with gusts up to 35 miles an hour. Chance of rain 90%. Tuesday night, showers likely with a chance of thunderstorms until midnight, then a chance of showers after midnight. Cooler with lows in the mid-50s. West winds 10 to 15 miles an hour, becoming northwest after midnight. Chance of rain 70%. Wednesday and Wednesday night, mostly cloudy. Highs in the upper 60s. Lows in the mid-40s. Thursday, mostly sunny. Highs in the upper 60s. Thursday night and Friday, mostly cloudy. Lows in the lower 50s. Highs in the lower 70s. Friday night, mostly cloudy. A chance of showers until midnight. Lows in the mid-50s. Chance of rain 30%. Saturday and Saturday night, mostly cloudy. Highs in the upper 70s. Lows in the upper 50s. Sunday, mostly sunny. Highs in the mid-80s. Again, the forecast for Champaign, Urbana, and surrounding areas of East Central Illinois for the rest of tonight, patchy blowing dust until midnight. Mostly clear. Lows in the upper 60s. South winds 15 to 20 miles an hour with gusts up to 30 miles an hour. At 7 p.m. at the Champaign Airport, skies were sunny. The temperature was 81 degrees, the dew point was 63, and the relative humidity was 54%. The heat index was 82. The wind was south at 24 miles an hour, gusting to 35. The pressure was 29.87 inches and steady. Elsewhere around the area, the temperatures were in the lower 80s. It was sunny at Paris, Terre Haute, Mattoon, and Decatur. It was mostly sunny at Rantoul and Springfield. It was partly sunny at Peoria and Bloomington. And once again at 7 p.m. at the Champaign Airport, under sunny skies, the temperature was 81 and the heat index was 82. Looking elsewhere around the Midwest at 7 p.m., Chicago was partly sunny and 83. Indianapolis was partly cloudy and 81. St. Louis was partly sunny and 84. Kansas City was cloudy and 82. Des Moines was partly sunny and 82. Milwaukee was cloudy and 49. Here is a weather bulletin for the following counties in Illinois, Champaign, DeWitt, Piatt, and Vermilion. Blowing dust advisory in effect until 8 p.m. this evening. What? Visibility between 1/4 and 1 mile in blowing dust. Where? Portions of central, east central, and west central Illinois. When? Until 8 p.m. this evening. The following impacts are expected: hazardous driving conditions due to reduced visibility. Persons with respiratory problems should make preparations to stay indoors until the storm passes. Be ready for a sudden drop in visibility to near zero. If you encounter blowing dust or blowing sand on the roadway or see it approaching, pull off the road as far as possible and put your vehicle in park. Turn the lights all the way off and keep foot off the brake pedal. Remember, pull aside, stay alive. The following is a summary of watches, warnings, and advisories in effect. For the WXJ76 listening area, no watches, warnings, or advisories remain in

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Now for the official National Weather Service forecast for Champaign, Urbana, and surrounding areas of East Central Illinois. Rest of tonight, patchy blowing dust until midnight. Mostly clear. Lows in the upper 60s. South winds 15 to 20 miles an hour with gusts up to 30 miles an hour. Monday, mostly sunny with a chance of showers and thunderstorms in the morning, then mostly cloudy with showers and thunderstorms likely in the afternoon. Breezy with highs in the lower 80s. South winds 15 to 25 miles an hour with gusts up to 35 miles an hour. Chance of rain 70%. Monday night, mostly cloudy until midnight, then becoming partly cloudy. A slight chance of showers and thunderstorms. Lows in the upper 60s. South winds 15 to 20 miles an hour with gusts up to 30 miles an hour. Chance of rain 20%. Tuesday, partly sunny with a chance of showers and thunderstorms in the morning, then mostly cloudy with showers with thunderstorms likely in the afternoon. Breezy with highs in the lower 80s. Southwest winds 15 to 25 miles an hour with gusts up to 35 miles an hour. Chance of rain 90%. Tuesday night, showers likely with a chance of thunderstorms until midnight, then a chance of showers after midnight. Cooler with lows in the mid-50s. West winds 10 to 15 miles an hour, becoming northwest after midnight. Chance of rain 70%. Wednesday and Wednesday night, mostly cloudy. Highs in the upper 60s. Lows in the mid-40s. Thursday, mostly sunny. Highs in the upper 60s. Thursday night and Friday, mostly cloudy. Lows in the lower 50s. Highs in the lower 70s. Friday night, mostly cloudy. A chance of showers until midnight. Lows in the mid-50s. Chance of rain 30%. Saturday and Saturday night, mostly cloudy. Highs in the upper 70s. Lows in the upper 50s. Sunday, mostly sunny. Highs in the mid-80s. Again, the forecast for Champaign, Urbana, and surrounding areas of East Central Illinois for the rest of tonight, patchy blowing dust until midnight. Mostly clear. Lows in the upper 60s. South winds 15 to 20 miles an hour with gusts up to 30 miles an hour. At 8 p.m. at the Champaign Airport, skies were clear. The temperature was 77 degrees, the dew point was 62, and the relative humidity was 59%. The wind was south at 18 miles an hour. The pressure was 29.88 inches and rising. Elsewhere around the area, temperatures were around 80 degrees. It was clear at Bloomington, Paris, Terre Haute, Mattoon, and Decatur. At Rantoul, it was partly cloudy. At Peoria, it was mostly cloudy. At Springfield, it was cloudy. And once again at 8 p.m. at the Champaign Airport, under clear skies, the temperature was 77. The following is a summary of watches, warnings, and advisories in effect. For the WXJ76 listening area, no watches, warnings, or advisories remain in effect. The time is currently 8:04 p.m. Central Daylight Time. 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Now for the official National Weather Service forecast for Champaign, Urbana, and surrounding areas of East Central Illinois. Rest of tonight, patchy blowing dust until midnight. Mostly clear. Lows in the upper 60s. South winds 15 to 20 miles an hour with gusts up to 30 miles an hour. Monday, mostly sunny with a chance of showers and thunderstorms in the morning, then mostly cloudy with showers and thunderstorms likely in the afternoon. Breezy with highs in the lower 80s. South winds 15 to 25 miles an hour with gusts up to 35 miles an hour. Chance of rain 70%. Monday night, mostly cloudy until midnight, then becoming partly cloudy. A slight chance of showers and thunderstorms. Lows in the upper 60s. South winds 15 to 20 miles an hour with gusts up to 30 miles an hour. Chance of rain 20%. Tuesday, partly sunny with a chance of showers and thunderstorms in the morning, then mostly cloudy with showers with thunderstorms likely in the afternoon.

breezy with highs in the lower 80s. Southwest winds 15 to 25 miles an hour with gusts up to 35 miles an hour. Chance of rain 90%. Tuesday night, showers likely with a chance of thunderstorms until midnight, then a chance of showers after midnight. Cooler with lows in the mid-50s. West winds 10 to 15 miles an hour, becoming northwest after midnight. Chance of rain 70%. Wednesday and Wednesday night, mostly cloudy. Highs in the upper 60s. Lows in the mid-40s. Thursday, mostly sunny. Highs in the upper 60s. Thursday night and Friday, mostly cloudy. Lows in the lower 50s. Highs in the lower 70s. Friday night, mostly cloudy. A chance of showers until midnight. Lows in the mid-50s. Chance of rain 30%. Saturday and Saturday night, mostly cloudy. Highs in the upper 70s. Lows in the upper 50s. Sunday, mostly sunny. Highs in the mid-80s. Again, the forecast for Champaign, Urbana and surrounding areas of East Central Illinois for the rest of tonight, patchy blowing dust until midnight. Mostly clear. Lows in the upper 60s. South winds 15 to 20 miles an hour with gusts up to 30 miles an hour. 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Programming originates from NOAA's National Weather Service office in Lincoln and transmits from the WCIA television tower near Seymour. The station serves the following counties: Champaign, DeWitt, Coles, Douglas, Edgar, Ford, Moultrie, Piatt, and Vermilion. 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At 8 p.m. at the Champaign Airport, skies were clear. The temperature was 77 degrees, the dew point was 62, and the relative humidity was 59%. The wind was south at 18 miles an hour. The pressure was 29.88 inches and rising. Elsewhere around the area, temperatures were around 80 degrees. It was clear at Bloomington, Paris, Terre Haute, Mattoon, and Decatur. At Rantoul, it was partly cloudy. At Peoria, it was mostly cloudy. At Springfield, it was cloudy. And once again at 8 p.m. at the Champaign Airport, under clear skies, the temperature was 77. Looking elsewhere around the Midwest at 8 p.m., Chicago was mostly cloudy, and 81. Indianapolis was partly cloudy, and 79. St. Louis was partly cloudy, and 83. Kansas City was cloudy, and 81. Des Moines was partly cloudy, and 80. Milwaukee was mostly cloudy, and 49. The following is a summary of watches, warnings, and advisories in effect. For the WXJ76 listening area, no watches, warnings, or advisories remain in effect. The time is currently 8:09 p.m. Central Daylight Time. 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Now for the official National Weather Service forecast for Champaign, Urbana, and surrounding areas of East Central Illinois. Rest of tonight, patchy blowing dust until midnight. Mostly clear. Lows in the upper 60s. South winds 15 to 20 miles an hour with gusts up to 30 miles an hour. Monday, mostly sunny with a chance of showers and thunderstorms in the morning, then mostly cloudy with showers and thunderstorms likely in the afternoon. Breezy with highs in the lower 80s. South winds 15 to 25 miles an hour with gusts up to 35 miles an hour. Chance of rain 70%. Monday night, mostly cloudy until midnight, then becoming partly cloudy. A slight chance of showers and thunderstorms. Lows in the upper 60s. South winds 15 to 20 miles an hour with gusts up to 30 miles an hour. Chance of rain 20%. Tuesday, partly sunny with a chance of showers and thunderstorms in the morning, then mostly cloudy with showers with thunderstorms likely in the afternoon. Breezy with highs in the lower 80s. Southwest winds 15 to 25 miles an hour with gusts up to 35 miles an hour. Chance of rain 90%. Tuesday night, showers likely with a chance of thunderstorms until midnight, then a chance of showers after midnight. Cooler with lows in the mid-50s.

Champagne, DeWitt, Piat, and Vermilion. Blowing dust advisory has expired. As winds continue to slowly diminish, a few patches of blowing dust reducing visibility to under a mile may linger late into the evening. Use caution if traveling. The time is currently 8:21 p.m. Central Daylight Time. 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Now for the official National Weather Service forecast for Champaign, Urbana, and surrounding areas of East Central Illinois. Rest of tonight, patchy blowing dust until midnight. Mostly clear. Lows in the upper 60s. South winds 15 to 20 miles an hour with gusts up to 30 miles an hour. Monday, mostly sunny with a chance of showers and thunderstorms in the morning, then mostly cloudy with showers and thunderstorms likely in the afternoon. Breezy with highs in the lower 80s. South winds 15 to 25 miles an hour with gusts up to 35 miles an hour. Chance of rain 70%. Monday night, mostly cloudy until midnight, then becoming partly cloudy. A slight chance of showers and thunderstorms. Lows in the upper 60s. South winds 15 to 20 miles an hour with gusts up to 30 miles an hour. Chance of rain 20%. Tuesday, partly sunny with a chance of showers and thunderstorms in the morning, then mostly cloudy with showers with thunderstorms likely in the afternoon. Breezy with highs in the lower 80s. Southwest winds 15 to 25 miles an hour with gusts up to 35 miles an hour. Chance of rain 90%. Tuesday night, showers likely with a chance of thunderstorms until midnight, then a chance of showers after midnight. Cooler with lows in the mid-50s. West winds 10 to 15 miles an hour, becoming northwest after midnight. Chance of rain 70%. Wednesday and Wednesday night, mostly cloudy. Highs in the upper 60s. Lows in the mid-40s. Thursday, mostly sunny. Highs in the upper 60s. Thursday night and Friday, mostly cloudy. Lows in the lower 50s. Highs in the lower 70s. Friday night, mostly cloudy. A chance of showers until midnight. Lows in the mid-50s. Chance of rain 30%. Saturday and Saturday night, mostly cloudy. Highs in the upper 70s. Lows in the upper 50s. Sunday, mostly sunny. Highs in the mid-80s. Again, the forecast for Champaign, Urbana, and surrounding areas of East Central Illinois for the rest of tonight, patchy blowing dust until midnight. Mostly clear. Lows in the upper 60s. South winds 15 to 20 miles an hour with gusts up to 30 miles an hour. At 8 p.m. at the Champaign Airport, skies were clear. The temperature was 77 degrees, the dew point was 62, and the relative humidity was 59%. The wind was south at 18 miles an hour. The pressure was 29.88 inches and rising. Elsewhere around the area, temperatures were around 80 degrees. It was clear at Bloomington, Rantoul, and Paris. At Terre Haute, Mattoon, and Decatur, it was clear. At Peoria, it was mostly cloudy. At Springfield, it was cloudy. And once again at 8 p.m. at the Champaign Airport, under clear skies, the temperature was 77. Looking elsewhere around the Midwest at 8 p.m., Chicago was mostly cloudy, and 81. Indianapolis was partly cloudy, and 79. St. Louis was partly cloudy, and 83. Kansas City was cloudy, and 81. Des Moines was partly cloudy, and 80. Milwaukee was mostly cloudy, and 49. Looking elsewhere around the Midwest at 8 p.m., Chicago was mostly cloudy, and 81. Indianapolis was partly cloudy, and 79. St. Louis was partly cloudy, and 83. Kansas City was cloudy, and 81. Des Moines was partly cloudy, and 80. Milwaukee was mostly cloudy, and 49. Here is a weather bulletin for the following counties in Illinois: Champaign, DeWitt, Piatt, and Vermilion. Blowing dust advisory has expired. As winds continue to slowly diminish, a few patches of blowing dust reducing visibility to under a mile may linger late into the evening. Use caution if traveling. The time is currently 8:26 p.m. Central Daylight Time. 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

For all hazards, station WXJ76 in Champaign. Now for the official National Weather Service forecast for Champaign, Urbana, and surrounding areas of East Central Illinois. Rest of tonight, patchy blowing dust until midnight. Mostly clear. Lows in the upper 60s. South winds 15 to 20 miles an hour with gusts up to 30 miles an hour. Monday, mostly sunny with a chance of showers and thunderstorms in the morning, then mostly cloudy with showers and thunderstorms likely in the afternoon. Breezy with highs in the lower 80s. South winds 15 to 25 miles an hour with gusts up to 35 miles an hour. Chance of rain 70%. Monday night, mostly cloudy until midnight, then becoming partly cloudy. A slight chance of showers and thunderstorms. Lows in the upper 60s. South winds 15 to 20 miles an hour with gusts up to 30 miles an hour. Chance of rain 20%. Tuesday, partly sunny with a chance of showers and thunderstorms in the morning, then mostly cloudy with showers with thunderstorms likely in the afternoon. Breezy with highs in the lower 80s. Southwest winds 15 to 25 miles an hour with gusts up to 35 miles an hour. Chance of rain 90%. Tuesday night, showers likely with a chance of thunderstorms until midnight, then a chance of showers after midnight. Cooler with lows in the mid-50s. West winds 10 to 15 miles an hour, becoming northwest after midnight. Chance of rain 70%. Wednesday and Wednesday night, mostly cloudy. Highs in the upper 60s. Lows in the mid-40s. Thursday, mostly sunny. Highs in the upper 60s. Thursday night and Friday, mostly cloudy. Lows in the lower 50s. Highs in the lower 70s. Friday night, mostly cloudy. A chance of showers until midnight. Lows in the mid-50s. Chance of rain 30%. Saturday and Saturday night, mostly cloudy. Highs in the upper 70s. Lows in the upper 50s. Sunday, mostly sunny. Highs in the mid-80s. Again, the forecast for Champaign, Urbana, and surrounding areas of East Central Illinois for the rest of tonight, patchy blowing dust until midnight. Mostly clear. Lows in the upper 60s. South winds 15 to 20 miles an hour with gusts up to 30 miles an hour. At 8 p.m. at the Champaign Airport, skies were clear. The temperature was 77 degrees, the dew point was 62, and the relative humidity was 59%. The wind was south at 18 miles an hour. The pressure was 29.88 inches and rising. Elsewhere around the area, temperatures were around 80 degrees. It was clear at Bloomington, Rantoul, and Paris. At Terre Haute, Mattoon, and Decatur, it was clear. At Peoria, it was mostly cloudy. At Springfield, it was cloudy. And once again at 8 p.m. at the Champaign Airport, under clear skies, the temperature was 77. Looking elsewhere around the Midwest at 8 p.m., Chicago was mostly cloudy, and 81. Indianapolis was partly cloudy, and 79. St. Louis was partly cloudy, and 83. Kansas City was cloudy, and 81. Des Moines was partly cloudy, and 80. Milwaukee was mostly cloudy, and 49. Here is a weather bulletin for the following counties in Illinois, Champaign, DeWitt, Piatt, and Vermilion. Blowing dust advisory has expired. As winds continue to slowly diminish, a few patches of blowing dust reducing visibility to under a mile may linger late into the evening. Use caution if traveling. The time is currently 8:30 p.m. Central Daylight Time. 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Now for the official National Weather Service forecast for Champaign, Urbana, and surrounding areas of East Central Illinois. Rest of tonight, patchy blowing dust until midnight. Mostly clear. Lows in the upper 60s. South winds 15 to 20 miles an hour with gusts up to 30 miles an hour. Monday, mostly sunny with a chance of showers and thunderstorms in the morning, then mostly cloudy with showers and thunderstorms likely in the afternoon. Breezy with highs in the lower 80s. South winds 15 to 25 miles an hour with gusts up to 35 miles an hour. Chance of rain 70%. Monday night, mostly cloudy until midnight, then becoming partly

cloudy. A slight chance of showers and thunderstorms. Lows in the upper 60s. South winds 15 to 20 miles an hour with gusts up to 30 miles an hour. Chance of rain 20%. Tuesday, partly sunny with a chance of showers and thunderstorms in the morning, then mostly cloudy with showers with thunderstorms likely in the afternoon. Breezy with highs in the lower 80s. Southwest winds 15 to 25 miles an hour with gusts up to 35 miles an hour. Chance of rain 90%. Tuesday night, showers likely with a chance of thunderstorms until midnight, then a chance of showers after midnight. Cooler with lows in the mid-50s. West winds 10 to 15 miles an hour, becoming northwest after midnight. Chance of rain 70%. Wednesday and Wednesday night, mostly cloudy. Highs in the upper 60s. Lows in the mid-40s. Thursday, mostly sunny. Highs in the upper 60s. Thursday night and Friday, mostly cloudy. Lows in the lower 50s. Highs in the lower 70s. Friday night, mostly cloudy. A chance of showers until midnight. Lows in the mid-50s. Chance of rain 30%. Saturday and Saturday night, mostly cloudy. Highs in the upper 70s. Lows in the upper 50s. Sunday, mostly sunny. Highs in the mid-80s. Again, the forecast for Champaign, Urbana and surrounding areas of East Central Illinois for the rest of tonight, patchy blowing dust until midnight. Mostly clear. Lows in the upper 60s. South winds 15 to 20 miles an hour with gusts up to 30 miles an hour. At 8 p.m. at the Champaign Airport, skies were clear. The temperature was 77 degrees, Illinois for the rest of tonight, patchy blowing dust until midnight. Mostly clear. Lows in the upper 60s. South winds 15 to 20 miles an hour with gusts up to 30 miles an hour. At 8 p.m. at the Champaign Airport, skies were clear. The temperature was 77 degrees, the dew point was 62, and the relative humidity was 59%. The wind was south at 18 miles an hour. The pressure was 29.88 inches and rising. Elsewhere around the area, temperatures were around 80 degrees. It was clear at Bloomington, Rantoul, and Paris. At Terre Haute, Mattoon, and Decatur, it was clear. At Peoria, it was mostly cloudy. At Springfield, it was cloudy. And once again at 8 p.m. at the Champaign Airport, under clear skies, the temperature was 77. Looking elsewhere around the Midwest at 8 p.m., Chicago was mostly cloudy, and 81. Indianapolis was partly cloudy, and 79. St. Louis was partly cloudy, and 83. Kansas City was cloudy, and 81. Des Moines was partly cloudy, and 80. Milwaukee was mostly cloudy, and 49. Here is a weather bulletin for the following counties in Illinois, Champaign, DeWitt, Piatt, and Vermilion. Blowing dust advisory has expired. As winds continue to slowly diminish, a few patches of blowing dust reducing visibility to under a mile may linger late into the evening. Use caution if traveling. The time is currently 8:34 p.m. Central Daylight Time. 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Now for the official National Weather Service forecast for Champaign, Urbana and surrounding areas of East Central Illinois. Rest of tonight, patchy blowing dust until midnight. Mostly clear. Lows in the upper 60s. South winds 15 to 20 miles an hour with gusts up to 30 miles an hour. Monday, mostly sunny with a chance of showers and thunderstorms in the morning, then mostly cloudy with showers and thunderstorms likely in the afternoon. Breezy with highs in the lower 80s. South winds 15 to 25 miles an hour with gusts up to 35 miles an hour. Chance of rain 70%. Monday night, mostly cloudy until midnight, then becoming partly cloudy. A slight chance of showers and thunderstorms. Lows in the upper 60s. South winds 15 to 20 miles an hour with gusts up to 30 miles an hour. Chance of rain 20%. Tuesday, partly sunny with a chance of showers and thunderstorms in the morning, then mostly cloudy with showers with thunderstorms likely in the afternoon. Breezy with highs in the lower 80s. Southwest winds 15 to 20.

mostly cloudy. Highs in the upper 60s. Lows in the mid 40s. Thursday, mostly sunny. Highs in the upper 60s. Thursday night and Friday, mostly cloudy. Lows in the lower 50s. Highs in the lower 70s. Friday night, mostly cloudy. A chance of showers until midnight. Lows in the mid-50s. Chance of rain 30%. Saturday and Saturday night, mostly cloudy. Highs in the upper 70s. Lows in the upper 50s. Sunday, mostly sunny. Highs in the mid-80s. Again, the forecast for Champaign, Urbana and surrounding areas of East Central Illinois for the rest of tonight, patchy blowing dust until midnight. Mostly clear. Lows in the upper 60s. South winds 15 to 20 miles an hour with gusts up to 30 miles an hour. At 8 p.m. at the Champaign Airport, skies were clear. The temperature was 77 degrees, the dew point was 62, and the relative humidity was 59%. The wind was south at 18 miles an hour. The pressure was 29.88 inches and rising. Elsewhere around the area, temperatures were around 80 degrees. It was clear at Bloomington, Rantoul, and Paris. At Terre Haute, Mattoon, and Decatur, it was clear. At Peoria, it was mostly cloudy. At Springfield, it was cloudy. And once again at 8 p.m. at the Champaign Airport, under clear skies, the temperature was 77. Looking elsewhere around the Midwest at 8 p.m., Chicago was mostly cloudy, and 81. Indianapolis was partly cloudy, and 79. St. Louis was partly cloudy, and 83. Kansas City was cloudy, and 81. Des Moines was partly cloudy, and 80. Milwaukee was mostly cloudy, and 49. Here is a weather bulletin for the following counties in Illinois, Champaign, DeWitt, Piatt, and Vermilion. Blowing dust advisory has expired. As winds continue to slowly diminish, a few patches of blowing dust reducing visibility to under a mile may linger late into the evening. Use caution if traveling. The time is currently 8:38 p.m. Central Daylight Time. 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Now for the official National Weather Service forecast for Champaign, Urbana and surrounding areas of East Central Illinois. Rest of tonight, patchy blowing dust until midnight. Mostly clear. Lows in the upper 60s. South winds 15 to 20 miles an hour with gusts up to 30 miles an hour. Monday, mostly sunny with a chance of showers and thunderstorms in the morning, then mostly cloudy with showers and thunderstorms likely in the afternoon. Breezy with highs in the lower 80s. South winds 15 to 25 miles an hour with gusts up to 35 miles an hour. Chance of rain 70%. Monday night, mostly cloudy until midnight, then becoming partly cloudy. A slight chance of showers and thunderstorms. Lows in the upper 60s. South winds 15 to 20 miles an hour with gusts up to 30 miles an hour. Chance of rain 20%. Tuesday, partly sunny with a chance of showers and thunderstorms in the morning, then mostly cloudy with showers with thunderstorms likely in the afternoon. Breezy with highs in the lower 80s. Southwest winds 15 to 25 miles an hour with gusts up to 35 miles an hour. Chance of rain 90%. Tuesday night, showers likely with a chance of thunderstorms until midnight, then a chance of showers after midnight. Cooler with lows in the mid-50s. West winds 10 to 15 miles an hour, becoming northwest after midnight. Chance of rain 70%. Wednesday and Wednesday night, mostly cloudy. Highs in the upper 60s. Lows in the mid-40s. Thursday, mostly sunny. Highs in the upper 60s. Thursday night and Friday, mostly cloudy. Lows in the lower 50s. Highs in the lower 70s. Friday night, mostly cloudy. A chance of showers until midnight. Lows in the mid-50s. Chance of rain 30%. Saturday and Saturday night, mostly cloudy. Highs in the upper 70s. Lows in the upper 50s. Sunday, mostly sunny. Highs in the mid-80s. Again, the forecast for Champaign, Urbana and surrounding areas of East Central Illinois for the rest of tonight, patchy blowing dust until midnight.

mostly clear. Lows in the upper 60s. South winds 15 to 20 miles an hour with gusts up to 30 miles an hour. At 8 p.m. at the Champaign Airport, skies were clear. The temperature was 77 degrees, the dew point was 62, and the relative humidity was 59%. The wind was south at 18 miles an hour. The pressure was 29.88 inches and rising. Elsewhere around the area, temperatures were around 80 degrees. It was clear at Bloomington, Rantoul, and Paris. At Terre Haute, Mattoon, and Decatur, it was clear. At Peoria, it was mostly cloudy. At Springfield, it was cloudy. And once again at 8 p.m. at the Champaign Airport, under clear skies, the temperature was 77. Looking elsewhere around the Midwest at 8 p.m., Chicago was mostly cloudy, and 81. Indianapolis was partly cloudy, and 79. St. Louis was partly cloudy, and 83. Kansas City was cloudy, and 81. Des Moines was partly cloudy, and 80. Milwaukee was mostly cloudy, and 49. Here is a weather bulletin for the following counties in Illinois, Champaign, DeWitt, Piatt, and Vermilion. Blowing dust advisory has expired. As winds continue to slowly diminish, a few patches of blowing dust reducing visibility to under a mile may linger late into the evening. Use caution if traveling. The time is currently 8:43 p.m. Central Daylight Time. 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Now for the official National Weather Service forecast for Champaign, Urbana, and surrounding areas of East Central Illinois. Rest of tonight, patchy blowing dust until midnight. Mostly clear. Lows in the upper 60s. South winds 15 to 20 miles an hour with gusts up to 30 miles an hour. Monday, mostly sunny with a chance of showers and thunderstorms in the morning, then mostly cloudy with showers and thunderstorms likely in the afternoon. Breezy with highs in the lower 80s. South winds 15 to 25 miles an hour with gusts up to 35 miles an hour. Chance of rain 70%. Monday night, mostly cloudy until midnight, then becoming partly cloudy. A slight chance of showers and thunderstorms. Lows in the upper 60s. South winds 15 to 20 miles an hour with gusts up to 30 miles an hour. Chance of rain 20%. Tuesday, partly sunny with a chance of showers and thunderstorms in the morning, then mostly cloudy with showers with thunderstorms likely in the afternoon. Breezy with highs in the lower 80s. Southwest winds 15 to 25 miles an hour with gusts up to 35 miles an hour. Chance of rain 90%. Tuesday night, showers likely with a chance of thunderstorms until midnight, then a chance of showers after midnight. Cooler with lows in the mid-50s. West winds 10 to 15 miles an hour, becoming northwest after midnight. Chance of rain 70%. Wednesday and Wednesday night, mostly cloudy. Highs in the upper 60s. Lows in the mid-40s. Thursday, mostly sunny. Highs in the upper 60s. Thursday night and Friday, mostly cloudy. Lows in the lower 50s. Highs in the lower 70s. Friday night, mostly cloudy. A chance of showers until midnight. Lows in the mid-50s. Chance of rain 30%. Saturday and Saturday night, mostly cloudy. Highs in the upper 70s. Lows in the upper 50s. Sunday, mostly sunny. Highs in the mid-80s. Again, the forecast for Champaign, Urbana, and surrounding areas of East Central Illinois for the rest of tonight, patchy blowing dust until midnight. Mostly clear. Lows in the upper 60s. South winds 15 to 20 miles an hour with gusts up to 30 miles an hour. At 8 p.m. at the Champaign Airport, skies were clear. The temperature was 77 degrees, the dew point was 62, and the relative humidity was 59%. The wind was south at 18 miles an hour. The pressure was 29.88 inches and rising. Elsewhere around the area, temperatures were around 80 degrees. It was clear at Bloomington, Rantoul, and Paris. At Terre Haute, Mattoon, and Decatur, it was clear. At Peoria, it was mostly cloudy. At Springfield, it was cloudy. And once again at 8 p.m. at

Champaign Airport, under clear skies, the temperature was 77. Looking elsewhere around the Midwest at 8 p.m., Chicago was mostly cloudy, and 81. Indianapolis was partly cloudy, and 79. St. Louis was partly cloudy, and 83. Kansas City was cloudy, and 81. Des Moines was partly cloudy, and 80. Milwaukee was mostly cloudy, and 49. Here is a weather bulletin for the following counties in Illinois, Champaign, DeWitt, Piatt, and Vermilion. Blowing dust advisory has expired. As winds continue to slowly diminish, a few patches of blowing dust reducing visibility to under a mile may linger late into the evening. Use caution if traveling. The time is currently 8:47 p.m. Central Daylight Time. 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Now for the official National Weather Service forecast for Champaign, Urbana, and surrounding areas of East Central Illinois. Rest of tonight, patchy blowing dust until midnight. Mostly clear. Lows in the upper 60s. South winds 15 to 20 miles an hour with gusts up to 30 miles an hour. Monday, mostly sunny with a chance of showers and thunderstorms in the morning, then mostly cloudy with showers and thunderstorms likely in the afternoon. Breezy with highs in the lower 80s. South winds 15 to 25 miles an hour with gusts up to 35 miles an hour. Chance of rain 70%. Monday night, mostly cloudy until midnight, then becoming partly cloudy. A slight chance of showers and thunderstorms. Lows in the upper 60s. South winds 15 to 20 miles an hour with gusts up to 30 miles an hour. Chance of rain 20%. Tuesday, partly sunny with a chance of showers and thunderstorms in the morning, then mostly cloudy with showers with thunderstorms likely in the afternoon. Breezy with highs in the lower 80s. Southwest winds 15 to 25 miles an hour with gusts up to 35 miles an hour. Chance of rain 90%. Tuesday night, showers likely with a chance of thunderstorms until midnight, then a chance of showers after midnight. Cooler with lows in the mid-50s. West winds 10 to 15 miles an hour, becoming northwest after midnight. Chance of rain 70%. Wednesday and Wednesday night, mostly cloudy. Highs in the upper 60s. Lows in the mid-40s. Thursday, mostly sunny. Highs in the upper 60s. Thursday night and Friday, mostly cloudy. Lows in the lower 50s. Highs in the lower 70s. Friday night, mostly cloudy. A chance of showers until midnight. Lows in the mid-50s. Chance of rain 30%. Saturday and Saturday night, mostly cloudy. Highs in the upper 70s. Lows in the upper 50s. Sunday, mostly sunny. Highs in the mid-80s. Again, the forecast for Champaign, Urbana, and surrounding areas of East Central Illinois for the rest of tonight, patchy blowing dust until midnight. Mostly clear. Lows in the upper 60s. South winds 15 to 20 miles an hour with gusts up to 30 miles an hour. At 8 p.m. at the Champaign Airport, skies were clear. The temperature was 77 degrees, the dew point was 62, and the relative humidity was 59%. The wind was south at 18 miles an hour. The pressure was 29.88 inches and rising. Elsewhere around the area, temperatures were around 80 degrees. It was clear at Bloomington, Rantoul, and Paris. At Terre Haute, Mattoon, and Decatur, it was clear. At Peoria, it was mostly cloudy. At Springfield, it was cloudy. And once again at 8 p.m. at the Champaign Airport, under clear skies, the temperature was 77. Looking elsewhere around the Midwest at 8 p.m., Chicago was mostly cloudy, and 81. Indianapolis was partly cloudy, and 79. St. Louis was partly cloudy, and 83. Kansas City was cloudy, and 81. Des Moines was partly cloudy, and 80. Milwaukee was mostly cloudy, and 49. Here is a weather bulletin for the following counties in Illinois, Champaign, DeWitt, Piatt, and Vermilion. Blowing dust advisory has expired. As winds continue to slowly diminish, a few patches of blowing dust reducing visibility to under a mile may linger late into the evening. Use caution.

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Now for the official National Weather Service forecast for Champaign, Urbana, and surrounding areas of East Central Illinois. Rest of tonight, patchy blowing dust until midnight. Mostly clear. Lows in the upper 60s. South winds 15 to 20 miles an hour with gusts up to 30 miles an hour. Monday, mostly sunny with a chance of showers and thunderstorms in the morning, then mostly cloudy with showers and thunderstorms likely in the afternoon. Breezy with highs in the lower 80s. South winds 15 to 25 miles an hour with gusts up to 35 miles an hour. Chance of rain 70%. Monday night, mostly cloudy until midnight, then becoming partly cloudy. A slight chance of showers and thunderstorms. Lows in the upper 60s. South winds 15 to 20 miles an hour with gusts up to 30 miles an hour. Chance of rain 20%. Tuesday, partly sunny with a chance of showers and thunderstorms in the morning, then mostly cloudy with showers with thunderstorms likely in the afternoon. Breezy with highs in the lower 80s. Southwest winds 15 to 25 miles an hour with gusts up to 35 miles an hour. Chance of rain 90%. Tuesday night, showers likely with a chance of thunderstorms until midnight, then a chance of showers after midnight. Cooler with lows in the mid-50s. West winds 10 to 15 miles an hour, becoming northwest after midnight. Chance of rain 70%. Wednesday and Wednesday night, mostly cloudy. Highs in the upper 60s. Lows in the mid-40s. Thursday, mostly sunny. Highs in the upper 60s. Thursday night and Friday, mostly cloudy. Lows in the lower 50s. Highs in the lower 70s. Friday night, mostly cloudy. A chance of showers until midnight. Lows in the mid-50s. Chance of rain 30%. Saturday and Saturday night, mostly cloudy. Highs in the upper 70s. Lows in the upper 50s. Sunday, mostly sunny. Highs in the mid-80s. Again, the forecast for Champaign, Urbana, and surrounding areas of East Central Illinois for the rest of tonight, patchy blowing dust until midnight. Mostly clear. Lows in the upper 60s. South winds 15 to 20 miles an hour with gusts up to 30 miles an hour. At 8 p.m. at the Champaign Airport, skies were clear. The temperature was 77 degrees, the dew point was 62, and the relative humidity was 59%. The wind was south at 18 miles an hour. The pressure was 29.88 inches and rising. Elsewhere around the area, temperatures were around 80 degrees. It was clear at Bloomington, Rantoul, and Paris. At Terre Haute, Mattoon, and Decatur, it was clear. At Peoria, it was mostly cloudy. At Springfield, it was cloudy. And once again at 8 p.m. at the Champaign Airport, under clear skies, the temperature was 77. Looking elsewhere around the Midwest at 8 p.m., Chicago was mostly cloudy, and 81. Indianapolis was partly cloudy, and 79. St. Louis was partly cloudy, and 83. Kansas City was cloudy, and 81. Des Moines was partly cloudy, and 80. Milwaukee was mostly cloudy, and 49. Here is a weather bulletin for the following counties in Illinois, Champaign, DeWitt, Piatt, and Vermilion. Blowing dust advisory has expired. As winds continue to slowly diminish, a few patches of blowing dust reducing visibility to under a mile may linger late into the evening. Use caution if traveling. The time is currently 8:55 p.m. Central Daylight Time. 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Now for the official National Weather Service forecast for Champaign, Urbana, and surrounding areas of East Central Illinois. Rest of tonight, patchy blowing dust until midnight. Mostly clear. Lows in the upper 60s. South winds 15 to 20 miles an hour with gusts up to 30 miles an hour. Monday, mostly sunny with a chance of showers and thunderstorms in the morning, then mostly cloudy with showers and thunderstorms likely in the afternoon. Breezy with highs in the lower 80s. South winds 15 to 25 miles an hour.

with gusts up to 35 miles an hour. Chance of rain 70%. Monday night, mostly cloudy until midnight, then becoming partly cloudy. A slight chance of showers and thunderstorms. Lows in the upper 60s. South winds 15 to 20 miles an hour with gusts up to 30 miles an hour. Chance of rain 20%. Tuesday, partly sunny with a chance of showers and thunderstorms in the morning, then mostly cloudy with showers with thunderstorms likely in the afternoon. Breezy with highs in the lower 80s. Southwest winds 15 to 25 miles an hour with gusts up to 35 miles an hour. Chance of rain 90%. Tuesday night, showers likely with a chance of thunderstorms until midnight, then a chance of showers after midnight. Cooler with lows in the mid-50s. West winds 10 to 15 miles an hour, becoming northwest after midnight. Chance of rain 70%. Wednesday and Wednesday night, mostly cloudy. Highs in the upper 60s. Lows in the mid-40s. Thursday, mostly sunny. Highs in the upper 60s. Thursday night and Friday, mostly cloudy. Lows in the lower 50s. Highs in the lower 70s. Friday night, mostly cloudy. A chance of showers until midnight. Lows in the mid-50s. Chance of rain 30%. Saturday and Saturday night, mostly cloudy. Highs in the upper 70s. Lows in the upper 50s. Sunday, mostly sunny. Highs in the mid-80s. Again, the forecast for Champaign, Urbana and surrounding areas of East Central Illinois for the rest of tonight, patchy blowing dust until midnight. Mostly clear. Lows in the upper 60s. South winds 15 to 20 miles an hour with gusts up to 30 miles an hour. At 8 p.m. at the Champaign Airport, skies were clear. The temperature was 77 degrees, the dew point was 62, and the relative humidity was 59%. The wind was south at 18 miles an hour. The pressure was 29.88 inches and rising. Elsewhere around the area, temperatures were around 80 degrees. It was clear at Bloomington, Rantoul, and Paris. At Terre Haute, Mattoon, and Decatur, it was clear. At Peoria, it was mostly cloudy. At Springfield, it was cloudy. And once again at 8 p.m. at the Champaign Airport, under clear skies, the temperature was 77. Looking elsewhere around the Midwest at 8 p.m., Chicago was mostly cloudy, and 81. Indianapolis was partly cloudy, and 79. St. Louis was partly cloudy, and 83. Kansas City was cloudy, and 81. Des Moines was partly cloudy, and 80. Milwaukee was mostly cloudy, and 49. Here is a weather bulletin for the following counties in Illinois, Champaign, DeWitt, Piatt, and Vermilion. Blowing dust advisory has expired. As winds continue to slowly diminish, a few patches of blowing dust reducing visibility to under a mile may linger late into the evening. Use caution if traveling. The time is currently 8:59 p.m. Central Daylight Time. 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Now for the official National Weather Service forecast for Champaign, Urbana and surrounding areas of East Central Illinois. Rest of tonight, patchy blowing dust until midnight. Mostly clear. Lows in the upper 60s. South winds 15 to 20 miles an hour with gusts up to 30 miles an hour. Monday, mostly sunny with a chance of showers and thunderstorms in the morning, then mostly cloudy with showers and thunderstorms likely in the afternoon. Breezy with highs in the lower 80s. South winds 15 to 25 miles an hour with gusts up to 35 miles an hour. Chance of rain 70%. Monday night, mostly cloudy until midnight, then becoming partly cloudy. A slight chance of showers and thunderstorms. Lows in the upper 60s. South winds 15 to 20 miles an hour with gusts up to 30 miles an hour. Chance of rain 20%. Tuesday, partly sunny with a chance of showers and thunderstorms in the morning, then mostly cloudy with showers with thunderstorms likely in the afternoon. Breezy with highs in the lower 80s. Southwest winds 15 to 25 miles an hour with gusts up to 35 miles an hour. Chance of rain 90%. Tuesday night, showers likely with a chance of thunderstorms until midnight, then a chance

showers after midnight. Cooler with lows in the mid-50s. West winds 10 to 15 miles an hour, becoming northwest after midnight. Chance of rain 70%. Wednesday and Wednesday night, mostly cloudy. Highs in the upper 60s. Lows in the mid-40s. Thursday, mostly sunny. Highs in the upper 60s. Thursday night and Friday, mostly cloudy. Lows in the lower 50s. Highs in the lower 70s. Friday night, mostly cloudy. A chance of showers until midnight. Lows in the mid-50s. Chance of rain 30%. Saturday and Saturday night, mostly cloudy. Highs in the upper 70s. Lows in the upper 50s. Sunday, mostly sunny. Highs in the mid-80s. Again, the forecast for Champaign, Urbana and surrounding areas of East Central Illinois for the rest of tonight. Patchy blowing dust until midnight. Mostly clear. Lows in the upper 60s. South winds 15 to 20 miles an hour with gusts up to 30 miles an hour. Here is a weather bulletin for the following counties in Illinois, Champaign, DeWitt, Piatt, and Vermilion. Blowing dust advisory has expired. As winds continue to slowly diminish, a few patches of blowing dust reducing visibility to under a mile may linger late into the evening. Use caution if traveling. The time is currently 9:03 p.m. Central Daylight Time. 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Now for the official National Weather Service forecast for Champaign, Urbana and surrounding areas of East Central Illinois. Rest of tonight, patchy blowing dust until midnight. Mostly clear. Lows in the upper 60s. South winds 15 to 20 miles an hour with gusts up to 30 miles an hour. Monday, mostly sunny with a chance of showers and thunderstorms in the morning, then mostly cloudy with showers and thunderstorms likely in the afternoon. Breezy with highs in the lower 80s. South winds 15 to 25 miles an hour with gusts up to 35 miles an hour. Chance of rain 70%. Monday night, mostly cloudy until midnight, then becoming partly cloudy. A slight chance of showers and thunderstorms. Lows in the upper 60s. South winds 15 to 20 miles an hour with gusts up to 30 miles an hour. Chance of rain 20%. Tuesday, partly sunny with a chance of showers and thunderstorms in the morning, then mostly cloudy with showers with thunderstorms likely in the afternoon. Breezy with highs in the lower 80s. Southwest winds 15 to 25 miles an hour with gusts up to 35 miles an hour. Chance of rain 90%. Tuesday night, showers likely with a chance of thunderstorms until midnight, then a chance of showers after midnight. Cooler with lows in the mid-50s. West winds 10 to 15 miles an hour, becoming northwest after midnight. Chance of rain 70%. Wednesday and Wednesday night, mostly cloudy. Highs in the upper 60s. Lows in the mid-40s. Thursday, mostly sunny. Highs in the upper 60s. Thursday night and Friday, mostly cloudy. Lows in the lower 50s. Highs in the lower 70s. Friday night, mostly cloudy. A chance of showers until midnight. Lows in the mid-50s. Chance of rain 30%. Saturday and Saturday night, mostly cloudy. Highs in the upper 70s. Lows in the upper 50s. Sunday, mostly sunny. Highs in the mid-80s. Again, the forecast for Champaign, Urbana and surrounding areas of East Central Illinois for the rest of tonight. Patchy blowing dust until midnight. Mostly clear. Lows in the upper 60s. South winds 15 to 20 miles an hour with gusts up to 30 miles an hour. At 9 p.m. at the Champaign Airport, skies were clear. The temperature was 75 degrees, the dew point was 62, and the relative humidity was 64%. The wind was south at 15 miles an hour. The pressure was 29.89 inches and rising. Elsewhere around the area, it was clear, with a temperature of 79 at Peoria, 75 at Rantoul, 71 at Paris, and 73 at Terre Haute. Under clear skies, Mattoon reported 77, Decatur reported 76, and Springfield reported 78. At Bloomington, it was cloudy, with a temperature of 76. And once again at 9 p.m. at

Champagne Airport, under clear skies, the temperature was 75. 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Programming originates from NOAA's National Weather Service office in Lincoln and transmits from the WCIA television tower near Seymour. 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Here is a weather bulletin for the following counties in Illinois: Champaign, DeWitt, Piatt, and Vermilion. Blowing dust advisory has expired. As winds continue to slowly diminish, a few patches of blowing dust reducing visibility to under a mile may linger late into the evening. Use caution if traveling. The time is currently 9:07 p.m. Central Daylight Time. 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Now for the official National Weather Service forecast for Champaign, Urbana, and surrounding areas of East Central Illinois. Rest of tonight, patchy blowing dust until midnight. Mostly clear. Lows in the upper 60s. South winds 15 to 20 miles an hour with gusts up to 30 miles an hour. Monday, mostly sunny with a chance of showers and thunderstorms in the morning, then mostly cloudy with showers and thunderstorms likely in the afternoon. Breezy with highs in the lower 80s. South winds 15 to 25 miles an hour with gusts up to 35 miles an hour. Chance of rain 70%. Monday night, mostly cloudy until midnight, then becoming partly cloudy. A slight chance of showers and thunderstorms. Lows in the upper 60s. South winds 15 to 20 miles an hour with gusts up to 30 miles an hour. Chance of rain 20%. Tuesday, partly sunny with a chance of showers and thunderstorms in the morning, then mostly cloudy with showers with thunderstorms likely in the afternoon. Breezy with highs in the lower 80s. Southwest winds 15 to 25 miles an hour with gusts up to 35 miles an hour. Chance of rain 90%. Tuesday night, showers likely with a chance of thunderstorms until midnight, then a chance of showers after midnight. Cooler with lows in the mid-50s. West winds 10 to 15 miles an hour, becoming northwest after midnight. Chance of rain 70%. Wednesday and Wednesday night, mostly cloudy. Highs in the upper 60s. Lows in the mid-40s. Thursday, mostly sunny. Highs in the upper 60s. Thursday night and Friday, mostly cloudy. Lows in the lower 50s. Highs in the lower 70s. Friday night, mostly cloudy. A chance of showers until midnight. Lows in the mid-50s. Chance of rain 30%. Saturday and Saturday night, mostly cloudy. Highs in the upper 70s. Lows in the upper 50s. Sunday, mostly sunny. Highs in the mid-80s. Again, the forecast for Champaign, Urbana, and surrounding areas of East Central Illinois for the rest of tonight: patchy blowing dust until midnight. Mostly clear. Lows in the upper 60s. South winds 15 to 20 miles an hour with gusts up to 30 miles an hour. At 9 p.m. at the Champaign Airport, skies were clear. The temperature was 75 degrees, the dew point was 62, and the relative humidity was 64%. The wind was south at 15 miles an hour. The pressure was 29.89 inches and rising. Elsewhere around the area, it was clear, with a temperature of 79 at Peoria, 75 at Rantoul, 71 at Paris, and 73 at Terre Haute. Under clear skies, Mattoon reported 77, Decatur reported 76, and Springfield reported 78. At Bloomington, it was cloudy, with a temperature of 76. And once again at 9 p.m. at the Champaign Airport, under clear skies, the temperature was 75. Looking elsewhere around the Midwest at 9 p.m., Chicago was mostly cloudy, and 80. Indianapolis was partly cloudy, and 74. St. Louis was partly cloudy, and 82. Kansas City was cloudy, and 81. Des Moines was cloudy, and 80. Milwaukee was mostly cloudy, and 48. Here is a weather bulletin for the following counties.

in Illinois, Champaign, DeWitt, Piatt, and Vermilion. Blowing dust advisory has expired. As winds continue to slowly diminish, a few patches of blowing dust reducing visibility to under a mile may linger late into the evening. Use caution if traveling. The time is currently 9:11 p.m. Central Daylight Time. 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Now for the official National Weather Service forecast for Champaign, Urbana, and surrounding areas of East Central Illinois. Rest of tonight, patchy blowing dust until midnight. Mostly clear. Lows in the upper 60s. South winds 15 to 20 miles an hour with gusts up to 30 miles an hour. Monday, mostly sunny with a chance of showers and thunderstorms in the morning, then mostly cloudy with showers and thunderstorms likely in the afternoon. Breezy with highs in the lower 80s. South winds 15 to 25 miles an hour with gusts up to 35 miles an hour. Chance of rain 70%. Monday night, mostly cloudy until midnight, then becoming partly cloudy. A slight chance of showers and thunderstorms. Lows in the upper 60s. South winds 15 to 20 miles an hour with gusts up to 30 miles an hour. Chance of rain 20%. Tuesday, partly sunny with a chance of showers and thunderstorms in the morning, then mostly cloudy with showers with thunderstorms likely in the afternoon. Breezy with highs in the lower 80s. Southwest winds 15 to 25 miles an hour with gusts up to 35 miles an hour. Chance of rain 90%. Tuesday night, showers likely with a chance of thunderstorms until midnight, then a chance of showers after midnight. Cooler with lows in the mid-50s. West winds 10 to 15 miles an hour, becoming northwest after midnight. Chance of rain 70%. Wednesday and Wednesday night, mostly cloudy. Highs in the upper 60s. Lows in the mid-40s. Thursday, mostly sunny. Highs in the upper 60s. Thursday night and Friday, mostly cloudy. Lows in the lower 50s. Highs in the lower 70s. Friday night, mostly cloudy. A chance of showers until midnight. Lows in the mid-50s. Chance of rain 30%. Saturday and Saturday night, mostly cloudy. Highs in the upper 70s. Lows in the upper 50s. Sunday, mostly sunny. Highs in the mid-80s. Again, the forecast for Champaign, Urbana, and surrounding areas of East Central Illinois for the rest of tonight, patchy blowing dust until midnight. Mostly clear. Lows in the upper 60s. South winds 15 to 20 miles an hour with gusts up to 30 miles an hour. At 9 p.m. at the Champaign Airport, skies were clear. The temperature was 75 degrees, the dew point was 62, and the relative humidity was 64%. The wind was south at 15 miles an hour. The pressure was 29.89 inches and rising. Elsewhere around the area, it was clear, with a temperature of 79 at Peoria, 75 at Rantoul, 71 at Paris, and 73 at Terre Haute. Under clear skies, Mattoon reported 77, Decatur reported 76, and Springfield reported 78. At Bloomington, it was cloudy, with a temperature of 76. And once again at 9 p.m. at the Champaign Airport, under clear skies, the temperature was 75. Looking elsewhere around the Midwest at 9 p.m., Chicago was mostly cloudy, and 80. Indianapolis was partly cloudy, and 74. St. Louis was partly cloudy, and 82. Kansas City was cloudy, and 81. Des Moines was cloudy, and 80. Milwaukee was mostly cloudy, and 48. Looking elsewhere around the Midwest at 9 p.m., Chicago was mostly cloudy, and 80. Indianapolis was partly cloudy, and 74. St. Louis was partly cloudy, and 82. Kansas City was cloudy, and 81. Des Moines was cloudy, and 80. Milwaukee was mostly cloudy, and 48. Here is a weather bulletin for the following counties in Illinois, Champaign, DeWitt, Piatt, and Vermilion. Blowing dust advisory has expired. As winds continue to slowly diminish, a few patches of blowing dust reducing visibility to under a mile may linger late into the evening. Use caution if traveling. The time is currently 9:16 p.m.

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Now for the official National Weather Service forecast for Champaign, Urbana, and surrounding areas of East Central Illinois. Rest of tonight, patchy blowing dust until midnight. Mostly clear. Lows in the upper 60s. South winds 15 to 20 miles an hour with gusts up to 30 miles an hour. Monday, mostly sunny with a chance of showers and thunderstorms in the morning, then mostly cloudy with showers and thunderstorms likely in the afternoon. Breezy with highs in the lower 80s. South winds 15 to 25 miles an hour with gusts up to 35 miles an hour. Chance of rain 70%. Monday night, mostly cloudy until midnight, then becoming partly cloudy. A slight chance of showers and thunderstorms. Lows in the upper 60s. South winds 15 to 20 miles an hour with gusts up to 30 miles an hour. Chance of rain 20%. Tuesday, partly sunny with a chance of showers and thunderstorms in the morning, then mostly cloudy with showers with thunderstorms likely in the afternoon. Breezy with highs in the lower 80s. Southwest winds 15 to 25 miles an hour with gusts up to 35 miles an hour. Chance of rain 90%. Tuesday night, showers likely with a chance of thunderstorms until midnight, then a chance of showers after midnight. Cooler with lows in the mid-50s. West winds 10 to 15 miles an hour, becoming northwest after midnight. Chance of rain 70%. Wednesday and Wednesday night, mostly cloudy. Highs in the upper 60s. Lows in the mid-40s. Thursday, mostly sunny. Highs in the upper 60s. Thursday night and Friday, mostly cloudy. Lows in the lower 50s. Highs in the lower 70s. Friday night, mostly cloudy. A chance of showers until midnight. Lows in the mid-50s. Chance of rain 30%. Saturday and Saturday night, mostly cloudy. Highs in the upper 70s. Lows in the upper 50s. Sunday, mostly sunny. Highs in the mid-80s. Again, the forecast for Champaign, Urbana, and surrounding areas of East Central Illinois for the rest of tonight, patchy blowing dust until midnight. Mostly clear. Lows in the upper 60s. South winds 15 to 20 miles an hour with gusts up to 30 miles an hour. At 9 p.m. at the Champaign Airport, skies were clear. The temperature was 75 degrees, the dew point was 62, and the relative humidity was 64%. The wind was south at 15 miles an hour. The pressure was 29.89 inches and rising. Elsewhere around the area, it was clear, with a temperature of 79 at Peoria, 75 at Rantoul, 71 at Paris, and 73 at Terre Haute. Under clear skies, Mattoon reported 77, Decatur reported 76, and Springfield reported 78. At Bloomington, it was cloudy, with a temperature of 76. And once again at 9 p.m. at the Champaign Airport, under clear skies, the temperature was 75. Looking elsewhere around the Midwest at 9 p.m., Chicago was mostly cloudy, and 80. Indianapolis was partly cloudy, and 74. St. Louis was partly cloudy, and 82. Kansas City was cloudy, and 81. Des Moines was cloudy, and 80. Milwaukee was mostly cloudy, and 48. Here is a weather bulletin for the following counties in Illinois, Champaign, DeWitt, Piatt, and Vermilion. Blowing dust advisory has expired. As winds continue to slowly diminish, a few patches of blowing dust reducing visibility to under a mile may linger late into the evening. Use caution if traveling. The time is currently 9:20 p.m. Central Daylight Time. 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Now for the official National Weather Service forecast for Champaign, Urbana, and surrounding areas of East Central Illinois. Rest of tonight, patchy blowing dust until midnight. Mostly clear. Lows in the upper 60s. South winds 15 to 20 miles an hour with gusts up to 30 miles an hour. Monday, mostly sunny with a chance of showers and thunderstorms in the morning, then mostly cloudy with showers and thunderstorms likely in the afternoon. Breezy with highs in the lower 80s. South winds 15 to 25 miles an hour with

of rain 30%. Saturday and Saturday night, mostly cloudy. Highs in the upper 70s. Lows in the upper 50s. Sunday, mostly sunny. Highs in the mid-80s. Again, the forecast for Champaign, Urbana and surrounding areas of East Central Illinois for the rest of tonight, patchy blowing dust until midnight. Mostly clear. Lows in the upper 60s. South winds 15 to 20 miles an hour with gusts up to 30 miles an hour. At 9 p.m. at the Champaign Airport, skies were clear. The temperature was 75 degrees, the dew point was 62, and the relative humidity was 64%. The wind was south at 15 miles an hour. The pressure was 29.89 inches and rising. Elsewhere around the area, it was clear, with a temperature of 79 at Peoria, 75 at Rantoul, 71 at Paris, and 73 at Terre Haute. Under clear skies, Mattoon reported 77, Decatur reported 76, and Springfield reported 78. At Bloomington, it was cloudy, with a temperature of 76. And once again at 9 p.m. at the Champaign Airport, under clear skies, the temperature was 75. Looking elsewhere around the Midwest at 9 p.m., Chicago was 11, Decatur reported 76, and Springfield reported 78. At Bloomington, it was cloudy, with a temperature of 76. And once again at 9 p.m. at the Champaign Airport, under clear skies, the temperature was 75. Looking elsewhere around the Midwest at 9 p.m., Chicago was mostly cloudy, and 80. Indianapolis was partly cloudy, and 74. St. Louis was partly cloudy, and 82. Kansas City was cloudy, and 81. Des Moines was cloudy, and 80. Milwaukee was mostly cloudy, and 48. The time is currently 9:33 p.m. Central Daylight Time. 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Now for the official National Weather Service forecast for Champaign, Urbana and surrounding areas of East Central Illinois. Rest of tonight, patchy blowing dust until midnight. Mostly clear. Lows in the upper 60s. South winds 15 to 20 miles an hour with gusts up to 30 miles an hour. Monday, mostly sunny with a chance of showers and thunderstorms in the morning, then mostly cloudy with showers and thunderstorms likely in the afternoon. Breezy with highs in the lower 80s. South winds 15 to 25 miles an hour with gusts up to 35 miles an hour. Chance of rain 70%. Monday night, mostly cloudy until midnight, then becoming partly cloudy. A slight chance of showers and thunderstorms. Lows in the upper 60s. South winds 15 to 20 miles an hour with gusts up to 30 miles an hour. Chance of rain 20%. Tuesday, partly sunny with a chance of showers and thunderstorms in the morning, then mostly cloudy with showers with thunderstorms likely in the afternoon. Breezy with highs in the lower 80s. Southwest winds 15 to 25 miles an hour with gusts up to 35 miles an hour. Chance of rain 90%. Tuesday night, showers likely with a chance of thunderstorms until midnight, then a chance of showers after midnight. Cooler with lows in the mid-50s. West winds 10 to 15 miles an hour, becoming northwest after midnight. Chance of rain 70%. Wednesday and Wednesday night, mostly cloudy. Highs in the upper 60s. Lows in the mid-40s. Thursday, mostly sunny. Highs in the upper 60s. Thursday night and Friday, mostly cloudy. Lows in the lower 50s. Highs in the lower 70s. Friday night, mostly cloudy. A chance of showers until midnight. Lows in the mid-50s. Chance of rain 30%. Saturday and Saturday night, mostly cloudy. Highs in the upper 70s. Lows in the upper 50s. Sunday, mostly sunny. Highs in the mid-80s. Again, the forecast for Champaign, Urbana and surrounding areas of East Central Illinois for the rest of tonight, patchy blowing dust until midnight. Mostly clear. Lows in the upper 60s. South winds 15 to 20 miles an hour with gusts up to 30 miles an hour. At 9 p.m. at the Champaign Airport, skies were clear. The temperature was 75 degrees, the dew point was 62, and the relative humidity was 64%.

And once again at 9 p.m. at the Champaign Airport, under clear skies, the temperature was 75. Looking elsewhere around the Midwest at 9 p.m., Chicago was mostly cloudy, and 80. Indianapolis was partly cloudy, and 74. St. Louis was partly cloudy, and 82. Kansas City was cloudy, and 81. Des Moines was cloudy, and 80. Milwaukee was mostly cloudy, and 48. The time is currently 9:37 p.m. Central Daylight Time. 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Now for the official National Weather Service forecast for Champaign, Urbana, and surrounding areas of East Central Illinois. Rest of tonight, patchy blowing dust until midnight. Mostly clear. Lows in the upper 60s. South winds 15 to 20 miles an hour with gusts up to 30 miles an hour. Monday, mostly sunny with a chance of showers and thunderstorms in the morning, then mostly cloudy with showers and thunderstorms likely in the afternoon. Breezy with highs in the lower 80s. South winds 15 to 25 miles an hour with gusts up to 35 miles an hour. Chance of rain 70%. Monday night, mostly cloudy until midnight, then becoming partly cloudy. A slight chance of showers and thunderstorms. Lows in the upper 60s. South winds 15 to 20 miles an hour with gusts up to 30 miles an hour. Chance of rain 20%. Tuesday, partly sunny with a chance of showers and thunderstorms in the morning, then mostly cloudy with showers with thunderstorms likely in the afternoon. Breezy with highs in the lower 80s. Southwest winds 15 to 25 miles an hour with gusts up to 35 miles an hour. Chance of rain 90%. Tuesday night, showers likely with a chance of thunderstorms until midnight, then a chance of showers after midnight. Cooler with lows in the mid-50s. West winds 10 to 15 miles an hour, becoming northwest after midnight. Chance of rain 70%. Wednesday and Wednesday night, mostly cloudy. Highs in the upper 60s. Lows in the mid-40s. Thursday, mostly sunny. Highs in the upper 60s. Thursday night and Friday, mostly cloudy. Lows in the lower 50s. Highs in the lower 70s. Friday night, mostly cloudy. A chance of showers until midnight. Lows in the mid-50s. Chance of rain 30%. Saturday and Saturday night, mostly cloudy. Mostly sunny. Highs in the mid-80s. Again, the forecast for Champaign, Urbana, and surrounding areas of East Central Illinois for the rest of tonight, patchy blowing dust until midnight. Mostly clear. Lows in the upper 60s. South winds 15 to 20 miles an hour with gusts up to 30 miles an hour. At 9 p.m. at the Champaign Airport, skies were clear. The temperature was 75 degrees, the dew point was 62, and the relative humidity was 64%. The wind was south at 15 miles an hour. The pressure was 29.89 inches and rising. Elsewhere around the area, it was clear, with a temperature of 79 at Peoria, 75 at Rantoul, 71 at Paris, and 73 at Terre Haute. Under clear skies, Mattoon reported 77, Decatur reported 76, and Springfield reported 78. At Bloomington, it was cloudy, with a temperature of 76. And once again at 9 p.m. at the Champaign Airport, under clear skies, the temperature was 75. Looking elsewhere around the Midwest at 9 p.m., Chicago was mostly cloudy, and 80. Indianapolis was partly cloudy, and 74. St. Louis was partly cloudy, and 82. Kansas City was cloudy, and 81. Des Moines was cloudy, and 80. Milwaukee was mostly cloudy, and 48. The time is currently 9:41 p.m. Central Daylight Time. 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Now for the official National Weather Service forecast for Champaign, Urbana, and surrounding areas of East Central Illinois. Rest of tonight, patchy blowing dust until midnight. Mostly clear. Lows in the upper 60s. South winds 15 to 20 miles an hour with gusts up to 30 miles an hour. Monday, mostly sunny.

miles an hour with gusts up to 30 miles an hour. At 9 p.m. at the Champaign Airport, skies were clear. The temperature was 75 degrees, the dew point was 62, and the relative humidity was 64%. The wind was south at 15 miles an hour. The pressure was 29.89 inches and rising. Elsewhere around the area, it was clear, with a temperature of 79 at Peoria, 75 at Rantoul, 71 at Paris, and 73 at Terre Haute. Under clear skies, Mattoon reported 77, Decatur reported 76, and Springfield reported 78. At Bloomington, it was cloudy, with a temperature of 76. And once again at 9 p.m. at the Champaign Airport, under clear skies, the temperature was 75. Looking elsewhere around the Midwest at 9 p.m., Chicago was mostly cloudy, and 80. Indianapolis was partly cloudy, and 74. St. Louis was partly cloudy, and 82. Kansas City was cloudy, and 81. Des Moines was cloudy, and 80. Milwaukee was mostly cloudy, and 48. The time is currently 9:53 p.m. Central Daylight Time. 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Now for the official National Weather Service forecast for Champaign, Urbana, and surrounding areas of East Central Illinois. Rest of tonight, patchy blowing dust until midnight. Mostly clear. Lows in the upper 60s. South winds 15 to 20 miles an hour with gusts up to 30 miles an hour. Monday, mostly sunny with a chance of showers and thunderstorms in the morning, then mostly cloudy with showers and thunderstorms likely in the afternoon. Breezy with highs in the lower 80s. South winds 15 to 25 miles an hour with gusts up to 35 miles an hour. Chance of rain 70%. Monday night, mostly cloudy until midnight, then becoming partly cloudy. A slight chance of showers and thunderstorms. Lows in the upper 60s. South winds 15 to 20 miles an hour with gusts up to 30 miles an hour. Chance of rain 20%. Tuesday, partly sunny with a chance of showers and thunderstorms in the morning, then mostly cloudy with showers with thunderstorms likely in the afternoon. Breezy with highs in the lower 80s. Southwest winds 15 to 25 miles an hour with gusts up to 35 miles an hour. Chance of rain 90%. Tuesday night, showers likely with a chance of thunderstorms until midnight, then a chance of showers after midnight. Cooler with lows in the mid-50s. West winds 10 to 15 miles an hour, becoming northwest after midnight. Chance of rain 70%. Wednesday and Wednesday night, mostly cloudy. Highs in the upper 60s. Lows in the mid-40s. Thursday, mostly sunny. Highs in the upper 60s. Thursday night and Friday, mostly cloudy. Lows in the lower 50s. Highs in the lower 70s. Friday night, mostly cloudy. A chance of showers until midnight. Lows in the mid-50s. Chance of rain 30%. Saturday and Saturday night, mostly cloudy. Highs in the upper 70s. Lows in the upper 50s. Sunday, mostly sunny. Highs in the mid-80s. Again, the forecast for Champaign, Urbana, and surrounding areas of East Central Illinois for the rest of tonight, patchy blowing dust until midnight. Mostly clear. Lows in the upper 60s. South winds 15 to 20 miles an hour with gusts up to 30 miles an hour. At 9 p.m. at the Champaign Airport, skies were clear. The temperature was 75 degrees, the dew point was 62, and the relative humidity was 64%. The wind was south at 15 miles an hour. The pressure was 29.89 inches and rising. Elsewhere around the area, it was clear, with a temperature of 79 at Peoria, 75 at Rantoul, 71 at Paris, and 73 at Terre Haute. Under clear skies, Mattoon reported 77, Decatur reported 76, and Springfield reported 78. At Bloomington, it was cloudy, with a temperature of 76. And once again at 9 p.m. at the Champaign Airport, under clear skies, the temperature was 75. Looking elsewhere around the Midwest at 9 p.m., Chicago was mostly cloudy, and 80. Indianapolis was partly cloudy, and 74. St. Louis was partly cloudy,

and 82. Kansas City was cloudy and 81. Des Moines was cloudy and 80. Milwaukee was mostly cloudy and 48. The time is currently 9:57 p.m. Central Daylight Time. 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Now for the official National Weather Service forecast for Champaign, Urbana, and surrounding areas of East Central Illinois. Rest of tonight, patchy blowing dust until midnight. Mostly clear. Lows in the upper 60s. South winds 15 to 20 miles an hour with gusts up to 30 miles an hour. Monday, mostly sunny with a chance of showers and thunderstorms in the morning, then mostly cloudy with showers and thunderstorms likely in the afternoon. Breezy with highs in the lower 80s. South winds 15 to 25 miles an hour with gusts up to 35 miles an hour. Chance of rain 70%. Monday night, mostly cloudy until midnight, then becoming partly cloudy. A slight chance of showers and thunderstorms. Lows in the upper 60s. South winds 15 to 20 miles an hour with gusts up to 30 miles an hour. Chance of rain 20%. Tuesday, partly sunny with a chance of showers and thunderstorms in the morning, then mostly cloudy with showers with thunderstorms likely in the afternoon. Breezy with highs in the lower 80s. Southwest winds 15 to 25 miles an hour with gusts up to 35 miles an hour. Chance of rain 90%. Tuesday night, showers likely with a chance of thunderstorms until midnight, then a chance of showers after midnight. Cooler with lows in the mid-50s. West winds 10 to 15 miles an hour, becoming northwest after midnight. Chance of rain 70%. Wednesday and Wednesday night, mostly cloudy. Highs in the upper 60s. Lows in the mid-40s. Thursday, mostly sunny. Highs in the upper 60s. Thursday night and Friday, mostly cloudy. Lows in the lower 50s. Highs in the lower 70s. Friday night, mostly cloudy. A chance of showers until midnight. Lows in the mid-50s. Chance of rain 30%. Saturday and Saturday night, mostly cloudy. Highs in the upper 70s. Lows in the upper 50s. Sunday, mostly sunny. Highs in the mid-80s. Again, the forecast for Champaign, Urbana, and surrounding areas of East Central Illinois for the rest of tonight, patchy blowing dust until midnight. Mostly clear. Lows in the upper 60s. South winds 15 to 20 miles an hour with gusts up to 30 miles an hour. The time is currently 10 p.m. Central Daylight Time. 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Now for the official National Weather Service forecast for Champaign, Urbana, and surrounding areas of East Central Illinois. Rest of tonight, patchy blowing dust until midnight. Mostly clear. Lows in the upper 60s. South winds 15 to 20 miles an hour with gusts up to 30 miles an hour. Monday, mostly sunny with a chance of showers and thunderstorms in the morning, then mostly cloudy with showers and thunderstorms likely in the afternoon. Breezy with highs in the lower 80s. South winds 15 to 25 miles an hour with gusts up to 35 miles an hour. Chance of rain 70%. Monday night, mostly cloudy until midnight, then becoming partly cloudy. A slight chance of showers and thunderstorms. Lows in the upper 60s. South winds 15 to 20 miles an hour with gusts up to 30 miles an hour. Chance of rain 20%. Tuesday, partly sunny with a chance of showers and thunderstorms in the morning, then mostly cloudy with showers with thunderstorms likely in the afternoon. Breezy with highs in the lower 80s. Southwest winds 15 to 25 miles an hour with gusts up to 35 miles an hour. Chance of rain 90%. Tuesday night, showers likely with a chance of thunderstorms until midnight, then a chance of showers after midnight. Cooler with lows in the mid-50s. West winds 10 to 15 miles an hour, becoming northwest after midnight. Chance of rain 70%. Wednesday and Wednesday night, mostly cloudy. Highs in the upper 60s. Lows in the mid-40s. Thursday, mostly sunny. Highs in the upper 60s. Thursday night and Friday, mostly cloudy. Lows in the lower 50s. Highs in the lower 70s.
Friday night, mostly cloudy. A chance of showers until midnight. Lows in the mid-50s. Chance of rain 30%. Saturday and Saturday night, mostly cloudy. Highs in the upper 70s. Lows in the upper 50s. Sunday, mostly sunny. Highs in the mid-80s. Again, the forecast for Champaign, Urbana and surrounding areas of East Central Illinois for the rest of tonight, patchy blowing dust until midnight. Mostly clear. Lows in the upper 60s. South winds 15 to 20 miles an hour with gusts up to 30 miles an hour. The time is currently 10:02 p.m. Central Daylight Time. 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Now for the official National Weather Service forecast for Champaign, Urbana and surrounding areas of East Central Illinois. Rest of tonight, patchy blowing dust until midnight. Mostly clear. Lows in the upper 60s. South winds 15 to 20 miles an hour with gusts up to 30 miles an hour. Monday, mostly sunny with a chance of showers and thunderstorms in the morning, then mostly cloudy with showers and thunderstorms likely in the afternoon. Breezy with highs in the lower 80s. South winds 15 to 25 miles an hour with gusts up to 35 miles an hour. Chance of rain 70%. Monday night, mostly cloudy until midnight, then becoming partly cloudy. A slight chance of showers and thunderstorms. Lows in the upper 60s. South winds 15 to 20 miles an hour with gusts up to 30 miles an hour. Chance of rain 20%. Tuesday, partly sunny with a chance of showers and thunderstorms in the morning, then mostly cloudy with showers with thunderstorms likely in the afternoon. Breezy with highs in the lower 80s. Southwest winds 15 to 25 miles an hour with gusts up to 35 miles an hour. Chance of rain 90%. Tuesday night, showers likely with a chance of thunderstorms until midnight, then a chance of showers after midnight. Cooler with lows in the mid-50s. West winds 10 to 15 miles an hour, becoming northwest after midnight. Chance of rain 70%. Wednesday and Wednesday night, mostly cloudy. Highs in the upper 60s. Lows in the mid-40s. Thursday, mostly sunny. Highs in the upper 60s. Thursday night and Friday, mostly cloudy. Lows in the lower 50s. Highs in the lower 70s. Friday night, mostly cloudy. A chance of showers until midnight. Lows in the mid-50s. Chance of rain 30%. Saturday and Saturday night, mostly cloudy. Highs in the upper 70s. Lows in the upper 50s. Sunday, mostly sunny. Highs in the mid-80s. Again, the forecast for Champaign, Urbana and surrounding areas of East Central Illinois for the rest of tonight, patchy blowing dust until midnight. Mostly clear. Lows in the upper 60s. South winds 15 to 20 miles an hour with gusts up to 30 miles an hour. At 10 p.m. at the Champaign Airport, skies were clear. The temperature was 72 degrees, the dew point was 60, and the relative humidity was 66%. The wind was south at 13 miles an hour. The pressure was 29.90 inches and rising. Elsewhere around the area, it was clear, with a temperature of 78 at Peoria, 75 at Bloomington, 73 at Rantoul, and 71 at Paris. Under clear skies, Terre Haute reported 72, Mattoon reported 75, and Springfield reported 77. At Decatur, the weather conditions were not available. And once again at 10 p.m. at the Champaign Airport, under clear skies, the temperature was 72. 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

For the official National Weather Service forecast for Champaign, Urbana, and surrounding areas of East Central Illinois. Rest of tonight, patchy blowing dust until midnight. Mostly clear. Lows in the upper 60s. South winds 15 to 20 miles an hour with gusts up to 30 miles an hour. Monday, mostly sunny with a chance of showers and thunderstorms in the morning, then mostly cloudy with showers and thunderstorms likely in the afternoon. Breezy with highs in the lower 80s. South winds 15 to 25 miles an hour with gusts up to 35 miles an hour. Chance of rain 70%. Monday night, mostly cloudy until midnight, then becoming partly cloudy. A slight chance of showers and thunderstorms. Lows in the upper 60s. South winds 15 to 20 miles an hour with gusts up to 30 miles an hour. Chance of rain 20%. Tuesday, partly sunny with a chance of showers and thunderstorms in the morning, then mostly cloudy with showers with thunderstorms likely in the afternoon. Breezy with highs in the lower 80s. Southwest winds 15 to 25 miles an hour with gusts up to 35 miles an hour. Chance of rain 90%. Tuesday night, showers likely with a chance of thunderstorms until midnight, then a chance of showers after midnight. Cooler with lows in the mid-50s. West winds 10 to 15 miles an hour, becoming northwest after midnight. Chance of rain 70%. Wednesday and Wednesday night, mostly cloudy. Highs in the upper 60s. Lows in the mid-40s. Thursday, mostly sunny. Highs in the upper 60s. Thursday night and Friday, mostly cloudy. Lows in the lower 50s. Highs in the lower 70s. Friday night, mostly cloudy. A chance of showers until midnight. Lows in the mid-50s. Chance of rain 30%. Saturday and Saturday night, mostly cloudy. Highs in the upper 70s. Lows in the upper 50s. Sunday, mostly sunny. Highs in the mid-80s. Again, the forecast for Champaign, Urbana, and surrounding areas of East Central Illinois for the rest of tonight, patchy blowing dust until midnight. Mostly clear. Lows in the upper 60s. South winds 15 to 20 miles an hour with gusts up to 30 miles an hour. At 10 p.m. at the Champaign Airport, skies were clear. The temperature was 72 degrees, the dew point was 60, and the relative humidity was 66%. The wind was south at 13 miles an hour. The pressure was 29.90 inches and rising. Elsewhere around the area, it was clear, with a temperature of 78 at Peoria, 75 at Bloomington, 73 at Rantoul, and 71 at Paris. Under clear skies, Terre Haute reported 72, Mattoon reported 75, and Springfield reported 77. At Decatur, the weather conditions were not available. And once again at 10 p.m. at the Champaign Airport, under clear skies, the temperature was 72. Looking elsewhere around the Midwest at 10 p.m., Chicago was mostly cloudy, and 78. Indianapolis was partly cloudy, and 73. St. Louis was partly cloudy, and 81. Kansas City was mostly cloudy, and 80. Des Moines was cloudy, and 78. Milwaukee was cloudy, and 49. The time is currently 10:10 p.m. Central Daylight Time. 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Now for the official National Weather Service forecast for Champaign, Urbana, and surrounding areas of East Central Illinois. Rest of tonight, patchy blowing dust until midnight. Mostly clear. Lows in the upper 60s. South winds 15 to 20 miles an hour with gusts up to 30 miles an hour. Monday, mostly sunny with a chance of showers and thunderstorms in the morning, then mostly cloudy with showers and thunderstorms likely in the afternoon. Breezy with highs in the lower 80s. South winds 15 to 25 miles an hour with gusts up to 35 miles an hour. Chance of rain 70%. Monday night, mostly cloudy until midnight, then becoming partly cloudy. A slight chance of showers and thunderstorms. Lows in the upper 60s. South winds 15 to 20 miles an hour with gusts up to 30 miles an hour. Chance of rain 20%. Tuesday, partly sunny with a chance of showers and thunderstorms in the morning, then mostly cloudy with showers with thunderstorms likely in the afternoon.

breezy with highs in the lower 80s. Southwest winds 15 to 25 miles an hour with gusts up to 35 miles an hour. Chance of rain 90%. Tuesday night, showers likely with a chance of thunderstorms until midnight, then a chance of showers after midnight. Cooler with lows in the mid-50s. West winds 10 to 15 miles an hour, becoming northwest after midnight. Chance of rain 70%. Wednesday and Wednesday night, mostly cloudy. Highs in the upper 60s. Lows in the mid-40s. Thursday, mostly sunny. Highs in the upper 60s. Thursday night and Friday, mostly cloudy. Lows in the lower 50s. Highs in the lower 70s. Friday night, mostly cloudy. A chance of showers until midnight. Lows in the mid-50s. Chance of rain 30%. Saturday and Saturday night, mostly cloudy. Highs in the upper 70s. Lows in the upper 50s. Sunday, mostly sunny. Highs in the mid-80s. Again, the forecast for Champaign, Urbana and surrounding areas of East Central Illinois for the rest of tonight, patchy blowing dust until midnight. Mostly clear. Lows in the upper 60s. South winds 15 to 20 miles an hour with gusts up to 30 miles an hour. At 10 p.m. at the Champaign Airport, skies were clear. The temperature was 72 degrees, the dew point was 60, and the relative humidity was 66%. The wind was south at 13 miles an hour. The pressure was 29.90 inches and rising. Elsewhere around the area, it was clear, with a temperature of 78 at Peoria, 75 at Bloomington, 73 at Rantoul, and 71 at Paris. Under clear skies, Terre Haute reported 72, Mattoon reported 75, and Springfield reported 77. At Decatur, the weather conditions were not available. And once again at 10 p.m. at the Champaign Airport, under clear skies, the temperature was 72. Looking elsewhere around the Midwest at 10 p.m., Chicago was mostly cloudy, and 78. Indianapolis was partly cloudy, and 73. St. Louis was partly cloudy, and 81. Kansas City was mostly cloudy, and 80. Des Moines was cloudy, and 78. Milwaukee was cloudy, and 49. The time is currently 10:14 p.m. Central Daylight Time. 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Now for the official National Weather Service forecast for Champaign, Urbana and surrounding areas of East Central Illinois. Rest of tonight, patchy blowing dust until midnight. Mostly clear. Lows in the upper 60s. South winds 15 to 20 miles an hour with gusts up to 30 miles an hour. Monday, mostly sunny with a chance of showers and thunderstorms in the morning, then mostly cloudy with showers and thunderstorms likely in the afternoon. Breezy with highs in the lower 80s. South winds 15 to 25 miles an hour with gusts up to 35 miles an hour. Chance of rain 70%. Monday night, mostly cloudy until midnight, then becoming partly cloudy. A slight chance of showers and thunderstorms. Lows in the upper 60s. South winds 15 to 20 miles an hour with gusts up to 30 miles an hour. Chance of rain 20%. Tuesday, partly sunny with a chance of showers and thunderstorms in the morning, then mostly cloudy with showers with thunderstorms likely in the afternoon. Breezy with highs in the lower 80s. Southwest winds 15 to 25 miles an hour with gusts up to 35 miles an hour. Chance of rain 90%. Tuesday night, showers likely with a chance of thunderstorms until midnight, then a chance of showers after midnight. Cooler with lows in the mid-50s. West winds 10 to 15 miles an hour, becoming northwest after midnight. Chance of rain 70%. Wednesday and Wednesday night, mostly cloudy. Highs in the upper 60s. Lows in the mid-40s. Thursday, mostly sunny. Highs in the upper 60s. Thursday night and Friday, mostly cloudy. Lows in the lower 50s. Highs in the lower 70s. Friday night, mostly cloudy. A chance of showers until midnight. Lows in the mid-50s. Chance of rain 30%. Saturday and Saturday night, mostly cloudy. Highs in the upper 70s. Lows in the upper 50s.

Sunday, mostly sunny. Highs in the mid-80s. Again, the forecast for Champaign, Urbana, and surrounding areas of East Central Illinois for the rest of tonight, patchy blowing dust until midnight. Mostly clear. Lows in the upper 60s. South winds 15 to 20 miles an hour with gusts up to 30 miles an hour. At 10 p.m. at the Champaign Airport, skies were clear. The temperature was 72 degrees, the dew point was 60, and the relative humidity was 66%. The wind was south at 13 miles an hour. The pressure was 29.90 inches and rising. Elsewhere around the area, it was clear, with a temperature of 78 at Peoria, 75 at Bloomington, 73 at Rantoul, and 71 at Paris. Under clear skies, Terre Haute reported 72, Mattoon reported 75, and Springfield reported 77. At Decatur, the weather conditions were not available. And once again at 10 p.m. at the Champaign Airport, under clear skies, the temperature was 72. Looking elsewhere around the Midwest at 10 p.m., Chicago was mostly cloudy, and 78. Indianapolis was partly cloudy, and 73. St. Louis was partly cloudy, and 81. Kansas City was mostly cloudy, and 80. Des Moines was cloudy, and 78. Milwaukee was cloudy, and 49. The time is currently 10:18 p.m. Central Daylight Time. 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Now for the official National Weather Service forecast for Champaign, Urbana, and surrounding areas of East Central Illinois. Rest of tonight, patchy blowing dust until midnight. Mostly clear. Lows in the upper 60s. South winds 15 to 20 miles an hour with gusts up to 30 miles an hour. Monday, mostly sunny with a chance of showers and thunderstorms in the morning, then mostly cloudy with showers and thunderstorms likely in the afternoon. Breezy with highs in the lower 80s. South winds 15 to 25 miles an hour with gusts up to 35 miles an hour. Chance of rain 70%. Monday night, mostly cloudy until midnight, then becoming partly cloudy. A slight chance of showers and thunderstorms. Lows in the upper 60s. South winds 15 to 20 miles an hour with gusts up to 30 miles an hour. Chance of rain 20%. Tuesday, partly sunny with a chance of showers and thunderstorms in the morning, then mostly cloudy with showers with thunderstorms likely in the afternoon. Breezy with highs in the lower 80s. Southwest winds 15 to 25 miles an hour with gusts up to 35 miles an hour. Chance of rain 90%. Tuesday night, showers likely with a chance of thunderstorms until midnight, then a chance of showers after midnight. Cooler with lows in the mid-50s. West winds 10 to 15 miles an hour, becoming northwest after midnight. Chance of rain 70%. Wednesday and Wednesday night, mostly cloudy. Highs in the upper 60s. Lows in the mid-40s. Thursday, mostly sunny. Highs in the upper 60s. Thursday night and Friday, mostly cloudy. Lows in the lower 50s. Highs in the lower 70s. Friday night, mostly cloudy. A chance of showers until midnight. Lows in the mid-50s. Chance of rain 30%. Saturday and Saturday night, mostly cloudy. Highs in the upper 70s. Lows in the upper 50s. Sunday, mostly sunny. Highs in the mid-80s. Again, the forecast for Champaign, Urbana, and surrounding areas of East Central Illinois for the rest of tonight, patchy blowing dust until midnight. Mostly clear. Lows in the upper 60s. South winds 15 to 20 miles an hour with gusts up to 30 miles an hour. At 10 p.m. at the Champaign Airport, skies were clear. The temperature was 72 degrees, the dew point was 60, and the relative humidity was 66%. The wind was south at 13 miles an hour. The pressure was 29.90 inches and rising. Elsewhere around the area, it was clear, with a temperature of 78 at Peoria, 75 at Bloomington, 73 at Rantoul, and 71 at Paris. Under clear skies, Terre Haute reported 72, Mattoon reported 75, and Springfield reported 77. At Decatur, the weather conditions were not available. And once again at 10 p.m. at the Champaign Airport,
under clear skies, the temperature was 72. Looking elsewhere around the Midwest at 10 p.m., Chicago was mostly cloudy, and 78. Indianapolis was partly cloudy, and 73. St. Louis was partly cloudy, and 81. Kansas City was mostly cloudy, and 80. Des Moines was cloudy, and 78. Milwaukee was cloudy, and 49. The time is currently 10:22 p.m. Central Daylight Time. 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Now for the official National Weather Service forecast for Champaign, Urbana, and surrounding areas of East Central Illinois. Rest of tonight, patchy blowing dust until midnight. Mostly clear. Lows in the upper 60s. South winds 15 to 20 miles an hour with gusts up to 30 miles an hour. Monday, mostly sunny with a chance of showers and thunderstorms in the morning, then mostly cloudy with showers and thunderstorms likely in the afternoon. Breezy with highs in the lower 80s. South winds 15 to 25 miles an hour with gusts up to 35 miles an hour. Chance of rain 70%. Monday night, mostly cloudy until midnight, then becoming partly cloudy. A slight chance of showers and thunderstorms. Lows in the upper 60s. South winds 15 to 20 miles an hour with gusts up to 30 miles an hour. Chance of rain 20%. Tuesday, partly sunny with a chance of showers and thunderstorms in the morning, then mostly cloudy with showers with thunderstorms likely in the afternoon. Breezy with highs in the lower 80s. Southwest winds 15 to 25 miles an hour with gusts up to 35 miles an hour. Chance of rain 90%. Tuesday night, showers likely with a chance of thunderstorms until midnight, then a chance of showers after midnight. Cooler with lows in the mid-50s. West winds 10 to 15 miles an hour, becoming northwest after midnight. Chance of rain 70%. Wednesday and Wednesday night, mostly cloudy. Highs in the upper 60s. Lows in the mid-40s. Thursday, mostly sunny. Highs in the upper 60s. Thursday night and Friday, mostly cloudy. Lows in the lower 50s. Highs in the lower 70s. Friday night, mostly cloudy. A chance of showers until midnight. Lows in the mid-50s. Chance of rain 30%. Saturday and Saturday night, mostly cloudy. Highs in the upper 70s. Lows in the upper 50s. Sunday, mostly sunny. Highs in the mid-80s. Again, the forecast for Champaign, Urbana, and surrounding areas of East Central Illinois for the rest of tonight, patchy blowing dust until midnight. Mostly clear. Lows in the upper 60s. South winds 15 to 20 miles an hour with gusts up to 30 miles an hour. At 10 p.m. at the Champaign Airport, skies were clear. The temperature was 72 degrees, the dew point was 60, and the relative humidity was 66%. The wind was south at 13 miles an hour. The pressure was 29.90 inches and rising. Elsewhere around the area, it was clear, with a temperature of 78 at Peoria, 75 at Bloomington, 73 at Rantoul, and 71 at Paris. Under clear skies, Terre Haute reported 72, Mattoon reported 75, and Springfield reported 77. At Decatur, the weather conditions were not available. And once again at 10 p.m. at the Champaign Airport, under clear skies, the temperature was 72. Looking elsewhere around the Midwest at 10 p.m., Chicago was mostly cloudy, and 78. Indianapolis was partly cloudy, and 73. St. Louis was partly cloudy, and 81. Kansas City was mostly cloudy, and 80. Des Moines was cloudy, and 78. Milwaukee was cloudy, and 49. The time is currently 10:26 p.m. Central Daylight Time. 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Now for the official National Weather Service forecast for Champaign, Urbana, and surrounding areas of East Central Illinois. Rest of tonight, patchy blowing dust until midnight. Mostly clear. Lows in the upper 60s. South winds 15 to 20 miles an hour with gusts up to 30 miles an hour.
Monday, mostly sunny with a chance of showers and thunderstorms in the morning, then mostly cloudy with showers and thunderstorms likely in the afternoon. Breezy with highs in the lower 80s. South winds 15 to 25 miles an hour with gusts up to 35 miles an hour. Chance of rain 70%. Monday night, mostly cloudy until midnight, then becoming partly cloudy. A slight chance of showers and thunderstorms. Lows in the upper 60s. South winds 15 to 20 miles an hour with gusts up to 30 miles an hour. Chance of rain 20%. Tuesday, partly sunny with a chance of showers and thunderstorms in the morning, then mostly cloudy with showers with thunderstorms likely in the afternoon. Breezy with highs in the lower 80s. Southwest winds 15 to 25 miles an hour with gusts up to 35 miles an hour. Chance of rain 90%. Tuesday night, showers likely with a chance of thunderstorms until midnight, then a chance of showers after midnight. Cooler with lows in the mid-50s. West winds 10 to 15 miles an hour, becoming northwest after midnight. Chance of rain 70%. Wednesday and Wednesday night, mostly cloudy. Highs in the upper 60s. Lows in the mid-40s. Thursday, mostly sunny. Highs in the upper 60s. Thursday night and Friday, mostly cloudy. Lows in the lower 50s. Highs in the lower 70s. Friday night, mostly cloudy. A chance of showers until midnight. Lows in the mid-50s. Chance of rain 30%. Saturday and Saturday night, mostly cloudy. Highs in the upper 70s. Lows in the upper 50s. Sunday, mostly sunny. Highs in the mid-80s. Again, the forecast for Champaign, Urbana and surrounding areas of East Central Illinois for the rest of tonight, patchy blowing dust until midnight. Mostly clear. Lows in the upper 60s. South winds 15 to 20 miles an hour with gusts up to 30 miles an hour. At 10 p.m. at the Champaign Airport, skies were clear. The temperature was 72 degrees, the dew point was 60, and the relative humidity was 66%. The wind was south at 13 miles an hour. The pressure was 29.90 inches and rising. Elsewhere around the area, it was clear, with a temperature of 78 at Peoria, 75 at Bloomington, 73 at Rantoul, and 71 at Paris. Under clear skies, Terre Haute reported 72, Mattoon reported 75, and Springfield reported 77. At Decatur, the weather conditions were not available. And once again at 10 p.m. at the Champaign Airport, under clear skies, the temperature was 72. Looking elsewhere around the Midwest at 10 p.m., Chicago was mostly cloudy, and 78. Indianapolis was partly cloudy, and 73. St. Louis was partly cloudy, and 81. Kansas City was mostly cloudy, and 80. Des Moines was cloudy, and 78. Milwaukee was cloudy, and 49. The time is currently 10:30 p.m. Central Daylight Time. 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Now for the official National Weather Service forecast for Champaign, Urbana and surrounding areas of East Central Illinois. Rest of tonight, patchy blowing dust until midnight. Mostly clear. Lows in the upper 60s. South winds 15 to 20 miles an hour with gusts up to 30 miles an hour. Monday, mostly sunny with a chance of showers and thunderstorms in the morning, then mostly cloudy with showers and thunderstorms likely in the afternoon. Breezy with highs in the lower 80s. South winds 15 to 25 miles an hour with gusts up to 35 miles an hour. Chance of rain 70%. Monday night, mostly cloudy until midnight, then becoming partly cloudy. A slight chance of showers and thunderstorms. Lows in the upper 60s. South winds 15 to 20 miles an hour with gusts up to 30 miles an hour. Chance of rain 20%. Tuesday, partly sunny with a chance of showers and thunderstorms in the morning, then mostly cloudy with showers with thunderstorms likely in the afternoon. Breezy with highs in the lower 80s. Southwest winds 15 to 25 miles an hour with gusts up to 35 miles an hour. Chance of rain 90%. Tuesday night, showers likely with a chance of thunderstorms until midnight, then a chance of showers after midnight.
cooler with lows in the mid-50s. West winds 10 to 15 miles an hour, becoming northwest after midnight.

chance of rain 70%. Wednesday and Wednesday night, mostly cloudy. Highs in the upper 60s. Lows in the mid 40s. Thursday, mostly sunny. Highs in the upper 60s. Thursday night and Friday, mostly cloudy. Lows in the lower 50s. Highs in the lower 70s. Friday night, mostly cloudy. A chance of showers until midnight. Lows in the mid-50s. Chance of rain 30%. Saturday and Saturday night, mostly cloudy. Highs in the upper 70s. Lows in the upper 50s. Sunday, mostly sunny. Highs in the mid-80s. Again, the forecast for Champagne. Chance of showers until midnight. Lows in the mid-50s. Chance of rain 30%. Saturday and Saturday night, mostly cloudy. Highs in the upper 70s. Lows in the upper 50s. Sunday, mostly sunny. Highs in the mid-80s. Again, the forecast for Champaign, Urbana and surrounding areas of East Central Illinois for the rest of tonight. Patchy blowing dust until midnight. Mostly clear. Lows in the upper 60s. South winds 15 to 20 miles an hour with gusts up to 30 miles an hour. At 10 p.m. at the Champaign Airport, skies were clear. The temperature was 72 degrees, the dew point was 60, and the relative humidity was 66%. The wind was south at 13 miles an hour. The pressure was 29.90 inches and rising. Elsewhere around the area, it was clear, with a temperature of 78 at Peoria, 75 at Bloomington, 73 at Rantoul, and 71 at Paris. Under clear skies, Terre Haute reported 72, Mattoon reported 75, and Springfield reported 77. At Decatur, the weather conditions were not available. And once again at 10 p.m. at the Champaign Airport, under clear skies, the temperature was 72. Looking elsewhere around the Midwest at 10 p.m., Chicago was mostly cloudy, and 78. Indianapolis was partly cloudy, and 73. St. Louis was partly cloudy, and 81. Kansas City was mostly cloudy, and 80. Des Moines was cloudy, and 78. Milwaukee was cloudy, and 49. The time is currently 10:34 p.m. Central Daylight Time. 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Now for the official National Weather Service forecast for Champaign, Urbana and surrounding areas of East Central Illinois. Rest of tonight, patchy blowing dust until midnight. Mostly clear. Lows in the upper 60s. South winds 15 to 20 miles an hour with gusts up to 30 miles an hour. Monday, mostly sunny with a chance of showers and thunderstorms in the morning, then mostly cloudy with showers and thunderstorms likely in the afternoon. Breezy with highs in the lower 80s. South winds 15 to 25 miles an hour with gusts up to 35 miles an hour. Chance of rain 70%. Monday night, mostly cloudy until midnight, then becoming partly cloudy. A slight chance of showers and thunderstorms. Lows in the upper 60s. South winds 15 to 20 miles an hour with gusts up to 30 miles an hour. Chance of rain 20%. Tuesday, partly sunny with a chance of showers and thunderstorms in the morning, then mostly cloudy with showers with thunderstorms likely in the afternoon. Breezy with highs in the lower 80s. Southwest winds 15 to 25 miles an hour with gusts up to 35 miles an hour. Chance of rain 90%. Tuesday night, showers likely with a chance of thunderstorms until midnight, then a chance of showers after midnight. Cooler with lows in the mid-50s. West winds 10 to 15 miles an hour, becoming northwest after midnight. Chance of rain 70%. Wednesday and Wednesday night, mostly cloudy. Highs in the upper 60s. Lows in the mid-40s. Thursday, mostly sunny. Highs in the upper 60s. Thursday night and Friday, mostly cloudy. Lows in the lower 50s. Highs in the lower 70s. Friday night, mostly cloudy. A chance of showers until midnight. Lows in the mid-50s. Chance of rain 30%. Saturday and Saturday night, mostly cloudy. Highs in the upper 70s. Lows in the upper 50s. Sunday, mostly sunny. Highs in the mid-80s.

6%. The wind was south at 13 miles an hour. The pressure was 29.90 inches and rising. Elsewhere around the area, it was clear, with a temperature of 78 at Peoria, 75 at Bloomington, 73 at Rantoul, and 71 at Paris. Under clear skies, Terre Haute reported 72, Mattoon reported 75, and Springfield reported 77. At Decatur, the weather conditions were not available. And once again at 10 p.m. at the Champaign Airport, under clear skies, the temperature was 72. Looking elsewhere around the Midwest at 10 p.m., Chicago was mostly cloudy, and 78. Indianapolis was partly cloudy, and 73. St. Louis was partly cloudy, and 81. Kansas City was mostly cloudy, and 80. Des Moines was cloudy, and 78. Milwaukee was cloudy, and 49. The time is currently 10:38 p.m. Central Daylight Time. 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Now for the official National Weather Service forecast for Champaign, Urbana, and surrounding areas of East Central Illinois. Rest of tonight, patchy blowing dust until midnight. Mostly clear. Lows in the upper 60s. South winds 15 to 20 miles an hour with gusts up to 30 miles an hour. Monday, mostly sunny with a chance of showers and thunderstorms in the morning, then mostly cloudy with showers and thunderstorms likely in the afternoon. Breezy with highs in the lower 80s. South winds 15 to 25 miles an hour with gusts up to 35 miles an hour. Chance of rain 70%. Monday night, mostly cloudy until midnight, then becoming partly cloudy. A slight chance of showers and thunderstorms. Lows in the upper 60s. South winds 15 to 20 miles an hour with gusts up to 30 miles an hour. Chance of rain 20%. Tuesday, partly sunny with a chance of showers and thunderstorms in the morning, then mostly cloudy with showers with thunderstorms likely in the afternoon. Breezy with highs in the lower 80s. Southwest winds 15 to 25 miles an hour with gusts up to 35 miles an hour. Chance of rain 90%. Tuesday night, showers likely with a chance of thunderstorms until midnight, then a chance of showers after midnight. Cooler with lows in the mid-50s. West winds 10 to 15 miles an hour, becoming northwest after midnight. Chance of rain 70%. Wednesday and Wednesday night, mostly cloudy. Highs in the upper 60s. Lows in the mid-40s. Thursday, mostly sunny. Highs in the upper 60s. Thursday night and Friday, mostly cloudy. Lows in the lower 50s. Highs in the lower 70s. Friday night, mostly cloudy. A chance of showers until midnight. Lows in the mid-50s. Chance of rain 30%. Saturday and Saturday night, mostly cloudy. Highs in the upper 70s. Lows in the upper 50s. Sunday, mostly sunny. Highs in the mid-80s. Again, the forecast for Champaign, Urbana, and surrounding areas of East Central Illinois for the rest of tonight, patchy blowing dust until midnight. Mostly clear. Lows in the upper 60s. South winds 15 to 20 miles an hour with gusts up to 30 miles an hour. At 10 p.m. at the Champaign Airport, skies were clear. The temperature was 72 degrees, the dew point was 60, and the relative humidity was 66%. The wind was south at 13 miles an hour. The pressure was 29.90 inches and rising. Elsewhere around the area, it was clear, with a temperature of 78 at Peoria, 75 at Bloomington, 73 at Rantoul, and 71 at Paris. Under clear skies, Terre Haute reported 72, Mattoon reported 75, and Springfield reported 77. At Decatur, the weather conditions were not available. And once again at 10 p.m. at the Champaign Airport, under clear skies, the temperature was 72. Looking elsewhere around the Midwest at 10 p.m., Chicago was mostly cloudy, and 78. Indianapolis was partly cloudy, and 73. St. Louis was partly cloudy, and 81. Kansas City was mostly cloudy, and 80. Des Moines was cloudy, and 78. Milwaukee was cloudy, and 49. The time is currently 10:42 p.m. Central Daylight Time.

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Now for the official National Weather Service forecast for Champaign, Urbana, and surrounding areas of East Central Illinois. Rest of tonight, patchy blowing dust until midnight. Mostly clear. Lows in the upper 60s. South winds 15 to 20 miles an hour with gusts up to 30 miles an hour. Monday, mostly sunny with a chance of showers and thunderstorms in the morning, then mostly cloudy with showers and thunderstorms likely in the afternoon. Breezy with highs in the lower 80s. South winds 15 to 25 miles an hour with gusts up to 35 miles an hour. Chance of rain 70%. Monday night, mostly cloudy until midnight, then becoming partly cloudy. A slight chance of showers and thunderstorms. Lows in the upper 60s. South winds 15 to 20 miles an hour with gusts up to 30 miles an hour. Chance of rain 20%. Tuesday, partly sunny with a chance of showers and thunderstorms in the morning, then mostly cloudy with showers with thunderstorms likely in the afternoon. Breezy with highs in the lower 80s. Southwest winds 15 to 25 miles an hour with gusts up to 35 miles an hour. Chance of rain 90%. Tuesday night, showers likely with a chance of thunderstorms until midnight, then a chance of showers after midnight. Cooler with lows in the mid-50s. West winds 10 to 15 miles an hour, becoming northwest after midnight. Chance of rain 70%. Wednesday and Wednesday night, mostly cloudy. Highs in the upper 60s. Lows in the mid-40s. Thursday, mostly sunny. Highs in the upper 60s. Thursday night and Friday, mostly cloudy. Lows in the lower 50s. Highs in the lower 70s. Friday night, mostly cloudy. A chance of showers until midnight. Lows in the mid-50s. Chance of rain 30%. Saturday and Saturday night, mostly cloudy. Highs in the upper 70s. Lows in the upper 50s. Sunday, mostly sunny. Highs in the mid-80s. Again, the forecast for Champaign, Urbana, and surrounding areas of East Central Illinois for the rest of tonight, patchy blowing dust until midnight. Mostly clear. Lows in the upper 60s. South winds 15 to 20 miles an hour with gusts up to 30 miles an hour. At 10 p.m. at the Champaign Airport, skies were clear. The temperature was 72 degrees, the dew point was 60, and the relative humidity was 66%. The wind was south at 13 miles an hour. The pressure was 29.90 inches and rising. Elsewhere around the area, it was clear, with a temperature of 78 at Peoria, 75 at Bloomington, 73 at Rantoul, and 71 at Paris. Under clear skies, Terre Haute reported 72, Mattoon reported 75, and Springfield reported 77. Advocator, the weather conditions were not available. And once again at 10 p.m. at the Champaign Airport, under clear skies, the temperature was 72. Looking elsewhere around the Midwest at 10 p.m., Chicago was mostly cloudy, and 78. Indianapolis was partly cloudy, and 73. St. Louis was partly cloudy, and 81. Kansas City was mostly cloudy, and 80. Des Moines was cloudy, and 78. Milwaukee was cloudy, and 49. The time is currently 10:46 p.m. Central Daylight Time. 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Now for the official National Weather Service forecast for Champaign, Urbana, and surrounding areas of East Central Illinois. Rest of tonight, patchy blowing dust until midnight. Mostly clear. Lows in the upper 60s. South winds 15 to 20 miles an hour with gusts up to 30 miles an hour. Monday, mostly sunny with a chance of showers and thunderstorms in the morning, then mostly cloudy with showers and thunderstorms likely in the afternoon. Breezy with highs in the lower 80s. South winds 15 to 25 miles an hour with gusts up to 35 miles an hour. Chance of rain 70%. Monday night, mostly cloudy until midnight, then becoming partly cloudy. A slight chance of showers and thunderstorms. Lows in the upper 60s. South winds 15 to 20 miles an hour with gusts up to 30 miles an hour. Chance of rain 20%.

Tuesday, partly sunny with a chance of showers and thunderstorms in the morning, then mostly cloudy with showers with thunderstorms likely in the afternoon. Breezy with highs in the lower 80s. Southwest winds 15 to 25 miles an hour with gusts up to 35 miles an hour. Chance of rain 90%. Tuesday night, showers likely with a chance of thunderstorms until midnight, then a chance of showers after midnight. Cooler with lows in the mid-50s. West winds 10 to 15 miles an hour, becoming northwest after midnight. Chance of rain 70%. Wednesday and Wednesday night, mostly cloudy. Highs in the upper 60s. Lows in the mid-40s. Thursday, mostly sunny. Highs in the upper 60s. Thursday night and Friday, mostly cloudy. Lows in the lower 50s. Highs in the lower 70s. Friday night, mostly cloudy. A chance of showers until midnight. Lows in the mid-50s. Chance of rain 30%. Saturday and Saturday night, mostly cloudy. Highs in the upper 70s. Lows in the upper 50s. Sunday, mostly sunny. Highs in the mid-80s. Again, the forecast for Champaign, Urbana and surrounding areas of East Central Illinois for the rest of tonight, patchy blowing dust until midnight. Mostly clear. Lows in the upper 60s. South winds 15 to 20 miles an hour with gusts up to 30 miles an hour. At 10 p.m. at the Champaign Airport, skies were clear. The temperature was 72 degrees, the dew point was 60, and the relative humidity was 66%. The wind was south at 13 miles an hour. The pressure was 29.90 inches and rising. Elsewhere around the area, it was clear, with a temperature of 78 at Peoria, 75 at Bloomington, 73 at Rantoul, and 71 at Paris. Under clear skies, Terre Haute reported 72, Mattoon reported 75, and Springfield reported 77. At Decatur, the weather conditions were not available. And once again at 10 p.m. at the Champaign Airport, under clear skies, the temperature was 72. Looking elsewhere around the Midwest at 10 p.m., Chicago was mostly cloudy, and 78. Indianapolis was partly cloudy, and 73. St. Louis was partly cloudy, and 81. Kansas City was mostly cloudy, and 80. Des Moines was cloudy, and 78. Milwaukee was cloudy, and 49. The time is currently 10:50 p.m. Central Daylight Time. 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Now for the official National Weather Service forecast for Champaign, Urbana and surrounding areas of East Central Illinois. Rest of tonight, patchy blowing dust until midnight. Mostly clear. Lows in the upper 60s. South winds 15 to 20 miles an hour with gusts up to 30 miles an hour. Monday, mostly sunny with a chance of showers and thunderstorms in the morning, then mostly cloudy with showers and thunderstorms likely in the afternoon. Breezy with highs in the lower 80s. South winds 15 to 25 miles an hour with gusts up to 35 miles an hour. Chance of rain 70%. Monday night, mostly cloudy until midnight, then becoming partly cloudy. A slight chance of showers and thunderstorms. Lows in the upper 60s. South winds 15 to 20 miles an hour with gusts up to 30 miles an hour. Chance of rain 20%. Tuesday, partly sunny with a chance of showers and thunderstorms in the morning, then mostly cloudy with showers with thunderstorms likely in the afternoon. Breezy with highs in the lower 80s. Southwest winds 15 to 25 miles an hour with gusts up to 35 miles an hour. Chance of rain 90%. Tuesday night, showers likely with a chance of thunderstorms until midnight, then a chance of showers after midnight. Cooler with lows in the mid-50s. West winds 10 to 15 miles an hour, becoming northwest after midnight. Chance of rain 70%. Wednesday and Wednesday night, mostly cloudy. Highs in the upper 60s. Lows in the mid-40s. Thursday, mostly sunny. Highs in the upper 60s. Thursday night and Friday, mostly cloudy. Lows in the lower 50s. Highs in the lower 70s. Friday night, mostly cloudy. A chance of showers until midnight. Lows in the mid-50s. Chance of rain 30%.
Saturday and Saturday night, mostly cloudy. Highs in the upper 70s. Lows in the upper 50s. Sunday, mostly sunny. Highs in the mid-80s. Again, the forecast for Champaign, Urbana and surrounding areas of east central Illinois for the rest of tonight, patchy blowing dust until midnight. Mostly clear. Lows in the upper 60s. South winds 15 to 20 miles an hour with gusts up to 30 miles an hour. At 10 p.m. at the Champaign Airport, skies were clear. The temperature was 72 degrees, the dew point was 60, and the relative humidity was 66%. The wind was south at 13 miles an hour. The pressure was 29.90 inches and rising. Elsewhere around the area, it was clear, with a temperature of 78 at Peoria, 75 at Bloomington, 73 at Rantoul, and 71 at Paris. Under clear skies, Terre Haute reported 72, Mattoon reported 75, and Springfield reported 77. At Decatur, the weather conditions were not available. And once again at 10 p.m. at the Champaign Airport, under clear skies, the temperature was 72. Looking elsewhere around the Midwest at 10 p.m., Chicago was mostly cloudy, and 78. Indianapolis was partly cloudy, and 73. St. Louis was partly cloudy, and 81. Kansas City was mostly cloudy, and 80. Des Moines was cloudy, and 78. Milwaukee was cloudy, and 49. The time is currently 10:54 p.m. Central Daylight Time. 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Now for the official National Weather Service forecast for Champaign, Urbana and surrounding areas of east central Illinois. Rest of tonight, patchy blowing dust until midnight. Mostly clear. Lows in the upper 60s. South winds 15 to 20 miles an hour with gusts up to 30 miles an hour. Monday, mostly sunny with a chance of showers and thunderstorms in the morning, then mostly cloudy with showers and thunderstorms likely in the afternoon. Breezy with highs in the lower 80s. South winds 15 to 25 miles an hour with gusts up to 35 miles an hour. Chance of rain 70%. Monday night, mostly cloudy until midnight, then becoming partly cloudy. A slight chance of showers and thunderstorms. Lows in the upper 60s. South winds 15 to 20 miles an hour with gusts up to 30 miles an hour. Chance of rain 20%. Tuesday, partly sunny with a chance of showers and thunderstorms in the morning, then mostly cloudy with showers with thunderstorms likely in the afternoon. Breezy with highs in the lower 80s. Southwest winds 15 to 25 miles an hour with gusts up to 35 miles an hour. Chance of rain 90%. Tuesday night, showers likely with a chance of thunderstorms until midnight, then a chance of showers after midnight. Cooler with lows in the mid-50s. West winds 10 to 15 miles an hour, becoming northwest after midnight. Chance of rain 70%. Wednesday and Wednesday night, mostly cloudy. Highs in the upper 60s. Lows in the mid-40s. Thursday, mostly sunny. Highs in the upper 60s. Thursday night and Friday, mostly cloudy. Lows in the lower 50s. Highs in the lower 70s. Friday night, mostly cloudy. A chance of showers until midnight. Lows in the mid-50s. Chance of rain 30%. Saturday and Saturday night, mostly cloudy. Highs in the upper 70s. Lows in the upper 50s. Sunday, mostly sunny. Highs in the mid-80s. Again, the forecast for Champaign, Urbana and surrounding areas of east central Illinois for the rest of tonight, patchy blowing dust until midnight. Mostly clear. Lows in the upper 60s. South winds 15 to 20 miles an hour with gusts up to 30 miles an hour. At 10 p.m. at the Champaign Airport, skies were clear. The temperature was 72 degrees, the dew point was 60, and the relative humidity was 66%. The wind was south at 13 miles an hour. The pressure was 29.90 inches and rising. Elsewhere around the area, it was clear, with a temperature of 78 at Peoria, 75 at Bloomington, 73 at Rantoul, and 71 at Paris. Under clear skies, Terre Haute reported 72, Mattoon reported 75, and Springfield

Field reported at 77. Advocator, the weather conditions were not available. And once again at 10 p.m. at the Champaign Airport, under clear skies, the temperature was 72. Looking elsewhere around the Midwest at 10 p.m., Chicago was mostly cloudy and 78. Indianapolis was partly cloudy and 73. St. Louis was partly cloudy and 81. Kansas City was mostly cloudy and 80. Des Moines was cloudy and 78. Milwaukee was cloudy and 49. The time is currently 10:58 p.m. Central Daylight Time. 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Now for the official National Weather Service forecast for Champaign, Urbana, and surrounding areas of East Central Illinois. Rest of tonight, patchy blowing dust until midnight. Mostly clear. Lows in the upper 60s. South winds 15 to 20 miles an hour with gusts up to 30 miles an hour. Monday, mostly sunny with a chance of showers and thunderstorms in the morning, then mostly cloudy with showers and thunderstorms likely in the afternoon. Breezy with highs in the lower 80s. South winds 15 to 25 miles an hour with gusts up to 35 miles an hour. Chance of rain 70%. Monday night, mostly cloudy until midnight, then becoming partly cloudy. A slight chance of showers and thunderstorms. Lows in the upper 60s. South winds 15 to 20 miles an hour with gusts up to 30 miles an hour. Chance of rain 20%. Tuesday, partly sunny with a chance of showers and thunderstorms in the morning, then mostly cloudy with showers with thunderstorms likely in the afternoon. Breezy with highs in the lower 80s. Southwest winds 15 to 25 miles an hour with gusts up to 35 miles an hour. Chance of rain 90%. Tuesday night, showers likely with a chance of thunderstorms until midnight, then a chance of showers after midnight. Cooler with lows in the mid-50s. West winds 10 to 15 miles an hour, becoming northwest after midnight. Chance of rain 70%. Wednesday and Wednesday night, mostly cloudy. Highs in the upper 60s. Lows in the mid-40s. Thursday, mostly sunny. Highs in the upper 60s. Thursday night and Friday, mostly cloudy. Lows in the lower 50s. Highs in the lower 70s. Friday night, mostly cloudy. A chance of showers until midnight. Lows in the mid-50s. Chance of rain 30%. Saturday and Saturday night, mostly cloudy. Highs in the upper 70s. Lows in the upper 50s. Sunday, mostly sunny. Highs in the mid-80s. Again, the forecast for Champaign, Urbana, and surrounding areas of East Central Illinois for the rest of tonight, patchy blowing dust until midnight. Mostly clear. Lows in the upper 60s. South winds 15 to 20 miles an hour with gusts up to 30 miles an hour. The time is currently 11:01 p.m. Central Daylight Time. 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Now for the official National Weather Service forecast for Champaign, Urbana, and surrounding areas of East Central Illinois. Rest of tonight, patchy blowing dust until midnight. Mostly clear. Lows in the upper 60s. South winds 15 to 20 miles an hour with gusts up to 30 miles an hour. Monday, mostly sunny with a chance of showers and thunderstorms in the morning, then mostly cloudy with showers and thunderstorms likely in the afternoon. Breezy with highs in the lower 80s. South winds 15 to 25 miles an hour with gusts up to 35 miles an hour. Chance of rain 70%. Monday night, mostly cloudy until midnight, then becoming partly cloudy. A slight chance of showers and thunderstorms. Lows in the upper 60s. South winds 15 to 20 miles an hour with gusts up to 30 miles an hour. Chance of rain 20%. Tuesday, partly sunny with a chance of showers and thunderstorms in the morning, then mostly cloudy with showers with thunderstorms likely in the afternoon. Breezy with highs in the lower 80s. Southwest winds 15 to 25 miles an hour with gusts up to 35 miles an hour. Chance of rain 90%. Tuesday night, showers likely with a chance of thunderstorms until midnight, then a chance of showers after midnight. Cooler with lows in the mid-50s. West

10 to 15 miles an hour, becoming northwest after midnight. Chance of rain 70%. Wednesday and Wednesday night, mostly cloudy. Highs in the upper 60s. Lows in the mid 40s. Thursday, mostly sunny. Highs in the upper 60s. Thursday night and Friday, mostly cloudy. Lows in the lower 50s. Highs in the lower 70s. Friday night, mostly cloudy. A chance of showers until midnight. Lows in the mid-50s. Chance of rain 30%. Saturday and Saturday night, mostly cloudy. Highs in the upper 70s. Lows in the upper 50s. Sunday, mostly sunny. Highs in the mid-80s. Again, the forecast for Champaign, Urbana and surrounding areas of East Central Illinois for the rest of tonight, patchy blowing dust until midnight. Mostly clear. Lows in the upper 60s. South winds 15 to 20 miles an hour with gusts up to 30 miles an hour. At 11 p.m. at the Champaign Airport, skies were clear. The temperature was 71 degrees, the dew point was 58, and the relative humidity was 63%. The wind was south at 13 miles an hour. The pressure was 29.90 inches and steady. Elsewhere around the area, it was clear, with a temperature of 77 at Peoria, 74 at Bloomington, 71 at Rantoul, and 72 at Paris. Under clear skies, Terre Haute reported 73, Mattoon reported 73, and Springfield reported 75. Advocator, the weather conditions were not available. And once again at 11 p.m. at the Champaign Airport, under clear skies, the temperature was 71. The time is currently 11:04 p.m. Central Daylight Time. 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Now for the official National Weather Service forecast for Champaign, Urbana and surrounding areas of East Central Illinois. Rest of tonight, patchy blowing dust until midnight. Mostly clear. Lows in the upper 60s. South winds 15 to 20 miles an hour with gusts up to 30 miles an hour. Monday, mostly sunny with a chance of showers and thunderstorms in the morning, then mostly cloudy with showers and thunderstorms likely in the afternoon. Breezy with highs in the lower 80s. South winds 15 to 25 miles an hour with gusts up to 35 miles an hour. Chance of rain 70%. Monday night, mostly cloudy until midnight, then becoming partly cloudy. A slight chance of showers and thunderstorms. Lows in the upper 60s. South winds 15 to 20 miles an hour with gusts up to 30 miles an hour. Chance of rain 20%. Tuesday, partly sunny with a chance of showers and thunderstorms in the morning, then mostly cloudy with showers with thunderstorms likely in the afternoon. Breezy with highs in the lower 80s. Southwest winds 15 to 25 miles an hour with gusts up to 35 miles an hour. Chance of rain 90%. Tuesday night, showers likely with a chance of thunderstorms until midnight, then a chance of showers after midnight. Cooler with lows in the mid-50s. West winds 10 to 15 miles an hour, becoming northwest after midnight. Chance of rain 70%. Wednesday and Wednesday night, mostly cloudy. Highs in the upper 60s. Lows in the mid-40s. Thursday, mostly sunny. Highs in the upper 60s. Thursday night and Friday, mostly cloudy. Lows in the lower 50s. Highs in the lower 70s. Friday night, mostly cloudy. A chance of showers until midnight. Lows in the mid-50s. Chance of rain 30%. Saturday and Saturday night, mostly cloudy. Highs in the upper 70s. Lows in the upper 50s. Sunday, mostly sunny. Highs in the mid-80s. Again, the forecast for Champaign, Urbana and surrounding areas of East Central Illinois for the rest of tonight, patchy blowing dust until midnight. Mostly clear. Lows in the upper 60s. South winds 15 to 20 miles an hour with gusts up to 30 miles an hour. 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Programming originates from NOAA's National Weather Service office in Lincoln and transmits from the WCIA television tower near Seymour. 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
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Champaign, DeWitt, Coles, Douglas, Edgar, Ford, Moultrie, Piatt, and Vermilion. 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At 11 p.m. at the Champaign Airport, skies were clear. The temperature was 71 degrees, the dew point was 58, and the relative humidity was 63%. The wind was south at 13 miles an hour. The pressure was 29.90 inches and steady. Elsewhere around the area, it was clear, with a temperature of 77 at Peoria, 74 at Bloomington, 71 at Rantoul, and 72 at Paris. Under clear skies, Terre Haute reported 73, Mattoon reported 73, and Springfield reported 75. Educator, the weather conditions were not available. And once again at 11 p.m. at the Champaign Airport, under clear skies, the temperature was 71. Looking elsewhere around the Midwest at 11 p.m., Chicago was partly cloudy, and 78. Indianapolis was partly cloudy, and 73. St. Louis was partly cloudy, and 79. Kansas City was cloudy, and 80. Des Moines was cloudy, and 77. Milwaukee was mostly cloudy, and 48. The time is currently 11:09 p.m. Central Daylight Time. 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Now for the official National Weather Service forecast for Champaign, Urbana, and surrounding areas of East Central Illinois. Rest of tonight, patchy blowing dust until midnight. Mostly clear. Lows in the upper 60s. South winds 15 to 20 miles an hour with gusts up to 30 miles an hour. Monday, mostly sunny with a chance of showers and thunderstorms in the morning, then mostly cloudy with showers and thunderstorms likely in the afternoon. Breezy with highs in the lower 80s. South winds 15 to 25 miles an hour with gusts up to 35 miles an hour. Chance of rain 70%. Monday night, mostly cloudy until midnight, then becoming partly cloudy. A slight chance of showers and thunderstorms. Lows in the upper 60s. South winds 15 to 20 miles an hour with gusts up to 30 miles an hour. Chance of rain 20%. Tuesday, partly sunny with a chance of showers and thunderstorms in the morning, then mostly cloudy with showers with thunderstorms likely in the afternoon. Breezy with highs in the lower 80s. Southwest winds 15 to 25 miles an hour with gusts up to 35 miles an hour. Chance of rain 90%. Tuesday night, showers likely with a chance of thunderstorms until midnight, then a chance of showers after midnight. Cooler with lows in the mid-50s. West winds 10 to 15 miles an hour, becoming northwest after midnight. Chance of rain 70%. Wednesday and Wednesday night, mostly cloudy. Highs in the upper 60s. Lows in the mid-40s. Thursday, mostly sunny. Highs in the upper 60s. Thursday night and Friday, mostly cloudy. Lows in the lower 50s. Highs in the lower 70s. Friday night, mostly cloudy. A chance of showers until midnight. Lows in the mid-50s. Chance of rain 30%. Saturday and Saturday night, mostly cloudy. Highs in the upper 70s. Lows in the upper 50s. Sunday, mostly sunny. Highs in the mid-80s. Again, the forecast for Champaign, Urbana, and surrounding areas of East Central Illinois for the rest of tonight, patchy blowing dust until midnight. Mostly clear. Lows in the upper 60s. South winds 15 to 20 miles an hour with gusts up to 30 miles an hour. At 11 p.m. at the Champaign Airport, skies were clear. The temperature was 71 degrees, the dew point was 58, and the relative humidity was 63%. The wind was south at 13 miles an hour. The pressure was 29.90 inches and steady. Elsewhere around the area, it was clear, with a temperature of 77 at Peoria, 74 at Bloomington, 71 at Rantoul, and 72 at Paris. Under clear skies, Terre Haute reported 73, Mattoon reported 73, and Springfield reported 75. Educator, the weather conditions were not available. And once again at 11 p.m. at the Champaign Airport, under clear skies, the temperature was 71. Looking elsewhere around the Midwest at 11

Wednesday night, mostly cloudy. Highs in the upper 60s. Lows in the mid 40s. Thursday, mostly sunny. Highs in the upper 60s. Thursday night and Friday, mostly cloudy. Lows in the lower 50s. Highs in the lower 70s. Friday night, mostly cloudy. A chance of showers until midnight. Lows in the mid 50s. Chance of rain 30%. Saturday and Saturday night, mostly cloudy. Highs in the upper 70s. Lows in the upper 50s. Sunday, mostly sunny. Highs in the mid 80s. Again, the forecast for Champaign, Urbana and surrounding areas of East Central Illinois for the rest of tonight, patchy blowing dust until midnight. Mostly clear. Lows in the upper 60s. South winds 15 to 20 miles an hour with gusts up to 30 miles an hour. At 11 p.m. at the Champaign Airport, skies were clear. The temperature was 71 degrees, the dew point was 58, and the relative humidity was 63%. The wind was south at 13 miles an hour. The pressure was 29.90 inches and steady. Elsewhere around the area, it was clear, with a temperature of 77 at Peoria, 74 at Bloomington, 71 at Rantoul, and 72 at Paris. Under clear skies, Terre Haute reported 73, Mattoon reported 73, and Springfield reported 75. Advocator, the weather conditions were not available. And once again at 11 p.m. at the Champaign Airport, under clear skies, the temperature was 71. Looking elsewhere around the Midwest at 11 p.m., Chicago was partly cloudy, and 78. Indianapolis was partly cloudy, and 73. St. Louis was partly cloudy, and 79. Kansas City was cloudy, and 80. Des Moines was cloudy, and 77. Milwaukee was mostly cloudy, and 48. Looking elsewhere around the Midwest at 11 p.m., Chicago was partly cloudy, and 78. Indianapolis was partly cloudy, and 73. St. Louis was partly cloudy, and 79. Kansas City was cloudy, and 80. Des Moines was cloudy, and 77. Milwaukee was mostly cloudy, and 48. The time is currently 11:25 p.m. Central Daylight Time. 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Now for the official National Weather Service forecast for Champaign, Urbana and surrounding areas of East Central Illinois. Rest of tonight, patchy blowing dust until midnight. Mostly clear. Lows in the upper 60s. South winds 15 to 20 miles an hour with gusts up to 30 miles an hour. Monday, mostly sunny with a chance of showers and thunderstorms in the morning, then mostly cloudy with showers and thunderstorms likely in the afternoon. Breezy with highs in the lower 80s. South winds 15 to 25 miles an hour with gusts up to 35 miles an hour. Chance of rain 70%. Monday night, mostly cloudy until midnight, then becoming partly cloudy. A slight chance of showers and thunderstorms. Lows in the upper 60s. South winds 15 to 20 miles an hour with gusts up to 30 miles an hour. Chance of rain 20%. Tuesday, partly sunny with a chance of showers and thunderstorms in the morning, then mostly cloudy with showers with thunderstorms likely in the afternoon. Breezy with highs in the lower 80s. Southwest winds 15 to 25 miles an hour with gusts up to 35 miles an hour. Chance of rain 90%. Tuesday night, showers likely with a chance of thunderstorms until midnight, then a chance of showers after midnight. Cooler with lows in the mid-50s. West winds 10 to 15 miles an hour, becoming northwest after midnight. Chance of rain 70%. Wednesday and Wednesday night, mostly cloudy. Highs in the upper 60s. Lows in the mid-40s. Thursday, mostly sunny. Highs in the upper 60s. Thursday night and Friday, mostly cloudy. Lows in the lower 50s. Highs in the lower 70s. Friday night, mostly cloudy. A chance of showers until midnight. Lows in the mid-50s. Chance of rain 30%. Saturday and Saturday night, mostly cloudy. Highs in the upper 70s. Lows in the upper 50s. Sunday, mostly sunny.
highs in the mid-80s. Again, the forecast for Champaign, Urbana and surrounding areas of east central Illinois for the rest of tonight, patchy blowing dust until midnight. Mostly clear. Lows in the upper 60s. South winds 15 to 20 miles an hour with gusts up to 30 miles an hour. At 11 p.m. at the Champaign Airport, skies were clear. The temperature was 71 degrees, the dew point was 58, and the relative humidity was 63%. The wind was south at 13 miles an hour. The pressure was 29.90 inches and steady. Elsewhere around the area, it was clear, with a temperature of 77 at Peoria, 74 at Bloomington, 71 at Rantoul, and 72 at Paris. Under clear skies, Terre Haute reported 73, Mattoon reported 73, and Springfield reported 75. At Decatur, the weather conditions were not available. And once again at 11 p.m. at the Champaign Airport, under clear skies, the temperature was 71. Looking elsewhere around the Midwest at 11 p.m., Chicago was partly cloudy, and 78. Indianapolis was partly cloudy, and 73. St. Louis was partly cloudy, and 79. Kansas City was cloudy, and 80. Des Moines was cloudy, and 77. Milwaukee was mostly cloudy, and 48. The time is currently 11:29 p.m. Central Daylight Time. 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Now for the official National Weather Service forecast for Champaign, Urbana and surrounding areas of east central Illinois. Rest of tonight, patchy blowing dust until midnight. Mostly clear. Lows in the upper 60s. South winds 15 to 20 miles an hour with gusts up to 30 miles an hour. Monday, mostly sunny with a chance of showers and thunderstorms in the morning, then mostly cloudy with showers and thunderstorms likely in the afternoon. Breezy with highs in the lower 80s. South winds 15 to 25 miles an hour with gusts up to 35 miles an hour. Chance of rain 70%. Monday night, mostly cloudy until midnight, then becoming partly cloudy. A slight chance of showers and thunderstorms. Lows in the upper 60s. South winds 15 to 20 miles an hour with gusts up to 30 miles an hour. Chance of rain 20%. Tuesday, partly sunny with a chance of showers and thunderstorms in the morning, then mostly cloudy with showers with thunderstorms likely in the afternoon. Breezy with highs in the lower 80s. Southwest winds 15 to 25 miles an hour with gusts up to 35 miles an hour. Chance of rain 90%. Tuesday night, showers likely with a chance of thunderstorms until midnight, then a chance of showers after midnight. Cooler with lows in the mid-50s. West winds 10 to 15 miles an hour, becoming northwest after midnight. Chance of rain 70%. Wednesday and Wednesday night, mostly cloudy. Highs in the upper 60s. Lows in the mid-40s. Thursday, mostly sunny. Highs in the upper 60s. Thursday night and Friday, mostly cloudy. Lows in the lower 50s. Highs in the lower 70s. Friday night, mostly cloudy. A chance of showers until midnight. Lows in the mid-50s. Chance of rain 30%. Saturday and Saturday night, mostly cloudy. Highs in the upper 70s. Lows in the upper 50s. Sunday, mostly sunny. Highs in the mid-80s. Again, the forecast for Champaign, Urbana and surrounding areas of east central Illinois for the rest of tonight, patchy blowing dust until midnight. Mostly clear. Lows in the upper 60s. South winds 15 to 20 miles an hour with gusts up to 30 miles an hour. At 11 p.m. at the Champaign Airport, skies were clear. The temperature was 71 degrees, the dew point was 58, and the relative humidity was 63%. The wind was south at 13 miles an hour. The pressure was 29.90 inches and steady. Elsewhere around the area, it was clear, with a temperature of 77 at Peoria, 74 at Bloomington, 71 at Rantoul, and 72 at Paris. Under clear skies, Terre Haute reported 73, Mattoon reported 73, and Springfield reported 75. At Decatur, the weather conditions were not available.
and once again at 11 p.m. at the Champagne Airport, under clear skies.

temperature was 71. Looking elsewhere around the Midwest at 11 p.m., Chicago was partly cloudy and 78. Indianapolis was partly weather conditions were not available. And once again at 11 p.m. at the Champaign Airport, under clear skies, the temperature was 71. Looking elsewhere around the Midwest at 11 p.m., Chicago was partly cloudy and 78. Indianapolis was partly cloudy and 73. St. Louis was partly cloudy and 79. Kansas City was cloudy and 80. Des Moines was cloudy and 77. Milwaukee was mostly cloudy and 48. The time is currently 11:33 p.m. Central Daylight Time. 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Now for the official National Weather Service forecast for Champaign, Urbana, and surrounding areas of East Central Illinois. Rest of tonight, patchy blowing dust until midnight. Mostly clear. Lows in the upper 60s. South winds 15 to 20 miles an hour with gusts up to 30 miles an hour. Monday, mostly sunny with a chance of showers and thunderstorms in the morning, then mostly cloudy with showers and thunderstorms likely in the afternoon. Breezy with highs in the lower 80s. South winds 15 to 25 miles an hour with gusts up to 35 miles an hour. Chance of rain 70%. Monday night, mostly cloudy until midnight, then becoming partly cloudy. A slight chance of showers and thunderstorms. Lows in the upper 60s. South winds 15 to 20 miles an hour with gusts up to 30 miles an hour. Chance of rain 20%. Tuesday, partly sunny with a chance of showers and thunderstorms in the morning, then mostly cloudy with showers with thunderstorms likely in the afternoon. Breezy with highs in the lower 80s. Southwest winds 15 to 25 miles an hour with gusts up to 35 miles an hour. Chance of rain 90%. Tuesday night, showers likely with a chance of thunderstorms until midnight, then a chance of showers after midnight. Cooler with lows in the mid-50s. West winds 10 to 15 miles an hour, becoming northwest after midnight. Chance of rain 70%. Wednesday and Wednesday night, mostly cloudy. Highs in the upper 60s. Lows in the mid-40s. Thursday, mostly sunny. Highs in the upper 60s. Thursday night and Friday, mostly cloudy. Lows in the lower 50s. Highs in the lower 70s. Friday night, mostly cloudy. A chance of showers until midnight. Lows in the mid-50s. Chance of rain 30%. Saturday and Saturday night, mostly cloudy. Highs in the upper 70s. Lows in the upper 50s. Sunday, mostly sunny. Highs in the mid-80s. Again, the forecast for Champaign, Urbana, and surrounding areas of East Central Illinois for the rest of tonight, patchy blowing dust until midnight. Mostly clear. Lows in the upper 60s. South winds 15 to 20 miles an hour with gusts up to 30 miles an hour. At 11 p.m. at the Champaign Airport, skies were clear. The temperature was 71 degrees, the dew point was 58, and the relative humidity was 63%. The wind was south at 13 miles an hour. The pressure was 29.90 inches and steady. Elsewhere around the area, it was clear, with a temperature of 77 at Peoria, 74 at Bloomington, 71 at Rantoul, and 72 at Paris. Under clear skies, Terre Haute reported 73, Mattoon reported 73, and Springfield reported 75. At Decatur, the weather conditions were not available. And once again at 11 p.m. at the Champaign Airport, under clear skies, the temperature was 71. Looking elsewhere around the Midwest at 11 p.m., Chicago was partly cloudy and 78. Indianapolis was partly cloudy and 73. St. Louis was partly cloudy and 79. Kansas City was cloudy and 80. Des Moines was cloudy and 77. Milwaukee was mostly cloudy and 48. The time is currently 11:37 p.m. Central Daylight Time. 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

chance of rain 70%. Monday night, mostly cloudy until midnight, then becoming partly cloudy. A slight chance of showers and thunderstorms. Lows in the upper 60s. South winds 15 to 20 miles an hour with gusts up to 30 miles an hour. Chance of rain 20%. Tuesday, partly sunny with a chance of showers and thunderstorms in the morning, then mostly cloudy with showers with thunderstorms likely in the afternoon. Breezy with highs in the lower 80s. Southwest winds 15 to 25 miles an hour with gusts up to 35 miles an hour. Chance of rain 90%. Tuesday night, showers likely with a chance of thunderstorms until midnight, then a chance of showers after midnight. Cooler with lows in the mid-50s. West winds 10 to 15 miles an hour, becoming northwest after midnight. Chance of rain 70%. Wednesday and Wednesday night, mostly cloudy. Highs in the upper 60s. Lows in the mid-40s. Thursday, mostly sunny. Highs in the upper 60s. Thursday night and Friday, mostly cloudy. Lows in the lower 50s. Highs in the lower 70s. Friday night, mostly cloudy. A chance of showers until midnight. Lows in the mid-50s. Chance of rain 30%. Saturday and Saturday night, mostly cloudy. Highs in the upper 70s. Lows in the upper 50s. Sunday, mostly sunny. Highs in the mid-80s. Again, the forecast for Champaign, Urbana and surrounding areas of East Central Illinois for the rest of tonight, patchy blowing dust until midnight. Mostly clear. Lows in the upper 60s. South winds 15 to 20 miles an hour with gusts up to 30 miles an hour. At 11 p.m. at the Champaign Airport, skies were clear. The temperature was 71 degrees, the dew point was 58, and the relative humidity was 63%. The wind was south at 13 miles an hour. The pressure was 29.90 inches and steady. Elsewhere around the area, it was clear, with a temperature of 77 at Peoria, 74 at Bloomington, 71 at Rantoul, and 72 at Paris. Under clear skies, Terre Haute reported 73, Mattoon reported 73, and Springfield reported 75. Advocator, the weather conditions were not available. And once again at 11 p.m. at the Champaign Airport, under clear skies, the temperature was 71. Looking elsewhere around the Midwest at 11 p.m., Chicago was partly cloudy, and 78. Indianapolis was partly cloudy, and 73. St. Louis was partly cloudy, and 79. Kansas City was cloudy, and 80. Des Moines was cloudy, and 77. Milwaukee was mostly cloudy, and 48. The time is currently 11:41 p.m. Central Daylight Time. 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Now for the official National Weather Service forecast for Champaign, Urbana and surrounding areas of East Central Illinois. Rest of tonight, patchy blowing dust until midnight. Mostly clear. Lows in the upper 60s. South winds 15 to 20 miles an hour with gusts up to 30 miles an hour. Monday, mostly sunny with a chance of showers and thunderstorms in the morning, then mostly cloudy with showers and thunderstorms likely in the afternoon. Breezy with highs in the lower 80s. South winds 15 to 25 miles an hour with gusts up to 35 miles an hour. Chance of rain 70%. Monday night, mostly cloudy until midnight, then becoming partly cloudy. A slight chance of showers and thunderstorms. Lows in the upper 60s. South winds 15 to 20 miles an hour with gusts up to 30 miles an hour. Chance of rain 20%. Tuesday, partly sunny with a chance of showers and thunderstorms in the morning, then mostly cloudy with showers with thunderstorms likely in the afternoon. Breezy with highs in the lower 80s. Southwest winds 15 to 25 miles an hour with gusts up to 35 miles an hour. Chance of rain 90%. Tuesday night, showers likely with a chance of thunderstorms until midnight, then a chance of showers after midnight. Cooler with lows in the mid-50s. West winds 10 to 15 miles an hour, becoming northwest after midnight. Chance of rain 70%. Wednesday and Wednesday night, mostly cloudy. Highs in the upper 60s. Lows in the mid-40s.

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Now for the official National Weather Service forecast for Champaign, Urbana, and surrounding areas of East Central Illinois. Rest of tonight, patchy blowing dust until midnight. Mostly clear. Lows in the upper 60s. South winds 15 to 20 miles an hour with gusts up to 30 miles an hour. Monday, mostly sunny with a chance of showers and thunderstorms in the morning, then mostly cloudy with showers and thunderstorms likely in the afternoon. Breezy with highs in the lower 80s. South winds 15 to 25 miles an hour with gusts up to 35 miles an hour. Chance of rain 70%. Monday night, mostly cloudy until midnight, then becoming partly cloudy. A slight chance of showers and thunderstorms. Lows in the upper 60s. South winds 15 to 20 miles an hour with gusts up to 30 miles an hour. Chance of rain 20%. Tuesday, partly sunny with a chance of showers and thunderstorms in the morning, then mostly cloudy with showers with thunderstorms likely in the afternoon. Breezy with highs in the lower 80s. Southwest winds 15 to 25 miles an hour with gusts up to 35 miles an hour. Chance of rain 90%. Tuesday night, showers likely with a chance of thunderstorms until midnight, then a chance of showers after midnight. Cooler with lows in the mid-50s. West winds 10 to 15 miles an hour, becoming northwest after midnight. Chance of rain 70%. Wednesday and Wednesday night, mostly cloudy. Highs in the upper 60s. Lows in the mid-40s. Thursday, mostly sunny. Highs in the upper 60s. Thursday night and Friday, mostly cloudy. Lows in the lower 50s. Highs in the lower 70s. Friday night, mostly cloudy. A chance of showers until midnight. Lows in the mid-50s. Chance of rain 30%. Saturday and Saturday night, mostly cloudy. Highs in the upper 70s. Lows in the upper 50s. Sunday, mostly sunny. Highs in the mid-80s. Again, the forecast for Champaign, Urbana, and surrounding areas of East Central Illinois for the rest of tonight, patchy blowing dust until midnight. Mostly clear. Lows in the upper 60s. South winds 15 to 20 miles an hour with gusts up to 30 miles an hour. At 11 p.m. at the Champaign Airport, skies were clear. The temperature was 71 degrees, the dew point was 58, and the relative humidity was 63%. The wind was south at 13 miles an hour. The pressure was 29.90 inches and steady. Elsewhere around the area, it was clear, with a temperature of 77 at Peoria, 74 at Bloomington, 71 at Rantoul, and 72 at Paris. Under clear skies, Terre Haute reported 73, Mattoon reported 73, and Springfield reported 75. At Decatur, the weather conditions were not available. And once again at 11 p.m. at the Champaign Airport, under clear skies, the temperature was 71. Looking elsewhere around the Midwest at 11 p.m., Chicago was partly cloudy, and 78. Indianapolis was partly cloudy, and 73. St. Louis was partly cloudy, and 79. Kansas City was cloudy, and 80. Des Moines was cloudy, and 77. Milwaukee was mostly cloudy, and 48. The time is currently 11:57 p.m. Central Daylight Time. 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Now for the official National Weather Service forecast for Champaign, Urbana, and surrounding areas of East Central Illinois. Rest of tonight, patchy blowing dust until midnight. Mostly clear. Lows in the upper 60s. South winds 15 to 20 miles an hour with gusts up to 30 miles an hour. Monday, mostly sunny with a chance of showers and thunderstorms in the morning, then mostly cloudy with showers and thunderstorms likely in the afternoon. Breezy with highs in the lower 80s. South winds 15 to 25 miles an hour with gusts up to 35 miles an hour. Chance of rain 70%. Monday night, mostly cloudy until midnight, then becoming partly cloudy. A slight chance of showers and thunderstorms. Lows in the upper 60s. South winds 15 to 20 miles an hour with gusts up to 30 miles an hour. Chance of rain 20%.
Tuesday, partly sunny with a chance of showers and thunderstorms in the morning, then mostly cloudy with showers with thunderstorms likely in the afternoon. Breezy with highs in the lower 80s. Southwest winds 15 to 25 miles an hour with gusts up to 35 miles an hour. Chance of rain 90%. Tuesday night, showers likely with a chance of thunderstorms until midnight, then a chance of showers after midnight. Cooler with lows in the mid-50s. West winds 10 to 15 miles an hour, becoming northwest after midnight. Chance of rain 70%. Wednesday and Wednesday night, mostly cloudy. Highs in the upper 60s. Lows in the mid-40s. Thursday, mostly sunny. Highs in the upper 60s. Thursday night and Friday, mostly cloudy. Lows in the lower 50s. Highs in the lower 70s. Friday night, mostly cloudy. A chance of showers until midnight. Lows in the mid-50s. Chance of rain 30%. Saturday and Saturday night, mostly cloudy. Highs in the upper 70s. Lows in the upper 50s. Sunday, mostly sunny. Highs in the mid-80s. Again, the forecast for Champaign, Urbana and surrounding areas of East Central Illinois for the rest of tonight, patchy blowing dust until midnight. Mostly clear. Lows in the upper 60s. South winds 15 to 20 miles an hour with gusts up to 30 miles an hour. Now for the official National Weather Service forecast for Champaign, Urbana and surrounding areas of East Central Illinois. Rest of tonight, mostly clear. Lows in the upper 60s. South winds 10 to 15 miles an hour with gusts up to 30 miles an hour. Monday, showers. A chance of thunderstorms in the morning, then thunderstorms likely in the afternoon. Highs around 80. South winds 15 to 20 miles an hour with gusts up to 30 miles an hour. Chance of rain near 100%. Monday night, mostly cloudy with a chance of showers and thunderstorms until midnight, then partly cloudy with a slight chance of showers after midnight. Lows in the upper 60s. South winds 15 to 20 miles an hour with gusts up to 30 miles an hour. Chance of rain 50%. Tuesday, mostly cloudy with a chance of thunderstorms. A chance of showers in the morning, then showers in the afternoon. Breezy with highs in the lower 80s. Southwest winds 15 to 25 miles an hour with gusts up to 35 miles an hour. Chance of rain 90%. Tuesday night, showers likely with a chance of thunderstorms until midnight, then a chance of showers after midnight. Cooler. Less humid with lows in the mid-50s. Northwest winds 10 to 15 miles an hour. Chance of rain 70%. Wednesday and Wednesday night, mostly cloudy. Highs in the upper 60s. Lows in the mid-40s. Thursday, mostly sunny. Highs around 70. Thursday night, partly cloudy until midnight, then becoming mostly cloudy. Lows in the lower 50s. Friday and Friday night, mostly cloudy with a chance of showers. Highs in the lower 70s. Lows in the upper 50s. Chance of rain 50%. Saturday, partly sunny with a chance of showers. A chance of thunderstorms in the afternoon. Highs in the upper 70s. Chance of rain 40%. Saturday night and Sunday, partly cloudy. Lows in the upper 50s. Highs in the lower 80s. Again, the forecast for Champaign, Urbana and surrounding areas of East Central Illinois for the rest of tonight, mostly clear. Lows in the upper 60s. South winds 10 to 15 miles an hour with gusts up to 30 miles an hour. The time is currently 12:02 a.m. Central Daylight Time. 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Now for the official National Weather Service forecast for Champaign, Urbana and surrounding areas of East Central Illinois. Rest of tonight, mostly clear. Lows in the upper 60s. South winds 10 to 15 miles an hour with gusts up to 30 miles an hour. Monday, showers. A chance of thunderstorms in the morning, then thunderstorms likely in the afternoon. Highs around 80. South winds 15 to 20 miles an hour with gusts up to 30 miles an hour. Chance of rain near 100%. Monday night, mostly cloudy with a chance of showers and thunderstorms until midnight, then

Partly cloudy with a slight chance of showers after midnight. Lows in the upper 60s. South winds 15 to 20 miles an hour with gusts up to 30 miles an hour. Chance of rain 50%. Tuesday, mostly cloudy with a chance of thunderstorms. A chance of showers in the morning, then showers in the afternoon. Breezy with highs in the lower 80s. Southwest winds 15 to 25 miles an hour with gusts up to 35 miles an hour. Chance of rain 90%. Tuesday night, showers likely with a chance of thunderstorms until midnight, then a chance of showers after midnight. Cooler. Less humid with lows in the mid-50s. Northwest winds 10 to 15 miles an hour. Chance of rain 70%. Wednesday and Wednesday night, mostly cloudy. Highs in the upper 60s. Lows in the mid-40s. Thursday, mostly sunny. Highs around 70. Thursday night, partly cloudy until midnight, then becoming mostly cloudy. Lows in the lower 50s. Friday and Friday night, mostly cloudy with a chance of showers. Highs in the lower 70s. Lows in the upper 50s. Chance of rain 50%. Saturday, partly sunny with a chance of showers. A chance of thunderstorms in the afternoon. Highs in the upper 70s. Chance of rain 40%. Saturday night and Sunday, partly cloudy. Lows in the upper 50s. Highs in the lower 80s. Again, the forecast for Champaign, Urbana and surrounding areas of East Central Illinois for the rest of tonight, mostly clear. Lows in the upper 60s. South winds 10 to 15 miles an hour with gusts up to 30 miles an hour. At midnight, the report from Champaign was not available. Elsewhere around the area, at Peoria, Bloomington, Terre Haute, Mattoon, Decatur, and Springfield, the weather conditions were not available. And once again at midnight, the report from Champaign was not available. The time is currently 12:05 a.m. Central Daylight Time. 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Now for the official National Weather Service forecast for Champaign, Urbana and surrounding areas of East Central Illinois. Rest of tonight, mostly clear. Lows in the upper 60s. South winds 10 to 15 miles an hour with gusts up to 30 miles an hour. Monday, showers. A chance of thunderstorms in the morning, then thunderstorms likely in the afternoon. Highs around 80. South winds 15 to 20 miles an hour with gusts up to 30 miles an hour. Chance of rain near 100%. Monday night, mostly cloudy with a chance of showers and thunderstorms until midnight, then partly cloudy with a slight chance of showers after midnight. Lows in the upper 60s. South winds 15 to 20 miles an hour with gusts up to 30 miles an hour. Chance of rain 50%. Tuesday, mostly cloudy with a chance of thunderstorms. A chance of showers in the morning, then showers in the afternoon. Breezy with highs in the lower 80s. Southwest winds 15 to 25 miles an hour with gusts up to 35 miles an hour. Chance of rain 90%. Tuesday night, showers likely with a chance of thunderstorms until midnight, then a chance of showers after midnight. Cooler. Less humid with lows in the mid-50s. Northwest winds 10 to 15 miles an hour. Chance of rain 70%. Wednesday and Wednesday night, mostly cloudy. Highs in the upper 60s. Lows in the mid-40s. Thursday, mostly sunny. Highs around 70. Thursday night, partly cloudy until midnight, then becoming mostly cloudy. Lows in the lower 50s. Friday and Friday night, mostly cloudy with a chance of showers. Highs in the lower 70s. Lows in the upper 50s. Chance of rain 50%. Saturday, partly sunny with a chance of showers. A chance of thunderstorms in the afternoon. Highs in the upper 70s. Chance of rain 40%. Saturday night and Sunday, partly cloudy. Lows in the upper 50s. Highs in the lower 80s. Again, the forecast for Champaign, Urbana and surrounding areas of East Central Illinois for the rest of tonight, mostly clear. Lows in the upper 60s. South winds 10 to 15 miles an hour with gusts up to 30 miles an hour. 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
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Programming originates from NOAA's National Weather Service office in Lincoln and transmits from the WCIA television tower near Seymour. The station serves the following counties: Champaign, DeWitt, Coles, Douglas, Edgar, Ford, Moultrie, Piatt, and Vermilion. WXJ76 is part of the All Hazards Network of NOAA Weather Radio. At midnight, the report from Champaign was not available. Elsewhere around the area, at Peoria, Bloomington, Terre Haute, Mattoon, Decatur, and Springfield, the weather conditions were not available. And once again at midnight, the report from Champaign was not available. Looking elsewhere around the Midwest at midnight, the report from Chicago was not available. The report from Indianapolis was not available. The report from St. Louis was not available. Kansas City was cloudy and 80. Des Moines reported a thunderstorm and 66. The report from Milwaukee was not available. The time is currently 12:09 a.m. Central Daylight Time. 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Now for the official National Weather Service forecast for Champaign, Urbana, and surrounding areas of East Central Illinois. Rest of tonight, mostly clear. Lows in the upper 60s. South winds 10 to 15 miles an hour with gusts up to 30 miles an hour. Monday, showers. A chance of thunderstorms in the morning, then thunderstorms likely in the afternoon. Highs around 80. South winds 15 to 20 miles an hour with gusts up to 30 miles an hour. Chance of rain near 100%. Monday night, mostly cloudy with a chance of showers and thunderstorms until midnight, then partly cloudy with a slight chance of showers after midnight. Lows in the upper 60s. South winds 15 to 20 miles an hour with gusts up to 30 miles an hour. Chance of rain 50%. Tuesday, mostly cloudy with a chance of thunderstorms. A chance of showers in the morning, then showers in the afternoon. Breezy with highs in the lower 80s. Southwest winds 15 to 25 miles an hour with gusts up to 35 miles an hour. Chance of rain 90%. Tuesday night, showers likely with a chance of thunderstorms until midnight, then a chance of showers after midnight. Cooler. Less humid with lows in the mid-50s. Northwest winds 10 to 15 miles an hour. Chance of rain 70%. Wednesday and Wednesday night, mostly cloudy. Highs in the upper 60s. Lows in the mid-40s. Thursday, mostly sunny. Highs around 70. Thursday night, partly cloudy until midnight, then becoming mostly cloudy. Lows in the lower 50s. Friday and Friday night, mostly cloudy with a chance of showers. Highs in the lower 70s. Lows in the upper 50s. Chance of rain 50%. Saturday, partly sunny with a chance of showers. A chance of thunderstorms in the afternoon. Highs in the upper 70s. Chance of rain 40%. Saturday night and Sunday, partly cloudy. Lows in the upper 50s. Highs in the lower 80s. Again, the forecast for Champaign, Urbana, and surrounding areas of East Central Illinois for the rest of tonight, mostly clear. Lows in the upper 60s. South winds 10 to 15 miles an hour with gusts up to 30 miles an hour. At midnight, the report from Champaign was not available. Elsewhere around the area, at Peoria, Bloomington, Terre Haute, Mattoon, Decatur, and Springfield, the weather conditions were not available. And once again at midnight, the report from Champaign was not available. Looking elsewhere around the Midwest at midnight, the report from Chicago was not available. The report from Indianapolis was not available. The report from St. Louis was not available. Kansas City was cloudy and 80. Des Moines reported a thunderstorm and 66. The report from Milwaukee was not available. The time is currently 12:13 a.m. Central Daylight Time. 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Now for the official National Weather Service forecast for Champaign, Urbana, and surrounding areas of East Central Illinois. Rest of tonight, mostly clear. Lows in the upper 60s.
South winds 10 to 15 miles an hour with gusts up to 30 miles an hour.

Monday, showers. A chance of thunderstorms in the morning, then thunderstorms likely in the afternoon. Highs around 80. South winds 15 to 20 miles an hour with gusts up to 30 miles an hour. Chance of rain near 100%. Monday night, mostly cloudy with a chance of showers and thunderstorms until midnight, then partly cloudy with a slight chance of showers after midnight. Lows in the upper 60s. South winds 15 to 20 miles an hour with gusts up to 30 miles an hour. Chance of rain 50%. Tuesday, mostly cloudy with a chance of thunderstorms. A chance of showers in the morning, then showers in the afternoon. Breezy with highs in the lower 80s. Southwest winds 15 to 25 miles an hour with gusts up to 35 miles an hour. Chance of rain 90%. Tuesday night, showers likely with a chance of thunderstorms until midnight, then a chance of showers after midnight. Cooler. Less humid with lows in the mid-50s. Northwest winds 10 to 15 miles an hour. Chance of rain 70%. Wednesday and Wednesday night, mostly cloudy. Highs in the upper 60s. Lows in the mid-40s. Thursday, mostly sunny. Highs around 70. Thursday night, partly cloudy until midnight, then becoming mostly cloudy. Lows in the lower 50s. Friday and Friday night, mostly cloudy with a chance of showers. Highs in the lower 70s. Lows in the upper 50s. Chance of rain 50%. Saturday, partly sunny with a chance of showers. A chance of thunderstorms in the afternoon. Highs in the upper 70s. Chance of rain 40%. Saturday night and Sunday, partly cloudy. Lows in the upper 50s. Highs in the lower 80s. Again, the forecast for Champaign, Urbana and surrounding areas of East Central Illinois for the rest of tonight, mostly clear. Lows in the upper 60s. South winds 10 to 15 miles an hour with gusts up to 30 miles an hour. At midnight, the report from Champaign was not available. Elsewhere around the area, at Peoria, Bloomington, Terre Haute, Mattoon, Decatur, and Springfield, the weather conditions were not available. And once again at midnight, the report from Champaign was not available. Looking elsewhere around the Midwest at midnight, the report from Chicago was not available. The report from Indianapolis was not available. The report from St. Louis was not available. Kansas City was cloudy and 80. Des Moines reported a thunderstorm and 66. The report from Milwaukee was not available. The time is currently 12:16 a.m. Central Daylight Time. 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Now for the official National Weather Service forecast for Champaign, Urbana and surrounding areas of East Central Illinois. Rest of tonight, mostly clear. Lows in the upper 60s. South winds 10 to 15 miles an hour with gusts up to 30 miles an hour. Monday, showers. A chance of thunderstorms in the morning, then thunderstorms likely in the afternoon. Highs around 80. South winds 15 to 20 miles an hour with gusts up to 30 miles an hour. Chance of rain near 100%. Monday night, mostly cloudy with a chance of showers and thunderstorms until midnight, then partly cloudy with a slight chance of showers after midnight. Lows in the upper 60s. South winds 15 to 20 miles an hour with gusts up to 30 miles an hour. Chance of rain 50%. Tuesday, mostly cloudy with a chance of thunderstorms. A chance of showers in the morning, then showers in the afternoon. Breezy with highs in the lower 80s. Southwest winds 15 to 25 miles an hour with gusts up to 35 miles an hour. Chance of rain 90%. Tuesday night, showers likely with a chance of thunderstorms until midnight, then a chance of showers after midnight. Cooler. Less humid with lows in the mid-50s. Northwest winds 10 to 15 miles an hour. Chance of rain 70%. Wednesday and Wednesday night, mostly cloudy. Highs in the upper 60s. Lows in the mid-40s. Thursday, mostly sunny. Highs around 70. Thursday night, partly cloudy until midnight, then becoming mostly cloudy. Lows in the lower 50s. Friday and Friday night, mostly cloudy with a chance of showers. Highs in the lower 70s.

Becoming mostly cloudy. Lows in the lower 50s. Friday and Friday night, mostly cloudy with a chance of showers. Highs in the lower 70s. Lows in the upper 50s. Chance of rain 50%. Saturday, partly sunny with a chance of showers. A chance of thunderstorms in the afternoon. Highs in the upper 70s. Chance of rain 40%. Saturday night and Sunday, partly cloudy. Lows in the upper 50s. Highs in the lower 80s. Again, the forecast for Champaign, Urbana and surrounding areas of East Central Illinois for the rest of tonight, mostly clear. Lows in the upper 60s. South winds 10 to 15 miles an hour with gusts up to 30 miles an hour. At midnight, the report from Champaign was not available. Elsewhere around the area, at Peoria, Bloomington, Terre Haute, Mattoon, Decatur, and Springfield, the weather conditions were not available. And once again at midnight, the report from Champaign was not available. Looking elsewhere around the Midwest at midnight, the report from Chicago was not available. The report from Indianapolis was not available. The report from St. Louis was not available. Kansas City was cloudy and 80. Des Moines reported a thunderstorm and 66. The report from Milwaukee was not available. The time is currently 12:30 a.m. Central Daylight Time. 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Now for the official National Weather Service forecast for Champaign, Urbana and surrounding areas of East Central Illinois. Rest of tonight, mostly clear. Lows in the upper 60s. South winds 10 to 15 miles an hour with gusts up to 30 miles an hour. Monday, showers. A chance of thunderstorms in the morning, then thunderstorms likely in the afternoon. Highs around 80. South winds 15 to 20 miles an hour with gusts up to 30 miles an hour. Chance of rain near 100%. Monday night, mostly cloudy with a chance of showers and thunderstorms until midnight, then partly cloudy with a slight chance of showers after midnight. Lows in the upper 60s. South winds 15 to 20 miles an hour with gusts up to 30 miles an hour. Chance of rain 50%. Tuesday, mostly cloudy with a chance of thunderstorms. A chance of showers in the morning, then showers in the afternoon. Breezy with highs in the lower 80s. Southwest winds 15 to 25 miles an hour with gusts up to 35 miles an hour. Chance of rain 90%. Tuesday night, showers likely with a chance of thunderstorms until midnight, then a chance of showers after midnight. Cooler. Less humid with lows in the mid-50s. Northwest winds 10 to 15 miles an hour. Chance of rain 70%. Wednesday and Wednesday night, mostly cloudy. Highs in the upper 60s. Lows in the mid-40s. Thursday, mostly sunny. Highs around 70. Thursday night, partly cloudy until midnight, then becoming mostly cloudy. Lows in the lower 50s. Friday and Friday night, mostly cloudy with a chance of showers. Highs in the lower 70s. Lows in the upper 50s. Chance of rain 50%. Saturday, partly sunny with a chance of showers. A chance of thunderstorms in the afternoon. Highs in the upper 70s. Chance of rain 40%. Saturday night and Sunday, partly cloudy. Lows in the upper 50s. Highs in the lower 80s. Again, the forecast for Champaign, Urbana and surrounding areas of East Central Illinois for the rest of tonight, mostly clear. Lows in the upper 60s. South winds 10 to 15 miles an hour with gusts up to 30 miles an hour. At midnight, the report from Champaign was not available. Elsewhere around the area, at Peoria, Bloomington, Terre Haute, Mattoon, Decatur, and Springfield, the weather conditions were not available. And once again at midnight, the report from Champaign was not available. At midnight, the report from Champaign was not available. Elsewhere around the area, at Peoria, Bloomington, Terre Haute, Mattoon, Decatur, and Springfield, the weather conditions were not available. And once again at midnight, the report from Champaign was not available. Looking elsewhere around the Midwest at midnight, the report from Chicago was not available. The report from Indianapolis was not available. The report from St. Louis was not available.

Kansas City was cloudy and 80. Des Moines reported a thunderstorm and 66. The report from Milwaukee was not available. The time is currently 12:33 a.m. Central Daylight Time. 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Now for the official National Weather Service forecast for Champaign, Urbana, and surrounding areas of East Central Illinois. Rest of tonight, mostly clear. Lows in the upper 60s. South winds 10 to 15 miles an hour with gusts up to 30 miles an hour. Monday, showers. A chance of thunderstorms in the morning, then thunderstorms likely in the afternoon. Highs around 80. South winds 15 to 20 miles an hour with gusts up to 30 miles an hour. Chance of rain near 100%. Monday night, mostly cloudy with a chance of showers and thunderstorms until midnight, then partly cloudy with a slight chance of showers after midnight. Lows in the upper 60s. South winds 15 to 20 miles an hour with gusts up to 30 miles an hour. Chance of rain 50%. Tuesday, mostly cloudy with a chance of thunderstorms. A chance of showers in the morning, then showers in the afternoon. Breezy with highs in the lower 80s. Southwest winds 15 to 25 miles an hour with gusts up to 35 miles an hour. Chance of rain 90%. Tuesday night, showers likely with a chance of thunderstorms until midnight, then a chance of showers after midnight. Cooler. Less humid with lows in the mid-50s. Northwest winds 10 to 15 miles an hour. Chance of rain 70%. Wednesday and Wednesday night, mostly cloudy. Highs in the upper 60s. Lows in the mid-40s. Thursday, mostly sunny. Highs around 70. Thursday night, partly cloudy until midnight, then becoming mostly cloudy. Lows in the lower 50s. Friday and Friday night, mostly cloudy with a chance of showers. Highs in the lower 70s. Lows in the upper 50s. Chance of rain 50%. Saturday, partly sunny with a chance of showers. A chance of thunderstorms in the afternoon. Highs in the upper 70s. Chance of rain 40%. Saturday night and Sunday, partly cloudy. Lows in the upper 50s. Highs in the lower 80s. Again, the forecast for Champaign, Urbana, and surrounding areas of East Central Illinois for the rest of tonight, mostly clear. Lows in the upper 60s. South winds 10 to 15 miles an hour with gusts up to 30 miles an hour. At midnight, the report from Champaign was not available. Elsewhere around the area, at Peoria, Bloomington, Terre Haute, Mattoon, Decatur, and Springfield, the weather conditions were not available. And once again at midnight, the report from Champaign was not available. Looking elsewhere around the Midwest at midnight, the report from Chicago was not available. The report from Indianapolis was not available. The report from St. Louis was not available. Kansas City was cloudy and 80. Des Moines reported a thunderstorm and 66. The report from Milwaukee was not available. The time is currently 12:36 a.m. Central Daylight Time. 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Now for the official National Weather Service forecast for Champaign, Urbana, and surrounding areas of East Central Illinois. Rest of tonight, mostly clear. Lows in the upper 60s. South winds 10 to 15 miles an hour with gusts up to 30 miles an hour. Monday, showers. A chance of thunderstorms in the morning, then thunderstorms likely in the afternoon. Highs around 80. South winds 15 to 20 miles an hour with gusts up to 30 miles an hour. Chance of rain near 100%. Monday night, mostly cloudy with a chance of showers and thunderstorms until midnight, then partly cloudy with a slight chance of showers after midnight. Lows in the upper 60s. South winds 15 to 20 miles an hour with gusts up to 30 miles an hour. Chance of rain 50%. Tuesday, mostly cloudy with a chance of thunderstorms. A chance of showers in the morning, then showers in the afternoon. Breezy with highs in the lower 80s. Southwest winds 15 to 25 miles an hour with gusts up to 35 miles an hour. Chance of rain 90%. Tuesday night, showers likely with a chance of thunderstorms.

cloudy until midnight, then becoming mostly cloudy. Lows in the lower 50s. Friday and Friday night, mostly cloudy with a chance of showers. Highs in the lower 70s. Lows in the upper 50s. Chance of rain 50%. Saturday, partly sunny with a chance of showers. A chance of thunderstorms in the afternoon. Highs in the upper 70s. Chance of rain 40%. Saturday night and Sunday, partly cloudy. Lows in the upper 50s. Highs in the lower 80s. Again, the forecast for Champaign, Urbana and surrounding areas of East Central Illinois for the rest of tonight, mostly clear. Lows in the upper 60s. South winds 10 to 15 miles an hour with gusts up to 30 miles an hour. At midnight, the report from Champaign was not available. Elsewhere around the area, at Peoria, Bloomington, Terre Haute, Mattoon, Decatur, and Springfield, the weather conditions were not available. And once again at midnight, the report from Champaign was not available. Looking elsewhere around the Midwest at midnight, the report from Chicago was not available. The report from Indianapolis was not available. The report from St. Louis was not available. Kansas City was cloudy, and 80. Des Moines reported a thunderstorm, and 66. The report from Milwaukee was not available. The time is currently 12:40 a.m. Central Daylight Time. 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Now for the official National Weather Service forecast for Champaign, Urbana and surrounding areas of East Central Illinois. Rest of tonight, mostly clear. Lows in the upper 60s. South winds 10 to 15 miles an hour with gusts up to 30 miles an hour. Monday, showers. A chance of thunderstorms in the morning, then thunderstorms likely in the afternoon. Highs around 80. South winds 15 to 20 miles an hour with gusts up to 30 miles an hour. Chance of rain near 100%. Monday night, mostly cloudy with a chance of showers and thunderstorms until midnight, then partly cloudy with a slight chance of showers after midnight. Lows in the upper 60s. South winds 15 to 20 miles an hour with gusts up to 30 miles an hour. Chance of rain 50%. Tuesday, mostly cloudy with a chance of thunderstorms. A chance of showers in the morning, then showers in the afternoon. Breezy with highs in the lower 80s. Southwest winds 15 to 25 miles an hour with gusts up to 35 miles an hour. Chance of rain 90%. Tuesday night, showers likely with a chance of thunderstorms until midnight, then a chance of showers after midnight. Cooler. Less humid with lows in the mid-50s. Northwest winds 10 to 15 miles an hour. Chance of rain 70%. Wednesday and Wednesday night, mostly cloudy. Highs in the upper 60s. Lows in the mid-40s. Thursday, mostly sunny. Highs around 70. Thursday night, partly cloudy until midnight, then becoming mostly cloudy. Lows in the lower 50s. Friday and Friday night, mostly cloudy with a chance of showers. Highs in the lower 70s. Lows in the upper 50s. Chance of rain 50%. Saturday, partly sunny with a chance of showers. A chance of thunderstorms in the afternoon. Highs in the upper 70s. Chance of rain 40%. Saturday night and Sunday, partly cloudy. Lows in the upper 50s. Highs in the lower 80s. Again, the forecast for Champaign, Urbana and surrounding areas of East Central Illinois for the rest of tonight, mostly clear. Lows in the upper 60s. South winds 10 to 15 miles an hour with gusts up to 30 miles an hour. At midnight, the report from Champaign was not available. Elsewhere around the area, at Peoria, Bloomington, Terre Haute, Mattoon, Decatur, and Springfield, the weather conditions were not available. And once again at midnight, the report from Champaign was not available. Looking elsewhere around the Midwest at midnight, the report from Chicago was not available. The report from Indianapolis was not available. The report from St. Louis was not available. Kansas City was cloudy, and 80. Des Moines reported a thunderstorm, and 66. The report from Milwaukee was not available. The time is currently 12:43 a.m. Central Daylight Time. 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

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Station WXJ76 in Champaign. Now for the official National Weather Service forecast for Champaign, Urbana, and surrounding areas of East Central Illinois. Rest of tonight, mostly clear. Lows in the upper 60s. South winds 10 to 15 miles an hour with gusts up to 30 miles an hour. Monday, showers. A chance of thunderstorms in the morning, then thunderstorms likely in the afternoon. Highs around 80. South winds 15 to 20 miles an hour with gusts up to 30 miles an hour. Chance of rain near 100%. Monday night, mostly cloudy with a chance of showers and thunderstorms until midnight, then partly cloudy with a slight chance of showers after midnight. Lows in the upper 60s. South winds 15 to 20 miles an hour with gusts up to 30 miles an hour. Chance of rain 50%. Tuesday, mostly cloudy with a chance of thunderstorms. A chance of showers in the morning, then showers in the afternoon. Breezy with highs in the lower 80s. Southwest winds 15 to 25 miles an hour with gusts up to 35 miles an hour. Chance of rain 90%. Tuesday night, showers likely with a chance of thunderstorms until midnight, then a chance of showers after midnight. Cooler. Less humid with lows in the mid-50s. Northwest winds 10 to 15 miles an hour. Chance of rain 70%. Wednesday and Wednesday night, mostly cloudy. Highs in the upper 60s. Lows in the mid-40s. Thursday, mostly sunny. Highs around 70. Thursday night, partly cloudy until midnight, then becoming mostly cloudy. Lows in the lower 50s. Friday and Friday night, mostly cloudy with a chance of showers. Highs in the lower 70s. Lows in the upper 50s. Chance of rain 50%. Saturday, partly sunny with a chance of showers. A chance of thunderstorms in the afternoon. Highs in the upper 70s. Chance of rain 40%. Saturday night and Sunday, partly cloudy. Lows in the upper 50s. Highs in the lower 80s. Again, the forecast for Champaign, Urbana, and surrounding areas of East Central Illinois for the rest of tonight, mostly clear. Lows in the upper 60s. South winds 10 to 15 miles an hour with gusts up to 30 miles an hour. At midnight, the report from Champaign was not available. Elsewhere around the area, at Peoria, Bloomington, Terre Haute, Mattoon, Decatur, and Springfield, the weather conditions were not available. And once again at midnight, the report from Champaign was not available. Looking elsewhere around the Midwest at midnight, the report from Chicago was not available. The report from Indianapolis was not available. The report from St. Louis was not available. Kansas City was cloudy and 80. Des Moines reported a thunderstorm and 66. The report from Milwaukee was not available. The time is currently 12:47 a.m. Central Daylight Time. 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Now for the official National Weather Service forecast for Champaign, Urbana, and surrounding areas of East Central Illinois. Rest of tonight, mostly clear. Lows in the upper 60s. South winds 10 to 15 miles an hour with gusts up to 30 miles an hour. Monday, showers. A chance of thunderstorms in the morning, then thunderstorms likely in the afternoon. Highs around 80. South winds 15 to 20 miles an hour with gusts up to 30 miles an hour. Chance of rain near 100%. Monday night, mostly cloudy with a chance of showers and thunderstorms until midnight, then partly cloudy with a slight chance of showers after midnight. Lows in the upper 60s. South winds 15 to 20 miles an hour with gusts up to 30 miles an hour. Chance of rain 50%. Tuesday, mostly cloudy with a chance of thunderstorms. A chance of showers in the morning, then showers in the afternoon. Breezy with highs in the lower 80s. Southwest winds 15 to 25 miles an hour with gusts up to 35 miles an hour. Chance of rain 90%. Tuesday night, showers likely with a chance of thunderstorms until midnight, then a chance of showers after midnight. Cooler. Less humid with lows in the mid-50s. Northwest winds 10 to 15 miles an hour. Chance of rain 70%. Wednesday and Wednesday night, mostly cloudy.

Highs in the upper 60s. Lows in the mid 40s. Thursday, mostly sunny. Highs around 70. Thursday night, partly cloudy until midnight, then becoming mostly cloudy. Lows in the lower 50s. Friday and Friday night, mostly cloudy with a chance of showers. Highs in the lower 70s. Lows in the upper 50s. Chance of rain 50%. Saturday, partly sunny with a chance of showers. A chance of thunderstorms in the afternoon. Highs in the upper 70s. Chance of rain 40%. Saturday night and Sunday, partly cloudy. Lows in the upper 50s. Highs in the lower 80s. Again, the forecast for Champaign, Urbana and surrounding areas of East Central Illinois for the rest of tonight, mostly clear. Lows in the upper 60s. South winds 10 to 15 miles an hour with gusts up to 30 miles an hour. At midnight, the report from Champaign was not available. Elsewhere around the area, at Peoria, Bloomington, Terre Haute, Mattoon, Decatur, and Springfield, the weather conditions were not available. And once again at midnight, the report from Champaign was not available. Looking elsewhere around the Midwest at midnight, the report from Chicago was not available. The report from Indianapolis was not available. The report from St. Louis was not available. Kansas City was cloudy and 80. Des Moines reported a thunderstorm and 66. The report from Milwaukee was not available. The time is currently 12:50 a.m. Central Daylight Time. 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Now for the official National Weather Service forecast for Champaign, Urbana and surrounding areas of East Central Illinois. Rest of tonight, mostly clear. Lows in the upper 60s. South winds 10 to 15 miles an hour with gusts up to 30 miles an hour. Monday, showers. A chance of thunderstorms in the morning, then thunderstorms likely in the afternoon. Highs around 80. South winds 15 to 20 miles an hour with gusts up to 30 miles an hour. Chance of rain near 100%. Monday night, mostly cloudy with a chance of showers and thunderstorms until midnight, then partly cloudy with a slight chance of showers after midnight. Lows in the upper 60s. South winds 15 to 20 miles an hour with gusts up to 30 miles an hour. Chance of rain 50%. Tuesday, mostly cloudy with a chance of thunderstorms. A chance of showers in the morning, then showers in the afternoon. Breezy with highs in the lower 80s. Southwest winds 15 to 25 miles an hour with gusts up to 35 miles an hour. Chance of rain 90%. Tuesday night, showers likely with a chance of thunderstorms until midnight, then a chance of showers after midnight. Cooler. Less humid with lows in the mid-50s. Northwest winds 10 to 15 miles an hour. Chance of rain 70%. Wednesday and Wednesday night, mostly cloudy. Highs in the upper 60s. Lows in the mid-40s. Thursday, mostly sunny. Highs around 70. Thursday night, partly cloudy until midnight, then becoming mostly cloudy. Lows in the lower 50s. Friday and Friday night, mostly cloudy with a chance of showers. Highs in the lower 70s. Lows in the upper 50s. Chance of rain 50%. Saturday, partly sunny with a chance of showers. A chance of thunderstorms in the afternoon. Highs in the upper 70s. Chance of rain 40%. Saturday night and Sunday, partly cloudy. Lows in the upper 50s. Highs in the lower 80s. Again, the forecast for Champaign, Urbana and surrounding areas of East Central Illinois for the rest of tonight, mostly clear. Lows in the upper 60s. South winds 10 to 15 miles an hour with gusts up to 30 miles an hour. At midnight, the report from Champaign was not available. Elsewhere around the area, at Peoria, Bloomington, Terre Haute, Mattoon, Decatur, and Springfield, the weather conditions were not available. And once again at midnight, the report from Champaign was not available. Looking elsewhere around the Midwest at midnight, the report from Chicago was not available. The report from Indianapolis was not available. The report from St. Louis was not available. Kansas City was cloudy and 80. Des Moines reported a thunderstorm and 66.

The report from Milwaukee was not available. The time is currently 12:54 a.m. Central Daylight Time. 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Now for the official National Weather Service forecast for Champaign, Urbana, and surrounding areas of East Central Illinois. Rest of tonight, mostly clear. Lows in the upper 60s. South winds 10 to 15 miles an hour with gusts up to 30 miles an hour. Monday, showers. A chance of thunderstorms in the morning, then thunderstorms likely in the afternoon. Highs around 80. South winds 15 to 20 miles an hour with gusts up to 30 miles an hour. Chance of rain near 100%. Monday night, mostly cloudy with a chance of showers and thunderstorms until midnight, then partly cloudy with a slight chance of showers after midnight. Lows in the upper 60s. South winds 15 to 20 miles an hour with gusts up to 30 miles an hour. Chance of rain 50%. Tuesday, mostly cloudy with a chance of thunderstorms. A chance of showers in the morning, then showers in the afternoon. Breezy with highs in the lower 80s. Southwest winds 15 to 25 miles an hour with gusts up to 35 miles an hour. Chance of rain 90%. Tuesday night, showers likely with a chance of thunderstorms until midnight, then a chance of showers after midnight. Cooler. Less humid with lows in the mid-50s. Northwest winds 10 to 15 miles an hour. Chance of rain 70%. Wednesday and Wednesday night, mostly cloudy. Highs in the upper 60s. Lows in the mid-40s. Thursday, mostly sunny. Highs around 70. Thursday night, partly cloudy until midnight, then becoming mostly cloudy. Lows in the lower 50s. Friday and Friday night, mostly cloudy with a chance of showers. Highs in the lower 70s. Lows in the upper 50s. Chance of rain 50%. Saturday, partly sunny with a chance of showers. A chance of thunderstorms in the afternoon. Highs in the upper 70s. Chance of rain 40%. Saturday night and Sunday, partly cloudy. Lows in the upper 50s. Highs in the lower 80s. Again, the forecast for Champaign, Urbana, and surrounding areas of East Central Illinois for the rest of tonight, mostly clear. Lows in the upper 60s. South winds 10 to 15 miles an hour with gusts up to 30 miles an hour. At midnight, the report from Champaign was not available. Elsewhere around the area, at Peoria, Bloomington, Terre Haute, Mattoon, Decatur, and Springfield, the weather conditions were not available. And once again at midnight, the report from Champaign was not available. Looking elsewhere around the Midwest at midnight, the report from Chicago was not available. The report from Indianapolis was not available. The report from St. Louis was not available. Kansas City was cloudy and 80. Des Moines reported a thunderstorm and 66. The report from Milwaukee was not available. The time is currently 12:57 a.m. Central Daylight Time. 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Now for the official National Weather Service forecast for Champaign, Urbana, and surrounding areas of East Central Illinois. Rest of tonight, mostly clear. Lows in the upper 60s. South winds 10 to 15 miles an hour with gusts up to 30 miles an hour. Monday, showers. A chance of thunderstorms in the morning, then thunderstorms likely in the afternoon. Highs around 80. South winds 15 to 20 miles an hour with gusts up to 30 miles an hour. Chance of rain near 100%. Monday night, mostly cloudy with a chance of showers and thunderstorms until midnight, then partly cloudy with a slight chance of showers after midnight. Lows in the upper 60s. South winds 15 to 20 miles an hour with gusts up to 30 miles an hour. Chance of rain 50%. Tuesday, mostly cloudy with a chance of thunderstorms. A chance of showers in the morning, then showers in the afternoon. Breezy with highs in the lower 80s. Southwest winds 15 to 25 miles an hour with gusts up to 35 miles an hour. Chance of rain 90%. Tuesday night, showers likely with a chance of thunderstorms until midnight, then a chance of showers after midnight. Cooler. Less humid with lows in the mid

60s. Northwest winds 10 to 15 miles an hour. Chance of rain 70%. Wednesday and Wednesday night, mostly cloudy. Highs in the upper 60s. Lows in the mid 40s. Thursday, mostly sunny. Highs around 70. Thursday night, partly cloudy until midnight, then becoming mostly cloudy. Lows in the lower 50s. Friday and Friday night, mostly cloudy with a chance of showers. Highs in the lower 70s. Lows in the upper 50s. Chance of rain 50%. Saturday, partly sunny with a chance of showers. A chance of thunderstorms in the afternoon. Highs in the upper 70s. Chance of rain 40%. Saturday night and Sunday, partly cloudy. Lows in the upper 50s. Highs in the lower 80s. Again, the forecast for Champaign, Urbana and surrounding areas of East Central Illinois for the rest of tonight, mostly clear. Lows in the upper 60s. South winds 10 to 15 miles an hour with gusts up to 30 miles an hour. The time is currently 1 a.m. Central Daylight Time. 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Now for the official National Weather Service forecast for Champaign, Urbana and surrounding areas of East Central Illinois. Rest of tonight, mostly clear. Lows in the upper 60s. South winds 10 to 15 miles an hour with gusts up to 30 miles an hour. Monday, showers. A chance of thunderstorms in the morning, then thunderstorms likely in the afternoon. Highs around 80. South winds 15 to 20 miles an hour with gusts up to 30 miles an hour. Chance of rain near 100%. Monday night, mostly cloudy with a chance of showers and thunderstorms until midnight, then partly cloudy with a slight chance of showers after midnight. Lows in the upper 60s. South winds 15 to 20 miles an hour with gusts up to 30 miles an hour. Chance of rain 50%. Tuesday, mostly cloudy with a chance of thunderstorms. A chance of showers in the morning, then showers in the afternoon. Breezy with highs in the lower 80s. Southwest winds 15 to 25 miles an hour with gusts up to 35 miles an hour. Chance of rain 90%. Tuesday night, showers likely with a chance of thunderstorms until midnight, then a chance of showers after midnight. Cooler. Less humid with lows in the mid-50s. Northwest winds 10 to 15 miles an hour. Chance of rain 70%. Wednesday and Wednesday night, mostly cloudy. Highs in the upper 60s. Lows in the mid-40s. Thursday, mostly sunny. Highs around 70. Thursday night, partly cloudy until midnight, then becoming mostly cloudy. Lows in the lower 50s. Friday and Friday night, mostly cloudy with a chance of showers. Highs in the lower 70s. Lows in the upper 50s. Chance of rain 50%. Saturday, partly sunny with a chance of showers. A chance of thunderstorms in the afternoon. Highs in the upper 70s. Chance of rain 40%. Saturday night and Sunday, partly cloudy. Lows in the upper 50s. Highs in the lower 80s. Again, the forecast for Champaign, Urbana and surrounding areas of East Central Illinois for the rest of tonight, mostly clear. Lows in the upper 60s. South winds 10 to 15 miles an hour with gusts up to 30 miles an hour. At 1 a.m. the report from Champaign was not available. Elsewhere around the area, at Peoria, Bloomington, Terre Haute, Mattoon, Decatur, and Springfield, the weather conditions were not available. And once again at 1 a.m. the report from Champaign was not available. The time is currently 1:03 a.m. Central Daylight Time. 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Now for the official National Weather Service forecast for Champaign, Urbana and surrounding areas of East Central Illinois. Rest of tonight, mostly clear. Lows in the upper 60s. South winds 10 to 15 miles an hour with gusts up to 30 miles an hour. Monday, showers. A chance of thunderstorms in the morning, then thunderstorms likely in the afternoon. Highs around 80. South winds 15 to 20 miles an hour with gusts up to 30 miles an hour. Chance of rain near 100%. Monday night, mostly cloudy with a chance of showers.

and thunderstorms until midnight, then partly cloudy with a slight chance of showers after midnight. Lows in the upper 60s. South winds 15 to 20 miles an hour with gusts up to 30 miles an hour. Chance of rain 50%. Tuesday, mostly cloudy with a chance of thunderstorms. A chance of showers in the morning, then showers in the afternoon. Breezy with highs in the lower 80s. Southwest winds 15 to 25 miles an hour with gusts up to 35 miles an hour. Chance of rain 90%. Tuesday night, showers likely with a chance of thunderstorms until midnight, then a chance of showers after midnight. Cooler. Less humid with lows in the mid-50s. Northwest winds 10 to 15 miles an hour. Chance of rain 70%. Wednesday and Wednesday night, mostly cloudy. Highs in the upper 60s. Lows in the mid-40s. Thursday, mostly sunny. Highs around 70. Thursday night, partly cloudy until midnight, then becoming mostly cloudy. Lows in the lower 50s. Friday and Friday night, mostly cloudy with a chance of showers. Highs in the lower 70s. Lows in the upper 50s. Chance of rain 50%. Saturday, partly sunny with a chance of showers. A chance of thunderstorms in the afternoon. Highs in the upper 70s. Chance of rain 40%. Saturday night and Sunday, partly cloudy. Lows in the upper 50s. Highs in the lower 80s. Again, the forecast for Champaign, Urbana and surrounding areas of East Central Illinois for the rest of tonight, mostly clear. Lows in the upper 60s. South winds 10 to 15 miles an hour with gusts up to 30 miles an hour. At 1 a.m. the report from Champaign was not available. Elsewhere around the area, at Peoria, Bloomington, Terre Haute, Mattoon, Decatur, and Springfield, the weather conditions were not available. And once again at 1 a.m. the report from Champaign was not available. 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Programming originates from NOAA's National Weather Service office in Lincoln and transmits from the WCIA television tower near Seymour. 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Now for the official National Weather Service forecast for Champaign, Urbana and surrounding areas of East Central Illinois. Rest of tonight, mostly clear. Lows in the upper 60s. South winds 10 to 15 miles an hour with gusts up to 30 miles an hour. Monday, showers. A chance of thunderstorms in the morning, then thunderstorms likely in the afternoon. Highs around 80. South winds 15 to 20 miles an hour with gusts up to 30 miles an hour. Chance of rain near 100%. Monday night, mostly cloudy with a chance of showers and thunderstorms until midnight, then partly cloudy with a slight chance of showers after midnight. Lows in the upper 60s. South winds 15 to 20 miles an hour with gusts up to 30 miles an hour. Chance of rain 50%. Tuesday, mostly cloudy with a chance of thunderstorms. A chance of showers in the morning, then showers in the afternoon. Breezy with highs in the lower 80s. Southwest winds 15 to 25 miles an hour with gusts up to 35 miles an hour. Chance of rain 90%. Tuesday night, showers likely with a chance of thunderstorms until midnight, then a chance of showers after midnight. Cooler. Less humid with lows in the mid-50s. Northwest winds 10 to 15 miles an hour. Chance of rain 70%. Wednesday and Wednesday night, mostly cloudy. Highs in the upper 60s. Lows in the mid-40s. Thursday, mostly sunny. Highs around 70. Thursday night, partly cloudy until midnight, then becoming mostly cloudy. Lows in the lower 50s. Friday and Friday night, mostly cloudy with a chance of showers. Highs in the lower 70s. Lows in the upper 50s. Chance of rain 50%. Saturday, partly sunny with a chance of showers.

a chance of thunderstorms in the afternoon. Highs in the upper 70s. Chance of rain 40%. Saturday night and Sunday, partly cloudy. Lows in the upper 50s. Highs in the lower 80s. Again, the forecast for Champaign, Urbana and surrounding areas of East Central Illinois for the rest of tonight, mostly clear. Lows in the upper 60s. South winds 10 to 15 miles an hour with gusts up to 30 miles an hour. At 1 a.m. the report from Champaign was not available. Elsewhere around the area, at Peoria, Bloomington, Terre Haute, Mattoon, Decatur, and Springfield, the weather conditions were not available. And once again at 1 a.m. the report from Champaign was not available. Looking elsewhere around the Midwest at 1 a.m., the report from Chicago was not available. The report from Indianapolis was not available. The report from St. Louis was not available. Kansas City had light rain, and 69. Des Moines was cloudy, and 63. The report from Milwaukee was not available. The time is currently 1:10 a.m. Central Daylight Time. 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Now for the official National Weather Service forecast for Champaign, Urbana and surrounding areas of East Central Illinois. Rest of tonight, mostly clear. Lows in the upper 60s. South winds 10 to 15 miles an hour with gusts up to 30 miles an hour. Monday, showers. A chance of thunderstorms in the morning, then thunderstorms likely in the afternoon. Highs around 80. South winds 15 to 20 miles an hour with gusts up to 30 miles an hour. Chance of rain near 100%. Monday night, mostly cloudy with a chance of showers and thunderstorms until midnight, then partly cloudy with a slight chance of showers after midnight. Lows in the upper 60s. South winds 15 to 20 miles an hour with gusts up to 30 miles an hour. Chance of rain 50%. Tuesday, mostly cloudy with a chance of thunderstorms. A chance of showers in the morning, then showers in the afternoon. Breezy with highs in the lower 80s. Southwest winds 15 to 25 miles an hour with gusts up to 35 miles an hour. Chance of rain 90%. Tuesday night, showers likely with a chance of thunderstorms until midnight, then a chance of showers after midnight. Cooler. Less humid with lows in the mid-50s. Northwest winds 10 to 15 miles an hour. Chance of rain 70%. Wednesday and Wednesday night, mostly cloudy. Highs in the upper 60s. Lows in the mid-40s. Thursday, mostly sunny. Highs around 70. Thursday night, partly cloudy until midnight, then becoming mostly cloudy. Lows in the lower 50s. Friday and Friday night, mostly cloudy with a chance of showers. Highs in the lower 70s. Lows in the upper 50s. Chance of rain 50%. Saturday, partly sunny with a chance of showers. A chance of thunderstorms in the afternoon. Highs in the upper 70s. Chance of rain 40%. Saturday night and Sunday, partly cloudy. Lows in the upper 50s. Highs in the lower 80s. Again, the forecast for Champaign, Urbana and surrounding areas of East Central Illinois for the rest of tonight, mostly clear. Lows in the upper 60s. South winds 10 to 15 miles an hour with gusts up to 30 miles an hour. At 1 a.m. the report from Champaign was not available. Elsewhere around the area, at Peoria, Bloomington, Terre Haute, Mattoon, Decatur, and Springfield, the weather conditions were not available. And once again at 1 a.m. the report from Champaign was not available. Looking elsewhere around the Midwest at 1 a.m., the report from Chicago was not available. The report from Indianapolis was not available. The report from St. Louis was not available. Kansas City had light rain, and 69. Des Moines was cloudy, and 63. The report from Milwaukee was not available. The time is currently 1:13 a.m. Central Daylight Time. 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Now for the official National Weather Service forecast for Champaign, Urbana and surrounding areas of East Central Illinois. Rest of tonight, mostly clear. Lows in the upper 60s. South winds 10 to 15 miles an hour.

or with gusts up to 30 miles an hour. Monday, showers. A chance of thunderstorms in the morning, then thunderstorms likely in the afternoon. Highs around 80. South winds 15 to 20 miles an hour with gusts up to 30 miles an hour. Chance of rain near 100%. Monday night, mostly cloudy with a chance of showers and thunderstorms until midnight, then partly cloudy with a slight chance of showers after midnight. Lows in the upper 60s. South winds 15 to 20 miles an hour with gusts up to 30 miles an hour. Chance of rain 50%. Tuesday, mostly cloudy with a chance of thunderstorms. A chance of showers in the morning, then showers in the afternoon. Breezy with highs in the lower 80s. Southwest winds 15 to 25 miles an hour with gusts up to 35 miles an hour. Chance of rain 90%. Tuesday night, showers likely with a chance of thunderstorms until midnight, then a chance of showers after midnight. Cooler. Less humid with lows in the mid-50s. Northwest winds 10 to 15 miles an hour. Chance of rain 70%. Wednesday and Wednesday night, mostly cloudy. Highs in the upper 60s. Lows in the mid-40s. Thursday, mostly sunny. Highs around 70. Thursday night, partly cloudy until midnight, then becoming mostly cloudy. Lows in the lower 50s. Friday and Friday night, mostly cloudy with a chance of showers. Highs in the lower 70s. Lows in the upper 50s. Chance of rain 50%. Saturday, partly sunny with a chance of showers. A chance of thunderstorms in the afternoon. Highs in the upper 70s. Chance of rain 40%. Saturday night and Sunday, partly cloudy. Lows in the upper 50s. Highs in the lower 80s. Again, the forecast for Champaign, Urbana and surrounding areas of East Central Illinois for the rest of tonight, mostly clear. Lows in the upper 60s. South winds 10 to 15 miles an hour with gusts up to 30 miles an hour. At 1 a.m. the report from Champaign was not available. Elsewhere around the area, at Peoria, Bloomington, Terre Haute, Mattoon, Decatur, and Springfield, the weather conditions were not available. And once again at 1 a.m. the report from Champaign was not available. Looking elsewhere around the Midwest at 1 a.m., the report from Chicago was not available. The report from Indianapolis was not available. The report from St. Louis was not available. Kansas City reported a thunderstorm, and 69. Des Moines was cloudy, and 63. The report from Milwaukee was not available. The time is currently 1:17 a.m. Central Daylight Time. 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Now for the official National Weather Service forecast for Champaign, Urbana and surrounding areas of East Central Illinois. Rest of tonight, mostly clear. Lows in the upper 60s. South winds 10 to 15 miles an hour with gusts up to 30 miles an hour. Monday, showers. A chance of thunderstorms in the morning, then thunderstorms likely in the afternoon. Highs around 80. South winds 15 to 20 miles an hour with gusts up to 30 miles an hour. Chance of rain near 100%. Monday night, mostly cloudy with a chance of showers and thunderstorms until midnight, then partly cloudy with a slight chance of showers after midnight. Lows in the upper 60s. South winds 15 to 20 miles an hour with gusts up to 30 miles an hour. Chance of rain 50%. Tuesday, mostly cloudy with a chance of thunderstorms. A chance of showers in the morning, then showers in the afternoon. Breezy with highs in the lower 80s. Southwest winds 15 to 25 miles an hour with gusts up to 35 miles an hour. Chance of rain 90%. Tuesday night, showers likely with a chance of thunderstorms until midnight, then a chance of showers after midnight. Cooler. Less humid with lows in the mid-50s. Northwest winds 10 to 15 miles an hour. Chance of rain 70%. Wednesday and Wednesday night, mostly cloudy. Highs in the upper 60s. Lows in the mid-40s. Thursday, mostly sunny. Highs around 70. Thursday night, partly cloudy until midnight, then becoming mostly cloudy. Lows in the lower 50s. Friday and Friday night, mostly cloudy with a chance of showers.

Thursday night, partly cloudy until midnight, then becoming mostly cloudy. Lows in the lower 50s. Friday and Friday night, mostly cloudy with a chance of showers. Highs in the lower 70s. Lows in the upper 50s. Chance of rain 50%. Saturday, partly sunny with a chance of showers. A chance of thunderstorms in the afternoon. Highs in the upper 70s. Chance of rain 40%. Saturday night and Sunday, partly cloudy. Lows in the upper 50s. Highs in the lower 80s. Again, the forecast for Champaign, Urbana and surrounding areas of East Central Illinois for the rest of tonight, mostly clear. Lows in the upper 60s. South winds 10 to 15 miles an hour with gusts up to 30 miles an hour. Now for the official National Weather Service forecast for Champaign, Urbana and surrounding areas of East Central Illinois. Rest of tonight, mostly clear. Near steady temperature in the upper 60s. South winds 10 to 15 miles an hour with gusts up to 30 miles an hour. Monday, showers. A chance of thunderstorms in the morning, then thunderstorms likely in the afternoon. Highs around 80. South winds 15 to 20 miles an hour with gusts up to 30 miles an hour. Chance of rain near 100%. Monday night, mostly cloudy with a chance of showers and thunderstorms until midnight, then partly cloudy with a slight chance of showers after midnight. Lows in the upper 60s. South winds 15 to 20 miles an hour with gusts up to 30 miles an hour. Chance of rain 50%. Tuesday, mostly cloudy with a chance of thunderstorms. A chance of showers in the morning, then showers in the afternoon. Breezy with highs in the lower 80s. Southwest winds 15 to 25 miles an hour with gusts up to 35 miles an hour. Chance of rain 90%. Tuesday night, showers likely with a chance of thunderstorms until midnight, then a chance of showers after midnight. Cooler. Less humid with lows in the mid-50s. Northwest winds 10 to 15 miles an hour. Chance of rain 70%. Wednesday and Wednesday night, mostly cloudy. Highs in the upper 60s. Lows in the mid-40s. Thursday, mostly sunny. Highs around 70. Thursday night, partly cloudy until midnight, then becoming mostly cloudy. Lows in the lower 50s. Friday and Friday night, mostly cloudy with a chance of showers. Highs in the lower 70s. Lows in the upper 50s. Chance of rain 50%. Saturday, partly sunny. A chance of showers in the morning. Highs in the upper 70s. Chance of rain 40%. Saturday night and Sunday, partly cloudy. Lows in the upper 50s. Highs in the lower 80s. Again, the forecast for Champaign, Urbana and surrounding areas of East Central Illinois for the rest of tonight, mostly clear. Near steady temperature in the upper 60s. South winds 10 to 15 miles an hour with gusts up to 30 miles an hour. At 1 a.m. the report from Champaign was not available. Elsewhere around the area, at Peoria, Bloomington, Terre Haute, Mattoon, Decatur, and Springfield, the weather conditions were not available. And once again at 1 a.m. the report from Champaign was not available. Looking elsewhere around the Midwest at 1 a.m., the report from Chicago was not available. The report from Indianapolis was not available. The report from Mattoon, Decatur, and Springfield, the weather conditions were not available. And once again at 1 a.m. the report from Champaign was not available. Looking elsewhere around the Midwest at 1 a.m., the report from Chicago was not available. The report from Indianapolis was not available. The report from St. Louis was not available. Kansas City reported a thunderstorm and 69. Des Moines was cloudy and 63. The report from Milwaukee was not available. The time is currently 1:33 a.m. Central Daylight Time. 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Now for the official National Weather Service forecast for Champaign, Urbana and surrounding areas of East Central Illinois. Rest of tonight, mostly clear. Near steady temperature in the upper 60s. South winds 10 to 15 miles an hour with gusts up to 30 miles an hour. Monday, showers. A chance of thunderstorms in the morning, then thunderstorms likely in the

Afternoon. Highs around 80. South winds 15 to 20 miles an hour with gusts up to 30 miles an hour. Chance of rain near 100%. Monday night, mostly cloudy with a chance of showers and thunderstorms until midnight, then partly cloudy with a slight chance of showers after midnight. Lows in the upper 60s. South winds 15 to 20 miles an hour with gusts up to 30 miles an hour. Chance of rain 50%. Tuesday, mostly cloudy with a chance of thunderstorms. A chance of showers in the morning, then showers in the afternoon. Breezy with highs in the lower 80s. Southwest winds 15 to 25 miles an hour with gusts up to 35 miles an hour. Chance of rain 90%. Tuesday night, showers likely with a chance of thunderstorms until midnight, then a chance of showers after midnight. Cooler. Less humid with lows in the mid-50s. Northwest winds 10 to 15 miles an hour. Chance of rain 70%. Wednesday and Wednesday night, mostly cloudy. Highs in the upper 60s. Lows in the mid-40s. Thursday, mostly sunny. Highs around 70. Thursday night, partly cloudy until midnight, then becoming mostly cloudy. Lows in the lower 50s. Friday and Friday night, mostly cloudy with a chance of showers. Highs in the lower 70s. Lows in the upper 50s. Chance of rain 50%. Saturday, partly sunny. A chance of showers in the morning. Highs in the upper 70s. Chance of rain 40%. Saturday night and Sunday, partly cloudy. Lows in the upper 50s. Highs in the lower 80s. Again, the forecast for Champaign, Urbana and surrounding areas of East Central Illinois for the rest of tonight, mostly clear. Near steady temperature in the upper 60s. South winds 10 to 15 miles an hour with gusts up to 30 miles an hour. At 1 a.m. the report from Champaign was not available. Elsewhere around the area, at Peoria, Bloomington, Terre Haute, Mattoon, Decatur, and Springfield, the weather conditions were not available. And once again at 1 a.m. the report from Champaign was not available. Looking elsewhere around the Midwest at 1 a.m., the report from Chicago was not available. The report from Indianapolis was not available. The report from St. Louis was not available. Kansas City reported a thunderstorm, and 69. Des Moines was cloudy, and 63. The report from Milwaukee was not available. The time is currently 1:36 a.m. Central Daylight Time. 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Now for the official National Weather Service forecast for Champaign, Urbana and surrounding areas of East Central Illinois. Rest of tonight, mostly clear. Near steady temperature in the upper 60s. South winds 10 to 15 miles an hour with gusts up to 30 miles an hour. Monday, showers. A chance of thunderstorms in the morning, then thunderstorms likely in the afternoon. Highs around 80. South winds 15 to 20 miles an hour with gusts up to 30 miles an hour. Chance of rain near 100%. Monday night, mostly cloudy with a chance of showers and thunderstorms until midnight, then partly cloudy with a slight chance of showers after midnight. Lows in the upper 60s. South winds 15 to 20 miles an hour with gusts up to 30 miles an hour. Chance of rain 50%. Tuesday, mostly cloudy with a chance of thunderstorms. A chance of showers in the morning, then showers in the afternoon. Breezy with highs in the lower 80s. Southwest winds 15 to 25 miles an hour with gusts up to 35 miles an hour. Chance of rain 90%. Tuesday night, showers likely with a chance of thunderstorms until midnight, then a chance of showers after midnight. Cooler. Less humid with lows in the mid-50s. Northwest winds 10 to 15 miles an hour. Chance of rain 70%. Wednesday and Wednesday night, mostly cloudy. Highs in the upper 60s. Lows in the mid-40s. Thursday, mostly sunny. Highs around 70. Thursday night, partly cloudy until midnight, then becoming mostly cloudy. Lows in the lower 50s. Friday and Friday night, mostly cloudy with a chance of showers. Highs in the lower 70s. Lows in the upper 50s. Chance of rain 50%. Saturday, partly sunny.

gusts up to 30 miles an hour. At 1 a.m., a report from Champaign was not available. Elsewhere around the area, at Peoria, Bloomington, Terre Haute, Mattoon, Decatur, and Springfield, the weather conditions were not available. And once again at 1 a.m., a report from Champaign was not available. Looking elsewhere around the Midwest at 1 a.m., the report from Chicago was not available. The report from Indianapolis was not available. The report from St. Louis was not available. Kansas City reported a thunderstorm and 69. Des Moines was cloudy and 63. The report from Milwaukee was not available. The time is currently 1:40 a.m. Central Daylight Time. 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Now for the official National Weather Service forecast for Champaign, Urbana, and surrounding areas of East Central Illinois. Rest of tonight, mostly clear. Near steady temperature in the upper 60s. South winds 10 to 15 miles an hour with gusts up to 30 miles an hour. Monday, showers. A chance of thunderstorms in the morning, then thunderstorms likely in the afternoon. Highs around 80. South winds 15 to 20 miles an hour with gusts up to 30 miles an hour. Chance of rain near 100%. Monday night, mostly cloudy with a chance of showers and thunderstorms until midnight, then partly cloudy with a slight chance of showers after midnight. Lows in the upper 60s. South winds 15 to 20 miles an hour with gusts up to 30 miles an hour. Chance of rain 50%. Tuesday, mostly cloudy with a chance of thunderstorms. A chance of showers in the morning, then showers in the afternoon. Breezy with highs in the lower 80s. Southwest winds 15 to 25 miles an hour with gusts up to 35 miles an hour. Chance of rain 90%. Tuesday night, showers likely with a chance of thunderstorms until midnight, then a chance of showers after midnight. Cooler. Less humid with lows in the mid-50s. Northwest winds 10 to 15 miles an hour. Chance of rain 70%. Wednesday and Wednesday night, mostly cloudy. Highs in the upper 60s. Lows in the mid-40s. Thursday, mostly sunny. Highs around 70. Thursday night, partly cloudy until midnight, then becoming mostly cloudy. Lows in the lower 50s. Friday and Friday night, mostly cloudy with a chance of showers. Highs in the lower 70s. Lows in the upper 50s. Chance of rain 50%. Saturday, partly sunny. A chance of showers in the morning. Highs in the upper 70s. Chance of rain 40%. Saturday night and Sunday, partly cloudy. Lows in the upper 50s. Highs in the lower 80s. Again, the forecast for Champaign, Urbana, and surrounding areas of East Central Illinois for the rest of tonight, mostly clear. Near steady temperature in the upper 60s. South winds 10 to 15 miles an hour with gusts up to 30 miles an hour. At 1 a.m. the report from Champaign was not available. Elsewhere around the area, at Peoria, Bloomington, Terre Haute, Mattoon, Decatur, and Springfield, the weather conditions were not available. And once again at 1 a.m. the report from Champaign was not available. Looking elsewhere around the Midwest at 1 a.m., the report from Chicago was not available. The report from Indianapolis was not available. The report from St. Louis was not available. Kansas City reported a thunderstorm and 69. Des Moines was cloudy, and 63. The report from Milwaukee was not available. The time is currently 1:43 a.m. Central Daylight Time. 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Now for the official National Weather Service forecast for Champaign, Urbana, and surrounding areas of East Central Illinois. Rest of tonight, mostly clear. Near steady temperature in the upper 60s. South winds 10 to 15 miles an hour with gusts up to 30 miles an hour. Monday, showers. A chance of thunderstorms in the morning, then thunderstorms likely in the afternoon. Highs around 80. South winds 15 to 20 miles an hour with gusts up to 30 miles an hour. Chance of rain near 100%. Monday night, mostly cloudy with a chance of showers and thunderstorms until midnight, then partly cloudy with a slight

the showers after midnight. Lows in the upper 60s. South winds 15 to 20 miles an hour with gusts up to 30 miles an hour. Chance of rain 50%. Tuesday, mostly cloudy with a chance of thunderstorms. A chance of showers in the morning, then showers in the afternoon. Breezy with highs in the lower 80s. Southwest winds 15 to 25 miles an hour with gusts up to 35 miles an hour. Chance of rain 90%. Tuesday night, showers likely with a chance of thunderstorms until midnight, then a chance of showers after midnight. Cooler. Less humid with lows in the mid-50s. Northwest winds 10 to 15 miles an hour. Chance of rain 70%. Wednesday and Wednesday night, mostly cloudy. Highs in the upper 60s. Lows in the mid-40s. Thursday, mostly sunny. Highs around 70. Thursday night, partly cloudy until midnight, then becoming mostly cloudy. Lows in the lower 50s. Friday and Friday night, mostly cloudy with a chance of showers. Highs in the lower 70s. Lows in the upper 50s. Chance of rain 50%. Saturday, partly sunny. A chance of showers in the morning. Highs in the upper 70s. Chance of rain 40%. Saturday night and Sunday, partly cloudy. Lows in the upper 50s. Highs in the lower 80s. Again, the forecast for Champaign, Urbana and surrounding areas of East Central Illinois for the rest of tonight, mostly clear. Near steady temperature in the upper 60s. South winds 10 to 15 miles an hour with gusts up to 30 miles an hour. At 1 a.m. the report from Champaign was not available. Elsewhere around the area, at Peoria, Bloomington, Terre Haute, Mattoon, Decatur, and Springfield, the weather conditions were not available. And once again at 1 a.m. the report from Champaign was not available. Looking elsewhere around the Midwest at 1 a.m., the report from Chicago was not available. The report from Indianapolis was not available. The report from St. Louis was not available. Kansas City reported a thunderstorm, and 69. Des Moines was cloudy, and 63. The report from Milwaukee was not available. The time is currently 1:47 a.m. Central Daylight Time. 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Now for the official National Weather Service forecast for Champaign, Urbana and surrounding areas of East Central Illinois. Rest of tonight, mostly clear. Near steady temperature in the upper 60s. South winds 10 to 15 miles an hour with gusts up to 30 miles an hour. Monday, showers. A chance of thunderstorms in the morning, then thunderstorms likely in the afternoon. Highs around 80. South winds 15 to 20 miles an hour with gusts up to 30 miles an hour. Chance of rain near 100%. Monday night, mostly cloudy with a chance of showers and thunderstorms until midnight, then partly cloudy with a slight chance of showers after midnight. Lows in the upper 60s. South winds 15 to 20 miles an hour with gusts up to 30 miles an hour. Chance of rain 50%. Tuesday, mostly cloudy with a chance of thunderstorms. A chance of showers in the morning, then showers in the afternoon. Breezy with highs in the lower 80s. Southwest winds 15 to 25 miles an hour with gusts up to 35 miles an hour. Chance of rain 90%. Tuesday night, showers likely with a chance of thunderstorms until midnight, then a chance of showers after midnight. Cooler. Less humid with lows in the mid-50s. Northwest winds 10 to 15 miles an hour. Chance of rain 70%. Wednesday and Wednesday night, mostly cloudy. Highs in the upper 60s. Lows in the mid-40s. Thursday, mostly sunny. Highs around 70. Thursday night, partly cloudy until midnight, then becoming mostly cloudy. Lows in the lower 50s. Friday and Friday night, mostly cloudy with a chance of showers. Highs in the lower 70s. Lows in the upper 50s. Chance of rain 50%. Saturday, partly sunny. A chance of showers in the morning. Highs in the upper 70s. Chance of rain 40%. Saturday night and Sunday, partly cloudy. Lows in the upper 50s. Highs in the lower 80s.
Again, the forecast for Champaign, Urbana, and surrounding areas of East Central Illinois for the rest of tonight, mostly clear. Near steady temperature in the upper 60s. South winds 10 to 15 miles an hour with gusts up to 30 miles an hour. At 1 a.m. the report from Champaign was not available. Elsewhere around the area, at Peoria, Bloomington, Terre Haute, Mattoon, Decatur, and Springfield, the weather conditions were not available. And once again at 1 a.m. the report from Champaign was not available. Looking elsewhere around the Midwest at 1 a.m., the report from Chicago was not available. The report from Indianapolis was not available. The report from St. Louis was not available. Kansas City reported a thunderstorm, and 69. Des Moines was cloudy, and 63. The report from Milwaukee was not available. The time is currently 1:50 a.m. Central Daylight Time. 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Now for the official National Weather Service forecast for Champaign, Urbana, and surrounding areas of East Central Illinois. Rest of tonight, mostly clear. Near steady temperature in the upper 60s. South winds 10 to 15 miles an hour with gusts up to 30 miles an hour. Monday, showers. A chance of thunderstorms in the morning, then thunderstorms likely in the afternoon. Highs around 80. South winds 15 to 20 miles an hour with gusts up to 30 miles an hour. Chance of rain near 100%. Monday night, mostly cloudy with a chance of showers and thunderstorms until midnight, then partly cloudy with a slight chance of showers after midnight. Lows in the upper 60s. South winds 15 to 20 miles an hour with gusts up to 30 miles an hour. Chance of rain 50%. Tuesday, mostly cloudy with a chance of thunderstorms. A chance of showers in the morning, then showers in the afternoon. Breezy with highs in the lower 80s. Southwest winds 15 to 25 miles an hour with gusts up to 35 miles an hour. Chance of rain 90%. Tuesday night, showers likely with a chance of thunderstorms until midnight, then a chance of showers after midnight. Cooler. Less humid with lows in the mid-50s. Northwest winds 10 to 15 miles an hour. Chance of rain 70%. Wednesday and Wednesday night, mostly cloudy. Highs in the upper 60s. Lows in the mid-40s. Thursday, mostly sunny. Highs around 70. Thursday night, partly cloudy until midnight, then becoming mostly cloudy. Lows in the lower 50s. Friday and Friday night, mostly cloudy with a chance of showers. Highs in the lower 70s. Lows in the upper 50s. Chance of rain 50%. Saturday, partly sunny. A chance of showers in the morning. Highs in the upper 70s. Chance of rain 40%. Saturday night and Sunday, partly cloudy. Lows in the upper 50s. Highs in the lower 80s. Again, the forecast for Champaign, Urbana, and surrounding areas of East Central Illinois for the rest of tonight, mostly clear. Near steady temperature in the upper 60s. South winds 10 to 15 miles an hour with gusts up to 30 miles an hour. At 1 a.m. the report from Champaign was not available. Elsewhere around the area, at Peoria, Bloomington, Terre Haute, Mattoon, Decatur, and Springfield, the weather conditions were not available. And once again at 1 a.m. the report from Champaign was not available. Looking elsewhere around the Midwest at 1 a.m., the report from Chicago was not available. The report from Indianapolis was not available. The report from St. Louis was not available. Kansas City reported a thunderstorm, and 69. Des Moines was cloudy, and 63. The report from Milwaukee was not available. The time is currently 1:53 a.m. Central Daylight Time. 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Now for the official National Weather Service forecast for Champaign, Urbana, and surrounding areas of East Central Illinois. Rest of tonight, mostly clear. Near steady temperature in the upper 60s. South winds 10 to 15 miles an hour with gusts up to 30 miles an hour. Monday, showers. A chance of thunderstorms in the morning, then thunderstorms likely in the afternoon. Highs around 80.
South winds 15 to 20 miles an hour with gusts up

30 miles an hour. Chance of rain near 100%. Monday night, mostly cloudy with a chance of showers and thunderstorms until midnight, then partly cloudy with a slight chance of showers after midnight. Lows in the upper 60s. South winds 15 to 20 miles an hour with gusts up to 30 miles an hour. Chance of rain 50%. Tuesday, mostly cloudy with a chance of thunderstorms. A chance of showers in the morning, then showers in the afternoon. Breezy with highs in the lower 80s. Southwest winds 15 to 25 miles an hour with gusts up to 35 miles an hour. Chance of rain 90%. Tuesday night, showers likely with a chance of thunderstorms until midnight, then a chance of showers after midnight. Cooler. Less humid with lows in the mid-50s. Northwest winds 10 to 15 miles an hour. Chance of rain 70%. Wednesday and Wednesday night, mostly cloudy. Highs in the upper 60s. Lows in the mid-40s. Thursday, mostly sunny. Highs around 70. Thursday night, partly cloudy until midnight, then becoming mostly cloudy. Lows in the lower 50s. Friday and Friday night, mostly cloudy with a chance of showers. Highs in the lower 70s. Lows in the upper 50s. Chance of rain 50%. Saturday, partly sunny. A chance of showers in the morning. Highs in the upper 70s. Chance of rain 40%. Saturday night and Sunday, partly cloudy. Lows in the upper 50s. Highs in the lower 80s. Again, the forecast for Champaign, Urbana and surrounding areas of East Central Illinois for the rest of tonight, mostly clear. Near steady temperature in the upper 60s. South winds 10 to 15 miles an hour with gusts up to 30 miles an hour. At 1 a.m. the report from Champaign was not available. Elsewhere around the area, at Peoria, Bloomington, Terre Haute, Mattoon, Decatur, and Springfield, the weather conditions were not available. And once again at 1 a.m. the report from Champaign was not available. Looking elsewhere around the Midwest at 1 a.m., the report from Chicago was not available. The report from Indianapolis was not available. The report from St. Louis was not available. Kansas City reported a thunderstorm, and 69. Des Moines was cloudy, and 63. The report from Milwaukee was not available. The time is currently 1:57 a.m. Central Daylight Time. 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Now for the official National Weather Service forecast for Champaign, Urbana and surrounding areas of East Central Illinois. Rest of tonight, mostly clear. Near steady temperature in the upper 60s. South winds 10 to 15 miles an hour with gusts up to 30 miles an hour. Monday, showers. A chance of thunderstorms in the morning, then thunderstorms likely in the afternoon. Highs around 80. South winds 15 to 20 miles an hour with gusts up to 30 miles an hour. Chance of rain near 100%. Monday night, mostly cloudy with a chance of showers and thunderstorms until midnight, then partly cloudy with a slight chance of showers after midnight. Lows in the upper 60s. South winds 15 to 20 miles an hour with gusts up to 30 miles an hour. Chance of rain 50%. Tuesday, mostly cloudy with a chance of thunderstorms. A chance of showers in the morning, then showers in the afternoon. Breezy with highs in the lower 80s. Southwest winds 15 to 25 miles an hour with gusts up to 35 miles an hour. Chance of rain 90%. Tuesday night, showers likely with a chance of thunderstorms until midnight, then a chance of showers after midnight. Cooler. Less humid with lows in the mid-50s. Northwest winds 10 to 15 miles an hour. Chance of rain 70%. Wednesday and Wednesday night, mostly cloudy. Highs in the upper 60s. Lows in the mid-40s. Thursday, mostly sunny. Highs around 70. Thursday night, partly cloudy until midnight, then becoming mostly cloudy. Lows in the lower 50s. Friday and Friday night, mostly cloudy with a chance of showers. Highs in the lower 70s. Lows in the upper 50s. Chance of rain 50%. Saturday, partly sunny. A chance of showers in the morning. Highs in the upper 70s. Chance of rain 40%.

percent. Saturday night and Sunday, partly cloudy. Lows in the upper 50s. Highs in the lower 80s. Again, the forecast for Champaign, Urbana and surrounding areas of east central Illinois for the rest of tonight, mostly clear. Near steady temperature in the upper 60s. South winds 10 to 15 miles an hour with gusts up to 30 miles an hour. The time is currently 2 a.m. Central Daylight Time. 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Now for the official National Weather Service forecast for Champaign, Urbana and surrounding areas of east central Illinois. Rest of tonight, mostly clear. Near steady temperature in the upper 60s. South winds 10 to 15 miles an hour with gusts up to 30 miles an hour. Monday, showers. A chance of thunderstorms in the morning, then thunderstorms likely in the afternoon. Highs around 80. South winds 15 to 20 miles an hour with gusts up to 30 miles an hour. Chance of rain near 100%. Monday night, mostly cloudy with a chance of showers and thunderstorms until midnight, then partly cloudy with a slight chance of showers after midnight. Lows in the upper 60s. South winds 15 to 20 miles an hour with gusts up to 30 miles an hour. Chance of rain 50%. Tuesday, mostly cloudy with a chance of thunderstorms. A chance of showers in the morning, then showers in the afternoon. Breezy with highs in the lower 80s. Southwest winds 15 to 25 miles an hour with gusts up to 35 miles an hour. Chance of rain 90%. Tuesday night, showers likely with a chance of thunderstorms until midnight, then a chance of showers after midnight. Cooler. Less humid with lows in the mid-50s. Northwest winds 10 to 15 miles an hour. Chance of rain 70%. Wednesday and Wednesday night, mostly cloudy. Highs in the upper 60s. Lows in the mid-40s. Thursday, mostly sunny. Highs around 70. Thursday night, partly cloudy until midnight, then becoming mostly cloudy. Lows in the lower 50s. Friday and Friday night, mostly cloudy with a chance of showers. Highs in the lower 70s. Lows in the upper 50s. Chance of rain 50%. Saturday, partly sunny. A chance of showers in the morning. Highs in the upper 70s. Chance of rain 40%. Saturday night and Sunday, partly cloudy. Lows in the upper 50s. Highs in the lower 80s. Again, the forecast for Champaign, Urbana and surrounding areas of east central Illinois for the rest of tonight, mostly clear. Near steady temperature in the upper 60s. South winds 10 to 15 miles an hour with gusts up to 30 miles an hour. At 2 a.m. the report from Champaign was not available. Elsewhere around the area, at Peoria, Bloomington, Terre Haute, Mattoon, Decatur, and Springfield, the weather conditions were not available. And once again at 2 a.m. the report from Champaign was not available. The time is currently 2:03 a.m. Central Daylight Time. 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Now for the official National Weather Service forecast for Champaign, Urbana and surrounding areas of east central Illinois. Rest of tonight, mostly clear. Near steady temperature in the upper 60s. South winds 10 to 15 miles an hour with gusts up to 30 miles an hour. Monday, showers. A chance of thunderstorms in the morning, then thunderstorms likely in the afternoon. Highs around 80. South winds 15 to 20 miles an hour with gusts up to 30 miles an hour. Chance of rain near 100%. Monday night, mostly cloudy with a chance of showers and thunderstorms until midnight, then partly cloudy with a slight chance of showers after midnight. Lows in the upper 60s. South winds 15 to 20 miles an hour with gusts up to 30 miles an hour. Chance of rain 50%. Tuesday, mostly cloudy with a chance of thunderstorms. A chance of showers in the morning, then showers in the afternoon. Breezy with highs in the lower 80s. Southwest winds 15 to 25 miles an hour with gusts up to 35 miles an hour. Chance of rain 90%. Tuesday night, showers likely with a chance of thunderstorms until midnight, then a chance of showers after midnight. Cooler. Less humid with lows in the mid-50s.

northwest winds 10 to 15 miles an hour. Chance of rain 70%. Wednesday and Wednesday night, mostly cloudy. Highs in the upper 60s. Lows in the mid 40s. Thursday, mostly sunny. Highs around 70. Thursday night, partly cloudy until midnight, then becoming mostly cloudy. Lows in the lower 50s. Friday and Friday night, mostly cloudy with a chance of showers. Highs in the lower 70s. Lows in the upper 50s. Chance of rain 50%. Saturday, partly sunny. A chance of showers in the morning. Highs in the upper 70s. Chance of rain 40%. Saturday night and Sunday, partly cloudy. Lows in the upper 50s. Highs in the lower 80s. Again, the forecast for Champaign, Urbana and surrounding areas of east central Illinois for the rest of tonight, mostly clear. Near steady temperature in the upper 60s. South winds 10 to 15 miles an hour with gusts up to 30 miles an hour. At 2 a.m. the report from Champaign was not available. Elsewhere around the area, at Peoria, Bloomington, Terre Haute, Mattoon, Decatur, and Springfield, the weather conditions were not available. And once again at 2 a.m. the report from Champaign was not available. 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Programming originates from NOAA's National Weather Service office in Lincoln and transmits from the WCIA television tower near Seymour. 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Now for the official National Weather Service forecast for Champaign, Urbana and surrounding areas of east central Illinois. Rest of tonight, mostly clear. Near steady temperature in the upper 60s. South winds 10 to 15 miles an hour with gusts up to 30 miles an hour. Monday, showers. A chance of thunderstorms in the morning, then thunderstorms likely in the afternoon. Highs around 80. South winds 15 to 20 miles an hour with gusts up to 30 miles an hour. Chance of rain near 100%. Monday night, mostly cloudy with a chance of showers and thunderstorms until midnight, then partly cloudy with a slight chance of showers after midnight. Lows in the upper 60s. South winds 15 to 20 miles an hour with gusts up to 30 miles an hour. Chance of rain 50%. Tuesday, mostly cloudy with a chance of thunderstorms. A chance of showers in the morning, then showers in the afternoon. Breezy with highs in the lower 80s. Southwest winds 15 to 25 miles an hour with gusts up to 35 miles an hour. Chance of rain 90%. Tuesday night, showers likely with a chance of thunderstorms until midnight, then a chance of showers after midnight. Cooler. Less humid with lows in the mid-50s. Northwest winds 10 to 15 miles an hour. Chance of rain 70%. Wednesday and Wednesday night, mostly cloudy. Highs in the upper 60s. Lows in the mid-40s. Thursday, mostly sunny. Highs around 70. Thursday night, partly cloudy until midnight, then becoming mostly cloudy. Lows in the lower 50s. Friday and Friday night, mostly cloudy with a chance of showers. Highs in the lower 70s. Lows in the upper 50s. Chance of rain 50%. Saturday, partly sunny. A chance of showers in the morning. Highs in the upper 70s. Chance of rain 40%. Saturday night and Sunday, partly cloudy. Lows in the upper 50s. Highs in the lower 80s. Again, the forecast for Champaign, Urbana and surrounding areas of east central Illinois for the rest of tonight, mostly clear. Near steady temperature in the upper 60s. South winds 10 to 15 miles an hour with gusts up to 30 miles an hour. At 2 a.m. the report from Champaign was not available. Elsewhere around the area, at Peoria, Bloomington, Terre Haute, Mattoon, Decatur, and Springfield, the weather conditions were not available. And once again at 2 a.m. the report.
room champagne was not available. Looking elsewhere around the Midwest at 2 a.m., the report from Chicago was not available. The report from Indianapolis was not available. The report from St. Louis was not available. Kansas City reported a thunderstorm and 62. Des Moines reported a thunderstorm and 63. The report from Milwaukee was not available. The time is currently 2:10 a.m. Central Daylight Time. 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Now for the official National Weather Service forecast for Champaign, Urbana, and surrounding areas of East Central Illinois. Rest of tonight, mostly clear. Near steady temperature in the upper 60s. South winds 10 to 15 miles an hour with gusts up to 30 miles an hour. Monday, showers. A chance of thunderstorms in the morning, then thunderstorms likely in the afternoon. Highs around 80. South winds 15 to 20 miles an hour with gusts up to 30 miles an hour. Chance of rain near 100%. Monday night, mostly cloudy with a chance of showers and thunderstorms until midnight, then partly cloudy with a slight chance of showers after midnight. Lows in the upper 60s. South winds 15 to 20 miles an hour with gusts up to 30 miles an hour. Chance of rain 50%. Tuesday, mostly cloudy with a chance of thunderstorms. A chance of showers in the morning, then showers in the afternoon. Breezy with highs in the lower 80s. Southwest winds 15 to 25 miles an hour with gusts up to 35 miles an hour. Chance of rain 90%. Tuesday night, showers likely with a chance of thunderstorms until midnight, then a chance of showers after midnight. Cooler. Less humid with lows in the mid-50s. Northwest winds 10 to 15 miles an hour. Chance of rain 70%. Wednesday and Wednesday night, mostly cloudy. Highs in the upper 60s. Lows in the mid-40s. Thursday, mostly sunny. Highs around 70. Thursday night, partly cloudy until midnight, then becoming mostly cloudy. Lows in the lower 50s. Friday and Friday night, mostly cloudy with a chance of showers. Highs in the lower 70s. Lows in the upper 50s. Chance of rain 50%. Saturday, partly sunny. A chance of showers in the morning. Highs in the upper 70s. Chance of rain 40%. Saturday night and Sunday, partly cloudy. Lows in the upper 50s. Highs in the lower 80s. Again, the forecast for Champaign, Urbana, and surrounding areas of East Central Illinois for the rest of tonight, mostly clear. Near steady temperature in the upper 60s. South winds 10 to 15 miles an hour with gusts up to 30 miles an hour. At 2 a.m. the report from Champaign was not available. Elsewhere around the area, at Peoria, Bloomington, Terre Haute, Mattoon, Decatur, and Springfield, the weather conditions were not available. And once again at 2 a.m. the report from Champaign was not available. Looking elsewhere around the Midwest at 2 a.m., the report from Chicago was not available. The report from Indianapolis was not available. The report from St. Louis was not available. Kansas City reported a thunderstorm and 62. Des Moines reported a thunderstorm and 63. The report from Milwaukee was not available. The time is currently 2:13 a.m. Central Daylight Time. 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Now for the official National Weather Service forecast for Champaign, Urbana, and surrounding areas of East Central Illinois. Rest of tonight, mostly clear. Near steady temperature in the upper 60s. South winds 10 to 15 miles an hour with gusts up to 30 miles an hour. Monday, showers. A chance of thunderstorms in the morning, then thunderstorms likely in the afternoon. Highs around 80. South winds 15 to 20 miles an hour with gusts up to 30 miles an hour. Chance of rain near 100%. Monday night, mostly cloudy with a chance of showers and thunderstorms until midnight, then partly cloudy with a slight chance of showers after midnight. Lows in the upper 60s. South winds 15 to 20 miles an hour with gusts up to 30 miles an hour. Chance of rain 50%. Tuesday, mostly cloudy with a chance of thunderstorms.

with showers in the morning, then showers in the afternoon. Breezy with highs in the lower 80s. Southwest winds 15 to 25 miles an hour with gusts up to 35 miles an hour. Chance of rain 90%. Tuesday night, showers likely with a chance of thunderstorms until midnight, then a chance of showers after midnight. Cooler. Less humid with lows in the mid-50s. Northwest winds 10 to 15 miles an hour. Chance of rain 70%. Wednesday and Wednesday night, mostly cloudy. Highs in the upper 60s. Lows in the mid-40s. Thursday, mostly sunny. Highs around 70. Thursday night, partly cloudy until midnight, then becoming mostly cloudy. Lows in the lower 50s. Friday and Friday night, mostly cloudy with a chance of showers. Highs in the lower 70s. Lows in the upper 50s. Chance of rain 50%. Saturday, partly sunny. A chance of showers in the morning. Highs in the upper 70s. Chance of rain 40%. Saturday night and Sunday, partly cloudy. Lows in the upper 50s. Highs in the lower 80s. Again, the forecast for Champaign, Urbana and surrounding areas of East Central Illinois for the rest of tonight, mostly clear. Near steady temperature in the upper 60s. South winds 10 to 15 miles an hour with gusts up to 30 miles an hour. At 2 a.m. the report from Champaign was not available. Elsewhere around the area, at Peoria, Bloomington, Terre Haute, Mattoon, Decatur, and Springfield, the weather conditions were not available. And once again at 2 a.m. the report from Champaign was not available. Looking elsewhere around the Midwest at 2 a.m., the report from Chicago was not available. The report from Indianapolis was not available. The report from St. Louis was not available. Kansas City reported a thunderstorm and 62. Des Moines reported a thunderstorm and 63. The report from Milwaukee was not available. The time is currently 2:17 a.m. Central Daylight Time. 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Now for the official National Weather Service forecast for Champaign, Urbana and surrounding areas of East Central Illinois. Rest of tonight, mostly clear. Near steady temperature in the upper 60s. South winds 10 to 15 miles an hour with gusts up to 30 miles an hour. Monday, showers. A chance of thunderstorms in the morning, then thunderstorms likely in the afternoon. Highs around 80. South winds 15 to 20 miles an hour with gusts up to 30 miles an hour. Chance of rain near 100%. Monday night, mostly cloudy with a chance of showers and thunderstorms until midnight, then partly cloudy with a slight chance of showers after midnight. Lows in the upper 60s. South winds 15 to 20 miles an hour with gusts up to 30 miles an hour. Chance of rain 50%. Tuesday, mostly cloudy with a chance of thunderstorms. A chance of showers in the morning, then showers in the afternoon. Breezy with highs in the lower 80s. Southwest winds 15 to 25 miles an hour with gusts up to 35 miles an hour. Chance of rain 90%. Tuesday night, showers likely with a chance of thunderstorms until midnight, then a chance of showers after midnight. Cooler. Less humid with lows in the mid-50s. Northwest winds 10 to 15 miles an hour. Chance of rain 70%. Wednesday and Wednesday night, mostly cloudy. Highs in the upper 60s. Lows in the mid-40s. Thursday, mostly sunny. Highs around 70. Thursday night, partly cloudy until midnight, then becoming mostly cloudy. Lows in the lower 50s. Friday and Friday night, mostly cloudy with a chance of showers. Highs in the lower 70s. Lows in the upper 50s. Chance of rain 50%. Saturday, partly sunny. A chance of showers in the morning. Highs in the upper 70s. Chance of rain 40%. Saturday night and Sunday, partly cloudy. Lows in the upper 50s. Highs in the lower 80s. Again, the forecast for Champaign, Urbana and surrounding areas of East Central Illinois for the rest of tonight, mostly clear. Near steady temperature in the upper 60s. South winds 10 to 15 miles an hour with gusts up to 30 miles an hour. At 2 a.m. the

areas of east central Illinois for the rest of tonight, mostly clear. Near steady temperature in the upper 60s. South winds 10 to 15 miles an hour with gusts up to 30 miles an hour. At 2 a.m. the report from Champaign was not available. Elsewhere around the area, at Peoria, Bloomington, Terre Haute, Mattoon, Decatur, and Springfield, the weather conditions were not available. And once again at 2 a.m. the report from Champaign was not available. Looking elsewhere around the Midwest at 2 a.m., the report from Chicago was not available. The report from Indianapolis was not available. The report from St. Louis was not available. Kansas City reported a thunderstorm and 62. Des Moines reported a thunderstorm and 63. The report from Milwaukee was not available. The time is currently 2:30 a.m. Central Daylight Time. 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Now for the official National Weather Service forecast for Champaign, Urbana, and surrounding areas of east central Illinois. Rest of tonight, mostly clear. Near steady temperature in the upper 60s. South winds 10 to 15 miles an hour with gusts up to 30 miles an hour. Monday, showers. A chance of thunderstorms in the morning, then thunderstorms likely in the afternoon. Highs around 80. South winds 15 to 20 miles an hour with gusts up to 30 miles an hour. Chance of rain near 100%. Monday night, mostly cloudy with a chance of showers and thunderstorms until midnight, then partly cloudy with a slight chance of showers after midnight. Lows in the upper 60s. South winds 15 to 20 miles an hour with gusts up to 30 miles an hour. Chance of rain 50%. Tuesday, mostly cloudy with a chance of thunderstorms. A chance of showers in the morning, then showers in the afternoon. Breezy with highs in the lower 80s. Southwest winds 15 to 25 miles an hour with gusts up to 35 miles an hour. Chance of rain 90%. Tuesday night, showers likely with a chance of thunderstorms until midnight, then a chance of showers after midnight. Cooler. Less humid with lows in the mid-50s. Northwest winds 10 to 15 miles an hour. Chance of rain 70%. Wednesday and Wednesday night, mostly cloudy. Highs in the upper 60s. Lows in the mid-40s. Thursday, mostly sunny. Highs around 70. Thursday night, partly cloudy until midnight, then becoming mostly cloudy. Lows in the lower 50s. Friday and Friday night, mostly cloudy with a chance of showers. Highs in the lower 70s. Lows in the upper 50s. Chance of rain 50%. Saturday, partly sunny. A chance of showers in the morning. Friday night, mostly cloudy with a chance of showers. Highs in the lower 70s. Lows in the upper 50s. Chance of rain 50%. Saturday, partly sunny. A chance of showers in the morning. Highs in the upper 70s. Chance of rain 40%. Saturday night and Sunday, partly cloudy. Lows in the upper 50s. Highs in the lower 80s. Again, the forecast for Champaign, Urbana, and surrounding areas of east central Illinois for the rest of tonight, mostly clear. Near steady temperature in the upper 60s. South winds 10 to 15 miles an hour with gusts up to 30 miles an hour. At 2 a.m. the report from Champaign was not available. Elsewhere around the area, at Peoria, Bloomington, Terre Haute, Mattoon, Decatur, and Springfield, the weather conditions were not available. And once again at 2 a.m. the report from Champaign was not available. Looking elsewhere around the Midwest at 2 a.m., the report from Chicago was not available. The report from Indianapolis was not available. The report from St. Louis was not available. Kansas City reported a thunderstorm and 62. Des Moines reported a thunderstorm and 63. The report from Milwaukee was not available. The time is currently 2:34 a.m. Central Daylight Time. 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Now for the official National Weather Service forecast for Champaign, Urbana, and surrounding areas of east central Illinois. Rest of tonight, mostly clear. Near steady temperature in the upper 60s. South winds 10 to 15 miles.

hour with gusts up to 30 miles an hour. Monday, showers. A chance of thunderstorms in the morning, then thunderstorms likely in the afternoon. Highs around 80. South winds 15 to 20 miles an hour with gusts up to 30 miles an hour. Chance of rain near 100%. Monday night, mostly cloudy with a chance of showers and thunderstorms until midnight, then partly cloudy with a slight chance of showers after midnight. Lows in the upper 60s. South winds 15 to 20 miles an hour with gusts up to 30 miles an hour. Chance of rain 50%. Tuesday, mostly cloudy with a chance of thunderstorms. A chance of showers in the morning, then showers in the afternoon. Breezy with highs in the lower 80s. Southwest winds 15 to 25 miles an hour with gusts up to 35 miles an hour. Chance of rain 90%. Tuesday night, showers likely with a chance of thunderstorms until midnight, then a chance of showers after midnight. Cooler. Less humid with lows in the mid-50s. Northwest winds 10 to 15 miles an hour. Chance of rain 70%. Wednesday and Wednesday night, mostly cloudy. Highs in the upper 60s. Lows in the mid-40s. Thursday, mostly sunny. Highs around 70. Thursday night, partly cloudy until midnight, then becoming mostly cloudy. Lows in the lower 50s. Friday and Friday night, mostly cloudy with a chance of showers. Highs in the lower 70s. Lows in the upper 50s. Chance of rain 50%. Saturday, partly sunny. A chance of showers in the morning. Highs in the upper 70s. Chance of rain 40%. Saturday night and Sunday, partly cloudy. Lows in the upper 50s. Highs in the lower 80s. Again, the forecast for Champaign, Urbana and surrounding areas of East Central Illinois for the rest of tonight, mostly clear. Near steady temperature in the upper 60s. South winds 10 to 15 miles an hour with gusts up to 30 miles an hour. At 2 a.m. the report from Champaign was not available. Elsewhere around the area, at Peoria, Bloomington, Terre Haute, Mattoon, Decatur, and Springfield, the weather conditions were not available. And once again at 2 a.m. the report from Champaign was not available. Looking elsewhere around the Midwest at 2 a.m., the report from Chicago was not available. The report from Indianapolis was not available. The report from St. Louis was not available. Kansas City reported a thunderstorm, and 62. Des Moines reported a thunderstorm, and 63. The report from Milwaukee was not available. The time is currently 2:37 a.m. Central Daylight Time. 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Now for the official National Weather Service forecast for Champaign, Urbana and surrounding areas of East Central Illinois. Rest of tonight, mostly clear. Near steady temperature in the upper 60s. South winds 10 to 15 miles an hour with gusts up to 30 miles an hour. Monday, showers. A chance of thunderstorms in the morning, then thunderstorms likely in the afternoon. Highs around 80. South winds 15 to 20 miles an hour with gusts up to 30 miles an hour. Chance of rain near 100%. Monday night, mostly cloudy with a chance of showers and thunderstorms until midnight, then partly cloudy with a slight chance of showers after midnight. Lows in the upper 60s. South winds 15 to 20 miles an hour with gusts up to 30 miles an hour. Chance of rain 50%. Tuesday, mostly cloudy with a chance of thunderstorms. A chance of showers in the morning, then showers in the afternoon. Breezy with highs in the lower 80s. Southwest winds 15 to 25 miles an hour with gusts up to 35 miles an hour. Chance of rain 90%. Tuesday night, showers likely with a chance of thunderstorms until midnight, then a chance of showers after midnight. Cooler. Less humid with lows in the mid-50s. Northwest winds 10 to 15 miles an hour. Chance of rain 70%. Wednesday and Wednesday night, mostly cloudy. Highs in the upper 60s. Lows in the mid-40s. Thursday, mostly sunny. Highs around 70. Thursday night, partly cloudy until midnight, then becoming mostly cloudy. Lows in the lower 50s. Friday and Friday night, mostly cloudy.

Urbana and surrounding areas of east central Illinois for the rest of tonight, mostly clear. Near steady temperature in the upper 60s. South winds 10 to 15 miles an hour with gusts up to 30 miles an hour. At 2 a.m. the report from Champaign was not available. Elsewhere around the area, at Peoria, Bloomington, Terre Haute, Mattoon, Decatur, and Springfield, the weather conditions were not available. And once again at 2 a.m. the report from Champaign was not available. Looking elsewhere around the Midwest at 2 a.m., the report from Chicago was not available. The report from Indianapolis was not available. The report from St. Louis was not available. Kansas City reported a thunderstorm and 62. Des Moines reported a thunderstorm and 63. The report from Milwaukee was not available. The time is currently 2:41 a.m. Central Daylight Time. 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Now for the official National Weather Service forecast for Champaign, Urbana, and surrounding areas of east central Illinois. Rest of tonight, mostly clear. Near steady temperature in the upper 60s. South winds 10 to 15 miles an hour with gusts up to 30 miles an hour. Monday, showers. A chance of thunderstorms in the morning, then thunderstorms likely in the afternoon. Highs around 80. South winds 15 to 20 miles an hour with gusts up to 30 miles an hour. Chance of rain near 100%. Monday night, mostly cloudy with a chance of showers and thunderstorms until midnight, then partly cloudy with a slight chance of showers after midnight. Lows in the upper 60s. South winds 15 to 20 miles an hour with gusts up to 30 miles an hour. Chance of rain 50%. Tuesday, mostly cloudy with a chance of thunderstorms. A chance of showers in the morning, then showers in the afternoon. Breezy with highs in the lower 80s. Southwest winds 15 to 25 miles an hour with gusts up to 35 miles an hour. Chance of rain 90%. Tuesday night, showers likely with a chance of thunderstorms until midnight, then a chance of showers after midnight. Cooler. Less humid with lows in the mid-50s. Northwest winds 10 to 15 miles an hour. Chance of rain 70%. Wednesday and Wednesday night, mostly cloudy. Highs in the upper 60s. Lows in the mid-40s. Thursday, mostly sunny. Highs around 70. Thursday night, partly cloudy until midnight, then becoming mostly cloudy. Lows in the lower 50s. Friday and Friday night, mostly cloudy with a chance of showers. Highs in the lower 70s. Lows in the upper 50s. Chance of rain 50%. Saturday, partly sunny. A chance of showers in the morning. Highs in the upper 70s. Chance of rain 40%. Saturday night and Sunday, partly cloudy. Lows in the upper 50s. Highs in the lower 80s. Again, the forecast for Champaign, Urbana, and surrounding areas of east central Illinois for the rest of tonight, mostly clear. Near steady temperature in the upper 60s. South winds 10 to 15 miles an hour with gusts up to 30 miles an hour. At 2 a.m. the report from Champaign was not available. Elsewhere around the area, at Peoria, Bloomington, Terre Haute, Mattoon, Decatur, and Springfield, the weather conditions were not available. And once again at 2 a.m. the report from Champaign was not available. Looking elsewhere around the Midwest at 2 a.m., the report from Chicago was not available. The report from Indianapolis was not available. The report from St. Louis was not available. Kansas City reported a thunderstorm and 62. Des Moines reported a thunderstorm and 63. The report from Milwaukee was not available. The time is currently 2:44 a.m. Central Daylight Time. 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Now for the official National Weather Service forecast for Champaign, Urbana, and surrounding areas of east central Illinois. Rest of tonight, mostly clear. Near steady temperature in the upper 60s. South winds 10 to 15 miles an hour with gusts up to 30 miles an hour. Monday, showers. A chance of thunderstorms in the morning, then thunderstorms likely in the afternoon. Highs around 80. South winds 50.

to 20 miles an hour with gusts up to 30 miles an hour. Chance of rain near 100%. Monday night, mostly cloudy with a chance of showers and thunderstorms until midnight, then partly cloudy with a slight chance of showers after midnight. Lows in the upper 60s. South winds 15 to 20 miles an hour with gusts up to 30 miles an hour. Chance of rain 50%. Tuesday, mostly cloudy with a chance of thunderstorms. A chance of showers in the morning, then showers in the afternoon. Breezy with highs in the lower 80s. Southwest winds 15 to 25 miles an hour with gusts up to 35 miles an hour. Chance of rain 90%. Tuesday night, showers likely with a chance of thunderstorms until midnight, then a chance of showers after midnight. Cooler. Less humid with lows in the mid-50s. Northwest winds 10 to 15 miles an hour. Chance of rain 70%. Wednesday and Wednesday night, mostly cloudy. Highs in the upper 60s. Lows in the mid-40s. Thursday, mostly sunny. Highs around 70. Thursday night, partly cloudy until midnight, then becoming mostly cloudy. Lows in the lower 50s. Friday and Friday night, mostly cloudy with a chance of showers. Highs in the lower 70s. Lows in the upper 50s. Chance of rain 50%. Saturday, partly sunny. A chance of showers in the morning. Highs in the upper 70s. Chance of rain 40%. Saturday night and Sunday, partly cloudy. Lows in the upper 50s. Highs in the lower 80s. Again, the forecast for Champaign, Urbana and surrounding areas of East Central Illinois for the rest of tonight, mostly clear. Near steady temperature in the upper 60s. South winds 10 to 15 miles an hour with gusts up to 30 miles an hour. At 2 a.m. the report from Champaign was not available. Elsewhere around the area, at Peoria, Bloomington, Terre Haute, Mattoon, Decatur, and Springfield, the weather conditions were not available. And once again at 2 a.m. the report from Champaign was not available. Looking elsewhere around the Midwest at 2 a.m., the report from Chicago was not available. The report from Indianapolis was not available. The report from St. Louis was not available. Kansas City reported a thunderstorm, and 62. Des Moines reported a thunderstorm, and 63. The report from Milwaukee was not available. The time is currently 2:48 a.m. Central Daylight Time. 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Now for the official National Weather Service forecast for Champaign, Urbana and surrounding areas of East Central Illinois. Rest of tonight, mostly clear. Near steady temperature in the upper 60s. South winds 10 to 15 miles an hour with gusts up to 30 miles an hour. Monday, showers. A chance of thunderstorms in the morning, then thunderstorms likely in the afternoon. Highs around 80. South winds 15 to 20 miles an hour with gusts up to 30 miles an hour. Chance of rain near 100%. Monday night, mostly cloudy with a chance of showers and thunderstorms until midnight, then partly cloudy with a slight chance of showers after midnight. Lows in the upper 60s. South winds 15 to 20 miles an hour with gusts up to 30 miles an hour. Chance of rain 50%. Tuesday, mostly cloudy with a chance of thunderstorms. A chance of showers in the morning, then showers in the afternoon. Breezy with highs in the lower 80s. Southwest winds 15 to 25 miles an hour with gusts up to 35 miles an hour. Chance of rain 90%. Tuesday night, showers likely with a chance of thunderstorms until midnight, then a chance of showers after midnight. Cooler. Less humid with lows in the mid-50s. Northwest winds 10 to 15 miles an hour. Chance of rain 70%. Wednesday and Wednesday night, mostly cloudy. Highs in the upper 60s. Lows in the mid-40s. Thursday, mostly sunny. Highs around 70. Thursday night, partly cloudy until midnight, then becoming mostly cloudy. Lows in the lower 50s. Friday and Friday night, mostly cloudy with a chance of showers. Highs in the lower 70s. Lows in the upper 50s. Chance of rain 50%. Saturday, partly sunny. A chance of showers in the morning,

highs in the upper 70s. Chance of rain 40%. Saturday night and Sunday, partly cloudy. Lows in the upper 50s. Highs in the lower 80s. Again, the forecast for Champaign, Urbana and surrounding areas of east central Illinois for the rest of tonight, mostly clear. Near steady temperature in the upper 60s. South winds 10 to 15 miles an hour with gusts up to 30 miles an hour. At 2 a.m. the report from Champaign was not available. Elsewhere around the area, at Peoria, Bloomington, Terre Haute, Mattoon, Decatur, and Springfield, the weather conditions were not available. And once again at 2 a.m. the report from Champaign was not available. Looking elsewhere around the Midwest at 2 a.m., the report from Chicago was not available. The report from Indianapolis was not available. The report from St. Louis was not available. Kansas City reported a thunderstorm and 62. Des Moines reported a thunderstorm and 63. The report from Milwaukee was not available. The time is currently 2:51 a.m. Central Daylight Time. 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Now for the official National Weather Service forecast for Champaign, Urbana and surrounding areas of east central Illinois. Rest of tonight, mostly clear. Near steady temperature in the upper 60s. South winds 10 to 15 miles an hour with gusts up to 30 miles an hour. Monday, showers. A chance of thunderstorms in the morning, then thunderstorms likely in the afternoon. Highs around 80. South winds 15 to 20 miles an hour with gusts up to 30 miles an hour. Chance of rain near 100%. Monday night, mostly cloudy with a chance of showers and thunderstorms until midnight, then partly cloudy with a slight chance of showers after midnight. Lows in the upper 60s. South winds 15 to 20 miles an hour with gusts up to 30 miles an hour. Chance of rain 50%. Tuesday, mostly cloudy with a chance of thunderstorms. A chance of showers in the morning, then showers in the afternoon. Breezy with highs in the lower 80s. Southwest winds 15 to 25 miles an hour with gusts up to 35 miles an hour. Chance of rain 90%. Tuesday night, showers likely with a chance of thunderstorms until midnight, then a chance of showers after midnight. Cooler. Less humid with lows in the mid-50s. Northwest winds 10 to 15 miles an hour. Chance of rain 70%. Wednesday and Wednesday night, mostly cloudy. Highs in the upper 60s. Lows in the mid-40s. Thursday, mostly sunny. Highs around 70. Thursday night, partly cloudy until midnight, then becoming mostly cloudy. Lows in the lower 50s. Friday and Friday night, mostly cloudy with a chance of showers. Highs in the lower 70s. Lows in the upper 50s. Chance of rain 50%. Saturday, partly sunny. A chance of showers in the morning. Highs in the upper 70s. Chance of rain 40%. Saturday night and Sunday, partly cloudy. Lows in the upper 50s. Highs in the lower 80s. Again, the forecast for Champaign, Urbana and surrounding areas of east central Illinois for the rest of tonight, mostly clear. Near steady temperature in the upper 60s. South winds 10 to 15 miles an hour with gusts up to 30 miles an hour. At 2 a.m. the report from Champaign was not available. Elsewhere around the area, at Peoria, Bloomington, Terre Haute, Mattoon, Decatur, and Springfield, the weather conditions were not available. And once again at 2 a.m. the report from Champaign was not available. Looking elsewhere around the Midwest at 2 a.m., the report from Chicago was not available. The report from Indianapolis was not available. The report from St. Louis was not available. Kansas City reported a thunderstorm and 62. Des Moines reported a thunderstorm and 63. The report from Milwaukee was not available. The time is currently 2:54 a.m. Central Daylight Time. 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Now for the official National Weather Service forecast for Champaign, Urbana and surrounding areas of east central Illinois. Rest of tonight, mostly clear. Near steady temperature in the upper 60s. South winds 10.

to 15 miles an hour with gusts up to 30 miles an hour. Monday, showers. A chance of thunderstorms in the morning, then thunderstorms likely in the afternoon. Highs around 80. South winds 15 to 20 miles an hour with gusts up to 30 miles an hour. Chance of rain near 100%. Monday night, mostly cloudy with a chance of showers and thunderstorms until midnight, then partly cloudy with a slight chance of showers after midnight. Lows in the upper 60s. South winds 15 to 20 miles an hour with gusts up to 30 miles an hour. Chance of rain 50%. Tuesday, mostly cloudy with a chance of thunderstorms. A chance of showers in the morning, then showers in the afternoon. Breezy with highs in the lower 80s. Southwest winds 15 to 25 miles an hour with gusts up to 35 miles an hour. Chance of rain 90%. Tuesday night, showers likely with a chance of thunderstorms until midnight, then a chance of showers after midnight. Cooler. Less humid with lows in the mid-50s. Northwest winds 10 to 15 miles an hour. Chance of rain 70%. Wednesday and Wednesday night, mostly cloudy. Highs in the upper 60s. Lows in the mid-40s. Thursday, mostly sunny. Highs around 70. Thursday night, partly cloudy until midnight, then becoming mostly cloudy. Lows in the lower 50s. Friday and Friday night, mostly cloudy with a chance of showers. Highs in the lower 70s. Lows in the upper 50s. Chance of rain 50%. Saturday, partly sunny. A chance of showers in the morning. Highs in the upper 70s. Chance of rain 40%. Saturday night and Sunday, partly cloudy. Lows in the upper 50s. Highs in the lower 80s. Again, the forecast for Champaign, Urbana and surrounding areas of East Central Illinois for the rest of tonight, mostly clear. Near steady temperature in the upper 60s. South winds 10 to 15 miles an hour with gusts up to 30 miles an hour. At 2 a.m. the report from Champaign was not available. Elsewhere around the area, at Peoria, Bloomington, Terre Haute, Mattoon, Decatur, and Springfield, the weather conditions were not available. And once again at 2 a.m. the report from Champaign was not available. Looking elsewhere around the Midwest at 2 a.m., the report from Chicago was not available. The report from Indianapolis was not available. The report from St. Louis was not available. Kansas City reported a thunderstorm, and 62. Des Moines reported a thunderstorm, and 63. The report from Milwaukee was not available. The time is currently 2:58 a.m. Central Daylight Time. 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Now for the official National Weather Service forecast for Champaign, Urbana and surrounding areas of East Central Illinois. Rest of tonight, mostly clear. Near steady temperature in the upper 60s. South winds 10 to 15 miles an hour with gusts up to 30 miles an hour. Monday, showers. A chance of thunderstorms in the morning, then thunderstorms likely in the afternoon. Highs around 80. South winds 15 to 20 miles an hour with gusts up to 30 miles an hour. Chance of rain near 100%. Monday night, mostly cloudy with a chance of showers and thunderstorms until midnight, then partly cloudy with a slight chance of showers after midnight. Lows in the upper 60s. South winds 15 to 20 miles an hour with gusts up to 30 miles an hour. Chance of rain 50%. Tuesday, mostly cloudy with a chance of thunderstorms. A chance of showers in the morning, then showers in the afternoon. Breezy with highs in the lower 80s. Southwest winds 15 to 25 miles an hour with gusts up to 35 miles an hour. Chance of rain 90%. Tuesday night, showers likely with a chance of thunderstorms until midnight, then a chance of showers after midnight. Cooler. Less humid with lows in the mid-50s. Northwest winds 10 to 15 miles an hour. Chance of rain 70%. Wednesday and Wednesday night, mostly cloudy. Highs in the upper 60s. Lows in the mid-40s. Thursday, mostly sunny. Highs around 70. Thursday night, partly cloudy until midnight, then becoming mostly cloudy. Lows in the lower 50s. Friday and Friday night,

Mostly cloudy with a chance of showers. Highs in the lower 70s. Lows in the upper 50s. Chance of rain 50%. Saturday, partly sunny. A chance of showers in the morning. Highs in the upper 70s. Chance of rain 40%. Saturday night and Sunday, partly cloudy. Lows in the upper 50s. Highs in the lower 80s. Again, the forecast for Champaign, Urbana and surrounding areas of east central Illinois for the rest of tonight, mostly clear. Near steady temperature in the upper 60s. South winds 10 to 15 miles an hour with gusts up to 30 miles an hour. The time is currently 3:01 a.m. Central Daylight Time. 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Now for the official National Weather Service forecast for Champaign, Urbana and surrounding areas of east central Illinois. Rest of tonight, mostly clear. Near steady temperature in the upper 60s. South winds 10 to 15 miles an hour with gusts up to 30 miles an hour. Monday, showers. A chance of thunderstorms in the morning, then thunderstorms likely in the afternoon. Highs around 80. South winds 15 to 20 miles an hour with gusts up to 30 miles an hour. Chance of rain near 100%. Monday night, mostly cloudy with a chance of showers and thunderstorms until midnight, then partly cloudy with a slight chance of showers after midnight. Lows in the upper 60s. South winds 15 to 20 miles an hour with gusts up to 30 miles an hour. Chance of rain 50%. Tuesday, mostly cloudy with a chance of thunderstorms. A chance of showers in the morning, then showers in the afternoon. Breezy with highs in the lower 80s. Southwest winds 15 to 25 miles an hour with gusts up to 35 miles an hour. Chance of rain 90%. Tuesday night, showers likely with a chance of thunderstorms until midnight, then a chance of showers after midnight. Cooler. Less humid with lows in the mid-50s. Northwest winds 10 to 15 miles an hour. Chance of rain 70%. Wednesday and Wednesday night, mostly cloudy. Highs in the upper 60s. Lows in the mid-40s. Thursday, mostly sunny. Highs around 70. Thursday night, partly cloudy until midnight, then becoming mostly cloudy. Lows in the lower 50s. Friday and Friday night, mostly cloudy with a chance of showers. Highs in the lower 70s. Lows in the upper 50s. Chance of rain 50%. Saturday, partly sunny. A chance of showers in the morning. Highs in the upper 70s. Chance of rain 40%. Saturday night and Sunday, partly cloudy. Lows in the upper 50s. Highs in the lower 80s. Again, the forecast for Champaign, Urbana and surrounding areas of east central Illinois for the rest of tonight, mostly clear. Near steady temperature in the upper 60s. South winds 10 to 15 miles an hour with gusts up to 30 miles an hour. At 3 a.m. at the Champaign Airport, skies were clear. The temperature was 69 degrees, the dew point was 60, and the relative humidity was 73%. The wind was south at 14 miles an hour. The pressure was 29.92 inches and falling. Elsewhere around the area, it was clear, with a temperature of 71 at Bloomington, 70 at Red Hill, 68 at Paris, 71 at Terre Haute, and 74 at Springfield. At Peoria, it was partly cloudy, with a temperature of 74. At Mattoon, it was cloudy, with a temperature of 72. At Decatur, the weather conditions were not available. And once again at 3 a.m. at the Champaign Airport, under clear skies, the temperature was 69. The time is currently 3:04 a.m. Central Daylight Time. 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Now for the official National Weather Service forecast for Champaign, Urbana and surrounding areas of east central Illinois. Rest of tonight, mostly clear. Near steady temperature in the upper 60s. South winds 10 to 15 miles an hour with gusts up to 30 miles an hour. Monday, showers. A chance of thunderstorms in the morning, then thunderstorms likely in the afternoon. Highs around 80. South winds 15 to 20 miles an hour with gusts up to 30 miles an hour. Chance of rain near 100.

10%. Monday night, mostly cloudy with a chance of showers and thunderstorms until midnight, then partly cloudy with a slight chance of showers after midnight. Lows in the upper 60s. South winds 15 to 20 miles an hour with gusts up to 30 miles an hour. Chance of rain 50%. Tuesday, mostly cloudy with a chance of thunderstorms. A chance of showers in the morning, then showers in the afternoon. Breezy with highs in the lower 80s. Southwest winds 15 to 25 miles an hour with gusts up to 35 miles an hour. Chance of rain 90%. Tuesday night, showers likely with a chance of thunderstorms until midnight, then a chance of showers after midnight. Cooler. Less humid with lows in the mid-50s. Northwest winds 10 to 15 miles an hour. Chance of rain 70%. Wednesday and Wednesday night, mostly cloudy. Highs in the upper 60s. Lows in the mid-40s. Thursday, mostly sunny. Highs around 70. Thursday night, partly cloudy until midnight, then becoming mostly cloudy. Lows in the lower 50s. Friday and Friday night, mostly cloudy with a chance of showers. Highs in the lower 70s. Lows in the upper 50s. Chance of rain 50%. Saturday, partly sunny. A chance of showers in the morning. Highs in the upper 70s. Chance of rain 40%. Saturday night and Sunday, partly cloudy. Lows in the upper 50s. Highs in the lower 80s. Again, the forecast for Champaign, Urbana and surrounding areas of East Central Illinois for the rest of tonight, mostly clear. Near steady temperature in the upper 60s. South winds 10 to 15 miles an hour with gusts up to 30 miles an hour. 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Programming originates from NOAA's National Weather Service office in Lincoln and transmits from the WCIA television tower near Seymour. The station serves the following counties: Champaign, DeWitt, Coles, Douglas, Edgar, Ford, Moultrie, Piatt, and Vermilion. 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At 3 a.m. at the Champaign Airport, skies were clear. The temperature was 69 degrees, the dew point was 60, and the relative humidity was 73%. The wind was south at 14 miles an hour. The pressure was 29.92 inches and falling. Elsewhere around the area, it was clear, with a temperature of 71 at Bloomington, 70 at Rantoul, 68 at Paris, 71 at Terre Haute, and 74 at Springfield. At Peoria, it was partly cloudy, with a temperature of 74. At Mattoon, it was cloudy, with a temperature of 72. At Decatur, the weather conditions were not available. And once again at 3 a.m. at the Champaign Airport, under clear skies, the temperature was 69. Looking elsewhere around the Midwest at 3 a.m., Chicago was mostly cloudy, and 76. Indianapolis was clear, and 69. St. Louis was partly cloudy, and 76. Kansas City reported a thunderstorm, and 62. Des Moines reported a thunderstorm, and 63. Milwaukee was cloudy, and 56. The time is currently 3:09 a.m. Central Daylight Time. 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Now for the official National Weather Service forecast for Champaign, Urbana and surrounding areas of East Central Illinois. Rest of tonight, mostly clear. Near steady temperature in the upper 60s. South winds 10 to 15 miles an hour with gusts up to 30 miles an hour. Monday, showers. A chance of thunderstorms in the morning, then thunderstorms likely in the afternoon. Highs around 80. South winds 15 to 20 miles an hour with gusts up to 30 miles an hour. Chance of rain near 100%. Monday night, mostly cloudy with a chance of showers and thunderstorms until midnight, then partly cloudy with a slight chance of showers after midnight. Lows in the upper 60s. South winds 15 to 20 miles an hour with gusts up to 30 miles an hour. Chance of rain 50%. Tuesday, mostly cloudy with a chance of thunderstorms. A chance of showers in the morning, then showers in the afternoon. Breezy
with highs in the lower 80s. Southwest winds 15 to 25 miles an hour with gusts up to 35 miles an hour. Chance of rain 90%. Tuesday night, showers likely with a chance of thunderstorms until midnight, then a chance of showers after midnight. Cooler. Less humid with lows in the mid-50s. Northwest winds 10 to 15 miles an hour. Chance of rain 70%. Wednesday and Wednesday night, mostly cloudy. Highs in the upper 60s. Lows in the mid-40s. Thursday, mostly sunny. Highs around 70. Thursday night, partly cloudy until midnight, then becoming mostly cloudy. Lows in the lower 50s. Friday and Friday night, mostly cloudy with a chance of showers. Highs in the lower 70s. Lows in the upper 50s. Chance of rain 50%. Saturday, partly sunny. A chance of showers in the morning. Highs in the upper 70s. Chance of rain 40%. Saturday night and Sunday, partly cloudy. Lows in the upper 50s. Highs in the lower 80s. Again, the forecast for Champaign, Urbana and surrounding areas of East Central Illinois for the rest of tonight, mostly clear. Near steady temperature in the upper 60s. South winds 10 to 15 miles an hour with gusts up to 30 miles an hour. At 3 a.m. at the Champaign Airport, skies were clear. The temperature was 69 degrees, the dew point was 60, and the relative humidity was 73%. The wind was south at 14 miles an hour. The pressure was 29.92 inches and falling. Elsewhere around the area, it was clear, with a temperature of 71 at Bloomington, 70 at Rantoul, 68 at Paris, 71 at Terre Haute, and 74 at Springfield. At Peoria, it was partly cloudy, with a temperature of 74. At Mattoon, it was cloudy, with a temperature of 72. At Decatur, the weather conditions were not available. And once again at 3 a.m. at the Champaign Airport, under clear skies, the temperature was 69. Looking elsewhere around the Midwest at 3 a.m., Chicago was mostly cloudy, and 76. Indianapolis was clear, and 69. St. Louis was partly cloudy, and 76. Kansas City reported a thunderstorm, and 62. Des Moines reported a thunderstorm, and 63. Milwaukee was cloudy, and 56. The time is currently 3:13 a.m. Central Daylight Time. 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Now for the official National Weather Service forecast for Champaign, Urbana and surrounding areas of East Central Illinois. Rest of tonight, mostly clear. Near steady temperature in the upper 60s. South winds 10 to 15 miles an hour with gusts up to 30 miles an hour. Monday, showers. A chance of thunderstorms in the morning, then thunderstorms likely in the afternoon. Highs around 80. South winds 15 to 20 miles an hour with gusts up to 30 miles an hour. Chance of rain near 100%. Monday night, mostly cloudy with a chance of showers and thunderstorms until midnight, then partly cloudy with a slight chance of showers after midnight. Lows in the upper 60s. South winds 15 to 20 miles an hour with gusts up to 30 miles an hour. Chance of rain 50%. Tuesday, mostly cloudy with a chance of thunderstorms. A chance of showers in the morning, then showers in the afternoon. Breezy with highs in the lower 80s. Southwest winds 15 to 25 miles an hour with gusts up to 35 miles an hour. Chance of rain 90%. Tuesday night, showers likely with a chance of thunderstorms until midnight, then a chance of showers after midnight. Cooler. Less humid with lows in the mid-50s. Northwest winds 10 to 15 miles an hour. Chance of rain 70%. Wednesday and Wednesday night, mostly cloudy. Highs in the upper 60s. Lows in the mid-40s. Thursday, mostly sunny. Highs around 70. Thursday night, partly cloudy until midnight, then becoming mostly cloudy. Lows in the lower 50s. Friday and Friday night, mostly cloudy with a chance of showers. Highs in the lower 70s. Lows in the upper 50s. Chance of rain 50%. Saturday, partly sunny. A chance of showers in the morning. Highs in

upper 70s. Chance of rain 40%. Saturday night and Sunday, partly cloudy. Lows in the upper 50s. Highs in the lower 80s. Again, the forecast for Champaign, Urbana, and surrounding areas of east central Illinois for the rest of tonight, mostly clear. Near steady temperature in the upper 60s. South winds 10 to 15 miles an hour with gusts up to 30 miles an hour. At 3 a.m. at the Champaign Airport, skies were clear. The temperature was 69 degrees, the dew point was 60, and the relative humidity was 73%. The wind was south at 14 miles an hour. The pressure was 29.92 inches and falling. Elsewhere around the area, it was clear, with a temperature of 71 at Bloomington, 70 at Red Hill, 68 at Paris, 71 at Terre Haute, and 74 at Springfield. At Peoria, it was partly cloudy, with a temperature of 74. At Mattoon, it was cloudy, with a temperature of 72. At Decatur, the weather conditions were not available. And once again at 3 a.m. at the Champaign Airport, under clear skies, the temperature was 69. Looking elsewhere around the Midwest at 3 a.m., Chicago was mostly cloudy, and 76. Indianapolis was clear, and 69. St. Louis was partly cloudy, and 76. Kansas City reported a thunderstorm, and 62. Des Moines reported a thunderstorm, and 63. Milwaukee was cloudy, and 56. The time is currently 3:17 a.m. Central Daylight Time. 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Now for the official National Weather Service forecast for Champaign, Urbana, and surrounding areas of east central Illinois. Rest of tonight, mostly clear. Near steady temperature in the upper 60s. South winds 10 to 15 miles an hour with gusts up to 30 miles an hour. Monday, showers. A chance of thunderstorms in the morning, then thunderstorms likely in the afternoon. Highs around 80. South winds 15 to 20 miles an hour with gusts up to 30 miles an hour. Chance of rain near 100%. Monday night, mostly cloudy with a chance of showers and thunderstorms until midnight, then partly cloudy with a slight chance of showers after midnight. Lows in the upper 60s. South winds 15 to 20 miles an hour with gusts up to 30 miles an hour. Chance of rain 50%. Tuesday, mostly cloudy with a chance of thunderstorms. A chance of showers in the morning, then showers in the afternoon. Breezy with highs in the lower 80s. Southwest winds 15 to 25 miles an hour with gusts up to 35 miles an hour. Chance of rain 90%. Tuesday night, showers likely with a chance of thunderstorms until midnight, then a chance of showers after midnight. Cooler. Less humid with lows in the mid-50s. Northwest winds 10 to 15 miles an hour. Chance of rain 70%. Wednesday and Wednesday night, mostly cloudy. Highs in the upper 60s. Lows in the mid-40s. Thursday, mostly sunny. Highs around 70. Thursday night, partly cloudy until midnight, then becoming mostly cloudy. Lows in the lower 50s. Friday and Friday night, mostly cloudy with a chance of showers. Highs in the lower 70s. Lows in the upper 50s. Chance of rain 50%. Saturday, partly sunny. A chance of showers in the morning. Highs in the upper 70s. Chance of rain 40%. Saturday night and Sunday, partly cloudy. Lows in the upper 50s. Highs in the lower 80s. Again, the forecast for Champaign, Urbana, and surrounding areas of east central Illinois for the rest of tonight, mostly clear. Near steady temperature in the upper 60s. South winds 10 to 15 miles an hour with gusts up to 30 miles an hour. At 3 a.m. at the Champaign Airport, skies were clear. The temperature was 69 degrees, the dew point was 60, and the relative humidity was 73%. The wind was south at 14 miles an hour. The pressure was 29.92 inches and falling. Elsewhere around the area, it was clear, with a temperature of 71 at Bloomington, 70 at Red Hill, 68 at Paris, 71 at Terre Haute, and 74 at Springfield. At Peoria, it was partly cloudy, with a temperature of 74. At Mattoon,

50%. Saturday, partly sunny. A chance of showers in the morning. Highs in the upper 70s. Chance of rain 40%. Saturday night and Sunday, partly cloudy. Lows in the upper 50s. Highs in the lower 80s. Again, the forecast for Champaign, Urbana and surrounding areas of east central Illinois for the rest of tonight, mostly clear. Near steady temperature in the upper 60s. South winds 10 to 15 miles an hour with gusts up to 30 miles an hour. At 3 a.m. at the Champaign Airport, skies were clear. The temperature was 69 degrees, the dew point was 60, and the relative humidity was 73%. The wind was south at 14 miles an hour. The pressure was 29.92 inches and falling. Elsewhere around the area, it was clear, with a temperature of 71 at Bloomington, 70 at Rantoul, 68 at Paris, 71 at Terre Haute, and 74 at Springfield. At Peoria, it was partly cloudy, with a temperature of 74. At Mattoon, it was cloudy, with a temperature of 72. At Decatur, the weather conditions were not available. And once again at 3 a.m. at the Champaign Airport, under clear skies, the temperature was 69. Looking elsewhere around the Midwest at 3 a.m., Chicago was mostly cloudy, and 76. Indianapolis was clear, and 69. St. Louis was partly cloudy, and 76. Kansas City reported a thunderstorm, and 62. Des Moines reported a thunderstorm, and 63. Milwaukee was cloudy, and 56. The time is currently 3:37 a.m. Central Daylight Time. 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Now for the official National Weather Service forecast for Champaign, Urbana and surrounding areas of east central Illinois. Rest of tonight, mostly clear. Near steady temperature in the upper 60s. South winds 10 to 15 miles an hour with gusts up to 30 miles an hour. Monday, showers. A chance of thunderstorms in the morning, then thunderstorms likely in the afternoon. Highs around 80. South winds 15 to 20 miles an hour with gusts up to 30 miles an hour. Chance of rain near 100%. Monday night, mostly cloudy with a chance of showers and thunderstorms until midnight, then partly cloudy with a slight chance of showers after midnight. Lows in the upper 60s. South winds 15 to 20 miles an hour with gusts up to 30 miles an hour. Chance of rain 50%. Tuesday, mostly cloudy with a chance of thunderstorms. A chance of showers in the morning, then showers in the afternoon. Breezy with highs in the lower 80s. Southwest winds 15 to 25 miles an hour with gusts up to 35 miles an hour. Chance of rain 90%. Tuesday night, showers likely with a chance of thunderstorms until midnight, then a chance of showers after midnight. Cooler. Less humid with lows in the mid-50s. Northwest winds 10 to 15 miles an hour. Chance of rain 70%. Wednesday and Wednesday night, mostly cloudy. Highs in the upper 60s. Lows in the mid-40s. Thursday, mostly sunny. Highs around 70. Thursday night, partly cloudy until midnight, then becoming mostly cloudy. Lows in the lower 50s. Friday and Friday night, mostly cloudy with a chance of showers. Highs in the lower 70s. Lows in the upper 50s. Chance of rain 50%. Saturday, partly sunny. A chance of showers in the morning. Highs in the upper 70s. Chance of rain 40%. Saturday night and Sunday, partly cloudy. Lows in the upper 50s. Highs in the lower 80s. Again, the forecast for Champaign, Urbana and surrounding areas of east central Illinois for the rest of tonight, mostly clear. Near steady temperature in the upper 60s. South winds 10 to 15 miles an hour with gusts up to 30 miles an hour. At 3 a.m. at the Champaign Airport, skies were clear. The temperature was 69 degrees, the dew point was 60, and the relative humidity was 73%. The wind was south at 14 miles an hour. The pressure was 29.92 inches and falling. Elsewhere around the area, it was clear, with a temperature of 71 at Bloomington, 70 at Rantoul, 68 at Paris, 71 at Terre Haute, and 74 at

Minneapolis was clear and 69. St. Louis was partly cloudy and 76. Kansas City reported a thunderstorm and 62. Des Moines reported a thunderstorm and 63. Milwaukee was cloudy and 56. The time is currently 3:41 a.m. Central Daylight Time. 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Now for the official National Weather Service forecast for Champaign, Urbana, and surrounding areas of East Central Illinois. Rest of tonight, mostly clear. Near steady temperature in the upper 60s. South winds 10 to 15 miles an hour with gusts up to 30 miles an hour. Monday, showers. A chance of thunderstorms in the morning, then thunderstorms likely in the afternoon. Highs around 80. South winds 15 to 20 miles an hour with gusts up to 30 miles an hour. Chance of rain near 100%. Monday night, mostly cloudy with a chance of showers and thunderstorms until midnight, then partly cloudy with a slight chance of showers after midnight. Lows in the upper 60s. South winds 15 to 20 miles an hour with gusts up to 30 miles an hour. Chance of rain 50%. Tuesday, mostly cloudy with a chance of thunderstorms. A chance of showers in the morning, then showers in the afternoon. Breezy with highs in the lower 80s. Southwest winds 15 to 25 miles an hour with gusts up to 35 miles an hour. Chance of rain 90%. Tuesday night, showers likely with a chance of thunderstorms until midnight, then a chance of showers after midnight. Cooler. Less humid with lows in the mid-50s. Northwest winds 10 to 15 miles an hour. Chance of rain 70%. Wednesday and Wednesday night, mostly cloudy. Highs in the upper 60s. Lows in the mid-40s. Thursday, mostly sunny. Highs around 70. Thursday night, partly cloudy until midnight, then becoming mostly cloudy. Lows in the lower 50s. Friday and Friday night, mostly cloudy with a chance of showers. Highs in the lower 70s. Lows in the upper 50s. Chance of rain 50%. Saturday, partly sunny. A chance of showers in the morning. Highs in the upper 70s. Chance of rain 40%. Saturday night and Sunday, partly cloudy. Lows in the upper 50s. Highs in the lower 80s. Again, the forecast for Champaign, Urbana, and surrounding areas of East Central Illinois for the rest of tonight, mostly clear. Near steady temperature in the upper 60s. South winds 10 to 15 miles an hour with gusts up to 30 miles an hour. At 3 a.m. at the Champaign Airport, skies were clear. The temperature was 69 degrees, the dew point was 60, and the relative humidity was 73%. The wind was south at 14 miles an hour. The pressure was 29.92 inches and falling. Elsewhere around the area, it was clear, with a temperature of 71 at Bloomington, 70 at Rantoul, 68 at Paris, 71 at Terre Haute, and 74 at Springfield. At Peoria, it was partly cloudy, with a temperature of 74. At Mattoon, it was cloudy, with a temperature of 72. At Decatur, the weather conditions were not available. And once again at 3 a.m. at the Champaign Airport, under clear skies, the temperature was 69. Looking elsewhere around the Midwest at 3 a.m., Chicago was mostly cloudy, and 76. Indianapolis was clear, and 69. St. Louis was partly cloudy, and 76. Kansas City reported a thunderstorm, and 62. Des Moines reported a thunderstorm, and 63. Milwaukee was cloudy, and 56. The time is currently 3:45 a.m. Central Daylight Time. 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Now for the official National Weather Service forecast for Champaign, Urbana, and surrounding areas of East Central Illinois. Rest of tonight, mostly clear. Near steady temperature in the upper 60s. South winds 10 to 15 miles an hour with gusts up to 30 miles an hour. Monday, showers. A chance of thunderstorms in the morning, then thunderstorms likely in the afternoon. Highs around 80. South winds 15 to 20 miles an hour with gusts up to 30 miles an hour. Chance of rain.

100%. Monday night, mostly cloudy with a chance of showers and thunderstorms until midnight, then partly cloudy with a slight chance of showers after midnight. Lows in the upper 60s. South winds 15 to 20 miles an hour with gusts up to 30 miles an hour. Chance of rain 50%. Tuesday, mostly cloudy with a chance of thunderstorms. A chance of showers in the morning, then showers in the afternoon. Breezy with highs in the lower 80s. Southwest winds 15 to 25 miles an hour with gusts up to 35 miles an hour. Chance of rain 90%. Tuesday night, showers likely with a chance of thunderstorms until midnight, then a chance of showers after midnight. Cooler. Less humid with lows in the mid-50s. Northwest winds 10 to 15 miles an hour. Chance of rain 70%. Wednesday and Wednesday night, mostly cloudy. Highs in the upper 60s. Lows in the mid-40s. Thursday, mostly sunny. Highs around 70. Thursday night, partly cloudy until midnight, then becoming mostly cloudy. Lows in the lower 50s. Friday and Friday night, mostly cloudy with a chance of showers. Highs in the lower 70s. Lows in the upper 50s. Chance of rain 50%. Saturday, partly sunny. A chance of showers in the morning. Highs in the upper 70s. Chance of rain 40%. Saturday night and Sunday, partly cloudy. Lows in the upper 50s. Highs in the lower 80s. Again, the forecast for Champaign, Urbana and surrounding areas of East Central Illinois for the rest of tonight, mostly clear. Near steady temperature in the upper 60s. South winds 10 to 15 miles an hour with gusts up to 30 miles an hour. At 3 a.m. at the Champaign Airport, skies were clear. The temperature was 69 degrees, the dew point was 60, and the relative humidity was 73%. The wind was south at 14 miles an hour. The pressure was 29.92 inches and falling. Elsewhere around the area, it was clear, with a temperature of 71 at Bloomington, 70 at Rantoul, 68 at Paris, 71 at Terre Haute, and 74 at Springfield. At Peoria, it was partly cloudy, with a temperature of 74. At Mattoon, it was cloudy, with a temperature of 72. At Decatur, the weather conditions were not available. And once again at 3 a.m. at the Champaign Airport, under clear skies, the temperature was 69. Looking elsewhere around the Midwest at 3 a.m., Chicago was mostly cloudy, and 76. Indianapolis was clear, and 69. St. Louis was partly cloudy, and 76. Kansas City reported a thunderstorm, and 62. Des Moines reported a thunderstorm, and 63. Milwaukee was cloudy, and 56. The time is currently 3:49 a.m. Central Daylight Time. 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Now for the official National Weather Service forecast for Champaign, Urbana and surrounding areas of East Central Illinois. Rest of tonight, mostly clear. Near steady temperature in the upper 60s. South winds 10 to 15 miles an hour with gusts up to 30 miles an hour. Monday, showers. A chance of thunderstorms in the morning, then thunderstorms likely in the afternoon. Highs around 80. South winds 15 to 20 miles an hour with gusts up to 30 miles an hour. Chance of rain near 100%. Monday night, mostly cloudy with a chance of showers and thunderstorms until midnight, then partly cloudy with a slight chance of showers after midnight. Lows in the upper 60s. South winds 15 to 20 miles an hour with gusts up to 30 miles an hour. Chance of rain 50%. Tuesday, mostly cloudy with a chance of thunderstorms. A chance of showers in the morning, then showers in the afternoon. Breezy with highs in the lower 80s. Southwest winds 15 to 25 miles an hour with gusts up to 35 miles an hour. Chance of rain 90%. Tuesday night, showers likely with a chance of thunderstorms until midnight, then a chance of showers after midnight. Cooler. Less humid with lows in the mid-50s. Northwest winds 10 to 15 miles an hour. Chance of rain 70%. Wednesday and Wednesday night, mostly cloudy. Highs in the upper 60s. Lows in the mid-40s.

an hour. Chance of rain near 100%. Tonight, mostly cloudy with a chance of showers and thunderstorms until midnight, then partly cloudy with a slight chance of showers and thunderstorms after midnight. Lows in the upper 60s. South winds 15 to 20 miles an hour with gusts up to 30 miles an hour. Chance of rain 50%. Tuesday, mostly cloudy with a chance of thunderstorms. A chance of showers in the morning, then showers in the afternoon. Breezy with highs in the lower 80s. Southwest winds 15 to 25 miles an hour with gusts up to 35 miles an hour. Chance of rain 80%. Tuesday night, showers likely with a chance of thunderstorms until midnight, then a chance of showers after midnight. Cooler. Less humid with lows in the mid-50s. Northwest winds 10 to 15 miles an hour. Chance of rain 70%. Wednesday, partly sunny. Much cooler with highs in the upper 60s. North winds 10 to 15 miles an hour. Wednesday night, mostly cloudy until midnight, then becoming partly cloudy. Cooler with lows in the mid-40s. Thursday, mostly sunny. Highs around 70. Thursday night, partly cloudy until midnight, then becoming mostly cloudy. Lows in the lower 50s. Friday and Friday night, mostly cloudy with a chance of showers. Highs in the lower 70s. Lows in the upper 50s. Chance of rain 50%. Saturday, partly sunny. A chance of showers in the morning. Highs in the upper 70s. Chance of rain 40%. Saturday night and Sunday, partly cloudy. Lows in the upper 50s. Highs in the lower 80s. Again, the forecast for Champaign, Urbana and surrounding areas of East Central Illinois for today, partly sunny with a chance of showers and thunderstorms this morning, then showers with thunderstorms likely this afternoon. Highs around 80. South winds 15 to 20 miles an hour with gusts up to 30 miles an hour. Chance of rain near 100%. At 4 a.m. at the Champaign Airport, skies were clear. The temperature was 71 degrees. The dew point was 60, and the relative humidity was 68%. The wind was south at 20 miles an hour, gusting to 29. The pressure was 29.91 inches and falling. Elsewhere around the area, it was clear, with a temperature of 71 at Bloomington, 71 at Red Hill, and 74 at Springfield. It was partly cloudy, with a temperature of 74 at Peoria, and 72 at Mattoon. It was mostly cloudy, with a temperature of 69 at Paris, and 71 at Terre Haute. At Decatur, the weather conditions were not available. And once again at 4 a.m. at the Champaign Airport, under clear skies, the temperature was 71. The time is currently 4:04 a.m. Central Daylight Time. 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Now for the official National Weather Service forecast for Champaign, Urbana and surrounding areas of East Central Illinois. Today, partly sunny with a chance of showers and thunderstorms this morning, then showers with thunderstorms likely this afternoon. Highs around 80. South winds 15 to 20 miles an hour with gusts up to 30 miles an hour. Chance of rain near 100%. Tonight, mostly cloudy with a chance of showers and thunderstorms until midnight, then partly cloudy with a slight chance of showers and thunderstorms after midnight. Lows in the upper 60s. South winds 15 to 20 miles an hour with gusts up to 30 miles an hour. Chance of rain 50%. Tuesday, mostly cloudy with a chance of thunderstorms. A chance of showers in the morning, then showers in the afternoon. Breezy with highs in the lower 80s. Southwest winds 15 to 25 miles an hour with gusts up to 35 miles an hour. Chance of rain 80%. Tuesday night, showers likely with a chance of thunderstorms until midnight, then a chance of showers after midnight. Cooler. Less humid with lows in the mid-50s. Northwest winds 10 to 15 miles an hour. Chance of rain 70%. Wednesday, partly sunny. Much cooler with highs in the upper 60s. North winds 10 to 15 miles an hour. Wednesday night, mostly cloudy until midnight, then becoming partly cloudy. Cooler with lows in the mid-40s. Thursday, mostly sunny. Highs around 70. Thursday night, partly cloudy until midnight.
night, then becoming mostly cloudy. Lows in the lower 50s. Friday and Friday night, mostly cloudy with a chance of showers. Highs in the lower 70s. Lows in the upper 50s. Chance of rain 50%. Saturday, partly sunny. A chance of showers in the morning. Highs in the upper 70s. Chance of rain 40%. Saturday night and Sunday, partly cloudy. Lows in the upper 50s. Highs in the lower 80s. Again, the forecast for Champaign, Urbana and surrounding areas of East Central Illinois for today, partly sunny with a chance of showers and thunderstorms this morning, then showers with thunderstorms likely this afternoon. Highs around 80. South winds 15 to 20 miles an hour with gusts up to 30 miles an hour. Chance of rain near 100%. 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Programming originates from NOAA's National Weather Service office in Lincoln and transmits from the WCIA television tower near Seymour. 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At 4 a.m. at the Champaign Airport, skies were clear. The temperature was 71 degrees, the dew point was 60, and the relative humidity was 68%. The wind was south at 20 miles an hour, gusting to 29. The pressure was 29.91 inches and falling. Elsewhere around the area, it was clear, with a temperature of 71 at Bloomington, 71 at Rantoul, and 74 at Springfield. It was partly cloudy, with a temperature of 74 at Peoria, and 72 at Mattoon. It was mostly cloudy, with a temperature of 69 at Paris, and 71 at Terre Haute. Educator, the weather conditions were not available. And once again at 4 a.m. at the Champaign Airport, under clear skies, the temperature was 71. Looking elsewhere around the Midwest at 4 a.m., Chicago was mostly cloudy, and 74. Indianapolis was clear, and 69. St. Louis was partly cloudy, and 76. Kansas City reported a thunderstorm, and 62. Des Moines had light rain, and 63. Milwaukee was mostly cloudy, and 59. The time is currently 4:08 a.m. Central Daylight Time. 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Now for the official National Weather Service forecast for Champaign, Urbana and surrounding areas of East Central Illinois. Today, partly sunny with a chance of showers and thunderstorms this morning, then showers with thunderstorms likely this afternoon. Highs around 80. South winds 15 to 20 miles an hour with gusts up to 30 miles an hour. Chance of rain near 100%. Tonight, mostly cloudy with a chance of showers and thunderstorms until midnight, then partly cloudy with a slight chance of showers and thunderstorms after midnight. Lows in the upper 60s. South winds 15 to 20 miles an hour with gusts up to 30 miles an hour. Chance of rain 50%. Tuesday, mostly cloudy with a chance of thunderstorms. A chance of showers in the morning, then showers in the afternoon. Breezy with highs in the lower 80s. Southwest winds 15 to 25 miles an hour with gusts up to 35 miles an hour. Chance of rain 80%. Tuesday night, showers likely with a chance of thunderstorms until midnight, then a chance of showers after midnight. Cooler. Less humid with lows in the mid-50s. Northwest winds 10 to 15 miles an hour. Chance of rain 70%. Wednesday, partly sunny. Much cooler with highs in the upper 60s. North winds 10 to 15 miles an hour. Wednesday night, mostly cloudy until midnight, then becoming partly cloudy. Cooler with lows in the mid-40s. Thursday, mostly sunny. Highs around 70. Thursday night, partly cloudy until midnight, then becoming mostly cloudy. Lows in the lower 50s. Friday and Friday night, mostly cloudy with a chance of showers. Highs in the lower 70s. Lows in the upper 50s. Chance of rain 50%. Saturday, partly sunny. A chance of showers in the morning,

in the upper 70s. Chance of rain 40%. Saturday night and Sunday, partly cloudy. Lows in the upper 50s. Highs in the lower 80s. Again, the forecast for Champaign, Urbana and surrounding areas of East Central Illinois for today, partly sunny with a chance of showers and thunderstorms this morning, then showers with thunderstorms likely this afternoon. Highs around 80. South winds 15 to 20 miles an hour with gusts up to 30 miles an hour. Chance of rain near 100%. At 4 a.m. at the Champaign Airport, skies were clear. The temperature was 71 degrees, the dew point was 60, and the relative humidity was 68%. The wind was south at 20 miles an hour, gusting to 29. The pressure was 29.91 inches and falling. Elsewhere around the area, it was clear, with a temperature of 71 at Bloomington and 71 at Red Tool. It was partly cloudy, with a temperature of 74 at Peoria, 72 at Mattoon, and 74 at Springfield. It was mostly cloudy, with a temperature of 69 at Paris, and 71 at Terre Haute. At Decatur, the weather conditions were not available. And once again at 4 a.m. at the Champaign Airport, under clear skies, the temperature was 71. Looking elsewhere around the Midwest at 4 a.m., Chicago was mostly cloudy, and 74. Indianapolis was clear, and 69. St. Louis was partly cloudy, and 76. Kansas City reported a thunderstorm, and 62. Des Moines had light rain, and 63. Milwaukee was mostly cloudy, and 59. The time is currently 4:12 a.m. Central Daylight Time. 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Now for the official National Weather Service forecast for Champaign, Urbana and surrounding areas of East Central Illinois. Today, partly sunny with a chance of showers and thunderstorms this morning, then showers with thunderstorms likely this afternoon. Highs around 80. South winds 15 to 20 miles an hour with gusts up to 30 miles an hour. Chance of rain near 100%. Tonight, mostly cloudy with a chance of showers and thunderstorms until midnight, then partly cloudy with a slight chance of showers and thunderstorms after midnight. Lows in the upper 60s. South winds 15 to 20 miles an hour with gusts up to 30 miles an hour. Chance of rain 50%. Tuesday, mostly cloudy with a chance of thunderstorms. A chance of showers in the morning, then showers in the afternoon. Breezy with highs in the lower 80s. Southwest winds 15 to 25 miles an hour with gusts up to 35 miles an hour. Chance of rain 80%. Tuesday night, showers likely with a chance of thunderstorms until midnight, then a chance of showers after midnight. Cooler. Less humid with lows in the mid-50s. Northwest winds 10 to 15 miles an hour. Chance of rain 70%. Wednesday, partly sunny. Much cooler with highs in the upper 60s. North winds 10 to 15 miles an hour. Wednesday night, mostly cloudy until midnight, then becoming partly cloudy. Cooler with lows in the mid-40s. Thursday, mostly sunny. Highs around 70. Thursday night, partly cloudy until midnight, then becoming mostly cloudy. Lows in the lower 50s. Friday and Friday night, mostly cloudy with a chance of showers. Highs in the lower 70s. Lows in the upper 50s. Chance of rain 50%. Saturday, partly sunny. A chance of showers in the morning. Highs in the upper 70s. Chance of rain 40%. Saturday night and Sunday, partly cloudy. Lows in the upper 50s. Highs in the lower 80s. Again, the forecast for Champaign, Urbana and surrounding areas of East Central Illinois for today, partly sunny with a chance of showers and thunderstorms this morning, then showers with thunderstorms likely this afternoon. Highs around 80. South winds 15 to 20 miles an hour with gusts up to 30 miles an hour. Chance of rain near 100%. At 4 a.m. at the Champaign Airport, skies were clear. The temperature was 71 degrees. The dew point was 60, and the relative humidity was 68%. The wind was south at 20 miles an hour, gusting to 29. The pressure was 29.91 inches and falling.
Elsewhere around the area, it was clear, with a temperature of 71 at Bloomington and 71 at Rantoul. It was partly cloudy, with a temperature of 74 at Peoria, 72 at Mattoon, and 74 at Springfield. It was mostly cloudy, with a temperature of 69 at Paris, and 71 at Terre Haute. At Decatur, the weather conditions were not available. And once again at 4 a.m. at the Champaign Airport, under clear skies, the temperature was 71. Looking elsewhere around the Midwest at 4 a.m., Chicago was mostly cloudy, and 74. Indianapolis was clear, and 69. St. Louis was partly cloudy, and 76. Kansas City reported a thunderstorm, and 62. Des Moines had light rain, and 63. Milwaukee was mostly cloudy, and 59. The time is currently 4:16 a.m. Central Daylight Time. 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Now for the official National Weather Service forecast for Champaign, Urbana, and surrounding areas of East Central Illinois. Today, partly sunny with a chance of showers and thunderstorms this morning, then showers with thunderstorms likely this afternoon. Highs around 80. South winds 15 to 20 miles an hour with gusts up to 30 miles an hour. Chance of rain near 100%. Tonight, mostly cloudy with a chance of showers and thunderstorms until midnight, then partly cloudy with a slight chance of showers and thunderstorms after midnight. Lows in the upper 60s. South winds 15 to 20 miles an hour with gusts up to 30 miles an hour. Chance of rain 50%. Tuesday, mostly cloudy with a chance of thunderstorms. A chance of showers in the morning, then showers in the afternoon. Breezy with highs in the lower 80s. Southwest winds 15 to 25 miles an hour with gusts up to 35 miles an hour. Chance of rain 80%. Tuesday night, showers likely with a chance of thunderstorms until midnight, then a chance of showers after midnight. Cooler. Less humid with lows in the mid-50s. Northwest winds 10 to 15 miles an hour. Chance of rain 70%. Wednesday, partly sunny. Much cooler with highs in the upper 60s. North winds 10 to 15 miles an hour. Wednesday night, mostly cloudy until midnight, then becoming partly cloudy. Cooler with lows in the mid-40s. Thursday, mostly sunny. Highs around 70. Thursday night, partly cloudy until midnight, then becoming mostly cloudy. Lows in the lower 50s. Friday and Friday night, mostly cloudy with a chance of showers. Highs in the lower 70s. Lows in the upper 50s. Chance of rain 50%. Saturday, partly sunny. A chance of showers in the morning. Highs in the upper 70s. Chance of rain 40%. Saturday night and Sunday, partly cloudy. Lows in the upper 50s. Highs in the lower 80s. Again, the forecast for Champaign, Urbana, and surrounding areas of East Central Illinois for today, partly sunny with a chance of showers and thunderstorms this morning, then showers with thunderstorms likely this afternoon. Highs around 80. South winds 15 to 20 miles an hour with gusts up to 30 miles an hour. Chance of rain near 100%. At 4 a.m. at the Champaign Airport, skies were clear. The temperature was 71 degrees. The dew point was 60, and the relative humidity was 68%. The wind was south at 20 miles an hour, gusting to 29. The pressure was 29.91 inches and falling. Elsewhere around the area, it was clear, with a temperature of 71 at Bloomington and 71 at Rantoul. It was partly cloudy, with a temperature of 74 at Peoria, 72 at Mattoon, and 74 at Springfield. It was mostly cloudy, with a temperature of 69 at Paris, and 71 at Terre Haute. At Decatur, the weather conditions were not available. And once again at 4 a.m. at the Champaign Airport, under clear skies, the temperature was 71. Looking elsewhere around the Midwest at 4 a.m., Chicago was mostly cloudy, and 74. Indianapolis was clear, and 69. St. Louis was partly cloudy, and 76. Kansas City reported a thunderstorm, and 62. Des Moines had light rain, and 63. Milwaukee was mostly cloudy, and 59.
The time is currently 4:21 a.m. Central Daylight Time.

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Now for the official National Weather Service forecast for Champaign, Urbana, and surrounding areas of East Central Illinois. Today, partly sunny with a chance of showers and thunderstorms this morning, then showers with thunderstorms likely this afternoon. Highs around 80. South winds 15 to 20 miles an hour with gusts up to 30 miles an hour. Chance of rain near 100%. Tonight, mostly cloudy with a chance of showers and thunderstorms until midnight, then partly cloudy with a slight chance of showers and thunderstorms after midnight. Lows in the upper 60s. South winds 15 to 20 miles an hour with gusts up to 30 miles an hour. Chance of rain 50%. Tuesday, mostly cloudy with a chance of thunderstorms. A chance of showers in the morning, then showers in the afternoon. Breezy with highs in the lower 80s. Southwest winds 15 to 25 miles an hour with gusts up to 35 miles an hour. Chance of rain 80%. Tuesday night, showers likely with a chance of thunderstorms until midnight, then a chance of showers after midnight. Cooler. Less humid with lows in the mid-50s. Northwest winds 10 to 15 miles an hour. Chance of rain 70%. Wednesday, partly sunny. Much cooler with highs in the upper 60s. North winds 10 to 15 miles an hour. Wednesday night, mostly cloudy until midnight, then becoming partly cloudy. Cooler with lows in the mid-40s. Thursday, mostly sunny. Highs around 70. Thursday night, partly cloudy until midnight, then becoming mostly cloudy. Lows in the lower 50s. Friday and Friday night, mostly cloudy with a chance of showers. Highs in the lower 70s. Lows in the upper 50s. Chance of rain 50%. Saturday, partly sunny. A chance of showers in the morning. Highs in the upper 70s. Chance of rain 40%. Saturday night and Sunday, partly cloudy. Lows in the upper 50s. Highs in the lower 80s. Again, the forecast for Champaign, Urbana, and surrounding areas of East Central Illinois for today, partly sunny with a chance of showers and thunderstorms this morning, then showers with thunderstorms likely this afternoon. Highs around 80. South winds 15 to 20 miles an hour with gusts up to 30 miles an hour. Chance of rain near 100%. At 4 a.m. at the Champaign Airport, skies were clear. The temperature was 71 degrees, the dew point was 60, and the relative humidity was 68%. The wind was south at 20 miles an hour, gusting to 29. The pressure was 29.91 inches and falling. Elsewhere around the area, it was clear, with a temperature of 71 at Bloomington and 71 at Rantoul. It was partly cloudy, with a temperature of 74 at Peoria, 72 at Mattoon, and 74 at Springfield. It was mostly cloudy, with a temperature of 69 at Paris, and 71 at Terre Haute. At Decatur, the weather conditions were not available. And once again at 4 a.m. at the Champaign Airport, under clear skies, the temperature was 71. Looking elsewhere around the Midwest at 4 a.m., Chicago was mostly cloudy, and 74. Indianapolis was clear, and 69. St. Louis was partly cloudy, and 76. Kansas City reported a thunderstorm, and 62. Des Moines had light rain, and 63. Milwaukee was mostly cloudy, and 59. The time is currently 4:25 a.m. Central Daylight Time. 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Now for the official National Weather Service forecast for Champaign, Urbana, and surrounding areas of East Central Illinois. Today, partly sunny with a chance of showers and thunderstorms this morning, then showers with thunderstorms likely this afternoon. Highs around 80. South winds 15 to 20 miles an hour with gusts up to 30 miles an hour. Chance of rain near 100%. Tonight, mostly cloudy with a chance of showers and thunderstorms until midnight, then partly cloudy with a slight chance of showers and thunderstorms after midnight. Lows in the upper 60s. South winds 15 to 20 miles an hour with gusts up to 30 miles an hour. Chance of rain 50%. Tuesday, mostly cloudy with a chance of thunderstorms. A chance

showers in the morning, then showers in the afternoon. Breezy with highs in the lower 80s. Southwest winds 15 to 25 miles an hour with gusts up to 35 miles an hour. Chance of rain 80%. Tuesday night, showers likely with a chance of thunderstorms until midnight, then a chance of showers after midnight. Cooler. Less humid with lows in the mid-50s. Northwest winds 10 to 15 miles an hour. Chance of rain 70%. Wednesday, partly sunny. Much cooler with highs in the upper 60s. North winds 10 to 15 miles an hour. Wednesday night, mostly cloudy until midnight, then becoming partly cloudy. Cooler with lows in the mid-40s. Thursday, mostly sunny. Highs around 70. Thursday night, partly cloudy until midnight, then becoming mostly cloudy. Lows in the lower 50s. Friday and Friday night, mostly cloudy with a chance of showers. Highs in the lower 70s. Lows in the upper 50s. Chance of rain 50%. Saturday, partly sunny. A chance of showers in the morning. Highs in the upper 70s. Chance of rain 40%. Saturday night and Sunday, partly cloudy. Lows in the upper 50s. Highs in the lower 80s. Again, the forecast for Champaign, Urbana and surrounding areas of East Central Illinois for today, partly sunny with a chance of showers and thunderstorms this morning, then showers with thunderstorms likely this afternoon. Highs around 80. South winds 15 to 20 miles an hour with gusts up to 30 miles an hour. Chance of rain near 100%. At 4 a.m. at the Champaign Airport, skies were clear. The temperature was 71 degrees, the dew point was 60, and the relative humidity was 68%. The wind was south at 20 miles an hour, gusting to 29. The pressure was 29.91 inches and falling. Elsewhere around the area, it was clear, with a temperature of 71 at Bloomington, and 71 at Red Hill. It was partly cloudy, with a temperature of 74 at Peoria, 72 at Mattoon, and 74 at Springfield. It was mostly cloudy, with a temperature of 69 at Paris, and 71 at Terre Haute. At Decatur, the weather conditions were not available. And once again at 4 a.m. at the Champaign Airport, under clear skies, the temperature was 71. Looking elsewhere around the Midwest at 4 a.m., Chicago was mostly cloudy, and 74. Indianapolis was clear, and 69. St. Louis was partly cloudy, and 76. Kansas City reported a thunderstorm, and 62. Des Moines had light rain, and 63. Milwaukee was mostly cloudy, and 59. The time is currently 4:29 a.m. Central Daylight Time. 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Now for the official National Weather Service forecast for Champaign, Urbana and surrounding areas of East Central Illinois. Today, partly sunny with a chance of showers and thunderstorms this morning, then showers with thunderstorms likely this afternoon. Highs around 80. South winds 15 to 20 miles an hour with gusts up to 30 miles an hour. Chance of rain near 100%. Tonight, mostly cloudy with a chance of showers and thunderstorms until midnight, then partly cloudy with a slight chance of showers and thunderstorms after midnight. Lows in the upper 60s. South winds 15 to 20 miles an hour with gusts up to 30 miles an hour. Chance of rain 50%. Tuesday, mostly cloudy with a chance of thunderstorms. A chance of showers in the morning, then showers in the afternoon. Breezy with highs in the lower 80s. Southwest winds 15 to 25 miles an hour with gusts up to 35 miles an hour. Chance of rain 80%. Tuesday night, showers likely with a chance of thunderstorms until midnight, then a chance of showers after midnight. Cooler. Less humid with lows in the mid-50s. Northwest winds 10 to 15 miles an hour. Chance of rain 70%. Wednesday, partly sunny. Much cooler with highs in the upper 60s. North winds 10 to 15 miles an hour. Wednesday night, mostly cloudy until midnight, then becoming partly cloudy. Cooler with lows in the mid-40s. Thursday, mostly sunny. Highs around 70. Thursday night, partly cloudy until midnight, then becoming mostly cloudy.
lows in the lower 50s. Friday and Friday night, mostly cloudy with a chance of showers. Highs in the lower 70s. Lows in the upper 50s. Chance of rain 50%. Saturday, partly sunny. A chance of showers in the morning. Highs in the upper 70s. Chance of rain 40%. Saturday night and Sunday, partly cloudy. Lows in the upper 50s. Highs in the lower 80s. Again, the forecast for Champaign, Urbana and surrounding areas of East Central Illinois for today, partly sunny with a chance of showers and thunderstorms this morning, then showers with thunderstorms likely this afternoon. Highs around 80. South winds 15 to 20 miles an hour with gusts up to 30 miles an hour. Chance of rain near 100%. At 4 a.m. at the Champaign Airport, skies were clear. The temperature was 71 degrees, the dew point was 60, and the relative humidity was 68%. The wind was south at 20 miles an hour, gusting to 29. The pressure was 29.91 inches and falling. Elsewhere around the area, it was clear, with a temperature of 71 at Bloomington and 71 at Rantoul. It was partly cloudy, with a temperature of 74 at Peoria, 72 at Mattoon, and 74 at Springfield. It was mostly cloudy, with a temperature of 69 at Paris, and 71 at Terre Haute. At Decatur, the weather conditions were not available. And once again at 4 a.m. at the Champaign Airport, under clear skies, the temperature was 71. Looking elsewhere around the Midwest at 4 a.m., Chicago was mostly cloudy, and 74. Indianapolis was clear, and 69. St. Louis was partly cloudy, and under clear skies, the temperature was 71. Looking elsewhere around the Midwest at 4 a.m., Chicago was mostly cloudy, and 74. Indianapolis was clear, and 69. St. Louis was partly cloudy, and 76. Kansas City reported a thunderstorm, and 62. Des Moines had light rain, and 63. Milwaukee was mostly cloudy, and 59. The time is currently 4:33 a.m. Central Daylight Time. 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Now for the official National Weather Service forecast for Champaign, Urbana and surrounding areas of East Central Illinois. Today, partly sunny with a chance of showers and thunderstorms this morning, then showers with thunderstorms likely this afternoon. Highs around 80. South winds 15 to 20 miles an hour with gusts up to 30 miles an hour. Chance of rain near 100%. Tonight, mostly cloudy with a chance of showers and thunderstorms until midnight, then partly cloudy with a slight chance of showers and thunderstorms after midnight. Lows in the upper 60s. South winds 15 to 20 miles an hour with gusts up to 30 miles an hour. Chance of rain 50%. Tuesday, mostly cloudy with a chance of thunderstorms. A chance of showers in the morning, then showers in the afternoon. Breezy with highs in the lower 80s. Southwest winds 15 to 25 miles an hour with gusts up to 35 miles an hour. Chance of rain 80%. Tuesday night, showers likely with a chance of thunderstorms until midnight, then a chance of showers after midnight. Cooler. Less humid with lows in the mid-50s. Northwest winds 10 to 15 miles an hour. Chance of rain 70%. Wednesday, partly sunny. Much cooler with highs in the upper 60s. North winds 10 to 15 miles an hour. Wednesday night, mostly cloudy until midnight, then becoming partly cloudy. Cooler with lows in the mid-40s. Thursday, mostly sunny. Highs around 70. Thursday night, partly cloudy until midnight, then becoming mostly cloudy. Lows in the lower 50s. Friday and Friday night, mostly cloudy with a chance of showers. Highs in the lower 70s. Lows in the upper 50s. Chance of rain 50%. Saturday, partly sunny. A chance of showers in the morning. Highs in the upper 70s. Chance of rain 40%. Saturday night and Sunday, partly cloudy. Lows in the upper 50s. Highs in the lower 80s. Again, the forecast for Champaign, Urbana and surrounding areas of East Central Illinois for today, partly sunny with a chance of showers and thunderstorms this morning, then showers with thunderstorms.

storms likely this afternoon. Highs around 80. South winds 15 to 20 miles an hour with gusts up to 30 miles an hour. Chance of rain near 100%. At 4 a.m. at the Champaign Airport, skies were clear. The temperature was 71 degrees, the dew point was 60, and the relative humidity was 68%. The wind was south at 20 miles an hour, gusting to 29. The pressure was 29.91 inches and falling. Elsewhere around the area, it was clear, with a temperature of 71 at Bloomington and 71 at Rantoul. It was partly cloudy, with a temperature of 74 at Peoria, 72 at Mattoon, and 74 at Springfield. It was mostly cloudy, with a temperature of 69 at Paris, and 71 at Terre Haute. At Decatur, the weather conditions were not available. And once again at 4 a.m. at the Champaign Airport, under clear skies, the temperature was 71. Looking elsewhere around the Midwest at 4 a.m., Chicago was mostly cloudy, and 74. Indianapolis was clear, and 69. St. Louis was partly cloudy, and 76. Kansas City reported a thunderstorm, and 62. Des Moines had light rain, and 63. Milwaukee was mostly cloudy, and 59. The time is currently 4:37 a.m. Central Daylight Time. 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Now for the official National Weather Service forecast for Champaign, Urbana, and surrounding areas of East Central Illinois. Today, partly sunny with a chance of showers and thunderstorms this morning, then showers with thunderstorms likely this afternoon. Highs around 80. South winds 15 to 20 miles an hour with gusts up to 30 miles an hour. Chance of rain near 100%. Tonight, mostly cloudy with a chance of showers and thunderstorms until midnight, then partly cloudy with a slight chance of showers and thunderstorms after midnight. Lows in the upper 60s. South winds 15 to 20 miles an hour with gusts up to 30 miles an hour. Chance of rain 50%. Tuesday, mostly cloudy with a chance of thunderstorms. A chance of showers in the morning, then showers in the afternoon. Breezy with highs in the lower 80s. Southwest winds 15 to 25 miles an hour with gusts up to 35 miles an hour. Chance of rain 80%. Tuesday night, showers likely with a chance of thunderstorms until midnight, then a chance of showers after midnight. Cooler. Less humid with lows in the mid-50s. Northwest winds 10 to 15 miles an hour. Chance of rain 70%. Wednesday, partly sunny. Much cooler with highs in the upper 60s. North winds 10 to 15 miles an hour. Wednesday night, mostly cloudy until midnight, then becoming partly cloudy. Cooler with lows in the mid-40s. Thursday, mostly sunny. Highs around 70. Thursday night, partly cloudy until midnight, then becoming mostly cloudy. Lows in the lower 50s. Friday and Friday night, mostly cloudy with a chance of showers. Highs in the lower 70s. Lows in the upper 50s. Chance of rain 50%. Saturday, partly sunny. A chance of showers in the morning. Highs in the upper 70s. Chance of rain 40%. Saturday night and Sunday, partly cloudy. Lows in the upper 50s. Highs in the lower 80s. Again, the forecast for Champaign, Urbana, and surrounding areas of East Central Illinois for today, partly sunny with a chance of showers and thunderstorms this morning, then showers with thunderstorms likely this afternoon. Highs around 80. South winds 15 to 20 miles an hour with gusts up to 30 miles an hour. Chance of rain near 100%. At 4 a.m. at the Champaign Airport, skies were clear. The temperature was 71 degrees, the dew point was 60, and the relative humidity was 68%. The wind was south at 20 miles an hour, gusting to 29. The pressure was 29.91 inches and falling. Elsewhere around the area, it was clear, with a temperature of 71 at Bloomington and 71 at Rantoul. It was partly cloudy, with a temperature of 74 at Peoria, 72 at Mattoon, and 74 at Springfield. It was mostly cloudy, with a temperature of 69 at Paris, and 71 at Terre Haute. At Decatur, the weather conditions were not available.

53. Milwaukee was mostly cloudy and 59. The time is currently 4:41 a.m. Central Daylight Time. 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Now for the official National Weather Service forecast for Champaign, Urbana, and surrounding areas of East Central Illinois. Today, partly sunny with a chance of showers and thunderstorms this morning, then showers with thunderstorms likely this afternoon. Highs around 80. South winds 15 to 20 miles an hour with gusts up to 30 miles an hour. Chance of rain near 100%. Tonight, mostly cloudy with a chance of showers and thunderstorms until midnight, then partly cloudy with a slight chance of showers and thunderstorms after midnight. Lows in the upper 60s. South winds 15 to 20 miles an hour with gusts up to 30 miles an hour. Chance of rain 50%. Tuesday, mostly cloudy with a chance of thunderstorms. A chance of showers in the morning, then showers in the afternoon. Breezy with highs in the lower 80s. Southwest winds 15 to 25 miles an hour with gusts up to 35 miles an hour. Chance of rain 80%. Tuesday night, showers likely with a chance of thunderstorms until midnight, then a chance of showers after midnight. Cooler. Less humid with lows in the mid-50s. Northwest winds 10 to 15 miles an hour. Chance of rain 70%. Wednesday, partly sunny. Much cooler with highs in the upper 60s. North winds 10 to 15 miles an hour. Wednesday night, mostly cloudy until midnight, then becoming partly cloudy. Cooler with lows in the mid-40s. Thursday, mostly sunny. Highs around 70. Thursday night, partly cloudy until midnight, then becoming mostly cloudy. Lows in the lower 50s. Friday and Friday night, mostly cloudy with a chance of showers. Highs in the lower 70s. Lows in the upper 50s. Chance of rain 50%. Saturday, partly sunny. A chance of showers in the morning. Highs in the upper 70s. Chance of rain 40%. Saturday night and Sunday, partly cloudy. Lows in the upper 50s. Highs in the lower 80s. Again, the forecast for Champaign, Urbana, and surrounding areas of East Central Illinois for today, partly sunny with a chance of showers and thunderstorms this morning, then showers with thunderstorms likely this afternoon. Highs around 80. South winds 15 to 20 miles an hour with gusts up to 30 miles an hour. Chance of rain near 100%. At 4 a.m. at the Champaign Airport, skies were clear. The temperature was 71 degrees, the dew point was 60, and the relative humidity was 68%. The wind was south at 20 miles an hour, gusting to 29. The pressure was 29.91 inches and falling. Elsewhere around the area, it was clear, with a temperature of 71 at Bloomington and 71 at Rantoul. It was partly cloudy, with a temperature of 74 at Peoria, 72 at Mattoon, and 74 at Springfield. It was mostly cloudy, with a temperature of 69 at Paris, and 71 at Terre Haute. Advocator, the weather conditions were not available. And once again at 4 a.m. at the Champaign Airport, under clear skies, the temperature was 71. Looking elsewhere around the Midwest at 4 a.m., Chicago was mostly cloudy, and 74. Indianapolis was clear, and 69. St. Louis was partly cloudy, and 76. Kansas City reported a thunderstorm, and 62. Des Moines had light rain, and 63. Milwaukee was mostly cloudy, and 59. The time is currently 4:45 a.m. Central Daylight Time. 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Now for the official National Weather Service forecast for Champaign, Urbana, and surrounding areas of East Central Illinois. Today, partly sunny with a chance of showers and thunderstorms this morning, then showers with thunderstorms likely this afternoon. Highs around 80. South winds 15 to 20 miles an hour with gusts up to 30 miles an hour. Chance of rain near 100%. Tonight, mostly cloudy with a chance of showers and thunderstorms until midnight, then partly cloudy with a slight chance of showers and thunderstorms after midnight. Lows in the upper 60s. South winds 15 to 20 miles an hour with gusts.

gusts up to 30 miles an hour. Chance of rain 50%. Tuesday, mostly cloudy with a chance of thunderstorms. A chance of showers in the morning, then showers in the afternoon. Breezy with highs in the lower 80s. Southwest winds 15 to 25 miles an hour with gusts up to 35 miles an hour. Chance of rain 80%. Tuesday night, showers likely with a chance of thunderstorms until midnight, then a chance of showers after midnight. Cooler. Less humid with lows in the mid-50s. Northwest winds 10 to 15 miles an hour. Chance of rain 70%. Wednesday, partly sunny. Much cooler with highs in the upper 60s. North winds 10 to 15 miles an hour. Wednesday night, mostly cloudy until midnight, then becoming partly cloudy. Cooler with lows in the mid-40s. Thursday, mostly sunny. Highs around 70. Thursday night, partly cloudy until midnight, then becoming mostly cloudy. Lows in the lower 50s. Friday and Friday night, mostly cloudy with a chance of showers. Highs in the lower 70s. Lows in the upper 50s. Chance of rain 50%. Saturday, partly sunny. A chance of showers in the morning. Highs in the upper 70s. Chance of rain 40%. Saturday night and Sunday, partly cloudy. Lows in the upper 50s. Highs in the lower 80s. Again, the forecast for Champaign, Urbana and surrounding areas of East Central Illinois for today, partly sunny with a chance of showers and thunderstorms this morning, then showers with thunderstorms likely this afternoon. Highs around 80. South winds 15 to 20 miles an hour with gusts up to 30 miles an hour. Chance of rain near 100%. At 4 a.m. at the Champaign Airport, skies were clear. The temperature was 71 degrees, the dew point was 60, and the relative humidity was 68%. The wind was south at 20 miles an hour, gusting to 29. The pressure was 29.91 inches and falling. Elsewhere around the area, it was clear, with a temperature of 71 at Bloomington and 71 at Rantoul. It was partly cloudy, with a temperature of 74 at Peoria, 72 at Mattoon, and 74 at Springfield. It was mostly cloudy, with a temperature of 69 at Paris, and 71 at Terre Haute. Advocator, the weather conditions were not available. And once again at 4 a.m. at the Champaign Airport, under clear skies, the temperature was 71. Looking elsewhere around the Midwest at 4 a.m., Chicago was mostly cloudy, and 74. Indianapolis was clear, and 69. St. Louis was partly cloudy, and 76. Kansas City reported a thunderstorm, and 62. Des Moines had light rain, and 63. Milwaukee was mostly cloudy, and 59. The time is currently 4:49 a.m. Central Daylight Time. 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Now for the official National Weather Service forecast for Champaign, Urbana and surrounding areas of East Central Illinois. Today, partly sunny with a chance of showers and thunderstorms this morning, then showers with thunderstorms likely this afternoon. Highs around 80. South winds 15 to 20 miles an hour with gusts up to 30 miles an hour. Chance of rain near 100%. Tonight, mostly cloudy with a chance of showers and thunderstorms until midnight, then partly cloudy with a slight chance of showers and thunderstorms after midnight. Lows in the upper 60s. South winds 15 to 20 miles an hour with gusts up to 30 miles an hour. Chance of rain 50%. Tuesday, mostly cloudy with a chance of thunderstorms. A chance of showers in the morning, then showers in the afternoon. Breezy with highs in the lower 80s. Southwest winds 15 to 25 miles an hour with gusts up to 35 miles an hour. Chance of rain 80%. Tuesday night, showers likely with a chance of thunderstorms until midnight, then a chance of showers after midnight. Cooler. Less humid with lows in the mid-50s. Northwest winds 10 to 15 miles an hour. Chance of rain 70%. Wednesday, partly sunny. Much cooler with highs in the upper 60s. North winds 10 to 15 miles an hour. Wednesday night, mostly cloudy until midnight, then becoming partly cloudy. Cooler with lows in the mid-40s. Thursday.
mostly sunny. Highs around 70. Thursday night, partly cloudy until midnight, then becoming mostly cloudy. Lows in the lower 50s. Friday and Friday night, mostly cloudy with a chance of showers. Highs in the lower 70s. Lows in the upper 50s. Chance of rain 50%. Saturday, partly sunny. A chance of showers in the morning. Highs in the upper 70s. Chance of rain 40%. Saturday night and Sunday, partly cloudy. Lows in the upper 50s. Highs in the lower 80s. Again, the forecast for Champaign, Urbana and surrounding areas of East Central Illinois for today, partly sunny with a chance of showers and thunderstorms this morning, then showers with thunderstorms likely this afternoon. Highs around 80. South winds 15 to 20 miles an hour with gusts up to 30 miles an hour. Chance of rain near 100%. At 4 a.m. at the Champaign Airport, skies were clear. The temperature was 71 degrees, the dew point was 60, and the relative humidity was 68%. The wind was south at 20 miles an hour, gusting to 29. The pressure was 29.91 inches and falling. Elsewhere around the area, it was clear, with a temperature of 71 at Bloomington and 71 at Red Hill. It was partly cloudy, with a temperature of 74 at Peoria, 72 at Mattoon, and 74 at Springfield. It was mostly cloudy, with a temperature of 69 at Paris, and 71 at Terre Haute. At Decatur, the weather conditions were not available. And once again at 4 a.m. at the Champaign Airport, under clear skies, the temperature was 71. Looking elsewhere around the Midwest at 4 a.m., Chicago was mostly cloudy, and 74. Indianapolis was clear, and 69. St. Louis was partly cloudy, and 76. Kansas City reported a thunderstorm, and 62. Des Moines had light rain, and 63. Milwaukee was mostly cloudy, and 59. The time is currently 4:53 a.m. Central Daylight Time. 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Now for the official National Weather Service forecast for Champaign, Urbana and surrounding areas of East Central Illinois. Today, partly sunny with a chance of showers and thunderstorms this morning, then showers with thunderstorms likely this afternoon. Highs around 80. South winds 15 to 20 miles an hour with gusts up to 30 miles an hour. Chance of rain near 100%. Tonight, mostly cloudy with a chance of showers and thunderstorms until midnight, then partly cloudy with a slight chance of showers and thunderstorms after midnight. Lows in the upper 60s. South winds 15 to 20 miles an hour with gusts up to 30 miles an hour. Chance of rain 50%. Tuesday, mostly cloudy with a chance of thunderstorms. A chance of showers in the morning, then showers in the afternoon. Breezy with highs in the lower 80s. Southwest winds 15 to 25 miles an hour with gusts up to 35 miles an hour. Chance of rain 80%. Tuesday night, showers likely with a chance of thunderstorms until midnight, then a chance of showers after midnight. Cooler. Less humid with lows in the mid-50s. Northwest winds 10 to 15 miles an hour. Chance of rain 70%. Wednesday, partly sunny. Much cooler with highs in the upper 60s. North winds 10 to 15 miles an hour. Wednesday night, mostly cloudy until midnight, then becoming partly cloudy. Cooler with lows in the mid-40s. Thursday, mostly sunny. Highs around 70. Thursday night, partly cloudy until midnight, then becoming mostly cloudy. Lows in the lower 50s. Friday and Friday night, mostly cloudy with a chance of showers. Highs in the lower 70s. Lows in the upper 50s. Chance of rain 50%. Saturday, partly sunny. A chance of showers in the morning. Highs in the upper 70s. Chance of rain 40%. Saturday night and Sunday, partly cloudy. Lows in the upper 50s. Highs in the lower 80s. Again, the forecast for Champaign, Urbana and surrounding areas of East Central Illinois for today, partly sunny with a chance of showers and thunderstorms this morning, then showers with thunderstorms likely this afternoon. Highs around 80. South winds 15 to 20 miles an hour with gusts.
Up to 30 miles an hour. Chance of rain near 100%. At 4 a.m. at the Champaign Airport, skies were clear. The temperature was 71 degrees, the dew point was 60, and the relative humidity was 68%. The wind was south at 20 miles an hour, gusting to 29. The pressure was 29.91 inches and falling. Elsewhere around the area, it was clear, with a temperature of 71 at Bloomington and 71 at Rantoul. It was partly cloudy, with a temperature of 74 at Peoria, 72 at Mattoon, and 74 at Springfield. It was mostly cloudy, with a temperature of 69 at Paris, and 71 at Terre Haute. At Decatur, the weather conditions were not available. And once again at 4 a.m. at the Champaign Airport, under clear skies, the temperature was 71. Looking elsewhere around the Midwest at 4 a.m., Chicago was mostly cloudy, and 74. Indianapolis was clear, and 69. St. Louis was partly cloudy, and 76. Kansas City reported a thunderstorm, and 62. Des Moines had light rain, and 63. Milwaukee was mostly cloudy, and 59. The time is currently 4:57 a.m. Central Daylight Time. 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Now for the official National Weather Service forecast for Champaign, Urbana, and surrounding areas of East Central Illinois. Today, partly sunny with a chance of showers and thunderstorms this morning, then showers with thunderstorms likely this afternoon. Highs around 80. South winds 15 to 20 miles an hour with gusts up to 30 miles an hour. Chance of rain near 100%. Tonight, mostly cloudy with a chance of showers and thunderstorms until midnight, then partly cloudy with a slight chance of showers and thunderstorms after midnight. Lows in the upper 60s. South winds 15 to 20 miles an hour with gusts up to 30 miles an hour. Chance of rain 50%. Tuesday, mostly cloudy with a chance of thunderstorms. A chance of showers in the morning, then showers in the afternoon. Breezy with highs in the lower 80s. Southwest winds 15 to 25 miles an hour with gusts up to 35 miles an hour. Chance of rain 80%. Tuesday night, showers likely with a chance of thunderstorms until midnight, then a chance of showers after midnight. Cooler. Less humid with lows in the mid-50s. Northwest winds 10 to 15 miles an hour. Chance of rain 70%. Wednesday, partly sunny. Much cooler with highs in the upper 60s. North winds 10 to 15 miles an hour. Wednesday night, mostly cloudy until midnight, then becoming partly cloudy. Cooler with lows in the mid-40s. Thursday, mostly sunny. Highs around 70. Thursday night, partly cloudy until midnight, then becoming mostly cloudy. Lows in the lower 50s. Friday and Friday night, mostly cloudy with a chance of showers. Highs in the lower 70s. Lows in the upper 50s. Chance of rain 50%. Saturday, partly sunny. A chance of showers in the morning. Highs in the upper 70s. Chance of rain 40%. Saturday night and Sunday, partly cloudy. Lows in the upper 50s. Highs in the lower 80s. Again, the forecast for Champaign, Urbana, and surrounding areas of East Central Illinois for today, partly sunny with a chance of showers and thunderstorms this morning, then showers with thunderstorms likely this afternoon. Highs around 80. South winds 15 to 20 miles an hour with gusts up to 30 miles an hour. Chance of rain near 100%. The Champaign, Illinois Airport Climate Summary for yesterday, May 17, 2026. Yesterday's high temperature was 85 degrees. The normal high is 76. Yesterday's low temperature was 61 degrees. The normal low is 53. No precipitation fell yesterday. Yesterday the maximum wind observed was 28 miles an hour from the south. The highest wind gust observed was 40 miles per hour from the south, which occurred at 3 p.m. Yesterday the average wind speed was 18 miles per hour. Sunrise today is at 5:35 a.m. and sunset is at 8:05 p.m. The Mattoon, Illinois Airport Climate Summary for yesterday, May 17, 2026. Yesterday's high temperature was 83 degrees. The normal high is 75.

Yesterday's low temperature was 65 degrees. The normal low is 54. No precipitation fell yesterday. Yesterday the maximum wind observed was 20 miles an hour from the south. The highest wind gust observed was 40 miles per hour from the south, which occurred at 11 a.m. Yesterday the average wind speed was 13 miles per hour. Sunrise today is at 5:37 a.m. and sunset is at 8:03 p.m. And now a discussion of hazardous weather conditions for the following county, DeWitt, Illinois. This hazardous weather outlook is for central Illinois and west central Illinois. For today and tonight, a broken line of thunderstorms will advance eastward to the Interstate 55 corridor this morning with a risk for scattered damaging wind gusts and isolated large hail. A second line of thunderstorms associated with an approaching cold front will arrive late tonight. There is a continued risk for damaging wind gusts and hail. For Tuesday through Sunday, thunderstorms will continue into early afternoon Tuesday. There is a slight risk level 2 of 5 for damaging wind gusts and hail. Spotter information statement, spotter activation may be needed through noon today. Expected storm motion is toward the northeast around 35 miles per hour. And now a discussion of hazardous weather conditions for the following counties in Illinois, Champaign, Coles, Douglas, Edgar, Moultrie, Piatt, and Vermilion. This hazardous weather outlook is for central Illinois, east central Illinois, and southeast Illinois. For today and tonight, a broken line of thunderstorms will advance into east central and southeast Illinois late this morning through afternoon with a risk for scattered damaging wind gusts, isolated large hail, and a tornado or two. For Tuesday through Sunday, another round of strong to severe thunderstorms is anticipated Tuesday morning through evening as a cold front pushes through the region. There is a slight risk level 2 of 5 for damaging wind gusts and hail. Spotter information statement, spotter activation may be needed late morning through afternoon today. Expected storm motion is toward the northeast around 35 miles per hour. The time is currently 5:03 a.m. Central Daylight Time. 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Now for the official National Weather Service forecast for Champaign, Urbana, and surrounding areas of east central Illinois. Today, partly sunny with a chance of showers and thunderstorms this morning, then showers with thunderstorms likely this afternoon. Highs around 80. South winds 15 to 20 miles an hour with gusts up to 30 miles an hour. Chance of rain near 100%. Tonight, mostly cloudy with a chance of showers and thunderstorms until midnight, then partly cloudy with a slight chance of showers and thunderstorms after midnight. Lows in the upper 60s. South winds 15 to 20 miles an hour with gusts up to 30 miles an hour. Chance of rain 50%. Tuesday, mostly cloudy with a chance of thunderstorms. A chance of showers in the morning, then showers in the afternoon. Breezy with highs in the lower 80s. Southwest winds 15 to 25 miles an hour with gusts up to 35 miles an hour. Chance of rain 80%. Tuesday night, showers likely with a chance of thunderstorms until midnight, then a chance of showers after midnight. Cooler. Less humid with lows in the mid-50s. Northwest winds 10 to 15 miles an hour. Chance of rain 70%. Wednesday, partly sunny. Much cooler with highs in the upper 60s. North winds 10 to 15 miles an hour. Wednesday night, mostly cloudy until midnight, then becoming partly cloudy. Cooler with lows in the mid-40s. Thursday, mostly sunny. Highs around 70. Thursday night, partly cloudy until midnight, then becoming mostly cloudy. Lows in the lower 50s. Friday and Friday night, mostly cloudy with a chance of showers. Highs in the lower 70s. Lows in the upper 50s. Chance of rain 50%. Saturday, partly sunny. A chance of showers in the morning. Highs in the upper 70s. Chance of rain 40%. Saturday night and Sunday, partly cloudy. Lows in the upper 50s. Highs in the lower 80s. Again, the forecast for Champaign, Urbana, and surrounding areas of east central Illinois for today, partly sunny with a chance of showers and thunderstorms this morning, then showers with thunderstorms likely this afternoon. Highs around 80. South winds 15 to 20 miles an hour with gusts up to 30 miles an hour.

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Programming originates from NOAA's National Weather Service office in Lincoln and transmits from the WCIA television tower near Seymour. The station serves the following counties: Champaign, DeWitt, Coles, Douglas, Edgar, Ford, Moultrie, Piatt, and Vermilion. 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At 5 a.m. at the Champaign Airport, skies were clear. The temperature was 70 degrees, the dew point was 60, and the relative humidity was 70%. The wind was south at 21 miles an hour. The pressure was 29.91 inches and steady. Elsewhere around the area, it was clear, with a temperature of 71 at Rantoul and 72 at Mattoon. It was partly cloudy, with a temperature of 73 at Peoria and 72 at Terre Haute. It was cloudy, with a temperature of 72 at Bloomington, 69 at Paris, and 73 at Springfield. At Decatur, the weather conditions were not available. And once again at 5 a.m. at the Champaign Airport, under clear skies, the temperature was 70. Looking elsewhere around the Midwest at 5 a.m., Chicago was mostly cloudy, and 75. Indianapolis was clear, and 68. St. Louis was partly cloudy, and 77. Kansas City had light rain, and 63. Des Moines was cloudy, and 64. Milwaukee was mostly cloudy, and 61. And now a discussion of hazardous weather conditions for the following county, DeWitt, Illinois. This hazardous weather outlook is for Central Illinois and West Central Illinois. For today and tonight, a broken line of thunderstorms will advance eastward to the Interstate 55 corridor this morning with a risk for scattered damaging wind gusts and isolated large hail. A second line of thunderstorms associated with an approaching cold front will arrive late tonight. There is a continued risk for damaging wind gusts and hail. For Tuesday through Sunday, thunderstorms will continue into early afternoon Tuesday. There is a slight risk level 2 of 5 for damaging wind gusts and hail. Spotter information statement, spotter activation may be needed through noon today. Expected storm motion is toward the northeast around 35 miles per hour. And now a discussion of hazardous weather conditions for the following counties in Illinois: Champaign, Coles, Douglas, Edgar, Moultrie, Piatt, and Vermilion. This hazardous weather outlook is for Central Illinois, East Central Illinois, and Southeast Illinois. For today and tonight, a broken line of thunderstorms will advance into East Central and Southeast Illinois late this morning through afternoon with a risk for scattered damaging wind gusts, isolated large hail, and a tornado or two. For Tuesday through Sunday, another round of strong to severe thunderstorms is anticipated Tuesday morning through evening as a cold front pushes through the region. There is a slight risk level 2 of 5 for damaging wind gusts and hail. Spotter information statement, spotter activation may be needed late morning through afternoon today. Expected storm motion is toward the northeast around 35 miles per hour. The time is currently 5:10 a.m. Central Daylight Time. 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Now for the official National Weather Service forecast for Champaign, Urbana, and surrounding areas of East Central Illinois. Today, partly sunny with a chance of showers and thunderstorms this morning, then showers with thunderstorms likely this afternoon. Highs around 80. South winds 15 to 20 miles an hour with gusts up to 30 miles an hour. Chance of rain near 100%. Tonight, mostly cloudy with a chance of showers and thunderstorms until midnight, then partly cloudy with a slight chance of showers and thunderstorms after midnight. Lows in the upper 60s. South winds 15 to 20 miles an hour with gusts up to 30 miles an hour. Chance of rain 50%. Tuesday, mostly cloudy with a chance of thunderstorms. A chance of showers in the morning, then showers in the afternoon. Breezy with highs in the lower 80s. Southwest winds 15 to 25 miles an hour with gusts up to 35 miles an hour. Chance of rain 80%. Tuesday night, showers likely with a chance of thunderstorms until midnight, then a chance of showers after midnight. Cooler. Less humid with lows in the mid-50s.

Northwest winds 10 to 15 miles an hour. Chance of rain 70%. Wednesday, partly sunny. Much cooler with highs in the upper 60s. North winds 10 to 15 miles an hour. Wednesday night, mostly cloudy until midnight, then becoming partly cloudy. Cooler with lows in the mid-40s. Thursday, mostly sunny. Highs around 70. Thursday night, partly cloudy until midnight, then becoming mostly cloudy. Lows in the lower 50s. Friday and Friday night, mostly cloudy with a chance of showers. Highs in the lower 70s. Lows in the upper 50s. Chance of rain 50%. Saturday, partly sunny. A chance of showers in the morning. Highs in the upper 70s. Chance of rain 40%. Saturday night and Sunday, partly cloudy. Lows in the upper 50s. Highs in the lower 80s. Again, the forecast for Champaign, Urbana and surrounding areas of East Central Illinois for today, partly sunny with a chance of showers and thunderstorms this morning, then showers with thunderstorms likely this afternoon. Highs around 80. South winds 15 to 20 miles an hour with gusts up to 30 miles an hour. Chance of rain near 100%. At 5 a.m. at the Champaign Airport, skies were clear. The temperature was 70 degrees, the dew point was 60, and the relative humidity was 70%. The wind was south at 21 miles an hour. The pressure was 29.91 inches and steady. Elsewhere around the area, it was clear, with a temperature of 71 at Rantoul and 72 at Mattoon. At Terre Haute, it was partly cloudy, with a temperature of 72. It was cloudy, with a temperature of 73 at Peoria, 72 at Bloomington, 69 at Paris, and 73 at Springfield. At Decatur, the weather conditions were not available. And once again at 5 a.m. at the Champaign Airport, under clear skies, the temperature was 70. Looking elsewhere around the Midwest at 5 a.m., Chicago was mostly cloudy, and 75. Indianapolis was clear, and 68. St. Louis was partly cloudy, and 77. Kansas City had light rain, and 63. Des Moines was cloudy, and 64. Milwaukee was mostly cloudy, and 61. And now a discussion of hazardous weather conditions for the following county, DeWitt, Illinois. This hazardous weather outlook is for Central Illinois and West Central Illinois. For today and tonight, a broken line of thunderstorms will advance eastward to the Interstate 55 corridor this morning with a risk for scattered damaging wind gusts and isolated large hail. A second line of thunderstorms associated with an approaching cold front will arrive late tonight. There is a continued risk for damaging wind gusts and hail. For Tuesday through Sunday, thunderstorms will continue into early afternoon Tuesday. There is a slight risk level 2 of 5 for damaging wind gusts and hail. Spotter information statement, spotter activation may be needed through noon today. Expected storm motion is toward the northeast around 35 miles per hour. The Champaign, Illinois Airport climate summary for yesterday, May 17, 2026. Yesterday's high temperature was 85 degrees. The normal high is 76. Yesterday's low temperature was 61 degrees. The normal low is 53. No precipitation fell yesterday. Yesterday the maximum wind observed was 28 miles an hour from the south. The highest wind gust observed was 40 miles per hour from the south, which occurred at 3 p.m. Yesterday the average wind speed was 18 miles per hour. Sunrise today is at 5:35 a.m. and sunset is at 8:05 p.m. The Mattoon, Illinois Airport climate summary for yesterday, May 17, 2026. Yesterday's high temperature was 83 degrees. The normal high is 74. Yesterday's low temperature was 65 degrees. The normal low is 54. No precipitation fell yesterday. Yesterday the maximum wind observed was 20 miles an hour from the south. The highest wind gust observed was 40 miles per hour from the south, which occurred at 11 a.m. Yesterday the average wind speed was 13 miles per hour. Sunrise today is at 5:37 a.m. and sunset is at 8:03 p.m. And now a discussion of hazardous weather conditions for the following counties in Illinois: Champaign, Coles, Douglas, Edgar, Moultrie, Piatt, and Vermilion. This hazardous weather outlook is for Central

Illinois, East Central Illinois, and Southeast Illinois. For today and tonight, a broken line of thunderstorms will advance into East Central and Southeast Illinois late this morning through afternoon with a risk for scattered damaging wind gusts, isolated large hail, and a tornado or two. For Tuesday through Sunday, another round of strong to severe thunderstorms is anticipated Tuesday morning through evening as a cold front pushes through the region. There is a slight risk level 2 of 5 for damaging wind gusts and hail. Spotter information statement, spotter activation may be needed late morning through afternoon today. Expected storm motion is toward the northeast around 35 miles per hour. The time is currently 5:17 a.m. Central Daylight Time. 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Now for the official National Weather Service forecast for Champaign, Urbana and surrounding areas of East Central Illinois. Today, partly sunny with a chance of showers and thunderstorms this morning, then showers with thunderstorms likely this afternoon. Highs around 80. South winds 15 to 20 miles an hour with gusts up to 30 miles an hour. Chance of rain near 100%. Tonight, mostly cloudy with a chance of showers and thunderstorms until midnight, then partly cloudy with a slight chance of showers and thunderstorms after midnight. Lows in the upper 60s. South winds 15 to 20 miles an hour with gusts up to 30 miles an hour. Chance of rain 50%. Tuesday, mostly cloudy with a chance of thunderstorms. A chance of showers in the morning, then showers in the afternoon. Breezy with highs in the lower 80s. Southwest winds 15 to 25 miles an hour with gusts up to 35 miles an hour. Chance of rain 80%. Tuesday night, showers likely with a chance of thunderstorms until midnight, then a chance of showers after midnight. Cooler. Less humid with lows in the mid-50s. Northwest winds 10 to 15 miles an hour. Chance of rain 70%. Wednesday, partly sunny. Much cooler with highs in the upper 60s. North winds 10 to 15 miles an hour. Wednesday night, mostly cloudy until midnight, then becoming partly cloudy. Cooler with lows in the mid-40s. Thursday, mostly sunny. Highs around 70. Thursday night, partly cloudy until midnight, then becoming mostly cloudy. Lows in the lower 50s. Friday and Friday night, mostly cloudy with a chance of showers. Highs in the lower 70s. Lows in the upper 50s. Chance of rain 50%. Saturday, partly sunny. A chance of showers in the morning. Highs in the upper 70s. Chance of rain 40%. Saturday night and Sunday, partly cloudy. Lows in the upper 50s. Highs in the lower 80s. Again, the forecast for Champaign, Urbana and surrounding areas of East Central Illinois for today, partly sunny with a chance of showers and thunderstorms this morning, then showers with thunderstorms likely this afternoon. Highs around 80. South winds 15 to 20 miles an hour with gusts up to 30 miles an hour. Chance of rain near 100%. At 5 a.m. at the Champaign Airport, skies were clear. The temperature was 70 degrees. The dew point was 60, and the relative humidity was 70%. The wind was south at 21 miles an hour. The pressure was 29.91 inches and steady. Elsewhere around the area, it was clear, with a temperature of 71 at Rantoul, and 72 at Mattoon. At Terre Haute, it was partly cloudy, with a temperature of 72. It was cloudy, with a temperature of 73 at Peoria, 72 at Bloomington, 69 at Paris, and 73 at Springfield. At Decatur, the weather conditions were not available. And once again at 5 a.m. at the Champaign Airport, under clear skies, the temperature was 70. Looking elsewhere around the Midwest at 5 a.m., Chicago was mostly cloudy, and 75. Indianapolis was clear, and 68. St. Louis was partly cloudy, and 77. Kansas City had light rain, and 63. Des Moines was cloudy, and 64. Milwaukee was mostly cloudy, and 61. And now a discussion of hazardous weather conditions for the following county, DeWitt, Illinois. This hazardous weather outlook is for Central Illinois and West Central Illinois. For today and tonight, a broken line of thunderstorms will advance eastward to the Interstate 55 corridor this morning with a risk for scattered damage.

gusts and isolated large hail. A second line of thunderstorms associated with an approaching cold front will arrive late tonight. There is a continued risk for damaging wind gusts and hail. For Tuesday through Sunday, thunderstorms will continue into early afternoon Tuesday. There is a slight risk level 2 of 5 for damaging wind gusts and hail. Spotter information statement, spotter activation may be needed through noon today. Expected storm motion is toward the northeast around 35 miles per hour. And now a discussion of hazardous weather conditions for the following counties in Illinois: Champaign, Coles, Douglas, Edgar, Moultrie, Piatt, and Vermilion. This hazardous weather outlook is for central Illinois, east central Illinois, and southeast Illinois. For today and tonight, a broken line of thunderstorms will advance into east central and southeast Illinois late this morning through afternoon with a risk for scattered damaging wind gusts, isolated large hail, and a tornado or two. For Tuesday through Sunday, another round of strong to severe thunderstorms is anticipated Tuesday morning through evening as a cold front pushes through the region. There is a slight risk level 2 of 5 for damaging wind gusts and hail. Spotter information statement, spotter activation may be needed late morning through afternoon today. Expected storm motion is toward the northeast around 35 miles per hour. The time is currently 5:23 a.m. Central Daylight Time. 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Now for the official National Weather Service forecast for Champaign, Urbana, and surrounding areas of east central Illinois. Today, partly sunny with a chance of showers and thunderstorms this morning, then showers with thunderstorms likely this afternoon. Highs around 80. South winds 15 to 20 miles an hour with gusts up to 30 miles an hour. Chance of rain near 100%. Tonight, mostly cloudy with a chance of showers and thunderstorms until midnight, then partly cloudy with a slight chance of showers and thunderstorms after midnight. Lows in the upper 60s. South winds 15 to 20 miles an hour with gusts up to 30 miles an hour. Chance of rain 50%. Tuesday, mostly cloudy with a chance of thunderstorms. A chance of showers in the morning, then showers in the afternoon. Breezy with highs in the lower 80s. Southwest winds 15 to 25 miles an hour with gusts up to 35 miles an hour. Chance of rain 80%. Tuesday night, showers likely with a chance of thunderstorms until midnight, then a chance of showers after midnight. Cooler. Less humid with lows in the mid-50s. Northwest winds 10 to 15 miles an hour. Chance of rain 70%. Wednesday, partly sunny. Much cooler with highs in the upper 60s. North winds 10 to 15 miles an hour. Wednesday night, mostly cloudy until midnight, then becoming partly cloudy. Cooler with lows in the mid-40s. Thursday, mostly sunny. Highs around 70. Thursday night, partly cloudy until midnight, then becoming mostly cloudy. Lows in the lower 50s. Friday and Friday night, mostly cloudy with a chance of showers. Highs in the lower 70s. Lows in the upper 50s. Chance of rain 50%. Saturday, partly sunny. A chance of showers in the morning. Highs in the upper 70s. Chance of rain 40%. Saturday night and Sunday, partly cloudy. Lows in the upper 50s. Highs in the lower 80s. Again, the forecast for Champaign, Urbana, and surrounding areas of east central Illinois for today, partly sunny with a chance of showers and thunderstorms this morning, then showers with thunderstorms likely this afternoon. Highs around 80. South winds 15 to 20 miles an hour with gusts up to 30 miles an hour. Chance of rain near 100%. At 5 a.m. at the Champaign Airport, skies were clear. The temperature was 70 degrees, the dew point was 60, and the relative humidity was 70%. The wind was south at 21 miles an hour. The pressure was 29.91 inches and steady. Elsewhere around the area, it was clear, with a temperature of 71 at Rantoul and 72 at Mattoon. At Terre Haute, it was partly cloudy, with a temperature of 72. It was cloudy, with a temperature of 73 at Peoria, 72 at Bloomington, 69 at Paris, and 73 at Springfield. At Decatur, the weather conditions were not available. And once again at 5 a.m. at the Champaign Airport, under

skies, the temperature was 70. Looking elsewhere around the Midwest at 5 a.m., Chicago was mostly cloudy, and 75. Indianapolis was clear, and 68. St. Louis was partly cloudy, and 77. Kansas City had light rain, and 63. Des Moines was cloudy, and 64. Milwaukee was mostly cloudy, and 61. And now a discussion of hazardous weather conditions for the following county, DeWitt, Illinois. This hazardous weather outlook is for central Illinois and west central Illinois. For today and tonight, a broken line of thunderstorms will advance eastward to the Interstate 55 corridor this morning with a risk for scattered damaging wind gusts and isolated large hail. A second line of thunderstorms associated with an approaching cold front will arrive late tonight. There is a continued risk for damaging wind gusts and hail. For Tuesday through Sunday, thunderstorms will continue into early afternoon Tuesday. There is a slight risk level 2 of 5 for damaging wind gusts and hail. Spotter information statement, spotter activation may be needed through noon today. Expected storm motion is toward the northeast around 35 miles per hour. And now a discussion of hazardous weather conditions for the following counties in Illinois, Champaign, Coles, Douglas, Edgar, Moultrie, Piatt, and Vermilion. This hazardous weather outlook is for central Illinois, east central Illinois, and southeast Illinois. For today and tonight, a broken line of thunderstorms will advance into east central and southeast Illinois late this morning through afternoon with a risk for scattered damaging wind gusts, isolated large hail, and a tornado or two. For Tuesday through Sunday, another round of strong to severe thunderstorms is anticipated Tuesday morning through evening as a cold front pushes through the region. There is a slight risk level 2 of 5 for damaging wind gusts and hail. Spotter information statement, spotter activation may be needed late morning through afternoon today. Expected storm motion is toward the northeast around 35 miles per hour. The time is currently 5:29 a.m. Central Daylight Time. 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Now for the official National Weather Service forecast for Champaign, Urbana, and surrounding areas of east central Illinois. Today, partly sunny with a chance of showers and thunderstorms this morning, then showers with thunderstorms likely this afternoon. Highs around 80. South winds 15 to 20 miles an hour with gusts up to 30 miles an hour. Chance of rain near 100%. Tonight, mostly cloudy with a chance of showers and thunderstorms until midnight, then partly cloudy with a slight chance of showers and thunderstorms after midnight. Lows in the upper 60s. South winds 15 to 20 miles an hour with gusts up to 30 miles an hour. Chance of rain 50%. Tuesday, mostly cloudy with a chance of thunderstorms. A chance of showers in the morning, then showers in the afternoon. Breezy with highs in the lower 80s. Southwest winds 15 to 25 miles an hour with gusts up to 35 miles an hour. Chance of rain 80%. Tuesday night, showers likely with a chance of thunderstorms until midnight, then a chance of showers after midnight. Cooler. Less humid with lows in the mid-50s. Northwest winds 10 to 15 miles an hour. Chance of rain 70%. Wednesday, partly sunny. Much cooler with highs in the upper 60s. North winds 10 to 15 miles an hour. Wednesday night, mostly cloudy until midnight, then becoming partly cloudy. Cooler with lows in the mid-40s. Thursday, mostly sunny. Highs around 70. Thursday night, partly cloudy until midnight, then becoming mostly cloudy. Lows in the lower 50s. Friday and Friday night, mostly cloudy with a chance of showers. Highs in the lower 70s. Lows in the upper 50s. Chance of rain 50%. Saturday, partly sunny. A chance of showers in the morning. Highs in the upper 70s. Chance of rain 40%. Saturday night and Sunday, partly cloudy. Lows in the upper 50s. Highs in the lower 80s. Again, the forecast for Champaign, Urbana, and surrounding areas of east central Illinois for today, partly sunny with a chance of showers and thunderstorms this morning, then showers with thunderstorms likely this afternoon. Highs around 80. South winds 15 to 20 miles an hour with gusts up to 30 miles an hour. Chance of rain near 100%.

The Champaign, Illinois Airport Climate Summary for yesterday, May 17, 2026. Yesterday's high temperature was 85 degrees. The normal high is 76. Yesterday's low temperature was 61 degrees. The normal low is 53. No precipitation fell yesterday. Yesterday the maximum wind observed was 28 miles an hour from the south. The highest wind gust observed was 40 miles per hour from the south, which occurred at 3 p.m. Yesterday the average wind speed was 18 miles per hour. Sunrise today is at 5:35 a.m. and sunset is at 8:05 p.m. The Mattoon, Illinois Airport Climate Summary for yesterday, May 17, 2026. Yesterday's high temperature was 83 degrees. The normal high is 74. Yesterday's low temperature was 65 degrees. The normal low is 54. No precipitation fell yesterday. Yesterday the maximum wind observed was 20 miles an hour from the south. The highest wind gust observed was 40 miles per hour from the south, which occurred at 11 a.m. Yesterday the average wind speed was 13 miles per hour. Sunrise today, no precipitation fell yesterday. Yesterday the maximum wind observed was 20 miles an hour from the south. The highest wind gust observed was 40 miles per hour from the south, which occurred at 11 a.m. Yesterday the average wind speed was 13 miles per hour. Sunrise today is at 5:37 a.m. and sunset is at 8:03 p.m. At 5 a.m. at the Champaign Airport, skies were clear. The temperature was 70 degrees, the dew point was 60, and the relative humidity was 70%. The wind was south at 21 miles an hour. The pressure was 29.91 inches and steady. Elsewhere around the area, it was clear, with a temperature of 71 at Rantoul and 72 at Mattoon. At Terre Haute, it was partly cloudy, with a temperature of 72. It was cloudy, with a temperature of 73 at Peoria, 72 at Bloomington, 69 at Paris, and 73 at Springfield. At Decatur, the weather conditions were not available. And once again at 5 a.m. at the Champaign Airport, under clear skies, the temperature was 70. Looking elsewhere around the Midwest at 5 a.m., Chicago was mostly cloudy, and 75. Indianapolis was clear, and 68. St. Louis was partly cloudy, and 77. Kansas City had light rain, and 63. Des Moines was cloudy, and 64. Milwaukee was mostly cloudy, and 61. And now a discussion of hazardous weather conditions for the following county, DeWitt, Illinois. This hazardous weather outlook is for Central Illinois and West Central Illinois. For today and tonight, a broken line of thunderstorms will advance eastward to the Interstate 55 corridor this morning with a risk for scattered damaging wind gusts and isolated large hail. A second line of thunderstorms associated with an approaching cold front will arrive late tonight. There is a continued risk for damaging wind gusts and hail. For Tuesday through Sunday, thunderstorms will continue into early afternoon Tuesday. There is a slight risk level 2 of 5 for damaging wind gusts and hail. Spotter information statement, spotter activation may be needed through noon today. Expected storm motion is toward the northeast around 35 miles per hour. And now a discussion of hazardous weather conditions for the following counties in Illinois: Champaign, Coles, Douglas, Edgar, Moultrie, Piatt, and Vermilion. This hazardous weather outlook is for Central Illinois, East Central Illinois, and Southeast Illinois. For today and tonight, a broken line of thunderstorms will advance into East Central and Southeast Illinois late this morning through afternoon with a risk for scattered damaging wind gusts, isolated large hail, and a tornado or two. For Tuesday through Sunday, another round of strong to severe thunderstorms is anticipated Tuesday morning through evening as a cold front pushes through the region. There is a slight risk level 2 of 5 for damaging wind gusts and hail. Spotter information statement, spotter activation may be needed late morning through afternoon today. Expected storm motion is toward the northeast around 35 miles per hour. The time is currently 5:36 a.m. Central Daylight Time. 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Now for the official National Weather Service forecast for Champaign, Urbana, and surrounding areas of East Central Illinois. Today, partly sunny with a chance of showers and thunderstorms this morning, then showers.

Thunderstorms likely this afternoon. Highs around 80. South winds 15 to 20 miles an hour with gusts up to 30 miles an hour. Chance of rain near 100%. Tonight, mostly cloudy with a chance of showers and thunderstorms until midnight, then partly cloudy with a slight chance of showers and thunderstorms after midnight. Lows in the upper 60s. South winds 15 to 20 miles an hour with gusts up to 30 miles an hour. Chance of rain 50%. Tuesday, mostly cloudy with a chance of thunderstorms. A chance of showers in the morning, then showers in the afternoon. Breezy with highs in the lower 80s. Southwest winds 15 to 25 miles an hour with gusts up to 35 miles an hour. Chance of rain 80%. Tuesday night, showers likely with a chance of thunderstorms until midnight, then a chance of showers after midnight. Cooler. Less humid with lows in the mid-50s. Northwest winds 10 to 15 miles an hour. Chance of rain 70%. Wednesday, partly sunny. Much cooler with highs in the upper 60s. North winds 10 to 15 miles an hour. Wednesday night, mostly cloudy until midnight, then becoming partly cloudy. Cooler with lows in the mid-40s. Thursday, mostly sunny. Highs around 70. Thursday night, partly cloudy until midnight, then becoming mostly cloudy. Lows in the lower 50s. Friday and Friday night, mostly cloudy with a chance of showers. Highs in the lower 70s. Lows in the upper 50s. Chance of rain 50%. Saturday, partly sunny. A chance of showers in the morning. Highs in the upper 70s. Chance of rain 40%. Saturday night and Sunday, partly cloudy. Lows in the upper 50s. Highs in the lower 80s. Again, the forecast for Champaign, Urbana and surrounding areas of East Central Illinois for today, partly sunny with a chance of showers and thunderstorms this morning, then showers with thunderstorms likely this afternoon. Highs around 80. South winds 15 to 20 miles an hour with gusts up to 30 miles an hour. Chance of rain near 100%. At 5 a.m. at the Champaign Airport, skies were clear. The temperature was 70 degrees, the dew point was 60, and the relative humidity was 70%. The wind was south at 21 miles an hour. The pressure was 29.91 inches and steady. Elsewhere around the area, it was clear, with a temperature of 71 at Rantoul, and 72 at Mattoon. At Terre Haute, it was partly cloudy, with a temperature of 72. It was cloudy, with a temperature of 73 at Peoria, 72 at Bloomington, 69 at Paris, and 73 at Springfield. At Decatur, the weather conditions were not available. And once again at 5 a.m. at the Champaign Airport, under clear skies, the temperature was 70. Looking elsewhere around the Midwest at 5 a.m., Chicago was mostly cloudy, and 75. Indianapolis was clear, and 68. St. Louis was partly cloudy, and 77. Kansas City had light rain, and 63. Des Moines was cloudy, and 64. Milwaukee was mostly cloudy, and 61. And now a discussion of hazardous weather conditions for the following county, DeWitt, Illinois. This hazardous weather outlook is for Central Illinois and West Central Illinois. For today and tonight, a broken line of thunderstorms will advance eastward to the Interstate 55 corridor this morning with a risk for scattered damaging wind gusts and isolated large hail. A second line of thunderstorms associated with an approaching cold front will arrive late tonight. There is a continued risk for damaging wind gusts and hail. For Tuesday through Sunday, thunderstorms will continue into early afternoon Tuesday. There is a slight risk level 2 of 5 for damaging wind gusts and hail. Spotter information statement, spotter activation may be needed through noon today. Expected storm motion is toward the northeast around 35 miles per hour. And now a discussion of hazardous weather conditions for the following counties in Illinois, Champaign, Coles, Douglas, Edgar, Moultrie, Piatt, and Vermilion. This hazardous weather outlook is for Central Illinois, East Central Illinois, and Southeast Illinois. For today and tonight, a broken line of thunderstorms will advance into East Central and Southeast Illinois late this morning through afternoon with a risk for scattered damaging wind gusts, isolated large hail, and a tornado or two. For Tuesday through Sunday, another round of strong

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Now for the official National Weather Service forecast for Champaign, Urbana, and surrounding areas of East Central Illinois. Today, partly sunny with a chance of showers and thunderstorms this morning, then showers with thunderstorms likely this afternoon. Highs around 80. South winds 15 to 20 miles an hour with gusts up to 30 miles an hour. Chance of rain near 100%. Tonight, mostly cloudy with a chance of showers and thunderstorms until midnight, then partly cloudy with a slight chance of showers and thunderstorms after midnight. Lows in the upper 60s. South winds 15 to 20 miles an hour with gusts up to 30 miles an hour. Chance of rain 50%. Tuesday, mostly cloudy with a chance of thunderstorms. A chance of showers in the morning, then showers in the afternoon. Breezy with highs in the lower 80s. Southwest winds 15 to 25 miles an hour with gusts up to 35 miles an hour. Chance of rain 80%. Tuesday night, showers likely with a chance of thunderstorms until midnight, then a chance of showers after midnight. Cooler. Less humid with lows in the mid-50s. Northwest winds 10 to 15 miles an hour. Chance of rain 70%. Wednesday, partly sunny. Much cooler with highs in the upper 60s. North winds 10 to 15 miles an hour. Wednesday night, mostly cloudy until midnight, then becoming partly cloudy. Cooler with lows in the mid-40s. Thursday, mostly sunny. Highs around 70. Thursday night, partly cloudy until midnight, then becoming mostly cloudy. Lows in the lower 50s. Friday and Friday night, mostly cloudy with a chance of showers. Highs in the lower 70s. Lows in the upper 50s. Chance of rain 50%. Saturday, partly sunny. A chance of showers in the morning. Highs in the upper 70s. Chance of rain 40%. Saturday night and Sunday, partly cloudy. Lows in the upper 50s. Highs in the lower 80s. Again, the forecast for Champaign, Urbana, and surrounding areas of East Central Illinois for today, partly sunny with a chance of showers and thunderstorms this morning, then showers with thunderstorms likely this afternoon. Highs around 80. South winds 15 to 20 miles an hour with gusts up to 30 miles an hour. Chance of rain near 100%. At 5 a.m. at the Champaign Airport, skies were clear. The temperature was 70 degrees, the dew point was 60, and the relative humidity was 70%. The wind was south at 21 miles an hour. The pressure was 29.91 inches and steady. Elsewhere around the area, it was clear, with a temperature of 71 at Rantoul, and 72 at Mattoon. At Terre Haute, it was partly cloudy, with a temperature of 72. It was cloudy, with a temperature of 73 at Peoria, 72 at Bloomington, 69 at Paris, and 73 at Springfield. At Decatur, the weather conditions were not available. And once again at 5 a.m. at the Champaign Airport, under clear skies, the temperature was 70. The Champaign, Illinois Airport Climate Summary for yesterday, May 17, 2026. Yesterday's high temperature was 85 degrees. The normal high is 76. Yesterday's low temperature was 61 degrees. The normal low is 53. No precipitation fell yesterday. Yesterday the maximum wind observed was 28 miles an hour from the south. The highest wind gust observed was 40 miles per hour from the south, which occurred at 3 p.m. Yesterday the average wind speed was 18 miles per hour. Sunrise today is at 5:35 a.m. and sunset is at 8:05 p.m. The Mattoon, Illinois Airport Climate Summary for yesterday, May 17, 2026. Yesterday's high temperature was 83 degrees. The normal high is 74. Yesterday's low temperature was 65 degrees. The normal low is 54. No precipitation fell yesterday. Yesterday the maximum wind observed was 20 miles an hour from the south. The highest wind gust observed was 40 miles per hour from the south, which occurred at 11 a.m. Yesterday the average wind speed was 13 miles per hour. Sunrise today is at 5:37 a.m. and sunset is at 8:03 p.m. Looking elsewhere around the Midwest at 5 a.m., Chicago was mostly cloudy and 75.

Annapolis was clear and 68. St. Louis was partly cloudy and 77. Kansas City had light rain and 63. Des Moines was cloudy and 64. Milwaukee was mostly cloudy and 61. And now a discussion of hazardous weather conditions for the following county, to wit, Illinois. This hazardous weather outlook is for central Illinois and west central Illinois. For today and tonight, a broken line of thunderstorms will advance eastward to the Interstate 55 corridor this morning with a risk for scattered damaging wind gusts and isolated large hail. A second line of thunderstorms associated with an approaching cold front will arrive late tonight. There is a continued risk for damaging wind gusts and hail. For Tuesday through Sunday, thunderstorms will continue into early afternoon Tuesday. There is a slight risk level 2 of 5 for damaging wind gusts and hail. Spotter information statement, spotter activation may be needed through noon today. Expected storm motion is toward the northeast around 35 miles per hour. And now a discussion of hazardous weather conditions for the following counties in Illinois, Champaign, Coles, Douglas, Edgar, Moultrie, Piatt, and Vermilion. This hazardous weather outlook is for central Illinois, east central Illinois, and southeast Illinois. For today and tonight, a broken line of thunderstorms will advance into east central and southeast Illinois late this morning through afternoon with a risk for scattered damaging wind gusts, isolated large hail, and a tornado or two. For Tuesday through Sunday, another round of strong to severe thunderstorms is anticipated Tuesday morning through evening as a cold front pushes through the region. There is a slight risk level 2 of 5 for damaging wind gusts and hail. Spotter information statement, spotter activation may be needed late morning through afternoon today. Expected storm motion is toward the northeast around 35 miles per hour. The time is currently 5:49 a.m. Central Daylight Time. 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Now for the official National Weather Service forecast for Champaign, Urbana, and surrounding areas of east central Illinois. Today, partly sunny with a chance of showers and thunderstorms this morning, then showers with thunderstorms likely this afternoon. Highs around 80. South winds 15 to 20 miles an hour with gusts up to 30 miles an hour. Chance of rain near 100%. Tonight, mostly cloudy with a chance of showers and thunderstorms until midnight, then partly cloudy with a slight chance of showers and thunderstorms after midnight. Lows in the upper 60s. South winds 15 to 20 miles an hour with gusts up to 30 miles an hour. Chance of rain 50%. Tuesday, mostly cloudy with a chance of thunderstorms. A chance of showers in the morning, then showers in the afternoon. Breezy with highs in the lower 80s. Southwest winds 15 to 25 miles an hour with gusts up to 35 miles an hour. Chance of rain 80%. Tuesday night, showers likely with a chance of thunderstorms until midnight, then a chance of showers after midnight. Cooler. Less humid with lows in the mid-50s. Northwest winds 10 to 15 miles an hour. Chance of rain 70%. Wednesday, partly sunny. Much cooler with highs in the upper 60s. North winds 10 to 15 miles an hour. Wednesday night, mostly cloudy until midnight, then becoming partly cloudy. Cooler with lows in the mid-40s. Thursday, mostly sunny. Highs around 70. Thursday night, partly cloudy until midnight, then becoming mostly cloudy. Lows in the lower 50s. Friday and Friday night, mostly cloudy with a chance of showers. Highs in the lower 70s. Lows in the upper 50s. Chance of rain 50%. Saturday, partly sunny. A chance of showers in the morning. Highs in the upper 70s. Chance of rain 40%. Saturday night and Sunday, partly cloudy. Lows in the upper 50s. Highs in the lower 80s. Again, the forecast for Champaign, Urbana, and surrounding areas of east central Illinois for today, partly sunny with a chance of showers and thunderstorms this morning, then showers with thunderstorms likely this afternoon. Highs around 80. South winds 15 to 20 miles an hour with gusts up to 30 miles an hour. Chance of rain near 100%. At 5 a.m. at the Champaign Airport, skies were clear. The temperature was 70 degrees. The dew point was 60, and the relative humidity was 70.

20%. The wind was south at 21 miles an hour. The pressure was 29.91 inches and steady. Elsewhere around the area, it was clear, with a temperature of 71 at Rantoul and 72 at Mattoon. At Terre Haute, it was partly cloudy, with a temperature of 72. It was cloudy, with a temperature of 73 at Peoria, 72 at Bloomington, 69 at Paris, and 73 at Springfield. At Decatur, the weather conditions were not available. And once again at 5 a.m. at the Champaign Airport, under clear skies, the temperature was 70. Looking elsewhere around the Midwest at 5 a.m., Chicago was mostly cloudy, and 75. Indianapolis was clear, and 68. St. Louis was partly cloudy, and 77. Kansas City had light rain, and 63. Des Moines was cloudy, and 64. Milwaukee was mostly cloudy, and 61. And now a discussion of hazardous weather conditions for the following county, DeWitt, Illinois. This hazardous weather outlook is for central Illinois and west central Illinois. For today and tonight, a broken line of thunderstorms will advance eastward to the Interstate 55 corridor this morning with a risk for scattered damaging wind gusts and isolated large hail. A second line of thunderstorms associated with an approaching cold front will arrive late tonight. There is a continued risk for damaging wind gusts and hail. For Tuesday through Sunday, thunderstorms will continue into early afternoon Tuesday. There is a slight risk level 2 of 5 for damaging wind gusts and hail. Spotter information statement, spotter activation may be needed through noon today. Expected storm motion is toward the northeast around 35 miles per hour. And now a discussion of hazardous weather conditions for the following counties in Illinois, Champaign, Coles, Douglas, Edgar, Moultrie, Piatt, and Vermilion. This hazardous weather outlook is for central Illinois, east central Illinois, and southeast Illinois. For today and tonight, a broken line of thunderstorms will advance into east central and southeast Illinois late this morning through afternoon with a risk for scattered damaging wind gusts, isolated large hail, and a tornado or two. For Tuesday through Sunday, another round of strong to severe thunderstorms is anticipated Tuesday morning through evening as a cold front pushes through the region. There is a slight risk level 2 of 5 for damaging wind gusts and hail. Spotter information statement, spotter activation may be needed late morning through afternoon today. Expected storm motion is toward the northeast around 35 miles per hour. The time is currently 5:54 a.m. Central Daylight Time. 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Now for the official National Weather Service forecast for Champaign, Urbana, and surrounding areas of east central Illinois. Today, partly sunny with a chance of showers and thunderstorms this morning, then showers with thunderstorms likely this afternoon. Highs around 80. South winds 15 to 20 miles an hour with gusts up to 30 miles an hour. Chance of rain near 100%. Tonight, mostly cloudy with a chance of showers and thunderstorms until midnight, then partly cloudy with a slight chance of showers and thunderstorms after midnight. Lows in the upper 60s. South winds 15 to 20 miles an hour with gusts up to 30 miles an hour. Chance of rain 50%. Tuesday, mostly cloudy with a chance of thunderstorms. A chance of showers in the morning, then showers in the afternoon. Breezy with highs in the lower 80s. Southwest winds 15 to 25 miles an hour with gusts up to 35 miles an hour. Chance of rain 80%. Tuesday night, showers likely with a chance of thunderstorms until midnight, then a chance of showers after midnight. Cooler. Less humid with lows in the mid-50s. Northwest winds 10 to 15 miles an hour. Chance of rain 70%. Wednesday, partly sunny. Much cooler with highs in the upper 60s. North winds 10 to 15 miles an hour. Wednesday night, mostly cloudy until midnight, then becoming partly cloudy. Cooler with lows in the mid-40s. Thursday, mostly sunny. Highs around 70. Thursday night, partly cloudy until midnight, then becoming mostly cloudy. Lows in the lower 50s. Friday and Friday night, mostly cloudy with a chance of showers. Highs in the lower 70s. Lows in the upper 50s. Chance of rain 50%. Saturday, partly sunny.

chance of showers in the morning. Highs in the upper 70s. Chance of rain 40%. Saturday night and Sunday, partly cloudy. Lows in the upper 50s. Highs in the lower 80s. Again, the forecast for Champaign, Urbana and surrounding areas of East Central Illinois for today, partly sunny with a chance of showers and thunderstorms this morning, then showers with thunderstorms likely this afternoon. Highs around 80. South winds 15 to 20 miles an hour with gusts up to 30 miles an hour. Chance of rain near 100%. At 5 a.m. at the Champaign Airport, skies were clear. The temperature was 70 degrees, the dew point was 60, and the relative humidity was 70%. The wind was south at 21 miles an hour. The pressure was 29.91 inches and steady. Elsewhere around the area, it was clear, with a temperature of 71 at Rantoul, and 72 at Mattoon. At Terre Haute, it was partly cloudy, with a temperature of 72. It was cloudy, with a temperature of 73 at Peoria, 72 at Bloomington, 69 at Paris, and 73 at Springfield. At Decatur, the weather conditions were not available. And once again at 5 a.m. at the Champaign Airport, under clear skies, the temperature was 70. Looking elsewhere around the Midwest at 5 a.m., Chicago was mostly cloudy, and 75. Indianapolis was clear, and 68. St. Louis was partly cloudy, and 77. Kansas City had light rain, and 63. Des Moines was cloudy, and 64. Milwaukee was mostly cloudy, and 61. And now a discussion of hazardous weather conditions for the following county, DeWitt, Illinois. This hazardous weather outlook is for Central Illinois and West Central Illinois. For today and tonight, a broken line of thunderstorms will advance eastward to the Interstate 55 corridor this morning with a risk for scattered damaging wind gusts and isolated large hail. A second line of thunderstorms associated with an approaching cold front will arrive late tonight. There is a continued risk for damaging wind gusts and hail. For Tuesday through Sunday, thunderstorms will continue into early afternoon Tuesday. There is a slight risk level 2 of 5 for damaging wind gusts and hail. Spotter information statement, spotter activation may be needed through noon today. Expected storm motion is toward the northeast around 35 miles per hour. And now a discussion of hazardous weather conditions for the following counties in Illinois, Champaign, Coles, Douglas, Edgar, Moultrie, Piatt, and Vermilion. This hazardous weather outlook is for Central Illinois, East Central Illinois, and Southeast Illinois. For today and tonight, a broken line of thunderstorms will advance into East Central and Southeast Illinois late this morning through afternoon with a risk for scattered damaging wind gusts, isolated large hail, and a tornado or two. For Tuesday through Sunday, another round of strong to severe thunderstorms is anticipated Tuesday morning through evening as a cold front pushes through the region. There is a slight risk level 2 of 5 for damaging wind gusts and hail. Spotter information statement, spotter activation may be needed late morning through afternoon today. Expected storm motion is toward the northeast around 35 miles per hour. The Champaign, Illinois Airport climate summary for yesterday, May 17, 2026. Yesterday's high temperature was 85 degrees. The normal high is 76. Yesterday's low temperature was 61 degrees. The normal low is 53. No precipitation fell yesterday. Yesterday the maximum wind observed was 28 miles an hour from the south. The highest wind gust observed was 40 miles per hour from the south, which occurred at 3 p.m. Yesterday the average wind speed was 18 miles per hour. Sunrise today is at 5:35 a.m. and sunset is at 8:05 p.m. The Mattoon, Illinois Airport climate summary for yesterday, May 17, 2026. Yesterday's high temperature was 83 degrees. The normal high is 74. Yesterday's low temperature was 65 degrees. The normal low is 54. No precipitation fell yesterday. Yesterday the maximum wind observed was 20 miles an hour from the south. The highest wind gust observed was 40 miles per hour from the south, which occurred at 11 a.m. Yesterday the average wind speed was 13 miles per hour. Sunrise today is at 5:37 a.m. and sunset is at 8:03 p.m. The time is currently 6:02 a.m. Central Daylight Time. 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
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Now for the official National Weather Service forecast for Champaign, Urbana, and surrounding areas of East Central Illinois. Today, partly sunny with a chance of showers and thunderstorms this morning, then showers with thunderstorms likely this afternoon. Highs around 80. South winds 15 to 20 miles an hour with gusts up to 30 miles an hour. Chance of rain near 100%. Tonight, mostly cloudy with a chance of showers and thunderstorms until midnight, then partly cloudy with a slight chance of showers and thunderstorms after midnight. Lows in the upper 60s. South winds 15 to 20 miles an hour with gusts up to 30 miles an hour. Chance of rain 50%. Tuesday, mostly cloudy with a chance of thunderstorms. A chance of showers in the morning, then showers in the afternoon. Breezy with highs in the lower 80s. Southwest winds 15 to 25 miles an hour with gusts up to 35 miles an hour. Chance of rain 80%. Tuesday night, showers likely with a chance of thunderstorms until midnight, then a chance of showers after midnight. Cooler. Less humid with lows in the mid-50s. Northwest winds 10 to 15 miles an hour. Chance of rain 70%. Wednesday, partly sunny. Much cooler with highs in the upper 60s. North winds 10 to 15 miles an hour. Wednesday night, mostly cloudy until midnight, then becoming partly cloudy. Cooler with lows in the mid-40s. Thursday, mostly sunny. Highs around 70. Thursday night, partly cloudy until midnight, then becoming mostly cloudy. Lows in the lower 50s. Friday and Friday night, mostly cloudy with a chance of showers. Highs in the lower 70s. Lows in the upper 50s. Chance of rain 50%. Saturday, partly sunny. A chance of showers in the morning. Highs in the upper 70s. Chance of rain 40%. Saturday night and Sunday, partly cloudy. Lows in the upper 50s. Highs in the lower 80s. Again, the forecast for Champaign, Urbana, and surrounding areas of East Central Illinois for today, partly sunny with a chance of showers and thunderstorms this morning, then showers with thunderstorms likely this afternoon. Highs around 80. South winds 15 to 20 miles an hour with gusts up to 30 miles an hour. Chance of rain near 100%. And now a discussion of hazardous weather conditions for the following county, DeWitt, Illinois. This hazardous weather outlook is for Central Illinois and West Central Illinois. For today and tonight, a broken line of thunderstorms will advance eastward to the Interstate 55 corridor this morning with a risk for scattered damaging wind gusts and isolated large hail. A second line of thunderstorms associated with an approaching cold front will arrive late tonight. There is a continued risk for damaging wind gusts and hail. For Tuesday through Sunday, thunderstorms will continue into early afternoon Tuesday. There is a slight risk level 2 of 5 for damaging wind gusts and hail. Spotter information statement, spotter activation may be needed through noon today. Expected storm motion is toward the northeast around 35 miles per hour. And now a discussion of hazardous weather conditions for the following counties in Illinois, Champaign, Coles, Douglas, Edgar, Moultrie, Piatt, and Vermilion. This hazardous weather outlook is for Central Illinois, East Central Illinois, and Southeast Illinois. For today and tonight, a broken line of thunderstorms will advance into East Central and Southeast Illinois late this morning through afternoon with a risk for scattered damaging wind gusts, isolated large hail, and a tornado or two. For Tuesday through Sunday, another round of strong to severe thunderstorms is anticipated Tuesday morning through evening as a cold front pushes through the region. There is a slight risk level 2 of 5 for damaging wind gusts and hail. Spotter information statement, spotter activation may be needed late morning through afternoon today. Expected storm motion is toward the northeast around 35 miles per hour. 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Programming originates from NOAA's National Weather Service office in Lincoln and transmits from the WCIA television tower near Seymour. 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

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Now for the official National Weather Service forecast for Champaign, Urbana, and surrounding areas of East Central Illinois. Today, partly sunny with a chance of showers and thunderstorms this morning, then showers with thunderstorms likely this afternoon. Highs around 80. South winds 15 to 20 miles an hour with gusts up to 30 miles an hour. Chance of rain near 100%. Tonight, mostly cloudy with a chance of showers and thunderstorms until midnight, then partly cloudy with a slight chance of showers and thunderstorms after midnight. Lows in the upper 60s. South winds 15 to 20 miles an hour with gusts up to 30 miles an hour. Chance of rain 50%. Tuesday, mostly cloudy with a chance of thunderstorms. A chance of showers in the morning, then showers in the afternoon. Breezy with highs in the lower 80s. Southwest winds 15 to 25 miles an hour with gusts up to 35 miles an hour. Chance of rain 80%. Tuesday night, showers likely with a chance of thunderstorms until midnight, then a chance of showers after midnight. Cooler. Less humid with lows in the mid-50s. Northwest winds 10 to 15 miles an hour. Chance of rain 70%. Wednesday, partly sunny. Much cooler with highs in the upper 60s. North winds 10 to 15 miles an hour. Wednesday night, mostly cloudy until midnight, then becoming partly cloudy. Cooler with lows in the mid-40s. Thursday, mostly sunny. Highs around 70. Thursday night, partly cloudy until midnight, then becoming mostly cloudy. Lows in the lower 50s. Friday and Friday night, mostly cloudy with a chance of showers. Highs in the lower 70s. Lows in the upper 50s. Chance of rain 50%. Saturday, partly sunny. A chance of showers in the morning. Highs in the upper 70s. Chance of rain 40%. Saturday night and Sunday, partly cloudy. Lows in the upper 50s. Highs in the lower 80s. Again, the forecast for Champaign, Urbana, and surrounding areas of East Central Illinois for today, partly sunny with a chance of showers and thunderstorms this morning, then showers with thunderstorms likely this afternoon. Highs around 80. South winds 15 to 20 miles an hour with gusts up to 30 miles an hour. Chance of rain near 100%. At 6 a.m. at the Champaign Airport, skies were clear. The temperature was 70 degrees, the dew point was 61, and the relative humidity was 73%. The wind was south at 18 miles an hour. The pressure was 29.92 inches and rising. Elsewhere around the area, it was clear, with a temperature of 70 at Rantoul, 72 at Paris, and 72 at Mattoon. At Terre Haute, it was partly cloudy, with a temperature of 71. It was mostly cloudy, with a temperature of 71 at Bloomington, and 74 at Springfield. At Peoria, it was cloudy, with a temperature of 73. At Decatur, the weather conditions were not available. And once again at 6 a.m. at the Champaign Airport, under clear skies, the temperature was 70. Looking elsewhere around the Midwest at 6 a.m., Chicago was cloudy, and 75. Indianapolis was mostly cloudy, and 68. St. Louis was mostly cloudy, and 76. Kansas City was cloudy, and 63. Des Moines was cloudy, and 64. Milwaukee was cloudy, and 66. And now a discussion of hazardous weather conditions for the following county, DeWitt, Illinois. This hazardous weather outlook is for Central Illinois and West Central Illinois. For today and tonight, a broken line of thunderstorms will advance eastward to the Interstate 55 corridor this morning with a risk for scattered damaging wind gusts and isolated large hail. A second line of thunderstorms associated with an approaching cold front will arrive late tonight. There is a continued risk for damaging wind gusts and hail. For Tuesday through Sunday, thunderstorms will continue into early afternoon Tuesday. There is a slight risk level 2 of 5 for damaging wind gusts and hail. Spotter information statement, spotter activation may be needed through noon today. Expected storm motion is toward the northeast around 35 miles per hour. And now a discussion of hazardous weather conditions.

for the following counties in Illinois: Champaign, Coles, Douglas, Edgar, Moultrie, Piatt, and Vermilion. This hazardous weather outlook is for Central Illinois, East Central Illinois, and Southeast Illinois. For today and tonight, a broken line of thunderstorms will advance into East Central and Southeast Illinois late this morning through afternoon with a risk for scattered damaging wind gusts, isolated large hail, and a tornado or two. For Tuesday through Sunday, another round of strong to severe thunderstorms is anticipated Tuesday morning through evening as a cold front pushes through the region. There is a slight risk level 2 of 5 for damaging wind gusts and hail. Spotter information statement: spotter activation may be needed late morning through afternoon today. Expected storm motion is toward the northeast around 35 miles per hour. The time is currently 6:13 a.m. Central Daylight Time. 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Now for the official National Weather Service forecast for Champaign, Urbana, and surrounding areas of East Central Illinois. Today, partly sunny with a chance of showers and thunderstorms this morning, then showers with thunderstorms likely this afternoon. Highs around 80. South winds 15 to 20 miles an hour with gusts up to 30 miles an hour. Chance of rain near 100%. Tonight, mostly cloudy with a chance of showers and thunderstorms until midnight, then partly cloudy with a slight chance of showers and thunderstorms after midnight. Lows in the upper 60s. South winds 15 to 20 miles an hour with gusts up to 30 miles an hour. Chance of rain 50%. Tuesday, mostly cloudy with a chance of thunderstorms. A chance of showers in the morning, then showers in the afternoon. Breezy with highs in the lower 80s. Southwest winds 15 to 25 miles an hour with gusts up to 35 miles an hour. Chance of rain 80%. Tuesday night, showers likely with a chance of thunderstorms until midnight, then a chance of showers after midnight. Cooler. Less humid with lows in the mid-50s. Northwest winds 10 to 15 miles an hour. Chance of rain 70%. Wednesday, partly sunny. Much cooler with highs in the upper 60s. North winds 10 to 15 miles an hour. Wednesday night, mostly cloudy until midnight, then becoming partly cloudy. Cooler with lows in the mid-40s. Thursday, mostly sunny. Highs around 70. Thursday night, partly cloudy until midnight, then becoming mostly cloudy. Lows in the lower 50s. Friday and Friday night, mostly cloudy with a chance of showers. Highs in the lower 70s. Lows in the upper 50s. Chance of rain 50%. Saturday, partly sunny. A chance of showers in the morning. Highs in the upper 70s. Chance of rain 40%. Saturday night and Sunday, partly cloudy. Lows in the upper 50s. Highs in the lower 80s. Again, the forecast for Champaign, Urbana, and surrounding areas of East Central Illinois for today: partly sunny with a chance of showers and thunderstorms this morning, then showers with thunderstorms likely this afternoon. Highs around 80. South winds 15 to 20 miles an hour with gusts up to 30 miles an hour. Chance of rain near 100%. The Champaign, Illinois Airport Climate Summary for yesterday, May 17, 2026. Yesterday's high temperature was 85 degrees. The normal high is 76. Yesterday's low temperature was 61 degrees. The normal low is 53. No precipitation fell yesterday. Yesterday the maximum wind observed was 28 miles an hour from the south. The highest wind gust observed was 40 miles per hour from the south, which occurred at 3 p.m. Yesterday the average wind speed was 18 miles per hour. Sunrise today is at 5:35 a.m. and sunset is at 8:05 p.m. The Mattoon, Illinois Airport Climate Summary for yesterday, May 17, 2026. Yesterday's high temperature was 83 degrees. The normal high is 74. Yesterday's low temperature was 65 degrees. The normal low is 54. No precipitation fell yesterday. Yesterday the maximum wind observed was 20 miles an hour from the south. The highest wind gust observed was 40 miles per hour from the south, which occurred at 11 a.m. Yesterday the average wind speed was 13 miles per hour. Sunrise today is at 5:37 a.m. and sunset is at 8:03 p.m.

at 6 a.m. at the Champaign Airport, skies were clear. The temperature was 70 degrees, the dew point was 61, and the relative humidity was 73%. The wind was south at 18 miles an hour. The pressure was 29.92 inches and rising. Elsewhere around the area, it was clear, with a temperature of 72 at Paris, and 72 at Matoun. It was partly cloudy, with a temperature of 70 at Rantoul, and 71 at Terre Haute. At Bloomington, it was mostly cloudy, with a temperature of 71. It was cloudy, with a temperature of 73 at Peoria, and 74 at Springfield. At Decatur, the weather conditions were not available. And once again at 6 a.m. at the Champaign Airport, under clear skies, the temperature was 70. Looking elsewhere around the Midwest at 6 a.m., Chicago was cloudy, and 75. Indianapolis was mostly cloudy, and 68. St. Louis was mostly cloudy, and 76. Kansas City was cloudy, and 63. Des Moines was cloudy, and 64. Milwaukee was cloudy, and 66. And now a discussion of hazardous weather conditions for the following county, DeWitt, Illinois. This hazardous weather outlook is for central Illinois and west central Illinois. For today and tonight, a broken line of thunderstorms will advance eastward to the Interstate 55 corridor this morning with a risk for scattered damaging wind gusts and isolated large hail. A second line of thunderstorms associated with an approaching cold front will arrive late tonight. There is a continued risk for damaging wind gusts and hail. For Tuesday through Sunday, thunderstorms will continue into early afternoon Tuesday. There is a slight risk level 2 of 5 for damaging wind gusts and hail. Spotter information statement, spotter activation may be needed through noon today. Expected storm motion is toward the northeast around 35 miles per hour. And now a discussion of hazardous weather conditions for the following counties in Illinois, Champaign, Coles, Douglas, Edgar, Moultrie, Piatt, and Vermilion. This hazardous weather outlook is for central Illinois, east central Illinois, and southeast Illinois. For today and tonight, a broken line of thunderstorms will advance into east central and southeast Illinois late this morning through afternoon with a risk for scattered damaging wind gusts, isolated large hail, and a tornado or two. For Tuesday through Sunday, another round of strong to severe thunderstorms is anticipated Tuesday morning through evening as a cold front pushes through the region. There is a slight risk level 2 of 5 for damaging wind gusts and hail. Spotter information statement, spotter activation may be needed late morning through afternoon today. Expected storm motion is toward the northeast around 35 miles per hour. The time is currently 6:20 a.m. Central Daylight Time. 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Now for the official National Weather Service forecast for Champaign, Urbana, and surrounding areas of east central Illinois. Today, partly sunny with a chance of showers and thunderstorms this morning, then showers with thunderstorms likely this afternoon. Highs around 80. South winds 15 to 20 miles an hour with gusts up to 30 miles an hour. Chance of rain near 100%. Tonight, mostly cloudy with a chance of showers and thunderstorms until midnight, then partly cloudy with a slight chance of showers and thunderstorms after midnight. Lows in the upper 60s. South winds 15 to 20 miles an hour with gusts up to 30 miles an hour. Chance of rain 50%. Tuesday, mostly cloudy with a chance of thunderstorms. A chance of showers in the morning, then showers in the afternoon. Breezy with highs in the lower 80s. Southwest winds 15 to 25 miles an hour with gusts up to 35 miles an hour. Chance of rain 80%. Tuesday night, showers likely with a chance of thunderstorms until midnight, then a chance of showers after midnight. Cooler. Less humid with lows in the mid-50s. Northwest winds 10 to 15 miles an hour. Chance of rain 70%. Wednesday, partly sunny. Much cooler with highs in the upper 60s. North winds 10 to 15 miles an hour. Wednesday night, mostly cloudy until midnight, then becoming partly cloudy. Cooler with lows in the mid-40s. Thursday, mostly sunny. Highs around 70. Thursday night, partly cloudy until midnight, then becoming mostly cloudy. Lows in the lower 50s.
Friday and Friday night, mostly cloudy with a chance of showers. Highs in the lower 70s. Lows in the upper 50s. Chance of rain 50%. Saturday, partly sunny. A chance of showers in the morning. Highs in the upper 70s. Chance of rain 40%. Saturday night and Sunday, partly cloudy. Lows in the upper 50s. Highs in the lower 80s. Again, the forecast for Champaign, Urbana and surrounding areas of East Central Illinois for today, partly sunny with a chance of showers and thunderstorms this morning, then showers with thunderstorms likely this afternoon. Highs around 80. South winds 15 to 20 miles an hour with gusts up to 30 miles an hour. Chance of rain near 100%. At 6 a.m. at the Champaign Airport, skies were clear. The temperature was 70 degrees, the dew point was 61, and the relative humidity was 73%. The wind was south at 18 miles an hour. The pressure was 29.92 inches and rising. Elsewhere around the area, it was clear, with a temperature of 72 at Paris, and 72 at Mattoon. It was partly cloudy, with a temperature of 70 at Rantoul, and 71 at Terre Haute. At Bloomington, it was mostly cloudy, with a temperature of 71. It was cloudy, with a temperature of 73 at Peoria, and 74 at Springfield. At Decatur, the weather conditions were not available. And once again at 6 a.m. at the Champaign Airport, under clear skies, the temperature was 70. Looking elsewhere around the Midwest at 6 a.m., Chicago was cloudy, and 75. Indianapolis was mostly cloudy, and 68. St. Louis was mostly cloudy, and 76. Kansas City was cloudy, and 63. Des Moines was cloudy, and 64. Milwaukee was cloudy, and 66. And now a discussion of hazardous weather conditions for the following county, DeWitt, Illinois. This hazardous weather outlook is for Central Illinois and West Central Illinois. For today and tonight, a broken line of thunderstorms will advance eastward to the Interstate 55 corridor this morning with a risk for scattered damaging wind gusts and isolated large hail. A second line of thunderstorms associated with an approaching cold front will arrive late tonight. There is a continued risk for damaging wind gusts and hail. For Tuesday through Sunday, thunderstorms will continue into early afternoon Tuesday. There is a slight risk level 2 of 5 for damaging wind gusts and hail. Spotter information statement, spotter activation may be needed through noon today. Expected storm motion is toward the northeast around 35 miles per hour. And now a discussion of hazardous weather conditions for the following counties in Illinois, Champaign, Coles, Douglas, Edgar, Moultrie, Piatt, and Vermilion. This hazardous weather outlook is for Central Illinois, East Central Illinois, and Southeast Illinois. For today and tonight, a broken line of thunderstorms will advance into East Central and Southeast Illinois late this morning through afternoon with a risk for scattered damaging wind gusts, isolated large hail, and a tornado or two. For Tuesday through Sunday, another round of strong to severe thunderstorms is anticipated Tuesday morning through evening as a cold front pushes through the region. There is a slight risk level 2 of 5 for damaging wind gusts and hail. Spotter information statement, spotter activation may be needed late morning through afternoon today. Expected storm motion is toward the northeast around 35 miles per hour. The time is currently 6:26 a.m. Central Daylight Time. 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Now for the official National Weather Service forecast for Champaign, Urbana and surrounding areas of East Central Illinois. Today, partly sunny with a chance of showers and thunderstorms this morning, then showers with thunderstorms likely this afternoon. Highs around 80. South winds 15 to 20 miles an hour with gusts up to 30 miles an hour. Chance of rain near 100%. Tonight, mostly cloudy with a chance of showers and thunderstorms until midnight, then partly cloudy with a slight chance of showers and thunderstorms after midnight. Lows in the upper 60s. South winds 15 to 20 miles an hour with gusts up to 30 miles an hour. Chance of rain 50%. Tuesday, mostly cloudy with a chance of thunderstorms. A chance of showers in the morning, then showers in the afternoon. Breezy with highs in the lower 80s.
Southwest winds 15 to 25 miles an hour with gusts up to 35 miles an hour.

chance of rain 80%. Tuesday night, showers likely with a chance of thunderstorms until midnight, then a chance of showers after midnight. Cooler. Less humid with lows in the mid-50s. Northwest winds 10 to 15 miles an hour. Chance of rain 70%. Wednesday, partly sunny. Much cooler with highs in the upper 60s. North winds 10 to 15 miles an hour. Wednesday night, mostly cloudy until midnight, then becoming partly cloudy. Cooler with lows in the mid-40s. Thursday, mostly sunny. Highs around 70. Thursday night, partly cloudy until midnight, then becoming mostly cloudy. Lows in the lower 50s. Friday and Friday night, mostly cloudy with a chance of showers. Highs in the lower 70s. Lows in the upper 50s. Chance of rain 50%. Saturday, partly sunny. A chance of showers in the morning. Highs in the upper 70s. Chance of rain 40%. Saturday night and Sunday, partly cloudy. Lows in the upper 50s. Highs in the lower 80s. Again, the forecast for Champaign, Urbana and surrounding areas of East Central Illinois for today, partly sunny with a chance of showers and thunderstorms this morning, then showers with thunderstorms likely this afternoon. Highs around 80. South winds 15 to 20 miles an hour with gusts up to 30 miles an hour. Chance of rain near 100%. At 6 a.m. at the Champaign Airport, skies were clear. The temperature was 70 degrees, the dew point was 61, and the relative humidity was 73%. The wind was south at 18 miles an hour. The pressure was 29.92 inches and rising. Elsewhere around the area, it was clear, with a temperature of 72 at Paris, and 72 at Mattoon. It was partly cloudy, with a temperature of 70 at Rantoul, and 71 at Terre Haute. At Bloomington, it was mostly cloudy, with a temperature of 71. It was cloudy, with a temperature of 73 at Peoria, and 74 at Springfield. At Decatur, the weather conditions were not available. And once again at 6 a.m. at the Champaign Airport, under clear skies, the temperature was 70. Looking elsewhere around the Midwest at 6 a.m., Chicago was cloudy, and 75. Indianapolis was mostly cloudy, and 68. St. Louis was mostly cloudy, and 76. Kansas City was cloudy, and 63. Des Moines was cloudy, and 64. Milwaukee was cloudy, and 66. The Champaign, Illinois Airport Climate Summary for yesterday, May 17, 2026. Yesterday's high temperature was 85 degrees. The normal high is 76. Yesterday's low temperature was 61 degrees. The normal low is 53. No precipitation fell yesterday. Yesterday the maximum wind observed was 28 miles an hour from the south. The highest wind gust observed was 40 miles per hour from the south, which occurred at 3 p.m. Yesterday the average wind speed was 18 miles per hour. Sunrise today is at 5:35 a.m. and sunset is at 8:05 p.m. The Mattoon, Illinois Airport Climate Summary for yesterday, May 17, 2026. Yesterday's high temperature was 83 degrees. The normal high is 74. Yesterday's low temperature was 65 degrees. The normal low is 54. No precipitation fell yesterday. Yesterday the maximum wind observed was 20 miles an hour from the south. The highest wind gust observed was 40 miles per hour from the south, which occurred at 11 a.m. Yesterday the average wind speed was 13 miles per hour. Sunrise today is at 5:37 a.m. and sunset is at 8:03 p.m. And now a discussion of hazardous weather conditions for the following county, DeWitt, Illinois. This hazardous weather outlook is for Central Illinois and West Central Illinois. For today and tonight, a broken line of thunderstorms will advance eastward to the Interstate 55 corridor this morning with a risk for scattered damaging wind gusts and isolated large hail. A second line of thunderstorms associated with an approaching cold front will arrive late tonight. There is a continued risk for damaging wind gusts and hail. For Tuesday through Sunday, thunderstorms will continue into early afternoon Tuesday. There is a slight risk level 2 of 5 for damaging wind gusts and hail. Spotter information statement, spotter activation may be needed through noon today. Expected storm motion is toward the north.

southeast around 35 miles per hour. And now a discussion of hazardous weather conditions for the following counties in Illinois: Champaign, Coles, Douglas, Edgar, Moultrie, Piatt, and Vermilion. This hazardous weather outlook is for central Illinois, east central Illinois, and southeast Illinois. For today and tonight, a broken line of thunderstorms will advance into east central and southeast Illinois late this morning through afternoon with a risk for scattered damaging wind gusts, isolated large hail, and a tornado or two. For Tuesday through Sunday, another round of strong to severe thunderstorms is anticipated Tuesday morning through evening as a cold front pushes through the region. There is a slight risk level 2 of 5 for damaging wind afternoon with a risk for scattered damaging wind gusts, isolated large hail, and a tornado or two. For Tuesday through Sunday, another round of strong to severe thunderstorms is anticipated Tuesday morning through evening as a cold front pushes through the region. There is a slight risk level 2 of 5 for damaging wind gusts and hail. Spotter information statement. Spotter activation may be needed late morning through afternoon today. Expected storm motion is toward the northeast around 35 miles per hour. The time is currently 6:33 a.m. Central Daylight Time. 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Now for the official National Weather Service forecast for Champaign, Urbana, and surrounding areas of east central Illinois. Today, partly sunny with a chance of showers and thunderstorms this morning, then showers with thunderstorms likely this afternoon. Highs around 80. South winds 15 to 20 miles an hour with gusts up to 30 miles an hour. Chance of rain near 100%. Tonight, mostly cloudy with a chance of showers and thunderstorms until midnight, then partly cloudy with a slight chance of showers and thunderstorms after midnight. Lows in the upper 60s. South winds 15 to 20 miles an hour with gusts up to 30 miles an hour. Chance of rain 50%. Tuesday, mostly cloudy with a chance of thunderstorms. A chance of showers in the morning, then showers in the afternoon. Breezy with highs in the lower 80s. Southwest winds 15 to 25 miles an hour with gusts up to 35 miles an hour. Chance of rain 80%. Tuesday night, showers likely with a chance of thunderstorms until midnight, then a chance of showers after midnight. Cooler. Less humid with lows in the mid-50s. Northwest winds 10 to 15 miles an hour. Chance of rain 70%. Wednesday, partly sunny. Much cooler with highs in the upper 60s. North winds 10 to 15 miles an hour. Wednesday night, mostly cloudy until midnight, then becoming partly cloudy. Cooler with lows in the mid-40s. Thursday, mostly sunny. Highs around 70. Thursday night, partly cloudy until midnight, then becoming mostly cloudy. Lows in the lower 50s. Friday and Friday night, mostly cloudy with a chance of showers. Highs in the lower 70s. Lows in the upper 50s. Chance of rain 50%. Saturday, partly sunny. A chance of showers in the morning. Highs in the upper 70s. Chance of rain 40%. Saturday night and Sunday, partly cloudy. Lows in the upper 50s. Highs in the lower 80s. Again, the forecast for Champaign, Urbana, and surrounding areas of east central Illinois for today, partly sunny with a chance of showers and thunderstorms this morning, then showers with thunderstorms likely this afternoon. Highs around 80. South winds 15 to 20 miles an hour with gusts up to 30 miles an hour. Chance of rain near 100%. At 6 a.m. at the Champaign Airport, skies were clear. The temperature was 70 degrees, the dew point was 61, and the relative humidity was 73%. The wind was south at 18 miles an hour. The pressure was 29.92 inches and rising. Elsewhere around the area, it was clear, with a temperature of 72 at Paris, and 72 at Mattoon. It was partly cloudy, with a temperature of 70 at Rantoul, and 71 at Terre Haute. At Bloomington, it was mostly cloudy, with a temperature of 71. It was cloudy, with a temperature of 73 at Peoria, and 74 at Springfield. At Decatur, the weather conditions were not available. And once again at 6 a.m. at the Champaign Airport, under clear skies, the temperature was 70. Looking elsewhere around the Midwest at 6 a.m., Chicago was cloudy.

75. Indianapolis was mostly cloudy, and 68. St. Louis was mostly cloudy, and 76. Kansas City was cloudy, and 63. Des Moines was cloudy, and 64. Milwaukee was cloudy, and 66. And now a discussion of hazardous weather conditions for the following county, to wit, Illinois. This hazardous weather outlook is for central Illinois and west central Illinois. For today and tonight, a broken line of thunderstorms will advance eastward to the Interstate 55 corridor this morning with a risk for scattered damaging wind gusts and isolated large hail. A second line of thunderstorms associated with an approaching cold front will arrive late tonight. There is a continued risk for damaging wind gusts and hail. For Tuesday through Sunday, thunderstorms will continue into early afternoon Tuesday. There is a slight risk level 2 of 5 for damaging wind gusts and hail. Spotter information statement, spotter activation may be needed through noon today. Expected storm motion is toward the northeast around 35 miles per hour. And now a discussion of hazardous weather conditions for the following counties in Illinois, Champaign, Coles, Douglas, Edgar, Moultrie, Piatt, and Vermilion. This hazardous weather outlook is for central Illinois, east central Illinois, and southeast Illinois. For today and tonight, a broken line of thunderstorms will advance into east central and southeast Illinois late this morning through afternoon with a risk for scattered damaging wind gusts, isolated large hail, and a tornado or two. For Tuesday through Sunday, another round of strong to severe thunderstorms is anticipated Tuesday morning through evening as a cold front pushes through the region. There is a slight risk level 2 of 5 for damaging wind gusts and hail. Spotter information statement, spotter activation may be needed late morning through afternoon today. Expected storm motion is toward the northeast around 35 miles per hour. The time is currently 6:39 a.m. Central Daylight Time. 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Now for the official National Weather Service forecast for Champaign, Urbana, and surrounding areas of east central Illinois. Today, partly sunny with a chance of showers and thunderstorms this morning, then showers with thunderstorms likely this afternoon. Highs around 80. South winds 15 to 20 miles an hour with gusts up to 30 miles an hour. Chance of rain near 100%. Tonight, mostly cloudy with a chance of showers and thunderstorms until midnight, then partly cloudy with a slight chance of showers and thunderstorms after midnight. Lows in the upper 60s. South winds 15 to 20 miles an hour with gusts up to 30 miles an hour. Chance of rain 50%. Tuesday, mostly cloudy with a chance of thunderstorms. A chance of showers in the morning, then showers in the afternoon. Breezy with highs in the lower 80s. Southwest winds 15 to 25 miles an hour with gusts up to 35 miles an hour. Chance of rain 80%. Tuesday night, showers likely with a chance of thunderstorms until midnight, then a chance of showers after midnight. Cooler. Less humid with lows in the mid-50s. Northwest winds 10 to 15 miles an hour. Chance of rain 70%. Wednesday, partly sunny. Much cooler with highs in the upper 60s. North winds 10 to 15 miles an hour. Wednesday night, mostly cloudy until midnight, then becoming partly cloudy. Cooler with lows in the mid-40s. Thursday, mostly sunny. Highs around 70. Thursday night, partly cloudy until midnight, then becoming mostly cloudy. Lows in the lower 50s. Friday and Friday night, mostly cloudy with a chance of showers. Highs in the lower 70s. Lows in the upper 50s. Chance of rain 50%. Saturday, partly sunny. A chance of showers in the morning. Highs in the upper 70s. Chance of rain 40%. Saturday night and Sunday, partly cloudy. Lows in the upper 50s. Highs in the lower 80s. Again, the forecast for Champaign, Urbana, and surrounding areas of east central Illinois for today, partly sunny with a chance of showers and thunderstorms this morning, then showers with thunderstorms likely this afternoon. Highs around 80. South winds 15 to 20 miles an hour with gusts up to 30 miles an hour. Chance of rain near 100%. At 6 a.m. at the Champaign Airport, skies were clear. The temperature was 70 degrees, the dew point was 61.

of 71. It was cloudy, with a temperature of 73 at Peoria, and 74 at Springfield. At Decatur, the weather conditions were not available. And once again at 6 a.m. at the Champaign Airport, under clear skies, the temperature was 70. Looking elsewhere around the Midwest at 6 a.m., Chicago was cloudy, and 75. Indianapolis was mostly cloudy, and 68. St. Louis was mostly cloudy, and 76. Kansas City was cloudy, and 63. Des Moines was cloudy, and 64. Milwaukee was cloudy, and 66. And now a discussion of hazardous weather conditions for the following county, DeWitt, Illinois. This hazardous weather outlook is for central Illinois and west central Illinois. For today and tonight, a broken line of thunderstorms will advance eastward to the Interstate 55 corridor this morning with a risk for scattered damaging wind gusts and isolated large hail. A second line of thunderstorms associated with an approaching cold front will arrive late tonight. There is a continued risk for damaging wind gusts and hail. For Tuesday through Sunday, thunderstorms will continue into early afternoon Tuesday. There is a slight risk level 2 of 5 for damaging wind gusts and hail. Spotter information statement, spotter activation may be needed through noon today. Expected storm motion is toward the northeast around 35 miles per hour. And now a discussion of hazardous weather conditions for the following counties in Illinois, Champaign, Coles, Douglas, Edgar, Moultrie, Piatt, and Vermilion. This hazardous weather outlook is for central Illinois, east central Illinois, and southeast Illinois. For today and tonight, a broken line of thunderstorms will advance into east central and southeast Illinois late this morning through afternoon with a risk for scattered damaging wind gusts, isolated large hail, and a tornado or two. For Tuesday through Sunday, another round of strong to severe thunderstorms is anticipated Tuesday morning through evening as a cold front pushes through the region. There is a slight risk level 2 of 5 for damaging wind gusts and hail. Spotter information statement, spotter activation may be needed late morning through afternoon today. Expected storm motion is toward the northeast around 35 miles per hour. The Champaign, Illinois Airport climate summary for yesterday, May 17, 2026. Yesterday's high temperature was 85 degrees. The normal high is 76. Yesterday's low temperature was 61 degrees. The normal low is 53. No precipitation fell yesterday. Yesterday the maximum wind observed was 28 miles an hour from the south. The highest wind gust observed was 40 miles per hour from the south, which occurred at 3 p.m. Yesterday the average wind speed was 18 miles per hour. Sunrise today is at 5:35 a.m. and sunset is at 8:05 p.m. The Mattoon, Illinois Airport climate summary for yesterday, May 17, 2026. Yesterday's high temperature was 83 degrees. The normal high is 74. Yesterday's low temperature was 65 degrees. The normal low is 54. No precipitation fell yesterday. Yesterday the maximum wind observed was 20 miles an hour from the south. The highest wind gust observed was 40 miles per hour from the south, which occurred at 11 a.m. Yesterday the average wind speed was 13 miles per hour. Sunrise today is at 5:37 a.m. and sunset is at 8:03 p.m. The time is currently 6:46 a.m. Central Daylight Time. 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Now for the official National Weather Service forecast for Champaign, Urbana, and surrounding areas of east central Illinois. Today, partly sunny with a chance of showers and thunderstorms this morning, then showers with thunderstorms likely this afternoon. Highs around 80. South winds 15 to 20 miles an hour with gusts up to 30 miles an hour. Chance of rain near 100%. Tonight, mostly cloudy with a chance of showers and thunderstorms until midnight, then partly cloudy with a slight chance of showers and thunderstorms after midnight. Lows in the upper 60s. South winds 15 to 20 miles an hour with gusts up to 30 miles an hour. Chance of rain 50%. Tuesday, mostly cloudy with a chance of thunderstorms. A chance of showers in the morning, then showers in the afternoon. Breezy with highs in the lower 80s. Southwest winds 15 to 25 miles an hour with gusts up to 35 miles an hour. Chance of rain 80%.

Tuesday night, showers likely with a chance of thunderstorms until midnight, then a chance of showers after midnight. Cooler. Less humid with lows in the mid-50s. Northwest winds 10 to 15 miles an hour. Chance of rain 70%. Wednesday, partly sunny. Much cooler with highs in the upper 60s. North winds 10 to 15 miles an hour. Wednesday night, mostly cloudy until midnight, then becoming partly cloudy. Cooler with lows in the mid-40s. Thursday, mostly sunny. Highs around 70. Thursday night, partly cloudy until midnight, then becoming mostly cloudy. Lows in the lower 50s. Friday and Friday night, mostly cloudy with a chance of showers. Highs in the lower 70s. Lows in the upper 50s. Chance of rain 50%. Saturday, partly sunny. A chance of showers in the morning. Highs in the upper 70s. Chance of rain 40%. Saturday night and Sunday, partly cloudy. Lows in the upper 50s. Highs in the lower 80s. Again, the forecast for Champaign, Urbana and surrounding areas of East Central Illinois for today, partly sunny with a chance of showers and thunderstorms this morning, then showers with thunderstorms likely this afternoon. Highs around 80. South winds 15 to 20 miles an hour with gusts up to 30 miles an hour. Chance of rain near 100%. At 6 a.m. at the Champaign Airport, skies were clear. The temperature was 70 degrees, the dew point was 61, and the relative humidity was 73%. The wind was south at 18 miles an hour. The pressure was 29.92 inches and rising. Elsewhere around the area, it was clear, with a temperature of 72 at Paris, and 72 at Mattoon. It was partly cloudy, with a temperature of 70 at Rantoul, and 71 at Terre Haute. At Bloomington, it was mostly cloudy, with a temperature of 71. It was cloudy, with a temperature of 73 at Peoria, and 74 at Springfield. At Decatur, the weather conditions were not available. And once again at 6 a.m. at the Champaign Airport, under clear skies, the temperature was 70. Looking elsewhere around the Midwest at 6 a.m., Chicago was cloudy, and 75. Indianapolis was mostly cloudy, and 68. St. Louis was mostly cloudy, and 76. Kansas City was cloudy, and 63. Des Moines was cloudy, and 64. Milwaukee was cloudy, and 66. And now a discussion of hazardous weather conditions for the following county, DeWitt, Illinois. This hazardous weather outlook is for Central Illinois and West Central Illinois. For today and tonight, a broken line of thunderstorms will advance eastward to the Interstate 55 corridor this morning with a risk for scattered damaging wind gusts and isolated large hail. A second line of thunderstorms associated with an approaching cold front will arrive late tonight. There is a continued risk for damaging wind gusts and hail. For Tuesday through Sunday, thunderstorms will continue into early afternoon Tuesday. There is a slight risk level 2 of 5 for damaging wind gusts and hail. Spotter information statement, spotter activation may be needed through noon today. Expected storm motion is toward the northeast around 35 miles per hour. And now a discussion of hazardous weather conditions for the following counties in Illinois, Champaign, Coles, Douglas, Edgar, Moultrie, Piatt, and Vermilion. This hazardous weather outlook is for Central Illinois, East Central Illinois, and Southeast Illinois. For today and tonight, a broken line of thunderstorms will advance into East Central and Southeast Illinois late this morning through afternoon with a risk for scattered damaging wind gusts, isolated large hail, and a tornado or two. For Tuesday through Sunday, another round of strong to severe thunderstorms is anticipated Tuesday morning through evening as a cold front pushes through the region. There is a slight risk level 2 of 5 for damaging wind gusts and hail. Spotter information statement, spotter activation may be needed late morning through afternoon today. Expected storm motion is toward the northeast around 35 miles per hour. The time is currently 6:52 a.m. Central Daylight Time. 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Now for the official National Weather Service forecast for Champaign, Urbana and surrounding areas of East Central Illinois. Today, partly sunny with a chance of showers and thunderstorms this morning, then showers with thunderstorms likely this afternoon.

Noon. Highs around 80. South winds 15 to 20 miles an hour with gusts up to 30 miles an hour. Chance of rain near 100%. Tonight, mostly cloudy with a chance of showers and thunderstorms until midnight, then partly cloudy with a slight chance of showers and thunderstorms after midnight. Lows in the upper 60s. South winds 15 to 20 miles an hour with gusts up to 30 miles an hour. Chance of rain 50%. Tuesday, mostly cloudy with a chance of thunderstorms. A chance of showers in the morning, then showers in the afternoon. Breezy with highs in the lower 80s. Southwest winds 15 to 25 miles an hour with gusts up to 35 miles an hour. Chance of rain 80%. Tuesday night, showers likely with a chance of thunderstorms until midnight, then a chance of showers after midnight. Cooler. Less humid with lows in the mid-50s. Northwest winds 10 to 15 miles an hour. Chance of rain 70%. Wednesday, partly sunny. Much cooler with highs in the upper 60s. North winds 10 to 15 miles an hour. Wednesday night, mostly cloudy until midnight, then becoming partly cloudy. Cooler with lows in the mid-40s. Thursday, mostly sunny. Highs around 70. Thursday night, partly cloudy until midnight, then becoming mostly cloudy. Lows in the lower 50s. Friday and Friday night, mostly cloudy with a chance of showers. Highs in the lower 70s. Lows in the upper 50s. Chance of rain 50%. Saturday, partly sunny. A chance of showers in the morning. Highs in the upper 70s. Chance of rain 40%. Saturday night and Sunday, partly cloudy. Lows in the upper 50s. Highs in the lower 80s. Again, the forecast for Champaign, Urbana and surrounding areas of East Central Illinois for today, partly sunny with a chance of showers and thunderstorms this morning, then showers with thunderstorms likely this afternoon. Highs around 80. South winds 15 to 20 miles an hour with gusts up to 30 miles an hour. Chance of rain near 100%. At 6 a.m. at the Champaign Airport, skies were clear. The temperature was 70 degrees, the dew point was 61, and the relative humidity was 73%. The wind was south at 18 miles an hour. The pressure was 29.92 inches and rising. Elsewhere around the area, it was clear, with a temperature of 72 at Paris, and 72 at Mattoon. It was partly cloudy, with a temperature of 70 at Rantoul, and 71 at Terre Haute. At Bloomington, it was mostly cloudy, with a temperature of 71. It was cloudy, with a temperature of 73 at Peoria, and 74 at Springfield. At Decatur, the weather conditions were not available. And once again at 6 a.m. at the Champaign Airport, under clear skies, the temperature was 70. Looking elsewhere around the Midwest at 6 a.m., Chicago was cloudy, and 75. Indianapolis was mostly cloudy, and 68. St. Louis was mostly cloudy, and 76. Kansas City was cloudy, and 63. Des Moines was cloudy, and 64. Milwaukee was cloudy, and 66. And now a discussion of hazardous weather conditions for the following county, DeWitt, Illinois. This hazardous weather outlook is for Central Illinois and West Central Illinois. For today and tonight, a broken line of thunderstorms will advance eastward to the Interstate 55 corridor this morning with a risk for scattered damaging wind gusts and isolated large hail. A second line of thunderstorms associated with an approaching cold front will arrive late tonight. There is a continued risk for damaging wind gusts and hail. For Tuesday through Sunday, thunderstorms will continue into early afternoon Tuesday. There is a slight risk level 2 of 5 for damaging wind gusts and hail. Spotter information statement, spotter activation may be needed through noon today. Expected storm motion is toward the northeast around 35 miles per hour. And now a discussion of hazardous weather conditions for the following counties in Illinois, Champaign, Coles, Douglas, Edgar, Moultrie, Piatt, and Vermilion. This hazardous weather outlook is for Central Illinois, East Central Illinois, and Southeast Illinois. For today and tonight, a broken line of thunderstorms will advance into East Central and Southeast Illinois late this morning through afternoon with a risk for scattered damaging wind gusts, isolated large hail, and a tornado or two. For Tuesday through Sunday, a
round of strong to severe thunderstorms is anticipated Tuesday morning through evening as a cold front pushes through the region. There is a slight risk level 2 of 5 for damaging wind gusts and hail. Spotter information statement. Spotter activation may be needed late morning through afternoon today. Expected storm motion is toward the northeast around 35 miles per hour. The time is currently 6:58 a.m. Central Daylight Time. 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Now for the official National Weather Service forecast for Champaign, Urbana and surrounding areas of East Central Illinois. Today, partly sunny with a chance of showers and thunderstorms this morning, then showers with thunderstorms likely this afternoon. Highs around 80. South winds 15 to 20 miles an hour with gusts up to 30 miles an hour. Chance of rain near 100%. Tonight, mostly cloudy with a chance of showers and thunderstorms until midnight, then partly cloudy with a slight chance of showers and thunderstorms after midnight. Lows in the upper 60s. South winds 15 to 20 miles an hour with gusts up to 30 miles an hour. Chance of rain 50%. Tuesday, mostly cloudy with a chance of thunderstorms. A chance of showers in the morning, then showers in the afternoon. Breezy with highs in the lower 80s. Southwest winds 15 to 25 miles an hour with gusts up to 35 miles an hour. Chance of rain 80%. Tuesday night, showers likely with a chance of thunderstorms until midnight, then a chance of showers after midnight. Cooler. Less humid with lows in the mid-50s. Northwest winds 10 to 15 miles an hour. Chance of rain 70%. Wednesday, partly sunny. Much cooler with highs in the upper 60s. North winds 10 to 15 miles an hour. Wednesday night, mostly cloudy until midnight, then becoming partly cloudy. Cooler with lows in the mid-40s. Thursday, mostly sunny. Highs around 70. Thursday night, partly cloudy until midnight, then becoming mostly cloudy. Lows in the lower 50s. Friday and Friday night, mostly cloudy with a chance of showers. Highs in the lower 70s. Lows in the upper 50s. Chance of rain 50%. Saturday, partly sunny. A chance of showers in the morning. Highs in the upper 70s. Chance of rain 40%. Saturday night and Sunday, partly cloudy. Lows in the upper 50s. Highs in the lower 80s. Again, the forecast for Champaign, Urbana and surrounding areas of East Central Illinois for today, partly sunny with a chance of showers and thunderstorms this morning, then showers with thunderstorms likely this afternoon. Highs around 80. South winds 15 to 20 miles an hour with gusts up to 30 miles an hour. Chance of rain near 100%. The Champaign, Illinois Airport Climate Summary for yesterday, May 17, 2026. Yesterday's high temperature was 85 degrees. The normal high is 76. Yesterday's low temperature was 61 degrees. The normal low is 53. No precipitation fell yesterday. Yesterday the maximum wind observed was 28 miles an hour from the south. The highest wind gust observed was 40 miles per hour from the south, which occurred at 3 p.m. Yesterday the average wind speed was 18 miles per hour. Sunrise today is at 5:35 a.m. and sunset is at 8:05 p.m. The Mattoon, Illinois Airport Climate Summary for yesterday, May 17, 2026. Yesterday's high temperature was 83 degrees. The normal high is 74. Yesterday's low temperature was 65 degrees. The normal low is 54. No precipitation fell yesterday. Yesterday the maximum wind observed was 20 miles an hour from the south. The highest wind gust observed was 40 miles per hour from the south, which occurred at 11 a.m. Yesterday the average wind speed was 13 miles per hour. Sunrise today is at 5:37 a.m. and sunset is at 8:03 p.m. And now a discussion of hazardous weather conditions for the following county, DeWitt, Illinois. This hazardous weather outlook is for Central Illinois and West Central Illinois. For today and tonight, a broken line of thunderstorms will advance eastward to the Interstate 55 corridor this morning with a risk for scattered damaging wind gusts and isolated large hail. A second line of thunderstorms associated with an approaching cold front will arrive late tonight. There is a continued

risk for damaging wind gusts and hail. For Tuesday through Sunday, thunderstorms will continue into early afternoon Tuesday. There is a slight risk, level 2 of 5, for damaging wind gusts and hail. Spotter information statement. Spotter activation may be needed through noon today. Expected storm motion is toward the northeast around 35 miles per hour. And now a discussion of hazardous weather conditions for the following counties in Illinois: Champaign, Coles, Douglas, Edgar, Moultrie, Piatt, and Vermilion. This hazardous weather outlook is for central Illinois, east central Illinois, and southeast Illinois. For today and tonight, a broken line of thunderstorms will advance into east central and southeast Illinois late this morning through afternoon with a risk for scattered damaging wind gusts, isolated large hail, and a tornado or two. For Tuesday through Sunday, another round of strong to severe thunderstorms is anticipated Tuesday morning through evening as a cold front pushes through the region. There is a slight risk, level 2 of 5, for damaging wind gusts and hail. Spotter information statement. Spotter activation may be needed late morning through afternoon today. Expected storm motion is toward the northeast around 35 miles per hour. The time is currently 7:04 a.m. Central Daylight Time. 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Now for the official National Weather Service forecast for Champaign, Urbana, and surrounding areas of east central Illinois. Today, partly sunny with a chance of showers and thunderstorms this morning, then showers with thunderstorms likely this afternoon. Highs around 80. South winds 15 to 20 miles an hour with gusts up to 30 miles an hour. Chance of rain near 100%. Tonight, mostly cloudy with a chance of showers and thunderstorms until midnight, then partly cloudy with a slight chance of showers and thunderstorms after midnight. Lows in the upper 60s. South winds 15 to 20 miles an hour with gusts up to 30 miles an hour. Chance of rain 50%. Tuesday, mostly cloudy with a chance of thunderstorms. A chance of showers in the morning, then showers in the afternoon. Breezy with highs in the lower 80s. Southwest winds 15 to 25 miles an hour with gusts up to 35 miles an hour. Chance of rain 80%. Tuesday night, showers likely with a chance of thunderstorms until midnight, then a chance of showers after midnight. Cooler. Less humid with lows in the mid-50s. Northwest winds 10 to 15 miles an hour. Chance of rain 70%. Wednesday, partly sunny. Much cooler with highs in the upper 60s. North winds 10 to 15 miles an hour. Wednesday night, mostly cloudy until midnight, then becoming partly cloudy. Cooler with lows in the mid-40s. Thursday, mostly sunny. Highs around 70. Thursday night, partly cloudy until midnight, then becoming mostly cloudy. Lows in the lower 50s. Friday and Friday night, mostly cloudy with a chance of showers. Highs in the lower 70s. Lows in the upper 50s. Chance of rain 50%. Saturday, partly sunny. A chance of showers in the morning. Highs in the upper 70s. Chance of rain 40%. Saturday night and Sunday, partly cloudy. Lows in the upper 50s. Highs in the lower 80s. Again, the forecast for Champaign, Urbana, and surrounding areas of east central Illinois for today, partly sunny with a chance of showers and thunderstorms this morning, then showers with thunderstorms likely this afternoon. Highs around 80. South winds 15 to 20 miles an hour with gusts up to 30 miles an hour. Chance of rain near 100%. 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Programming originates from NOAA's National Weather Service office in Lincoln and transmits from the WCIA television tower near Seymour. 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At 7 a.m. at the Champaign Airport, skies were mostly sunny. The temperature was 72 degrees, the dew point was 63, and the relative humidity was 73%. The wind was south at 21 miles an hour. The pressure was 29.92 inches and steady.

where around the area, temperatures were in the lower to mid-70s. It was sunny at Paris and Terre Haute. It was mostly sunny at Rantoul and Decatur. It was partly sunny at Bloomington and Mattoon. It was cloudy at Peoria and Springfield. And once again at 7 a.m. at the Champaign Airport, under mostly sunny skies, the temperature was 72. Looking elsewhere around the Midwest at 7 a.m., Chicago was cloudy and 75. Indianapolis was partly sunny and 72. St. Louis was partly sunny and 77. Kansas City was cloudy and 62. Des Moines was cloudy and 64. Milwaukee was cloudy and 68. And now a discussion of hazardous weather conditions for the following county, to wit, Illinois. This hazardous weather outlook is for central Illinois and west central Illinois. For today and tonight, a broken line of thunderstorms will advance eastward to the Interstate 55 corridor this morning with a risk for scattered damaging wind gusts and isolated large hail. A second line of thunderstorms associated with an approaching cold front will arrive late tonight. There is a continued risk for damaging wind gusts and hail. For Tuesday through Sunday, thunderstorms will continue into early afternoon Tuesday. There is a slight risk level 2 of 5 for damaging wind gusts and hail. Spotter information statement, spotter activation may be needed through noon today. Expected storm motion is toward the northeast around 35 miles per hour. And now a discussion of hazardous weather conditions for the following counties in Illinois, Champaign, Coles, Douglas, Edgar, Moultrie, Piatt, and Vermilion. This hazardous weather outlook is for central Illinois, east central Illinois, and southeast Illinois. For today and tonight, a broken line of thunderstorms will advance into east central and southeast Illinois late this morning through afternoon with a risk for scattered damaging wind gusts, isolated large hail, and a tornado or two. For Tuesday through Sunday, another round of strong to severe thunderstorms is anticipated Tuesday morning through evening as a cold front pushes through the region. There is a slight risk level 2 of 5 for damaging wind gusts and hail. Spotter information statement, spotter activation may be needed late morning through afternoon today. Expected storm motion is toward the northeast around 35 miles per hour. The time is currently 7:10 a.m. Central Daylight Time. 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Now for the official National Weather Service forecast for Champaign, Urbana, and surrounding areas of east central Illinois. Today, partly sunny with a chance of showers and thunderstorms this morning, then showers with thunderstorms likely this afternoon. Highs around 80. South winds 15 to 20 miles an hour with gusts up to 30 miles an hour. Chance of rain near 100%. Tonight, mostly cloudy with a chance of showers and thunderstorms until midnight, then partly cloudy with a slight chance of showers and thunderstorms after midnight. Lows in the upper 60s. South winds 15 to 20 miles an hour with gusts up to 30 miles an hour. Chance of rain 50%. Tuesday, mostly cloudy with a chance of thunderstorms. A chance of showers in the morning, then showers in the afternoon. Breezy with highs in the lower 80s. Southwest winds 15 to 25 miles an hour with gusts up to 35 miles an hour. Chance of rain 80%. Tuesday night, showers likely with a chance of thunderstorms until midnight, then a chance of showers after midnight. Cooler. Less humid with lows in the mid-50s. Northwest winds 10 to 15 miles an hour. Chance of rain 70%. Wednesday, partly sunny. Much cooler with highs in the upper 60s. North winds 10 to 15 miles an hour. Wednesday night, mostly cloudy until midnight, then becoming partly cloudy. Cooler with lows in the mid-40s. Thursday, mostly sunny. Highs around 70. Thursday night, partly cloudy until midnight, then becoming mostly cloudy. Lows in the lower 50s. Friday and Friday night, mostly cloudy with a chance of showers. Highs in the lower 70s. Lows in the upper 50s. Chance of rain 50%. Saturday, partly sunny. A chance of showers in the morning. Highs in the upper 70s. Chance of rain 40%. Saturday night and Sunday, partly cloudy. Lows in the upper 50s. Highs in the lower 80s. Again, the

Forecast for Champaign, Urbana, and surrounding areas of East Central Illinois for today. Partly sunny with a chance of showers and thunderstorms this morning, then showers with thunderstorms likely this afternoon. Highs around 80. South winds 15 to 20 miles an hour with gusts up to 30 miles an hour. Chance of rain near 100%. At 7 a.m. at the Champaign Airport, skies were partly sunny. The temperature was 72 degrees, the dew point was 63, and the relative humidity was 73%. The wind was south at 21 miles an hour. The pressure was 29.92 inches and steady. Elsewhere around the area, temperatures were in the lower to mid-70s. It was mostly sunny at Paris and Terre Haute. It was partly sunny at Bloomington, Rantoul, Mattoon, and Decatur. It was cloudy at Peoria and Springfield. And once again at 7 a.m. at the Champaign Airport, under partly sunny skies, the temperature was 72. Looking elsewhere around the Midwest at 7 a.m., Chicago was cloudy and 75. Indianapolis was partly sunny and 72. St. Louis was partly sunny and 77. Kansas City was cloudy and 62. Des Moines was cloudy and 64. Milwaukee was cloudy and 68. And now a discussion of hazardous weather conditions for the following county, DeWitt, Illinois. This hazardous weather outlook is for Central Illinois and West Central Illinois. For today and tonight, a broken line of thunderstorms will advance eastward to the Interstate 55 corridor this morning with a risk for scattered damaging wind gusts and isolated large hail. A second line of thunderstorms associated with an approaching cold front will arrive late tonight. There is a continued risk for damaging wind gusts and hail. For Tuesday through Sunday, thunderstorms will continue into early afternoon Tuesday. There is a slight risk level 2 of 5 for damaging wind gusts and hail. Spotter information statement, spotter activation may be needed through noon today. Expected storm motion is toward the northeast around 35 miles per hour. The Champaign, Illinois Airport climate summary for yesterday, May 17, 2026. Yesterday's high temperature was 85 degrees. The normal high is 76. Yesterday's low temperature was 61 degrees. The normal low is 53. No precipitation fell yesterday. Yesterday the maximum wind observed was 28 miles an hour from the south. The highest wind gust observed was 40 miles per hour from the south, which occurred at 3 p.m. Yesterday the average wind speed was 18 miles per hour. Sunrise today is at 5:35 a.m. and sunset is at 8:05 p.m. The Mattoon, Illinois Airport climate summary for yesterday, May 17, 2026. Yesterday's high temperature was 83 degrees. The normal high is 74. Yesterday's low temperature was 65 degrees. The normal low is 54. No precipitation fell yesterday. Yesterday the maximum wind observed was 20 miles an hour from the south. The highest wind gust observed was 40 miles per hour from the south, which occurred at 11 a.m. Yesterday the average wind speed was 13 miles per hour. Sunrise today is at 5:37 a.m. and sunset is at 8:03 p.m. And now a discussion of hazardous weather conditions for the following counties in Illinois: Champaign, Coles, Douglas, Edgar, Moultrie, Piatt, and Vermilion. This hazardous weather outlook is for Central Illinois, East Central Illinois, and Southeast Illinois. For today and tonight, a broken line of thunderstorms will advance into East Central and Southeast Illinois late this morning through afternoon with a risk for scattered damaging wind gusts, isolated large hail, and a tornado or two. For Tuesday through Sunday, another round of strong to severe thunderstorms is anticipated Tuesday morning through evening as a cold front pushes through the region. There is a slight risk level 2 of 5 for damaging wind gusts and hail. Spotter information statement, spotter activation may be needed late morning through afternoon today. Expected storm motion is toward the northeast around 35 miles per hour. The time is currently 7:17 a.m. Central Daylight Time. 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Now for the official National Weather Service forecast for Champaign, Urbana, and surrounding areas of East Central Illinois. Today, partly sunny with a chance of showers and thunderstorms this morning, then showers with thunderstorms likely this afternoon. Highs around 80.

south winds 15 to 20 miles an hour with gusts up to 30 miles an hour. Chance of rain near 100%. Tonight, mostly cloudy with a chance of showers and thunderstorms until midnight, then partly cloudy with a slight chance of showers and thunderstorms after midnight. Lows in the upper 60s. South winds 15 to 20 miles an hour with gusts up to 30 miles an hour. Chance of rain 50%. Tuesday, mostly cloudy with a chance of thunderstorms. A chance of showers in the morning, then showers in the afternoon. Breezy with highs in the lower 80s. Southwest winds 15 to 25 miles an hour with gusts up to 35 miles an hour. Chance of rain 80%. Tuesday night, showers likely with a chance of thunderstorms until midnight, then a chance of showers after midnight. Cooler. Less humid with lows in the mid-50s. Northwest winds 10 to 15 miles an hour. Chance of rain 70%. Wednesday, partly sunny. Much cooler with highs in the upper 60s. North winds 10 to 15 miles an hour. Wednesday night, mostly cloudy until midnight, then becoming partly cloudy. Cooler with lows in the mid-40s. Thursday, mostly sunny. Highs around 70. Thursday night, partly cloudy until midnight, then becoming mostly cloudy. Lows in the lower 50s. Friday and Friday night, mostly cloudy with a chance of showers. Highs in the lower 70s. Lows in the upper 50s. Chance of rain 50%. Saturday, partly sunny. A chance of showers in the morning. Highs in the upper 70s. Chance of rain 40%. Saturday night and Sunday, partly cloudy. Lows in the upper 50s. Highs in the lower 80s. Again, the forecast for Champaign, Urbana and surrounding areas of East Central Illinois for today, partly sunny with a chance of showers and thunderstorms this morning, then showers with thunderstorms likely this afternoon. Highs around 80. South winds 15 to 20 miles an hour with gusts up to 30 miles an hour. Chance of rain near 100%. At 7 a.m. at the Champaign Airport, skies were partly sunny. The temperature was 72 degrees, the dew point was 63, and the relative humidity was 73%. The wind was south at 21 miles an hour. The pressure was 29.92 inches and steady. Elsewhere around the area, temperatures were in the lower to mid-70s. It was mostly sunny at Paris and Terre Haute. It was partly sunny at Bloomington, Rantoul, Mattoon, and Decatur. It was cloudy at Peoria and Springfield. And once again at 7 a.m. at the Champaign Airport, under partly sunny skies, the temperature was 72. Looking elsewhere around the Midwest at 7 a.m., Chicago was cloudy and 75. Indianapolis was partly sunny and 72. St. Louis was partly sunny and 77. Kansas City was cloudy and 62. Des Moines was cloudy and 64. Milwaukee was cloudy and 68. And now a discussion of hazardous weather conditions for the following county, DeWitt, Illinois. This hazardous weather outlook is for Central Illinois and West Central Illinois. For today and tonight, a broken line of thunderstorms will advance eastward to the Interstate 55 corridor this morning with a risk for scattered damaging wind gusts and isolated large hail. A second line of thunderstorms associated with an approaching cold front will arrive late tonight. There is a continued risk for damaging wind gusts and hail. For Tuesday through Sunday, thunderstorms will continue into early afternoon Tuesday. There is a slight risk level 2 of 5 for damaging wind gusts and hail. Spotter information statement, spotter activation may be needed through noon today. Expected storm motion is toward the northeast around 35 miles per hour. And now a discussion of hazardous weather conditions for the following counties in Illinois, Champaign, Coles, Douglas, Edgar, Moultrie, Piatt, and Vermilion. This hazardous weather outlook is for Central Illinois, East Central Illinois, and Southeast Illinois. For today and tonight, a broken line of thunderstorms will advance into East Central and Southeast Illinois late this morning through afternoon with a risk for scattered damaging wind gusts, isolated large hail, and a tornado or two. For Tuesday through Sunday, another round of strong to severe thunderstorms is anticipated Tuesday morning through evening as a cold front pushes through the region. There is a slight risk level 2 of 5 for damaging wind gusts and hail.

Spotter information statement. Spotter activation may be needed late morning through afternoon today. Expected storm motion is toward the northeast around 35 miles per hour. The time is currently 7:23 a.m. Central Daylight Time. 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Now for the official National Weather Service forecast for Champaign, Urbana and surrounding areas of East Central Illinois. Today, partly sunny with a chance of showers and thunderstorms this morning, then showers with thunderstorms likely this afternoon. Highs around 80. South winds 15 to 20 miles an hour with gusts up to 30 miles an hour. Chance of rain near 100%. Tonight, mostly cloudy with a chance of showers and thunderstorms until midnight, then partly cloudy with a slight chance of showers and thunderstorms after midnight. Lows in the upper 60s. South winds 15 to 20 miles an hour with gusts up to 30 miles an hour. Chance of rain 50%. Tuesday, mostly cloudy with a chance of thunderstorms. A chance of showers in the morning, then showers in the afternoon. Breezy with highs in the lower 80s. Southwest winds 15 to 25 miles an hour with gusts up to 35 miles an hour. Chance of rain 80%. Tuesday night, showers likely with a chance of thunderstorms until midnight, then a chance of showers after midnight. Cooler. Less humid with lows in the mid-50s. Northwest winds 10 to 15 miles an hour. Chance of rain 70%. Wednesday, partly sunny. Much cooler with highs in the upper 60s. North winds 10 to 15 miles an hour. Wednesday night, mostly cloudy until midnight, then becoming partly cloudy. Cooler with lows in the mid-40s. Thursday, mostly sunny. Highs around 70. Thursday night, partly cloudy until midnight, then becoming mostly cloudy. Lows in the lower 50s. Friday and Friday night, mostly cloudy with a chance of showers. Highs in the lower 70s. Lows in the upper 50s. Chance of rain 50%. Saturday, partly sunny. A chance of showers in the morning. Highs in the upper 70s. Chance of rain 40%. Saturday night and Sunday, partly cloudy. Lows in the upper 50s. Highs in the lower 80s. Again, the forecast for Champaign, Urbana and surrounding areas of East Central Illinois for today, partly sunny with a chance of showers and thunderstorms this morning, then showers with thunderstorms likely this afternoon. Highs around 80. South winds 15 to 20 miles an hour with gusts up to 30 miles an hour. Chance of rain near 100%. At 7 a.m. at the Champaign Airport, skies were partly sunny. The temperature was 72 degrees, the dew point was 63, and the relative humidity was 73%. The wind was south at 21 miles an hour. The pressure was 29.92 inches and steady. Elsewhere around the area, temperatures were in the lower to mid-70s. It was mostly sunny at Paris and Terre Haute. It was partly sunny at Bloomington, Rantoul, Mattoon, and Decatur. It was cloudy at Peoria and Springfield. And once again at 7 a.m. at the Champaign Airport, under partly sunny skies, the temperature was 72. Looking elsewhere around the Midwest at 7 a.m., Chicago was cloudy and 75. Indianapolis was partly sunny and 72. St. Louis was partly sunny and 77. Kansas City was cloudy and 62. Des Moines was cloudy and 64. Milwaukee was cloudy and 68. And now a discussion of hazardous weather conditions for the following county, DeWitt, Illinois. This hazardous weather outlook is for Central Illinois and West Central Illinois. For today and tonight, a broken line of thunderstorms will advance eastward to the Interstate 55 corridor this morning with a risk for scattered damaging wind gusts and isolated large hail. A second line of thunderstorms associated with an approaching cold front will arrive late tonight. There is a continued risk for damaging wind gusts and hail. For Tuesday through Sunday, thunderstorms will continue into early afternoon Tuesday. There is a slight risk level 2 of 5 for damaging wind gusts and hail. Spotter information statement. Spotter activation may be needed through noon today. Expected storm motion is toward the northeast around 35 miles per hour. And now a discussion of hazardous weather conditions.

for the following counties in Illinois: Champaign, Coles, Douglas, Edgar, Moultrie, Piatt, and Vermilion. This hazardous weather outlook is for Central Illinois, East Central Illinois, and Southeast Illinois. For today and tonight, a broken line of thunderstorms will advance into East Central and Southeast Illinois late this morning through afternoon, with a risk for scattered damaging wind gusts, isolated large hail, and a tornado or two. For Tuesday through Sunday, another round of strong to severe thunderstorms is anticipated Tuesday morning through evening as a cold front pushes through the region. There is a slight risk level 2 of 5 for damaging wind gusts and hail. Spotter information statement: spotter activation may be needed late morning through afternoon today. Expected storm motion is toward the northeast around 35 miles per hour. The time is currently 7:28 a.m. Central Daylight Time. 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Now for the official National Weather Service forecast for Champaign, Urbana, and surrounding areas of East Central Illinois. Today, partly sunny with a chance of showers and thunderstorms this morning, then showers with thunderstorms likely this afternoon. Highs around 80. South winds 15 to 20 miles an hour with gusts up to 30 miles an hour. Chance of rain near 100%. Tonight, mostly cloudy with a chance of showers and thunderstorms until midnight, then partly cloudy with a slight chance of showers and thunderstorms after midnight. Lows in the upper 60s. South winds 15 to 20 miles an hour with gusts up to 30 miles an hour. Chance of rain 50%. Tuesday, mostly cloudy with a chance of thunderstorms. A chance of showers in the morning, then showers in the afternoon. Breezy with highs in the lower 80s. Southwest winds 15 to 25 miles an hour with gusts up to 35 miles an hour. Chance of rain 80%. Tuesday night, showers likely with a chance of thunderstorms until midnight, then a chance of showers after midnight. Cooler. Less humid with lows in the mid-50s. Northwest winds 10 to 15 miles an hour. Chance of rain 70%. Wednesday, partly sunny. Much cooler with highs in the upper 60s. North winds 10 to 15 miles an hour. Wednesday night, mostly cloudy until midnight, then becoming partly cloudy. Cooler with lows in the mid-40s. Thursday, mostly sunny. Highs around 70. Thursday night, partly cloudy until midnight, then becoming mostly cloudy. Lows in the lower 50s. Friday and Friday night, mostly cloudy with a chance of showers. Highs in the lower 70s. Lows in the upper 50s. Chance of rain 50%. Saturday, partly sunny. A chance of showers in the morning. Highs in the upper 70s. Chance of rain 40%. Saturday night and Sunday, partly cloudy. Lows in the upper 50s. Highs in the lower 80s. Again, the forecast for Champaign, Urbana, and surrounding areas of East Central Illinois for today: partly sunny with a chance of showers and thunderstorms this morning, then showers with thunderstorms likely this afternoon. Highs around 80. South winds 15 to 20 miles an hour with gusts up to 30 miles an hour. Chance of rain near 100%. The Champaign, Illinois Airport Climate Summary for yesterday, May 17, 2026. Yesterday's high temperature was 85 degrees. The normal high is 76. Yesterday's low temperature was 61 degrees. The normal low is 53. No precipitation fell yesterday. Yesterday the maximum wind observed was 28 miles an hour from the south. The highest wind gust observed was 40 miles per hour from the south, which occurred at 3 p.m. Yesterday the average wind speed was 18 miles per hour. Sunrise today is at 5:35 a.m. and sunset is at 8:05 p.m. The Mattoon, Illinois Airport Climate Summary for yesterday, May 17, 2026. Yesterday's high temperature was 83 degrees. The normal high is 74. Yesterday's low temperature was 65 degrees. The normal low is 54. No precipitation fell yesterday. Yesterday the maximum wind observed was 20 miles an hour from the south. The highest wind gust observed was 40 miles per hour from the south, which occurred at 11 a.m. Yesterday the average wind speed was 13 miles per hour. Sunrise today is at 5:37 a.m. and sunset is at 8:03 p.m.
7 a.m. at the Champaign Airport, skies were partly sunny. The temperature was 72 degrees in the south, which occurred at 11 a.m. Yesterday, the average wind speed was 13 miles per hour. Sunrise today is at 5:37 a.m. and sunset is at 8:03 p.m. At 7 a.m. at the Champaign Airport, skies were partly sunny. The temperature was 72 degrees, the dew point was 63, and the relative humidity was 73%. The wind was south at 21 miles an hour. The pressure was 29.92 inches and steady. Elsewhere around the area, temperatures were in the lower to mid-70s. It was mostly sunny at Paris and Terre Haute. It was partly sunny at Bloomington, Rantoul, Mattoon, and Decatur. It was cloudy at Peoria and Springfield. And once again at 7 a.m. at the Champaign Airport, under partly sunny skies, the temperature was 72. Looking elsewhere around the Midwest at 7 a.m., Chicago was cloudy and 75. Indianapolis was partly sunny and 72. St. Louis was partly sunny and 77. Kansas City was cloudy and 62. Des Moines was cloudy and 64. Milwaukee was cloudy and 68. And now a discussion of hazardous weather conditions for the following county, DeWitt, Illinois. This hazardous weather outlook is for central Illinois and west central Illinois. For today and tonight, a broken line of thunderstorms will advance eastward to the Interstate 55 corridor this morning with a risk for scattered damaging wind gusts and isolated large hail. A second line of thunderstorms associated with an approaching cold front will arrive late tonight. There is a continued risk for damaging wind gusts and hail. For Tuesday through Sunday, thunderstorms will continue into early afternoon Tuesday. There is a slight risk level 2 of 5 for damaging wind gusts and hail. Spotter information statement, spotter activation may be needed through noon today. Expected storm motion is toward the northeast around 35 miles per hour. And now a discussion of hazardous weather conditions for the following counties in Illinois, Champaign, Coles, Douglas, Edgar, Moultrie, Piatt, and Vermilion. This hazardous weather outlook is for central Illinois, east central Illinois, and southeast Illinois. For today and tonight, a broken line of thunderstorms will advance into east central and southeast Illinois late this morning through afternoon with a risk for scattered damaging wind gusts, isolated large hail, and a tornado or two. For Tuesday through Sunday, another round of strong to severe thunderstorms is anticipated Tuesday morning through evening as a cold front pushes through the region. There is a slight risk level 2 of 5 for damaging wind gusts and hail. Spotter information statement, spotter activation may be needed late morning through afternoon today. Expected storm motion is toward the northeast around 35 miles per hour. The time is currently 7:35 a.m. Central Daylight Time. 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Now for the official National Weather Service forecast for Champaign, Urbana, and surrounding areas of east central Illinois. Today, partly sunny with a chance of showers and thunderstorms this morning, then showers with thunderstorms likely this afternoon. Highs around 80. South winds 15 to 20 miles an hour with gusts up to 30 miles an hour. Chance of rain near 100%. Tonight, mostly cloudy with a chance of showers and thunderstorms until midnight, then partly cloudy with a slight chance of showers and thunderstorms after midnight. Lows in the upper 60s. South winds 15 to 20 miles an hour with gusts up to 30 miles an hour. Chance of rain 50%. Tuesday, mostly cloudy with a chance of thunderstorms. A chance of showers in the morning, then showers in the afternoon. Breezy with highs in the lower 80s. Southwest winds 15 to 25 miles an hour with gusts up to 35 miles an hour. Chance of rain 80%. Tuesday night, showers likely with a chance of thunderstorms until midnight, then a chance of showers after midnight. Cooler. Less humid with lows in the mid-50s. Northwest winds 10 to 15 miles an hour. Chance of rain 70%. Wednesday, partly sunny. Much cooler with highs in the upper 60s. North winds 10 to 15 miles an hour. Wednesday night, mostly cloudy until midnight, then becoming partly cloudy. Cooler with lows in the mid-40s. Thursday, mostly sunny. Highs around 70.

Thursday night, partly cloudy until midnight, then becoming mostly cloudy. Lows in the lower 50s. Friday and Friday night, mostly cloudy with a chance of showers. Highs in the lower 70s. Lows in the upper 50s. Chance of rain 50%. Saturday, partly sunny. A chance of showers in the morning. Highs in the upper 70s. Chance of rain 40%. Saturday night and Sunday, partly cloudy. Lows in the upper 50s. Highs in the lower 80s. Again, the forecast for Champaign, Urbana and surrounding areas of East Central Illinois for today, partly sunny with a chance of showers and thunderstorms this morning, then showers with thunderstorms likely this afternoon. Highs around 80. South winds 15 to 20 miles an hour with gusts up to 30 miles an hour. Chance of rain near 100%. At 7 a.m. at the Champaign Airport, skies were partly sunny. The temperature was 72 degrees, the dew point was 63, and the relative humidity was 73%. The wind was south at 21 miles an hour. The pressure was 29.92 inches and steady. Elsewhere around the area, temperatures were in the lower to mid-70s. It was mostly sunny at Paris and Terre Haute. It was partly sunny at Bloomington, Rantoul, Mattoon, and Decatur. It was cloudy at Peoria and Springfield. And once again at 7 a.m. at the Champaign Airport, under partly sunny skies, the temperature was 72. Looking elsewhere around the Midwest at 7 a.m., Chicago was cloudy and 75. Indianapolis was partly sunny and 72. St. Louis was partly sunny and 77. Kansas City was cloudy and 62. Des Moines was cloudy and 64. Milwaukee was cloudy and 68. And now a discussion of hazardous weather conditions for the following county, DeWitt, Illinois. This hazardous weather outlook is for Central Illinois and West Central Illinois. For today and tonight, a broken line of thunderstorms will advance eastward to the Interstate 55 corridor this morning with a risk for scattered damaging wind gusts and isolated large hail. A second line of thunderstorms associated with an approaching cold front will arrive late tonight. There is a continued risk for damaging wind gusts and hail. For Tuesday through Sunday, thunderstorms will continue into early afternoon Tuesday. There is a slight risk level 2 of 5 for damaging wind gusts and hail. Spotter information statement, spotter activation may be needed through noon today. Expected storm motion is toward the northeast around 35 miles per hour. And now a discussion of hazardous weather conditions for the following counties in Illinois, Champaign, Coles, Douglas, Edgar, Moultrie, Piatt, and Vermilion. This hazardous weather outlook is for Central Illinois, East Central Illinois, and Southeast Illinois. For today and tonight, a broken line of thunderstorms will advance into East Central and Southeast Illinois late this morning through afternoon with a risk for scattered damaging wind gusts, isolated large hail, and a tornado or two. For Tuesday through Sunday, another round of strong to severe thunderstorms is anticipated Tuesday morning through evening as a cold front pushes through the region. There is a slight risk level 2 of 5 for damaging wind gusts and hail. Spotter information statement, spotter activation may be needed late morning through afternoon today. Expected storm motion is toward the northeast around 35 miles per hour. The time is currently 7:41 a.m. Central Daylight Time. 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Now for the official National Weather Service forecast for Champaign, Urbana and surrounding areas of East Central Illinois. Today, partly sunny with a chance of showers and thunderstorms this morning, then showers with thunderstorms likely this afternoon. Highs around 80. South winds 15 to 20 miles an hour with gusts up to 30 miles an hour. Chance of rain near 100%. Tonight, mostly cloudy with a chance of showers and thunderstorms until midnight, then partly cloudy with a slight chance of showers and thunderstorms after midnight. Lows in the upper 60s. South winds 15 to 20 miles an hour with gusts up to 30 miles an hour. Chance of rain 50%. Tuesday, mostly cloudy with a chance of thunderstorms. A chance of showers in the morning, then showers in the afternoon. Breezy with highs in the lower 80s. Southwest winds 15 to 25 miles an hour with gusts up to 35 miles an hour.

Storms until midnight, then a chance of showers after midnight. Cooler. Less humid with lows in the mid-50s. Northwest winds 10 to 15 miles an hour. Chance of rain 70%. Wednesday, partly sunny. Much cooler with highs in the upper 60s. North winds 10 to 15 miles an hour. Wednesday night, mostly cloudy until midnight, then becoming partly cloudy. Cooler with lows in the mid-40s. Thursday, mostly sunny. Highs around 70. Thursday night, partly cloudy until midnight, then becoming mostly cloudy. Lows in the lower 50s. Friday and Friday night, mostly cloudy with a chance of showers. Highs in the lower 70s. Lows in the upper 50s. Chance of rain 50%. Saturday, partly sunny. A chance of showers in the morning. Highs in the upper 70s. Chance of rain 40%. Saturday night and Sunday, partly cloudy. Lows in the upper 50s. Highs in the lower 80s. Again, the forecast for Champaign, Urbana and surrounding areas of East Central Illinois for today, partly sunny with a chance of showers and thunderstorms this morning, then showers with thunderstorms likely this afternoon. Highs around 80. South winds 15 to 20 miles an hour with gusts up to 30 miles an hour. Chance of rain near 100%. The Champaign, Illinois Airport Climate Summary for yesterday, May 17, 2026. Yesterday's high temperature was 85 degrees. The normal high is 76. Yesterday's low temperature was 61 degrees. The normal low is 53. No precipitation fell yesterday. Yesterday the maximum wind observed was 28 miles an hour from the south. The highest wind gust observed was 40 miles per hour from the south, which occurred at 3 p.m. Yesterday the average wind speed was 18 miles per hour. Sunrise today is at 5:35 a.m. and sunset is at 8:05 p.m. The Mattoon, Illinois Airport Climate Summary for yesterday, May 17, 2026. Yesterday's high temperature was 83 degrees. The normal high is 74. Yesterday's low temperature was 65 degrees. The normal low is 54. No precipitation fell yesterday. Yesterday the maximum wind observed was 20 miles an hour from the south. The highest wind gust observed was 40 miles per hour from the south, which occurred at 11 a.m. Yesterday the average wind speed was 13 miles per hour. Sunrise today is at 5:37 a.m. and sunset is at 8:03 p.m. At 8 a.m. at the Champaign Airport, skies were partly sunny. The temperature was 77 degrees, the dew point was 65, and the relative humidity was 66%. The wind was south at 24 miles an hour. The pressure was 29.92 inches and steady. Elsewhere around the area, temperatures were in the lower to mid-70s. At Peoria, rain was falling. It was mostly sunny at Paris and Terre Haute. It was partly sunny at Bloomington, Rantoul, and Mattoon. It was cloudy at Decatur and Springfield. And once again at 8 a.m. at the Champaign Airport, under partly sunny skies, the temperature was 77. Looking elsewhere around the Midwest at 8 a.m., Chicago had light rain and 76. Indianapolis was mostly sunny and 74. St. Louis was partly sunny and 79. Kansas City was partly sunny and 63. Des Moines was cloudy and 64. Milwaukee was partly sunny and 71. And now a discussion of hazardous weather conditions for the following county, DeWitt, Illinois. This hazardous weather outlook is for Central Illinois and West Central Illinois. For today and tonight, a broken line of thunderstorms will advance eastward to the Interstate 55 corridor this morning with a risk for scattered damaging wind gusts and isolated large hail. A second line of thunderstorms associated with an approaching cold front will arrive late tonight. There is a continued risk for damaging wind gusts and hail. For Tuesday through Sunday, thunderstorms will continue into early afternoon Tuesday. There is a slight risk level 2 of 5 for damaging wind gusts and hail. Spotter information statement, spotter activation may be needed through noon today. Expected storm motion is toward the northeast around 35 miles per hour. And now a discussion of hazardous weather conditions for the following counties in Illinois: Champaign, Coles, Douglas, Edgar, Moultrie,

Hyatt and Vermilion. This hazardous weather outlook is for Central Illinois, East Central Illinois, and Southeast Illinois. For today and tonight, a broken line of thunderstorms will advance into East Central and Southeast Illinois late this morning through afternoon with a risk for scattered damaging wind gusts, isolated large hail, and a tornado or two. For Tuesday through Sunday, another round of strong to severe thunderstorms is anticipated Tuesday morning through evening as a cold front pushes through the region. There is a slight risk level 2 of 5 for damaging wind gusts and hail. Spotter information statement, spotter activation may be needed late morning through afternoon today. Expected storm motion is toward the northeast around 35 miles per hour. The time is currently 8:49 a.m. Central Daylight Time. 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Now for the official National Weather Service forecast for Champaign, Urbana, and surrounding areas of East Central Illinois. Rest of today, a chance of thunderstorms. A chance of showers late this morning, then showers this afternoon. Highs in the lower 80s. South winds 15 to 20 miles an hour with gusts up to 30 miles an hour. Chance of rain 90%. Tonight, mostly cloudy with a chance of showers and thunderstorms until midnight, then partly cloudy with a slight chance of showers and thunderstorms after midnight. Lows in the upper 60s. South winds 15 to 20 miles an hour with gusts up to 30 miles an hour. Chance of rain 50%. Tuesday, mostly cloudy with a chance of thunderstorms. A chance of showers in the morning, then showers in the afternoon. Breezy with highs in the lower 80s. Southwest winds 15 to 25 miles an hour with gusts up to 35 miles an hour. Chance of rain 80%. Tuesday night, showers likely with a chance of thunderstorms until midnight, then a chance of showers after midnight. Cooler. Less humid with lows in the mid-50s. Northwest winds 10 to 15 miles an hour. Chance of rain 70%. Wednesday, partly sunny. Much cooler with highs in the upper 60s. North winds 10 to 15 miles an hour. Wednesday night, mostly cloudy until midnight, then becoming partly cloudy. Cooler with lows in the mid-40s. Thursday, mostly sunny. Highs around 70. Thursday night, partly cloudy until midnight, then becoming mostly cloudy. Lows in the lower 50s. Friday and Friday night, mostly cloudy with a chance of showers. Highs in the lower 70s. Lows in the upper 50s. Chance of rain 50%. Saturday, partly sunny. A chance of showers in the morning. Highs in the upper 70s. Chance of rain 40%. Saturday night and Sunday, partly cloudy. Lows in the upper 50s. Highs in the lower 80s. Again, the forecast for Champaign, Urbana, and surrounding areas of East Central Illinois for the rest of today, a chance of thunderstorms. A chance of showers late this morning, then showers this afternoon. Highs in the lower 80s. South winds 15 to 20 miles an hour with gusts up to 30 miles an hour. Chance of rain 90%. At 8 a.m. at the Champaign Airport, skies were partly sunny. The temperature was 77 degrees, the dew point was 65, and the relative humidity was 66%. The wind was south at 24 miles an hour. The pressure was 29.92 inches and steady. Elsewhere around the area, temperatures were in the lower to mid-70s. At Peoria, rain was falling. It was mostly sunny at Paris and Terre Haute. It was partly sunny at Bloomington, Rantoul, and Mattoon. It was cloudy at Decatur and Springfield. And once again at 8 a.m. at the Champaign Airport, under partly sunny skies, the temperature was 77. Looking elsewhere around the Midwest at 8 a.m., Chicago had light rain, and 76. Indianapolis was mostly sunny, and 74. St. Louis was partly sunny, and 79. Kansas City was partly sunny, and 63. Des Moines was cloudy, and 64. Milwaukee was partly sunny, and 71. And now a discussion of hazardous weather conditions for the following county, DeWitt, Illinois. This hazardous weather outlook is for Central Illinois and West Central Illinois. For today and tonight, a broken line of thunderstorms will advance eastward to the Interstate 55 corridor this morning with a risk for scattered damaging

gusts and isolated large hail. A second line of thunderstorms associated with an approaching cold front will arrive late tonight. There is a continued risk for damaging wind gusts and hail. For Tuesday through Sunday, thunderstorms will continue into early afternoon Tuesday. There is a slight risk level 2 of 5 for damaging wind gusts and hail. Spotter information statement, spotter activation may be needed through noon today. Expected storm motion is toward the northeast around 35 miles per hour. And now a discussion of hazardous weather conditions for the following counties in Illinois: Champaign, Coles, Douglas, Edgar, Moultrie, Piatt, and Vermilion. This hazardous weather outlook is for central Illinois, east central Illinois, and southeast Illinois. For today and tonight, a broken line of thunderstorms will advance into east central and southeast Illinois late this morning through afternoon with a risk for scattered damaging wind gusts, isolated large hail, and a tornado or two. For Tuesday through Sunday, another round of strong to severe thunderstorms is anticipated Tuesday morning through evening as a cold front pushes through the region. There is a slight risk level 2 of 5 for damaging wind gusts and hail. Spotter information statement, spotter activation may be needed late morning through afternoon today. Expected storm motion is toward the northeast around 35 miles per hour. The time is currently 8:55 a.m. Central Daylight Time. 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Now for the official National Weather Service forecast for Champaign, Urbana, and surrounding areas of east central Illinois. Rest of today, a chance of thunderstorms. A chance of showers late this morning, then showers this afternoon. Highs in the lower 80s. South winds 15 to 20 miles an hour with gusts up to 30 miles an hour. Chance of rain 90%. Tonight, mostly cloudy with a chance of showers and thunderstorms until midnight, then partly cloudy with a slight chance of showers and thunderstorms after midnight. Lows in the upper 60s. South winds 15 to 20 miles an hour with gusts up to 30 miles an hour. Chance of rain 50%. Tuesday, mostly cloudy with a chance of thunderstorms. A chance of showers in the morning, then showers in the afternoon. Breezy with highs in the lower 80s. Southwest winds 15 to 25 miles an hour with gusts up to 35 miles an hour. Chance of rain 80%. Tuesday night, showers likely with a chance of thunderstorms until midnight, then a chance of showers after midnight. Cooler. Less humid with lows in the mid-50s. Northwest winds 10 to 15 miles an hour. Chance of rain 70%. Wednesday, partly sunny. Much cooler with highs in the upper 60s. North winds 10 to 15 miles an hour. Wednesday night, mostly cloudy until midnight, then becoming partly cloudy. Cooler with lows in the mid-40s. Thursday, mostly sunny. Highs around 70. Thursday night, partly cloudy until midnight, then becoming mostly cloudy. Lows in the lower 50s. Friday and Friday night, mostly cloudy with a chance of showers. Highs in the lower 70s. Lows in the upper 50s. Chance of rain 50%. Saturday, partly sunny. A chance of showers in the morning. Highs in the upper 70s. Chance of rain 40%. Saturday night and Sunday, partly cloudy. Lows in the upper 50s. Highs in the lower 80s. Again, the forecast for Champaign, Urbana, and surrounding areas of east central Illinois for the rest of today, a chance of thunderstorms. A chance of showers late this morning, then showers this afternoon. Highs in the lower 80s. South winds 15 to 20 miles an hour with gusts up to 30 miles an hour. Chance of rain 90%. At 8 a.m. at the Champaign Airport, skies were partly sunny. The temperature was 77 degrees, the dew point was 65, and the relative humidity was 66%. The wind was south at 24 miles an hour. The pressure was 29.92 inches and steady. Elsewhere around the area, temperatures were in the lower to mid-70s. At Peoria, rain was falling. It was mostly sunny at Paris and Terre Haute. It was partly sunny at Bloomington, Rantoul, and Mattoon. It was cloudy at Decatur and Springfield. And once again at 8 a.m. at the Champaign Airport, under partly sunny skies, the temperature was 77. Looking elsewhere,

In the Midwest at 8 a.m., Chicago had light rain and 76. Indianapolis was mostly sunny and 74. St. Louis was partly sunny and 79. Kansas City was partly sunny and 63. Des Moines was cloudy and 64. Milwaukee was partly sunny and 71. And now a discussion of hazardous weather conditions for the following county, to wit, Illinois. This hazardous weather outlook is for central Illinois and west central Illinois. For today and tonight, a broken line of thunderstorms will advance eastward to the Interstate 55 corridor this morning with a risk for scattered damaging wind gusts and isolated large hail. A second line of thunderstorms associated with an approaching cold front will arrive late tonight. There is a continued risk for damaging wind gusts and hail. For Tuesday through Sunday, thunderstorms will continue into early afternoon Tuesday. There is a slight risk level 2 of 5 for damaging wind gusts and hail. Spotter information statement, spotter activation may be needed through noon today. Expected storm motion is toward the northeast around 35 miles per hour. The time is currently 9 a.m. Central Daylight Time. 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Now for the official National Weather Service forecast for Champaign, Urbana, and surrounding areas of East Central Illinois. Rest of today, a chance of thunderstorms. A chance of showers late this morning, then showers this afternoon. Highs in the lower 80s. South winds 15 to 20 miles an hour with gusts up to 30 miles an hour. Chance of rain 90%. Tonight, mostly cloudy with a chance of showers and thunderstorms until midnight, then partly cloudy with a slight chance of showers and thunderstorms after midnight. Lows in the upper 60s. South winds 15 to 20 miles an hour with gusts up to 30 miles an hour. Chance of rain 50%. Tuesday, mostly cloudy with a chance of thunderstorms. A chance of showers in the morning, then showers in the afternoon. Breezy with highs in the lower 80s. Southwest winds 15 to 25 miles an hour with gusts up to 35 miles an hour. Chance of rain 80%. Tuesday night, showers likely with a chance of thunderstorms until midnight, then a chance of showers after midnight. Cooler. Less humid with lows in the mid-50s. Northwest winds 10 to 15 miles an hour. Chance of rain 70%. Wednesday, partly sunny. Much cooler with highs in the upper 60s. North winds 10 to 15 miles an hour. Wednesday night, mostly cloudy until midnight, then becoming partly cloudy. Cooler with lows in the mid-40s. Thursday, mostly sunny. Highs around 70. Thursday night, partly cloudy until midnight, then becoming mostly cloudy. Lows in the lower 50s. Friday and Friday night, mostly cloudy with a chance of showers. Highs in the lower 70s. Lows in the upper 50s. Chance of rain 50%. Saturday, partly sunny. A chance of showers in the morning. Highs in the upper 70s. Chance of rain 40%. Saturday night and Sunday, partly cloudy. Lows in the upper 50s. Highs in the lower 80s. Again, the forecast for Champaign, Urbana, and surrounding areas of East Central Illinois for the rest of today, a chance of thunderstorms. A chance of showers late this morning, then showers this afternoon. Highs in the lower 80s. South winds 15 to 20 miles an hour with gusts up to 30 miles an hour. Chance of rain 90%. At 9 a.m. at the Champaign Airport, skies were partly sunny. The temperature was 76 degrees, the dew point was 66, and the relative humidity was 71%. The wind was south at 25 miles an hour, gusting to 36. The pressure was 29.92 inches and steady. Elsewhere around the area, at Peoria, a thunderstorm was reported, with a temperature of 70. Rain was falling, with a temperature of 75 at Bloomington, and 69 at Springfield. It was mostly sunny, with a temperature of 80 at Paris, and 78 at Terre Haute. It was partly sunny, with a temperature of 76 at Rantoul, and 75 at Mattoon. At Decatur, the weather conditions were not available. And once again at 9 a.m. at the Champaign Airport, under partly sunny skies, the temperature was 76. The time is currently 9:03 a.m. Central Daylight Time.

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Now for the official National Weather Service forecast for Champaign, Urbana, and surrounding areas of East Central Illinois. Rest of today, a chance of thunderstorms. A chance of showers late this morning, then showers this afternoon. Highs in the lower 80s. South winds 15 to 20 miles an hour with gusts up to 30 miles an hour. Chance of rain 90%. Tonight, mostly cloudy with a chance of showers and thunderstorms until midnight, then partly cloudy with a slight chance of showers and thunderstorms after midnight. Lows in the upper 60s. South winds 15 to 20 miles an hour with gusts up to 30 miles an hour. Chance of rain 50%. Tuesday, mostly cloudy with a chance of thunderstorms. A chance of showers in the morning, then showers in the afternoon. Breezy with highs in the lower 80s. Southwest winds 15 to 25 miles an hour with gusts up to 35 miles an hour. Chance of rain 80%. Tuesday night, showers likely with a chance of thunderstorms until midnight, then a chance of showers after midnight. Cooler. Less humid with lows in the mid-50s. Northwest winds 10 to 15 miles an hour. Chance of rain 70%. Wednesday, partly sunny. Much cooler with highs in the upper 60s. North winds 10 to 15 miles an hour. Wednesday night, mostly cloudy until midnight, then becoming partly cloudy. Cooler with lows in the mid-40s. Thursday, mostly sunny. Highs around 70. Thursday night, partly cloudy until midnight, then becoming mostly cloudy. Lows in the lower 50s. Friday and Friday night, mostly cloudy with a chance of showers. Highs in the lower 70s. Lows in the upper 50s. Chance of rain 50%. Saturday, partly sunny. A chance of showers in the morning. Highs in the upper 70s. Chance of rain 40%. Saturday night and Sunday, partly cloudy. Lows in the upper 50s. Highs in the lower 80s. Again, the forecast for Champaign, Urbana, and surrounding areas of East Central Illinois for the rest of today, a chance of thunderstorms. A chance of showers late this morning, then showers this afternoon. Highs in the lower 80s. South winds 15 to 20 miles an hour with gusts up to 30 miles an hour. Chance of rain 90%. 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Programming originates from NOAA's National Weather Service office in Lincoln and transmits from the WCIA television tower near Seymour. The station serves the following counties: Champaign, DeWitt, Coles, Douglas, Edgar, Ford, Moultrie, Piatt, and Vermilion. 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At 9 a.m. at the Champaign Airport, skies were partly sunny. The temperature was 76 degrees, the dew point was 66, and the relative humidity was 71%. The wind was south at 25 miles an hour, gusting to 36. The pressure was 29.92 inches and steady. Elsewhere around the area, at Peoria, a thunderstorm was reported, with a temperature of 70. Rain was falling, with a temperature of 75 at Bloomington, and 69 at Springfield. It was mostly sunny, with a temperature of 80 at Paris, and 78 at Terre Haute. It was partly sunny, with a temperature of 76 at Rantoul, and 75 at Mattoon. Educator, the weather conditions were not available. And once again at 9 a.m. at the Champaign Airport, under partly sunny skies, the temperature was 76. Looking elsewhere around the Midwest at 9 a.m., Chicago was cloudy, and 75. Indianapolis was mostly sunny, and 78. St. Louis was cloudy, and 73. Kansas City was partly sunny, and 63. Des Moines was cloudy, and 65. Milwaukee was partly sunny, and 74. The time is currently 9:08 a.m. Central Daylight Time. 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Now for the official National Weather Service forecast for Champaign, Urbana, and surrounding areas of East Central Illinois. Rest of today, a chance of thunderstorms. A chance

Showers late this morning, then showers this afternoon. Highs in the lower 80s. South winds 15 to 20 miles an hour with gusts up to 30 miles an hour. Chance of rain 90%. Tonight, mostly cloudy with a chance of showers and thunderstorms until midnight, then partly cloudy with a slight chance of showers and thunderstorms after midnight. Lows in the upper 60s. South winds 15 to 20 miles an hour with gusts up to 30 miles an hour. Chance of rain 50%. Tuesday, mostly cloudy with a chance of thunderstorms. A chance of showers in the morning, then showers in the afternoon. Breezy with highs in the lower 80s. Southwest winds 15 to 25 miles an hour with gusts up to 35 miles an hour. Chance of rain 80%. Tuesday night, showers likely with a chance of thunderstorms until midnight, then a chance of showers after midnight. Cooler. Less humid with lows in the mid-50s. Northwest winds 10 to 15 miles an hour. Chance of rain 70%. Wednesday, partly sunny. Much cooler with highs in the upper 60s. North winds 10 to 15 miles an hour. Wednesday night, mostly cloudy until midnight, then becoming partly cloudy. Cooler with lows in the mid-40s. Thursday, mostly sunny. Highs around 70. Thursday night, partly cloudy until midnight, then becoming mostly cloudy. Lows in the lower 50s. Friday and Friday night, mostly cloudy with a chance of showers. Highs in the lower 70s. Lows in the upper 50s. Chance of rain 50%. Saturday, partly sunny. A chance of showers in the morning. Highs in the upper 70s. Chance of rain 40%. Saturday night and Sunday, partly cloudy. Lows in the upper 50s. Highs in the lower 80s. Again, the forecast for Champaign, Urbana and surrounding areas of East Central Illinois for the rest of today, a chance of thunderstorms. A chance of showers late this morning, then showers this afternoon. Highs in the lower 80s. South winds 15 to 20 miles an hour with gusts up to 30 miles an hour. Chance of rain 90%. Now for the official National Weather Service forecast for Champaign, Urbana and surrounding areas of East Central Illinois. Rest of today, showers with a chance of thunderstorms. Highs in the lower 80s. Southwest winds 15 to 20 miles an hour with gusts up to 30 miles an hour. Chance of rain 90%. Tonight, mostly cloudy with a chance of showers and thunderstorms until midnight, then partly cloudy with a slight chance of showers and thunderstorms after midnight. Lows in the upper 60s. South winds 15 to 20 miles an hour with gusts up to 30 miles an hour. Chance of rain 50%. Tuesday, mostly cloudy with a chance of thunderstorms. A chance of showers in the morning, then showers in the afternoon. Breezy with highs in the lower 80s. Southwest winds 15 to 25 miles an hour with gusts up to 35 miles an hour. Chance of rain 80%. Tuesday night, showers likely with a chance of thunderstorms until midnight, then a chance of showers after midnight. Cooler. Less humid with lows in the mid-50s. Northwest winds 10 to 15 miles an hour. Chance of rain 70%. Wednesday, partly sunny. Much cooler with highs in the upper 60s. North winds 10 to 15 miles an hour. Wednesday night, mostly cloudy until midnight, then becoming partly cloudy. Cooler with lows in the mid-40s. Thursday, mostly sunny. Highs around 70. Thursday night, partly cloudy until midnight, then becoming mostly cloudy. Lows in the lower 50s. Friday and Friday night, mostly cloudy with a chance of showers. Highs in the lower 70s. Lows in the upper 50s. Chance of rain 50%. Saturday, partly sunny. A chance of showers in the morning. Highs in the upper 70s. Chance of rain 40%. Saturday night and Sunday, partly cloudy. Lows in the upper 50s. Highs in the lower 80s. Again, the forecast for Champaign, Urbana and surrounding areas of East Central Illinois for the rest of today, showers and a chance of thunderstorms. Highs in the lower 80s. Southwest winds 15 to 20 miles an hour with gusts up to 30 miles an hour. Chance of rain 90%. At 9 a.m. at the Champaign Airport, skies were cloudy.

temperature was 76 degrees, the dew point was 66, and the relative humidity was 71%. The wind was south at 25 miles an hour, gusting to 36. The pressure was 29.92 inches and steady. Elsewhere around the area, at Peoria, a thunderstorm was reported, with a temperature of 70. At Bloomington, rain was falling, with a temperature of 75. At Terre Haute, it was mostly sunny, with a temperature of 78. It was partly sunny, with a temperature of 80 at Paris, and 75 at Matoun. It was cloudy, with a temperature of 76 at Rantoul, and 75 at Decatur. At Springfield, rain and fog were reported, with a temperature of 65. And once again at 9 a.m. at the Champaign Airport, under cloudy skies, the temperature was 76. Looking elsewhere around the Midwest at 9 a.m., Chicago was cloudy, and 75. Indianapolis was mostly sunny, and 78. St. Louis reported a thunderstorm, and 69. Kansas City was partly sunny, and 63. Des Moines was cloudy, and 65. Milwaukee was partly sunny, and 74. The time is currently 9:15 a.m. Central Daylight Time. 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Now for the official National Weather Service forecast for Champaign, Urbana, and surrounding areas of East Central Illinois. Rest of today, showers with a chance of thunderstorms. Highs in the lower 80s. Southwest winds 15 to 20 miles an hour with gusts up to 30 miles an hour. Chance of rain 90%. Tonight, mostly cloudy with a chance of showers and thunderstorms until midnight, then partly cloudy with a slight chance of showers and thunderstorms after midnight. Lows in the upper 60s. South winds 15 to 20 miles an hour with gusts up to 30 miles an hour. Chance of rain 50%. Tuesday, mostly cloudy with a chance of thunderstorms. A chance of showers in the morning, then showers in the afternoon. Breezy with highs in the lower 80s. Southwest winds 15 to 25 miles an hour with gusts up to 35 miles an hour. Chance of rain 80%. Tuesday night, showers likely with a chance of thunderstorms until midnight, then a chance of showers after midnight. Cooler. Less humid with lows in the mid-50s. Northwest winds 10 to 15 miles an hour. Chance of rain 70%. Wednesday, partly sunny. Much cooler with highs in the upper 60s. North winds 10 to 15 miles an hour. Wednesday night, mostly cloudy until midnight, then becoming partly cloudy. Cooler with lows in the mid-40s. Thursday, mostly sunny. Highs around 70. Thursday night, partly cloudy until midnight, then becoming mostly cloudy. Lows in the lower 50s. Friday and Friday night, mostly cloudy with a chance of showers. Highs in the lower 70s. Lows in the upper 50s. Chance of rain 50%. Saturday, partly sunny. A chance of showers in the morning. Highs in the upper 70s. Chance of rain 40%. Saturday night and Sunday, partly cloudy. Lows in the upper 50s. Highs in the lower 80s. Again, the forecast for Champaign, Urbana, and surrounding areas of East Central Illinois for the rest of today, showers and a chance of thunderstorms. Highs in the lower 80s. Southwest winds 15 to 20 miles an hour with gusts up to 30 miles an hour. Chance of rain 90%. At 9 a.m. at the Champaign Airport, skies were cloudy. The temperature was 76 degrees, the dew point was 66, and the relative humidity was 71%. The wind was south at 25 miles an hour, gusting to 36. The pressure was 29.92 inches and steady. Elsewhere around the area, at Peoria, a thunderstorm was reported, with a temperature of 70. At Bloomington, rain was falling, with a temperature of 75. At Terre Haute, it was mostly sunny, with a temperature of 78. It was partly sunny, with a temperature of 80 at Paris, and 75 at Matoun. It was cloudy, with a temperature of 76 at Rantoul, and 75 at Decatur. At Springfield, rain and fog were reported, with a temperature of 65. And once again at 9 a.m. at the Champaign Airport, under cloudy skies, the temperature was 76. Looking elsewhere around the

west at 9 a.m. Chicago was cloudy and 75. Indianapolis was mostly sunny and 78. St. Louis reported a thunderstorm and 69. Kansas City was partly sunny and 63. Des Moines was cloudy and 65. Milwaukee was partly sunny and 74. The time is currently 9:19 a.m. Central Daylight Time. 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Now for the official National Weather Service forecast for Champaign, Urbana, and surrounding areas of East Central Illinois. Rest of today, showers with a chance of thunderstorms. Highs in the lower 80s. Southwest winds 15 to 20 miles an hour with gusts up to 30 miles an hour. Chance of rain 90%. Tonight, mostly cloudy with a chance of showers and thunderstorms until midnight, then partly cloudy with a slight chance of showers and thunderstorms after midnight. Lows in the upper 60s. South winds 15 to 20 miles an hour with gusts up to 30 miles an hour. Chance of rain 50%. Tuesday, mostly cloudy with a chance of thunderstorms. A chance of showers in the morning, then showers in the afternoon. Breezy with highs in the lower 80s. Southwest winds 15 to 25 miles an hour with gusts up to 35 miles an hour. Chance of rain 80%. Tuesday night, showers likely with a chance of thunderstorms until midnight, then a chance of showers after midnight. Cooler. Less humid with lows in the mid-50s. Northwest winds 10 to 15 miles an hour. Chance of rain 70%. Wednesday, partly sunny. Much cooler with highs in the upper 60s. North winds 10 to 15 miles an hour. Wednesday night, mostly cloudy until midnight, then becoming partly cloudy. Cooler with lows in the mid-40s. Thursday, mostly sunny. Highs around 70. Thursday night, partly cloudy until midnight, then becoming mostly cloudy. Lows in the lower 50s. Friday and Friday night, mostly cloudy with a chance of showers. Highs in the lower 70s. Lows in the upper 50s. Chance of rain 50%. Saturday, partly sunny. A chance of showers in the morning. Highs in the upper 70s. Chance of rain 40%. Saturday night and Sunday, partly cloudy. Lows in the upper 50s. Highs in the lower 80s. Again, the forecast for Champaign, Urbana, and surrounding areas of East Central Illinois for the rest of today, showers and a chance of thunderstorms. Highs in the lower 80s. Southwest winds 15 to 20 miles an hour with gusts up to 30 miles an hour. Chance of rain 90%. At 9 a.m. at the Champaign Airport, a thunderstorm was reported. The temperature was 74 degrees, the dew point was 68, and the relative humidity was 81%. The wind was south at 23 miles an hour, gusting to 31. The pressure was 29.93 inches and rising. Elsewhere around the area, a thunderstorm was reported, with a temperature of 70 at Peoria and 65 at Springfield. At Terre Haute, it was mostly sunny, with a temperature of 78. It was partly sunny, with a temperature of 73 at Bloomington, 80 at Paris, and 75 at Mattoon. It was cloudy, with a temperature of 76 at Rantoul, and 75 at Decatur. And once again at 9 a.m. at the Champaign Airport, with a thunderstorm, the temperature was 74. Looking elsewhere around the Midwest at 9 a.m., Chicago was cloudy, and 75. Indianapolis was mostly sunny, and 78. St. Louis reported a thunderstorm, and 69. Kansas City was partly sunny, and 63. Des Moines was cloudy, and 65. Milwaukee was partly sunny, and 74. The time is currently 9:23 a.m. Central Daylight Time. 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Now for the official National Weather Service forecast for Champaign, Urbana, and surrounding areas of East Central Illinois. Rest of today, showers with a chance of thunderstorms. Highs in the lower 80s. Southwest winds 15 to 20 miles an hour with gusts up to 30 miles an hour. Chance of rain 90%. Tonight, mostly cloudy with a chance of showers and thunderstorms until midnight, then partly cloudy with a slight chance of showers and thunderstorms.

storms after midnight. Lows in the upper 60s. South winds 15 to 20 miles an hour with gusts up to 30 miles an hour. Chance of rain 50%. Tuesday, mostly cloudy with a chance of thunderstorms. A chance of showers in the morning, then showers in the afternoon. Breezy with highs in the lower 80s. Southwest winds 15 to 25 miles an hour with gusts up to 35 miles an hour. Chance of rain 80%. Tuesday night, showers likely with a chance of thunderstorms until midnight, then a chance of showers after midnight. Cooler. Less humid with lows in the mid-50s. Northwest winds 10 to 15 miles an hour. Chance of rain 70%. Wednesday, partly sunny. Much cooler with highs in the upper 60s. North winds 10 to 15 miles an hour. Wednesday night, mostly cloudy until midnight, then becoming partly cloudy. Cooler with lows in the mid-40s. Thursday, mostly sunny. Highs around 70. Thursday night, partly cloudy until midnight, then becoming mostly cloudy. Lows in the lower 50s. Friday and Friday night, mostly cloudy with a chance of showers. Highs in the lower 70s. Lows in the upper 50s. Chance of rain 50%. Saturday, partly sunny. A chance of showers in the morning. Highs in the upper 70s. Chance of rain 40%. Saturday night and Sunday, partly cloudy. Lows in the upper 50s. Highs in the lower 80s. Again, the forecast for Champaign, Urbana and surrounding areas of East Central Illinois for the rest of today, showers and a chance of thunderstorms. Highs in the lower 80s. Southwest winds 15 to 20 miles an hour with gusts up to 30 miles an hour. Chance of rain 90%. At 9 a.m. at the Champaign Airport, a thunderstorm was reported. The temperature was 74 degrees, the dew point was 68, and the relative humidity was 81%. The wind was south at 23 miles an hour, gusting to 31. The pressure was 29.93 inches and rising. Elsewhere around the area, a thunderstorm was reported, with a temperature of 70 at Peoria, and 65 at Springfield. At Terre Haute, it was mostly sunny, with a temperature of 78. It was partly sunny, with a temperature of 73 at Bloomington, 80 at Paris, and 75 at Mattoon. It was cloudy, with a temperature of 76 at Rantoul, and 75 at Decatur. And once again at 9 a.m. at the Champaign Airport, with a thunderstorm, the temperature was 74. Looking elsewhere around the Midwest at 9 a.m., Chicago was cloudy, and 75. Indianapolis was mostly sunny, and 78. St. Louis reported a thunderstorm, and 68. Kansas City was partly sunny, and 63. Des Moines was cloudy, and 65. Milwaukee was partly sunny, and 74. The time is currently 9:27 a.m. Central Daylight Time. 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Now for the official National Weather Service forecast for Champaign, Urbana and surrounding areas of East Central Illinois. Rest of today, showers with a chance of thunderstorms. Highs in the lower 80s. Southwest winds 15 to 20 miles an hour with gusts up to 30 miles an hour. Chance of rain 90%. Tonight, mostly cloudy with a chance of showers and thunderstorms until midnight, then partly cloudy with a slight chance of showers and thunderstorms after midnight. Lows in the upper 60s. South winds 15 to 20 miles an hour with gusts up to 30 miles an hour. Chance of rain 50%. Tuesday, mostly cloudy with a chance of thunderstorms. A chance of showers in the morning, then showers in the afternoon. Breezy with highs in the lower 80s. Southwest winds 15 to 25 miles an hour with gusts up to 35 miles an hour. Chance of rain 80%. Tuesday night, showers likely with a chance of thunderstorms until midnight, then a chance of showers after midnight. Cooler. Less humid with lows in the mid-50s. Northwest winds 10 to 15 miles an hour. Chance of rain 70%. Wednesday, partly sunny. Much cooler with highs in the upper 60s. North winds 10 to 15 miles an hour. Wednesday night, mostly cloudy until midnight, then becoming partly cloudy. Cooler with lows in the mid-40s.

Thursday, mostly sunny. Highs around 70. Thursday night, partly cloudy until midnight, then becoming mostly cloudy. Lows in the lower 50s. Friday and Friday night, mostly cloudy with a chance of showers. Highs in the lower 70s. Lows in the upper 50s. Chance of rain 50%. Saturday, partly sunny. A chance of showers in the morning. Highs in the upper 70s. Chance of rain 40%. Saturday night and Sunday, partly cloudy. Lows in the upper 50s. Highs in the lower 80s. Again, the forecast for Champaign, Urbana and surrounding areas of East Central Illinois for the rest of today, showers and a chance of thunderstorms. Highs in the lower 80s. Southwest winds 15 to 20 miles an hour with gusts up to 30 miles an hour. Chance of rain 90%. At 9 a.m. at the Champaign Airport, a thunderstorm was reported. The temperature was 74 degrees, the dew point was 68, and the relative humidity was 81%. The wind was south at 23 miles an hour, gusting to 31. The pressure was 29.93 inches and rising. Elsewhere around the area, a thunderstorm was reported, with a temperature of 70 at Peoria, and 65 at Springfield. At Terre Haute, it was mostly sunny, with a temperature of 78. It was partly sunny, with a temperature of 73 at Bloomington, 80 at Paris, and 75 at Mattoon. It was cloudy, with a temperature of 76 at Rantoul, and 75 at Decatur. And once again at 9 a.m. at the Champaign Airport, with a thunderstorm, the temperature was 74. Looking elsewhere around the Midwest at 9 a.m., Chicago was cloudy, and 75. Indianapolis was mostly sunny, and 78. St. Louis reported a thunderstorm, and 68. Kansas City was partly sunny, and 63. Des Moines was cloudy, and 65. Milwaukee was partly sunny, and 74. The time is currently 9:31 a.m. Central Daylight Time. 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Now for the official National Weather Service forecast for Champaign, Urbana and surrounding areas of East Central Illinois. Rest of today, showers with a chance of thunderstorms. Highs in the lower 80s. Southwest winds 15 to 20 miles an hour with gusts up to 30 miles an hour. Chance of rain 90%. Tonight, mostly cloudy with a chance of showers and thunderstorms until midnight, then partly cloudy with a slight chance of showers and thunderstorms after midnight. Lows in the upper 60s. South winds 15 to 20 miles an hour with gusts up to 30 miles an hour. Chance of rain 50%. Tuesday, mostly cloudy with a chance of thunderstorms. A chance of showers in the morning, then showers in the afternoon. Breezy with highs in the lower 80s. Southwest winds 15 to 25 miles an hour with gusts up to 35 miles an hour. Chance of rain 80%. Tuesday night, showers likely with a chance of thunderstorms until midnight, then a chance of showers after midnight. Cooler. Less humid with lows in the mid-50s. Northwest winds 10 to 15 miles an hour. Chance of rain 70%. Wednesday, partly sunny. Much cooler with highs in the upper 60s. North winds 10 to 15 miles an hour. Wednesday night, mostly cloudy. Northwest winds 10 to 15 miles an hour. Chance of rain 70%. Wednesday, partly sunny. Much cooler with highs in the upper 60s. North winds 10 to 15 miles an hour. Wednesday night, mostly cloudy until midnight, then becoming partly cloudy. Cooler with lows in the mid-40s. Thursday, mostly sunny. Highs around 70. Thursday night, partly cloudy until midnight, then becoming mostly cloudy. Lows in the lower 50s. Friday and Friday night, mostly cloudy with a chance of showers. Highs in the lower 70s. Lows in the upper 50s. Chance of rain 50%. Saturday, partly sunny. A chance of showers in the morning. Highs in the upper 70s. Chance of rain 40%. Saturday night and Sunday, partly cloudy. Lows in the upper 50s. Highs in the lower 80s. Again, the forecast for Champaign, Urbana and surrounding areas of East Central Illinois for the rest

Today, showers and a chance of thunderstorms. Highs in the lower 80s. Southwest winds 15 to 20 miles an hour with gusts up to 30 miles an hour. Chance of rain 90%. At 9 a.m. at the Champaign Airport, a thunderstorm was reported. The temperature was 74 degrees, the dew point was 68, and the relative humidity was 81%. The wind was south at 23 miles an hour, gusting to 31. The pressure was 29.93 inches and rising. Elsewhere around the area, a thunderstorm was reported, with a temperature of 70 at Peoria, and 65 at Springfield. At Terre Haute, it was mostly sunny, with a temperature of 78. It was partly sunny, with a temperature of 73 at Bloomington, 80 at Paris, and 75 at Mattoon. It was cloudy, with a temperature of 76 at Rantoul, and 75 at Decatur. And once again at 9 a.m. at the Champaign Airport, with a thunderstorm, the temperature was 74. Looking elsewhere around the Midwest at 9 a.m., Chicago was cloudy, and 75. Indianapolis was mostly sunny, and 78. St. Louis reported a thunderstorm, and 68. Kansas City was partly sunny, and 63. Des Moines was cloudy, and 65. Milwaukee was partly sunny, and 74. The time is currently 9:35 a.m. Central Daylight Time. 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Now for the official National Weather Service forecast for Champaign, Urbana, and surrounding areas of East Central Illinois. Rest of today, showers with a chance of thunderstorms. Highs in the lower 80s. Southwest winds 15 to 20 miles an hour with gusts up to 30 miles an hour. Chance of rain 90%. Tonight, mostly cloudy with a chance of showers and thunderstorms until midnight, then partly cloudy with a slight chance of showers and thunderstorms after midnight. Lows in the upper 60s. South winds 15 to 20 miles an hour with gusts up to 30 miles an hour. Chance of rain 50%. Tuesday, mostly cloudy with a chance of thunderstorms. A chance of showers in the morning, then showers in the afternoon. Breezy with highs in the lower 80s. Southwest winds 15 to 25 miles an hour with gusts up to 35 miles an hour. Chance of rain 80%.

Champaign Airport, a thunderstorm was reported. The temperature was 74 degrees, the dew point was 68, and the relative humidity was 81%. The wind was south at 23 miles an hour, gusting to 31. The pressure was 29.93 inches and rising. Elsewhere around the area, a thunderstorm was reported, with a temperature of 70 at Peoria, and 65 at Springfield. At Terre Haute, it was mostly sunny, with a temperature of 78. It was partly sunny, with a temperature of 73 at Bloomington, 80 at Paris, and 75 at Mattoon. It was cloudy, with a temperature of 76 at Rantoul, and 75 at Decatur. And once again at 9 a.m. at the Champaign Airport, with a thunderstorm, the temperature was 74. During severe weather, keep these safety rules in mind. Move to a reinforced shelter ahead of the storm, and stay away from doors and windows. Mobile homes and vehicles should be abandoned for a sturdy shelter. If the storm is producing tornadoes or extremely high winds, take cover in a basement or interior room on the lowest floor. If outside, avoid isolated, tall objects and flimsy buildings such as sheds and picnic shelters. Thunderstorms can produce flash flooding, so avoid driving across flooded roadways. Remember that tornadoes can occur before a warning has been issued. The time is currently 9:40 a.m. Central Daylight Time. 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The National Weather Service in Lincoln has issued a severe thunderstorm warning for southern Piatt County, southeastern Owyhee County, northeastern Macon County, until 10:15 a.m. At 9:36 a.m., a severe thunderstorm was located near Long Creek, or 8 miles east of Decatur, moving northeast at 45 miles per hour. Expected hazards include 60 miles per hour wind gusts. This is a radar-indicated threat. The following impacts are expected: expect damage to roofs, siding, and trees. This severe thunderstorm will be near Cerro Gordo around 9:40 a.m., Monticello around 9:55 a.m., This includes Interstate 72 between mile markers 152 and 167. The following is a summary of watches, warnings, and advisories in effect. For the WXJ76 listening area, a severe thunderstorm warning has been issued until 10:15 a.m. for the following counties, DeWitt and Piatt. At 9 a.m. at the Champaign Airport, a thunderstorm was reported. The temperature was 74 degrees, the dew point was 68, and the relative humidity was 81%. The wind was south at 23 miles an hour, gusting to 31. The pressure was 29.93 inches and rising. Elsewhere around the area, a thunderstorm was reported, with a temperature of 70 at Peoria, and 65 at Springfield. At Terre Haute, it was mostly sunny, with a temperature of 78. It was partly sunny, with a temperature of 73 at Bloomington, 80 at Paris, and 75 at Mattoon. It was cloudy, with a temperature of 76 at Rantoul, and 75 at Decatur. And once again at 9 a.m. at the Champaign Airport, with a thunderstorm, the temperature was 74. During severe weather, keep these safety rules in mind. Move to a reinforced shelter ahead of the storm, and stay away from doors and windows. Mobile homes and vehicles should be abandoned for a sturdy shelter. If the storm is producing tornadoes or extremely high winds, take cover in a basement or interior room on the lowest floor. If outside, avoid isolated, tall objects and flimsy buildings such as sheds and picnic shelters. Thunderstorms can produce flash flooding, so avoid driving across flooded roadways. Remember that tornadoes can occur before a warning has been issued. The time is currently 9:43 a.m. Central Daylight Time. 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The National Weather Service in Lincoln has issued a severe thunderstorm warning for southern Piatt County, southeastern Owyhee County, northeastern Macon County, until 10:15 a.m. At 9:36 a.m., a severe thunderstorm was located near Long Creek, or 8 miles east of Decatur, moving northeast at 45 miles per hour. Expected hazards include 60 miles per hour wind gusts. This is a radar-indicated threat. The following impacts are expected: expect damage to roofs, siding, and trees. This severe thunderstorm will be near

Oakland around 10 a.m. This includes Interstate 57 between mile markers 188 and 189. A severe thunderstorm warning remains in effect until 10:15 a.m. for southern Piatt, southeastern DeWitt, and northeastern Macon counties. At 9:45 a.m., a severe thunderstorm was located over Cerro Gordo, or 10 miles southwest of Monticello, moving northeast at 45 miles per hour. Expected hazards include 60 miles per hour wind gusts. This is a radar-indicated threat. The following impacts are expected: expect damage to roofs, siding, and trees. This severe storm will be near Monticello around 9:55 a.m. Other locations impacted by the severe thunderstorm include Millmine and Laplace. This includes Interstate 72 between mile markers 152 and 167. The following is a summary of watches, warnings, and advisories in effect. For the WXJ76 listening area, a severe thunderstorm warning has been issued until 10:30 a.m. for the following counties: Coles, Douglas, and Edgar. A severe thunderstorm warning remains in effect until 10:15 a.m. for the following counties: DeWitt and Piatt. At 9 a.m. at the Champaign Airport, a thunderstorm was reported. The temperature was 74 degrees, the dew point was 68, and the relative humidity was 81%. The wind was south at 23 miles an hour, gusting to 31. The pressure was 29.93 inches and rising. Elsewhere around the area, a thunderstorm was reported, with a temperature of 70 at Peoria, and 65 at Springfield. At Terre Haute, it was mostly sunny, with a temperature of 78. It was partly sunny, with a temperature of 73 at Bloomington, 80 at Paris, and 75 at Mattoon. It was cloudy, with a temperature of 76 at Rantoul, and 75 at Decatur. And once again at 9 a.m. at the Champaign Airport, with a thunderstorm, the temperature was 74. During severe weather, keep these safety rules in mind. Move to a reinforced shelter ahead of the storm, and stay away from doors and windows. Mobile homes and vehicles should be abandoned for a sturdy shelter. If the storm is producing tornadoes or extremely high winds, take cover in a basement or interior room on the lowest floor. If outside, avoid isolated, tall objects and flimsy buildings such as sheds and picnic shelters. Thunderstorms can produce flash flooding, so avoid driving across flooded roadways. Remember that tornadoes can occur before a warning has been issued. The time is currently 9:55 a.m. Central Daylight Time. 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The National Weather Service in Lincoln has issued a severe thunderstorm warning for eastern Coles County, southwestern Edgar County, southeastern Douglas County, until 10:30 a.m. At 9:44 a.m., a severe thunderstorm was located near Lerna, or near Charleston, moving northeast at 45 miles per hour. Expected hazards include 60 miles per hour wind gusts. This is a radar-indicated threat. The following impacts are expected: expect damage to roofs, siding, and trees. This severe thunderstorm will be near Charleston around 9:50 a.m. Raritan around 9:55 a.m. Oakland around 10 a.m. This includes Interstate 57 between mile markers 188 and 189. A severe thunderstorm warning remains in effect until 10:15 a.m. for southern Piatt, southeastern DeWitt, and northeastern Macon counties. At 9:45 a.m., a severe thunderstorm was located over Cerro Gordo, or 10 miles southwest of Monticello, moving northeast at 45 miles per hour. Expected hazards include 60 miles per hour wind gusts. This is a radar-indicated threat. The following impacts are expected: expect damage to roofs, siding, and trees. This severe storm will be near Monticello around 9:55 a.m. Other locations impacted by the severe thunderstorm include Millmine and Laplace. This includes Interstate 72 between mile markers 152 and 167. The following is a summary of watches, warnings, and advisories in effect. For the WXJ76 listening area, a severe thunderstorm warning has been issued until 10:30 a.m. for the following counties: Coles, Douglas, and Edgar. A severe thunderstorm warning remains in effect until 10:15 a.m. for the following counties: DeWitt and Piatt.

at 9 a.m. at the Champaign Airport, a thunderstorm was reported. The temperature was 74 degrees, the dew point was 68, and the relative humidity was 81%. The wind was south at 23 miles an hour, gusting to 31. The pressure was 29.93 inches and rising. Elsewhere around the area, a thunderstorm was reported, with a temperature of 70 at Peoria, and 65 at Springfield. At Terre Haute, it was mostly sunny, with a temperature of 78. It was partly sunny, with a temperature of 73 at Bloomington, 80 at Paris, and 75 at Mattoon. It was cloudy, with a temperature of 76 at Rantoul, and 75 at Decatur. And once again at 9 a.m. at the Champaign Airport, with a thunderstorm, the temperature was 74. During severe weather, keep these safety rules in mind. Move to a reinforced shelter ahead of the storm, and stay away from doors and windows. Mobile homes and vehicles should be abandoned for a sturdy shelter. If the storm is producing tornadoes or extremely high winds, take cover in a basement or interior room on the lowest floor. If outside, avoid isolated, tall objects and flimsy buildings such as sheds and picnic shelters. Thunderstorms can produce flash flooding, so avoid driving across flooded roadways. Remember that tornadoes can occur before a warning has been issued. The time is currently 9:59 a.m. Central Daylight Time. 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The National Weather Service in Lincoln has issued a severe thunderstorm warning for eastern Coles County, southwestern Edgar County, southeastern Douglas County, until 10:30 a.m. At 9:44 a.m., a severe thunderstorm was located near Lerna, or near Charleston, moving northeast at 45 miles per hour. Expected hazards include 60 miles per hour wind gusts. This is a radar-indicated threat. The following impacts are expected. Expect damage to roofs, siding, and trees. This severe thunderstorm will be near Charleston around 9:50 a.m. Raritan around 9:55 a.m. Oakland around 10 a.m. This includes Interstate 57 between mile markers 188 and 189. A severe thunderstorm warning remains in effect until 10:15 a.m. for southern Piatt, southeastern DeWitt, and northeastern Macon counties. A severe thunderstorm warning remains in effect until 10:30 a.m. for eastern Coles, southwestern Edgar, and southeastern Douglas counties. At 9:59 a.m., a severe thunderstorm was located about 3 miles east of Charleston, moving northeast at 40 miles per hour. Expected hazards include 60 miles per hour wind gusts. This is a radar-indicated threat. The following impacts are expected. Expect damage to roofs, siding, and trees. This severe storm will be near Ashmore around 10:05 a.m. Kansas around 10:10 a.m. Other locations impacted by the severe thunderstorm include Redmond, Isabel, Bushton, Walnut Point State Park, Fairgrange, and Borton. A severe thunderstorm warning remains in effect until 10:15 a.m. for southern Piatt, southeastern DeWitt, and northeastern Macon counties. At 9:45 a.m., a severe thunderstorm was located over Cerro Gordo, or 10 miles southwest of Monticello, moving northeast at 45 miles per hour. Expected hazards include 60 miles per hour wind gusts. This is a radar-indicated threat. The following impacts are expected. Expect damage to roofs, siding, and trees. This severe storm will be near Monticello around 9:55 a.m. Other locations impacted by the severe thunderstorm include Millmine and Laplace. This includes Interstate 72 between mile markers 152 and 167. A severe thunderstorm warning remains in effect until 10:30 a.m. for eastern Coles, southwestern Edgar, and southeastern Douglas counties. At 9:59 a.m., a severe thunderstorm was located about 3 miles east of Charleston, moving northeast at 40 miles per hour. Expected hazards include 60 miles per hour wind gusts. This is a radar-indicated threat. The following impacts are expected. Expect damage to roofs, siding, and trees. This severe storm will be near Ashmore around 10:05 a.m. Kansas around 10:10 a.m. Other locations impacted by the severe thunderstorm include Redmond, Isabel, Bushton, Walnut Point State Park, Fairgrange, and Borton.

following is a summary of watches, warnings, and advisories in effect. For the WXJ76 listening area, a severe thunderstorm warning remains in effect until 10:15 a.m. for the following counties, DeWitt and Piatt. A severe thunderstorm warning remains in effect until 10:30 a.m. for the following counties, Coles, Douglas, and Edgar. Severe thunderstorm watch number 220 has been issued until 5 p.m. for the following counties, Champaign, Coles, Douglas, Edgar, Ford, Moultrie, Piatt, and Vermilion. At 10 a.m. at the Champaign Airport, skies were cloudy. The temperature was 75 degrees, the dew point was 68, and the relative humidity was 78%. The wind was south at 25 miles an hour, gusting to 37. The pressure was 29.92 inches and falling. Elsewhere around the area, at Mattoon, a thunderstorm was reported, with a temperature of 72. At Springfield, rain was falling, with a temperature of 65. At Terre Haute, it was mostly sunny, with a temperature of 78. It was cloudy, with a temperature of 66 at Bloomington, and 75 at Decatur. At Peoria, the weather conditions were not available. And once again at 10 a.m. at the Champaign Airport, under cloudy skies, the temperature was 75. During severe weather, keep these safety rules in mind. Move to a reinforced shelter ahead of the storm, and stay away from doors and windows. Mobile homes and vehicles should be abandoned for a sturdy shelter. If the storm is producing tornadoes or extremely high winds, take cover in a basement or interior room on the lowest floor. If outside, avoid isolated, tall objects and flimsy buildings such as sheds and picnic shelters. Thunderstorms can...

National Weather Service has issued severe thunderstorm watch number 220, effective until 5 p.m. This watch includes the following counties in Illinois: Champaign, Coles, Douglas, Edgar, Ford, Moultrie, Piatt, and Vermilion. Remember, a severe thunderstorm watch means the conditions are favorable for the development of severe weather, including large hail and damaging winds in and close to the watch area. While severe weather may not be imminent, persons should remain alert for rapidly changing weather conditions and listen for later statements and possible warnings. Stay tuned to NOAA Weather Radio, commercial radio and television outlets, or internet sources for the latest severe weather information. During severe weather, keep these safety rules in mind. Move to a reinforced shelter ahead of the storm, and stay away from doors and windows. Mobile homes and vehicles should be abandoned for a sturdy shelter. If the storm is producing tornadoes or extremely high winds, take cover in a basement or interior room on the lowest floor. If outside, avoid isolated, tall objects and flimsy buildings such as sheds and picnic shelters. Thunderstorms can produce flash flooding, so avoid driving across flooded roadways. Remember that tornadoes can occur before a warning has been issued. The time is currently 10:06 a.m. Central Daylight Time. 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A severe thunderstorm warning remains in effect until 10:15 a.m. for southern Piatt, southeastern DeWitt, and northeastern Macon counties. At 9:45 a.m., a severe thunderstorm was located over Cerro Gordo, or 10 miles southwest of Monticello, moving northeast at 45 miles per hour. Expected hazards include 60 miles per hour wind gusts. This is a radar-indicated threat. The following impacts are expected: expect damage to roofs, siding, and trees. This severe storm will be near Monticello around 9:55 a.m. Other locations impacted by the severe thunderstorm include Millmine and Laplace. This includes Interstate 72 between mile markers 152 and 167. A severe thunderstorm warning remains in effect until 10:30 a.m. for eastern Coles, southwestern Edgar, and southeastern Douglas counties. At 9:59 a.m.

property. Therefore, the warning will be allowed to expire. However, gusty winds are still possible with this thunderstorm. A severe thunderstorm watch remains in effect until 5 p.m. for central and east central Illinois. The severe thunderstorm warning for southern Piatt, southeastern DeWitt and northeastern Macon counties will expire at 10:15 a.m. The storm which prompted the warning has weakened below severe limits and no longer poses an immediate threat to life or property. Therefore, the warning will be allowed to expire. However, gusty winds are still possible with this thunderstorm. A severe thunderstorm watch remains in effect until 5 p.m. for central and east central Illinois. The following is a summary of watches, warnings and advisories in effect. For the WXJ76 listening area, a severe thunderstorm warning remains in effect until 10:30 a.m. for the following counties, Coles, Douglas and Edgar. Severe thunderstorm watch number 220 has been issued until 5 p.m. for the following counties, Champaign, Coles, Douglas, Edgar, Ford, Moultrie, Piatt and Vermilion. At 10 a.m. at the Champaign Airport, skies were partly sunny. The temperature was 75 degrees, the dew point was 68, and the relative humidity was 78%. The wind was south at 25 miles an hour, gusting to 37. The pressure was 29.92 inches and falling. Elsewhere around the area, at Mattoon, a thunderstorm was reported, with a temperature of 72. At Springfield, rain was falling, with a temperature of 65. It was partly sunny, with a temperature of 76 at Rantoul, 79 at Paris, 78 at Terre Haute, and 75 at Decatur. At Bloomington, it was cloudy, with a temperature of 66. At Peoria,

The weather conditions were not available. And once again at 10 a.m. at the Champaign Airport, under partly sunny skies, the temperature was 75. During severe weather, keep these safety rules in mind. Move to a reinforced shelter ahead of the storm, and stay away from doors and windows. Mobile homes and vehicles should be abandoned for a sturdy shelter. If the storm is producing tornadoes or extremely high winds, take cover in a basement or interior room on the lowest floor. If outside, avoid isolated, tall objects and flimsy buildings such as sheds and picnic shelters. Thunderstorms can produce flash flooding, so avoid driving across flooded roadways. Remember that tornadoes can occur before a warning has been issued. The time is currently 10:13 a.m. Central Daylight Time. 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A severe thunderstorm warning remains in effect until 10:30 a.m. for Eastern Coles, Southwestern Edgar and Southeastern Douglas counties. At 9:59 a.m., a severe thunderstorm was located about 3 miles east of Charleston, moving northeast at 40 miles per hour. Expected hazards include 60 miles per hour wind gusts. This is a radar-indicated threat. The following impacts are expected: expect damage to roofs, siding, and trees. This severe storm will be near Ashmore around 10:05 a.m. Kansas around 10:10 a.m. Other locations impacted by the severe thunderstorm include Redmond, Isabel, Bushton, Walnut Point State Park, Fairgrange, and Borton. The severe thunderstorm warning for Southern Piatt, South. The severe thunderstorm warning for southeastern Douglas County is canceled. The severe thunderstorm which prompted the warning has moved out of the warned area. Therefore, the warning has been canceled. A severe thunderstorm watch remains in effect until 5 p.m. for East Central Illinois. A severe thunderstorm warning remains in effect until 10:30 a.m. for northeastern Coles and southwestern Edgar counties. At 10:14 a.m., a severe thunderstorm was located over Kansas, or 13 miles northeast of Charleston, moving northeast at 40 miles per hour. Expected hazards include 60 miles per hour wind gusts. This is a radar indicator.

temperature was 75. During severe weather, keep these safety rules in mind. Move to a reinforced shelter ahead of the storm, and stay away from doors and windows. Mobile homes and vehicles should be abandoned for a sturdy shelter. If the storm is producing tornadoes or extremely high winds, take cover in a basement or interior room on the lowest floor. If outside, avoid isolated, tall objects and flimsy buildings such as sheds and picnic shelters. Thunderstorms can produce flash flooding, so avoid driving across flooded roadways. Remember that tornadoes can occur before a warning has been issued. The time is currently 10:19 a.m. Central Daylight Time. 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The severe thunderstorm warning for southern Piatt, southeastern DeWitt and northeastern Macon counties will expire at 10:15 a.m. The storm which prompted the warning has weakened below severe limits and no longer poses an immediate threat to life or property. Therefore, the warning will be allowed to expire. However, gusty winds are still possible with this thunderstorm. A severe thunderstorm watch remains in effect until 5 p.m. for central and east central Illinois. The severe thunderstorm warning for southeastern Douglas County is canceled. The severe thunderstorm which prompted the warning has moved out of the warned area. Therefore, the warning has been canceled. A severe thunderstorm watch remains in effect until 5 p.m. for east central Illinois. A severe thunderstorm warning remains in effect until 10:30 a.m. for northeastern Coles and southwestern Edgar counties. At 10:14 a.m., a severe thunderstorm was located over Kansas, or 13 miles northeast of Charleston, moving northeast at 40 miles per hour. Expected hazards include 60 miles per hour wind gusts. This is a radar-indicated threat. The following...

National Weather Service in Lincoln has issued a severe thunderstorm warning for northern Moultrie County, Piatt County, southwestern Champaign County, western Douglas County, southeastern Macon County, until 11 a.m. At 10:20 a.m., severe thunderstorms were located along a line extending from near Cisco to near Long Creek to near Bethany, moving northeast at 45 miles per hour. Expected hazards include 60 miles per hour wind gusts and quarter-size hail. This is a radar-indicated threat. The following impacts are expected. Hail damage to vehicles is expected. Expect wind damage to roofs, siding, and trees. Severe thunderstorms will be near Cerro Gordo, Bethany, Lovington, Hammond, and Cisco around 10:25 a.m. Monticello and Beeman around 10:30 a.m. Arthur, Atwood, Ibsdale, and Whiteheath around 10:35 a.m. Seymour around 10:40 a.m. Other locations in the path of these severe thunderstorms include Mahomet, Bonneville, Sadorus, Lake of the Woods, Champaign, Tuscola, Tolono, Pisotum, and Willard Airport. This includes the following highways: Interstate 57 between mile markers 207 and 208, in between mile markers 220 and 237. Interstate 72 between mile markers 151 and 182. Interstate 74 between mile markers 173 and 179. A severe thunderstorm warning remains in effect until 10:30 a.m. for northeastern Coles and southwestern Edgar counties. At 10:14 a.m., a severe thunderstorm was located over Kansas, or 13 miles northeast of Charleston, moving northeast at 40 miles per hour. Expected hazards include 60 miles per hour wind gusts. This is a radar-indicated threat. The following impacts are expected. Expect damage to roofs, siding, and trees. This severe thunderstorm will remain over mainly rural areas of northeastern Coles and southwestern Edgar counties, including the following locations: Redmond, Isabel, and Borton. The following is a summary of watches, warnings, and advisories in effect. For the WXJ76 listening area, a severe thunderstorm warning remains in effect until 10:30 a.m. for the following counties: Coles and Edgar. A severe thunderstorm warning has been issued until 11 a.m. for the following counties: Champaign, Douglas, Moultrie, and Piatt. Severe thunderstorm watch number 220 has been issued until 5 p.m. for the following counties: Champaign, Coles, Douglas, Edgar, Ford, Moultrie, Piatt, and Vermilion. At 10 a.m. at the Champaign Airport, skies were partly sunny. The temperature was 75 degrees. The dew point was 68, and the relative humidity was 78%. The wind was south at 25 miles an hour, gusting to 37. The pressure was 29.92 inches and falling. Elsewhere around the area, at Mattoon, a thunderstorm was reported, with a temperature of 72. At Springfield, rain was falling, with a temperature of 65. It was partly sunny, with a temperature of 76 at Rantoul, 79 at Paris, and 78 at Terre Haute. At Bloomington, it was cloudy, with a temperature of 66. At Decatur, thunder and fog were reported, with a temperature of 67. At Peoria, the weather conditions were not available. And once again at 10 a.m. at the Champaign Airport, under partly sunny skies, the temperature was 75. During severe weather, keep these safety rules in mind. Move to a reinforced shelter ahead of the storm, and stay away from doors and windows. Mobile homes and vehicles should be abandoned for a sturdy shelter. If the storm is producing tornadoes or extremely high winds, take cover in a basement or interior room on the lowest floor. If outside, avoid isolated, tall objects and flimsy buildings such as sheds and picnic shelters. Thunderstorms can produce flash flooding, so avoid driving across flooded roadways. Remember that tornadoes can occur before a warning has been issued. The time is currently 10:25 a.m. Central Daylight Time. 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The National Weather Service in Lincoln has issued a severe thunderstorm warning for northern Moultrie County, Piatt County, southwestern Champaign County, western Douglas County, southeastern Macon County, until 11 a.m.
At 10:20 a.m., severe thunderstorms were located along a line extending from near Cisco to near Long Creek to near Bethany, moving northeast at 45 miles per hour. Expected hazards include 60 miles per hour wind gusts and quarter-size hail. This is a radar-indicated threat. The following impacts are expected. Hail damage to vehicles is expected. Expect wind damage to roofs, siding, and trees. Severe thunderstorms will be near Cerro Gordo, Bethany, Lovington, Hammond, and Cisco around 10:25 a.m. Monticello and Beeman around 10:30 a.m. Arthur, Atwood, Ibsdale, and Whiteheath around 10:35 a.m. Seymour around 10:40 a.m. Other locations in the path of these severe thunderstorms include Mahomet, Bonneville, Sadorus, Lake of the Woods, Champaign, Tuscola, Tolono, Pisotum, and Willard Airport. This includes the following highways: Interstate 57 between mile markers 207 and 208, in between mile markers 220 and 237. Interstate 72 between mile markers 151 and 182. Interstate 74 between mile markers 173 and 179. The severe thunderstorm warning for southeastern Douglas County is canceled. The severe thunderstorm which prompted the warning has moved out of the warned area. Therefore, the warning has been canceled. A severe thunderstorm watch remains in effect until 5 p.m. for East Central Illinois. A severe thunderstorm warning remains in effect until 10:30 a.m. for northeastern Coles and southwestern Edgar counties. At 10:14 a.m., a severe thunderstorm was located over Kansas, or 13 miles northeast of Charleston, moving northeast at 40 miles per hour. Expected hazards include 60 miles per hour wind gusts. This is a radar-indicated threat. The following impacts are expected. Expect damage to roofs, siding, and trees. This severe thunderstorm will remain over mainly rural areas of northeastern Coles and southwestern Edgar counties, including the following locations: Redmond, Isabel, and Borton. The following is a summary of watches, warnings, and advisories in effect. For the WXJ76 listening area, a severe thunderstorm warning remains in effect until 10:30 a.m. for the following counties: Coles and Edgar. A severe thunderstorm warning has been issued until 11 a.m. for the following counties: Champaign, Douglas, Moultrie, and Piatt. Severe thunderstorm watch number 220 has been issued until 5 p.m. for the following counties: Champaign, Coles, Douglas, Edgar, Ford, Moultrie, Piatt, and Vermilion. At 10 a.m. at the Champaign Airport, skies were partly sunny. The temperature was 75 degrees, the dew point was 68, and the relative humidity was 78%. The wind was south at 25 miles an hour, gusting to 37. The pressure was 29.92 inches and falling. Elsewhere around the area, at Mattoon, a thunderstorm was reported, with a temperature of 72. At Springfield, rain was falling, with a temperature of 65. It was partly sunny, with a temperature of 76 at Rantoul, 79 at Paris, and 78 at Terre Haute. At Bloomington, it was cloudy, with a temperature of 66. At Decatur, thunder and fog were reported, with a temperature of 67. At Peoria, the weather conditions were not available. And once again at 10 a.m. at the Champaign Airport, under partly sunny skies, the temperature was 75. During severe weather, keep these safety rules in mind. Move to a reinforced shelter ahead of the storm, and stay away from doors and windows. Mobile homes and vehicles should be abandoned for a sturdy shelter. If the storm is producing tornadoes or extremely high winds, take cover in a basement or interior room on the lowest floor. If outside, the severe thunderstorm warning for northeastern Coles and southwestern Edgar counties will expire at 10:30 a.m. The storm which prompted the warning has weakened below severe limits and has exited the warned area. Therefore, the warning will be allowed to expire. A severe thunderstorm watch remains in effect until 5 p.m. for East Central Illinois. During severe weather, keep these safety rules in mind. Move to a reinforced shelter ahead of the storm and stay away from doors and windows. Mobile homes and vehicles should be abandoned for a sturdy shelter. If the storm is producing tornadoes or extremely high winds, take cover in a basement or interior room on the lowest floor. If outside,
Avoid isolated, tall objects and flimsy buildings such as sheds and picnic shelters. Thunderstorms can produce flash flooding, so avoid driving across flooded roadways. Remember that tornadoes can occur before a warning has been issued. The time is currently 10:31 a.m. Central Daylight Time. 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The National Weather Service in Lincoln has issued a severe thunderstorm warning for northern Moultrie County, Piatt County, southwestern Champaign County, western Douglas County, southeastern Macon County, until 11 a.m. At 10:20 a.m., severe thunderstorms were located along a line extending from near Cisco to near Long Creek to near Bethany, moving northeast at 45 miles per hour. Expected hazards include 60 miles per hour wind gusts and quarter-size hail. This is a radar-indicated threat. The following impacts are expected. Hail damage to vehicles is expected. Expect wind damage to roofs, siding, and trees. Severe thunderstorms will be near Cerro Gordo, Bethany, Lovington, Hammond, and Cisco around 10:25 a.m. Monticello and Beeman around 10:30 a.m. Arthur, Atwood, Ibsdale, and Whiteheath around 10:35 a.m. Seymour around 10:40 a.m. Other locations in the path of these severe thunderstorms include Mahomet, Bonneville, Sadorus, Lake of the Woods, Champaign, Tuscola, Tolono, Pisotum, and Willard Airport. This includes the following highways: Interstate 57 between mile markers 207 and 208, in between mile markers 220 and 237. Interstate 72 between mile markers 151 and 182. Interstate 74 between mile markers 173 and 179. The severe thunderstorm warning for northeastern Coles and southwestern Edgar markers 220 and 237. Interstate 72 between mile markers 151 and 180.

2. Interstate 74 between mile markers 173 and 179. The severe thunderstorm warning for northeastern Coles and southwestern Edgar counties will expire at 10:30 a.m. The storm which prompted the warning has weakened below severe limits and has exited the warned area. Therefore, the warning will be allowed to expire. A severe thunderstorm watch remains in effect until 5 p.m. for East Central Illinois. The following is a summary of watches, warnings and advisories in effect. For the WXJ76 listening area, a severe thunderstorm warning has been issued until 11 a.m. for the following counties, Champaign, Douglas, Moultrie, and Piatt. Severe thunderstorm watch number 220 has been issued until 5 p.m. for the following counties, Champaign, Coles, Douglas, Edgar, Ford, Moultrie, Piatt, and Vermilion. At 10 a.m. at the Champaign Airport, skies were partly sunny. The temperature was 75 degrees, the dew point was 68, and the relative humidity was 78%. The wind was south at 25 miles an hour, gusting to 37. The pressure was 29.92 inches and falling. Elsewhere around the area, at Mattoon, a thunderstorm was reported, with a temperature of 72. At Springfield, rain was falling, with a temperature of 65. It was partly sunny, with a temperature of 76 at Rantoul, 79 at Paris, and 78 at Terre Haute. At Bloomington, it was cloudy, with a temperature of 66. At Decatur, thunder and fog were reported, with a temperature of 67. At Peoria, the weather conditions were not available. And once again at 10 a.m. at the Champaign Airport, under partly sunny skies, the temperature was 75. During severe weather, keep these safety rules in mind. Move to a reinforced shelter ahead of the storm, and stay away from doors and windows. Mobile homes and vehicles should be abandoned for a sturdy shelter. If the storm is producing tornadoes or extremely high winds, take cover in a basement or interior room on the lowest floor. If outside, avoid isolated, tall objects and flimsy buildings such as sheds and picnic shelters. Thunderstorms can produce flash flooding, so avoid driving across flooded roadways. Remember that tornadoes can occur before a warning has been issued. The time is currently 10:35 a.m. Central Daylight Time. 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The National Weather Service in Lincoln has issued a severe thunderstorm warning for northern Moultrie County, Piatt County, southwestern Champaign County, western Douglas County, southeastern Macon County, until 11 a.m. At 10:20 a.m., severe thunderstorms were located along a line extending from near Cisco to near Long Creek to near Bethany, moving northeast at 45 miles per hour. Expected hazards include 60 miles per hour wind gusts and quarter-size hail. This is a radar-indicated threat. The following impacts are expected. Hail damage to vehicles is expected. Expect wind damage to roofs, siding, and trees. Severe thunderstorms will be near Cerro Gordo, Bethany, Lovington, Hammond, and Cisco around 10:25 a.m. Monticello and Beeman around 10:30 a.m. Arthur, Atwood, Ivesdale, and Whiteheath around 10:35 a.m. Seymour around 10:40 a.m. Other locations in the path of these severe thunderstorms include Mahomet, Bonneville, Sadorus, Lake of the Woods, Champaign, Tuscola, Tolono, Pisotum, and Willard Airport. This includes the following highways: Interstate 57 between mile markers 207 and 208, and between mile markers 220 and 237. Interstate 72 between mile markers 151 and 182. Interstate 74 between mile markers 173 and 179. The severe thunderstorm warning for northeastern Coles and southwestern Edgar counties will expire at 10:30 a.m. The storm which prompted the warning has weakened below severe limits and has exited the warned area. Therefore, the warning will be allowed to expire. A severe thunderstorm watch remains in effect until 5 p.m. for East Central Illinois. The following is a summary of watches, warnings and advisories in effect. For the WXJ76 listening area, a severe thunderstorm warning has been issued until 11 a.m. for the following counties, Champaign, Douglas, Moultrie and Piatt. Severe thunderstorm watch number 220 has been issued until 5 p.m. for the

In counties, Champaign, Coles, Douglas, Edgar, Ford, Moultrie, Piatt, and Vermilion. At 10 a.m. at the Champaign Airport, skies were partly sunny. The temperature was 75 degrees, the dew point was 68, and the relative humidity was 78%. The wind was south at 25 miles an hour, gusting to 37. The pressure was 29.92 inches and falling. Elsewhere around the area, at Mattoon, a thunderstorm was reported, with a temperature of 72. At Springfield, rain was falling, with a temperature of 65. It was partly sunny, with a temperature of 76 at Rantoul, 79 at Paris, and 78 at Terre Haute. At Bloomington, it was cloudy, with a temperature of 66. At Decatur, thunder and fog were reported, with a temperature of 67. At Peoria, the weather conditions were not available. And once again at 10 a.m. at the Champaign Airport, under partly sunny skies, the temperature was 75. 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Programming originates from NOAA's National Weather Service office in Lincoln and transmits from the WCIA television tower near Seymour. 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Now for the official National Weather Service forecast for Champaign, Urbana, and surrounding areas of East Central Illinois. Rest of today, showers with a chance of thunderstorms. Near steady temperature in the upper 70s. Southwest winds 15 to 20 miles an hour with gusts up to 30 miles an hour. Chance of rain 90%. Tonight, mostly cloudy with a chance of showers and thunderstorms until midnight, then partly cloudy with a slight chance of showers and thunderstorms after midnight. Lows in the upper 60s. South winds 15 to 20 miles an hour with gusts up to 30 miles an hour. Chance of rain 50%. Tuesday, mostly cloudy with a chance of thunderstorms. A chance of showers in the morning, then showers in the afternoon. Breezy with highs in the lower 80s. Southwest winds 15 to 25 miles an hour with gusts up to 35 miles an hour. Chance of rain 80%. Tuesday night, showers likely with a chance of thunderstorms until midnight, then a chance of showers after midnight. Cooler. Less humid with lows in the mid-50s. Northwest winds 10 to 15 miles an hour. Chance of rain 70%. Wednesday, partly sunny. Much cooler with highs in the upper 60s. North winds 10 to 15 miles an hour. Wednesday night, mostly cloudy until midnight, then becoming partly cloudy. Cooler with lows in the mid-40s. Thursday, mostly sunny. Highs around 70. Thursday night, partly cloudy until midnight, then becoming mostly cloudy. Lows in the lower 50s. Friday and Friday night, mostly cloudy with a chance of showers. Highs in the lower 70s. Lows in the upper 50s. Chance of rain 50%. Saturday, partly sunny. A chance of showers in the morning. Highs in the upper 70s. Chance of rain 40%. Saturday night and Sunday, partly cloudy. Lows in the upper 50s. Highs in the lower 80s. Again, the forecast for Champaign, Urbana, and surrounding areas of East Central Illinois for the rest of today, showers and a chance of thunderstorms. Near steady temperature in the upper 70s. Southwest winds 15 to 20 miles an hour with gusts up to 30 miles an hour. Chance of rain 90%. The following is a summary of watches, warnings, and advisories in effect. For the WXJ76 listening area, a severe thunderstorm warning has been issued until 11 a.m. for the following counties: Champaign, Douglas, Moultrie, and Piatt. Severe thunderstorm watch number 220 has been issued until 5 p.m. for the following counties: Champaign, Coles, Douglas, Edgar, Ford, Moultrie, Piatt, and Vermilion. At 10 a.m. at the Champaign Airport, skies were partly sunny. The temperature was 75 degrees, the dew point was 68, and the relative humidity was 78%. The wind was south.

25 miles an hour, gusting to 37. The pressure was 29.92 inches and falling. Elsewhere around the area, at Mattoon, a thunderstorm was reported, with a temperature of 72. At Springfield, rain was falling, with a temperature of 65. It was partly sunny, with a temperature of 76 at Rantoul, 79 at Paris, and 78 at Terre Haute. At Bloomington, it was cloudy, with a temperature of 66. At Decatur, thunder and fog were reported, with a temperature of 67. At Peoria, the weather conditions were not available. And once again at 10 a.m. at the Champaign Airport, under partly sunny skies, the temperature was 75. The National Weather Service has issued severe thunderstorm watch number 220, effective until 5 p.m. This watch includes the following counties: in Illinois, Champaign, Coles, Douglas, Edgar, Ford, Moultrie, Piatt, and Vermilion. Remember, a severe thunderstorm watch means the conditions are favorable for the development of severe weather, including large hail and damaging winds, in and close to the watch area. While severe weather may not be imminent, persons should remain alert for rapidly changing weather conditions and listen for later statements and possible warnings. Stay tuned to NOAA Weather Radio, commercial radio and television outlets, or internet sources for the latest severe weather information. During severe weather, keep these safety rules in mind. Move to a reinforced shelter ahead of the storm, and stay away from doors and windows. Mobile homes and vehicles should be abandoned for a sturdy shelter. If the storm is producing tornadoes or extremely high winds, take cover in a basement or interior room on the lowest floor. If outside, avoid isolated, tall objects and flimsy buildings such as sheds and picnic shelters. Thunderstorms can produce flash flooding, so avoid driving across flooded roadways. Remember that tornadoes can occur before a warning has been issued. The time is currently 10:45 a.m. Central Daylight Time. 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Now for the official National Weather Service forecast for Champaign, Urbana, and surrounding areas of East Central Illinois. Rest of today, showers with a chance of thunderstorms. Near steady temperature in the upper 70s. Southwest winds 15 to 20 miles an hour with gusts up to 30 miles an hour. Chance of rain 90%. Tonight, mostly cloudy with a chance of showers and thunderstorms until midnight, then partly cloudy with a slight chance of showers and thunderstorms after midnight. Lows in the upper 60s. South winds 15 to 20 miles an hour with gusts up to 30 miles an hour. Chance of rain 50%. Tuesday, mostly cloudy with a chance of thunderstorms. A chance of showers in the morning, then showers in the afternoon. Breezy with highs in the lower 80s. Southwest winds 15 to 25 miles an hour with gusts up to 35 miles an hour. Chance of rain 80%. Tuesday night, showers likely with a chance of thunderstorms until midnight, then a chance of showers after midnight. Cooler. Less humid with lows in the mid-50s. Northwest winds 10 to 15 miles an hour. Chance of rain 70%. Wednesday, partly sunny. Much cooler with highs in the upper 60s. North winds 10 to 15 miles an hour. Wednesday night, mostly cloudy until midnight, then becoming partly cloudy. Cooler with lows in the mid-40s. Thursday, mostly sunny. Highs around 70. Thursday night, partly cloudy until midnight, then becoming mostly cloudy. Lows in the lower 50s. Friday and Friday night, mostly cloudy with a chance of showers. Highs in the lower 70s. Lows in the upper 50s. Chance of rain 50%. Saturday, partly sunny. A chance of showers in the morning. Highs in the upper 70s. Chance of rain 40%. Saturday night and Sunday, partly cloudy. Lows in the upper 50s. Highs in the lower 80s. Again, the forecast for Champaign, Urbana, and surrounding areas of East Central Illinois for the rest of today, showers and a chance of thunderstorms. Near steady temperature in the upper 70s. Southwest winds 15 to 20 miles an hour with gusts up to 30 miles an hour. Chance of rain 90%. The following is a summary of watches, warnings, and advisories in effect.
for the WXJ76 listening area. A severe thunderstorm warning has been issued until 11 a.m. for the following counties: Champaign, Douglas, Moultrie, and Piatt. Severe thunderstorm watch number 220 has been issued until 5 p.m. for the following counties: Champaign, Coles, Douglas, Edgar, Ford, Moultrie, Piatt, and Vermilion. At 10 a.m. at the Champaign Airport, skies were partly sunny. The temperature was 75 degrees, the dew point was 68, and the relative humidity was 78%. The wind was south at 25 miles an hour, gusting to 37. The pressure was 29.92 inches and falling. Elsewhere around the area, at Mattoon, a thunderstorm was reported, with a temperature of 72. At Springfield, rain was falling, with a temperature of 65. It was partly sunny, with a temperature of 76 at Rantoul, 79 at Paris, and 78 at Terre Haute. At Bloomington, it was cloudy, with a temperature of 66. At Decatur, thunder and fog were reported, with a temperature of 67. At Peoria, the weather conditions were not available. And once again at 10 a.m. at the Champaign Airport, under partly sunny skies, the temperature was 75. The National Weather Service has issued severe thunderstorm watch number 220, effective until 5 p.m. This watch includes the following counties: in Illinois, Champaign, Coles, Douglas, Edgar, Ford, Moultrie, Piatt, and Vermilion. Remember, a severe thunderstorm watch means the conditions are favorable for the development of severe weather, including large hail and damaging winds in and close to the watch area. While severe weather may not be imminent, persons should remain alert for rapidly changing weather conditions and listen for later statements and possible warnings. Stay tuned to NOAA Weather Radio, commercial radio and television outlets, or internet sources for the latest severe weather information. During severe weather, keep these safety rules in mind. Move to a reinforced shelter ahead of the storm and stay away from doors and windows. Mobile homes and vehicles should be abandoned for a sturdy shelter. If the storm is producing tornadoes or extremely high winds, take cover in a basement or interior room on the lowest floor. If outside, avoid isolated, tall objects and flimsy buildings such as sheds and picnic shelters. The severe thunderstorm warning for northern Moultrie and southeastern Macon counties is canceled. The storms which prompted the warning have weakened and moved out of the warned area. Therefore, the warning has been canceled. A severe thunderstorm watch remains in effect until 5 p.m. for central and east central Illinois. A severe thunderstorm warning remains in effect until 11 a.m. for southeastern Piatt, southwestern Champaign, and western Douglas counties. At 10:49 a.m., severe thunderstorms were located along a line extending from Mahomet to near Sudores to near Arthur, moving northeast at 45 miles per hour. Expected hazards include 60 miles per hour wind gusts and quarter-size hail. This is a radar-indicated threat. The following impacts are expected. Hail damage to vehicles is expected. Expect wind damage to roofs, siding, and trees. These severe storms will be near Champaign, Tuscola, Mahomet, Tolono, Pisotum, Bonneville, Sadorus, Lake of the Woods, and Willard Airport around 10:55 a.m. Other locations impacted by these severe thunderstorms include Chesterville, Bourbon, and Garrett. This includes the following highways: Interstate 57 between mile markers 207 and 208, in between mile markers 220 and 237. Interstate 72 between mile markers 168 and 182. Interstate 74 between mile markers 172 and 179. 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The severe thunderstorm warning for northern Moultrie and southeastern Macon counties is canceled. The storms which prompted the warning have weakened and moved out of the warned area. Therefore, the warning has been canceled. A severe thunderstorm watch remains in effect until 5 p.m. for central and east central Illinois. A severe thunderstorm warning remains in effect until 11 a.m. for southeastern Piatt, southwestern Champaign, and western Douglas counties. At 10:49 a.m., severe thunderstorms were located along a line extending from Mahomet to near Sudores to near Arthur, moving northeast at 45 miles per hour. Expected hazards include 60 miles per hour wind gusts and quarter-size hail.
This is a radar-indicated threat. The following impact.

Douglas, Edgar, Ford, Moultrie, Piatt, and Vermilion. Remember, a severe thunderstorm watch means the conditions are favorable for the development of severe weather, including large hail and damaging winds, in and close to the watch area. While severe weather may not be imminent, persons should remain alert for rapidly changing weather conditions and listen for later statements and possible warnings. Stay tuned to NOAA Weather Radio, commercial radio and television outlets, or internet sources for the latest severe weather information. A severe thunderstorm warning remains in effect until 11 a.m. for southeastern Piatt, southwestern Champaign and western Douglas counties. At 10:49 a.m., severe thunderstorms were located along a line extending from Mahomet to near Sudores to near Arthur, moving northeast at 45 miles per hour. Expected hazards include 60 miles per hour wind gusts and quarter-size hail. This is a radar-indicated threat. The following impacts are expected. Hail damage to vehicles is expected. Expect wind damage to roofs, siding, and trees. These severe storms will be near Champaign, Tuscola, Mahomet, Tolono, Pisotum, Bonneville, Sudores, Lake of the Woods, and Willard Airport around 10:55 a.m. Other locations impacted by these severe thunderstorms include Chesterville, Bourbon, and Garrett. This includes the following highways: Interstate 57 between mile markers 207 and 208, in between mile markers 220 and 237. Interstate 72 between mile markers 168 and 182. Interstate 74 between mile markers 172 and 179. The following is a summary of watches, warnings, and advisories in effect. For the WXJ76 listening area, a severe thunderstorm warning remains in effect until 11 a.m. for the following counties: Champaign, Douglas, and Piatt. Severe thunderstorm watch number 220 remains in effect until 5 p.m. for the following counties: Champaign, Coles, Douglas, Edgar, Ford, Moultrie, Piatt, and Vermilion. At 10 a.m. at the Champaign Airport, skies were partly sunny. The temperature was 75 degrees, the dew point was 68, and the relative humidity was 78%. The wind was south at 25 miles an hour, gusting to 37. The pressure was 29.92 inches and falling. Elsewhere around the area, at Mattoon, a thunderstorm was reported, with a temperature of 72. At Springfield, rain was falling, with a temperature of 65. It was partly sunny, with a temperature of 76 at Rantoul, 79 at Paris, and 78 at Terre Haute. At Bloomington, it was cloudy, with a temperature of 66. At Decatur, thunder and fog were reported, with a temperature of 67. At Peoria, the weather conditions were not available. And once again at 10 a.m. at the Champaign Airport, under partly sunny skies, the temperature was 75. During severe weather, keep these safety rules in mind. Move to a reinforced shelter ahead of the storm, and stay away from doors and windows. Mobile homes and vehicles should be abandoned for a sturdy shelter. If the storm is producing tornadoes or extremely high winds, take cover in a basement or interior room on the lowest floor. If outside, avoid isolated, tall objects and flimsy buildings such as sheds and picnic shelters. Thunderstorms can produce flash flooding, so avoid driving across flooded roadways. Remember that tornadoes can occur before a warning has been issued. The time is currently 10:57 a.m. Central Daylight Time. 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The severe thunderstorm warning for northern Moultrie and southeastern Macon counties is canceled. The storms which prompted the warning have weakened and moved out of the warned area. Therefore, the warning has been canceled. A severe thunderstorm watch remains in effect until 5 p.m. for central and east central Illinois. A severe thunderstorm warning remains in effect until 11 a.m. for southeastern Piatt, southwestern Champaign and western Douglas counties. At 10:49 a.m., severe thunderstorms were located along a line extending from Mahomet to near Sudores to near Arthur, moving northeast at 45 miles per hour. Expected hazards include 60 miles per hour wind gusts and quarter-size hail. This is a radar-indicated threat. The following impacts are expected. Hail damage to vehicles is expected. Expect wind damage to roofs, siding, and trees. These severe storms will be

Champaign, Tuscola, Mahomet, Tolono, Pisotum, Bonneville, Sadorus, Lake of the Woods, and Willard Airport around 10:55 a.m. Other locations impacted by these severe thunderstorms include Chesterville, Bourbon, and Garrett. This includes the following highways: Interstate 57 between mile markers 207 and 208, in between mile markers 220 and 237. Interstate 72 between mile markers 168 and 182. Interstate 74 between mile markers 172 and 179. The following is a summary of watches, warnings, and advisories in effect. For the WXJ76 listening area, a severe thunderstorm warning remains in effect until 11 a.m. for the following counties: Champaign, Douglas, and Piatt. Severe thunderstorm watch number 220 remains in effect until 5 p.m. for the following counties: Champaign, Coles, Douglas, Edgar, Ford, Moultrie, Piatt, and Vermilion. At 10 a.m. at the Champaign Airport, skies were partly sunny. The temperature was 75 degrees, the dew point was 68, and the relative humidity was 78%. The wind was south at 25 miles an hour, gusting to 37. The pressure was 29.92 inches and falling. Elsewhere around the area, at Mattoon, a thunderstorm was reported, with a temperature of 72. At Springfield, rain was falling, with a temperature of 65. It was partly sunny, with a temperature of 76 at Rantoul, 79 at Paris, and 78 at Terre Haute. At Bloomington, it was cloudy, with a temperature of 66. At Decatur, thunder and fog were reported, with a temperature of 67. At Peoria, the weather conditions were not available. And once again at 10 a.m. at the Champaign Airport, under partly sunny skies, the temperature was 75. The following is a summary of watches, warnings, and advisories in effect. For the WXJ76 listening area, severe thunderstorm watch number 220 remains in effect until 5 p.m. for the following counties: Champaign, Coles, Douglas, Edgar, Ford, Moultrie, Piatt, and Vermilion. During severe weather, keep these safety rules in mind. Move to a reinforced shelter ahead of the storm, and stay away from doors and windows. Mobile homes and vehicles should be abandoned for a sturdy shelter. If the storm is producing tornadoes or extremely high winds, take cover in a basement or interior room on the lowest floor. If outside, avoid isolated, tall objects and flimsy buildings such as sheds and picnic shelters. Thunderstorms can produce flash flooding, so avoid driving across flooded roadways. Remember that tornadoes can occur before a warning has been issued. The time is currently 11:01 a.m. Central Daylight Time. 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The severe thunderstorm warning for northern Moultrie and southeastern Macon counties is canceled. The storms which prompted the warning have weakened and moved out of the warned area. The severe thunderstorm warning for southeastern Piatt, southwestern Champaign, and western Douglas counties has expired. The storms which prompted the warning have weakened below severe limits and no longer pose an immediate threat to life or property. Therefore, the warning has been allowed to expire. However, small hail and gusty winds are still possible with these thunderstorms. A severe thunderstorm watch remains in effect until 5 p.m. for central and east central Illinois. The severe thunderstorm warning for northern Moultrie and southeastern Macon counties is canceled. The storms which prompted the warning have weakened and moved out of the warned area. Therefore, the warning has been canceled. A severe thunderstorm watch remains in effect until 5 p.m. for central and east central Illinois. The severe thunderstorm warning for southeastern Piatt, southwestern Champaign, and western Douglas counties has expired. The storms which prompted the warning have weakened below severe limits and no longer pose an immediate threat to life or property. Therefore, the warning has been allowed to expire. However, small hail and gusty winds are still possible with these thunderstorms. A severe thunderstorm watch remains in effect until 5 p.m. for central and east central Illinois. The following is a summary of watches, warnings, and advisories in effect. For the WXJ76 listening area, severe thunderstorm watch number 220 remains in effect until 5 p.m. for the following counties: Champaign, Coles, Douglas, Edgar, Ford,

Tree, Hyatt, and Vermilion. At 11 a.m. at the Champaign Airport, a thunderstorm was reported. Visibility was 6 miles. The temperature was 67 degrees, the dew point was 65, and the relative humidity was 93%. The wind was west at 23 miles an hour, gusting to 30. The pressure was 30.00 inches and rising. Elsewhere around the area, at Paris, a thunderstorm was reported, with a temperature of 69. Rain was falling, with a temperature of 66 at Bloomington, 67 at Red Hill, and 67 at Springfield. At Decatur, thunder was reported, with a temperature of 65. At Terre Haute, it was partly sunny, with a temperature of 81. At Mattoon, it was cloudy, with a temperature of 75. At Peoria, the weather conditions were not available. And once again at 11 a.m. at the Champaign Airport, with a thunderstorm, the temperature was 67. During severe weather, keep these safety rules in mind. Move to a reinforced shelter ahead of the storm, and stay away from doors and windows. Mobile homes and vehicles should be abandoned for a sturdy shelter. If the storm is producing tornadoes or extremely high winds, take cover in a basement or interior room on the lowest floor. If outside, avoid isolated, tall objects and flimsy buildings such as sheds and picnic shelters. Thunderstorms can produce flash flooding, so avoid driving across flooded roadways. Remember that tornadoes can occur before a warning has been issued. The time is currently 11:05 a.m. Central Daylight Time. 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The severe thunderstorm warning for southeastern Piatt, southwestern Champaign and western Douglas counties has expired. The storms which prompted the warning have weakened below severe limits and no longer pose an immediate threat to life or property. Therefore, the warning has been allowed to expire. However, small hail and gusty winds are still possible with these thunderstorms. A severe thunderstorm watch remains in effect until 5 p.m. for central and east central Illinois. The following is a summary of watches, warnings and advisories in effect. For the WXJ76 listening area, severe thunderstorm watch number 220 remains in effect until 5 p.m. for the following counties, Champaign, Coles, Douglas, Edgar, Ford, Moultrie, Piatt and Vermilion. At 11 a.m. at the Champaign Airport, a thunderstorm was reported. Visibility was 6 miles. The temperature was 67 degrees, the dew point was 65, and the relative humidity was 93%. The wind was west at 23 miles an hour, gusting to 30. The pressure was 30.00 inches and rising. Elsewhere around the area, at Paris, a thunderstorm was reported, with a temperature of 69. Rain was falling, with a temperature of 66 at Bloomington, 67 at Red Hill, and 67 at Springfield. At Decatur, thunder was reported, with a temperature of 65. At Terre Haute, it was partly sunny, with a temperature of 81. At Mattoon, it was cloudy, with a temperature of 75. At Peoria, the weather conditions were not available. And once again at 11 a.m. at the Champaign Airport, with a thunderstorm, the temperature was 67. During severe weather, keep these safety rules in mind. Move to a reinforced shelter ahead of the storm, and stay away from doors and windows. Mobile homes and vehicles should be abandoned for a sturdy shelter. If the storm is producing tornadoes or extremely high winds, take cover in a basement or interior room on the lowest floor. If outside, avoid isolated, tall objects and flimsy buildings such as sheds and picnic shelters. Thunderstorms can produce flash flooding, so avoid driving across flooded roadways. Remember that tornadoes can occur before a warning has been issued. The time is currently 11:08 a.m. Central Daylight Time. 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The severe thunderstorm warning for southeastern Piatt, southwestern Champaign and western Douglas counties has expired. The storms which prompted the warning have weakened below severe limits and no longer pose an immediate threat to life or property. Therefore, the warning has been allowed to expire. However, small hail and gusty winds are still possible with these thunderstorms. A severe thunderstorm watch remains in effect until 5 p.m. for central and east central Illinois.

The following is a summary of watches, warnings, and advisories in effect. For the WXJ76 listening area, severe thunderstorm watch number 220 remains in effect until 5 p.m. for the following counties: Champaign, Coles, Douglas, Edgar, Ford, Moultrie, Piatt, and Vermilion. At 11 a.m. at the Champaign Airport, a thunderstorm was reported. Visibility was 6 miles. The temperature was 67 degrees, the dew point was 65, and the relative humidity was 93%. The wind was west at 23 miles an hour, gusting to 30. The pressure was 30.00 inches and rising. Elsewhere around the area, at Paris, a thunderstorm was reported, with a temperature of 69. Rain was falling, with a temperature of 66 at Bloomington, 67 at Rantoul, and 67 at Springfield. At Decatur, thunder was reported, with a temperature of 65. At Terre Haute, it was partly sunny, with a temperature of 81. At Mattoon, it was cloudy, with a temperature of 75. At Peoria, the weather conditions were not available. And once again at 11 a.m. at the Champaign Airport, with a thunderstorm, the temperature was 67. During severe weather, keep these safety rules in mind. Move to a reinforced shelter ahead of the storm, and stay away from doors and windows. Mobile homes and vehicles should be abandoned for a sturdy shelter. If the storm is producing tornadoes or extremely high winds, take cover in a basement or interior room on the lowest floor. If outside, avoid isolated, tall objects and flimsy buildings such as sheds and picnic shelters. Thunderstorms can produce flash flooding, so avoid driving across flooded roadways. Remember that tornadoes can occur before a warning has been issued. The time is currently 11:10 a.m. Central Daylight Time. 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The severe thunderstorm warning for southeastern Piatt, southwestern Champaign, and western Douglas counties has expired. The storms which prompted the warning have weakened below severe limits and no longer pose an immediate threat to life or property. Therefore, the warning has been allowed to expire. However, small hail and gusty winds are still possible with these thunderstorms. A severe thunderstorm watch remains in effect until 5 p.m. for central and east central Illinois. 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Now for the official National Weather Service forecast for Champaign, Urbana, and surrounding areas of East Central Illinois. Rest of today, showers with a chance of thunderstorms. Near steady temperature in the upper 70s. Southwest winds 15 to 20 miles an hour with gusts up to 30 miles an hour. Chance of rain 90%. Tonight, mostly cloudy with a chance of showers and thunderstorms until midnight, then partly cloudy with a slight chance of showers and thunderstorms after midnight. Lows in the upper 60s. South winds 15 to 20 miles an hour with gusts up to 30 miles an hour. Chance of rain 50%. Tuesday, mostly cloudy with a chance of thunderstorms. A chance of showers in the morning, then showers in the afternoon. Breezy with highs in the lower 80s. Southwest winds 15 to 25 miles an hour with gusts up to 35 miles an hour. Chance of rain 80%. Tuesday night, showers likely with a chance of thunderstorms until midnight, then a chance of showers after midnight. Cooler. Less humid with lows in the mid-50s. Northwest winds 10 to 15 miles an hour. Chance of rain 70%. Wednesday, partly sunny. Much cooler with highs in the upper 60s. North winds 10 to 15 miles an hour. Wednesday night, mostly cloudy until midnight, then becoming partly cloudy. Cooler with lows in the mid-40s. Thursday, mostly sunny. Highs around 70. Thursday night, partly cloudy.
until midnight, then becoming mostly cloudy. Lows in the lower 50s. Friday and Friday night, mostly cloudy with a chance of showers. Highs in the lower 70s. Lows in the upper 50s. Chance of rain 50%. Saturday, partly sunny. A chance of showers in the morning. Highs in the upper 70s. Chance of rain 40%. Saturday night and Sunday, partly cloudy. Lows in the upper 50s. Highs in the lower 80s. Again, the forecast for Champaign, Urbana and surrounding areas of East Central Illinois for the rest of today, showers and a chance of thunderstorms. Near steady temperature in the upper 70s. Southwest winds 15 to 20 miles an hour with gusts up to 30 miles an hour. Chance of rain 90%. The following is a summary of watches, warnings and advisories in effect. For the WXJ76 listening area, severe thunderstorm watch number 220 remains in effect until 5 p.m. for the following counties: Champaign, Coles, Douglas, Edgar, Ford, Moultrie, Piatt and Vermilion. At 11 a.m. at the Champaign Airport, a thunderstorm was reported. Visibility was 2.5 miles. The temperature was 66 degrees, the dew point was 65, and the relative humidity was 96%. The wind was west at 16 miles an hour. The pressure was 30.00 inches and rising. Elsewhere around the area, at Paris, a thunderstorm was reported, with a temperature of 69. Rain was falling, with a temperature of 66 at Bloomington, 67 at Rantoul, and 67 at Springfield. It was partly sunny, with a temperature of 75 at Mattoon, and 66 at Decatur. At Terre Haute, it was cloudy, with a temperature of 81. At Peoria, the weather conditions were not available. And once again at 11 a.m. at the Champaign Airport, with a thunderstorm, the temperature was 66. Severe thunderstorm watch number 220 remains in effect until 5 p.m. for the following counties: in Illinois, Champaign, Coles, Douglas, Edgar, Ford, Moultrie, Piatt and Vermilion. Remember, a severe thunderstorm watch means the conditions are favorable for the development of severe weather, including large hail and damaging winds, in and close to the watch area. While severe weather may not be imminent, persons should remain alert for rapidly changing weather conditions and listen for later statements and possible warnings. Stay tuned to NOAA Weather Radio, commercial radio and television outlets, or internet sources for the latest severe weather information. During severe weather, keep these safety rules in mind. Move to a reinforced shelter ahead of the storm, and stay away from doors and windows. Mobile homes and vehicles should be abandoned for a sturdy shelter. If the storm is producing tornadoes or extremely high winds, take cover in a basement or interior room on the lowest floor. If outside, avoid isolated, tall objects and flimsy buildings such as sheds and picnic shelters. Thunderstorms can produce flash flooding, so avoid driving across flooded roadways. Remember that tornadoes can occur before a warning has been issued. The time is currently 11:17 a.m. Central Daylight Time. 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Now for the official National Weather Service forecast for Champaign, Urbana and surrounding areas of East Central Illinois. Rest of today, showers with a chance of thunderstorms. Near steady temperature in the upper 70s. Southwest winds 15 to 20 miles an hour with gusts up to 30 miles an hour. Chance of rain 90%. Tonight, mostly cloudy with a chance of showers and thunderstorms until midnight, then partly cloudy with a slight chance of showers and thunderstorms after midnight. Lows in the upper 60s. South winds 15 to 20 miles an hour with gusts up to 30 miles an hour. Chance of rain 50%. Tuesday, mostly cloudy with a chance of thunderstorms. A chance of showers in the morning, then showers in the afternoon. Breezy with highs in the lower 80s. Southwest winds 15 to 25 miles an hour with gusts up to 35 miles an hour. Chance of rain 80%. Tuesday night, showers likely with a chance of thunderstorms until midnight, then a chance of showers after midnight. Cooler. Less humid with lows in the mid-50s. Northwest winds 10 to 15 miles an hour. Chance of rain 70%. Wednesday, partly sunny. Much cooler with high

in the upper 60s. North winds 10 to 15 miles an hour. Wednesday night, mostly cloudy until midnight, then becoming partly cloudy. Cooler with lows in the mid-40s. Thursday, mostly sunny. Highs around 70. Thursday night, partly cloudy until midnight, then becoming mostly cloudy. Lows in the lower 50s. Friday and Friday night, mostly cloudy with a chance of showers. Highs in the lower 70s. Lows in the upper 50s. Chance of rain 50%. Saturday, partly sunny. A chance of showers in the morning. Highs in the upper 70s. Chance of rain 40%. Saturday night and Sunday, partly cloudy. Lows in the upper 50s. Highs in the lower 80s. Again, the forecast for Champaign, Urbana and surrounding areas of East Central Illinois for the rest of today, showers and a chance of thunderstorms. Near steady temperature in the upper 70s. Southwest winds 15 to 20 miles an hour with gusts up to 30 miles an hour. Chance of rain 90%. The following is a summary of watches, warnings and advisories in effect. For the WXJ76 listening area. Severe thunderstorm watch number 220 remains in effect until 5 p.m. for the following counties, Champaign, Coles, Douglas, Edgar, Ford, Moultrie, Piatt, and Vermilion. At 11 a.m. at the Champaign Airport, a thunderstorm was reported. Visibility was 2.5 miles. The temperature was 66 degrees, the dew point was 65, and the relative humidity was 96%. The wind was west at 16 miles an hour. The pressure was 30.00 inches and rising. Elsewhere around the area, at Paris, a thunderstorm was reported, with a temperature of 69. Rain was falling, with a temperature of 66 at Bloomington, 67 at Rantoul, and 67 at Springfield. It was partly sunny, with a temperature of 75 at Mattoon, and 66 at Decatur. At Terre Haute, it was cloudy, with a temperature of 81. At Peoria, the weather conditions were not available. And once again at 11 a.m. at the Champaign Airport, with a thunderstorm, the temperature was 66. At 11 a.m. at the Champaign Airport, rain and fog were reported. Visibility was 3 miles. The temperature was 66 degrees, the dew point was 65, and the relative humidity was 96%. The wind was west at 8 miles an hour, gusting to 21. The pressure was 29.98 inches and rising. Elsewhere around the area, at Paris, a thunderstorm was reported, with a temperature of 69. Rain was falling, with a temperature of 66 at Bloomington, 67 at Rantoul, and 67 at Springfield. At Decatur, it was partly sunny, with a temperature of 66. At Terre Haute, it was cloudy, with a temperature of 81. At Mattoon, rain and fog were reported, with a temperature of 73. At Peoria, the weather conditions were not available. And once again at 11 a.m. at the Champaign Airport, with rain and fog, the temperature was 66. Severe thunderstorm watch number 220 remains in effect until 5 p.m. for the following counties, in Illinois, Champaign, Coles, Douglas, Edgar, Ford, Moultrie, Piatt, and Vermilion. Remember, a severe thunderstorm watch means the conditions are favorable for the development of severe weather, including large hail and damaging winds, in and close to the watch area. While severe weather may not be imminent, persons should remain alert for rapidly changing weather conditions and listen for later statements and possible warnings. Stay tuned to NOAA Weather Radio, commercial radio and television outlets, or internet sources for the latest severe weather information. During severe weather, keep these safety rules in mind. Move to a reinforced shelter ahead of the storm, and stay away from doors and windows. Mobile homes and vehicles should be abandoned for a sturdy shelter. If the storm is producing tornadoes or extremely high winds, take cover in a basement or interior room on the lowest floor. If outside, avoid isolated, tall objects and flimsy buildings such as sheds and picnic shelters. Thunderstorms can produce flash flooding, so avoid driving across flooded roadways. Remember that tornadoes can occur before a warning has been issued. The time is currently 11:23 a.m. Central Daylight Time. 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Now for

The official National Weather Service forecast for Champaign, Urbana, and surrounding areas of East Central Illinois. Rest of today, showers with a chance of thunderstorms. Near steady temperature in the upper 70s. Southwest winds 15 to 20 miles an hour with gusts up to 30 miles an hour. Chance of rain 90%. Tonight, mostly cloudy with a chance of showers and thunderstorms until midnight, then partly cloudy with a slight chance of showers and thunderstorms after midnight. Lows in the upper 60s. South winds 15 to 20 miles an hour with gusts up to 30 miles an hour. Chance of rain 50%. Tuesday, mostly cloudy with a chance of thunderstorms. A chance of showers in the morning, then showers in the afternoon. Breezy with highs in the lower 80s. Southwest winds 15 to 25 miles an hour with gusts up to 35 miles an hour. Chance of rain 80%. Tuesday night, showers likely with a chance of thunderstorms until midnight, then a chance of showers after midnight. Cooler. Less humid with lows in the mid-50s. Northwest winds 10 to 15 miles an hour. Chance of rain 70%. Wednesday, partly sunny. Much cooler with highs in the upper 60s. North winds 10 to 15 miles an hour. Wednesday night, mostly cloudy until midnight, then becoming partly cloudy. Cooler with lows in the mid-40s. Thursday, mostly sunny. Highs around 70. Thursday night, partly cloudy until midnight, then becoming mostly cloudy. Lows in the lower 50s. Friday and Friday night, mostly cloudy with a chance of showers. Highs in the lower 70s. Lows in the upper 50s. Chance of rain 50%. Saturday, partly sunny. A chance of showers in the morning. Highs in the upper 70s. Chance of rain 40%. Saturday night and Sunday, partly cloudy. Lows in the upper 50s. Highs in the lower 80s. Again, the forecast for Champaign, Urbana, and surrounding areas of East Central Illinois for the rest of today, showers and a chance of thunderstorms. Near steady temperature in the upper 70s. Southwest winds 15 to 20 miles an hour with gusts up to 30 miles an hour. Chance of rain 90%. The following is a summary of watches, warnings, and advisories in effect. For the WXJ76 listening area, severe thunderstorm watch number 220 remains in effect until 5 p.m. for the following counties: Champaign, Coles, Douglas, Edgar, Ford, Moultrie, Piatt, and Vermilion. A flood watch has been issued until 10 p.m. for the following counties: Coles, Douglas, Edgar, and Moultrie. At 11 a.m. at the Champaign Airport, rain and fog were reported. Visibility was 3 miles. The temperature was 66 degrees, the dew point was 65, and the relative humidity was 96%. The wind was west at 8 miles an hour, gusting to 21. The pressure was 29.98 inches and rising. Elsewhere around the area, at Paris, a thunderstorm was reported, with a temperature of 69. Rain was falling, with a temperature of 66 at Bloomington, 67 at Rantoul, and 67 at Springfield. At Decatur, it was partly sunny, with a temperature of 66. At Terre Haute, it was cloudy, with a temperature of 81. At Mattoon, rain and fog were reported, with a temperature of 73. At Peoria, the weather conditions were not available. And once again at 11 a.m. at the Champaign Airport, with rain and fog, the temperature was 66. What flooding caused by excessive rainfall is possible? Where portions of central, east central, and southeast Illinois, including the following counties, in central Illinois, Shelby. In east central Illinois, Clark, Coles, Cumberland, Douglas, Edgar, and Moultrie. In southeast Illinois, Clay, Crawford, Effingham, Jasper, Lawrence, and Richland. When, until 10 p.m. this evening. The following impacts are expected: excessive runoff may result in flooding of rivers, creeks, streams, and other low-lying and flood-prone locations. 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You should monitor later forecasts and be alert for possible flood warnings. Those living in areas prone to flooding should be prepared to take action should flooding develop. Severe thunderstorm watch number 220 remains in effect until 5 p.m.

Following counties in Illinois, Champaign, Coles, Douglas, Edgar, Ford, Moultrie, Piatt, and Vermilion. Remember, a severe thunderstorm watch means the conditions are favorable for the development of severe weather, including large hail and damaging winds in and close to the watch area. While severe weather may not be imminent, persons should remain alert for rapidly changing weather conditions and listen for later statements and possible warnings. Stay tuned to NOAA Weather Radio, commercial radio and television outlets, or internet sources for the latest severe weather information. During severe weather, keep these safety rules in mind. Move to a reinforced shelter ahead of the storm and stay away from doors and windows. Mobile homes and vehicles should be abandoned for a sturdy shelter. If the storm is producing tornadoes or extremely high winds, take cover in a basement or interior room on the lowest floor. If outside, avoid isolated, tall objects and flimsy buildings such as sheds and picnic shelters. Thunderstorms can produce flash flooding, so avoid driving across flooded roadways. Remember that tornadoes can occur before a warning has been issued. The time is currently 11:30 a.m. Central Daylight Time. 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Now for the official National Weather Service forecast for Champaign, Urbana, and surrounding areas of East Central Illinois. Rest of today, showers with a chance of thunderstorms. Near steady temperature in the upper 70s. Southwest winds 15 to 20 miles an hour with gusts up to 30 miles an hour. Chance of rain 90%. Tonight, mostly cloudy with a chance of showers and thunderstorms until midnight, then partly cloudy with a slight chance of showers and thunderstorms after midnight. Lows in the upper 60s. South winds 15 to 20 miles an hour with gusts up to 30 miles an hour. Chance of rain 50%. Tuesday, mostly cloudy with a chance of thunderstorms. A chance of showers in the morning, then showers in the afternoon. Breezy with highs in the lower 80s. Southwest winds 15 to 25 miles an hour with gusts up to 35 miles an hour. Chance of rain 80%. Tuesday night, showers likely with a chance of thunderstorms until midnight, then a chance of showers after midnight. Cooler. Less humid with lows in the mid-50s. Northwest winds 10 to 15 miles an hour. Chance of rain 70%. Wednesday, partly sunny. Much cooler with highs in the upper 60s. North winds 10 to 15 miles an hour. Wednesday night, mostly cloudy until midnight, then becoming partly cloudy. Cooler with lows in the mid-40s. Thursday, mostly sunny. Highs around 70. Thursday night, partly cloudy until midnight, then becoming mostly cloudy. Lows in the lower 50s. Friday and Friday night, mostly cloudy with a chance of showers. Highs in the lower 70s. Lows in the upper 50s. Chance of rain 50%. Saturday, partly sunny. A chance of showers in the morning. Highs in the upper 70s. Chance of rain 40%. Saturday night and Sunday, partly cloudy. Lows in the upper 50s. Highs in the lower 80s. Again, the forecast for Champaign, Urbana, and surrounding areas of East Central Illinois for the rest of today, showers and a chance of thunderstorms. Near steady temperature in the upper 70s. Southwest winds 15 to 20 miles an hour with gusts up to 30 miles an hour. Chance of rain 90%. The following is a summary of watches, warnings, and advisories in effect. For the WXJ76 listening area, severe thunderstorm watch number 220 remains in effect until 5 p.m. for the following counties: Champaign, Coles, up to 30 miles an hour. Chance of rain 90%. The following is a summary of watches, warnings, and advisories in effect. For the WXJ76 listening area, severe thunderstorm watch number 220 remains in effect until 5 p.m. for the following counties: Champaign, Coles, Douglas, Edgar, Ford, Moultrie, Piatt, and Vermilion. A flood watch has been issued until 10 p.m. for the following counties: Coles, Douglas, Edgar, and Moultrie. At 11 a.m. at the Champaign Airport, rain and fog were reported. Visibility was 3 miles. The temperature was 66 degrees, the dew point was 65, and the relative humidity was 96%. The wind

west at 8 miles an hour, gusting to 21. The pressure was 29.98 inches and rising. Elsewhere around the area, at Paris, a thunderstorm was reported, with a temperature of 69. Rain was falling, with a temperature of 66 at Bloomington, 67 at Rantoul, and 67 at Springfield. At Decatur, it was partly sunny, with a temperature of 66. At Terre Haute, it was cloudy, with a temperature of 81. At Mattoon, rain and fog were reported, with a temperature of 73. At Peoria, the weather conditions were not available. And once again at 11 a.m. at the Champaign Airport, with rain and fog, the temperature was 66. What flooding caused by excessive rainfall is possible? Where portions of central, east central, and southeast Illinois, including the following counties, in central Illinois, Shelby. In east central Illinois, Clark, Coles, Cumberland, Douglas, Edgar, and Moultrie. In southeast Illinois, Clay, Crawford, Effingham, Jasper, Lawrence, and Richland. When, until 10 p.m. this evening. The following impacts are expected. Excessive runoff may result in flooding of rivers, creeks, streams, and other low-lying and flood-prone locations. Additional details, http://. 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You should monitor later forecasts and be alert for possible flood warnings. Those living in areas prone to flooding should be prepared to take action should flooding develop. Severe thunderstorm watch number 220 remains in effect until 5 p.m. for the following counties, in Illinois, Champaign, Coles, Douglas, Edgar, Ford, Moultrie, Piatt, and Vermilion. Remember, a severe thunderstorm watch means the conditions are favorable for the development of severe weather, including large hail and damaging winds, in and close to the watch area. While severe weather may not be imminent, persons should remain alert for rapidly changing weather conditions and listen for later statements and possible warnings. Stay tuned to NOAA Weather Radio, commercial radio and television outlets, or internet sources for the latest severe weather information. During severe weather, keep these safety rules in mind. Move to a reinforced shelter ahead of the storm and stay away from doors and windows. Mobile homes and vehicles should be abandoned for a sturdy shelter. If the storm is producing tornadoes or extremely high winds, take cover in a basement or interior room on the lowest floor. If outside, avoid isolated, tall objects and flimsy buildings such as sheds and picnic shelters. Thunderstorms can produce flash flooding, so avoid driving across flooded roadways. Remember that tornadoes can occur before a warning has been issued. The time is currently 11:36 a.m. Central Daylight Time. 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Now for the official National Weather Service forecast for Champaign, Urbana, and surrounding areas of East Central Illinois. Rest of today, showers with a chance of thunderstorms. Near steady temperature in the upper 70s. Southwest winds 15 to 20 miles an hour with gusts up to 30 miles an hour. Chance of rain 90%. Tonight, mostly cloudy with a chance of showers and thunderstorms until midnight, then partly cloudy with a slight chance of showers and thunderstorms after midnight. Lows in the upper 60s. South winds 15 to 20 miles an hour with gusts up to 30 miles an hour. Chance of severe thunderstorm watch number 220 has been canceled for the following county, Ford, Illinois. Severe thunderstorm watch number 220 remains in effect until 5 p.m. for the following counties, in Illinois, Champaign, Coles, Douglas, Edgar, Moultrie, Piatt, and Vermilion. Remember, a severe thunderstorm watch means the conditions are favorable for the development of severe weather, including large hail and damaging winds, in and close to the watch area. While severe weather may not be imminent, persons should remain alert for rapidly changing weather conditions and listen for later statements and possible warnings. Stay tuned to NOAA Weather Radio, commercial radio and television outlets, or internet sources for the latest severe weather information. Now for the official National Weather Service forecast for Champaign, Urbana, and surrounding areas of East Central Illinois. Rest of today, showers with a chance of thunderstorms. Near steady temperature in the upper 70s. Southwest winds 15 to 20 miles an hour with gusts up to 30 miles an hour.

chance of rain 90%. Tonight, mostly cloudy with a chance of showers and thunderstorms until midnight, then partly cloudy with a slight chance of showers and thunderstorms after midnight. Lows in the upper 60s. South winds 15 to 20 miles an hour with gusts up to 30 miles an hour. Chance of rain 50%. Tuesday, mostly cloudy with a chance of thunderstorms. A chance of showers in the morning, then showers in the afternoon. Breezy with highs in the lower 80s. Southwest winds 15 to 25 miles an hour with gusts up to 35 miles an hour. Chance of rain 80%. Tuesday night, showers likely with a chance of thunderstorms until midnight, then a chance of showers after midnight. Cooler. Less humid with lows in the mid-50s. Northwest winds 10 to 15 miles an hour. Chance of rain 70%. Wednesday, partly sunny. Much cooler with highs in the upper 60s. North winds 10 to 15 miles an hour. Wednesday night, mostly cloudy until midnight, then becoming partly cloudy. Cooler with lows in the mid-40s. Thursday, mostly sunny. Highs around 70. Thursday night, partly cloudy until midnight, then becoming mostly cloudy. Lows in the lower 50s. Friday and Friday night, mostly cloudy with a chance of showers. Highs in the lower 70s. Lows in the upper 50s. Chance of rain 50%. Saturday, partly sunny. A chance of showers in the morning. Highs in the upper 70s. Chance of rain 40%. Saturday night and Sunday, partly cloudy. Lows in the upper 50s. Highs in the lower 80s. Again, the forecast for Champaign, Urbana and surrounding areas of East Central Illinois for the rest of today, showers and a chance of thunderstorms. Near steady temperature in the upper 70s. Southwest winds 15 to 20 miles an hour with gusts up to 30 miles an hour. Chance of rain 90%. The following is a summary of watches, warnings and advisories in effect. For the WXJ76 listening area, a flood watch has been issued. Severe thunderstorm watch number 220 has been canceled for the following counties in Illinois, Champaign, Moultrie and Piatt. Severe thunderstorm watch number 220 remains in effect until 5 p.m. for the following counties in Illinois, Coles, Douglas, Edgar and Vermilion. Remember, a severe thunderstorm watch means the conditions are favorable for the development of severe weather, including large hail and damaging winds in and close to the watch area. While severe weather may not be imminent, persons should remain alert for rapidly changing weather conditions and listen for later statements and possible warnings. Stay tuned to NOAA Weather Radio, commercial radio and television outlets, or internet sources for the latest severe weather information. At 11 a.m. at the Champaign Airport, rain and fog were reported. Visibility was 3 miles. The temperature was 66 degrees, the dew point was 65, and the relative humidity was 96%. The wind was west at 8 miles an hour, gusting to 21. The pressure was 29.98 inches and rising. Elsewhere around the area, at Paris, a thunderstorm was reported, with a temperature of 69. Rain was falling, with a temperature of 66 at Bloomington, 67 at Rantoul, and 67 at Springfield. At Decatur, it was partly sunny, with a temperature of 66. At Terre Haute, it was cloudy, with a temperature of 81. At Mattoon, rain and fog were reported, with a temperature of 73. At Peoria, the weather conditions were not available. And once again at 11 a.m. at the Champaign Airport, with rain and fog, the temperature was 66. What flooding caused by excessive rainfall is possible? Where portions of central, east central, and southeast Illinois, including the following counties, in central Illinois, Shelby. In east central Illinois, Clark, Coles, Cumberland, Douglas, Edgar, and Moultrie. In southeast Illinois, Clay, Crawford, Effingham, Jasper, Lawrence and Richland. When, until 10 p.m. this evening. The following impacts are expected. Excessive runoff may result in flooding of rivers, creeks, streams, and other low-lying and flood-prone locations. Additional details, http://for safety information, visit www.weather.gov/safety/flood. You should monitor later forecasts and be alert for possible flood warnings.
Those living in areas prone to flooding should be prepared to take action should flooding develop. Severe thunderstorm watch number 220 has been canceled for the following county: Ford, Illinois. Severe thunderstorm watch number 220 has been canceled for the following counties in Illinois: Champaign, Moultrie, and Piatt. Severe thunderstorm watch number 220 remains in effect until 5 p.m. for the following counties in Illinois: Coles, Douglas, Edgar, and Vermilion. Remember, a severe thunderstorm watch means the conditions are favorable for the development of severe weather, including large hail and damaging winds in and close to the watch area. While severe weather may not be imminent, persons should remain alert for rapidly changing weather conditions and listen for later statements and possible warnings. Stay tuned to NOAA Weather Radio, commercial radio and television outlets, or internet sources for the latest severe weather information. During severe weather, keep these safety rules in mind. Move to a reinforced shelter ahead of the storm and stay away from doors and windows. Mobile homes and vehicles should be abandoned for a sturdy shelter. If the storm is producing tornadoes or extremely high winds, take cover in a basement or interior room on the lowest floor. If outside, avoid isolated, tall objects and flimsy buildings such as sheds and picnic shelters. Thunderstorms can produce flash flooding, so avoid driving across flooded roadways. Remember that tornadoes can occur before a warning has been issued. The time is currently 11:45 a.m. Central Daylight Time. 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Now for the official National Weather Service forecast for Champaign, Urbana, and surrounding areas of East Central Illinois. Rest of today, showers with a chance of thunderstorms. Near steady temperature in the upper 70s. Southwest winds 15 to 20 miles an hour with gusts up to 30 miles an hour. Chance of rain 90%. Tonight, mostly cloudy with a chance of showers and thunderstorms until midnight, then partly cloudy with a slight chance of showers and thunderstorms after midnight. Lows in the upper 60s. South winds 15 to 20 miles an hour with gusts up to 30 miles an hour. Chance of rain 50%. Tuesday, mostly cloudy with a chance of thunderstorms. A chance of showers in the morning, then showers in the afternoon. Breezy with highs in the lower 80s. Southwest winds 15 to 25 miles an hour with gusts up to 35 miles an hour. Chance of rain 80%. Tuesday night, showers likely with a chance of thunderstorms until midnight, then a chance of showers after midnight. Cooler. Less humid with lows in the mid-50s. Northwest winds 10 to 15 miles an hour. Chance of rain 70%. Wednesday, partly sunny. Much cooler with highs in the upper 60s. North winds 10 to 15 miles an hour. Wednesday night, mostly cloudy until midnight, then becoming partly cloudy. Cooler with lows in the mid-40s. Thursday, mostly sunny. Highs around 70. Thursday night, partly cloudy until midnight, then becoming mostly cloudy. Lows in the lower 50s. Friday and Friday night, mostly cloudy with a chance of showers. Highs in the lower 70s. Lows in the upper 50s. Chance of rain 50%. Saturday, partly sunny. A chance of showers in the morning. Highs in the upper 70s. Chance of rain 40%. Saturday night and Sunday, partly cloudy. Lows in the upper 50s. Highs in the lower 80s. Again, the forecast for Champaign, Urbana, and surrounding areas of East Central Illinois for the rest of today: showers and a chance of thunderstorms. Near steady temperature in the upper 70s. Southwest winds 15 to 20 miles an hour with gusts up to 30 miles an hour. Chance of rain 90%. The following is a summary of watches, warnings, and advisories in effect. For the WXJ76 listening area, a flood watch has been issued until 10 p.m. for the following counties: Coles, Douglas, Edgar, and Moultrie. Severe thunderstorm watch number 220 remains in effect until 5 p.m. for the following counties: Coles, Douglas, Edgar, and Vermilion. At 11 a.m. at the Champaign Airport, rain and fog were reported. Visibility was 3 miles. The temperature was 66 degrees, the dew point was 65, and the relative humidity was 96%.

8%. The wind was west at 8 miles an hour, gusting to 21. The pressure was 29.98 inches and rising. Elsewhere around the area, at Paris, a thunderstorm was reported, with a temperature of 69. Rain was falling, with a temperature of 66 at Bloomington, 67 at Rantoul, and 67 at Springfield. At Decatur, it was partly sunny, with a temperature of 66. At Terre Haute, it was cloudy, with a temperature of 81. At Mattoon, rain and fog were reported, with a temperature of 73. At Peoria, the weather conditions were not available. And once again at 11 a.m. at the Champaign Airport, with rain and fog, the temperature was 66. What flooding caused by excessive rainfall is possible? Where portions of central, east central, and southeast Illinois, including the following counties, in central Illinois, Shelby. In east central Illinois, Clark, Coles, Cumberland, Douglas, Edgar, and Moultrie. In southeast Illinois, Clay, Crawford, Effingham, Jasper, Lawrence, and Richland. When, until 10 p.m. this evening. The following impacts are expected. Excessive runoff may result in flooding of rivers, creeks, streams, and other low-lying and flood-prone locations. 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You should monitor later forecasts and be alert for possible flood warnings. Those living in areas prone to flooding should be prepared to take action should flooding develop. Severe thunderstorm watch number 220 remains in effect until 5 p.m. for the following counties, in Illinois, Coles, Douglas, Edgar, and Vermilion. Remember, a severe thunderstorm watch means the conditions are favorable for the development of severe weather, including large hail and damaging winds, in and close to the watch area. While severe weather may not be imminent, persons should remain alert for rapidly changing weather conditions and listen for later statements and possible warnings. Stay tuned to NOAA Weather Radio, commercial radio and television outlets, or internet sources for the latest severe weather information. During severe weather, keep these safety rules in mind. Move to a reinforced shelter ahead of the storm, and stay away from doors and windows. Mobile homes and vehicles should be abandoned for a sturdy shelter. If the storm is producing tornadoes or extremely high winds, take cover in a basement or interior room on the lowest floor. If outside, avoid isolated, tall objects and flimsy buildings such as sheds and picnic shelters. Thunderstorms can produce flash flooding, so avoid driving across flooded roadways. Remember that tornadoes can occur before a warning has been issued. The time is currently 11:51 a.m. Central Daylight Time. 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Now for the official National Weather Service forecast for Champaign, Urbana, and surrounding areas of East Central Illinois. Rest of today, showers with a chance of thunderstorms. Some thunderstorms may be severe with damaging winds and large hail. Near steady temperature in the upper 70s. Southwest winds 15 to 20 miles an hour with gusts up to 30 miles an hour. Chance of rain 90%. Tonight, mostly cloudy with a chance of showers and thunderstorms until midnight, then partly cloudy with a slight chance of showers and thunderstorms after midnight. Lows in the upper 60s. South winds 15 to 20 miles an hour with gusts up to 30 miles an hour. Chance of rain 50%. Tuesday, mostly cloudy with a chance of thunderstorms. A chance of showers in the morning, then showers in the afternoon. Breezy with highs in the lower 80s. Southwest winds 15 to 25 miles an hour with gusts up to 35 miles an hour. Chance of rain 80%. Tuesday night, showers likely with a chance of thunderstorms until midnight, then a chance of showers after midnight. Cooler. Less humid with lows in the mid-50s. Northwest winds 10 to 15 miles an hour. Chance of rain 70%. Wednesday, partly sunny. Much cooler with highs in the upper 60s. North winds 10 to 15 miles an hour. Wednesday night, mostly cloudy until midnight, then becoming partly cloudy. Cooler with lows in the mid-40s. Thursday, mostly sunny. Highs around 70. Thursday night, partly cloudy until midnight, then becoming mostly cloudy. Lows in the lower

upper 50s. Highs in the lower 80s. Again, the forecast for Champaign, Urbana and surrounding areas of East Central Illinois for the rest of today, showers and a chance of thunderstorms. Some thunderstorms may be severe with damaging winds and large hail. Near steady temperature in the upper 70s. Southwest winds 15 to 20 miles an hour with gusts up to 30 miles an hour. Chance of rain 90%. The following is a summary of watches, warnings and advisories in effect. For the WXJ76 listening area, a flood watch has been issued until 10 p.m. for the following counties, Coles, Douglas, Edgar and Moultrie. Severe thunderstorm watch number 220 remains in effect until 5 p.m. for the following counties, Coles, Douglas, Edgar and Vermilion. At 11 a.m. at the Champaign Airport, rain and fog were reported. Visibility was 3 miles. The temperature was 66 degrees, the dew point was 65, and the relative humidity was 96%. The wind was west at 8 miles an hour, gusting to 21. The pressure was 29.98 inches and rising. Elsewhere around the area, at Paris, a thunderstorm was reported, with a temperature of 69. Rain was falling, with a temperature of 66 at Bloomington, 67 at Rantoul, and 67 at Springfield. At Decatur, it was partly sunny, with a temperature of 66. At Terre Haute, it was cloudy, with a temperature of 81. At Mattoon, rain and fog were reported, with a temperature of 73. At Peoria, the weather conditions were not available. And once again at 11 a.m. at the Champaign Airport, with rain and fog, the temperature was 66. What flooding caused by excessive rainfall is possible? Where portions of central, east central, and southeast Illinois, including the following counties, in central Illinois, Shelby. In east central Illinois, Clark, Coles, Cumberland, Douglas, Edgar, and Moultrie. In southeast Illinois, Clay, Crawford, Effingham, Jasper, Lawrence, and Richland. When, until 10 p.m. this evening. The following impacts are expected. Excessive runoff may result in flooding of rivers, creeks, streams, and other low-lying and flood-prone locations. Additional details, http://. 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You should monitor later forecasts and be alert for possible flood warnings. Those living in areas prone to flooding should be prepared to take action should flooding develop. Severe thunderstorm watch number 220 remains in effect until 5 p.m. for the following counties, in Illinois, Coles, Douglas, Edgar and Vermilion. Remember, a severe thunderstorm watch means the conditions are favorable for the development of severe weather, including large hail and damaging winds, in and close to the watch area. While severe weather may not be imminent, persons should remain alert for rapidly changing weather conditions and listen for later statements and possible warnings. Stay tuned to NOAA Weather Radio, commercial radio and television outlets, or internet sources for the latest severe weather information. During severe weather, keep these safety rules in mind. Move to a reinforced shelter ahead of the storm, and stay away from doors and windows. Mobile homes and vehicles should be abandoned for a sturdy shelter. If the storm is producing tornadoes or extremely high winds, take cover in a basement or interior room on the lowest floor. If outside, avoid isolated, tall objects and flimsy buildings such as sheds and picnic shelters. Thunderstorms can produce flash flooding, so avoid driving across flooded roadways. Remember that tornadoes can occur before a warning has been issued. The time is currently 11:58 a.m. Central Daylight Time. 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Now for the official National Weather Service forecast for Champaign, Urbana and surrounding areas of East Central Illinois. Rest of today, showers with a chance of thunderstorms. Some thunderstorms may be severe with damaging winds and large hail. Near steady temperature in the upper 70s. Southwest winds 15 to 20 miles an hour with gusts up to 30 miles an hour. Chance of rain 90%. Tonight, mostly cloudy with a chance of showers and thunderstorms until midnight, then partly cloudy with a slight chance of showers and thunderstorms after midnight. Lows in the upper 60s. South winds 15 to 20 miles an hour with gusts up to 30 miles.

an hour. Chance of rain 50%. Tuesday, mostly cloudy with a chance of thunderstorms. A chance of showers in the morning, then showers in the afternoon. Breezy with highs in the lower 80s. Southwest winds 15 to 25 miles an hour with gusts up to 35 miles an hour. Chance of rain 80%. Tuesday night, showers likely with a chance of thunderstorms until midnight, then a chance of showers after midnight. Cooler. Less humid with lows in the mid-50s. Northwest winds 10 to 15 miles an hour. Chance of rain 70%. Wednesday, partly sunny. Much cooler with highs in the upper 60s. North winds 10 to 15 miles an hour. Wednesday night, mostly cloudy until midnight, then becoming partly cloudy. Cooler with lows in the mid-40s. Thursday, mostly sunny. Highs around 70. Thursday night, partly cloudy until midnight, then becoming mostly cloudy. Lows in the lower 50s. Friday and Friday night, mostly cloudy with a chance of showers. Highs in the lower 70s. Lows in the upper 50s. Chance of rain 50%. Saturday, partly sunny. A chance of showers in the morning. Highs in the upper 70s. Chance of rain 40%. Saturday night and Sunday, partly cloudy. Lows in the upper 50s. Highs in the lower 80s. Again, the forecast for Champaign, Urbana and surrounding areas of East Central Illinois for the rest of today, showers and a chance of thunderstorms. Some thunderstorms may be severe with damaging winds and large hail. Near steady temperature in the upper 70s. Southwest winds 15 to 20 miles an hour with gusts up to 30 miles an hour. Chance of rain 90%. The following is a summary of watches, warnings and advisories in effect. For the WXJ76 listening area, a flood watch has been issued until 10 p.m. for the following counties, Coles, Douglas, Edgar and Moultrie. Severe thunderstorm watch number 220 remains in effect until 5 p.m. for the following counties, Coles, Douglas, Edgar and Vermilion. What flooding caused by excessive rainfall is possible? Where portions of central, east central, and southeast Illinois, including the following counties, in central Illinois, Shelby. In east central Illinois, Clark, Coles, Cumberland, Douglas, Edgar, and Moultrie. In southeast Illinois, Clay, Crawford, Effingham, Jasper, Lawrence, and Richland. When, until 10 p.m. this evening. The following impacts are expected. Excessive runoff may result in flooding of rivers, creeks, streams, and other low-lying and flood-prone locations. Additional details, http://for safety information, visit www.weather.gov/safety/flood. You should monitor later forecasts and be alert for possible flood warnings. Those living in areas prone to flooding should be prepared to take action should flooding develop. Severe thunderstorm watch number 220 remains in effect until 5 p.m. for the following counties, in Illinois, Coles, Douglas, Edgar and Vermilion. Remember, a severe thunderstorm watch means the conditions are favorable for the development of severe weather, including large hail and damaging winds, in and close to the watch area. While severe weather may not be imminent, persons should remain alert for rapidly changing weather conditions and listen for later statements and possible warnings. Stay tuned to NOAA Weather Radio, commercial radio and television outlets, or internet sources for the latest severe weather information. During severe weather, keep these safety rules in mind. Move to a reinforced shelter ahead of the storm, and stay away from doors and windows. Mobile homes and vehicles should be abandoned for a sturdy shelter. If the storm is producing tornadoes or extremely high winds, take cover in a basement or interior room on the lowest floor. If outside, avoid isolated, tall objects and flimsy buildings such as sheds and picnic shelters. Thunderstorms can produce flash flooding, so avoid driving across flooded roadways. Remember that tornadoes can occur before a warning has been issued. The time is currently 12:03 p.m. Central Daylight Time. 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Now for the official National Weather Service forecast for Champaign, Urbana and surrounding areas of East Central Illinois. Rest of today, showers with a chance of thunderstorms.

Thunderstorms may be severe with damaging winds and large hail. Near steady temperature in the upper 70s. Southwest winds 15 to 20 miles an hour with gusts up to 30 miles an hour. Chance of rain 90%. Tonight, mostly cloudy with a chance of showers and thunderstorms until midnight, then partly cloudy with a slight chance of showers and thunderstorms after midnight. Lows in the upper 60s. South winds 15 to 20 miles an hour with gusts up to 30 miles an hour. Chance of rain 50%. Tuesday, mostly cloudy with a chance of thunderstorms. A chance of showers in the morning, then showers in the afternoon. Breezy with highs in the lower 80s. Southwest winds 15 to 25 miles an hour with gusts up to 35 miles an hour. Chance of rain 80%. Tuesday night, showers likely with a chance of thunderstorms until midnight, then a chance of showers after midnight. Cooler. Less humid with lows in the mid-50s. Northwest winds 10 to 15 miles an hour. Chance of rain 70%. Wednesday, partly sunny. Much cooler with highs in the upper 60s. North winds 10 to 15 miles an hour. Wednesday night, mostly cloudy until midnight, then becoming partly cloudy. Cooler with lows in the mid-40s. Thursday, mostly sunny. Highs around 70. Thursday night, partly cloudy until midnight, then becoming mostly cloudy. Lows in the lower 50s. Friday and Friday night, mostly cloudy with a chance of showers. Highs in the lower 70s. Lows in the upper 50s. Chance of rain 50%. Saturday, partly sunny. A chance of showers in the morning. Highs in the upper 70s. Chance of rain 40%. Saturday night and Sunday, partly cloudy. Lows in the upper 50s. Highs in the lower 80s. Again, the forecast for Champaign, Urbana and surrounding areas of East Central Illinois for the rest of today, showers and a chance of thunderstorms. Some thunderstorms may be severe with damaging winds and large hail. Near steady temperature in the upper 70s. Southwest winds 15 to 20 miles an hour with gusts up to 30 miles an hour. Chance of rain 90%. 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Programming originates from NOAA's National Weather Service office in Lincoln and transmits from the WCIA television tower near Seymour. 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The following is a summary of watches, warnings, and advisories in effect. For the WXJ76 listening area, a flood watch has been issued until 10 p.m. for the following counties: Coles, Douglas, Edgar, and Moultrie. Severe thunderstorm watch number 220 remains in effect until 5 p.m. for the following counties: Coles, Douglas, Edgar, and Vermilion. At noon at the Champaign Airport, light rain was falling. The temperature was 67 degrees, the dew point was 65, and the relative humidity was 93%. The wind was south at 3 miles an hour. The pressure was 29.97 inches and falling. Elsewhere around the area, a thunderstorm was reported, with a temperature of 68 at Paris, and 75 at Terre Haute. Rain was falling, with a temperature of 66 at Rantoul, 67 at Mattoon, and 67 at Springfield. It was partly sunny, with a temperature of 67 at Bloomington, and 67 at Decatur. At Peoria, the weather conditions were not available. And once again at noon at the Champaign Airport, with light rain, the temperature was 67. What, flooding caused by excessive rainfall is possible? Where, portions of central, east central, and southeast Illinois, including the following counties: in central Illinois, Shelby. In east central Illinois, Clark, Coles, Cumberland, Douglas, Edgar, and Moultrie. In southeast Illinois, Clay, Crawford, Effingham, Jasper, Lawrence, and Richland. When, until 10 p.m. this evening. The following impacts are expected: excessive runoff may result in flooding of rivers, creeks, streams, and other low-lying and flood-prone locations.
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You should monitor later forecasts and be alert for possible flood warnings. Those living in areas prone to flooding should be prepared to take action should flooding develop. Severe thunderstorm watch number 220 remains in effect until 5 p.m. for the following counties in Illinois: Coles, Douglas, Edgar, and Vermilion. Remember, a severe thunderstorm watch means the conditions are favorable for the development of severe weather, including large hail and damaging winds in and close to the watch area. While severe weather may not be imminent, persons should remain alert for rapidly changing weather conditions and listen for later statements and possible warnings. Stay tuned to NOAA Weather Radio, commercial radio and television outlets, or internet sources for the latest severe weather information. During severe weather, keep these safety rules in mind. Move to a reinforced shelter ahead of the storm, and stay away from doors and windows. Mobile homes and vehicles should be abandoned for a sturdy shelter. If the storm is producing tornadoes or extremely high winds, take cover in a basement or interior room on the lowest floor. If outside, avoid isolated, tall objects and flimsy buildings such as sheds and picnic shelters. Thunderstorms can produce flash flooding, so avoid driving across flooded roadways. Remember that tornadoes can occur before a warning has been issued. The time is currently 12:10 p.m. Central Daylight Time. 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Now for the official National Weather Service forecast for Champaign, Urbana, and surrounding areas of East Central Illinois. Rest of today, showers with a chance of thunderstorms. Some thunderstorms may be severe with damaging winds and large hail. Near steady temperature in the upper 70s. Southwest winds 15 to 20 miles an hour with gusts up to 30 miles an hour. Chance of rain 90%. Tonight, mostly cloudy with a chance of showers and thunderstorms until midnight, then partly cloudy with a slight chance of showers and thunderstorms after midnight. Lows in the upper 60s. South winds 15 to 20 miles an hour with gusts up to 30 miles an hour. Chance of rain 50%. Tuesday, mostly cloudy with a chance of thunderstorms. A chance of showers in the morning, then showers in the afternoon. Breezy with highs in the lower 80s. Southwest winds 15 to 25 miles an hour with gusts up to 35 miles an hour. Chance of rain 80%. Tuesday night, showers likely with a chance of thunderstorms until midnight, then a chance of showers after midnight. Cooler. Less humid with lows in the mid-50s. Northwest winds 10 to 15 miles an hour. Chance of rain 70%. Wednesday, partly sunny. Much cooler with highs in the upper 60s. North winds 10 to 15 miles an hour. Wednesday night, mostly cloudy until midnight, then becoming partly cloudy. Cooler with lows in the mid-40s. Thursday, mostly sunny. Highs around 70. Thursday night, partly cloudy until midnight, then becoming mostly cloudy. Lows in the lower 50s. Friday and Friday night, mostly cloudy with a chance of showers. Highs in the lower 70s. Lows in the upper 50s. Chance of rain 50%. Saturday, partly sunny. A chance of showers in the morning. Highs in the upper 70s. Chance of rain 40%. Saturday night and Sunday, partly cloudy. Lows in the upper 50s. Highs in the lower 80s. Again, the forecast for Champaign, Urbana, and surrounding areas of East Central Illinois for the rest of today, showers and a chance of thunderstorms. Some thunderstorms may be severe with damaging winds and large hail. Near steady temperature in the upper 70s. Southwest winds 15 to 20 miles an hour with gusts up to 30 miles an hour. Chance of rain 90%. The following is a summary of watches, warnings, and advisories in effect. For the WXJ76 listening area, a flood watch has been issued until 10 p.m. for the following counties: Coles, Douglas, Edgar, and Moultrie. Severe thunderstorm watch number 220 remains in effect until 5 p.m. for the following counties: Coles, Douglas, Edgar, and Vermilion. At noon at the Champaign Airport, light rain was falling.
The temperature was 67 degrees, the dew point was 65, and the relative humidity was 93%. The wind

south at 3 miles an hour. The pressure was 29.97 inches and falling. Elsewhere around the area, a thunderstorm was reported, with a temperature of 68 at Paris, and 75 at Terre Haute. Rain was falling, with a temperature of 66 at Rantoul, 67 at Mattoon, and 67 at Springfield. It was cloudy, with a temperature of 67 at Bloomington, and 67 at Decatur. At Peoria, the weather conditions were not available. And once again at noon at the Champaign Airport, with light rain, the temperature was 67. What flooding caused by excessive rainfall is possible? Where portions of central, east central, and southeast Illinois, including the following counties, in central Illinois, Shelby. In east central Illinois, Clark, Coles, Cumberland, Douglas, Edgar, and Moultrie. In southeast Illinois, Clay, Crawford, Effingham, Jasper, Lawrence, and Richland. When, until 10 p.m. this evening. The following impacts are expected. Excessive runoff may result in flooding of rivers, creeks, streams, and other low-lying and flood-prone locations. 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You should monitor later forecasts and be alert for possible flood warnings. Those living in areas prone to flooding should be prepared to take action should flooding develop. Severe thunderstorm watch number 220 remains in effect until 5 p.m. for the following counties, in Illinois, Coles, Douglas, Edgar, and Vermilion. Remember, a severe thunderstorm watch means the conditions are favorable for the development of severe weather, including large hail and damaging winds, in and close to the watch area. While severe weather may not be imminent, persons should remain alert for rapidly changing weather conditions and listen for later statements and possible warnings. Stay tuned to NOAA Weather Radio, commercial radio and television outlets, or internet sources for the latest severe weather information. During severe weather, keep these safety rules in mind. Move to a reinforced shelter ahead of the storm, and stay away from doors and windows. Mobile homes and vehicles should be abandoned for a sturdy shelter. If the storm is producing tornadoes or extremely high winds, take cover in a basement or interior room on the lowest floor. If outside, avoid isolated, tall objects and flimsy buildings such as sheds and picnic shelters. Thunderstorms can produce flash flooding, so avoid driving across flooded roadways. Remember that tornadoes can occur before a warning has been issued. The time is currently 12:17 p.m. Central Daylight Time. 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Now for the official National Weather Service forecast for Champaign, Urbana, and surrounding areas of East Central Illinois. Rest of today, showers with a chance of thunderstorms. Some thunderstorms may be severe with damaging winds and large hail. Near steady temperature in the upper 70s. Southwest winds 15 to 20 miles an hour with gusts up to 30 miles an hour. Chance of rain 90%. Tonight, mostly cloudy with a chance of showers and thunderstorms until midnight, then partly cloudy with a slight chance of showers and thunderstorms after midnight. Lows in the upper 60s. South winds 15 to 20 miles an hour with gusts up to 30 miles an hour. Chance of rain 50%. Tuesday, mostly cloudy with a chance of thunderstorms. A chance of showers in the morning, then showers in the afternoon. Breezy with highs in the lower 80s. Southwest winds 15 to 25 miles an hour with gusts up to 35 miles an hour. Chance of rain 80%. Tuesday night, showers likely with a chance of thunderstorms until midnight, then a chance of showers after midnight. Cooler. Less humid with lows in the mid-50s. Northwest winds 10 to 15 miles an hour. Chance of rain 70%. Wednesday, partly sunny. Much cooler with highs in the upper 60s. North winds 10 to 15 miles an hour. Wednesday night, mostly cloudy until midnight, then becoming partly cloudy. Cooler with lows in the mid-40s. Thursday, mostly sunny. Highs around 70. Thursday night, partly cloudy until midnight, then becoming mostly cloudy. Lows in the lower 50s. Friday and Friday night, mostly cloudy with a chance of showers. Highs in the lower 70s. Lows in the upper 50s.
chance of rain 50%. Saturday, partly sunny. A chance of showers in the morning. Highs in the upper 70s. Chance of rain 40%. Saturday night and Sunday, partly cloudy. Lows in the upper 50s. Highs in the lower 80s. Again, the forecast for Champaign, Urbana and surrounding areas of East Central Illinois for the rest of today, showers and a chance of thunderstorms. Some thunderstorms may be severe with damaging winds and large hail. Near steady temperature in the upper 70s. Southwest winds 15 to 20 miles an hour with gusts up to 30 miles an hour. Chance of rain 90%. The following is a summary of watches, warnings and advisories in effect. For the WXJ76 listening area, a flood watch has been issued until 10 p.m. for the following counties, Coles, Douglas, Edgar and Moultrie. Severe thunderstorm watch number 220 remains in effect until 5 p.m. for the following counties, Coles, Douglas, Edgar and Vermilion. At noon at the Champaign Airport, light rain was falling. The temperature was 67 degrees, the dew point was 65, and the relative humidity was 93%. The wind was south at 3 miles an hour. The pressure was 29.97 inches and falling. Elsewhere around the area, a thunderstorm was reported, with a temperature of 68 at Paris, and 75 at Terre Haute. Rain was falling, with a temperature of 66 at Rantoul, 67 at Mattoon, and 67 at Springfield. It was cloudy, with a temperature of 67 at Bloomington, and 67 at Decatur. At Peoria, the weather conditions were not available. And once again at noon at the Champaign Airport, with light rain, the temperature was 67. At noon at the Champaign Airport, light rain was falling. The temperature was 67 degrees, the dew point was 65, and the relative humidity was 93%. The wind was south at 3 miles an hour. The pressure was 29.97 inches and falling. Elsewhere around the area, a thunderstorm was reported, with a temperature of 68 at Paris, and 75 at Terre Haute. Rain was falling, with a temperature of 66 at Rantoul, 67 at Mattoon, and 67 at Springfield. It was cloudy, with a temperature of 67 at Bloomington, and 67 at Decatur. At Peoria, the weather conditions were not available. And once again at noon at the Champaign Airport, with light rain, the temperature was 67. What, flooding caused by excessive rainfall is possible? Where, portions of central, east central, and southeast Illinois, including the following counties, in central Illinois, Shelby. In east central Illinois, Clark, Coles, Cumberland, Douglas, Edgar and Moultrie. In southeast Illinois, Clay, Crawford, Effingham, Jasper, Lawrence and Richland. When, until 10 p.m. this evening. The following impacts are expected. Excessive runoff may result in flooding of rivers, creeks, streams, and other low-lying and flood-prone locations. 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You should monitor later forecasts and be alert for possible flood warnings. Those living in areas prone to flooding should be prepared to take action should flooding develop. Severe thunderstorm watch number 220 remains in effect until 5 p.m. for the following counties, in Illinois, Coles, Douglas, Edgar and Vermilion. Remember, a severe thunderstorm watch means the conditions are favorable for the development of severe weather, including large hail and damaging winds, in and close to the watch area. While severe weather may not be imminent, persons should remain alert for rapidly changing weather conditions and listen for later statements and possible warnings. Stay tuned to NOAA Weather Radio, commercial radio and television outlets, or internet sources for the latest severe weather information. During severe weather, keep these safety rules in mind. Move to a reinforced shelter ahead of the storm, and stay away from doors and windows. Mobile homes and vehicles should be abandoned for a sturdy shelter. If the storm is producing tornadoes or extremely high winds, take cover in a basement or interior room on the lowest floor. If outside, avoid isolated, tall objects and flimsy buildings such as sheds and picnic shelters. Thunderstorms can produce flash flooding, so avoid driving across flooded roadways. Remember that tornadoes can occur before a warning has been issued. The time is

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Now for the official National Weather Service forecast for Champaign, Urbana, and surrounding areas of East Central Illinois. Rest of today, showers with a chance of thunderstorms. Some thunderstorms may be severe with damaging winds and large hail. Near steady temperature in the upper 70s. Southwest winds 15 to 20 miles an hour with gusts up to 30 miles an hour. Chance of rain 90%. Tonight, mostly cloudy with a chance of showers and thunderstorms until midnight, then partly cloudy with a slight chance of showers and thunderstorms after midnight. Lows in the upper 60s. South winds 15 to 20 miles an hour with gusts up to 30 miles an hour. Chance of rain 50%. Tuesday, mostly cloudy with a chance of thunderstorms. A chance of showers in the morning, then showers in the afternoon. Breezy with highs in the lower 80s. Southwest winds 15 to 25 miles an hour with gusts up to 35 miles an hour. Chance of rain 80%. Tuesday night, showers likely with a chance of thunderstorms until midnight, then a chance of showers after midnight. Cooler. Less humid with lows in the mid-50s. Northwest winds 10 to 15 miles an hour. Chance of rain 70%. Wednesday, partly sunny. Much cooler with highs in the upper 60s. North winds 10 to 15 miles an hour. Wednesday night, mostly cloudy until midnight, then becoming partly cloudy. Cooler with lows in the mid-40s. Thursday, mostly sunny. Highs around 70. Thursday night, partly cloudy until midnight, then becoming mostly cloudy. Lows in the lower 50s. Friday and Friday night, mostly cloudy with a chance of showers. Highs in the lower 70s. Lows in the upper 50s. Chance of rain 50%. Saturday, partly sunny. A chance of showers in the morning. Highs in the upper 70s. Chance of rain 40%. Saturday night and Sunday, partly cloudy. Lows in the upper 50s. Highs in the lower 80s. Again, the forecast for Champaign, Urbana, and surrounding areas of East Central Illinois for the rest of today, showers and a chance of thunderstorms. Some thunderstorms may be severe with damaging winds and large hail. Near steady temperature in the upper 70s. Southwest winds 15 to 20 miles an hour with gusts up to 30 miles an hour. Chance of rain 90%. The following is a summary of watches, warnings, and advisories in effect. For the WXJ76 listening area, a flood watch has been issued until 10 p.m. for the following counties: Coles, Douglas, Edgar, and Moultrie. Severe thunderstorm watch number 220 remains in effect until 5 p.m. for the following counties: Coles, Douglas, Edgar, and Vermilion. At noon at the Champaign Airport, light rain was falling. The temperature was 67 degrees, the dew point was 65, and the relative humidity was 93%. The wind was south at 3 miles an hour. The pressure was 29.97 inches and falling. Elsewhere around the area, a thunderstorm was reported, with a temperature of 68 at Paris, and 75 at Terre Haute. Rain was falling, with a temperature of 66 at Rantoul, 67 at Mattoon, and 67 at Springfield. It was cloudy, with a temperature of 67 at Bloomington, and 67 at Decatur. At Peoria, the weather conditions were not available. And once again at noon at the Champaign Airport, with light rain, the temperature was 67. What flooding caused by excessive rainfall is possible? Where portions of central, east central, and southeast Illinois, including the following counties, in central Illinois, Shelby. In east central Illinois, Clark, Coles, Cumberland, Douglas, Edgar, and Moultrie. In southeast Illinois, Clay, Crawford, Effingham, Jasper, Lawrence, and Richland. When, until 10 p.m. this evening. The following impacts are expected: excessive runoff may result in flooding of rivers, creeks, streams, and other low-lying and flood-prone locations. 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You should monitor later forecasts and be alert for possible flood warnings. Those living in areas prone to flooding should be prepared to take action.

should flooding develop. Severe thunderstorm watch number 220 remains in effect until 5 p.m. for the following counties in Illinois: Coles, Douglas, Edgar, and Vermilion. Remember, a severe thunderstorm watch means the conditions are favorable for the development of severe weather, including large hail and damaging winds in and close to the watch area. While severe weather may not be imminent, persons should remain alert for rapidly changing weather conditions and listen for later statements and possible warnings. Stay tuned to NOAA Weather Radio, commercial radio and television outlets, or internet sources for the latest severe weather information. During severe weather, keep these safety rules in mind. Move to a reinforced shelter ahead of the storm, and stay away from doors and windows. Mobile homes and vehicles should be abandoned for a sturdy shelter. If the storm is producing tornadoes or extremely high winds, take cover in a basement or interior room on the lowest floor. If outside, avoid isolated, tall objects and flimsy buildings such as sheds and picnic shelters. Thunderstorms can produce flash flooding, so avoid driving across flooded roadways. Remember that tornadoes can occur before a warning has been issued. The time is currently 12:30 p.m. Central Daylight Time. 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Now for the official National Weather Service forecast for Champaign, Urbana, and surrounding areas of East Central Illinois. Rest of today, showers with a chance of thunderstorms. Some thunderstorms may be severe with damaging winds and large hail. Near steady temperature in the upper 70s. Southwest winds 15 to 20 miles an hour with gusts up to 30 miles an hour. Chance of rain 90%. Tonight, mostly cloudy with a chance of showers and thunderstorms until midnight, then partly cloudy with a slight chance of showers and thunderstorms after midnight. Lows in the upper 60s. South winds 15 to 20 miles an hour with gusts up to 30 miles an hour. Chance of rain 50%. Tuesday, mostly cloudy with a chance of thunderstorms. A chance of showers in the morning, then showers in the afternoon. Breezy with highs in the lower 80s. Southwest winds 15 to 25 miles an hour with gusts up to 35 miles an hour. Chance of rain 80%. Tuesday night, showers likely with a chance of thunderstorms until midnight, then a chance of showers after midnight. Cooler. Less humid with lows in the mid-50s. Northwest winds 10 to 15 miles an hour. Chance of rain 70%. Wednesday, partly sunny. Much cooler with highs in the upper 60s. North winds 10 to 15 miles an hour. Wednesday night, mostly cloudy until midnight, then becoming partly cloudy. Cooler with lows in the mid-40s. Thursday, mostly sunny. Highs around 70. Thursday night, partly cloudy until midnight, then becoming mostly cloudy. Lows in the lower 50s. Friday and Friday night, mostly cloudy with a chance of showers. Highs in the lower 70s. Lows in the upper 50s. Chance of rain 50%. Saturday, partly sunny. A chance of showers in the morning. Mostly cloudy with a chance of showers. Highs in the lower 70s. Lows in the upper 50s. Chance of rain 50%. Saturday, partly sunny. A chance of showers in the morning. Highs in the upper 70s. Chance of rain 40%. Saturday night and Sunday, partly cloudy. Lows in the upper 50s. Highs in the lower 80s. Again, the forecast for Champaign, Urbana, and surrounding areas of East Central Illinois for the rest of today, showers and a chance of thunderstorms. Some thunderstorms may be severe with damaging winds and large hail. Near steady temperature in the upper 70s. Southwest winds 15 to 20 miles an hour with gusts up to 30 miles an hour. Chance of rain 90%. The following is a summary of watches, warnings, and advisories in effect. For the WXJ76 listening area, a flood watch has been issued until 10 p.m. for the following counties: Coles, Douglas, Edgar, and Moultrie. Severe thunderstorm watch number 220 remains in effect until 5 p.m. for the following counties: Coles, Douglas, Edgar, and Vermilion. At noon at the Champaign Airport, light rain was falling. The temperature was 67 degrees, the dew point was 65, and the relative humidity was 93%.

The wind was south at 3 miles an hour. The pressure was 29.97 inches and falling. Elsewhere around the area, a thunderstorm was reported, with a temperature of 68 at Paris, and 75 at Terre Haute. Rain was falling, with a temperature of 66 at Rantoul, 67 at Mattoon, and 67 at Springfield. It was cloudy, with a temperature of 67 at Bloomington, and 67 at Decatur. At Peoria, the weather conditions were not available. And once again at noon at the Champaign Airport, with light rain, the temperature was 67. What flooding caused by excessive rainfall is possible? Where portions of central, east central, and southeast Illinois, including the following counties, in central Illinois, Shelby. In east central Illinois, Clark, Coles, Cumberland, Douglas, Edgar, and Moultrie. In southeast Illinois, Clay, Crawford, Effingham, Jasper, Lawrence, and Richland. When, until 10 p.m. this evening. The following impacts are expected. Excessive runoff may result in flooding of rivers, creeks, streams, and other low-lying and flood-prone locations. Additional details, http://, for safety information, visit www.weather.gov/safety/flood. You should monitor later forecasts and be alert for possible flood warnings. Those living in areas prone to flooding should be prepared to take action should flooding develop. Severe thunderstorm watch number 220 remains in effect until 5 p.m. for the following counties, in Illinois, Coles, Douglas, Edgar, and Vermilion. Remember, a severe thunderstorm watch means the conditions are favorable for the development of severe weather, including large hail and damaging winds, in and close to the watch area. While severe weather may not be imminent, persons should remain alert for rapidly changing weather conditions and listen for later statements and possible warnings. Stay tuned to NOAA Weather Radio, commercial radio and television outlets, or internet sources for the latest severe weather information. During severe weather, keep these safety rules in mind. Move to a reinforced shelter ahead of the storm, and stay away from doors and windows. Mobile homes and vehicles should be abandoned for a sturdy shelter. If the storm is producing tornadoes or extremely high winds, take cover in a basement or interior room on the lowest floor. If outside, avoid isolated, tall objects and flimsy buildings such as sheds and picnic shelters. Thunderstorms can produce flash flooding, so avoid driving across flooded roadways. Remember that tornadoes can occur before a warning has been issued. The time is currently 12:37 p.m. Central Daylight Time. 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Now for the official National Weather Service forecast for Champaign, Urbana, and surrounding areas of East Central Illinois. Rest of today, showers with a chance of thunderstorms. Some thunderstorms may be severe with damaging winds and large hail. Near steady temperature in the upper 70s. Southwest winds 15 to 20 miles an hour with gusts up to 30 miles an hour. Chance of rain 90%. Tonight, mostly cloudy with a chance of showers and thunderstorms until midnight, then partly cloudy with a slight chance of showers and thunderstorms after midnight. Lows in the upper 60s. South winds 15 to 20 miles an hour with gusts up to 30 miles an hour. Chance of rain 50%. Tuesday, mostly cloudy with a chance of thunderstorms. A chance of showers in the morning, then showers in the afternoon. Breezy with highs in the lower 80s. Southwest winds 15 to 25 miles an hour with gusts up to 35 miles an hour. Chance of rain 80%. Tuesday night, showers likely with a chance of thunderstorms until midnight, then a chance of showers after midnight. Cooler. Less humid with lows in the mid-50s. Northwest winds 10 to 15 miles an hour. Chance of rain 70%. Wednesday, partly sunny. Much cooler with highs in the upper 60s. North winds 10 to 15 miles an hour. Wednesday night, mostly cloudy until midnight, then becoming partly cloudy. Cooler with lows in the mid-40s. Thursday, mostly sunny. Highs around 70. Thursday night, partly cloudy until midnight, then becoming mostly cloudy. Lows in the lower 50s. Friday and Friday night, mostly cloudy with a chance of showers. Highs in the lower 70s. Lows in

upper 50s. Chance of rain 50%. Saturday, partly sunny. A chance of showers in the morning. Highs in the upper 70s. Chance of rain 40%. Saturday night and Sunday, partly cloudy. Lows in the upper 50s. Highs in the lower 80s. Again, the forecast for Champaign, Urbana and surrounding areas of east central Illinois for the rest of today, showers and a chance of thunderstorms. Some thunderstorms may be severe with damaging winds and large hail. Near steady temperature in the upper 70s. Southwest winds 15 to 20 miles an hour with gusts up to 30 miles an hour. Chance of rain 90%. The following is a summary of watches, warnings and advisories in effect. For the WXJ76 listening area, a flood watch has been issued until 10 p.m. for the following counties, Coles, Douglas, Edgar and Moultrie. Severe thunderstorm watch number 220 remains in effect until 5 p.m. for the following counties, Coles, Douglas, Edgar and Vermilion. At noon at the Champaign Airport, light rain was falling. The temperature was 67 degrees, the dew point was 65, and the relative humidity was 93%. The wind was south at 3 miles an hour. The pressure was 29.97 inches and falling. Elsewhere around the area, a thunderstorm was reported, with a temperature of 68 at Paris, and 75 at Terre Haute. Rain was falling, with a temperature of 66 at Rantoul, 67 at Mattoon, and 67 at Springfield. It was cloudy, with a temperature of 67 at Bloomington, and 67 at Decatur. At Peoria, the weather conditions were not available. And once again at noon at the Champaign Airport, with light rain, the temperature was 67. What flooding caused by excessive rainfall is possible? Where portions of central, east central, and southeast Illinois, including the following counties, in central Illinois, Shelby. In east central Illinois, Clark, Coles, Cumberland, Douglas, Edgar, and Moultrie. In southeast Illinois, Clay, Crawford, Effingham, Jasper, Lawrence, and Richland. When, until 10 p.m. this evening. The following impacts are expected. Excessive runoff may result in flooding of rivers, creeks, streams, and other low-lying and flood-prone locations. 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You should monitor later forecasts and be alert for possible flood warnings. Those living in areas prone to flooding should be prepared to take action should flooding develop. Severe thunderstorm watch number 220 remains in effect until 5 p.m. for the following counties, in Illinois, Coles, Douglas, Edgar and Vermilion. Remember, a severe thunderstorm watch means the conditions are favorable for the development of severe weather, including large hail and damaging winds, in and close to the watch area. While severe weather may not be imminent, persons should remain alert for rapidly changing weather conditions and listen for later statements and possible warnings. Stay tuned to NOAA Weather Radio, commercial radio and television outlets, or internet sources for the latest severe weather information. During severe weather, keep these safety rules in mind. Move to a reinforced shelter ahead of the storm, and stay away from doors and windows. Mobile homes and vehicles should be abandoned for a sturdy shelter. If the storm is producing tornadoes or extremely high winds, take cover in a basement or interior room on the lowest floor. If outside, avoid isolated, tall objects and flimsy buildings such as sheds and picnic shelters. Thunderstorms can produce flash flooding, so avoid driving across flooded roadways. Remember that tornadoes can occur before a warning has been issued. The time is currently 12:43 p.m. Central Daylight Time. 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Now for the official National Weather Service forecast for Champaign, Urbana and surrounding areas of east central Illinois. Rest of today, showers with a chance of thunderstorms. Some thunderstorms may be severe with damaging winds and large hail. Near steady temperature in the upper 70s. Southwest winds 15 to 20 miles an hour with gusts up to 30 miles an hour. Chance of rain 90%. Tonight, mostly cloudy with a chance of showers and thunderstorms until midnight, then partly cloudy with a slight chance of showers and thunderstorms after midnight.
upper 60s. South winds 15 to 20 miles an hour with gusts up to 30 miles an hour. Chance of rain 50%. Tuesday, mostly cloudy with a chance of thunderstorms. A chance of showers in the morning, then showers in the afternoon. Breezy with highs in the lower 80s. Southwest winds 15 to 25 miles an hour with gusts up to 35 miles an hour. Chance of rain 80%. Tuesday night, severe thunderstorm watch number 220 has been canceled for the following counties in Illinois: Coles, Douglas, Edgar, and Vermilion. Now for the official National Weather Service forecast for Champaign, Urbana, and surrounding areas of East Central Illinois. Rest of today, showers with a chance of thunderstorms. Some thunderstorms may be severe with damaging winds and large hail. Near steady temperature in the upper 70s. Southwest winds 15 to 20 miles an hour with gusts up to 30 miles an hour. Chance of rain 90%. Tonight, mostly cloudy with a chance of showers and thunderstorms until midnight, then partly cloudy with a slight chance of showers and thunderstorms after midnight. Lows in the upper 60s. South winds 15 to 20 miles an hour with gusts up to 30 miles an hour. Chance of rain 50%. Tuesday, mostly cloudy with a chance of thunderstorms. A chance of showers in the morning, then showers in the afternoon. Breezy with highs in the lower 80s. Southwest winds 15 to 25 miles an hour with gusts up to 35 miles an hour. Chance of rain 80%. Tuesday night, showers likely with a chance of thunderstorms until midnight, then a chance of showers after midnight. Cooler. Less humid with lows in the mid-50s. Northwest winds 10 to 15 miles an hour. Chance of rain 70%. Wednesday, partly sunny. Much cooler with highs in the upper 60s. North winds 10 to 15 miles an hour. Wednesday night, mostly cloudy until midnight, then becoming partly cloudy. Cooler with lows in the mid-40s. Thursday, mostly sunny. Highs around 70. Thursday night, partly cloudy until midnight, then becoming mostly cloudy. Lows in the lower 50s. Friday and Friday night, mostly cloudy with a chance of showers. Highs in the lower 70s. Lows in the upper 50s. Chance of rain 50%. Saturday, partly sunny. A chance of showers in the morning. Highs in the upper 70s. Chance of rain 40%. Saturday night and Sunday, partly cloudy. Lows in the upper 50s. Highs in the lower 80s. Again, the forecast for Champaign, Urbana, and surrounding areas of East Central Illinois for the rest of today: showers and a chance of thunderstorms. Some thunderstorms may be severe with damaging winds and large hail. Near steady temperature in the upper 70s. Southwest winds 15 to 20 miles an hour with gusts up to 30 miles an hour. Chance of rain 90%. The following is a summary of watches, warnings, and advisories in effect. For the WXJ76 listening area, a flood watch has been issued until 10 p.m. for the following counties: Coles, Douglas, Edgar, and Moultrie. At noon at the Champaign Airport, light rain was falling. The temperature was 67 degrees, the dew point was 65, and the relative humidity was 93%. The wind was south at 3 miles an hour. The pressure was 29.97 inches and falling. Elsewhere around the area, a thunderstorm was reported, with a temperature of 68 at Paris and 75 at Terre Haute. Rain was falling, with a temperature of 66 at Rantoul, 67 at Mattoon, and 67 at Springfield. It was cloudy, with a temperature of 67 at Bloomington and 67 at Decatur. At Peoria, the weather conditions were not available. And once again at noon at the Champaign Airport, with light rain, the temperature was 67. What flooding caused by excessive rainfall is possible? Where portions of central, east central, and southeast Illinois, including the following counties: in central Illinois, Shelby. In east central Illinois, Clark, Coles, Cumberland, Douglas, Edgar, and Moultrie. In southeast Illinois, Clay, Crawford, Effingham, Jasper, Lawrence, and Richland. When, until 10 p.m. this evening. The following impacts are expected: excessive runoff may result in flooding of rivers, creeks, streams, and other low-lying and flood-prone locations.

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You should monitor later forecasts and be alert for possible flood warnings. Those living in areas prone to flooding should be prepared to take action should flooding develop. Severe thunderstorm watch number 220 has been canceled for the following counties in Illinois: Coles, Douglas, Edgar, and Vermilion. During severe weather, keep these safety rules in mind. Move to a reinforced shelter ahead of the storm and stay away from doors and windows. Mobile homes and vehicles should be abandoned for a sturdy shelter. If the storm is producing tornadoes or extremely high winds, take cover in a basement or interior room on the lowest floor. If outside, avoid isolated, tall objects and flimsy buildings such as sheds and picnic shelters. Thunderstorms can produce flash flooding, so avoid driving across flooded roadways. Remember that tornadoes can occur before a warning has been issued. The time is currently 12:50 p.m. Central Daylight Time. 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Now for the official National Weather Service forecast for Champaign, Urbana, and surrounding areas of East Central Illinois. Rest of today, showers with a chance of thunderstorms. Some thunderstorms may produce damaging winds, large hail, and heavy rainfall. Near steady temperature in the upper 70s. Southwest winds 15 to 20 miles an hour with gusts up to 30 miles an hour. Chance of rain 90%. Tonight, mostly cloudy with a chance of showers and thunderstorms until midnight, then partly cloudy with a slight chance of showers and thunderstorms after midnight. Some thunderstorms may produce heavy rainfall until midnight. Lows in the upper 60s. South winds 15 to 20 miles an hour with gusts up to 30 miles an hour. Chance of rain 50%. Tuesday, mostly cloudy with a chance of thunderstorms. A chance of showers in the morning, then showers in the afternoon. Breezy with highs in the lower 80s. Temperature falling into the upper 70s in the afternoon. Southwest winds 15 to 25 miles an hour. Chance of rain 90%. Tuesday night, a chance of thunderstorms until midnight. Mostly cloudy with a chance of showers. Cooler. Less humid with lows in the mid-50s. Northwest winds 10 to 15 miles an hour. Chance of rain 50%. Wednesday, partly sunny. Much cooler with highs in the upper 60s. North winds 10 to 15 miles an hour. Wednesday night, mostly cloudy until midnight, then becoming partly cloudy. Cooler with lows in the mid-40s. Thursday, mostly sunny. Highs around 70. Thursday night, partly cloudy until midnight, then becoming mostly cloudy. Lows in the lower 50s. Friday and Friday night, mostly cloudy with a chance of showers. Highs in the lower 70s. Lows in the upper 50s. Chance of rain 50%. Saturday, partly sunny. A chance of showers in the morning. Highs in the upper 70s. Chance of rain 40%. Saturday night and Sunday, partly cloudy. Lows in the upper 50s. Highs in the lower 80s. Again, the forecast for Champaign, Urbana, and surrounding areas of East Central Illinois for the rest of today: showers and a chance of thunderstorms. Some thunderstorms may produce damaging winds, large hail, and heavy rainfall. Near steady temperature in the upper 70s. Southwest winds 15 to 20 miles an hour with gusts up to 30 miles an hour. Chance of rain 90%. The following is a summary of watches, warnings, and advisories in effect. For the WXJ76 listening area, a flood watch has been issued until 10 p.m. for the following counties: Coles, Douglas, Edgar, and Moultrie. At noon at the Champaign Airport, light rain was falling. The temperature was 67 degrees, the dew point was 65, and the relative humidity was 93%. The wind was south at 3 miles an hour. The pressure was 29.97 inches and falling. Elsewhere around the area, a thunderstorm was reported, with a temperature of 68 at Paris and 75 at Terre Haute. Rain was falling, with a temperature of 66 at Rantoul, 67 at Mattoon, and 67 at Springfield. It was cloudy, with a temperature of 67 at Bloomington.

To know a weather radio, all hazards, station WXJ76 in Champaign. Now for the official National Weather Service forecast for Champaign, Urbana, and surrounding areas of East Central Illinois. Rest of today, showers with a chance of thunderstorms. Some thunderstorms may produce damaging winds, large hail, and heavy rainfall. Near steady temperature in the upper 70s. Southwest winds 15 to 20 miles an hour with gusts up to 30 miles an hour. Chance of rain 90%. Tonight, mostly cloudy with a chance of showers and thunderstorms until midnight, then partly cloudy with a slight chance of showers and thunderstorms after midnight. Some thunderstorms may produce heavy rainfall until midnight. Lows in the upper 60s. South winds 15 to 20 miles an hour with gusts up to 30 miles an hour. Chance of rain 50%. Tuesday, mostly cloudy with a chance of thunderstorms. A chance of showers in the morning, then showers in the afternoon. Breezy with highs in the lower 80s. Temperature falling into the upper 70s in the afternoon. Southwest winds 15 to 25 miles an hour. Chance of rain 90%. Tuesday night, a chance of thunderstorms until midnight. Mostly cloudy with a chance of showers. Cooler. Less humid with lows in the mid-50s. Northwest winds 10 to 15 miles an hour. Chance of rain 50%. Wednesday, partly sunny. Much cooler with highs in the upper 60s. North winds 10 to 15 miles an hour. Wednesday night, mostly cloudy until midnight, then becoming partly cloudy. Cooler with lows in the mid-40s. Thursday, mostly sunny. Highs around 70. Thursday night, partly cloudy until midnight, then becoming mostly cloudy. Lows in the lower 50s. Friday and Friday night, mostly cloudy with a chance of showers. Highs in the lower 70s. Lows in the upper 50s. Chance of rain 50%. Saturday, partly sunny. A chance of showers in the morning. Highs in the upper 70s. Chance of rain 40%. Saturday night and Sunday, partly cloudy. Lows in the upper 50s. Highs in the lower 80s. Again, the forecast for Champaign, Urbana, and surrounding areas of East Central Illinois for the rest of today, showers and a chance of thunderstorms. Some thunderstorms may produce damaging winds, large hail, and heavy rainfall. Near steady temperature in the upper 70s. Southwest winds 15 to 20 miles an hour with gusts up to 30 miles an hour. Chance of rain 90%. At noon at the Champaign Airport, light rain was falling. The temperature was 67 degrees, the dew point was 65, and the relative humidity was 93%. The wind was south at 3 miles an hour. The pressure was 29.97 inches and falling. Elsewhere around the area, a thunderstorm was reported, with a temperature of 68 at Paris, and 75 at Terre Haute. Rain was falling, with a temperature of 66 at Rantoul, 67 at Mattoon, and 67 at Springfield. It was cloudy, with a temperature of 67 at Bloomington, and 67 at Decatur. At Peoria, the weather conditions were not available. And once again at noon at the Champaign Airport, with light rain, the temperature was 67. Looking elsewhere around the Midwest at noon, Chicago was cloudy, and 70. Indianapolis was cloudy, and 82. St. Louis reported a thunderstorm, and 67. Kansas City was partly sunny, and 73. Des Moines was cloudy, and 70. Milwaukee was cloudy, and 74. What flooding caused by excessive rainfall is possible? Where portions of central, east central, and southeast Illinois, including the following counties, in central Illinois, Shelby. In east central Illinois, Clark, Coles, Cumberland, Douglas, Edgar, and Moultrie. In southeast Illinois, Clay, Crawford, Effingham, Jasper, Lawrence, and Richland. When, until 10 p.m. this evening. The following impacts are expected. Excessive runoff may result in flooding of rivers, creeks, streams, and other low-lying and flood-prone locations. 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You should monitor later forecasts and be alert for possible flood warnings. Those living in areas prone to flooding should be prepared to take action.

And should flooding develop? The following is a summary of watches, warnings, and advisories in effect for the WXJ76 listening area. A flood watch has been issued until 10 p.m. for the following counties: Coles, Douglas, Edgar, and Moultrie. The time is currently 1 p.m. Central Daylight Time. 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Now for the official National Weather Service forecast for Champaign, Urbana, and surrounding areas of East Central Illinois. Rest of today, showers with a chance of thunderstorms. Some thunderstorms may produce damaging winds, large hail, and heavy rainfall. Near steady temperature in the upper 70s. Southwest winds 15 to 20 miles an hour with gusts up to 30 miles an hour. Chance of rain 90%. Tonight, mostly cloudy with a chance of showers and thunderstorms until midnight, then partly cloudy with a slight chance of showers and thunderstorms after midnight. Some thunderstorms may produce heavy rainfall until midnight. Lows in the upper 60s. South winds 15 to 20 miles an hour with gusts up to 30 miles an hour. Chance of rain 50%. Tuesday, mostly cloudy with a chance of thunderstorms. A chance of showers in the morning, then showers in the afternoon. Breezy with highs in the lower 80s. Temperature falling into the upper 70s in the afternoon. Southwest winds 15 to 25 miles an hour. Chance of rain 90%. Tuesday night, a chance of thunderstorms until midnight. Mostly cloudy with a chance of showers. Cooler. Less humid with lows in the mid-50s. Northwest winds 10 to 15 miles an hour. Chance of rain 50%. Wednesday, partly sunny. Much cooler with highs in the upper 60s. North winds 10 to 15 miles an hour. Wednesday night, mostly cloudy until midnight, then becoming partly cloudy. Cooler with lows in the mid-40s. Thursday, mostly sunny. Highs around 70. Thursday night, partly cloudy until midnight, then becoming mostly cloudy. Lows in the lower 50s. Friday and Friday night, mostly cloudy with a chance of showers. Highs in the lower 70s. Lows in the upper 50s. Chance of rain 50%. Saturday, partly sunny. A chance of showers in the morning. Highs in the upper 70s. Chance of rain 40%. Saturday night and Sunday, partly cloudy. Lows in the upper 50s. Highs in the lower 80s. Again, the forecast for Champaign, Urbana, and surrounding areas of East Central Illinois for the rest of today, showers and a chance of thunderstorms. Some thunderstorms may produce damaging winds, large hail, and heavy rainfall. Near steady temperature in the upper 70s. Southwest winds 15 to 20 miles an hour with gusts up to 30 miles an hour. Chance of rain 90%. At 1 p.m. at the Champaign Airport, light rain was falling. The temperature was 68 degrees, the dew point was 66, and the relative humidity was 93%. The wind was southeast at 15 miles an hour. The pressure was 29.96 inches and falling. Elsewhere around the area, a thunderstorm was reported, with a temperature of 70 at Terre Haute, and 67 at Mattoon. Rain was falling, with a temperature of 68 at Decatur, and 67 at Springfield. It was cloudy, with a temperature of 69 at Bloomington, and 68 at Red Hill. At Peoria, the weather conditions were not available. And once again at 1 p.m. at the Champaign Airport, with light rain, the temperature was 68. What flooding caused by excessive rainfall is possible? Where portions of central, east central, and southeast Illinois, including the following counties, in central Illinois, Shelby. In east central Illinois, Clark, Coles, Cumberland, Douglas, Edgar, and Moultrie. In southeast Illinois, Clay, Crawford, Effingham, Jasper, Lawrence, and Richland. When, until 10 p.m. this evening. The following impacts are expected. Excessive runoff may result in flooding of rivers, creeks, streams, and other low-lying and flood-prone locations. 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You should monitor later forecasts and be alert for possible flood warnings. 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

to take action should flooding develop. The following is a summary of watches, warnings, and advisories in effect for the WXJ76 listening area. A flood watch has been issued until 10 p.m. for the following counties: Coles, Douglas, Edgar, and Moultrie. The time is currently 1:05 p.m. Central Daylight Time. 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Now for the official National Weather Service forecast for Champaign, Urbana, and surrounding areas of East Central Illinois. Rest of today, showers with a chance of thunderstorms. Some thunderstorms may produce damaging winds, large hail, and heavy rainfall. Near steady temperature in the upper 70s. Southwest winds 15 to 20 miles an hour with gusts up to 30 miles an hour. Chance of rain 90%. Tonight, mostly cloudy with a chance of showers and thunderstorms until midnight, then partly cloudy with a slight chance of showers and thunderstorms after midnight. Some thunderstorms may produce heavy rainfall until midnight. Lows in the upper 60s. South winds 15 to 20 miles an hour with gusts up to 30 miles an hour. Chance of rain 50%. Tuesday, mostly cloudy with a chance of thunderstorms. A chance of showers in the morning, then showers in the afternoon. Breezy with highs in the lower 80s. Temperature falling into the upper 70s in the afternoon. Southwest winds 15 to 25 miles an hour. Chance of rain 90%. Tuesday night, a chance of thunderstorms until midnight. Mostly cloudy with a chance of showers. Cooler. Less humid with lows in the mid-50s. Northwest winds 10 to 15 miles an hour. Chance of rain 50%. Wednesday, partly sunny. Much cooler with highs in the upper 60s. North winds 10 to 15 miles an hour. Wednesday night, mostly cloudy until midnight, then becoming partly cloudy. Cooler with lows in the mid-40s. Thursday, mostly sunny. Highs around 70. Thursday night, partly cloudy until midnight, then becoming mostly cloudy. Lows in the lower 50s. Friday and Friday night, mostly cloudy with a chance of showers. Highs in the lower 70s. Lows in the upper 50s. Chance of rain 50%. Saturday, partly sunny. A chance of showers in the morning. Highs in the upper 70s. Chance of rain 40%. Saturday night and Sunday, partly cloudy. Lows in the upper 50s. Highs in the lower 80s. Again, the forecast for Champaign, Urbana, and surrounding areas of East Central Illinois for the rest of today: showers and a chance of thunderstorms. Some thunderstorms may produce damaging winds, large hail, and heavy rainfall. Near steady temperature in the upper 70s. Southwest winds 15 to 20 miles an hour with gusts up to 30 miles an hour. Chance of rain 90%. 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Programming originates from NOAA's National Weather Service office in Lincoln and transmits from the WCIA television tower near Seymour. 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At 1 p.m. at the Champaign Airport, light rain was falling. The temperature was 68 degrees, the dew point was 66, and the relative humidity was 93%. The wind was southeast at 15 miles an hour. The pressure was 29.96 inches and falling. Elsewhere around the area, a thunderstorm was reported, with a temperature of 70 at Terre Haute and 67 at Mattoon. Rain was falling, with a temperature of 68 at Decatur and 67 at Springfield. It was cloudy, with a temperature of 69 at Bloomington and 68 at Rantoul. At Peoria, the weather conditions were not available. And once again at 1 p.m. at the Champaign Airport, with light rain, the temperature was 68. Looking elsewhere around the Midwest at 1 p.m., Chicago was cloudy and 73. Indianapolis was cloudy and 81. St. Louis reported a thunderstorm and 66. Kansas City was partly sunny and 73. Des Moines was cloudy.

and 71. Milwaukee was partly sunny and 75. What? Flooding caused by excessive rainfall is possible. Where? Portions of central, east central, and southeast Illinois, including the following counties: in central Illinois, Shelby. In east central Illinois, Clark, Coles, Cumberland, Douglas, Edgar, and Moultrie. In southeast Illinois, Clay, Crawford, Effingham, Jasper, Lawrence, and Richland. When? Until 10 p.m. this evening. The following impacts are expected: excessive runoff may result in flooding of rivers, creeks, streams, and other low-lying and flood-prone locations. 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You should monitor later forecasts and be alert for possible flood warnings. Those living in areas prone to flooding should be prepared to take action should flooding develop. The following is a summary of watches, warnings, and advisories in effect. For the WXJ76 listening area, a flood watch has been issued until 10 p.m. for the following counties: Coles, Douglas, Edgar, and Moultrie. The time is currently 1:11 p.m. Central Daylight Time. 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Now for the official National Weather Service forecast for Champaign, Urbana, and surrounding areas of east central Illinois. Rest of today, showers with a chance of thunderstorms. Some thunderstorms may produce damaging winds, large hail, and heavy rainfall. Near steady temperature in the upper 70s. Southwest winds 15 to 20 miles an hour with gusts up to 30 miles an hour. Chance of rain 90%. Tonight, mostly cloudy with a chance of showers and thunderstorms until midnight, then partly cloudy with a slight chance of showers and thunderstorms after midnight. Some thunderstorms may produce heavy rainfall until midnight. Lows in the upper 60s. South winds 15 to 20 miles an hour with gusts up to 30 miles an hour. Chance of rain 50%. Tuesday, mostly cloudy with a chance of thunderstorms. A chance of showers in the morning, then showers in the afternoon. Breezy with highs in the lower 80s. Temperature falling into the upper 70s in the afternoon. Southwest winds 15 to 25 miles an hour. Chance of rain 90%. Tuesday night, a chance of thunderstorms until midnight. Mostly cloudy with a chance of showers. Cooler. Less humid with lows in the mid-50s. Northwest winds 10 to 15 miles an hour. Chance of rain 50%. Wednesday, partly sunny. Much cooler with highs in the upper 60s. North winds 10 to 15 miles an hour. Wednesday night, mostly cloudy until midnight, then becoming partly cloudy. Cooler with lows in the mid-40s. Thursday, mostly sunny. Highs around 70. Thursday night, partly cloudy until midnight, then becoming mostly cloudy. Lows in the lower 50s. Friday and Friday night, mostly cloudy with a chance of showers. Highs in the lower 70s. Lows in the upper 50s. Chance of rain 50%. Saturday, partly sunny. A chance of showers in the morning. Highs in the upper 70s. Chance of rain 40%. Saturday night and Sunday, partly cloudy. Lows in the upper 50s. Highs in the lower 80s. Again, the forecast for Champaign, Urbana, and surrounding areas of east central Illinois for the rest of today: showers and a chance of thunderstorms. Some thunderstorms may produce damaging winds, large hail, and heavy rainfall. Near steady temperature in the upper 70s. Southwest winds 15 to 20 miles an hour with gusts up to 30 miles an hour. Chance of rain 90%. At 1 p.m. at the Champaign Airport, light rain was falling. The temperature was 68 degrees, the dew point was 66, and the relative humidity was 93%. The wind was southeast at 15 miles an hour. The pressure was 29.96 inches and falling. Elsewhere around the area, a thunderstorm was reported, with a temperature of 70 at Terre Haute and 67 at Mattoon. Rain was falling, with a temperature of 68 at Decatur and 67 at Springfield. At Rantoul, it was partly sunny, with a temperature of 68. At Bloomington, it was cloudy, with a temperature of 69.

area, the weather conditions were not available. And once again at 1 p.m. at the Champaign Airport, with light rain, the temperature was 68. Looking elsewhere around the Midwest at 1 p.m., Chicago was cloudy, and 73. Indianapolis was cloudy, and 81. St. Louis reported a thunderstorm, and 66. Kansas City was partly sunny, and 73. Des Moines was cloudy, and 71. Milwaukee was partly sunny, and 75. What flooding caused by excessive rainfall is possible? Where portions of central, east central, and southeast Illinois, including the following counties, in central Illinois, Shelby. In east central Illinois, Clark, Coles, Cumberland, Douglas, Edgar, and Moultrie. In southeast Illinois, Clay, Crawford, Effingham, Jasper, Lawrence, and Richland. When, until 10 p.m. this evening. The following impacts are expected. Excessive runoff may result in flooding of rivers, creeks, streams, and other low-lying and flood-prone locations. Additional details, http://. 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You should monitor later forecasts and be alert for possible flood warnings. Those living in areas prone to flooding should be prepared to take action should flooding develop. The following is a summary of watches, warnings, and advisories in effect. For the WXJ76 listening area, a flood watch has been issued until 10 p.m. for the following counties, Coles, Douglas, Edgar, and Moultrie. The time is currently 1:16 p.m. Central Daylight Time. 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Now for the official National Weather Service forecast for Champaign, Urbana, and surrounding areas of east central Illinois. Rest of today, showers with a chance of thunderstorms. Some thunderstorms may produce damaging winds, large hail, and heavy rainfall. Near steady temperature in the upper 70s. Southwest winds 15 to 20 miles an hour with gusts up to 30 miles an hour. Chance of rain 90%. Tonight, mostly cloudy with a chance of showers and thunderstorms until midnight, then partly cloudy with a slight chance of showers and thunderstorms after midnight. Some thunderstorms may produce heavy rainfall until midnight. Lows in the upper 60s. South winds 15 to 20 miles an hour with gusts up to 30 miles an hour. Chance of rain 50%. Tuesday, mostly cloudy with a chance of thunderstorms. A chance of showers in the morning, then showers in the afternoon. Breezy with highs in the lower 80s. Temperature falling into the upper 70s in the afternoon. Southwest winds 15 to 25 miles an hour. Chance of rain 90%. Tuesday night, a chance of thunderstorms until midnight. Mostly cloudy with a chance of showers. Cooler. Less humid with lows in the mid-50s. Northwest winds 10 to 15 miles an hour. Chance of rain 50%. Wednesday, partly sunny. Much cooler with highs in the upper 60s. North winds 10 to 15 miles an hour. Wednesday night, mostly cloudy until midnight, then becoming partly cloudy. Cooler with lows in the mid-40s. Thursday, mostly sunny. Highs around 70. Thursday night, partly cloudy until midnight, then becoming mostly cloudy. Lows in the lower 50s. Friday and Friday night, mostly cloudy with a chance of showers. Highs in the lower 70s. Lows in the upper 50s. Chance of rain 50%. Saturday, partly sunny. A chance of showers in the morning. Highs in the upper 70s. Chance of rain 40%. Saturday night and Sunday, partly cloudy. Lows in the upper 50s. Highs in the lower 80s. Again, the forecast for Champaign, Urbana, and surrounding areas of east central Illinois for the rest of today, showers and a chance of thunderstorms. Some thunderstorms may produce damaging winds, large hail, and heavy rainfall. Near steady temperature in the upper 70s. Southwest winds 15 to 20 miles an hour with gusts up to 30 miles an hour. Chance of rain 90%. At 1 p.m. at the Champaign Airport, light rain was falling. The temperature was 68 degrees, the dew point was 66, and the relative humidity was 93%.
The wind was southeast at 15 miles an hour. The pressure was 29.96 inches and falling. Elsewhere around the area, a thunderstorm was reported, with a temperature of 70 at Terre Haute and 67 at Mattoon. Rain was falling, with a temperature of 68 at Decatur and 67 at Springfield. At Rantoul, it was partly sunny, with a temperature of 68. At Bloomington, it was cloudy, with a temperature of 69. At Peoria, the weather conditions were not available. And once again at 1 p.m. at the Champaign Airport, with light rain, the temperature was 68. Looking elsewhere around the Midwest at 1 p.m., Chicago was cloudy, and 73. Indianapolis was cloudy, and 81. St. Louis reported a thunderstorm, and 66. Kansas City was partly sunny, and 73. Des Moines was cloudy, and 71. Milwaukee was partly sunny, and 75. What flooding caused by excessive rainfall is possible? Where portions of central, east central, and southeast Illinois, including the following counties, in central Illinois, Shelby. In east central Illinois, Clark, Coles, Cumberland, Douglas, Edgar, and Moultrie. In southeast Illinois, Clay, Crawford, Effingham, Jasper, Lawrence, and Richland. When, until 10 p.m. this evening. The following impacts are expected. Excessive runoff may result in flooding of rivers, creeks, streams, and other low-lying and flood-prone locations. 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You should monitor later forecasts and be alert for possible flood warnings. Those living in areas prone to flooding should be prepared to take action should flooding develop. The following is a summary of watches, warnings, and advisories in effect. For the WXJ76 listening area, a flood watch has been issued until 10 p.m. for the following counties, Coles, Douglas, Edgar, and Moultrie. The time is currently 1:22 p.m. Central Daylight Time. 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Now for the official National Weather Service forecast for Champaign, Urbana, and surrounding areas of East Central Illinois. Rest of today, showers with a chance of thunderstorms. Some thunderstorms may produce damaging winds, large hail, and heavy rainfall. Near steady temperature in the upper 70s. Southwest winds 15 to 20 miles an hour with gusts up to 30 miles an hour. Chance of rain 90%. Tonight, mostly cloudy with a chance of showers and thunderstorms until midnight, then partly cloudy with a slight chance of showers and thunderstorms after midnight. Some thunderstorms may produce heavy rainfall until midnight. Lows in the upper 60s. South winds 15 to 20 miles an hour with gusts up to 30 miles an hour. Chance of rain 50%. Tuesday, mostly cloudy with a chance of thunderstorms. A chance of showers in the morning, then showers in the afternoon. Breezy with highs in the lower 80s. Temperature falling into the upper 70s in the afternoon. Southwest winds 15 to 25 miles an hour. Chance of rain 90%. Tuesday night, a chance of thunderstorms until midnight. Mostly cloudy with a chance of showers. Cooler. Less humid with lows in the mid-50s. Northwest winds 10 to 15 miles an hour. Chance of rain 50%. Wednesday, partly sunny. Much cooler with highs in the upper 60s. North winds 10 to 15 miles an hour. Wednesday night, mostly cloudy until midnight, then becoming partly cloudy. Cooler with lows in the mid-40s. Thursday, mostly sunny. Highs around 70. Thursday night, partly cloudy until midnight, then becoming mostly cloudy. Lows in the lower 50s. Friday and Friday night, mostly cloudy with a chance of showers. Highs in the lower 70s. Lows in the upper 50s. Chance of rain 50%. Saturday, partly sunny. A chance of showers in the morning. Highs in the upper 70s. Chance of rain 40%. Saturday night and Sunday, partly cloudy. Lows in the upper 50s. Highs in the lower 80s. Again, the forecast for Champaign, Urbana, and surrounding areas of East Central Illinois for the rest of today, showers and a chance of thunderstorms.
Some thunderstorms may produce damaging winds.

large hail, and heavy rainfall. Near steady temperature in the upper 70s. Southwest winds 15 to 20 miles an hour with gusts up to 30 miles an hour. Chance of rain 90%. At 1 p.m. at the Champaign Airport, light rain was falling. The temperature was 68 degrees, the dew point was 66, and the relative humidity was 93%. The wind was southeast at 15 miles an hour. The pressure was 29.96 inches and falling. Elsewhere around the area, at Terre Haute, a thunderstorm was reported, with a temperature of 70. Rain was falling, with a temperature of 66 at Paris, 67 at Mattoon, 68 at Decatur, and 67 at Springfield. At Rantoul, it was partly sunny, with a temperature of 68. At Bloomington, it was cloudy, with a temperature of 69. At Peoria, the weather conditions were not available. And once again at 1 p.m. at the Champaign Airport, with light rain, the temperature was 68. Looking elsewhere around the Midwest at 1 p.m., Chicago was cloudy, and 73. Indianapolis reported thunder, and 80. St. Louis reported a thunderstorm, and 66. Kansas City was mostly sunny, and 74. Des Moines was cloudy, and 71. Milwaukee was partly sunny, and 75. What flooding caused by excessive rainfall is possible? Where portions of central, east central, and southeast Illinois, including the following counties, in central Illinois, Shelby. In east central Illinois, Clark, Coles, Cumberland, Douglas, Edgar, and Moultrie. In southeast Illinois, Clay, Crawford, Effingham, Jasper, Lawrence, and Richland. When, until 10 p.m. this evening. The following impacts are expected. Excessive runoff may result in flooding of rivers, creeks, streams, and other low-lying and flood-prone locations. 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You should monitor later forecasts and be alert for possible flood warnings. Those living in areas prone to flooding should be prepared to take action should flooding develop. The following is a summary of watches, warnings, and advisories in effect. For the WXJ76 listening area, a flood watch has been issued until 10 p.m. for the following counties, Coles, Douglas, Edgar, and Moultrie. The time is currently 1:27 p.m. Central Daylight Time. 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Now for the official National Weather Service forecast for Champaign, Urbana, and surrounding areas of East Central Illinois. Rest of today, showers with a chance of thunderstorms. Some thunderstorms may produce damaging winds, large hail, and heavy rainfall. Near steady temperature in the upper 70s. Southwest winds 15 to 20 miles an hour with gusts up to 30 miles an hour. Chance of rain 90%. Tonight, mostly cloudy with a chance of showers and thunderstorms until midnight, then partly cloudy with a slight chance of showers and thunderstorms after midnight. Some thunderstorms may produce heavy rainfall until midnight. Lows in the upper 60s. South winds 15 to 20 miles an hour with gusts up to 30 miles an hour. Chance of rain 50%. Tuesday, mostly cloudy with a chance of thunderstorms. A chance of showers in the morning, then showers in the afternoon. Breezy with highs in the lower 80s. Temperature falling into the upper 70s in the afternoon. Southwest winds 15 to 25 miles an hour. Chance of rain 90%. Tuesday night, a chance of thunderstorms until midnight. Mostly cloudy with a chance of showers. Cooler. Less humid with lows in the mid-50s. Northwest winds 10 to 15 miles an hour. Chance of rain 50%. Wednesday, partly sunny. Much cooler with highs in the upper 60s. North winds 10 to 15 miles an hour. Wednesday night, mostly cloudy until midnight, then becoming partly cloudy. Cooler with lows in the mid-40s. Thursday, mostly sunny. Highs around 70. Thursday night, partly cloudy until midnight, then becoming mostly cloudy. Lows in the lower 50s. Friday and Friday night, mostly cloudy with a chance of showers. Highs in the lower 70s. Lows in the upper 50s. Chance of rain.

50%. Saturday, partly sunny. A chance of showers in the morning. Highs in the upper 70s. Chance of rain 40%. Saturday night and Sunday, partly cloudy. Lows in the upper 50s. Highs in the lower 80s. Again, the forecast for Champaign, Urbana and surrounding areas of East Central Illinois for the rest of today, showers and a chance of thunderstorms. Some thunderstorms may produce damaging winds, large hail, and heavy rainfall. Near steady temperature in the upper 70s. Southwest winds 15 to 20 miles an hour with gusts up to 30 miles an hour. Chance of rain 90%. Now for the official National Weather Service forecast for Champaign, Urbana and surrounding areas of East Central Illinois. Rest of today, showers with a chance of thunderstorms. Some thunderstorms may produce damaging winds, large hail, and heavy rainfall. Near steady temperature in the upper 70s. South winds 15 to 20 miles an hour with gusts up to 30 miles an hour. Chance of rain 90%. Tonight, mostly cloudy with a chance of showers and thunderstorms until midnight, then partly cloudy with a slight chance of showers and thunderstorms after midnight. Some thunderstorms may produce heavy rainfall until midnight. Lows in the upper 60s. South winds 15 to 20 miles an hour with gusts up to 30 miles an hour. Chance of rain 50%. Tuesday, mostly cloudy with a chance of thunderstorms. A chance of showers in the morning, then showers in the afternoon. Breezy with highs in the lower 80s. Temperature falling into the upper 70s in the afternoon. Southwest winds 15 to 25 miles an hour. Chance of rain 90%. Tuesday night, a chance of thunderstorms until midnight. Mostly cloudy with a chance of showers. Cooler with lows in the mid-50s. Northwest winds 10 to 15 miles an hour. Chance of rain 50%. Wednesday, partly sunny. Much cooler with highs in the upper 60s. Northeast winds 10 to 15 miles an hour. Wednesday night and Thursday, partly cloudy. Lows in the mid-40s. Highs in the upper 60s. Thursday night, mostly cloudy. Lows in the lower 50s. Friday, showers likely in the morning, then showers likely with a chance of thunderstorms in the afternoon. Highs around 70. Chance of rain 70%. Friday night, a chance of showers until midnight. Mostly cloudy. Lows in the upper 50s. Chance of rain 50%. Saturday, mostly cloudy. A chance of showers and thunderstorms in the afternoon. Highs in the upper 70s. Chance of rain 40%. Saturday night, mostly chance of rain 50%. Saturday, mostly cloudy. A chance of showers and thunderstorms in the afternoon. Highs in the upper 70s. Chance of rain 40%. Saturday night, mostly cloudy. A chance of showers until midnight. Lows in the upper 50s. Chance of rain 40%. Sunday, partly sunny. Highs around 80. Again, the forecast for Champaign, Urbana and surrounding areas of East Central Illinois for the rest of today, showers and a chance of thunderstorms. Some thunderstorms may produce damaging winds, large hail, and heavy rainfall. Near steady temperature in the upper 70s. South winds 15 to 20 miles an hour with gusts up to 30 miles an hour. Chance of rain 90%. At 1 p.m. at the Champaign Airport, light rain was falling. The temperature was 68 degrees, the dew point was 66, and the relative humidity was 93%. The wind was southeast at 15 miles an hour. The pressure was 29.96 inches and falling. Elsewhere around the area, at Terre Haute, a thunderstorm was reported, with a temperature of 70. Rain was falling, with a temperature of 66 at Paris, 67 at Mattoon, 68 at Decatur, and 67 at Springfield. At Rantoul, it was partly sunny, with a temperature of 68. At Bloomington, it was cloudy, with a temperature of 69. At Peoria, the weather conditions were not available. And once again at 1 p.m. at the Champaign Airport, with light rain, the temperature was 68. Looking elsewhere around the Midwest at 1 p.m., Chicago was cloudy, and 73. Indianapolis reported thunder, and 80. St. Louis reported a thunderstorm, and 66.

Kansas City was mostly sunny and 74. Des Moines was cloudy and 71. Milwaukee was partly sunny and 75. What flooding caused by excessive rainfall is possible? Where portions of central, east central, and southeast Illinois, including the following counties, in central Illinois, Shelby. In east central Illinois, Clark, Coles, Cumberland, Douglas, Edgar, and Moultrie. In southeast Illinois, Clay, Crawford, Effingham, Jasper, Lawrence, and Richland. When, until 10 p.m. this evening. The following impacts are expected. Excessive runoff may result in flooding of rivers, creeks, streams, and other low-lying and flood-prone locations. 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You should monitor later forecasts and be alert for possible flood warnings. Those living in areas prone to flooding should be prepared to take action should flooding develop. The following is a summary of watches, warnings, and advisories in effect. For the WXJ76 listening area, a flood watch has been issued until 10 p.m. for the following counties, Coles, Douglas, Edgar, and Moultrie. The time is currently 1:36 p.m. Central Daylight Time. 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Now for the official National Weather Service forecast for Champaign, Urbana, and surrounding areas of east central Illinois. Rest of today, showers with a chance of thunderstorms. Some thunderstorms may produce damaging winds, large hail, and heavy rainfall. Near steady temperature in the upper 70s. South winds 15 to 20 miles an hour with gusts up to 30 miles an hour. Chance of rain 90%. Tonight, mostly cloudy with a chance of showers and thunderstorms until midnight, then partly cloudy with a slight chance of showers and thunderstorms after midnight. Some thunderstorms may produce heavy rainfall until midnight. Lows in the upper 60s. South winds 15 to 20 miles an hour with gusts up to 30 miles an hour. Chance of rain 50%. Tuesday, mostly cloudy with a chance of thunderstorms. A chance of showers in the morning, then showers in the afternoon. Breezy with highs in the lower 80s. Temperature falling into the upper 70s in the afternoon. Southwest winds 15 to 25 miles an hour. Chance of rain 90%. Tuesday night, a chance of thunderstorms until midnight. Mostly cloudy with a chance of showers. Cooler with lows in the mid-50s. Northwest winds 10 to 15 miles an hour. Chance of rain 50%. Wednesday, partly sunny. Much cooler with highs in the upper 60s. Northeast winds 10 to 15 miles an hour. Wednesday night and Thursday, partly cloudy. Lows in the mid-40s. Highs in the upper 60s. Thursday night, mostly cloudy. Lows in the lower 50s. Friday, showers likely in the morning, then showers likely with a chance of thunderstorms in the afternoon. Highs around 70. Chance of rain 70%. Friday night, a chance of showers until midnight. Mostly cloudy. Lows in the upper 50s. Chance of rain 50%. Saturday, mostly cloudy. A chance of showers and thunderstorms in the afternoon. Highs in the upper 70s. Chance of rain 40%. Saturday night, mostly cloudy. A chance of showers until midnight. Lows in the upper 50s. Chance of rain 40%. Sunday, partly sunny. Highs around 80. Again, the forecast for Champaign, Urbana, and surrounding areas of east central Illinois for the rest of today, showers and a chance of thunderstorms. Some thunderstorms may produce damaging winds, large hail, and heavy rainfall. Near steady temperature in the upper 70s. South winds 15 to 20 miles an hour with gusts up to 30 miles an hour. Chance of rain 90%. At 1 p.m. at the Champaign Airport, light rain was falling. The temperature was 68 degrees, the dew point was 66, and the relative humidity was 93%. The wind was southeast at 15 miles an hour. The pressure was 29.96 inches and falling. Elsewhere around the area, at Terre Haute, a thunderstorm was reported, with a temperature of 70. Rain was falling, with a temperature of 66 at Paris.

67 at Mattoon, 68 at Decatur, and 67 at Springfield. At Rantoul, it was partly sunny, with a temperature of 68. At Bloomington, it was cloudy, with a temperature of 69. At Peoria, the weather conditions were not available. And once again at 1 p.m. at the Champaign Airport, with light rain, the temperature was 68. Looking elsewhere around the Midwest at 1 p.m., Chicago was cloudy, and 73. Indianapolis reported thunder, and 80. St. Louis reported a thunderstorm, and 66. Kansas City was mostly sunny, and 74. Des Moines was cloudy, and 71. Milwaukee was partly sunny, and 75. What flooding caused by excessive rainfall is possible? Where portions of central, east central, and southeast Illinois, including the following counties, in central Illinois, Shelby. In east central Illinois, Clark, Coles, Cumberland, Douglas, Edgar, and Moultrie. In southeast Illinois, Clay, Crawford, Effingham, Jasper, Lawrence, and Richland. When, until 10 p.m. this evening. The following impacts are expected. Excessive runoff may result in flooding of rivers, creeks, streams, and other low-lying and flood-prone locations. 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You should monitor later forecasts and be alert for possible flood warnings. Those living in areas prone to flooding should be prepared to take action should flooding develop. The following is a summary of watches, warnings, and advisories in effect. For the WXJ76 listening area, a flood watch has been issued until 10 p.m. for the following counties, Coles, Douglas, Edgar, and Moultrie. The time is currently 1:41 p.m. Central Daylight Time. 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Now for the official National Weather Service forecast for Champaign, Urbana, and surrounding areas of east central Illinois. Rest of today, showers with a chance of thunderstorms. Some thunderstorms may produce damaging winds, large hail, and heavy rainfall. Near steady temperature in the upper 70s. South winds 15 to 20 miles an hour with gusts up to 30 miles an hour. Chance of rain 90%. Tonight, mostly cloudy with a chance of showers and thunderstorms until midnight, then partly cloudy with a slight chance of showers and thunderstorms after midnight. Some thunderstorms may produce heavy rainfall until midnight. Lows in the upper 60s. South winds 15 to 20 miles an hour with gusts up to 30 miles an hour. Chance of rain 50%. Tuesday, mostly cloudy with a chance of thunderstorms. A chance of showers in the morning, then showers in the afternoon. Breezy with highs in the lower 80s. Temperature falling into the upper 70s in the afternoon. Southwest winds 15 to 25 miles an hour. Chance of rain 90%. Tuesday night, a chance of thunderstorms until midnight. Mostly cloudy with a chance of showers. Cooler with lows in the mid-50s. Northwest winds 10 to 15 miles an hour. Chance of rain 50%. Wednesday, partly sunny. Much cooler with highs in the upper 60s. Northeast winds 10 to 15 miles an hour. Wednesday night and Thursday, partly cloudy. Lows in the mid-40s. Highs in the upper 60s. Thursday night, mostly cloudy. Lows in the lower 50s. Friday, showers likely in the morning, then showers likely with a chance of thunderstorms in the afternoon. Highs around 70. Chance of rain 70%. Friday night, a chance of showers until midnight. Mostly cloudy. Lows in the upper 50s. Chance of rain 50%. Saturday, mostly cloudy. A chance of showers and thunderstorms in the afternoon. Highs in the upper 70s. Chance of rain 40%. Saturday night, mostly cloudy. A chance of showers until midnight. Lows in the upper 50s. Chance of rain 40%. Sunday, partly sunny. Highs around 80. Again, the forecast for Champaign, Urbana, and surrounding areas of east central Illinois for the rest of today, showers and a chance of thunderstorms. Some thunderstorms may produce damaging winds, large hail, and heavy rainfall. Near steady temperature in the upper 70s.

South winds 15 to 20 miles an hour with gusts up to 30 miles an hour. Chance of rain 90%. At 1 p.m. at the Champaign Airport, light rain was falling. The temperature was 68 degrees, the dew point was 66, and the relative humidity was 93%. The wind was southeast at 15 miles an hour. The pressure was 29.96 inches and falling. Elsewhere around the area, at Terre Haute, a thunderstorm was reported, with a temperature of 70. Rain was falling, with a temperature of 66 at Paris, 67 at Mattoon, 68 at Decatur, and 67 at Springfield. At Rantoul, it was partly sunny, with a temperature of 68. At Bloomington, it was cloudy, with a temperature of 69. At Peoria, the weather conditions were not available. And once again at 1 p.m. at the Champaign Airport, with light rain, the temperature was 68. Looking elsewhere around the Midwest at 1 p.m., Chicago was cloudy, and 73. Indianapolis reported thunder, and 80. St. Louis reported a thunderstorm, and 66. Kansas City was mostly sunny, and 74. Des Moines was cloudy, and 71. Milwaukee was partly sunny, and 75. What flooding caused by excessive rainfall is possible? Where portions of central, east central, and southeast Illinois, including the following counties, in central Illinois, Shelby. In east central Illinois, Clark, Coles, Cumberland, Douglas, Edgar, and Moultrie. In southeast Illinois, Clay, Crawford, Effingham, Jasper, Lawrence, and Richland. When, until 10 p.m. this evening. The following impacts are expected. Excessive runoff may result in flooding of rivers, creeks, streams, and other low-lying and flood-prone locations. Additional details, http://, for safety information, visit www.weather.gov/safety/flood. You should monitor later forecasts and be alert for possible flood warnings. Those living in areas prone to flooding should be prepared to take action should flooding develop. The following is a summary of watches, warnings, and advisories in effect. For the WXJ76 listening area, a flood watch has been issued until 10 p.m. for the following counties, Coles, Douglas, Edgar, and Moultrie. The time is currently 1:47 p.m. Central Daylight Time. 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Now for the official National Weather Service forecast for Champaign, Urbana, and surrounding areas of East Central Illinois. Rest of today, showers with a chance of thunderstorms. Some thunderstorms may produce damaging winds, large hail, and heavy rainfall. Near steady temperature in the upper 70s. South winds 15 to 20 miles an hour with gusts up to 30 miles an hour. Chance of rain 90%. Tonight, mostly cloudy with a chance of showers and thunderstorms until midnight, then partly cloudy with a slight chance of showers and thunderstorms after midnight. Some thunderstorms may produce heavy rainfall until midnight. Lows in the upper 60s. South winds 15 to 20 miles an hour with gusts up to 30 miles an hour. Chance of rain 50%. Tuesday, mostly cloudy with a chance of thunderstorms. A chance of showers in the morning, then showers in the afternoon. Breezy with highs in the lower 80s. Temperature falling into the upper 70s in the afternoon. Southwest winds 15 to 25 miles an hour. Chance of rain 90%. Tuesday night, a chance of thunderstorms until midnight. Mostly cloudy with a chance of showers. Cooler with lows in the mid-50s. Northwest winds 10 to 15 miles an hour. Chance of rain 50%. Wednesday, partly sunny. Much cooler with highs in the upper 60s. Northeast winds 10 to 15 miles an hour. Wednesday night and Thursday, partly cloudy. Lows in the mid-40s. Highs in the upper 60s. Thursday night, mostly cloudy. Lows in the lower 50s. Friday, showers likely in the morning, then showers likely with a chance of thunderstorms in the afternoon. Highs around 70. Chance of rain 70%. Friday night, a chance of showers until midnight. Mostly cloudy. Lows in the upper 50s. Chance of rain 50%. Saturday, mostly cloudy. A chance of

showers and thunderstorms in the afternoon. Highs in the upper 70s. Chance of rain 40%. Saturday night, mostly cloudy. A chance of showers until midnight. Lows in the upper 50s. Chance of rain 40%. Sunday, partly sunny. Highs around 80. Again, the forecast for Champaign, Urbana and surrounding areas of East Central Illinois for the rest of today, showers and a chance of thunderstorms. Some thunderstorms may produce damaging winds, large hail, and heavy rainfall. Near steady temperature in the upper 70s. South winds 15 to 20 miles an hour with gusts up to 30 miles an hour. Chance of rain 90%. At 1 p.m. at the Champaign Airport, light rain was falling. The temperature was 68 degrees, the dew point was 66, and the relative humidity was 93%. The wind was southeast at 15 miles an hour. The pressure was 29.96 inches and falling. Elsewhere around the area, at Terre Haute, a thunderstorm was reported, with a temperature of 70. Rain was falling, with a temperature of 66 at Paris, 67 at Mattoon, 68 at Decatur, and 67 at Springfield. At Rantoul, it was partly sunny, with a temperature of 68. At Bloomington, it was cloudy, with a temperature of 69. At Peoria, the weather conditions were not available. And once again at 1 p.m. at the Champaign Airport, with light rain, the temperature was 68. Looking elsewhere around the Midwest at 1 p.m., Chicago was cloudy, and 73. Indianapolis reported thunder, and 80. St. Louis reported a thunderstorm, and 66. Kansas City was mostly sunny, and 74. Des Moines was cloudy, and 71. Milwaukee was partly sunny, and 75. What flooding caused by excessive rainfall is possible? Where portions of central, east central, and southeast Illinois, including the following counties, in central Illinois, Shelby. In east central Illinois, Clark, Coles, Cumberland, Douglas, Edgar, and Moultrie. In southeast Illinois, Clay, Crawford, Effingham, Jasper, Lawrence, and Richland. When, until 10 p.m. this evening. The following impacts are expected. Excessive runoff may result in flooding of rivers, creeks, streams, and other low-lying and flood-prone locations. Additional details, http://. 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You should monitor later forecasts and be alert for possible flood warnings. Those living in areas prone to flooding should be prepared to take action should flooding develop. The following is a summary of watches, warnings, and advisories in effect. For the WXJ76 listening area, a flood watch has been issued until 10 p.m. for the following counties, Coles, Douglas, Edgar, and Moultrie. The time is currently 1:53 p.m. Central Daylight Time. 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Now for the official National Weather Service forecast for Champaign, Urbana, and surrounding areas of East Central Illinois. Rest of today, showers with a chance of thunderstorms. Some thunderstorms may produce damaging winds, large hail, and heavy rainfall. Near steady temperature in the upper 70s. South winds 15 to 20 miles an hour with gusts up to 30 miles an hour. Chance of rain 90%. Tonight, mostly cloudy with a chance of showers and thunderstorms until midnight, then partly cloudy with a slight chance of showers and thunderstorms after midnight. Some thunderstorms may produce heavy rainfall until midnight. Lows in the upper 60s. South winds 15 to 20 miles an hour with gusts up to 30 miles an hour. Chance of rain 50%. Tuesday, mostly cloudy with a chance of thunderstorms. A chance of showers in the morning, then showers in the afternoon. Breezy with highs in the lower 80s. Temperature falling into the upper 70s in the afternoon. Southwest winds 15 to 25 miles an hour. Chance of rain 90%. Tuesday night, a chance of thunderstorms until midnight. Mostly cloudy with a chance of showers. Cooler with lows in the mid-50s. Northwest winds 10 to 15 miles an hour. Chance of rain 50%. Wednesday, partly sunny. Much cooler with highs in the upper 60s. Northeast winds 10 to 15 miles

Storms in the afternoon. Highs around 70. Chance of rain 70%. Friday night, a chance of showers until midnight. Mostly cloudy. Lows in the upper 50s. Chance of rain 50%. Saturday, mostly cloudy. A chance of showers and thunderstorms in the afternoon. Highs in the upper 70s. Chance of rain 40%. Saturday night, mostly cloudy. A chance of showers until midnight. Lows in the upper 50s. Chance of rain 40%. Sunday, partly sunny. Highs around 80. Again, the forecast for Champaign, Urbana and surrounding areas of East Central Illinois for the rest of today, showers and a chance of thunderstorms. Some thunderstorms may produce damaging winds, large hail, and heavy rainfall. Near steady temperature in the upper 70s. South winds 15 to 20 miles an hour with gusts up to 30 miles an hour. Chance of rain 90%. At 1 p.m. at the Champaign Airport, light rain was falling. The temperature was 68 degrees, the dew point was 66, and the relative humidity was 93%. The wind was southeast at 15 miles an hour. The pressure was 29.96 inches and falling. Elsewhere around the area, at Terre Haute, a thunderstorm was reported, with a temperature of 70. Rain was falling, with a temperature of 66 at Paris, 67 at Mattoon, 68 at Decatur, and 67 at Springfield. At Rantoul, it was partly sunny, with a temperature of 68. At Bloomington, it was cloudy, with a temperature of 69. At Peoria, the weather conditions were not available. And once again at 1 p.m. at the Champaign Airport, with light rain, the temperature was 68. Looking elsewhere around the Midwest at 1 p.m., Chicago was cloudy, and 73. Indianapolis reported thunder, and 80. St. Louis reported a thunderstorm, and 66. Kansas City was mostly sunny, and 74. Des Moines was cloudy, and 71. Milwaukee was partly sunny, and 75. What flooding caused by excessive rainfall is possible? Where portions of central, east central, and southeast Illinois, including the following counties, in central Illinois, Shelby. In east central Illinois, Clark, Coles, Cumberland, Douglas, Edgar, and Moultrie. In southeast Illinois, Clay, Crawford, Effingham, Jasper, Lawrence, and Richland. When, until 10 p.m. this evening. The following impacts are expected. Excessive runoff may result in flooding of rivers, creeks, streams, and other low-lying and flood-prone locations. 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You should monitor later forecasts and be alert for possible flood warnings. Those living in areas prone to flooding should be prepared to take action should flooding develop. The following is a summary of watches, warnings and advisories in effect. For the WXJ76 listening area, a flood watch has been issued until 10 p.m. for the following counties, Coles, Douglas, Edgar and Moultrie. The time is currently 1:58 p.m. Central Daylight Time. 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Now for the official National Weather Service forecast for Champaign, Urbana and surrounding areas of East Central Illinois. Rest of today, showers with a chance of thunderstorms. Some thunderstorms may produce damaging winds, large hail, and heavy rainfall. Near steady temperature in the upper 70s. South winds 15 to 20 miles an hour with gusts up to 30 miles an hour. Chance of rain 90%. Tonight, mostly cloudy with a chance of showers and thunderstorms until midnight, then partly cloudy with a slight chance of showers and thunderstorms after midnight. Some thunderstorms may produce heavy rainfall until midnight. Lows in the upper 60s. South winds 15 to 20 miles an hour with gusts up to 30 miles an hour. Chance of rain 50%. Tuesday, mostly cloudy with a chance of thunderstorms. A chance of showers in the morning, then showers in the afternoon. Breezy with highs in the lower 80s. Temperature falling into the upper 70s in the afternoon. Southwest winds 15 to 25 miles an hour. Chance of rain 90%. Tuesday night, a chance of thunderstorms until

Night. Mostly cloudy with a chance of showers. Cooler with lows in the mid-50s. Northwest winds 10 to 15 miles an hour. Chance of rain 50%. Wednesday, partly sunny. Much cooler with highs in the upper 60s. Northeast winds 10 to 15 miles an hour. Wednesday night and Thursday, partly cloudy. Lows in the mid-40s. Highs in the upper 60s. Thursday night, mostly cloudy. Lows in the lower 50s. Friday, showers likely in the morning, then showers likely with a chance of thunderstorms in the afternoon. Highs around 70. Chance of rain 70%. Friday night, a chance of showers until midnight. Mostly cloudy. Lows in the upper 50s. Chance of rain 50%. Saturday, mostly cloudy. A chance of showers and thunderstorms in the afternoon. Highs in the upper 70s. Chance of rain 40%. Saturday night, mostly cloudy. A chance of showers until midnight. Lows in the upper 50s. Chance of rain 40%. Sunday, partly sunny. Highs around 80. Again, the forecast for Champaign, Urbana and surrounding areas of East Central Illinois for the rest of today, showers and a chance of thunderstorms. Some thunderstorms may produce damaging winds, large hail, and heavy rainfall. Near steady temperature in the upper 70s. South winds 15 to 20 miles an hour with gusts up to 30 miles an hour. Chance of rain 90%. Now for the official National Weather Service forecast for Champaign, Urbana and surrounding areas of East Central Illinois. Rest of today, showers with a chance of thunderstorms. Some thunderstorms may produce damaging winds, large hail, and heavy rainfall. Near steady temperature in the upper 70s. South winds 15 to 20 miles an hour with gusts up to 30 miles an hour. Chance of rain 90%. Tonight, mostly cloudy with a chance of showers and thunderstorms until midnight, then partly cloudy with a slight chance of showers and thunderstorms after midnight. Some thunderstorms may produce heavy rainfall until midnight. Lows in the upper 60s. South winds 15 to 20 miles an hour with gusts up to 30 miles an hour. Chance of rain 50%. Tuesday, mostly cloudy with a chance of thunderstorms. A chance of showers in the morning, then showers in the afternoon. Breezy with highs in the lower 80s. Temperature falling into the upper 70s in the afternoon. Southwest winds 15 to 25 miles an hour. Chance of rain 90%. Tuesday night, a chance of thunderstorms until midnight. Mostly cloudy with a chance of showers. Cooler with lows in the mid-50s. Northwest winds 10 to 15 miles an hour. Chance of rain 50%. Wednesday, partly sunny. Much cooler with highs in the upper 60s. Northeast winds 10 to 15 miles an hour. Wednesday night and Thursday, partly cloudy. Lows in the mid-40s. Highs in the upper 60s. Thursday night, mostly cloudy. Lows in the lower 50s. Friday, showers likely in the morning, then showers likely with a chance of thunderstorms in the afternoon. Highs around 70. Chance of rain 70%. Friday night, a chance of showers until midnight. Mostly cloudy. Lows in the upper 50s. Chance of rain 50%. Saturday, mostly cloudy. A chance of showers and thunderstorms in the afternoon. Highs in the upper 70s. Chance of rain 40%. Saturday night, mostly cloudy. A chance of showers until midnight. Lows in the upper 50s. Chance of rain 40%. Sunday, partly sunny. Highs around 80. Again, the forecast for Champaign, Urbana and surrounding areas of East Central Illinois for the rest of today, showers and a chance of thunderstorms. Some thunderstorms may produce damaging winds, large hail, and heavy rainfall. Near steady temperature in the upper 70s. South winds 15 to 20 miles an hour with gusts up to 30 miles an hour. Chance of rain 90%. At 2 p.m. at the Champaign Airport, light rain was falling. The temperature was 69 degrees, the dew point was 66, and the relative humidity was 90%. The wind was south at 16 miles an hour. The pressure was 29.97 inches and rising. Elsewhere around the area, at Mattoon,

A thunderstorm was reported with a temperature of 68. Rain was falling with a temperature of 67 at Paris, 68 at Decatur, and 68 at Springfield. At Rantoul, it was partly sunny with a temperature of 68. At Bloomington, it was cloudy with a temperature of 70. At Terre Haute, rain and fog were reported with a temperature of 69. At Peoria, the weather conditions were not available. And once again at 2 p.m. at the Champaign Airport, with light rain, the temperature was 69. What flooding caused by excessive rainfall is possible? Where portions of central, east central, and southeast Illinois, including the following counties, in central Illinois, Shelby. In east central Illinois, Clark, Coles, Cumberland, Douglas, Edgar, and Moultrie. In southeast Illinois, Clay, Crawford, Effingham, Jasper, Lawrence, and Richland. When, until 10 p.m. this evening. The following impacts are expected. Excessive runoff may result in flooding of rivers, creeks, streams, and other low-lying and flood-prone locations. 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Those living in areas prone to flooding should be prepared to take action should flooding develop. 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Programming originates from NOAA's National Weather Service office in Lincoln and transmits from the WCIA television tower near Seymour. The station serves the following counties: Champaign, DeWitt, Coles, Douglas, Edgar, Ford, Moultrie, Piatt, and Vermilion. 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The following is a summary of watches, warnings, and advisories in effect for the WXJ76 listening area. A flood watch has been issued until 10 p.m. for the following counties: Coles, Douglas, Edgar, and Moultrie. The time is currently 2:07 p.m. Central Daylight Time. 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Rest of today, showers with a chance of thunderstorms. Some thunderstorms may produce damaging winds, large hail, and heavy rainfall. Near steady temperature in the upper 70s. South winds 15 to 20 miles an hour with gusts up to 30 miles an hour. Chance of rain 90%. Tonight, mostly cloudy with a chance of showers and thunderstorms until midnight, then partly cloudy with a slight chance of showers and thunderstorms after midnight. Some thunderstorms may produce heavy rainfall until midnight. Lows in the upper 60s. South winds 15 to 20 miles an hour with gusts up to 30 miles an hour. Chance of rain 50%. Tuesday, mostly cloudy with a chance of thunderstorms. A chance of showers in the morning, then showers in the afternoon. Breezy with highs in the lower 80s. Temperature falling into the upper 70s in the afternoon. Southwest winds 15 to 25 miles an hour. Chance of rain 90%. Tuesday night, a chance of thunderstorms until midnight. Mostly cloudy with a chance of showers. Cooler with lows in the mid-50s. Northwest winds 10 to 15 miles an hour. Chance of rain 50%. Wednesday, partly sunny. Much cooler with highs in the upper 60s. Northeast winds 10 to 15 miles an hour. Wednesday night and Thursday, partly cloudy. Lows in the mid-40s. Highs in the upper 60s. Thursday night, mostly cloudy. Lows in the lower 50s. Friday, showers likely in the morning, then showers likely with a chance of thunderstorms in the afternoon. Highs around 70. Chance of rain 70%. Friday night, a chance of showers until midnight. Mostly cloudy. Lows in the upper 50s. Chance of rain 50%. Saturday, mostly cloudy. A chance of showers and thunderstorms in the afternoon. Highs in the upper 70s. Chance of rain 40%. Saturday night, mostly cloudy. A chance of showers until midnight. Lows in the upper 50s. Chance of
40%. Sunday, partly sunny. Highs around 80. Again, the forecast for Champaign, Urbana and surrounding areas of east central Illinois for the rest of today, showers and a chance of thunderstorms. Some thunderstorms may produce damaging winds, large hail, and heavy rainfall. Near steady temperature in the upper 70s. South winds 15 to 20 miles an hour with gusts up to 30 miles an hour. Chance of rain 90%. At 2 p.m. at the Champaign Airport, light rain was falling. The temperature was 69 degrees, the dew point was 66, and the relative humidity was 90%. The wind was south at 16 miles an hour. The pressure was 29.97 inches and rising. Elsewhere around the area, temperatures were around 70 degrees. At Mattoon, a thunderstorm was reported. Rain was falling at Paris, Decatur, and Springfield. At Peoria, it was sunny. It was cloudy at Bloomington and Rentoul. At Terre Haute, rain and fog were reported. And once again at 2 p.m. at the Champaign Airport, with light rain, the temperature was 69. Looking elsewhere around the Midwest at 2 p.m., Chicago was cloudy and 78. Indianapolis reported a thunderstorm and 69. St. Louis reported a thunderstorm and 66. Kansas City was mostly sunny and 78. Des Moines was cloudy and 71. Milwaukee was partly sunny and 80. What flooding caused by excessive rainfall is possible? Where portions of central, east central, and southeast Illinois, including the following counties, in central Illinois, Shelby. In east central Illinois, Clark, Coles, Cumberland, Douglas, Edgar, and Moultrie. In southeast Illinois, Clay, Crawford, Effingham, Jasper, Lawrence, and Richland. When, until 10 p.m. this evening. The following impacts are expected. Excessive runoff may result in flooding of rivers, creeks, streams, and other low-lying and flood-prone locations. 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You should monitor later forecasts and be alert for possible flood warnings. Those living in areas prone to flooding should be prepared to take action should flooding develop. The following is a summary of watches, warnings and advisories in effect. For the WXJ76 listening area, a flood watch has been issued until 10 p.m. for the following counties, Coles, Douglas, Edgar, and Moultrie. The time is currently 2:13 p.m. Central Daylight Time. 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Now for the official National Weather Service forecast for Champaign, Urbana, and surrounding areas of east central Illinois. Rest of today, showers with a chance of thunderstorms. Some thunderstorms may produce damaging winds, large hail, and heavy rainfall. Near steady temperature in the upper 70s. South winds 15 to 20 miles an hour with gusts up to 30 miles an hour. Chance of rain 90%. Tonight, mostly cloudy with a chance of showers and thunderstorms until midnight, then partly cloudy with a slight chance of showers and thunderstorms after midnight. Some thunderstorms may produce heavy rainfall until midnight. Lows in the upper 60s. South winds 15 to 20 miles an hour with gusts up to 30 miles an hour. Chance of rain 50%. Tuesday, mostly cloudy with a chance of thunderstorms. A chance of showers in the morning, then showers in the afternoon. Breezy with highs in the lower 80s. Temperature falling into the upper 70s in the afternoon. Southwest winds 15 to 25 miles an hour. Chance of rain 90%. Tuesday night, a chance of thunderstorms until midnight. Mostly cloudy with a chance of showers. Cooler with lows in the mid-50s. Northwest winds 10 to 15 miles an hour. Chance of rain 50%. Wednesday, partly sunny. Much cooler with highs in the upper 60s. Northeast winds 10 to 15 miles an hour. Wednesday night and Thursday, partly cloudy. Lows in the mid-40s. Highs in the upper 60s. Thursday night, mostly cloudy. Lows in the lower 50s. Friday, showers likely in the morning, then showers likely with a chance of thunderstorms in the afternoon. Highs around 70. Chance of rain 7.

80%. Friday night, a chance of showers until midnight. Mostly cloudy. Lows in the upper 50s. Chance of rain 50%. Saturday, mostly cloudy. A chance of showers and thunderstorms in the afternoon. Highs in the upper 70s. Chance of rain 40%. Saturday night, mostly cloudy. A chance of showers until midnight. Lows in the upper 50s. Chance of rain 40%. Sunday, partly sunny. Highs around 80. Again, the forecast for Champaign, Urbana and surrounding areas of East Central Illinois for the rest of today, showers and a chance of thunderstorms. Some thunderstorms may produce damaging winds, large hail, and heavy rainfall. Near steady temperature in the upper 70s. South winds 15 to 20 miles an hour with gusts up to 30 miles an hour. Chance of rain 90%. At 2 p.m. at the Champaign Airport, light rain was falling. The temperature was 69 degrees, the dew point was 66, and the relative humidity was 90%. The wind was south at 16 miles an hour. The pressure was 29.97 inches and rising. Elsewhere around the area, temperatures were around 70 degrees. At Mattoon, a thunderstorm was reported. Rain was falling at Paris, Decatur, and Springfield. At Peoria, it was sunny. It was cloudy at Bloomington and Rentoul. At Terre Haute, rain and fog were reported. And once again at 2 p.m. at the Champaign Airport, with light rain, the temperature was 69. Looking elsewhere around the Midwest at 2 p.m., Chicago was partly sunny and 78. Indianapolis reported a thunderstorm and 69. St. Louis reported a thunderstorm and 66. Kansas City was partly sunny and 78. Des Moines was cloudy and 71. Milwaukee was partly sunny and 80. What flooding caused by excessive rainfall is possible? Where portions of central, east central, and southeast Illinois, including the following counties, in central Illinois, Shelby. In east central Illinois, Clark, Coles, Cumberland, Douglas, Edgar, and Moultrie. In southeast Illinois, Clay, Crawford, Effingham, Jasper, Lawrence, and Richland. When, until 10 p.m. this evening. The following impacts are expected. Excessive runoff may result in flooding of rivers, creeks, streams, and other low-lying and flood-prone locations. 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You should monitor later forecasts and be alert for possible flood warnings. Those living in areas prone to flooding should be prepared to take action should flooding develop. The following is a summary of watches, warnings and advisories in effect. For the WXJ76 listening area, a flood watch has been issued until 10 p.m. for the following counties, Coles, Douglas, Edgar and Moultrie. The time is currently 2:18 p.m. Central Daylight Time. 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Now for the official National Weather Service forecast for Champaign, Urbana and surrounding areas of East Central Illinois. Rest of today, showers with a chance of thunderstorms. Some thunderstorms may produce damaging winds, large hail, and heavy rainfall. Near steady temperature in the upper 70s. South winds 15 to 20 miles an hour with gusts up to 30 miles an hour. Chance of rain 90%. Tonight, mostly cloudy with a chance of showers and thunderstorms until midnight, then partly cloudy with a slight chance of showers and thunderstorms after midnight. Some thunderstorms may produce heavy rainfall until midnight. Lows in the upper 60s. South winds 15 to 20 miles an hour with gusts up to 30 miles an hour. Chance of rain 50%. Tuesday, mostly cloudy with a chance of thunderstorms. A chance of showers in the morning, then showers in the afternoon. Breezy with highs in the lower 80s. Temperature falling into the upper 70s in the afternoon. Southwest winds 15 to 25 miles an hour. Chance of rain 90%. Tuesday night, a chance of thunderstorms until midnight. Mostly cloudy with a chance of showers. Cooler with lows in the mid-50s. Northwest winds 10 to 15 miles an hour. Chance of rain 50%.
Wednesday, partly sunny. Much cooler with highs in the upper 60s. Northeast winds 10 to 15 miles an hour. Wednesday night and Thursday, partly cloudy. Lows in the mid-40s. Highs in the upper 60s. Thursday night, mostly cloudy. Lows in the lower 50s. Friday, showers likely in the morning, then showers likely with a chance of thunderstorms in the afternoon. Highs around 70. Chance of rain 70%. Friday night, a chance of showers until midnight. Mostly cloudy. Lows in the upper 50s. Chance of rain 50%. Saturday, mostly cloudy. A chance of showers and thunderstorms in the afternoon. Highs in the upper 70s. Chance of rain 40%. Saturday night, mostly cloudy. A chance of showers until midnight. Lows in the upper 50s. Chance of rain 40%. Sunday, partly sunny. Highs around 80. Again, the forecast for Champaign, Urbana and surrounding areas of East Central Illinois for the rest of today, showers and a chance of thunderstorms. Some thunderstorms may produce damaging winds, large hail, and heavy rainfall. Near steady temperature in the upper 70s. South winds 15 to 20 miles an hour with gusts up to 30 miles an hour. Chance of rain 90%. At 2 p.m. at the Champaign Airport, light rain was falling. The temperature was 69 degrees, the dew point was 66, and the relative humidity was 90%. The wind was south at 16 miles an hour. The pressure was 29.97 inches and rising. Elsewhere around the area, temperatures were around 70 degrees. At Terre Haute, a thunderstorm was reported. Rain was falling at Paris, Mattoon, Decatur, and Springfield. At Peoria, it was sunny. It was cloudy at Bloomington and Rentoul. And once again at 2 p.m. at the Champaign Airport, with light rain, the temperature was 69. Looking elsewhere around the Midwest at 2 p.m., Chicago was partly sunny and 78. Indianapolis reported a thunderstorm and 69. St. Louis reported a thunderstorm and 66. Kansas City was partly sunny and 78. Des Moines was cloudy and 71. Milwaukee was partly sunny and 80. What flooding caused by excessive rainfall is possible? Where portions of central, east central, and southeast Illinois, including the following counties, in central Illinois, Shelby. In east central Illinois, Clark, Coles, Cumberland, Douglas, Edgar, and Moultrie. In southeast Illinois, Clay, Crawford, Effingham, Jasper, Lawrence, and Richland. When, until 10 p.m. this evening. The following impacts are expected. Excessive runoff may result in flooding of rivers, creeks, streams, and other low-lying and flood-prone locations. 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You should monitor later forecasts and be alert for possible flood warnings. Those living in areas prone to flooding should be prepared to take action should flooding develop. The following is a summary of watches, warnings, and advisories in effect. For the WXJ76 listening area, a flood watch has been issued until 10 p.m. for the following counties, Coles, Douglas, Edgar, and Moultrie. The time is currently 2:24 p.m. Central Daylight Time. 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Now for the official National Weather Service forecast for Champaign, Urbana, and surrounding areas of East Central Illinois. Rest of today, showers with a chance of thunderstorms. Some thunderstorms may produce damaging winds, large hail, and heavy rainfall. Near steady temperature in the upper 70s. South winds 15 to 20 miles an hour with gusts up to 30 miles an hour. Chance of rain 90%. Tonight, mostly cloudy with a chance of showers and thunderstorms until midnight, then partly cloudy with a slight chance of showers and thunderstorms after midnight. Some thunderstorms may produce heavy rainfall until midnight. Lows in the upper 60s. South winds 15 to 20 miles an hour with gusts up to 30 miles an hour. Chance of rain 50%. Tuesday, mostly cloudy with a chance of thunderstorms.
a chance of showers in the morning, then showers in the afternoon.

breezy with highs in the lower 80s. Temperature falling into the upper 70s in the afternoon. Southwest winds 15 to 25 miles an hour. Chance of rain 90%. Tuesday night, a chance of thunderstorms until midnight. Mostly cloudy with a chance of showers. Cooler with lows in the mid-50s. Northwest winds 10 to 15 miles an hour. Chance of rain 50%. Wednesday, partly sunny. Much cooler with highs in the upper 60s. Northeast winds 10 to 15 miles an hour. Wednesday night and Thursday, partly cloudy. Lows in the mid-40s. Highs in the upper 60s. Thursday night, mostly cloudy. Lows in the lower 50s. Friday, showers likely in the morning, then showers likely with a chance of thunderstorms in the afternoon. Highs around 70. Chance of rain 70%. Friday night, a chance of showers until midnight. Mostly cloudy. Lows in the upper 50s. Chance of rain 50%. Saturday, mostly cloudy. A chance of showers and thunderstorms in the afternoon. Highs in the upper 70s. Chance of rain 40%. Saturday night, mostly cloudy. A chance of showers until midnight. Lows in the upper 50s. Chance of rain 40%. Sunday, partly sunny. Highs around 80. Again, the forecast for Champaign, Urbana and surrounding areas of East Central Illinois for the rest of today, showers and a chance of thunderstorms. Some thunderstorms may produce damaging winds, large hail, and heavy rainfall. Near steady temperature in the upper 70s. South winds 15 to 20 miles an hour with gusts up to 30 miles an hour. Chance of rain 90%. At 2 p.m. at the Champaign Airport, light rain was falling. The temperature was 69 degrees, the dew point was 66, and the relative humidity was 90%. The wind was south at 16 miles an hour. The pressure was 29.97 inches and rising. Elsewhere around the area, temperatures were around 70 degrees. At Terre Haute, a thunderstorm was reported. Rain was falling at Paris, Mattoon, Decatur, and Springfield. At Peoria, it was sunny. It was cloudy at Bloomington and Rantoul. And once again at 2 p.m. at the Champaign Airport, with light rain, the temperature was 69. Looking elsewhere around the Midwest at 2 p.m., Chicago was partly sunny and 78. Indianapolis reported a thunderstorm and 69. St. Louis reported a thunderstorm and 66. Kansas City was partly sunny and 78. Des Moines was cloudy and 71. Milwaukee was partly sunny and 80. What flooding caused by excessive rainfall is possible? Where portions of central, east central, and southeast Illinois, including the following counties, in central Illinois, Shelby. In east central Illinois, Clark, Coles, Cumberland, Douglas, Edgar, and Moultrie. In southeast Illinois, Clay, Crawford, Effingham, Jasper, Lawrence, and Richland. When, until 10 p.m. this evening. The following impacts are expected. Excessive runoff may result in flooding of rivers, creeks, streams, and other low-lying and flood-prone locations. Additional details, http://. 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You should monitor later forecasts and be alert for possible flood warnings. Those living in areas prone to flooding should be prepared to take action should flooding develop. The following is a summary of watches, warnings, and advisories in effect. For the WXJ76 listening area, a flood watch has been issued until 10 p.m. for the following counties, Coles, Douglas, Edgar, and Moultrie. The time is currently 2:29 p.m. Central Daylight Time. 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Now for the official National Weather Service forecast for Champaign, Urbana, and surrounding areas of East Central Illinois. Rest of today, showers with a chance of thunderstorms. Some thunderstorms may produce damaging winds, large hail, and heavy rainfall. Near steady temperature in the upper 70s. South winds 15 to 20 miles an hour with gusts up to 30 miles an hour. Chance of rain 90%. Tonight, mostly cloudy with a chance of showers.

thunderstorms until midnight, then partly cloudy with a slight chance of showers and thunderstorms after midnight. Some thunderstorms may produce heavy rainfall until midnight. Lows in the upper 60s. South winds 15 to 20 miles an hour with gusts up to 30 miles an hour. Chance of rain 50%. Tuesday, mostly cloudy with a chance of thunderstorms. A chance of showers in the morning, then showers in the afternoon. Breezy with highs in the lower 80s. Temperature falling into the upper 70s in the afternoon. Southwest winds 15 to 25 miles an hour. Chance of rain 90%. Tuesday night, a chance of thunderstorms until midnight. Mostly cloudy with a chance of showers. Cooler with lows in the mid-50s. Northwest winds 10 to 15 miles an hour. Chance of rain 50%. Wednesday, partly sunny. Much cooler with highs in the upper 60s. Northeast winds 10 to 15 miles an hour. Wednesday night and Thursday, partly cloudy. Lows in the mid-40s. Highs in the upper 60s. Thursday night, mostly cloudy. Lows in the lower 50s. Friday, showers likely in the morning, then showers likely with a chance of thunderstorms in the afternoon. Highs around 70. Chance of rain 70%. Friday night, a chance of showers until midnight. Mostly cloudy. Lows in the upper 50s. Chance of rain 50%. Saturday, mostly cloudy. A chance of showers and thunderstorms in the afternoon. Highs in the upper 70s. Chance of rain 40%. Saturday night, mostly cloudy. A chance of showers until midnight. Lows in the upper 50s. Chance of rain 40%. Sunday, partly sunny. Highs around 80. Again, the forecast for Champaign, Urbana and surrounding areas of East Central Illinois for the rest of today, showers and a chance of thunderstorms. Some thunderstorms may produce damaging winds, large hail, and heavy rainfall. Near steady temperature in the upper 70s. South winds 15 to 20 miles an hour with gusts up to 30 miles an hour. Chance of rain 90%. At 2 p.m. at the Champaign Airport, light rain was falling. The temperature 70s. South winds 15 to 20 miles an hour with gusts up to 30 miles an hour. Chance of rain 90%. At 2 p.m. at the Champaign Airport, light rain was falling. The temperature was 69 degrees, the dew point was 66, and the relative humidity was 90%. The wind was south at 16 miles an hour. The pressure was 29.97 inches and rising. Elsewhere around the area, temperatures were around 70 degrees. At Terre Haute, a thunderstorm was reported. Rain was falling at Paris, Mattoon, Decatur, and Springfield. At Peoria, it was sunny. It was cloudy at Bloomington and Rentoul. And once again at 2 p.m. at the Champaign Airport, with light rain, the temperature was 69. Looking elsewhere around the Midwest at 2 p.m., Chicago was partly sunny and 78. Indianapolis reported a thunderstorm and 69. St. Louis reported a thunderstorm and 66. Kansas City was partly sunny and 78. Des Moines was cloudy and 71. Milwaukee was partly sunny and 80. What flooding caused by excessive rainfall is possible? Where portions of central, east central, and southeast Illinois, including the following counties, in central Illinois, Shelby. In east central Illinois, Clark, Coles, Cumberland, Douglas, Edgar, and Moultrie. In southeast Illinois, Clay, Crawford, Effingham, Jasper, Lawrence, and Richland. When, until 10 p.m. this evening. The following impacts are expected. Excessive runoff may result in flooding of rivers, creeks, streams, and other low-lying and flood-prone locations. 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You should monitor later forecasts and be alert for possible flood warnings. Those living in areas prone to flooding should be prepared to take action should flooding develop. The following is a summary of watches, warnings, and advisories in effect. For the WXJ76 listening area, a flood watch has been issued until 10 p.m. for the following counties, Coles, Douglas, Edgar, and Moultrie.

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Now for the official National Weather Service forecast for Champaign, Urbana, and surrounding areas of East Central Illinois. Rest of today, showers with a chance of thunderstorms. Some thunderstorms may produce damaging winds, large hail, and heavy rainfall. Near steady temperature in the upper 70s. South winds 15 to 20 miles an hour with gusts up to 30 miles an hour. Chance of rain 90%. Tonight, mostly cloudy with a chance of showers and thunderstorms until midnight, then partly cloudy with a slight chance of showers and thunderstorms after midnight. Some thunderstorms may produce heavy rainfall until midnight. Lows in the upper 60s. South winds 15 to 20 miles an hour with gusts up to 30 miles an hour. Chance of rain 50%. Tuesday, mostly cloudy with a chance of thunderstorms. A chance of showers in the morning, then showers in the afternoon. Breezy with highs in the lower 80s. Temperature falling into the upper 70s in the afternoon. Southwest winds 15 to 25 miles an hour. Chance of rain 90%. Tuesday night, a chance of thunderstorms until midnight. Mostly cloudy with a chance of showers. Cooler with lows in the mid-50s. Northwest winds 10 to 15 miles an hour. Chance of rain 50%. Wednesday, partly sunny. Much cooler with highs in the upper 60s. Northeast winds 10 to 15 miles an hour. Wednesday night and Thursday, partly cloudy. Lows in the mid-40s. Highs in the upper 60s. Thursday night, mostly cloudy. Lows in the lower 50s. Friday, showers likely in the morning, then showers likely with a chance of thunderstorms in the afternoon. Highs around 70. Chance of rain 70%. Friday night, a chance of showers until midnight. Mostly cloudy. Lows in the upper 50s. Chance of rain 50%. Saturday, mostly cloudy. A chance of showers and thunderstorms in the afternoon. Highs in the upper 70s. Chance of rain 40%. Saturday night, mostly cloudy. A chance of showers until midnight. Lows in the upper 50s. Chance of rain 40%. Sunday, partly sunny. Highs around 80. Again, the forecast for Champaign, Urbana, and surrounding areas of East Central Illinois for the rest of today, showers and a chance of thunderstorms. Some thunderstorms may produce damaging winds, large hail, and heavy rainfall. Near steady temperature in the upper 70s. South winds 15 to 20 miles an hour with gusts up to 30 miles an hour. Chance of rain 90%. Now for the official National Weather Service forecast for Champaign, Urbana, and surrounding areas of East Central Illinois. Rest of today, showers with a chance of thunderstorms. Some thunderstorms may produce damaging winds, large hail, and heavy rainfall. Near steady temperature in the upper 70s. South winds 15 to 20 miles an hour with gusts up to 30 miles an hour. Chance of rain 90%. Tonight, mostly cloudy with a chance of showers and thunderstorms until midnight, then partly cloudy with a slight chance of showers and thunderstorms after midnight. Some thunderstorms may produce heavy rainfall until midnight. Lows in the upper 60s. South winds 15 to 20 miles an hour with gusts up to 30 miles an hour. Chance of rain 50%. Tuesday, mostly cloudy with a chance of thunderstorms. A chance of showers in the morning, then showers in the afternoon. Breezy with highs in the lower 80s. Temperature falling into the upper 70s in the afternoon. Southwest winds 15 to 25 miles an hour. Chance of rain 90%. Tuesday night, a chance of thunderstorms until midnight. Mostly cloudy with a chance of showers. Cooler with lows in the mid-50s. Northwest winds 10 to 15 miles an hour. Chance of rain 50%. Wednesday, partly sunny. Much cooler with highs in the upper 60s. Northeast winds 10 to 15 miles an hour. Wednesday night and Thursday, partly cloudy. Lows in the mid-40s. Highs in the upper 60s. Thursday night, mostly cloudy. Lows in the lower 50s. Friday, showers likely in the morning, then showers likely with a chance of thunderstorms in the afternoon.

highs around 70. Chance of rain 70%. Friday night, a chance of showers until midnight. Mostly cloudy. Lows in the upper 50s. Chance of rain 50%. Saturday, mostly cloudy. A chance of showers and thunderstorms in the afternoon. Highs in the upper 70s. Chance of rain 40%. Saturday night, mostly cloudy. A chance of showers until midnight. Lows in the upper 50s. Chance of rain 40%. Sunday, partly sunny. Highs around 80. Again, the forecast for Champaign, Urbana and surrounding areas of East Central Illinois for the rest of today, showers and a chance of thunderstorms. Some thunderstorms may produce damaging winds, large hail, and heavy rainfall. Near steady temperature in the upper 70s. South winds 15 to 20 miles an hour with gusts up to 30 miles an hour. Chance of rain 90%. At 2 p.m. at the Champaign Airport, light rain was falling. The temperature was 69 degrees, the dew point was 66, and the relative humidity was 90%. The wind was south at 16 miles an hour. The pressure was 29.97 inches and rising. Elsewhere around the area, temperatures were around 70 degrees. At Terre Haute, a thunderstorm was reported. Rain was falling at Paris, Mattoon, Decatur, and Springfield. At Peoria, it was sunny. It was cloudy at Bloomington and Rentoul. And once again at 2 p.m. at the Champaign Airport, with light rain, the temperature was 69. Looking elsewhere around the Midwest at 2 p.m., Chicago was partly sunny and 78. Indianapolis reported a thunderstorm and 69. St. Louis reported a thunderstorm and 66. Kansas City was partly sunny and 78. Des Moines was cloudy and 71. Milwaukee was partly sunny and 80. What flooding caused by excessive rainfall is possible? Where portions of central, east central, and southeast Illinois, including the following counties, in central Illinois, Shelby. In east central Illinois, Clark, Coles, Cumberland, Douglas, Edgar, and Moultrie. In southeast Illinois, Clay, Crawford, Effingham, Jasper, Lawrence, and Richland. When, until 10 p.m. this evening. The following impacts are expected. Excessive runoff may result in flooding of rivers, creeks, streams, and other low-lying and flood-prone locations. 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You should monitor later forecasts and be alert for possible flood warnings. Those living in areas prone to flooding should be prepared to take action should flooding develop. The following is a summary of watches, warnings, and advisories in effect. For the WXJ76 listening area, a flood watch has been issued until 10 p.m. for the following counties, Coles, Douglas, Edgar, and Moultrie. The time is currently 2:43 p.m. Central Daylight Time. 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Now for the official National Weather Service forecast for Champaign, Urbana, and surrounding areas of East Central Illinois. Rest of today, showers with a chance of thunderstorms. Some thunderstorms may produce damaging winds, large hail, and heavy rainfall. Near steady temperature in the upper 70s. South winds 15 to 20 miles an hour with gusts up to 30 miles an hour. Chance of rain 90%. Tonight, mostly cloudy with a chance of showers and thunderstorms until midnight, then partly cloudy with a slight chance of showers and thunderstorms after midnight. Some thunderstorms may produce heavy rainfall until midnight. Lows in the upper 60s. South winds 15 to 20 miles an hour with gusts up to 30 miles an hour. Chance of rain 50%. Tuesday, mostly cloudy with a chance of thunderstorms. A chance of showers in the morning, then showers in the afternoon. Breezy with highs in the lower 80s. Temperature falling into the upper 70s in the afternoon. Southwest winds 15 to 25 miles an hour. Chance of rain 90%. Tuesday night, a chance of thunderstorms until midnight. Mostly cloudy with a chance of showers. Cooler with lows in the mid-50s. Northwest winds 10 to 15 miles an hour. Chance of rain 50%.

60%. Wednesday, partly sunny. Much cooler with highs in the upper 60s. Northeast winds 10 to 15 miles an hour. Wednesday night and Thursday, partly cloudy. Lows in the mid-40s. Highs in the upper 60s. Thursday night, mostly cloudy. Lows in the lower 50s. Friday, showers likely in the morning, then showers likely with a chance of thunderstorms in the afternoon. Highs around 70. Chance of rain 70%. Friday night, a chance of showers until midnight. Mostly cloudy. Lows in the upper 50s. Chance of rain 50%. Saturday, mostly cloudy. A chance of showers and thunderstorms in the afternoon. Highs in the upper 70s. Chance of rain 40%. Saturday night, mostly cloudy. A chance of showers until midnight. Lows in the upper 50s. Chance of rain 40%. Sunday, partly sunny. Highs around 80. Again, the forecast for Champaign, Urbana and surrounding areas of East Central Illinois for the rest of today, showers and a chance of thunderstorms. Some thunderstorms may produce damaging winds, large hail, and heavy rainfall. Near steady temperature in the upper 70s. South winds 15 to 20 miles an hour with gusts up to 30 miles an hour. Chance of rain 90%. At 2 p.m. at the Champaign Airport, light rain was falling. The temperature was 69 degrees, the dew point was 66, and the relative humidity was 90%. The wind was south at 16 miles an hour. The pressure was 29.97 inches and rising. Elsewhere around the area, temperatures were around 70 degrees. At Terre Haute, a thunderstorm was reported. Rain was falling at Paris, Mattoon, Decatur, and Springfield. At Peoria, it was sunny. It was cloudy at Bloomington and Rentoul. And once again at 2 p.m. at the Champaign Airport, with light rain, the temperature was 69. Looking elsewhere around the Midwest at 2 p.m., Chicago was partly sunny and 78. Indianapolis reported a thunderstorm and 69. St. Louis reported a thunderstorm and 66. Kansas City was partly sunny and 78. Des Moines was cloudy and 71. Milwaukee was partly sunny and 80. What flooding caused by excessive rainfall is possible? Where portions of central, east central, and southeast Illinois, including the following counties, in central Illinois, Shelby. In east central Illinois, Clark, Coles, Cumberland, Douglas, Edgar, and Moultrie. In southeast Illinois, Clay, Crawford, Effingham, Jasper, Lawrence, and Richland. When, until 10 p.m. this evening. The following impacts are expected. Excessive runoff may result in flooding of rivers, creeks, streams, and other low-lying and flood-prone locations. 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You should monitor later forecasts and be alert for possible flood warnings. Those living in areas prone to flooding should be prepared to take action should flooding develop. The following is a summary of watches, warnings and advisories in effect. For the WXJ76 listening area, a flood watch has been issued until 10 p.m. for the following counties, Coles, Douglas, Edgar and Moultrie. And now a discussion of hazardous weather conditions for the following counties in Illinois, Coles, Douglas, Edgar and Moultrie. This hazardous weather outlook is for central Illinois, east central Illinois, and southeast Illinois. For tonight, additional thunderstorms are possible overnight west of Interstate 55. Primary hazards with any stronger storms will be gusty winds and lightning. For Tuesday through Sunday, thunderstorms will redevelop ahead of a cold front Tuesday afternoon and evening, mainly east of Interstate 55. Damaging wind gusts, large hail, and heavy rain are all possible. Spotter information statement, spotter activation is not anticipated through tonight. And now a discussion of hazardous weather conditions for the following counties in Illinois, Champaign, DeWitt, Piatt and Vermilion. This hazardous weather outlook is for central Illinois, east central Illinois and west central Illinois. For tonight, repeated rounds of storms could cause flash flooding through this evening. A flood watch is in effect through tonight. For Tuesday through Sunday,

thunderstorms will redevelop ahead of a cold front Tuesday afternoon and evening. Damaging wind gusts, large hail, and heavy rain are all possible. Spotter information statement. Spotter activation is not anticipated through tonight. The rainfall reports are appreciated. The time is currently 2:50 p.m. Central Daylight Time. 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Now for the official National Weather Service forecast for Champaign, Urbana, and surrounding areas of East Central Illinois. Rest of today, showers with a chance of thunderstorms. Some thunderstorms may produce damaging winds, large hail, and heavy rainfall. Near steady temperature in the upper 70s. South winds 15 to 20 miles an hour with gusts up to 30 miles an hour. Chance of rain 90%. Tonight, mostly cloudy with a chance of showers and thunderstorms until midnight, then partly cloudy with a slight chance of showers and thunderstorms after midnight. Some thunderstorms may produce heavy rainfall until midnight. Lows in the upper 60s. South winds 15 to 20 miles an hour with gusts up to 30 miles an hour. Chance of rain 50%. Tuesday, mostly cloudy with a chance of thunderstorms. A chance of showers in the morning, then showers in the afternoon. Breezy with highs in the lower 80s. Temperature falling into the upper 70s in the afternoon. Southwest winds 15 to 25 miles an hour. Chance of rain 90%. Tuesday night, a chance of thunderstorms until midnight. Mostly cloudy with a chance of showers. Cooler with lows in the mid-50s. Northwest winds 10 to 15 miles an hour. Chance of rain 50%. Wednesday, partly sunny. Much cooler with highs in the upper 60s. Northeast winds 10 to 15 miles an hour. Wednesday night and Thursday, partly cloudy. Lows in the mid-40s. Highs in the upper 60s. Thursday night, mostly cloudy. Lows in the lower 50s. Friday, showers likely in the morning, then showers likely with a chance of thunderstorms in the afternoon. Highs around 70. Chance of rain 70%. Friday night, a chance of showers until midnight. Mostly cloudy. Lows in the upper 50s. Chance of rain 50%. Saturday, mostly cloudy. A chance of showers and thunderstorms in the afternoon. Highs in the upper 70s. Chance of rain 40%. Saturday night, mostly cloudy. A chance of showers until midnight. Lows in the upper 50s. Chance of rain 40%. Sunday, partly sunny. Highs around 80. Again, the forecast for Champaign, Urbana, and surrounding areas of East Central Illinois for the rest of today, showers and a chance of thunderstorms. Some thunderstorms may produce damaging winds, large hail, and heavy rainfall. Near steady temperature in the upper 70s. South winds 15 to 20 miles an hour with gusts up to 30 miles an hour. Chance of rain 90%. At 2 p.m. at the Champaign Airport, light rain was falling. The temperature was 69 degrees, the dew point was 66, and the relative humidity was 90%. The wind was south at 16 miles an hour. The pressure was 29.97 inches and rising. Elsewhere around the area, temperatures were around 70 degrees. At Terre Haute, a thunderstorm was reported. Rain was falling at Paris, Mattoon, Decatur, and Springfield. At Peoria, it was sunny. It was cloudy at Bloomington and Rentoul. And once again at 2 p.m. at the Champaign Airport, with light rain, the temperature was 69. Looking elsewhere around the Midwest at 2 p.m., Chicago was partly sunny, and 78. Indianapolis reported a thunderstorm, and 69. St. Louis reported a thunderstorm, and 66. Kansas City was partly sunny, and 78. Des Moines was cloudy, and 71. Milwaukee was partly sunny, and 80. What flooding caused by excessive rainfall is possible? Where portions of central, east central, and southeast Illinois, including the following counties, in central Illinois, Shelby. In east central Illinois, Clark, Coles, Cumberland, Douglas, Edgar, and Moultrie. In southeast Illinois, Clay, Crawford, Effingham, Jasper, Lawrence, and Richland. When, until 10 p.m. this evening,

weather forecasts and be alert for possible flood warnings. Those living in areas prone to flooding should be prepared to take action should flooding develop. The following is a summary of watches, warnings and advisories in effect. For the WXJ76 listening area, a flood watch has been issued until 10 p.m. for the following counties, Coles, Douglas, Edgar and Moultrie. And now a discussion of hazardous weather conditions for the following counties in Illinois, Coles, Douglas, Edgar and Moultrie. This hazardous weather outlook is for Central Illinois, East Central Illinois and Southeast Illinois. For tonight, additional thunderstorms are possible overnight west of Interstate 55. Primary hazards with any stronger storms will be gusty winds and lightning. For Tuesday through Sunday, thunderstorms will redevelop ahead of a cold front Tuesday afternoon and evening, mainly east of Interstate 55. Damaging wind gusts, large hail, and heavy rain are all possible. Spotter information statement, spotter activation is not anticipated through tonight. And now a discussion of hazardous weather conditions for the following counties in Illinois, Champaign, DeWitt, Piatt and Vermilion. This hazardous weather outlook is for Central Illinois, East Central Illinois and West Central Illinois. For tonight, repeated rounds of storms could cause flash flooding through this evening. A flood watch is in effect through tonight. For Tuesday through Sunday, thunderstorms will redevelop ahead of a cold front Tuesday afternoon and evening. Damaging wind gusts, large hail, and heavy rain are all possible. Spotter information statement, spotter activation is not anticipated through tonight. The rainfall reports are appreciated. The time is currently 2:57 p.m. Central Daylight Time. 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Now for the official National Weather Service forecast for Champaign, Urbana and surrounding areas of East Central Illinois. West of today, showers with a chance of thunderstorms. Some thunderstorms may produce damaging winds, large hail, and heavy rainfall. Near steady temperature in the upper 70s. South winds 15 to 20 miles an hour with gusts up to 30 miles an hour. Chance of rain 90%. Tonight, mostly cloudy with a chance of showers and thunderstorms until midnight, then partly cloudy with a slight chance of showers and thunderstorms after midnight. Some thunderstorms may produce heavy rainfall until midnight. Lows in the upper 60s. South winds 15 to 20 miles an hour with gusts up to 30 miles an hour. Chance of rain 50%. Tuesday, mostly cloudy with a chance of thunderstorms. A chance of showers in the morning, then showers in the afternoon. Breezy with highs in the lower 80s. Temperature falling into the upper 70s in the afternoon. Southwest winds 15 to 25 miles an hour. Chance of rain 90%. Tuesday night, a chance of thunderstorms until midnight. Mostly cloudy with a chance of showers. Cooler with lows in the mid-50s. Northwest winds 10 to 15 miles an hour. Chance of rain 50%. Wednesday, partly sunny. Much cooler with highs in the upper 60s. Northeast winds 10 to 15 miles an hour. Wednesday night and Thursday, partly cloudy. Lows in the mid-40s. Highs in the upper 60s. Thursday night, mostly cloudy. Lows in the lower 50s. Friday, showers likely in the morning, then showers likely with a chance of thunderstorms in the afternoon. Highs around 70. Chance of rain 70%. Friday night, a chance of showers until midnight. Mostly cloudy. Lows in the upper 50s. Chance of rain 50%. Saturday, mostly cloudy. A chance of showers and thunderstorms in the afternoon. Highs in the upper 70s. Chance of rain 40%. Saturday night, mostly cloudy. A chance of showers until midnight. Lows in the upper 50s. Chance of rain 40%. Sunday, partly sunny. Highs around 80. Again, the forecast for Champaign, Urbana and surrounding areas of East Central Illinois for the rest of today, showers and a chance of thunderstorms. Some thunderstorms may produce damaging winds, large hail, and heavy rainfall. Near steady temperature in the upper 70s. South winds 15 to 20 miles an hour with gusts up to 30 miles an hour. Chance of rain 90%. What? Flooding.

caused by excessive rainfall is possible. Where portions of central, east central, and southeast Illinois, including the following counties, in central Illinois, Shelby. In east central Illinois, Clark, Coles, Cumberland, Douglas, Edgar, and Moultrie. In southeast Illinois, Clay, Crawford, Effingham, Jasper, Lawrence, and Richland. When, until 10 p.m. this evening. The following impacts are expected. Excessive runoff may result in flooding of rivers, creeks, streams, and other low-lying and flood-prone locations. 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You should monitor later forecasts and be alert for possible flood warnings. Those living in areas prone to flooding should be prepared to take action should flooding develop. The following is a summary of watches, warnings, and advisories in effect. For the WXJ76 listening area, a flood watch has been issued until 10 p.m. for the following counties, Coles, Douglas, Edgar, and Moultrie. And now a discussion of hazardous weather conditions for the following counties in Illinois, Coles, Douglas, Edgar, and Moultrie. This hazardous weather outlook is for central Illinois, east central Illinois, and southeast Illinois. For tonight, additional thunderstorms are possible overnight west of Interstate 55. Primary hazards with any stronger storms will be gusty winds and lightning. For Tuesday through Sunday, thunderstorms will redevelop ahead of a cold front Tuesday afternoon and evening, mainly east of Interstate 55. Damaging wind gusts, large hail, and heavy rain are all possible. Spotter information statement, spotter activation is not anticipated through tonight. And now a discussion of hazardous weather conditions for the following counties in Illinois, Champaign, DeWitt, Piatt, and Vermilion. This hazardous weather outlook is for central Illinois, east central Illinois, and west central Illinois. For tonight, repeated rounds of storms could cause flash flooding through this evening. A flood watch is in effect through tonight. For Tuesday through Sunday, thunderstorms will redevelop ahead of a cold front Tuesday afternoon and evening. Damaging wind gusts, large hail, and heavy rain are all possible. Spotter information statement, spotter activation is not anticipated through tonight. The rainfall reports are appreciated. The time is currently 3:03 p.m. Central Daylight Time. 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Now for the official National Weather Service forecast for Champaign, Urbana, and surrounding areas of east central Illinois. Rest of today, showers with a chance of thunderstorms. Some thunderstorms may produce damaging winds, large hail, and heavy rainfall. Near steady temperature in the upper 70s. South winds 15 to 20 miles an hour with gusts up to 30 miles an hour. Chance of rain 90%. Tonight, mostly cloudy with a chance of showers and thunderstorms until midnight, then partly cloudy with a slight chance of showers and thunderstorms after midnight. Some thunderstorms may produce heavy rainfall until midnight. Lows in the upper 60s. South winds 15 to 20 miles an hour with gusts up to 30 miles an hour. Chance of rain 50%. Tuesday, mostly cloudy with a chance of thunderstorms. A chance of showers in the morning, then showers in the afternoon. Breezy with highs in the lower 80s. Temperature falling into the upper 70s in the afternoon. Southwest winds 15 to 25 miles an hour. Chance of rain 90%. Tuesday night, a chance of thunderstorms until midnight. Mostly cloudy with a chance of showers. Cooler with lows in the mid-50s. Northwest winds 10 to 15 miles an hour. Chance of rain 50%. Wednesday, partly sunny. Much cooler with highs in the upper 60s. Northeast winds 10 to 15 miles an hour. Wednesday night and Thursday, partly cloudy. Lows in the mid-40s. Highs in the upper 60s. Thursday night, mostly cloudy. Lows in the lower 50s. Friday, showers likely in the morning, then showers likely with a chance of thunderstorms in the afternoon. Highs around 70. Chance of rain 70%. Friday night, a chance of showers until midnight. Mostly cloudy. Lows in the upper 50s. Chance of rain 50%. Saturday, mostly cloudy. A chance of showers and thunderstorms.

in the afternoon. Highs in the upper 70s. Chance of rain 40%. Saturday night, mostly cloudy. A chance of showers until midnight. Lows in the upper 50s. Chance of rain 40%. Sunday, partly sunny. Highs around 80. Again, the forecast for Champaign, Urbana and surrounding areas of East Central Illinois for the rest of today, showers and a chance of thunderstorms. Some thunderstorms may produce damaging winds, large hail, and heavy rainfall. Near steady temperature in the upper 70s. South winds 15 to 20 miles an hour with gusts up to 30 miles an hour. Chance of rain 90%. 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Programming originates from NOAA's National Weather Service office in Lincoln and transmits from the WCIA television tower near Seymour. 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At 3 p.m. at the Champaign Airport, light rain was falling. The temperature was 68 degrees, the dew point was 65, and the relative humidity was 90%. The wind was south at 20 miles an hour. The pressure was 29.94 inches and falling. Elsewhere around the area, rain was falling, with a temperature of 69 at Rantoul, 67 at Paris, 69 at Terre Haute, 69 at Mattoon, 67 at Decatur, and 67 at Springfield. At Bloomington, it was cloudy, with a temperature of 68. At Peoria, the weather conditions were not available. And once again at 3 p.m. at the Champaign Airport, with light rain, the temperature was 68. Looking elsewhere around the Midwest at 3 p.m., Chicago was partly sunny, and 79. Indianapolis reported a thunderstorm, and 69. St. Louis reported a thunderstorm, and 66. Kansas City was partly sunny, and 80. Des Moines was partly sunny, and 74. Milwaukee was partly sunny, and 83. What flooding caused by excessive rainfall is possible? Where portions of central, east central, and southeast Illinois, including the following counties, in central Illinois, Shelby. In east central Illinois, Clark, Coles, Cumberland, Douglas, Edgar, and Moultrie. In southeast Illinois, Clay, Crawford, Effingham, Jasper, Lawrence, and Richland. When, until 10 p.m. this evening. The following impacts are expected. Excessive runoff may result in flooding of rivers, creeks, streams, and other low-lying and flood-prone locations. 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You should monitor later forecasts and be alert for possible flood warnings. Those living in areas prone to flooding should be prepared to take action should flooding develop. The following is a summary of watches, warnings, and advisories in effect. For the WXJ76 listening area, a flood watch has been issued until 10 p.m. for the following counties, Coles, Douglas, Edgar, and Moultrie. And now a discussion of hazardous weather conditions for the following counties in Illinois, Coles, Douglas, Edgar, and Moultrie. This hazardous weather outlook is for central Illinois, east central Illinois, and southeast Illinois. For tonight, additional thunderstorms are possible overnight west of Interstate 55. Primary hazards with any stronger storms will be gusty winds and lightning. For Tuesday through Sunday, thunderstorms will redevelop ahead of a cold front Tuesday afternoon and evening, mainly east of Interstate 55. Damaging wind gusts, large hail, and heavy rain are all possible. Spotter information statement, spotter activation is not anticipated through tonight. And now a discussion of hazardous weather conditions for the following counties in Illinois, Champaign, DeWitt, Piatt, and Vermilion. This hazardous weather outlook is for central Illinois, east central Illinois, and west central Illinois. For tonight, repeated rounds of storms could cause flash flooding through this evening. A flood watch is in effect through tonight. For Tuesday through Sunday, thunderstorms will redevelop ahead of a cold front Tuesday afternoon and evening. Damaging wind gusts, large hail, and

grain are all possible. Spotter information statement. Spotter activation is not anticipated through tonight. The rainfall reports are appreciated. The time is currently 3:11 p.m. Central Daylight Time. 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Now for the official National Weather Service forecast for Champaign, Urbana and surrounding areas of East Central Illinois. Tonight, mostly cloudy with a chance of showers and thunderstorms until midnight, then partly cloudy with a slight chance of showers and thunderstorms after midnight. Some thunderstorms may produce heavy rainfall until midnight. Near steady temperature in the upper 60s. South winds 15 to 20 miles an hour with gusts up to 30 miles an hour. Chance of rain 50%. Tuesday, mostly cloudy with a chance of thunderstorms. A chance of showers in the morning, then showers in the afternoon. Breezy with highs in the lower 80s. Temperature falling into the upper 70s in the afternoon. Southwest winds 15 to 25 miles an hour. Chance of rain 90%. Tuesday night, a chance of thunderstorms until midnight. Mostly cloudy with a chance of showers. Cooler with lows in the mid-50s. Northwest winds 10 to 15 miles an hour. Chance of rain 50%. Wednesday, partly sunny. Much cooler with highs in the upper 60s. Northeast winds 10 to 15 miles an hour. Wednesday night, mostly cloudy until midnight, then becoming partly cloudy. Cooler with lows in the mid-40s. Northeast winds 10 to 15 miles an hour with gusts up to 25 miles an hour. Thursday, mostly sunny. Highs in the upper 60s. Thursday night, mostly cloudy. Lows in the lower 50s. Friday, showers likely in the morning, then showers likely with a chance of thunderstorms in the afternoon. Highs around 70. Chance of rain 70%. Friday night, a chance of showers until midnight. Mostly cloudy. Lows in the upper 50s. Chance of rain 50%. Saturday, mostly cloudy. A chance of showers and thunderstorms in the afternoon. Highs in the upper 70s. Chance of rain 40%. Saturday night, mostly cloudy. A chance of showers until midnight. Lows in the upper 50s. Chance of rain 40%. Sunday and Sunday night, mostly cloudy. Highs around 80. Lows in the lower 60s. Memorial Day, mostly cloudy in the morning, then partly sunny with a chance of showers in the afternoon. Highs in the lower 80s. Chance of rain 40%. Again, the forecast for Champaign, Urbana and surrounding areas of East Central Illinois for tonight. Mostly cloudy with a chance of showers and thunderstorms until midnight, then partly cloudy with a slight chance of showers and thunderstorms after midnight. Some thunderstorms may produce heavy rainfall until midnight. Near steady temperature in the upper 60s. South winds 15 to 20 miles an hour with gusts up to 30 miles an hour. Chance of rain 50%. At 3 p.m. at the Champaign Airport, light rain was falling. The temperature was 68 degrees, the dew point was 65, and the relative humidity was 90%. The wind was south at 20 miles an hour. The pressure was 29.94 inches and falling. Elsewhere around the area, rain was falling, with a temperature of 69 at Rantoul, 67 at Paris, 69 at Terre Haute, 68 at Mattoon, 67 at Decatur, and 67 at Springfield. At Bloomington, it was partly sunny, with a temperature of 68. At Peoria, the weather conditions were not available. And once again at 3 p.m. at the Champaign Airport, with light rain, the temperature was 68. Looking elsewhere around the Midwest at 3 p.m., Chicago was partly sunny, and 79. Indianapolis reported a thunderstorm, and 69. St. Louis reported a thunderstorm, and 66. Kansas City was partly sunny, and 80. Des Moines was partly sunny, and 74. Milwaukee was partly sunny, and 83. What flooding caused by excessive rainfall is possible? Where portions of central, east central, and southeast Illinois, including the following counties, in central Illinois, Shelby. In east central Illinois, Clark, Coles, Cumberland, Douglas, Edgar, and Moultrie. In southeast Illinois, Clay, Crawford, Effingham.
Jasper, Lawrence, and Richland. When, until 10 p.m. this evening. The following impacts are expected. Excessive runoff may result in flooding of rivers, creeks, streams, and other low-lying and flood-prone locations. 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You should monitor later forecasts and be alert for possible flood warnings. Those living in areas prone to flooding should be prepared to take action should flooding develop. The following is a summary of watches, warnings, and advisories in effect. For the WXJ76 listening area, a flood watch has been issued until 10 p.m. for the following counties: Coles, Douglas, Edgar, and Moultrie. And now a discussion of hazardous weather conditions for the following counties in Illinois: Coles, Douglas, Edgar, and Moultrie. This hazardous weather outlook is for central Illinois, east central Illinois, and southeast Illinois. For tonight, additional thunderstorms are possible overnight west of Interstate 55. Primary hazards with any stronger storms will be gusty winds and lightning. For Tuesday through Sunday, thunderstorms will redevelop ahead of a cold front Tuesday afternoon and evening, mainly east of Interstate 55. Damaging wind gusts, large hail, and heavy rain are all possible. Spotter information statement, spotter activation is not anticipated through tonight. And now a discussion of hazardous weather conditions for the following counties in Illinois: Champaign, DeWitt, Piatt, and Vermilion. This hazardous weather outlook is for central Illinois, east central Illinois, and west central Illinois. For tonight, repeated rounds of storms could cause flash flooding through this evening. A flood watch is in effect through tonight. For Tuesday through Sunday, thunderstorms will redevelop ahead of a cold front Tuesday afternoon and evening. Damaging wind gusts, large hail, and heavy rain are all possible. Spotter information statement, spotter activation is not anticipated through tonight. The rainfall reports are appreciated. The time is currently 3:18 p.m. Central Daylight Time. 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Now for the official National Weather Service forecast for Champaign, Urbana, and surrounding areas of east central Illinois. Tonight, mostly cloudy with a chance of showers and thunderstorms until midnight, then partly cloudy with a slight chance of showers and thunderstorms after midnight. Some thunderstorms may produce heavy rainfall until midnight. Near steady temperature in the upper 60s. South winds 15 to 20 miles an hour with gusts up to 30 miles an hour. Chance of rain 50%. Tuesday, mostly cloudy with a chance of thunderstorms. A chance of showers in the morning, then showers in the afternoon. Breezy with highs in the lower 80s. Temperature falling into the upper 70s in the afternoon. Southwest winds 15 to 25 miles an hour. Chance of rain 90%. Tuesday night, a chance of thunderstorms until midnight. Mostly cloudy with a chance of showers. Cooler with lows in the mid-50s. Northwest winds 10 to 15 miles an hour. Chance of rain 50%. Wednesday, partly sunny. Much cooler with highs in the upper 60s. Northeast winds 10 to 15 miles an hour. Wednesday night, mostly cloudy until midnight, then becoming partly cloudy. Cooler with lows in the mid-40s. Northeast winds 10 to 15 miles an hour with gusts up to 25 miles an hour. Thursday, mostly sunny. Highs in the upper 60s. Thursday night, mostly cloudy. Lows in the lower 50s. Friday, showers likely in the morning, then showers likely with a chance of thunderstorms in the afternoon. Highs around 70. Chance of rain 70%. Friday night, a chance of showers until midnight. Mostly cloudy. Lows in the upper 50s. Chance of rain 50%. Saturday, mostly cloudy. A chance of showers and thunderstorms in the afternoon. Highs in the upper 70s. Chance of rain 40%. Saturday night, mostly cloudy. A chance of showers until midnight. Lows in the upper 50s. Chance of rain 40%. Sunday and Sunday night, mostly cloudy. Highs around 80. Lows in the lower 60s. Memorial Day, mostly cloudy in the morning, then partly sunny with a chance of showers in the afternoon.

Highs in the lower 80s. Chance of rain 40%. Again, the forecast for Champaign, Urbana, and surrounding areas of east central Illinois for tonight. Mostly cloudy with a chance of showers and thunderstorms until midnight. Then partly cloudy with a slight chance of showers and thunderstorms after midnight. Some thunderstorms may produce heavy rainfall until midnight. Near steady temperature in the upper 60s. South winds 15 to 20 miles an hour with gusts up to 30 miles an hour. Chance of rain 50%. At 3 p.m. at the Champaign Airport, light rain was falling. The temperature was 68 degrees, the dew point was 65, and the relative humidity was 90%. The wind was south at 20 miles an hour. The pressure was 29.94 inches and falling. Elsewhere around the area, rain was falling, with a temperature of 69 at Rantoul, 67 at Paris, 69 at Terre Haute, 68 at Mattoon, 67 at Decatur, and 67 at Springfield. At Bloomington, it was partly sunny, with a temperature of 68. At Peoria, the weather conditions were not available. And once again at 3 p.m. at the Champaign Airport, with light rain, the temperature was 68. Looking elsewhere around the Midwest at 3 p.m., Chicago was partly sunny, and 79. Indianapolis reported a thunderstorm, and 69. St. Louis reported a thunderstorm, and 66. Kansas City was partly sunny, and 80. Des Moines was partly sunny, and 74. Milwaukee was partly sunny, and 83. What flooding caused by excessive rainfall is possible? Where portions of central, east central, and southeast Illinois, including the following counties, in central Illinois, Shelby. In east central Illinois, Clark, Coles, Cumberland, Douglas, Edgar, and Moultrie. In southeast Illinois, Clay, Crawford, Effingham, Jasper, Lawrence, and Richland. When, until 10 p.m. this evening. The following impacts are expected. Excessive runoff may result in flooding of rivers, creeks, streams, and other low-lying and flood-prone locations. 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You should monitor later forecasts and be alert for possible flood warnings. Those living in areas prone to flooding should be prepared to take action should flooding develop. The following is a summary of watches, warnings, and advisories in effect. For the WXJ76 listening area, a flood watch has been issued until 10 p.m. for the following counties, Coles, Douglas, Edgar, and Moultrie. And now a discussion of hazardous weather conditions for the following counties in Illinois, Coles, Douglas, Edgar, and Moultrie. This hazardous weather outlook is for central Illinois, east central Illinois, and southeast Illinois. For tonight, additional thunderstorms are possible overnight west of Interstate 55. Primary hazards with any stronger storms will be gusty winds and lightning. For Tuesday through Sunday, thunderstorms will redevelop ahead of a cold front Tuesday afternoon and evening, mainly east of Interstate 55. Damaging wind gusts, large hail, and heavy rain are all possible. Spotter information statement, spotter activation is not anticipated through tonight. And now a discussion of hazardous weather conditions for the following counties in Illinois, Champaign, DeWitt, Piatt, and Vermilion. This hazardous weather outlook is for central Illinois, east central Illinois, and west central Illinois. For tonight, repeated rounds of storms could cause flash flooding through this evening. A flood watch is in effect through tonight. For Tuesday through Sunday, thunderstorms will redevelop ahead of a cold front Tuesday afternoon and evening. Damaging wind gusts, large hail, and heavy rain are all possible. Spotter information statement, spotter activation is not anticipated through tonight. The rainfall reports are appreciated. The time is currently 3:25 p.m. Central Daylight Time. 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Now for the official National Weather Service forecast for Champaign, Urbana, and surrounding areas of east central Illinois. Tonight, mostly cloudy with a chance of showers and thunderstorms until midnight, then partly cloudy with a slight chance of showers and thunderstorms after midnight. Some thunderstorms may produce heavy rainfall until midnight. Near steady temperature in the upper 60s. South

15 to 20 miles an hour with gusts up to 30 miles an hour. Chance of rain 50%. Tuesday, mostly cloudy with a chance of thunderstorms. A chance of showers in the morning, then showers in the afternoon. Breezy with highs in the lower 80s. Temperature falling into the upper 70s in the afternoon. Southwest winds 15 to 25 miles an hour. Chance of rain 90%. Tuesday night, a chance of thunderstorms until midnight. Mostly cloudy with a chance of showers. Cooler with lows in the mid-50s. Northwest winds 10 to 15 miles an hour. Chance of rain 50%. Wednesday, partly sunny. Much cooler with highs in the upper 60s. Northeast winds 10 to 15 miles an hour. Wednesday night, mostly cloudy until midnight, then becoming partly cloudy. Cooler with lows in the mid-40s. Northeast winds 10 to 15 miles an hour with gusts up to 25 miles an hour. Thursday, mostly sunny. Highs in the upper 60s. Thursday night, mostly cloudy. Lows in the lower 50s. Friday, showers likely in the morning, then showers likely with a chance of thunderstorms in the afternoon. Highs around 70. Chance of rain 70%. Friday night, a chance of showers until midnight. Mostly cloudy. Lows in the upper 50s. Chance of rain 50%. Saturday, mostly cloudy. A chance of showers and thunderstorms in the afternoon. Highs in the upper 70s. Chance of rain 40%. Saturday night, mostly cloudy. A chance of showers until midnight. Lows in the upper 50s. Chance of rain 40%. Sunday and Sunday night, mostly cloudy. Highs around 80. Lows in the lower 60s. Memorial Day, mostly cloudy in the morning, then partly sunny with a chance of showers in the afternoon. Highs in the lower 80s. Chance of rain 40%. Again, the forecast for Champaign, Urbana and surrounding areas of East Central Illinois for tonight, mostly cloudy with a chance of showers and thunderstorms until midnight, then partly cloudy with a slight chance of showers and thunderstorms after midnight. Some thunderstorms may produce heavy rainfall until midnight. Near steady temperature in the upper 60s. South winds 15 to 20 miles an hour with gusts up to 30 miles an hour. Chance of rain 50%. At 3 p.m. at the Champaign Airport, light rain was falling. The temperature was 68 degrees, the dew point was 65, and the relative humidity was 90%. The wind was south at 20 miles an hour. The pressure was 29.94 inches and falling. Elsewhere around the area, rain was falling, with a temperature of 69 at Rantoul, 67 at Paris, 69 at Terre Haute, 68 at Mattoon, 67 at Decatur, and 67 at Springfield. At Bloomington, it was partly sunny, with a temperature of 68. At Peoria, the weather conditions were not available. And once again at 3 p.m. at the Champaign Airport, with light rain, the temperature was 68. Looking elsewhere around the Midwest at 3 p.m., Chicago was partly sunny, and 79. Indianapolis reported a thunderstorm, and 69. St. Louis had light rain, and 67. Kansas City was partly sunny, and 80. Des Moines was partly sunny, and 74. Milwaukee was partly sunny, and 83. What flooding caused by excessive rainfall is possible? Where portions of central, east central, and southeast Illinois, including the following counties, in central Illinois, Shelby. In east central Illinois, Clark, Coles, Cumberland, Douglas, Edgar, and Moultrie. In southeast Illinois, Clay, Crawford, Effingham, Jasper, Lawrence, and Richland. When, until 10 p.m. this evening. The following impacts are expected. Excessive runoff may result in flooding of rivers, creeks, streams, and other low-lying and flood-prone locations. 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You should monitor later forecasts and be alert for possible flood warnings. Those living in areas prone to flooding should be prepared to take action should flooding develop. The following is a summary of watches, warnings, and advisories in effect. For the WXJ76 listening area, a flood watch has been issued until 10 p.m. for the following

Hayes, Coles, Douglas, Edgar, and Moultrie. And now a discussion of hazardous weather conditions for the following counties in Illinois, Coles, Douglas, Edgar, and Moultrie. This hazardous weather outlook is for Central Illinois, East Central Illinois, and Southeast Illinois. For tonight, additional thunderstorms are possible overnight west of Interstate 55. Primary hazards with any stronger storms will be gusty winds and lightning. For Tuesday through Sunday, thunderstorms will redevelop ahead of a cold front Tuesday afternoon and evening, mainly east of Interstate 55. Damaging wind gusts, large hail, and heavy rain are all possible. Spotter information statement, spotter activation is not anticipated through tonight. And now a discussion of hazardous weather conditions for the following counties in Illinois, Champaign, DeWitt, Piatt, and Vermilion. This hazardous weather outlook is for Central Illinois, East Central Illinois, and West Central Illinois. For tonight, repeated rounds of storms could cause flash flooding through this evening. A flood watch is in effect through tonight. For Tuesday through Sunday, thunderstorms will redevelop ahead of a cold front Tuesday afternoon and evening. Damaging wind gusts, large hail, and heavy rain are all possible. Spotter information statement, spotter activation is not anticipated through tonight. The rainfall reports are appreciated. The time is currently 3:32 p.m. Central Daylight Time. 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Now for the official National Weather Service forecast for Champaign, Urbana, and surrounding areas of East Central Illinois. Tonight, mostly cloudy with a chance of showers and thunderstorms until midnight, then partly cloudy with a slight chance of showers and thunderstorms. Champaign. Now for the official National Weather Service forecast for Champaign, Urbana, and surrounding areas of East Central Illinois. Tonight, mostly cloudy with a chance of showers and thunderstorms until midnight, then partly cloudy with a slight chance of showers and thunderstorms after midnight. Some thunderstorms may produce heavy rainfall until midnight. Near steady temperature in the upper 60s. South winds 15 to 20 miles an hour with gusts up to 30 miles an hour. Chance of rain 50%. Tuesday, mostly cloudy with a chance of thunderstorms. A chance of showers in the morning, then showers in the afternoon. Breezy with highs in the lower 80s. Temperature falling into the upper 70s in the afternoon. Southwest winds 15 to 25 miles an hour. Chance of rain 90%. Tuesday night, a chance of thunderstorms until midnight. Mostly cloudy with a chance of showers. Cooler with lows in the mid-50s. Northwest winds 10 to 15 miles an hour. Chance of rain 50%. Wednesday, partly sunny. Much cooler with highs in the upper 60s. Northeast winds 10 to 15 miles an hour. Wednesday night, mostly cloudy until midnight, then becoming partly cloudy. Cooler with lows in the mid-40s. Northeast winds 10 to 15 miles an hour with gusts up to 25 miles an hour. Thursday, mostly sunny. Highs in the upper 60s. Thursday night, mostly cloudy. Lows in the lower 50s. Friday, showers likely in the morning, then showers likely with a chance of thunderstorms in the afternoon. Highs around 70. Chance of rain 70%. Friday night, a chance of showers until midnight. Mostly cloudy. Lows in the upper 50s. Chance of rain 50%. Saturday, mostly cloudy. A chance of showers and thunderstorms in the afternoon. Highs in the upper 70s. Chance of rain 40%. Saturday night, mostly cloudy. A chance of showers until midnight. Lows in the upper 50s. Chance of rain 40%. Sunday and Sunday night, mostly cloudy. Highs around 80. Lows in the lower 60s. Memorial Day, mostly cloudy in the morning, then partly sunny with a chance of showers in the afternoon. Highs in the lower 80s. Chance of rain 40%. Again, the forecast for Champaign, Urbana, and surrounding areas of East Central Illinois for tonight, mostly cloudy with a chance of showers and thunderstorms until midnight, then partly cloudy with a slight chance of showers and thunderstorms after midnight. Some thunderstorms may produce heavy rainfall until midnight. Near steady temperature in the upper 60s. South winds 15 to 20 miles an hour with gusts up to 30 miles an

chance of rain 50%. At 3 p.m. at the Champaign Airport, light rain was falling. The temperature was 68 degrees, the dew point was 65, and the relative humidity was 90%. The wind was south at 20 miles an hour. The pressure was 29.94 inches and falling. Elsewhere around the area, rain was falling, with a temperature of 69 at Rantoul, 67 at Paris, 69 at Terre Haute, 68 at Mattoon, 67 at Decatur, and 67 at Springfield. At Bloomington, it was partly sunny, with a temperature of 68. At Peoria, the weather conditions were not available. And once again at 3 p.m. at the Champaign Airport, with light rain, the temperature was 68. Looking elsewhere around the Midwest at 3 p.m., Chicago was partly sunny, and 79. Indianapolis reported a thunderstorm, and 69. St. Louis had light rain, and 67. Kansas City was partly sunny, and 80. Des Moines was partly sunny, and 74. Milwaukee was partly sunny, and 83. What flooding caused by excessive rainfall is possible? Where portions of central, east central, and southeast Illinois, including the following counties, in central Illinois, Shelby. In east central Illinois, Clark, Coles, Cumberland, Douglas, Edgar, and Moultrie. In southeast Illinois, Clay, Crawford, Effingham, Jasper, Lawrence, and Richland. When, until 10 p.m. this evening. The following impacts are expected. Excessive runoff may result in flooding of rivers, creeks, streams, and other low-lying and flood-prone locations. 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You should monitor later forecasts and be alert for possible flood warnings. Those living in areas prone to flooding should be prepared to take action should flooding develop. The following is a summary of watches, warnings, and advisories in effect. For the WXJ76 listening area, a flood watch has been issued until 10 p.m. for the following counties, Coles, Douglas, Edgar, and Moultrie. And now a discussion of hazardous weather conditions for the following counties in Illinois, Coles, Douglas, Edgar, and Moultrie. This hazardous weather outlook is for central Illinois, east central Illinois, and southeast Illinois. For tonight, additional thunderstorms are possible overnight west of Interstate 55. Primary hazards with any stronger storms will be gusty winds and lightning. For Tuesday through Sunday, thunderstorms will redevelop ahead of a cold front Tuesday afternoon and evening, mainly east of Interstate 55. Damaging wind gusts, large hail, and heavy rain are all possible. Spotter information statement, spotter activation is not anticipated through tonight. And now a discussion of hazardous weather conditions for the following counties in Illinois, Champaign, DeWitt, Piatt, and Vermilion. This hazardous weather outlook is for central Illinois, east central Illinois, and west central Illinois. For tonight, repeated rounds of storms could cause flash flooding through this evening. A flood watch is in effect through tonight. For Tuesday through Sunday, thunderstorms will redevelop ahead of a cold front Tuesday afternoon and evening. Damaging wind gusts, large hail, and heavy rain are all possible. Spotter information statement, spotter activation is not anticipated through tonight. The rainfall reports are appreciated. The time is currently 3:39 p.m. Central Daylight Time. 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Now for the official National Weather Service forecast for Champaign, Urbana, and surrounding areas of east central Illinois. Tonight, mostly cloudy with a chance of showers and thunderstorms until midnight, then partly cloudy with a slight chance of showers and thunderstorms after midnight. Some thunderstorms may produce heavy rainfall until midnight. Near steady temperature in the upper 60s. South winds 15 to 20 miles an hour with gusts up to 30 miles an hour. Chance of rain 50%. Tuesday, mostly cloudy with a chance of thunderstorms. A chance of showers in the morning, then showers in the afternoon. Breezy with highs in the lower 80s. Temperature falling into the upper 70s in the afternoon. Southwest winds 15 to 25 miles an hour. Chance of rain 90%. Tuesday night, a chance of thunderstorms until midnight.
mostly cloudy with a chance of showers. Cooler with lows in the mid-50s. Northwest winds 10 to 15 miles an hour. Chance of rain 50%. Wednesday, partly sunny. Much cooler with highs in the upper 60s. Northeast winds 10 to 15 miles an hour. Wednesday night, mostly cloudy until midnight, then becoming partly cloudy. Cooler with lows in the mid-40s. Northeast winds 10 to 15 miles an hour with gusts up to 25 miles an hour. Thursday, mostly sunny. Highs in the upper 60s. Thursday night, mostly cloudy. Lows in the lower 50s. Friday, showers likely in the morning, then showers likely with a chance of thunderstorms in the afternoon. Highs around 70. Chance of rain 70%. Friday night, a chance of showers until midnight. Mostly cloudy. Lows in the upper 50s. Chance of rain 50%. Saturday, mostly cloudy. A chance of showers and thunderstorms in the afternoon. Highs in the upper 70s. Chance of rain 40%. Saturday night, mostly cloudy. A chance of showers until midnight. Lows in the upper 50s. Chance of rain 40%. Sunday and Sunday night, mostly cloudy. Highs around 80. Lows in the lower 60s. Memorial Day, mostly cloudy in the morning, then partly sunny with a chance of showers in the afternoon. Highs in the lower 80s. Chance of rain 40%. Again, the forecast for Champaign, Urbana and surrounding areas of East Central Illinois for tonight, mostly cloudy with a chance of showers and thunderstorms until midnight, then partly cloudy with a slight chance of showers and thunderstorms after midnight. Some thunderstorms may produce heavy rainfall until midnight. Near steady temperature in the upper 60s. South winds 15 to 20 miles an hour with gusts up to 30 miles an hour. Chance of rain 50%. At 3 p.m. at the Champaign Airport, light rain was falling. The temperature was 68 degrees, the dew point was 65, and the relative humidity was 90%. The wind was south at 20 miles an hour. The pressure was 29.94 inches and falling. Elsewhere around the area, rain was falling, with a temperature of 69 at Rantoul, 67 at Paris, 69 at Terre Haute, 68 at Mattoon, 67 at Decatur, and 67 at Springfield. At Bloomington, it was partly sunny, with a temperature of 68. At Peoria, the weather conditions were not available. And once again at 3 p.m. at the Champaign Airport, with light rain, the temperature was 68. Looking elsewhere around the Midwest at 3 p.m., Chicago was partly sunny, and 79. Indianapolis reported a thunderstorm, and 69. St. Louis had light rain, and 67. Kansas City was partly sunny, and 80. Des Moines was partly sunny, and 74. Milwaukee was partly sunny, and 83. What flooding caused by excessive rainfall is possible? Where, portions of central, east central, and southeast Illinois, including the following counties, in central Illinois, Shelby. In east central Illinois, Clark, Coles, Cumberland, Douglas, Edgar, and Moultrie. In southeast Illinois, Clay, Crawford, Effingham, Jasper, Lawrence, and Richland. When, until 10 p.m. this evening. The following impacts are expected. Excessive runoff may result in flooding of rivers, creeks, streams, and other low-lying and flood-prone locations. Additional details, http://. 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You should monitor later forecasts and be alert for possible flood warnings. Those living in areas prone to flooding should be prepared to take action should flooding develop. The following is a summary of watches, warnings, and advisories in effect. For the WXJ76 listening area, a flood watch has been issued until 10 p.m. for the following counties, Coles, Douglas, Edgar, and Moultrie. And now a discussion of hazardous weather conditions for the following counties in Illinois, Coles, Douglas, Edgar, and Moultrie. This hazardous weather outlook is for central Illinois, east central Illinois, and southeast Illinois. For tonight, additional thunderstorms are possible overnight west of Interstate 55. Primary hazards with any stronger storms will be gusty winds and lightning. For Tuesday through Sunday,

Thunderstorms will redevelop ahead of a cold front Tuesday afternoon and evening, mainly east of Interstate 55. Damaging wind gusts, large hail, and heavy rain are all possible. Spotter information statement, spotter activation is not anticipated through tonight. And now a discussion of hazardous weather conditions for the following counties in Illinois, Champaign, DeWitt, Piatt, and Vermilion. This hazardous weather outlook is for Central Illinois, East Central Illinois, and West Central Illinois. For tonight, repeated rounds of storms could cause flash flooding through this evening. A flood watch is in effect through tonight. For Tuesday through Sunday, thunderstorms will redevelop ahead of a cold front Tuesday afternoon and evening. Damaging wind gusts, large hail, and heavy rain are all possible. Spotter information statement, spotter activation is not anticipated through tonight. The rainfall reports are appreciated. The time is currently 3:46 p.m. Central Daylight Time. 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Now for the official National Weather Service forecast for Champaign, Urbana, and surrounding areas of East Central Illinois. Tonight, mostly cloudy with a chance of showers and thunderstorms until midnight, then partly cloudy with a slight chance of showers and thunderstorms after midnight. Some thunderstorms may produce heavy rainfall until midnight. Near steady temperature in the upper 60s. South winds 15 to 20 miles an hour with gusts up to 30 miles an hour. Chance of rain 50%. Tuesday, mostly cloudy with a chance of thunderstorms. A chance of showers in the morning, then showers in the afternoon. Breezy with highs in the lower 80s. Temperature falling into the upper 70s in the afternoon. Southwest winds 15 to 25 miles an hour. Chance of rain 90%. Tuesday night, a chance of thunderstorms until midnight. Mostly cloudy with a chance of showers. Cooler with lows in the mid-50s. Northwest winds 10 to 15 miles an hour. Chance of rain 50%. Wednesday, partly sunny. Much cooler with highs in the upper 60s. Northeast winds 10 to 15 miles an hour. Wednesday night, mostly cloudy until midnight, then becoming partly cloudy. Cooler with lows in the mid-40s. Northeast winds 10 to 15 miles an hour with gusts up to 25 miles an hour. Thursday, mostly sunny. Highs in the upper 60s. Thursday night, mostly cloudy. Lows in the lower 50s. Friday, showers likely in the morning, then showers likely with a chance of thunderstorms in the afternoon. Highs around 70. Chance of rain 70%. Friday night, a chance of showers until midnight. Mostly cloudy. Lows in the upper 50s. Chance of rain 50%. Saturday, mostly cloudy. A chance of showers and thunderstorms in the afternoon. Highs in the upper 70s. Chance of rain 40%. Saturday night, mostly cloudy. A chance of showers until midnight. Lows in the upper 50s. Chance of rain 40%. Sunday and Sunday night, mostly cloudy. Highs around 80. Lows in the lower 60s. Memorial Day, mostly cloudy in the morning, then partly sunny with a chance of showers in the afternoon. Highs in the lower 80s. Chance of rain 40%. Again, the forecast for Champaign, Urbana, and surrounding areas of East Central Illinois for tonight. Mostly cloudy with a chance of showers and thunderstorms until midnight, then partly cloudy with a slight chance of showers and thunderstorms after midnight. Some thunderstorms may produce heavy rainfall until midnight. Near steady temperature in the upper 60s. South winds 15 to 20 miles an hour with gusts up to 30 miles an hour. Chance of rain 50%. At 3 p.m. at the Champaign Airport, light rain was falling. The temperature was 68 degrees, the dew point was 65, and the relative humidity was 90%. The wind was south at 20 miles an hour. The pressure was 29.94 inches and falling. Elsewhere around the area, rain was falling, with a temperature of 69 at Rantoul, 67 at Paris, 69 at Terre Haute, 68 at Mattoon, 67 at Decatur, and 67 at Springfield. At Bloomington, it was partly sunny, with a temperature of 68. At Peoria, the weather conditions were not available. And once again at 3 p.m. at the Champaign Airport, with light rain.
the temperature was 68. Looking elsewhere around the Midwest at 3 p.m., Chicago was partly sunny, and 79. Indianapolis reported a thunderstorm, and 69. St. Louis had light rain, and 67. Kansas City was partly sunny, and 80. Des Moines was partly sunny, and 74. Milwaukee was partly sunny, and 83. What flooding caused by excessive rainfall is possible? Where portions of central, east central, and southeast Illinois, including the following counties, in central Illinois, Shelby. In east central Illinois, Clark, Coles, Cumberland, Douglas, Edgar, and Moultrie. In southeast Illinois, Clay, Crawford, Effingham, Jasper, Lawrence, and Richland. When, until 10 p.m. this evening. The following impacts are expected. Excessive runoff may result in flooding of rivers, creeks, streams, and other low-lying and flood-prone locations. 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You should monitor later forecasts and be alert for possible flood warnings. Those living in areas prone to flooding should be prepared to take action should flooding develop. The following is a summary of watches, warnings, and advisories in effect. For the WXJ76 listening area, a flood watch has been issued until 10 p.m. for the following counties, Coles, Douglas, Edgar, and Moultrie. And now a discussion of hazardous weather conditions for the following counties in Illinois, Coles, Douglas, Edgar, and Moultrie. This hazardous weather outlook is for central Illinois, east central Illinois, and southeast Illinois. For tonight, additional thunderstorms are possible overnight west of Interstate 55. Primary hazards with any stronger storms will be gusty winds and lightning. For Tuesday through Sunday, thunderstorms will redevelop ahead of a cold front Tuesday afternoon and evening, mainly east of Interstate 55. Damaging wind gusts, large hail, and heavy rain are all possible. Spotter information statement, spotter activation is not anticipated through tonight. And now a discussion of hazardous weather conditions for the following counties in Illinois, Champaign, DeWitt, Piatt, and Vermilion. This hazardous weather outlook is for central Illinois, east central Illinois, and west central Illinois. For tonight, repeated rounds of storms could cause flash flooding through this evening. A flood watch is in effect through tonight. For Tuesday through Sunday, thunderstorms will redevelop ahead of a cold front Tuesday afternoon and evening. Damaging wind gusts, large hail, and heavy rain are all possible. Spotter information statement, spotter activation is not anticipated through tonight. The rainfall reports are appreciated. The time is currently 3:54 p.m. Central Daylight Time. 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Now for the official National Weather Service forecast for Champaign, Urbana, and surrounding areas of east central Illinois. Tonight, mostly cloudy with a chance of showers and thunderstorms until midnight, then partly cloudy with a slight chance of showers and thunderstorms after midnight. Some thunderstorms may produce heavy rainfall until midnight. Near steady temperature in the upper 60s. South winds 15 to 20 miles an hour with gusts up to 30 miles an hour. Chance of rain 50%. Tuesday, mostly cloudy with a chance of thunderstorms. A chance of showers in the morning, then showers in the afternoon. Breezy with highs in the lower 80s. Temperature falling into the upper 70s in the afternoon. Southwest winds 15 to 25 miles an hour. Chance of rain 90%. Tuesday night, a chance of thunderstorms until midnight. Mostly cloudy with a chance of showers. Cooler with lows in the mid-50s. Northwest winds 10 to 15 miles an hour. Chance of rain 50%. Wednesday, partly sunny. Much cooler with highs in the upper 60s. Northeast winds 10 to 15 miles an hour. Wednesday night, mostly cloudy until midnight, then becoming partly cloudy. Cooler with lows in the mid-40s. Northeast winds 10 to 15 miles an hour with gusts up to 25 miles an hour. Thursday, mostly sunny. Highs in the upper 60s. Thursday night, mostly cloudy. Lows in the lower 50s. Friday, showers likely in the morning, then showers likely with a chance of thunderstorms in the afternoon.

Saturday night, mostly cloudy. A chance of showers until midnight. Lows in the upper 50s. Chance of rain 40%. Sunday and Sunday night, mostly cloudy. Highs around 80. Lows in the lower 60s. Memorial Day, mostly cloudy in the morning, then partly sunny with a chance of showers in the afternoon. Highs in the lower 80s. Chance of rain 40%. Again, the forecast for Champaign, Urbana and surrounding areas of East Central Illinois for tonight, mostly cloudy with a chance of showers and thunderstorms until midnight, then partly cloudy with a slight chance of showers and thunderstorms after midnight. Some thunderstorms may produce heavy rainfall until midnight. Near steady temperature in the upper 60s. South winds 15 to 20 miles an hour with gusts up to 30 miles an hour. Chance of rain 50%. At 3 p.m. at the Champaign Airport, light rain was falling. The temperature was 68 degrees, the dew point was 65, and the relative humidity was 90%. The wind was south at 20 miles an hour. The pressure was 29.94 inches and falling. Elsewhere around the area, rain was falling, with a temperature of 69 at Rantoul, 67 at Paris, 69 at Terre Haute, 68 at Mattoon, 67 at Decatur, and 67 at Springfield. At Bloomington, it was partly sunny, with a temperature of 68. At Peoria, the weather conditions were not available. And once again at 3 p.m. at the Champaign Airport, with light rain, the temperature was 68. Looking elsewhere around the Midwest at 3 p.m., Chicago was partly sunny, and 79. Indianapolis reported a thunderstorm, and 69. St. Louis had light rain, and 67. Kansas City was partly sunny, and 80. Des Moines was partly sunny, and 74. Milwaukee was partly sunny, and 83. What flooding caused by excessive rainfall is possible? Where portions of central, east central, and southeast Illinois, including the following counties, in central Illinois, Shelby. In east central Illinois, Clark, Coles, Cumberland, Douglas, Edgar, and Moultrie. In southeast Illinois, Clay, Crawford, Effingham, Jasper, Lawrence, and Richland. When, until 10 p.m. this evening. The following impacts are expected. Excessive runoff may result in flooding of rivers, creeks, streams, and other low-lying and flood-prone locations. 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You should monitor later forecasts and be alert for possible flood warnings. Those living in areas prone to flooding should be prepared to take action should flooding develop. The following is a summary of watches, warnings, and advisories in effect. For the WXJ76 listening area, a flood watch has been issued until 10 p.m. for the following counties, Coles, Douglas, Edgar, and Moultrie. And now a discussion of hazardous weather conditions for the following counties in Illinois, Coles, Douglas, Edgar, and Moultrie. This hazardous weather outlook is for central Illinois, east central Illinois, and southeast Illinois. For tonight, additional thunderstorms are possible overnight west of Interstate 55. Primary hazards with any stronger storms will be gusty winds and lightning. For Tuesday through Sunday, thunderstorms will redevelop ahead of a cold front Tuesday afternoon and evening, mainly east of Interstate 55. Damaging wind gusts, large hail, and heavy rain are all possible. Spotter information statement, spotter activation is not anticipated through tonight. And now a discussion of hazardous weather conditions for the following counties in Illinois, Champaign, DeWitt, Piatt, and Vermilion. This hazardous weather outlook is for central Illinois, east central Illinois, and west central Illinois. For tonight, repeated rounds of storms could cause flash flooding through this evening. A flood watch is in effect through tonight. For Tuesday through Sunday, thunderstorms will redevelop ahead of a cold front Tuesday afternoon and evening. Damaging wind gusts, large hail, and heavy rain are all possible. Spotter information statement, spotter activation is not anticipated through tonight. The rainfall reports are appreciated. The time is currently 4:01 p.m. Central Daylight Time. 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Now for the

official National Weather Service forecast for Champaign, Urbana, and surrounding areas of East Central Illinois. Tonight, mostly cloudy with a chance of showers and thunderstorms until midnight, then partly cloudy with a slight chance of showers and thunderstorms after midnight. Some thunderstorms may produce heavy rainfall until midnight. Near steady temperature in the upper 60s. South winds 15 to 20 miles an hour with gusts up to 30 miles an hour. Chance of rain 50%. Tuesday, mostly cloudy with a chance of thunderstorms. A chance of showers in the morning, then showers in the afternoon. Breezy with highs in the lower 80s. Temperature falling into the upper 70s in the afternoon. Southwest winds 15 to 25 miles an hour. Chance of rain 90%. Tuesday night, a chance of thunderstorms until midnight. Mostly cloudy with a chance of showers. Cooler with lows in the mid-50s. Northwest winds 10 to 15 miles an hour. Chance of rain 50%. Wednesday, partly sunny. Much cooler with highs in the upper 60s. Northeast winds 10 to 15 miles an hour. Wednesday night, mostly cloudy until midnight, then becoming partly cloudy. Cooler with lows in the mid-40s. Northeast winds 10 to 15 miles an hour with gusts up to 25 miles an hour. Thursday, mostly sunny. Highs in the upper 60s. Thursday night, mostly cloudy. Lows in the lower 50s. Friday, showers likely in the morning, then showers likely with a chance of thunderstorms in the afternoon. Highs around 70. Chance of rain 70%. Friday night, a chance of showers until midnight. Mostly cloudy. Lows in the upper 50s. Chance of rain 50%. Saturday, mostly cloudy. A chance of showers and thunderstorms in the afternoon. Highs in the upper 70s. Chance of rain 40%. Saturday night, mostly cloudy. A chance of showers until midnight. Lows in the upper 50s. Chance of rain 40%. Sunday and Sunday night, mostly cloudy. Highs around 80. Lows in the lower 60s. Memorial Day, mostly cloudy in the morning, then partly sunny with a chance of showers in the afternoon. Highs in the lower 80s. Chance of rain 40%. Again, the forecast for Champaign, Urbana, and surrounding areas of East Central Illinois for tonight, mostly cloudy with a chance of showers and thunderstorms until midnight, then partly cloudy with a slight chance of showers and thunderstorms after midnight. Some thunderstorms may produce heavy rainfall until midnight. Near steady temperature in the upper 60s. South winds 15 to 20 miles an hour with gusts up to 30 miles an hour. Chance of rain 50%. At 4 p.m. at the Champaign Airport, light rain was falling. The temperature was 69 degrees, the dew point was 66, and the relative humidity was 90%. The wind was south at 23 miles an hour, gusting to 31. The pressure was 29.97 inches and rising. Elsewhere around the area, rain was falling, with a temperature of 68 at Rantoul, 67 at Paris, 68 at Terre Haute, 68 at Mattoon, 67 at Decatur, and 67 at Springfield. At Bloomington, it was partly sunny, with a temperature of 68. At Peoria, the weather conditions were not available. And once again at 4 p.m. at the Champaign Airport, with light rain, the temperature was 69. What flooding caused by excessive rainfall is possible? Where portions of central, east central, and southeast Illinois, including the following counties, in central Illinois, Shelby. In east central Illinois, Clark, Coles, Cumberland, Douglas, Edgar, and Moultrie. In southeast Illinois, Clay, Crawford, Effingham, Jasper, Lawrence, and Richland. When, until 10 p.m. this evening. The following impacts are expected. Excessive runoff may result in flooding of rivers, creeks, streams, and other low-lying and flood-prone locations. 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You should monitor later forecasts and be alert for possible flood warnings. Those living in areas prone to flooding should be prepared to take action should flooding develop. 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

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The station serves the following counties: Champaign, DeWitt, Coles, Douglas, Edgar, Ford, Moultrie, Piatt, and Vermilion. 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The following is a summary of watches, warnings, and advisories in effect. For the WXJ76 listening area, a flood watch has been issued until 10 p.m. for the following counties: Coles, Douglas, Edgar, and Moultrie. And now a discussion of hazardous weather conditions for the following counties in Illinois: Coles, Douglas, Edgar, and Moultrie. This hazardous weather outlook is for central Illinois, east central Illinois, and southeast Illinois. For tonight, additional thunderstorms are possible overnight west of Interstate 55. Primary hazards with any stronger storms will be gusty winds and lightning. For Tuesday through Sunday, thunderstorms will redevelop ahead of a cold front Tuesday afternoon and evening, mainly east of Interstate 55. Damaging wind gusts, large hail, and heavy rain are all possible. Spotter information statement: spotter activation is not anticipated through tonight. And now a discussion of hazardous weather conditions for the following counties in Illinois: Champaign, DeWitt, Piatt, and Vermilion. This hazardous weather outlook is for central Illinois, east central Illinois, and west central Illinois. For tonight, repeated rounds of storms could cause flash flooding through this evening. A flood watch is in effect through tonight. For Tuesday through Sunday, thunderstorms will redevelop ahead of a cold front Tuesday afternoon and evening. Damaging wind gusts, large hail, and heavy rain are all possible. Spotter information statement: spotter activation is not anticipated through tonight. The rainfall reports are appreciated. The time is currently 4:08 p.m. Central Daylight Time. 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Now for the official National Weather Service forecast for Champaign, Urbana, and surrounding areas of east central Illinois. Tonight, mostly cloudy with a chance of showers and thunderstorms until midnight, then partly cloudy with a slight chance of showers and thunderstorms after midnight. Some thunderstorms may produce heavy rainfall until midnight. Near steady temperature in the upper 60s. South winds 15 to 20 miles an hour with gusts up to 30 miles an hour. Chance of rain 50%. Tuesday, mostly cloudy with a chance of thunderstorms. A chance of showers in the morning, then showers in the afternoon. Breezy with highs in the lower 80s. Temperature falling into the upper 70s in the afternoon. Southwest winds 15 to 25 miles an hour. Chance of rain 90%. Tuesday night, a chance of thunderstorms until midnight. Mostly cloudy with a chance of showers. Cooler with lows in the mid-50s. Northwest winds 10 to 15 miles an hour. Chance of rain 50%. Wednesday, partly sunny. Much cooler with highs in the upper 60s. Northeast winds 10 to 15 miles an hour. Wednesday night, mostly cloudy until midnight, then becoming partly cloudy. Cooler with lows in the mid-40s. Northeast winds 10 to 15 miles an hour with gusts up to 25 miles an hour. Thursday, mostly sunny. Highs in the upper 60s. Thursday night, mostly cloudy. Lows in the lower 50s. Friday, showers likely in the morning, then showers likely with a chance of thunderstorms in the afternoon. Highs around 70. Chance of rain 70%. Friday night, a chance of showers until midnight. Mostly cloudy. Lows in the upper 50s. Chance of rain 50%. Saturday, mostly cloudy. A chance of showers and thunderstorms in the afternoon. Highs in the upper 70s. Chance of rain 40%. Saturday night, mostly cloudy. A chance of showers until midnight. Lows in the upper 50s. Chance of rain 40%. Sunday and Sunday night, mostly cloudy. Highs around 80. Lows in the lower 60s. Memorial Day, mostly cloudy in the morning, then partly sunny with a chance of showers in the afternoon. Highs in the lower 80s. Chance of rain 40%. Again, the forecast for Champaign, Urbana, and surrounding areas of east central Illinois for tonight: mostly cloudy with a chance of

Showers and thunderstorms until midnight, then partly cloudy with a slight chance of showers and thunderstorms after midnight. Some thunderstorms may produce heavy rainfall until midnight. Near steady temperature in the upper 60s. South winds 15 to 20 miles an hour with gusts up to 30 miles an hour. Chance of rain 50%. At 4 p.m. at the Champaign Airport, light rain was falling. The temperature was 69 degrees, the dew point was 66, and the relative humidity was 90%. The wind was south at 23 miles an hour, gusting to 31. The pressure was 29.97 inches and rising. Elsewhere around the area, rain was falling, with a temperature of 68 at Rantoul, 67 at Paris, 68 at Terre Haute, 68 at Mattoon, 67 at Decatur, and 67 at Springfield. At Bloomington, it was partly sunny, with a temperature of 68. At Peoria, the weather conditions were not available. And once again at 4 p.m. at the Champaign Airport, with light rain, the temperature was 69. Looking elsewhere around the Midwest at 4 p.m., Chicago was partly sunny, and 77. Indianapolis reported a thunderstorm, and 69. St. Louis reported a thunderstorm, and 67. Kansas City was partly sunny, and 81. Des Moines was partly sunny, and 76. Milwaukee was partly sunny, and 83. What flooding caused by excessive rainfall is possible? Where portions of central, east central, and southeast Illinois, including the following counties, in central Illinois, Shelby. In east central Illinois, Clark, Coles, Cumberland, Douglas, Edgar, and Moultrie. In southeast Illinois, Clay, Crawford, Effingham, Jasper, Lawrence, and Richland. When, until 10 p.m. this evening. The following impacts are expected. Excessive runoff may result in flooding of rivers, creeks, streams, and other low-lying and flood-prone locations. 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You should monitor later forecasts and be alert for possible flood warnings. Those living in areas prone to flooding should be prepared to take action should flooding develop. The following is a summary of watches, warnings, and advisories in effect. For the WXJ76 listening area, a flood watch has been issued until 10 p.m. for the following counties, Coles, Douglas, Edgar, and Moultrie. And now a discussion of hazardous weather conditions for the following counties in Illinois, Coles, Douglas, Edgar, and Moultrie. This hazardous weather outlook is for central Illinois, east central Illinois, and southeast Illinois. For tonight, additional thunderstorms are possible overnight west of Interstate 55. Primary hazards with any stronger storms will be gusty winds and lightning. For Tuesday through Sunday, thunderstorms will redevelop ahead of a cold front Tuesday afternoon and evening, mainly east of Interstate 55. Damaging wind gusts, large hail, and heavy rain are all possible. Spotter information statement, spotter activation is not anticipated through tonight. And now a discussion of hazardous weather conditions for the following counties in Illinois, Champaign, DeWitt, Piatt, and Vermilion. This hazardous weather outlook is for central Illinois, east central Illinois, and west central Illinois. For tonight, repeated rounds of storms could cause flash flooding through this evening. A flood watch is in effect through tonight. For Tuesday through Sunday, thunderstorms will redevelop ahead of a cold front Tuesday afternoon and evening. Damaging wind gusts, large hail, and heavy rain are all possible. Spotter information statement. Spotter activation is not anticipated through tonight. The rainfall reports are appreciated. The time is currently 4:15 p.m. Central Daylight Time. 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Now for the official National Weather Service forecast for Champaign, Urbana, and surrounding areas of east central Illinois. Tonight, mostly cloudy with a chance of showers and thunderstorms until midnight, then partly cloudy with a slight chance of showers and thunderstorms after midnight. Some thunderstorms may produce heavy rainfall until midnight. Near steady temperature in the upper 60s. South winds 15 to 20 miles an hour with gusts up to 30 miles an hour. Chance of rain 50%. Tuesday, mostly cloudy with a chance of thunderstorms.
a chance of showers in the morning, then showers in the afternoon. Breezy with highs in the lower 80s. Temperature falling into the upper 70s in the afternoon. Southwest winds 15 to 25 miles an hour. Chance of rain 90%. Tuesday night, a chance of thunderstorms until midnight. Mostly cloudy with a chance of showers. Cooler with lows in the mid-50s. Northwest winds 10 to 15 miles an hour. Chance of rain 50%. Wednesday, partly sunny. Much cooler with highs in the upper 60s. Northeast winds 10 to 15 miles an hour. Wednesday night, mostly cloudy until midnight, then becoming partly cloudy. Cooler with lows in the mid-40s. Northeast winds 10 to 15 miles an hour with gusts up to 25 miles an hour. Thursday, mostly sunny. Highs in the upper 60s. Thursday night, mostly cloudy. Lows in the lower 50s. Friday, showers likely in the morning, then showers likely with a chance of thunderstorms in the afternoon. Highs around 70. Chance of rain 70%. Friday night, a chance of showers until midnight. Mostly cloudy. Lows in the upper 50s. Chance of rain 50%. Saturday, mostly cloudy. A chance of showers and thunderstorms in the afternoon. Highs in the upper 70s. Chance of rain 40%. Saturday night, mostly cloudy. A chance of showers until midnight. Lows in the upper 50s. Chance of rain 40%. Sunday and Sunday night, mostly cloudy. Highs around 80. Lows in the lower 60s. Memorial Day, mostly cloudy in the morning, then partly sunny with a chance of showers in the afternoon. Highs in the lower 80s. Chance of rain 40%. Again, the forecast for Champaign, Urbana and surrounding areas of East Central Illinois for tonight, mostly cloudy with a chance of showers and thunderstorms until midnight, then partly cloudy with a slight chance of showers and thunderstorms after midnight. Some thunderstorms may produce heavy rainfall until midnight. Near steady temperature in the upper 60s. South winds 15 to 20 miles an hour with gusts up to 30 miles an hour. Chance of rain 50%. At 4 p.m. at the Champaign Airport, light rain was falling. The temperature was 69 degrees, the dew point was 66, and the relative humidity was 90%. The wind was south at 23 miles an hour, gusting to 31. The pressure was 29.97 inches and rising. Elsewhere around the area, rain was falling, with a temperature of 68 at Rantoul, 67 at Paris, 68 at Terre Haute, 68 at Mattoon, 67 at Decatur, and 67 at Springfield. At Bloomington, it was partly sunny, with a temperature of 68. At Peoria, the weather conditions were not available. And once again at 4 p.m. at the Champaign Airport, with light rain, the temperature was 69. Looking elsewhere around the Midwest at 4 p.m., Chicago was cloudy, and 77. Indianapolis reported a thunderstorm, and 69. St. Louis reported a thunderstorm, and 67. Kansas City was partly sunny, and 81. Des Moines was partly sunny, and 76. Milwaukee was partly sunny, and 83. What flooding caused by excessive rainfall is possible? Where portions of central, east central, and southeast Illinois, including the following counties, in central Illinois, Shelby. In east central Illinois, Clark, Coles, Cumberland, Douglas, Edgar, and Moultrie. In southeast Illinois, Clay, Crawford, Effingham, Jasper, Lawrence, and Richland. When, until 10 p.m. this evening. The following impacts are expected. Excessive runoff may result in flooding of rivers, creeks, streams, and other low-lying and flood-prone locations. Additional details, http://. 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You should monitor later forecasts and be alert for possible flood warnings. Those living in areas prone to flooding should be prepared to take action should flooding develop. The following is a summary of watches, warnings, and advisories in effect. For the WXJ76 listening area, a flood watch has been issued until 10 p.m. for the following counties, Coles, Douglas, Edgar, and Moultrie. And now a discussion of hazardous weather conditions for the following counties.

in Illinois, Coles, Douglas, Edgar, and Moultrie. This hazardous weather outlook is for Central Illinois, East Central Illinois, and Southeast Illinois. For tonight, additional thunderstorms are possible overnight west of Interstate 55. Primary hazards with any stronger storms will be gusty winds and lightning. For Tuesday through Sunday, thunderstorms will redevelop ahead of a cold front Tuesday afternoon and evening, mainly east of Interstate 55. Damaging wind gusts, large hail, and heavy rain are all possible. Spotter information statement, spotter activation is not anticipated through tonight. And now a discussion of hazardous weather conditions for the following counties in Illinois, Champaign, DeWitt, Piatt, and Vermilion. This hazardous weather outlook is for Central Illinois, East Central Illinois, and West Central Illinois. For tonight, repeated rounds of storms could cause flash flooding through this evening. A flood watch is in effect through tonight. For Tuesday through Sunday, thunderstorms will redevelop ahead of a cold front Tuesday afternoon and evening. Damaging wind gusts, large hail, and heavy rain are all possible. Spotter information statement, spotter activation is not anticipated through tonight. The rainfall reports are appreciated. The time is currently 4:23 p.m. Central Daylight Time. 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Now for the official National Weather Service forecast for Champaign, Urbana, and surrounding areas of East Central Illinois. Tonight, mostly cloudy with a chance of showers and thunderstorms until midnight, then partly cloudy with a slight chance of showers and thunderstorms after midnight. Some thunderstorms may produce heavy rainfall until midnight. Near steady temperature in the upper 60s. South winds 15 to 20 miles an hour with gusts up to 30 miles an hour. Chance of rain 50%. Tuesday, mostly cloudy with a chance of thunderstorms. A chance of showers in the morning, then showers in the afternoon. Breezy with highs in the lower 80s. Temperature falling into the upper 70s in the afternoon. Southwest winds 15 to 25 miles an hour. Chance of rain 90%. Tuesday night, a chance of thunderstorms until midnight. Mostly cloudy with a chance of showers. Cooler with lows in the mid-50s. Northwest winds 10 to 15 miles an hour. Chance of rain 50%. Wednesday, partly sunny. Much cooler with highs in the upper 60s. Northeast winds 10 to 15 miles an hour. Wednesday night, mostly cloudy until midnight, then becoming partly cloudy. Cooler with lows in the mid-40s. Northeast winds 10 to 15 miles an hour with gusts up to 25 miles an hour. Thursday, mostly sunny. Highs in the upper 60s. Thursday night, mostly cloudy. Lows in the lower 50s. Friday, showers likely in the morning, then showers likely with a chance of thunderstorms in the afternoon. Highs around 70. Chance of rain 70%. Friday night, a chance of showers until midnight. Mostly cloudy. Lows in the upper 50s. Chance of rain 50%. Saturday, mostly cloudy. A chance of showers and thunderstorms in the afternoon. Highs in the upper 70s. Chance of rain 40%. Saturday night, mostly cloudy. A chance of showers until midnight. Lows in the upper 50s. Chance of rain 40%. Sunday and Sunday night, mostly cloudy. Highs around 80. Lows in the lower 60s. Memorial Day, mostly cloudy in the morning, then partly sunny with a chance of showers in the afternoon. Highs in the lower 80s. Chance of rain 40%. Again, the forecast for Champaign, Urbana, and surrounding areas of East Central Illinois for tonight. Mostly cloudy with a chance of showers and thunderstorms until midnight, then partly cloudy with a slight chance of showers and thunderstorms after midnight. Some thunderstorms may produce heavy rainfall until midnight. Near steady temperature in the upper 60s. South winds 15 to 20 miles an hour with gusts up to 30 miles an hour. Chance of rain 50%. At 4 p.m. at the Champaign Airport, light rain was falling. The temperature was 69 degrees, the dew point was 66, and the relative humidity was 90%. The wind was south at 23 miles an hour, gusting to 31. The pressure was 29.97 inches and rising. Elsewhere around the area, rain was
falling, with a temperature of 68 at Rantoul, 66 at Paris, 68 at Terre Haute, 68 at Mattoon, 67 at Decatur, and 67 at Springfield. At Peoria, it was mostly sunny, with a temperature of 72. At Bloomington, it was partly sunny, with a temperature of 68. And once again at 4 p.m. at the Champaign Airport, with light rain, the temperature was 69. Looking elsewhere around the Midwest at 4 p.m., Chicago was cloudy, and 77. Indianapolis had light rain, and 68. St. Louis reported a thunderstorm, and 67. Kansas City was partly sunny, and 81. Des Moines was partly sunny, and 76. Milwaukee was partly sunny, and 83. What flooding caused by excessive rainfall is possible? Where portions of central, east central, and southeast Illinois, including the following counties, in central Illinois, Shelby. In east central Illinois, Clark, Coles, Cumberland, Douglas, Edgar, and Moultrie. In southeast Illinois, Clay, Crawford, Effingham, Jasper, Lawrence, and Richland. When, until 10 p.m. this evening. The following impacts are expected. Excessive runoff may result in flooding of rivers, creeks, streams, and other low-lying and flood-prone locations. 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You should monitor later forecasts and be alert for possible flood warnings. Those living in areas prone to flooding should be prepared to take action should flooding develop. The following is a summary of watches, warnings, and advisories in effect. For the WXJ76 listening area, a flood watch has been issued until 10 p.m. for the following counties, Coles, Douglas, Edgar, and Moultrie. And now a discussion of hazardous weather conditions for the following counties in Illinois, Coles, Douglas, Edgar, and Moultrie. This hazardous weather outlook is for central Illinois, east central Illinois, and southeast Illinois. For tonight, additional thunderstorms are possible overnight west of Interstate 55. Primary hazards with any stronger storms will be gusty winds and lightning. For Tuesday through Sunday, thunderstorms will redevelop ahead of a cold front Tuesday afternoon and evening, mainly east of Interstate 55. Damaging wind gusts, large hail, and heavy rain are all possible. Spotter information statement, spotter activation is not anticipated through tonight. And now a discussion of hazardous weather conditions for the following counties in Illinois, Champaign, DeWitt, Piatt, and Vermilion. This hazardous weather outlook is for central Illinois, east central Illinois, and west central Illinois. For tonight, repeated rounds of storms could cause flash flooding through this evening. A flood watch is in effect through tonight. For Tuesday through Sunday, thunderstorms will redevelop ahead of a cold front Tuesday afternoon and evening. Damaging wind gusts, large hail, and heavy rain are all possible. Spotter information statement, spotter activation is not anticipated through tonight. The rainfall reports are appreciated. The time is currently 4:30 p.m. Central Daylight Time. 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Now for the official National Weather Service forecast for Champaign, Urbana, and surrounding areas of east central Illinois. Tonight, mostly cloudy with a chance of showers and thunderstorms until midnight, then partly cloudy with a slight chance of showers and thunderstorms after midnight. Some thunderstorms may produce heavy rainfall until midnight. Near steady temperature in the upper 60s. South winds 15 to 20 miles an hour with gusts up to 30 miles an hour. Chance of rain 50%. Tuesday, mostly cloudy with a chance of thunderstorms. A chance of showers in the morning, then showers in the afternoon. Breezy with highs in the lower 80s. Temperature falling into the upper 70s in the afternoon. Southwest winds 15 to 25 miles an hour. Chance of rain 90%. Tuesday night, a chance of thunderstorms until midnight. Mostly cloudy with a chance of showers. Cooler with lows in the mid-50s. Northwest winds 10 to 15 miles an hour. Chance of rain 50%. Wednesday, partly sunny. Much cooler with highs in the upper 60s. Northeast winds 10 to 15 miles an hour. Wednesday night, mostly cloudy until midnight, then becoming partly cloudy.

cooler with lows in the mid-40s. Northeast winds 10 to 15 miles an hour with gusts up to 25 miles an hour. Thursday, mostly sunny. Highs in the upper 60s. Thursday night, mostly cloudy. Lows in the lower 50s. Friday, showers likely in the morning, then showers likely with a chance of thunderstorms in the afternoon. Highs around 70. Chance of rain 70%. Friday night, a chance of showers until midnight. Mostly cloudy. Lows in the upper 50s. Chance of rain 50%. Saturday, mostly cloudy. A chance of showers and thunderstorms in the afternoon. Highs in the upper 70s. Chance of rain 40%. Saturday night, mostly cloudy. A chance of showers until midnight. Lows in the upper 50s. Chance of rain 40%. Sunday and Sunday night, mostly cloudy. Highs around 80. Lows in the lower 60s. Memorial Day, mostly cloudy in the morning, then partly sunny with a chance of showers in the afternoon. Highs in the lower 80s. Chance of rain 40%. Again, the forecast for Champaign, Urbana and surrounding lower 60s. Memorial Day, mostly cloudy in the morning, then partly sunny with a chance of showers in the afternoon. Highs in the lower 80s. Chance of rain 40%. Again, the forecast for Champaign, Urbana and surrounding areas of East Central Illinois for tonight, mostly cloudy with a chance of showers and thunderstorms until midnight, then partly cloudy with a slight chance of showers and thunderstorms after midnight. Some thunderstorms may produce heavy rainfall until midnight. Near steady temperature in the upper 60s. South winds 15 to 20 miles an hour with gusts up to 30 miles an hour. Chance of rain 50%. At 4 p.m. at the Champaign Airport, light rain was falling. The temperature was 69 degrees, the dew point was 66, and the relative humidity was 90%. The wind was south at 23 miles an hour, gusting to 31. The pressure was 29.97 inches and rising. Elsewhere around the area, rain was falling, with a temperature of 68 at Rantoul, 66 at Paris, 68 at Terre Haute, 68 at Mattoon, 67 at Decatur, and 67 at Springfield. At Peoria, it was mostly sunny, with a temperature of 72. At Bloomington, it was partly sunny, with a temperature of 68. And once again at 4 p.m. at the Champaign Airport, with light rain, the temperature was 69. Looking elsewhere around the Midwest at 4 p.m., Chicago was cloudy, and 77. Indianapolis had light rain, and 68. St. Louis reported a thunderstorm, and 67. Kansas City was partly sunny, and 81. Des Moines was partly sunny, and 76. Milwaukee was partly sunny, and 83. What flooding caused by excessive rainfall is possible? Where portions of central, east central, and southeast Illinois, including the following counties, in central Illinois, Shelby. In east central Illinois, Clark, Coles, Cumberland, Douglas, Edgar, and Moultrie. In southeast Illinois, Clay, Crawford, Effingham, Jasper, Lawrence, and Richland. When, until 10 p.m. this evening. The following impacts are expected. Excessive runoff may result in flooding of rivers, creeks, streams, and other low-lying and flood-prone locations. 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You should monitor later forecasts and be alert for possible flood warnings. Those living in areas prone to flooding should be prepared to take action should flooding develop. The following is a summary of watches, warnings, and advisories in effect. For the WXJ76 listening area, a flood watch has been issued until 10 p.m. for the following counties, Coles, Douglas, Edgar, and Moultrie. And now a discussion of hazardous weather conditions for the following counties in Illinois, Coles, Douglas, Edgar, and Moultrie. This hazardous weather outlook is for central Illinois, east central Illinois, and southeast Illinois. For tonight, additional thunderstorms are possible overnight west of Interstate 55. Primary hazards with any stronger storms will be gusty winds and lightning. For Tuesday through Sunday, thunderstorms will redevelop ahead of a cold front Tuesday afternoon and evening, mainly east of Interstate 55.

Damaging wind gusts, large hail, and heavy rain are all possible. Spotter information statement. Spotter activation is not anticipated through tonight. And now a discussion of hazardous weather conditions for the following counties in Illinois, Champaign, DeWitt, Piatt, and Vermilion. This hazardous weather outlook is for Central Illinois, East Central Illinois, and West Central Illinois. For tonight, repeated rounds of storms could cause flash flooding through this evening. A flood watch is in effect through tonight. For Tuesday through Sunday, thunderstorms will redevelop ahead of a cold front Tuesday afternoon and evening. Damaging wind gusts, large hail, and heavy rain are all possible. Spotter information statement. Spotter activation is not anticipated through tonight. The rainfall reports are appreciated. The time is currently 4:37 p.m. Central Daylight Time. 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Now for the official National Weather Service forecast for Champaign, Urbana, and surrounding areas of East Central Illinois. Tonight, mostly cloudy with a chance of showers and thunderstorms until midnight, then partly cloudy with a slight chance of showers and thunderstorms after midnight. Some thunderstorms may produce heavy rainfall until midnight. Near steady temperature in the upper 60s. South winds 15 to 20 miles an hour with gusts up to 30 miles an hour. Chance of rain 50%. Tuesday, mostly cloudy with a chance of thunderstorms. A chance of showers in the morning, then showers in the afternoon. Breezy with highs in the lower 80s. Temperature falling into the upper 70s in the afternoon. Southwest winds 15 to 25 miles an hour. Chance of rain 90%. Tuesday night, a chance of thunderstorms until midnight. Mostly cloudy with a chance of showers. Cooler with lows in the mid-50s. Northwest winds 10 to 15 miles an hour. Chance of rain 50%. Wednesday, partly sunny. Much cooler with highs in the upper 60s. Northeast winds 10 to 15 miles an hour. Wednesday night, mostly cloudy until midnight, then becoming partly cloudy. Cooler with lows in the mid-40s. Northeast winds 10 to 15 miles an hour with gusts up to 25 miles an hour. Thursday, mostly sunny. Highs in the upper 60s. Thursday night, mostly cloudy. Lows in the lower 50s. Friday, showers likely in the morning, then showers likely with a chance of thunderstorms in the afternoon. Highs around 70. Chance of rain 70%. Friday night, a chance of showers until midnight. Mostly cloudy. Lows in the upper 50s. Chance of rain 50%. Saturday, mostly cloudy. A chance of showers and thunderstorms in the afternoon. Highs in the upper 70s. Chance of rain 40%. Saturday night, mostly cloudy. A chance of showers until midnight. Lows in the upper 50s. Chance of rain 40%. Sunday and Sunday night, mostly cloudy. Highs around 80. Lows in the lower 60s. Memorial Day, mostly cloudy in the morning, then partly sunny with a chance of showers in the afternoon. Highs in the lower 80s. Chance of rain 40%. Again, the forecast for Champaign, Urbana, and surrounding areas of East Central Illinois for tonight. Mostly cloudy with a chance of showers and thunderstorms until midnight, then partly cloudy with a slight chance of showers and thunderstorms after midnight. Some thunderstorms may produce heavy rainfall until midnight. Near steady temperature in the upper 60s. South winds 15 to 20 miles an hour with gusts up to 30 miles an hour. Chance of rain 50%. At 4 p.m. at the Champaign Airport, light rain was falling. The temperature was 69 degrees, the dew point was 66, and the relative humidity was 90%. The wind was south at 23 miles an hour, gusting to 31. The pressure was 29.97 inches and rising. Elsewhere around the area, rain was falling, with a temperature of 68 at Rantoul, 66 at Paris, 68 at Terre Haute, 68 at Mattoon, 67 at Decatur, and 67 at Springfield. At Peoria, it was mostly sunny, with a temperature of 72. At Bloomington, it was partly sunny, with a temperature of 68. And once again at 4 p.m. at the Champaign Airport, with light rain, the temperature was 69. Looking elsewhere around

the Midwest at 4 p.m., Chicago was cloudy and 77. Indianapolis had light rain and 68. St. Louis reported a thunderstorm and 67. Kansas City was partly sunny and 81. Des Moines was partly sunny and 76. Milwaukee was partly sunny and 83. What flooding caused by excessive rainfall is possible? Where portions of central, east central, and southeast Illinois, including the following counties, in central Illinois, Shelby. In east central Illinois, Clark, Coles, Cumberland, Douglas, Edgar, and Moultrie. In southeast Illinois, Clay, Crawford, Effingham, Jasper, Lawrence, and Richland. When, until 10 p.m. this evening. The following impacts are expected. Excessive runoff may result in flooding of rivers, creeks, streams, and other low-lying and flood-prone locations. 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You should monitor later forecasts and be alert for possible flood warnings. Those living in areas prone to flooding should be prepared to take action should flooding develop. The following is a summary of watches, warnings, and advisories in effect. For the WXJ76 listening area, a flood watch has been issued until 10 p.m. for the following counties, Coles, Douglas, Edgar, and Moultrie. And now a discussion of hazardous weather conditions for the following counties in Illinois, Coles, Douglas, Edgar, and Moultrie. This hazardous weather outlook is for central Illinois, east central Illinois, and southeast Illinois. For tonight, additional thunderstorms are possible overnight west of Interstate 55. Primary hazards with any stronger storms will be gusty winds and lightning. For Tuesday through Sunday, thunderstorms will redevelop ahead of a cold front Tuesday afternoon and evening, mainly east of Interstate 55. Damaging wind gusts, large hail, and heavy rain are all possible. Spotter information statement, spotter activation is not anticipated through tonight. And now a discussion of hazardous weather conditions for the following counties in Illinois, Champaign, DeWitt, Piatt, and Vermilion. This hazardous weather outlook is for central Illinois, east central Illinois, and west central Illinois. For tonight, repeated rounds of storms could cause flash flooding through this evening. A flood watch is in effect through tonight. For Tuesday through Sunday, thunderstorms will redevelop ahead of a cold front Tuesday afternoon and evening. Damaging wind gusts, large hail, and heavy rain are all possible. Spotter information statement, spotter activation is not anticipated through tonight. The rainfall reports are appreciated. The time is currently 4:44 p.m. Central Daylight Time. 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Now for the official National Weather Service forecast for Champaign, Urbana, and surrounding areas of east central Illinois. Tonight, mostly cloudy with a chance of showers and thunderstorms until midnight, then partly cloudy with a slight chance of showers and thunderstorms after midnight. Some thunderstorms may produce heavy rainfall until midnight. Near steady temperature in the upper 60s. South winds 15 to 20 miles an hour with gusts up to 30 miles an hour. Chance of rain 50%. Tuesday, mostly cloudy with a chance of thunderstorms. A chance of showers in the morning, then showers in the afternoon. Breezy with highs in the lower 80s. Temperature falling into the upper 70s in the afternoon. Southwest winds 15 to 25 miles an hour. Chance of rain 90%. Tuesday night, a chance of thunderstorms until midnight. Mostly cloudy with a chance of showers. Cooler with lows in the mid-50s. Northwest winds 10 to 15 miles an hour. Chance of rain 50%. Wednesday, partly sunny. Much cooler with highs in the upper 60s. Northeast winds 10 to 15 miles an hour. Wednesday night, mostly cloudy until midnight, then becoming partly cloudy. Cooler with lows in the mid-40s. Northeast winds 10 to 15 miles an hour with gusts up to 25 miles an hour. Thursday, mostly sunny. Highs in the upper 60s. Thursday night, mostly cloudy. Lows in the lower 50s. Friday, showers likely in the morning, then showers likely with a chance of thunderstorms in the afternoon. Highs around 70. Chance of rain 70%.

Friday night, a chance of showers until midnight. Mostly cloudy. Lows in the upper 50s. Chance of rain 50%. Saturday, mostly cloudy. A chance of showers and thunderstorms in the afternoon. Highs in the upper 70s. Chance of rain 40%. Saturday night, mostly cloudy. A chance of showers until midnight. Lows in the upper 50s. Chance of rain 40%. Sunday and Sunday night, mostly cloudy. Highs around 80. Lows in the lower 60s. Memorial Day, mostly cloudy in the morning, then partly sunny with a chance of showers in the afternoon. Highs in the lower 80s. Chance of rain 40%. Again, the forecast for Champaign, Urbana and surrounding areas of East Central Illinois for tonight, mostly cloudy with a chance of showers and thunderstorms until midnight, then partly cloudy with a slight chance of showers and thunderstorms after midnight. Some thunderstorms may produce heavy rainfall until midnight. Near steady temperature in the upper 60s. South winds 15 to 20 miles an hour with gusts up to 30 miles an hour. Chance of rain 50%. At 4 p.m. at the Champaign Airport, light rain was falling. The temperature was 69 degrees, the dew point was 66, and the relative humidity was 90%. The wind was south at 23 miles an hour, gusting to 31. The pressure was 29.97 inches and rising. Elsewhere around the area, rain was falling, with a temperature of 68 at Rantoul, 66 at Paris, 68 at Terre Haute, 68 at Mattoon, 67 at Decatur, and 67 at Springfield. At Peoria, it was mostly sunny, with a temperature of 72. At Bloomington, it was partly sunny, with a temperature of 68. And once again at 4 p.m. at the Champaign Airport, with light rain, the temperature was 69. Looking elsewhere around the Midwest at 4 p.m., Chicago was cloudy, and 77. Indianapolis had light rain, and 68. St. Louis reported a thunderstorm, and 67. Kansas City was partly sunny, and 81. Des Moines was partly sunny, and 76. Milwaukee was partly sunny, and 83. What flooding caused by excessive rainfall is possible? Where portions of central, east central, and southeast Illinois, including the following counties, in central Illinois, Shelby. In east central Illinois, Clark, Coles, Cumberland, Douglas, Edgar, and Moultrie. In southeast Illinois, Clay, Crawford, Effingham, Jasper, Lawrence, and Richland. When, until 10 p.m. this evening. The following impacts are expected. Excessive runoff may result in flooding of rivers, creeks, streams, and other low-lying and flood-prone locations. 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You should monitor later forecasts and be alert for possible flood warnings. Those living in areas prone to flooding should be prepared to take action should flooding develop. The following is a summary of watches, warnings, and advisories in effect. For the WXJ76 listening area, a flood watch has been issued until 10 p.m. for the following counties, Coles, Douglas, Edgar, and Moultrie. And now a discussion of hazardous weather conditions for the following counties in Illinois, Coles, Douglas, Edgar, and Moultrie. This hazardous weather outlook is for central Illinois, east central Illinois, and southeast Illinois. For tonight, additional thunderstorms are possible overnight west of Interstate 55. Primary hazards with any stronger storms will be gusty winds and lightning. For Tuesday through Sunday, thunderstorms will redevelop ahead of a cold front Tuesday afternoon and evening, mainly east of Interstate 55. Damaging wind gusts, large hail, and heavy rain are all possible. Spotter information statement, spotter activation is not anticipated through tonight. And now a discussion of hazardous weather conditions for the following counties in Illinois, Champaign, DeWitt, Piatt, and Vermilion. This hazardous weather outlook is for central Illinois, east central Illinois, and west central Illinois. For tonight, repeated rounds of storms could cause flash flooding through this evening. A flood watch is in effect through tonight. For Tuesday through Sunday, thunderstorms will redevelop ahead of a cold front Tuesday afternoon and evening. Damaging wind gusts, large hail, and heavy rain are all possible.

Spotter information statement. Spotter activation is not anticipated through tonight. The rainfall reports are appreciated. The time is currently 4:51 p.m. Central Daylight Time. 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Now for the official National Weather Service forecast for Champaign, Urbana, and surrounding areas of East Central Illinois. Tonight, mostly cloudy with a chance of showers and thunderstorms until midnight, then partly cloudy with a slight chance of showers and thunderstorms after midnight. Some thunderstorms may produce heavy rainfall until midnight. Near steady temperature in the upper 60s. South winds 15 to 20 miles an hour with gusts up to 30 miles an hour. Chance of rain 50%. Tuesday, mostly cloudy with a chance of thunderstorms. A chance of showers in the morning, then showers in the afternoon. Breezy with highs in the lower 80s. Temperature falling into the upper 70s in the afternoon. Southwest winds 15 to 25 miles an hour. Chance of rain 90%. Tuesday night, a chance of thunderstorms until midnight. Mostly cloudy with a chance of showers. Cooler with lows in the mid-50s. Northwest winds 10 to 15 miles an hour. Chance of rain 50%. Wednesday, partly sunny. Much cooler with highs in the upper 60s. Northeast winds 10 to 15 miles an hour. Wednesday night, mostly cloudy until midnight, then becoming partly cloudy. Cooler with lows in the mid-40s. Northeast winds 10 to 15 miles an hour with gusts up to 25 miles an hour. Thursday, mostly sunny. Highs in the upper 60s. Thursday night, mostly cloudy. Lows in the lower 50s. Friday, showers likely in the morning, then showers likely with a chance of thunderstorms in the afternoon. Highs around 70. Chance of rain 70%. Friday night, a chance of showers until midnight. Mostly cloudy. Lows in the upper 50s. Chance of rain 50%. Saturday, mostly cloudy. A chance of showers and thunderstorms in the afternoon. Highs in the upper 70s. Chance of rain 40%. Saturday night, mostly cloudy. A chance of showers until midnight. Lows in the upper 50s. Chance of rain 40%. Sunday and Sunday night, mostly cloudy. Highs around 80. Lows in the lower 60s. Memorial Day, mostly cloudy in the morning, then partly sunny with a chance of showers in the afternoon. Highs in the lower 80s. Chance of rain 40%. Again, the forecast for Champaign, Urbana, and surrounding areas of East Central Illinois for tonight. Mostly cloudy with a chance of showers and thunderstorms until midnight, then partly cloudy with a slight chance of showers and thunderstorms after midnight. Some thunderstorms may produce heavy rainfall until midnight. Near steady temperature in the upper 60s. South winds 15 to 20 miles an hour with gusts up to 30 miles an hour. Chance of rain 50%. At 4 p.m. at the Champaign Airport, light rain was falling. The temperature was 69 degrees, the dew point was 66, and the relative humidity was 90%. The wind was south at 23 miles an hour, gusting to 31. The pressure was 29.97 inches and rising. Elsewhere around the area, rain was falling, with a temperature of 68 at Red Tool, 66 at Paris, 68 at Terre Haute, 68 at Mattoon, 67 at Decatur, and 67 at Springfield. At Peoria, it was mostly sunny, with a temperature of 72. At Bloomington, it was partly sunny, with a temperature of 68. And once again at 4 p.m. at the Champaign Airport, with light rain, the temperature was 69. Looking elsewhere around the Midwest at 4 p.m., Chicago was cloudy, and 77. Indianapolis had light rain, and 68. St. Louis reported a thunderstorm, and 67. Kansas City was partly sunny, and 81. Des Moines was partly sunny, and 76. Milwaukee was partly sunny, and 83. What flooding caused by excessive rainfall is possible? Where portions of central, east central, and southeast Illinois, including the following counties, in central Illinois, Shelby. In east central Illinois, Clark, Coles, Cumberland, Douglas, Edgar, and Moultrie. In southeast Illinois, Clay, Crawford.

/safety/flood. You should monitor later forecasts and be alert for possible flood warnings. Those living in areas prone to flooding should be prepared to take action should flooding develop. The following is a summary of watches, warnings and advisories in effect. For the WXJ76 listening area, a flood watch has been issued until 10 p.m. for the following counties: Coles, Douglas, Edgar and Moultrie. And now a discussion of hazardous weather conditions for the following counties in Illinois: Coles, Douglas, Edgar and Moultrie. This hazardous weather outlook is for central Illinois, east central Illinois and southeast Illinois. For tonight, additional thunderstorms are possible overnight west of Interstate 55. Primary hazards with any stronger storms will be gusty winds and lightning. For Tuesday through Sunday, thunderstorms will redevelop ahead of a cold front Tuesday afternoon and evening, mainly east of Interstate 55. Damaging wind gusts, large hail, and heavy rain are all possible. Spotter information statement: spotter activation is not anticipated through tonight. And now a discussion of hazardous weather conditions for the following counties in Illinois: Champaign, DeWitt, Piatt, and Vermilion. This hazardous weather outlook is for central Illinois, east central Illinois, and west central Illinois. For tonight, repeated rounds of storms could cause flash flooding through this evening. A flood watch is in effect through tonight. For Tuesday through Sunday, thunderstorms will redevelop ahead of a cold front Tuesday afternoon and evening. Damaging wind gusts, large hail, and heavy rain are all possible. Spotter information statement: spotter activation is not anticipated through tonight. The rainfall reports are appreciated. The time is currently 4:59 p.m. Central Daylight Time. 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Now for the official National Weather Service forecast for Champaign, Urbana and surrounding areas of east central Illinois. Tonight, mostly cloudy with a chance of showers and thunderstorms until midnight, then partly cloudy with a slight chance of showers and thunderstorms after midnight. Some thunderstorms may produce heavy rainfall until midnight. Near steady temperature in the upper 60s. South winds 15 to 20 miles an hour with gusts up to 30 miles an hour. Chance of rain 50%. Tuesday, mostly cloudy with a chance of thunderstorms. A chance of showers in the morning, then showers in the afternoon. Breezy with highs in the lower 80s. Temperature falling into the upper 70s in the afternoon. Southwest winds 15 to 25 miles an hour. Chance of rain 90%. Tuesday night, a chance of thunderstorms until midnight. Mostly cloudy with a chance of showers. Cooler with lows in the mid-50s. Northwest winds 10 to 15 miles an hour. Chance of rain 50%. Wednesday, partly sunny. Much cooler with highs in the upper 60s. Northeast winds 10 to 15 miles an hour. Wednesday night, mostly cloudy until midnight, then becoming partly cloudy. Cooler with lows in the mid-40s. Northeast winds 10 to 15 miles an hour with gusts up to 25 miles an hour. Thursday, mostly sunny. Highs in the upper 60s. Thursday night, mostly cloudy. Lows in the lower 50s. Friday, showers likely in the morning, then showers likely with a chance of thunderstorms in the afternoon. Highs around 70. Chance of rain 70%. Friday night, a chance of showers until midnight. Mostly cloudy. Lows in the upper 50s. Chance of rain 50%. Saturday, mostly cloudy. A chance of showers and thunderstorms in the afternoon. Highs in the upper 70s. Chance of rain 40%. Saturday night, mostly cloudy. A chance of showers until midnight. Lows in the upper 50s. Chance of rain 40%. Sunday and Sunday night, mostly cloudy. Highs around 80. Lows in the lower 60s. Memorial Day, mostly cloudy in the morning, then partly sunny with a chance of showers in the afternoon. Highs in the lower 80s. Chance of rain 40%. Again, the forecast for Champaign, Urbana and surrounding areas of east central Illinois for tonight: mostly cloudy with a chance of showers and thunderstorms until midnight, then partly cloudy with a slight chance of showers and thunderstorms after midnight. Some thunderstorms may produce heavy rainfall until midnight.

Near steady temperature in the upper 60s. South winds 15 to 20 miles an hour with gusts up to 30 miles an hour. Chance of rain 50%. What flooding caused by excessive rainfall is possible? Where portions of central, east central, and southeast Illinois, including the following counties, in central Illinois, Shelby. In east central Illinois, Clark, Coles, Cumberland, Douglas, Edgar, and Moultrie. In southeast Illinois, Clay, Crawford, Effingham, Jasper, Lawrence, and Richland. When, until 10 p.m. this evening. The following impacts are expected. Excessive runoff may result in flooding of rivers, creeks, streams, and other low-lying and flood-prone locations. Additional details, http://. 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You should monitor later forecasts and be alert for possible flood warnings. Those living in areas prone to flooding should be prepared to take action should flooding develop. The following is a summary of watches, warnings, and advisories in effect. For the WXJ76 listening area, a flood watch has been issued until 10 p.m. for the following counties, Coles, Douglas, Edgar, and Moultrie. The Champaign, Illinois Airport climate summary for this evening, as of 4 p.m., May 18, 2026. Today's high temperature was 77 degrees. The normal high is 76. Today's low temperature was 66 degrees. The normal low is 53. 0.23 inches of precipitation fell today. Sunset tonight is at 8:05 p.m. Sunrise tomorrow is at 5:34 a.m. The Mattoon, Illinois Airport climate summary for this evening, as of 4 p.m., May 18, 2026. Today's high temperature was 76 degrees. The normal high is 75. Today's low temperature was 67 degrees. The normal low is 55. 0.76 inches of precipitation fell today. Sunset tonight is at 8:03 p.m. Sunrise tomorrow is at 5:36 a.m. And now a discussion of hazardous weather conditions for the following counties in Illinois, Coles, Douglas, Edgar, and Moultrie. This hazardous weather outlook is for central Illinois, east central Illinois, and southeast Illinois. For tonight, additional thunderstorms are possible overnight west of Interstate 55. Primary hazards with any stronger storms will be gusty winds and lightning. For Tuesday through Sunday, thunderstorms will redevelop ahead of a cold front Tuesday afternoon and evening, mainly east of Interstate 55. Damaging wind gusts, large hail, and heavy rain are all possible. Spotter information statement, spotter activation is not anticipated through tonight. And now a discussion of hazardous weather conditions for the following counties in Illinois, Champaign, DeWitt, Piatt, and Vermilion. This hazardous weather outlook is for central Illinois, east central Illinois, and west central Illinois. For tonight, repeated rounds of storms could cause flash flooding through this evening. A flood watch is in effect through tonight. For Tuesday through Sunday, thunderstorms will redevelop ahead of a cold front Tuesday afternoon and evening. Damaging wind gusts, large hail, and heavy rain are all possible. Spotter information statement, spotter activation is not anticipated through tonight. The rainfall reports are appreciated. The time is currently 5:05 p.m. Central Daylight Time. 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Now for the official National Weather Service forecast for Champaign, Urbana, and surrounding areas of east central Illinois. Tonight, mostly cloudy with a chance of showers and thunderstorms until midnight, then partly cloudy with a slight chance of showers and thunderstorms after midnight. Some thunderstorms may produce heavy rainfall until midnight. Near steady temperature in the upper 60s. South winds 15 to 20.

miles an hour with gusts up to 30 miles an hour. Chance of rain 50%. Tuesday, mostly cloudy with a chance of thunderstorms. A chance of showers in the morning, then showers in the afternoon. Breezy with highs in the lower 80s. Temperature falling into the upper 70s in the afternoon. Southwest winds 15 to 25 miles an hour. Chance of rain 90%. Tuesday night, a chance of thunderstorms until midnight. Mostly cloudy with a chance of showers. Cooler with lows in the mid-50s. Northwest winds 10 to 15 miles an hour. Chance of rain 50%. Wednesday, partly sunny. Much cooler with highs in the upper 60s. Northeast winds 10 to 15 miles an hour. Wednesday night, mostly cloudy until midnight, then becoming partly cloudy. Cooler with lows in the mid-40s. Northeast winds 10 to 15 miles an hour with gusts up to 25 miles an hour. Thursday, mostly sunny. Highs in the upper 60s. Thursday night, mostly cloudy. Lows in the lower 50s. Friday, showers likely in the morning, then showers likely with a chance of thunderstorms in the afternoon. Highs around 70. Chance of rain 70%. Friday night, a chance of showers until midnight. Mostly cloudy. Lows in the upper 50s. Chance of rain 50%. Saturday, mostly cloudy. A chance of showers and thunderstorms in the afternoon. Highs in the upper 70s. Chance of rain 40%. Saturday night, mostly cloudy. A chance of showers until midnight. Lows in the upper 50s. Chance of rain 40%. Sunday and Sunday night, mostly cloudy. Highs around 80. Lows in the lower 60s. Memorial Day, mostly cloudy in the morning, then partly sunny with a chance of showers in the afternoon. Highs in the lower 80s. Chance of rain 40%. Again, the forecast for Champaign, Urbana and surrounding areas of East Central Illinois for tonight, mostly cloudy with a chance of showers and thunderstorms until midnight, then partly cloudy with a slight chance of showers and thunderstorms after midnight. Some thunderstorms may produce heavy rainfall until midnight. Near steady temperature in the upper 60s. South winds 15 to 20 miles an hour with gusts up to 30 miles an hour. Chance of rain 50%. At 5 p.m. at the Champaign Airport, light rain was falling. The temperature was 66 degrees, the dew point was 64, and the relative humidity was 93%. The wind was south at 20 miles an hour. The pressure was 29.96 inches and falling. Elsewhere around the area, rain was falling, with a temperature of 67 at Red Hill, 66 at Paris, 68 at Terre Haute, 67 at Mattoon, and 66 at Decatur. It was partly sunny, with a temperature of 67 at Bloomington, and 67 at Springfield. At Peoria, the weather conditions were not available. And once again at 5 p.m. at the Champaign Airport, with light rain, the temperature was 66. Looking elsewhere around the Midwest at 5 p.m., Chicago was cloudy, and 77. Indianapolis had light rain, and 69. St. Louis reported a thunderstorm, and 66. Kansas City was partly sunny, and 81. Des Moines was partly sunny, and 78. Milwaukee was partly sunny, and 82. What flooding caused by excessive rainfall is possible? Where portions of central, east central, and southeast Illinois, including the following counties, in central Illinois, Shelby. In east central Illinois, Clark, Coles, Cumberland, Douglas, Edgar, and Moultrie. In southeast Illinois, Clay, Crawford, Effingham, Jasper, Lawrence, and Richland. When, until 10 p.m. this evening. The following impacts are expected. Excessive runoff may result in flooding of rivers, creeks, streams, and other low-lying and flood-prone locations. 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You should monitor later forecasts and be alert for possible flood warnings. Those living in areas prone to flooding should be prepared to take action should flooding develop. The following is a summary of watches, warnings, and advisories in effect. For the WXJ76 listening area, a flood watch has been issued until 10 p.m. for the following counties, Coles,

Douglas, Edgar, and Moultrie. And now a discussion of hazardous weather conditions for the following counties in Illinois: Coles, Douglas, Edgar, and Moultrie. This hazardous weather outlook is for Central Illinois, East Central Illinois, and Southeast Illinois. For tonight, additional thunderstorms are possible overnight west of Interstate 55. Primary hazards with any stronger storms will be gusty winds and lightning. For Tuesday through Sunday, thunderstorms will redevelop ahead of a cold front Tuesday afternoon and evening, mainly east of Interstate 55. Damaging wind gusts, large hail, and heavy rain are all possible. Spotter information statement: spotter activation is not anticipated through tonight. And now a discussion of hazardous weather conditions for the following counties in Illinois: Champaign, DeWitt, Piatt, and Vermilion. This hazardous weather outlook is for Central Illinois, East Central Illinois, and West Central Illinois. For tonight, repeated rounds of storms could cause flash flooding through this evening. A flood watch is in effect through tonight. For Tuesday through Sunday, thunderstorms will redevelop ahead of a cold front Tuesday afternoon and evening. Damaging wind gusts, large hail, and heavy rain are all possible. Spotter information statement: spotter activation is not anticipated through tonight. The rainfall reports are appreciated. The time is currently 5:13 p.m. Central Daylight Time. 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Now for the official National Weather Service forecast for Champaign, Urbana, and surrounding areas of East Central Illinois. Tonight, mostly cloudy with a chance of showers and thunderstorms until midnight, then partly cloudy with a slight chance of showers and thunderstorms after midnight. Some thunderstorms may produce heavy rainfall until midnight. Near steady temperature in the upper 60s. South winds 15 to 20 miles an hour with gusts up to 30 miles an hour. Chance of rain 50%. Tuesday, mostly cloudy with a chance of thunderstorms. A chance of showers in the morning, then showers in the afternoon. Breezy with highs in the lower 80s. Temperature falling into the upper 70s in the afternoon. Southwest winds 15 to 25 miles an hour. Chance of rain 90%. Tuesday night, a chance of thunderstorms until midnight. Mostly cloudy with a chance of showers. Cooler with lows in the mid-50s. Northwest winds 10 to 15 miles an hour. Chance of rain 50%. Wednesday, partly sunny. Much cooler with highs in the upper 60s. Northeast winds 10 to 15 miles an hour. Wednesday night, mostly cloudy until midnight, then becoming partly cloudy. Cooler with lows in the mid-40s. Northeast winds 10 to 15 miles an hour with gusts up to 25 miles an hour. Thursday, mostly sunny. Highs in the upper 60s. Thursday night, mostly cloudy. Lows in the lower 50s. Friday, showers likely in the morning, then showers likely with a chance of thunderstorms in the afternoon. Highs around 70. Chance of rain 70%. Friday night, a chance of showers until midnight. Mostly cloudy. Lows in the upper 50s. Chance of rain 50%. Saturday, mostly cloudy. A chance of showers and thunderstorms in the afternoon. Highs in the upper 70s. Chance of rain 40%. Saturday night, mostly cloudy. A chance of showers until midnight. Lows in the upper 50s. Chance of rain 40%. Sunday and Sunday night, mostly cloudy. Highs around 80. Lows in the lower 60s. Memorial Day, mostly cloudy in the morning, then partly sunny with a chance of showers in the afternoon. Highs in the lower 80s. Chance of rain 40%. Again, the forecast for Champaign, Urbana, and surrounding areas of East Central Illinois for tonight: mostly cloudy with a chance of showers and thunderstorms until midnight, then partly cloudy with a slight chance of showers and thunderstorms after midnight. Some thunderstorms may produce heavy rainfall until midnight. Near steady temperature in the upper 60s. South winds 15 to 20 miles an hour with gusts up to 30 miles an hour. Chance of rain 50%. The Champaign, Illinois Airport Climate Summary for this evening, as of 4 p.m., May 18, 2026. Today's high temperature was 77 degrees. The normal high is 76. Today's low temperature was 60.

6 degrees. The normal low is 53. 0.23 inches of precipitation fell today. Sunset tonight is at 8.05 p.m. Sunrise tomorrow is at 5.34 a.m. The Mattoon, Illinois Airport Climate Summary for this evening, as of 4 p.m., May 18, 2026. Today's high temperature was 76 degrees. The normal high is 75. Today's low temperature was 67 degrees. The normal low is 55. 0.76 inches of precipitation fell today. Sunset tonight is at 8.03 p.m. Sunrise tomorrow is at 5.36 a.m. At 5 p.m. at the Champaign Airport, light rain was falling. The temperature was 66 degrees, the dew point was 64, and the relative humidity was 93%. The wind was south at 20 miles an hour. The pressure was 29.96 inches and falling. Elsewhere around the area, rain was falling, with a temperature of 67 at Rantoul, 66 at Paris, 68 at Terre Haute, 67 at Mattoon, and 66 at Decatur. At Peoria, it was sunny, with a temperature of 72. At Bloomington, it was partly sunny, with a temperature of 67. At Springfield, it was cloudy, with a temperature of 67. And once again at 5 p.m. at the Champaign Airport, with light rain, the temperature was 66. Looking elsewhere around the Midwest at 5 p.m., Chicago was cloudy, and 77. Indianapolis had light rain, and 69. St. Louis reported a thunderstorm, and 66. Kansas City was partly sunny, and 81. Des Moines was partly sunny, and 78. Milwaukee was partly sunny, and 82. What flooding caused by excessive rainfall is possible? Where portions of central, east central, and southeast Illinois, including the following counties, in central Illinois, Shelby. In east central Illinois, Clark, Coles, Cumberland, Douglas, Edgar, and Moultrie. In southeast Illinois, Clay, Crawford, Effingham, Jasper, Lawrence, and Richland. When, until 10 p.m. this evening. The following impacts are expected. Excessive runoff may result in flooding of rivers, creeks, streams, and other low-lying and flood-prone locations. 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You should monitor later forecasts and be alert for possible flood warnings. Those living in areas prone to flooding should be prepared to take action should flooding develop. The following is a summary of watches, warnings, and advisories in effect. For the WXJ76 listening area, a flood watch has been issued until 10 p.m. for the following counties, Coles, Douglas, Edgar, and Moultrie. And now a discussion of hazardous weather conditions for the following counties in Illinois, Coles, Douglas, Edgar, and Moultrie. This hazardous weather outlook is for central Illinois, east central Illinois, and southeast Illinois. For tonight, additional thunderstorms are possible overnight west of Interstate 55. Primary hazards with any stronger storms will be gusty winds and lightning. For Tuesday through Sunday, thunderstorms will redevelop ahead of a cold front Tuesday afternoon and evening, mainly east of Interstate 55. Damaging wind gusts, large hail, and heavy rain are all possible. Spotter information statement, spotter activation is not anticipated through tonight. And now a discussion of hazardous weather conditions for the following counties in Illinois, Champaign, DeWitt, Piatt, and Vermilion. This hazardous weather outlook is for central Illinois, east central Illinois, and west central Illinois. For tonight, repeated rounds of storms could cause flash flooding through this evening. A flood watch is in effect through tonight. For Tuesday through Sunday, thunderstorms will redevelop ahead of a cold front Tuesday afternoon and evening. Damaging wind gusts, large hail, and heavy rain are all possible. Spotter information statement, spotter activation is not anticipated through tonight, though rainfall reports are appreciated. The time is currently 5:21 p.m. Central Daylight Time. 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Now for the official National Weather Service forecast for Champaign, Urbana, and surrounding areas of east central Illinois. Tonight, mostly cloudy with a chance of showers and thunderstorms until midnight, then partly...
Cloudy with a slight chance of showers and thunderstorms after midnight. Some thunderstorms may produce heavy rainfall until midnight. Near steady temperature in the upper 60s. South winds 15 to 20 miles an hour with gusts up to 30 miles an hour. Chance of rain 50%. Tuesday, mostly cloudy with a chance of thunderstorms. A chance of showers in the morning, then showers in the afternoon. Breezy with highs in the lower 80s. Temperature falling into the upper 70s in the afternoon. Southwest winds 15 to 25 miles an hour. Chance of rain 90%. Tuesday night, a chance of thunderstorms until midnight. Mostly cloudy with a chance of showers. Cooler with lows in the mid-50s. Northwest winds 10 to 15 miles an hour. Chance of rain 50%. Wednesday, partly sunny. Much cooler with highs in the upper 60s. Northeast winds 10 to 15 miles an hour. Wednesday night, mostly cloudy until midnight, then becoming partly cloudy. Cooler with lows in the mid-40s. Northeast winds 10 to 15 miles an hour with gusts up to 25 miles an hour. Thursday, mostly sunny. Highs in the upper 60s. Thursday night, mostly cloudy. Lows in the lower 50s. Friday, showers likely in the morning, then showers likely with a chance of thunderstorms in the afternoon. Highs around 70. Chance of rain 70%. Friday night, a chance of showers until midnight. Mostly cloudy. Lows in the upper 50s. Chance of rain 50%. Saturday, mostly cloudy. A chance of showers and thunderstorms in the afternoon. Highs in the upper 70s. Chance of rain 40%. Saturday night, mostly cloudy. A chance of showers until midnight. Lows in the upper 50s. Chance of rain 40%. Sunday and Sunday night, mostly cloudy. Highs around 80. Lows in the lower 60s. Memorial Day, mostly cloudy in the morning, then partly sunny with a chance of showers in the afternoon. Highs in the lower 80s. Chance of rain 40%. Again, the forecast for Champaign, Urbana and surrounding areas of East Central Illinois for tonight, mostly cloudy with a chance of showers and thunderstorms until midnight, then partly cloudy with a slight chance of showers and thunderstorms after midnight. Some thunderstorms may produce heavy rainfall until midnight. Near steady temperature in the upper 60s. South winds 15 to 20 miles an hour with gusts up to 30 miles an hour. Chance of rain 50%. At 5 p.m. at the Champaign Airport, light rain was falling. The temperature was 66 degrees, the dew point was 64, and the relative humidity was 93%. The wind was south at 20 miles an hour. The pressure was 29.96 inches and falling. Elsewhere around the area, rain was falling, with a temperature of 67 at Rantoul, 65 at Paris, 68 at Terre Haute, 67 at Mattoon, and 66 at Decatur. At Peoria, it was sunny, with a temperature of 72. At Bloomington, it was partly sunny, with a temperature of 67. At Springfield, it was cloudy, with a temperature of 67. And once again at 5 p.m. at the Champaign Airport, with light rain, the temperature was 66. Looking elsewhere around the Midwest at 5 p.m., Chicago was cloudy, and 77. Indianapolis had light rain, and 69. St. Louis reported a thunderstorm, and 65. Kansas City was partly sunny, and 81. Des Moines was partly sunny, and 78. Milwaukee was partly sunny, and 82. What flooding caused by excessive rainfall is possible? Where portions of central, east central, and southeast Illinois, including the following counties, in central Illinois, Shelby. In east central Illinois, Clark, Coles, Cumberland, Douglas, Edgar, and Moultrie. In southeast Illinois, Clay, Crawford, Effingham, Jasper, Lawrence, and Richland. When, until 10 p.m. this evening. The following impacts are expected. Excessive runoff may result in flooding of rivers, creeks, streams, and other low-lying and flood-prone locations. 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You should monitor later forecasts and be alert for possible flood warnings. Those living in areas prone to flooding

be prepared to take action should flooding develop. The following is a summary of watches, warnings, and advisories in effect for the WXJ76 listening area. A flood watch has been issued until 10 p.m. for the following counties: Coles, Douglas, Edgar, and Moultrie. And now a discussion of hazardous weather conditions for the following counties in Illinois: Coles, Douglas, Edgar, and Moultrie. This hazardous weather outlook is for central Illinois, east central Illinois, and southeast Illinois. For tonight, additional thunderstorms are possible overnight west of Interstate 55. Primary hazards with any stronger storms will be gusty winds and lightning. For Tuesday through Sunday, thunderstorms will redevelop ahead of a cold front Tuesday afternoon and evening, mainly east of Interstate 55. Damaging wind gusts, large hail, and heavy rain are all possible. Spotter information statement: spotter activation is not anticipated through tonight. And now a discussion of hazardous weather conditions for the following counties in Illinois: Champaign, DeWitt, Piatt, and Vermilion. This hazardous weather outlook is for central Illinois, east central Illinois, and west central Illinois. For tonight, repeated rounds of storms could cause flash flooding through this evening. A flood watch is in effect through tonight. For Tuesday through Sunday, thunderstorms will redevelop ahead of a cold front Tuesday afternoon and evening. Damaging wind gusts, large hail, and heavy rain are all possible. Spotter information statement: spotter activation is not anticipated through tonight. The rainfall reports are appreciated. The time is currently 5:29 p.m. Central Daylight Time. 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Now for the official National Weather Service forecast for Champaign, Urbana, and surrounding areas of east central Illinois. Tonight, mostly cloudy with a chance of showers and thunderstorms until midnight, then partly cloudy with a slight chance of showers and thunderstorms after midnight. Some thunderstorms may produce heavy rainfall until midnight. Near steady temperature in the upper 60s. South winds 15 to 20 miles an hour with gusts up to 30 miles an hour. Chance of rain 50%. Tuesday, mostly cloudy with a chance of thunderstorms. A chance of showers in the morning, then showers in the afternoon. Breezy with highs in the lower 80s. Temperature falling into the upper 70s in the afternoon. Southwest winds 15 to 25 miles an hour. Chance of rain 90%. Tuesday night, a chance of thunderstorms until midnight. Mostly cloudy with a chance of showers. Cooler with lows in the mid-50s. Northwest winds 10 to 15 miles an hour. Chance of rain 50%. Wednesday, partly sunny. Much cooler with highs in the upper 60s. Northeast winds 10 to 15 miles an hour. Wednesday night, mostly cloudy until midnight, then becoming partly cloudy. Cooler with lows in the mid-40s. Northeast winds 10 to 15 miles an hour with gusts up to 25 miles an hour. Thursday, mostly sunny. Highs in the upper 60s. Thursday night, mostly cloudy. Lows in the lower 50s. Friday, showers likely in the morning, then showers likely with a chance of thunderstorms in the afternoon. Highs around 70. Chance of rain 70%. Friday night, a chance of showers until midnight. Mostly cloudy. Lows in the upper 50s. Chance of rain 50%. Saturday, mostly cloudy. A chance of showers and thunderstorms in the afternoon. Highs in the upper 70s. Chance of rain 40%. Saturday night, mostly cloudy. A chance of showers until midnight. Lows in the upper 50s. Chance of rain 40%. Sunday and Sunday night, mostly cloudy. Highs around 80. Lows in the lower 60s. Memorial Day, mostly cloudy in the morning, then partly sunny with a chance of showers in the afternoon. Highs in the lower 80s. Chance of rain 40%. Again, the forecast for Champaign, Urbana, and surrounding areas of east central Illinois for tonight: mostly cloudy with a chance of showers and thunderstorms until midnight, then partly cloudy with a slight chance of showers and thunderstorms after midnight. Some thunderstorms may produce heavy rainfall until midnight. Near steady temperature in the upper 60s. South winds 15 to 20 miles an hour with gusts up to 30 miles an hour. Chance of rain.

50%. The Champaign, Illinois Airport Climate Summary for this evening, as of 4 p.m., May 18, 2026. Today's high temperature was 77 degrees. The normal high is 76. Today's low temperature was 66 degrees. The normal low is 53. 0.23 inches of precipitation fell today. Sunset tonight is at 8.05 p.m. Sunrise tomorrow is at 5.34 a.m. The Mattoon, Illinois Airport Climate Summary for this evening, as of 4 p.m., May 18, 2026. Today's high temperature was 76 degrees. The normal high is 75. Today's low 8.05 p.m. Sunrise tomorrow is at 5.34 a.m. The Mattoon, Illinois Airport Climate Summary for this evening, as of 4 p.m., May 18, 2026. Today's high temperature was 76 degrees. The normal high is 75. Today's low temperature was 67 degrees. The normal low is 55. 0.76 inches of precipitation fell today. Sunset tonight is at 8.03 p.m. Sunrise tomorrow is at 5.36 a.m. At 5 p.m. at the Champaign Airport, light rain was falling. The temperature was 66 degrees, the dew point was 64, and the relative humidity was 93%. The wind was south at 20 miles an hour. The pressure was 29.96 inches and falling. Elsewhere around the area, rain was falling, with a temperature of 67 at Rantoul, 65 at Paris, 68 at Terre Haute, 67 at Mattoon, and 66 at Decatur. At Peoria, it was sunny, with a temperature of 72. At Bloomington, it was partly sunny, with a temperature of 67. At Springfield, it was cloudy, with a temperature of 67. And once again at 5 p.m. at the Champaign Airport, with light rain, the temperature was 66. Looking elsewhere around the Midwest at 5 p.m., Chicago was cloudy, and 77. Indianapolis had light rain, and 69. St. Louis reported a thunderstorm, and 65. Kansas City was partly sunny, and 81. Des Moines was partly sunny, and 78. Milwaukee was partly sunny, and 82. What flooding caused by excessive rainfall is possible? Where portions of central, east central, and southeast Illinois, including the following counties, in central Illinois, Shelby. In east central Illinois, Clark, Coles, Cumberland, Douglas, Edgar, and Moultrie. In southeast Illinois, Clay, Crawford, Effingham, Jasper, Lawrence, and Richland. When, until 10 p.m. this evening. The following impacts are expected. Excessive runoff may result in flooding of rivers, creeks, streams, and other low-lying and flood-prone locations. Additional details, http://. 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You should monitor later forecasts and be alert for possible flood warnings. Those living in areas prone to flooding should be prepared to take action should flooding develop. The following is a summary of watches, warnings, and advisories in effect. For the WXJ76 listening area, a flood watch has been issued until 10 p.m. for the following counties, Coles, Douglas, Edgar, and Moultrie. And now a discussion of hazardous weather conditions for the following counties in Illinois, Coles, Douglas, Edgar, and Moultrie. This hazardous weather outlook is for central Illinois, east central Illinois, and southeast Illinois. For tonight, additional thunderstorms are possible overnight west of Interstate 55. Primary hazards with any stronger storms will be gusty winds and lightning. For Tuesday through Sunday, thunderstorms will redevelop ahead of a cold front Tuesday afternoon and evening, mainly east of Interstate 55. Damaging wind gusts, large hail, and heavy rain are all possible. Spotter information statement, spotter activation is not anticipated through tonight. And now a discussion of hazardous weather conditions for the following counties in Illinois, Champaign, DeWitt, Piatt, and Vermilion. This hazardous weather outlook is for central Illinois, east central Illinois, and west central Illinois. For tonight, repeated rounds of storms could cause flash flooding through this evening. A flood watch is in effect through tonight. For Tuesday through Sunday, thunderstorms will redevelop ahead of a cold front Tuesday afternoon and evening. Damaging wind gusts, large hail, and

brain are all possible. Spotter information statement. Spotter activation is not anticipated through tonight. The rainfall reports are appreciated. The time is currently 5:37 p.m. Central Daylight Time. 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Now for the official National Weather Service forecast for Champaign, Urbana, and surrounding areas of East Central Illinois. Tonight, mostly cloudy with a chance of showers and thunderstorms until midnight, then partly cloudy with a slight chance of showers and thunderstorms after midnight. Some thunderstorms may produce heavy rainfall until midnight. Near steady temperature in the upper 60s. South winds 15 to 20 miles an hour with gusts up to 30 miles an hour. Chance of rain 50%. Tuesday, mostly cloudy with a chance of thunderstorms. A chance of showers in the morning, then showers in the afternoon. Breezy with highs in the lower 80s. Temperature falling into the upper 70s in the afternoon. Southwest winds 15 to 25 miles an hour. Chance of rain 90%. Tuesday night, a chance of thunderstorms until midnight. Mostly cloudy with a chance of showers. Cooler with lows in the mid-50s. Northwest winds 10 to 15 miles an hour. Chance of rain 50%. Wednesday, partly sunny. Much cooler with highs in the upper 60s. Northeast winds 10 to 15 miles an hour. Wednesday night, mostly cloudy until midnight, then becoming partly cloudy. Cooler with lows in the mid-40s. Northeast winds 10 to 15 miles an hour with gusts up to 25 miles an hour. Thursday, mostly sunny. Highs in the upper 60s. Thursday night, mostly cloudy. Lows in the lower 50s. Friday, showers likely in the morning, then showers likely with a chance of thunderstorms in the afternoon. Highs around 70. Chance of rain 70%. Friday night, a chance of showers until midnight. Mostly cloudy. Lows in the upper 50s. Chance of rain 50%. Saturday, mostly cloudy. A chance of showers and thunderstorms in the afternoon. Highs in the upper 70s. Chance of rain 40%. Saturday night, mostly cloudy. A chance of showers until midnight. Lows in the upper 50s. Chance of rain 40%. Sunday and Sunday night, mostly cloudy. Highs around 80. Lows in the lower 60s. Memorial Day, mostly cloudy in the morning, then partly sunny with a chance of showers in the afternoon. Highs in the lower 80s. Chance of rain 40%. Again, the forecast for Champaign, Urbana, and surrounding areas of East Central Illinois for tonight. Mostly cloudy with a chance of showers and thunderstorms until midnight, then partly cloudy with a slight chance of showers and thunderstorms after midnight. Some thunderstorms may produce heavy rainfall until midnight. Near steady temperature in the upper 60s. South winds 15 to 20 miles an hour with gusts up to 30 miles an hour. Chance of rain 50%. At 5 p.m. at the Champaign Airport, light rain was falling. The temperature was 66 degrees, the dew point was 64, and the relative humidity was 93%. The wind was south at 20 miles an hour. The pressure was 29.96 inches and falling. Elsewhere around the area, rain was falling, with a temperature of 67 at Red Hill, 65 at Paris, 68 at Terre Haute, 67 at Mattoon, and 66 at Decatur. At Peoria, it was sunny, with a temperature of 72. At Bloomington, it was partly sunny, with a temperature of 67. At Springfield, it was cloudy, with a temperature of 67. And once again at 5 p.m. at the Champaign Airport, with light rain, the temperature was 66. Looking elsewhere around the Midwest at 5 p.m., Chicago was cloudy, and 77. Indianapolis had light rain, and 69. St. Louis reported a thunderstorm, and 65. Kansas City was partly sunny, and 81. Des Moines was partly sunny, and 78. Milwaukee was partly sunny, and 82. What flooding caused by excessive rainfall is possible? Where portions of central, east central, and southeast Illinois, including the following counties, in central Illinois, Shelby. In east central Illinois, Clark, Coles, Cumberland, Douglas, Edgar, and Moultrie. In south

Illinois, Clay, Crawford, Effingham, Jasper, Lawrence, and Richland. When, until 10 p.m. this evening. The following impacts are expected. Excessive runoff may result in flooding of rivers, creeks, streams, and other low-lying and flood-prone locations. 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You should monitor later forecasts and be alert for possible flood warnings. Those living in areas prone to flooding should be prepared to take action should flooding develop. The following is a summary of watches, warnings, and advisories in effect. For the WXJ76 listening area, a flood watch has been issued until 10 p.m. for the following counties: Coles, Douglas, Edgar, and Moultrie. And now a discussion of hazardous weather conditions for the following counties in Illinois: Coles, Douglas, Edgar, and Moultrie. This hazardous weather outlook is for Central Illinois, East Central Illinois, and Southeast Illinois. For tonight, additional thunderstorms are possible overnight west of Interstate 55. Primary hazards with any stronger storms will be gusty winds and lightning. For Tuesday through Sunday, thunderstorms will redevelop ahead of a cold front Tuesday afternoon and evening, mainly east of Interstate 55. Damaging wind gusts, large hail, and heavy rain are all possible. Spotter information statement, spotter activation is not anticipated through tonight. And now a discussion of hazardous weather conditions for the following counties in Illinois: Champaign, DeWitt, Piatt, and Vermilion. This hazardous weather outlook is for Central Illinois, East Central Illinois, and West Central Illinois. For tonight, repeated rounds of storms could cause flash flooding through this evening. A flood watch is in effect through tonight. For Tuesday through Sunday, thunderstorms will redevelop ahead of a cold front Tuesday afternoon and evening. Damaging wind gusts, large hail, and heavy rain are all possible. Spotter information statement, spotter activation is not anticipated through tonight. The rainfall reports are appreciated. The time is currently 5:44 p.m. Central Daylight Time. 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Now for the official National Weather Service forecast for Champaign, Urbana, and surrounding areas of East Central Illinois. Tonight, mostly cloudy with a chance of showers and thunderstorms until midnight, then partly cloudy with a slight chance of showers and thunderstorms after midnight. Some thunderstorms may produce heavy rainfall until midnight. Near steady temperature in the upper 60s. South winds 15 to 20 miles an hour with gusts up to 30 miles an hour. Chance of rain 50%. Tuesday, mostly cloudy with a chance of thunderstorms. A chance of showers in the morning, then showers in the afternoon. Breezy with highs in the lower 80s. Temperature falling into the upper 70s in the afternoon. Southwest winds 15 to 25 miles an hour. Chance of rain 90%. Tuesday night, a chance of thunderstorms until midnight. Mostly cloudy with a chance of showers. Cooler with lows in the mid-50s. Northwest winds 10 to 15 miles an hour. Chance of rain 50%. Wednesday, partly sunny. Much cooler with highs in the upper 60s. Northeast winds 10 to 15 miles an hour. Wednesday night, mostly cloudy until midnight, then becoming partly cloudy. Cooler with lows in the mid-40s. Northeast winds 10 to 15 miles an hour with gusts up to 25 miles an hour. Thursday, mostly sunny. Highs in the upper 60s. Thursday night, mostly cloudy. Lows in the lower 50s. Friday, showers likely in the morning, then showers likely with a chance of thunderstorms in the afternoon. Highs around 70. Chance of rain 70%. Friday night, a chance of showers until midnight. Mostly cloudy. Lows in the upper 50s. Chance of rain 50%. Saturday, mostly cloudy. A chance of showers and thunderstorms in the afternoon. Highs in the upper 70s. Chance of rain 40%. Saturday night, mostly cloudy. A chance of showers until midnight. Lows in the upper 50s. Chance of rain 40%. Sunday and Sunday night, mostly cloudy. Highs around 80. Lows in the lower 60s. Memorial Day, mostly cloudy in the morning, then partly

with a chance of showers in the afternoon. Highs in the lower 80s. Chance of rain 40%. Again, the forecast for Champaign, Urbana and surrounding areas of east central Illinois for tonight, mostly cloudy with a chance of showers and thunderstorms until midnight, then partly cloudy with a slight chance of showers and thunderstorms after midnight. Some thunderstorms may produce heavy rainfall until midnight. Near steady temperature in the upper 60s. South winds 15 to 20 miles an hour with gusts up to 30 miles an hour. Chance of rain 50%. The Champaign, Illinois Airport Climate Summary for this evening, as of 4 p.m., May 18, 2026. Today's high temperature was 77 degrees. The normal high is 76. Today's low temperature was 66 degrees. The normal low is 53. 0.23 inches of precipitation fell today. Sunset tonight is at 8.05 p.m. Sunrise tomorrow is at 5.34 a.m. The Mattoon, Illinois Airport Climate Summary for this evening, as of 4 p.m., May 18, 2026. Today's high temperature was 76 degrees. The normal high is 75. Today's low temperature was 67 degrees. The normal low is 55. 0.76 inches of precipitation fell today. Sunset tonight is at 8.03 p.m. Sunrise tomorrow is at 5.36 a.m. At 5 p.m. at the Champaign Airport, light rain was falling. The temperature was 66 degrees, the dew point was 64, and the relative humidity was 93%. The wind was south at 20 miles an hour. The pressure was 29.96 inches and falling. Elsewhere around the area, rain was falling, with a temperature of 67 at Rantoul, 65 at Paris, 68 at Terre Haute, 67 at Mattoon, and 66 at Decatur. At Peoria, it was sunny, with a temperature of 72. At Bloomington, it was partly sunny, with a temperature of 67. At Springfield, it was cloudy, with a temperature of 67. And once again at 5 p.m. at the Champaign Airport, with light rain, the temperature was 66. Looking elsewhere around the Midwest at 5 p.m., Chicago was cloudy, and 77. Indianapolis had light rain, and 69. St. Louis reported a thunderstorm, and 65. Kansas City was partly sunny, and 81. Des Moines was partly sunny, and 78. Milwaukee was partly sunny, and 82. What flooding caused by excessive rainfall is possible? Where portions of central, east central, and southeast Illinois, including the following counties, in central Illinois, Shelby. In east central Illinois, Clark, Coles, Cumberland, Douglas, Edgar, and Moultrie. In southeast Illinois, Clay, Crawford, Effingham, Jasper, Lawrence, and Richland. When, until 10 p.m. this evening. The following impacts are expected. Excessive runoff may result in flooding of rivers, creeks, streams, and other low-lying and flood-prone locations. 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You should monitor later forecasts and be alert for possible flood warnings. Those living in areas prone to flooding should be prepared to take action should flooding develop. The following is a summary of watches, warnings, and advisories in effect. For the WXJ76 listening area, a flood watch has been issued until 10 p.m. for the following counties, Coles, Douglas, Edgar, and Moultrie. And now a discussion of hazardous weather conditions for the following counties in Illinois, Coles, Douglas, Edgar, and Moultrie. This hazardous weather outlook is for central Illinois, east central Illinois, and southeast Illinois. For tonight, additional thunderstorms are possible overnight west of Interstate 55. Primary hazards with any stronger storms will be gusty winds and lightning. For Tuesday through Sunday, thunderstorms will redevelop ahead of a cold front Tuesday afternoon and evening, mainly east of Interstate 55. Damaging wind gusts, large hail, and heavy rain are all possible. Spotter information statement, spotter activation is not anticipated through tonight. And now a discussion of hazardous weather conditions for the following counties in Illinois, Champaign, DeWitt, Piatt, and Vermilion. This hazardous weather outlook is for central Illinois, east central Illinois, and west central Illinois. For tonight.

Repeated rounds of storms could cause flash flooding through this evening. A flood watch is in effect through tonight. For Tuesday through Sunday, thunderstorms will redevelop ahead of a cold front Tuesday afternoon and evening. Damaging wind gusts, large hail, and heavy rain are all possible. Spotter information statement. Spotter activation is not anticipated through tonight. The rainfall reports are appreciated. The time is currently 5:52 p.m. Central Daylight Time. 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Now for the official National Weather Service forecast for Champaign, Urbana, and surrounding areas of East Central Illinois. Tonight, mostly cloudy with a chance of showers and thunderstorms until midnight, then partly cloudy with a slight chance of showers and thunderstorms after midnight. Some thunderstorms may produce heavy rainfall until midnight. Near steady temperature in the upper 60s. South winds 15 to 20 miles an hour with gusts up to 30 miles an hour. Chance of rain 50%. Tuesday, mostly cloudy with a chance of thunderstorms. A chance of showers in the morning, then showers in the afternoon. Breezy with highs in the lower 80s. Temperature falling into the upper 70s in the afternoon. Southwest winds 15 to 25 miles an hour. Chance of rain 90%. Tuesday night, a chance of thunderstorms until midnight. Mostly cloudy with a chance of showers. Cooler with lows in the mid-50s. Northwest winds 10 to 15 miles an hour. Chance of rain 50%. Wednesday, partly sunny. Much cooler with highs in the upper 60s. Northeast winds 10 to 15 miles an hour. Wednesday night, mostly cloudy until midnight, then becoming partly cloudy. Cooler with lows in the mid-40s. Northeast winds 10 to 15 miles an hour with gusts up to 25 miles an hour. Thursday, mostly sunny. Highs in the upper 60s. Thursday night, mostly cloudy. Lows in the lower 50s. Friday, showers likely in the morning, then showers likely with a chance of thunderstorms in the afternoon. Highs around 70. Chance of rain 70%. Friday night, a chance of showers until midnight. Mostly cloudy. Lows in the upper 50s. Chance of rain 50%. Saturday, mostly cloudy. A chance of showers and thunderstorms in the afternoon. Highs in the upper 70s. Chance of rain 40%. Saturday night, mostly cloudy. A chance of showers until midnight. Lows in the upper 50s. Chance of rain 40%. Sunday and Sunday night, mostly cloudy. Highs around 80. Lows in the lower 60s. Memorial Day, mostly cloudy in the morning, then partly sunny with a chance of showers in the afternoon. Highs in the lower 80s. Chance of rain 40%. Again, the forecast for Champaign, Urbana, and surrounding areas of East Central Illinois for tonight. Mostly cloudy with a chance of showers and thunderstorms until midnight, then partly cloudy with a slight chance of showers and thunderstorms after midnight. Some thunderstorms may produce heavy rainfall until midnight. Near steady temperature in the upper 60s. South winds 15 to 20 miles an hour with gusts up to 30 miles an hour. Chance of rain 50%. At 5 p.m. at the Champaign Airport, light rain was falling. The temperature was 66 degrees, the dew point was 64, and the relative humidity was 93%. The wind was south at 20 miles an hour. The pressure was 29.96 inches and falling. Elsewhere around the area, rain was falling, with a temperature of 67 at Red Tool, 65 at Paris, 68 at Terre Haute, 67 at Mattoon, and 66 at Decatur. At Peoria, it was sunny, with a temperature of 72. At Bloomington, it was partly sunny, with a temperature of 67. At Springfield, it was cloudy, with a temperature of 67. And once again at 5 p.m. at the Champaign Airport, with light rain, the temperature was 66. Looking elsewhere around the Midwest at 5 p.m., Chicago was cloudy, and 77. Indianapolis had light rain, and 69. St. Louis reported a thunderstorm, and 65. Kansas City was partly sunny, and 81. Des Moines was partly sunny, and 78. Milwaukee was partly sunny, and 82. What? Flooding caused by excessive rainfall.

the following impacts are expected. 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You should monitor later forecasts and be alert for possible flood warnings. Those living in areas prone to flooding should be prepared to take action should flooding develop. The following is a summary of watches, warnings, and advisories in effect. For the WXJ76 listening area, a flood watch has been issued until 10 p.m. for the following counties: Coles, Douglas, Edgar, and Moultrie. And now a discussion of hazardous weather conditions for the following counties in Illinois: Coles, Douglas, Edgar, and Moultrie. This hazardous weather outlook is for Central Illinois, East Central Illinois, and Southeast Illinois. For tonight, additional thunderstorms are possible overnight west of Interstate 55. Primary hazards with any stronger storms will be gusty winds and lightning. For Tuesday through Sunday, thunderstorms will redevelop ahead of a cold front Tuesday afternoon and evening, mainly east of Interstate 55. Damaging wind gusts, large hail, and heavy rain are all possible. Spotter information statement, spotter activation is not anticipated through tonight. And now a discussion of hazardous weather conditions for the following counties in Illinois: Champaign, DeWitt, Piatt, and Vermilion. This hazardous weather outlook is for Central Illinois, East Central Illinois, and West Central Illinois. For tonight, repeated rounds of storms could cause flash flooding through this evening. A flood watch is in effect through tonight. For Tuesday through Sunday, thunderstorms will redevelop ahead of a cold front Tuesday afternoon and evening. Damaging wind gusts, large hail, and heavy rain are all possible. Spotter information statement, spotter activation is not anticipated through tonight. The rainfall reports are appreciated. The time is currently 5:59 p.m. Central Daylight Time. 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The Champaign, Illinois Airport Climate Summary for this evening, as of 4 p.m., May 18, 2026. Today's high temperature was 77 degrees. The normal high is 76. Today's low temperature was 66 degrees. The normal low is 53. 0.23 inches of precipitation fell today. Sunset tonight is at 8:05 p.m. Sunrise tomorrow is at 5:34 a.m. The Mattoon, Illinois Airport Climate Summary for this evening, as of 4 p.m., May 18, 2026. Today's high temperature was 76 degrees. The normal high is 75. Today's low temperature was 67 degrees. The normal low is 55. 0.76 inches of precipitation fell today. Sunset tonight is at 8:03 p.m. Sunrise tomorrow is at 5:36 a.m. Now for the official National Weather Service forecast for Champaign, Urbana, and surrounding areas of East Central Illinois. Tonight, mostly cloudy with a chance of showers and thunderstorms until midnight, then partly cloudy with a slight chance of showers and thunderstorms after midnight. Some thunderstorms may produce heavy rainfall until midnight. Near steady temperature in the upper 60s. South winds 15 to 20 miles an hour with gusts up to 30 miles an hour. Chance of rain 50%. Tuesday, mostly cloudy with a chance of thunderstorms. A chance of showers in the morning, then showers in the afternoon. Breezy with highs in the lower 80s. Temperature falling into the upper 70s in the afternoon. Southwest winds 15 to 25 miles an hour. Chance of rain 90%. Tuesday night, a chance of thunderstorms until midnight. Mostly cloudy with a chance of showers. Cooler with lows in the mid-50s. Northwest winds 10 to 15 miles an hour. Chance of rain 50%. Wednesday, partly sunny. Much cooler with highs in the upper 60s. Northeast winds 10 to 15 miles an hour. Wednesday night, mostly cloudy until midnight, then becoming partly cloudy. Cooler with lows in the mid-40s. Northeast winds 10 to 15 miles an hour with gusts up to 25 miles an hour. Thursday, mostly sunny. Highs in the upper 60s. Thursday night, mostly cloudy. Lows in the lower 50s. Friday,

showers likely in the morning, then showers likely with a chance of thunderstorms in the afternoon. Highs around 70. Chance of rain 70%. Friday night, a chance of showers until midnight. Mostly cloudy. Lows in the upper 50s. Chance of rain 50%. Saturday, mostly cloudy. A chance of showers and thunderstorms in the afternoon. Highs in the upper 70s. Chance of rain 40%. Saturday night, mostly cloudy. A chance of showers until midnight. Lows in the upper 50s. Chance of rain 40%. Sunday and Sunday night, mostly cloudy. Highs around 80. Lows in the lower 60s. Memorial Day, mostly cloudy in the morning, then partly sunny with a chance of showers in the afternoon. Highs in the lower 80s. Chance of rain 40%. Again, the forecast for Champaign, Urbana and surrounding areas of East Central Illinois for tonight, mostly cloudy with a chance of showers and thunderstorms until midnight, then partly cloudy with a slight chance of showers and thunderstorms after midnight. Some thunderstorms may produce heavy rainfall until midnight. Near steady temperature in the upper 60s. South winds 15 to 20 miles an hour with gusts up to 30 miles an hour. Chance of rain 50%. And now a discussion of hazardous weather conditions for the following counties in Illinois: Coles, Douglas, Edgar, and Moultrie. This hazardous weather outlook is for Central Illinois, East Central Illinois, and Southeast Illinois. For tonight, additional thunderstorms are possible overnight west of Interstate 55. Primary hazards with any stronger storms will be gusty winds and lightning. For Tuesday through Sunday, thunderstorms will redevelop ahead of a cold front Tuesday afternoon and evening, mainly east of Interstate 55. Damaging wind gusts, large hail, and heavy rain are all possible. Spotter information statement: spotter activation is not anticipated through tonight. And now a discussion of hazardous weather conditions for the following counties in Illinois: Champaign, DeWitt, Piatt, and Vermilion. This hazardous weather outlook is for Central Illinois, East Central Illinois, and West Central Illinois. For tonight, repeated rounds of storms could cause flash flooding through this evening. A flood watch is in effect through tonight. For Tuesday through Sunday, thunderstorms will redevelop ahead of a cold front Tuesday afternoon and evening. Damaging wind gusts, large hail, and heavy rain are all possible. Spotter information statement: spotter activation is not anticipated through tonight. The rainfall reports are appreciated. The time is currently 6:05 p.m. Central Daylight Time. 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Now for the official National Weather Service forecast for Champaign, Urbana, and surrounding areas of East Central Illinois. Tonight, mostly cloudy with a chance of showers and thunderstorms until midnight, then partly cloudy with a slight chance of showers and thunderstorms after midnight. Some thunderstorms may produce heavy rainfall until midnight. Near steady temperature in the upper 60s. South winds 15 to 20 miles an hour with gusts up to 30 miles an hour. Chance of rain 50%. Tuesday, mostly cloudy with a chance of thunderstorms. A chance of showers in the morning, then showers in the afternoon. Breezy with highs in the lower 80s. Temperature falling into the upper 70s in the afternoon. Southwest winds 15 to 25 miles an hour. Chance of rain 90%. Tuesday night, a chance of thunderstorms until midnight. Mostly cloudy with a chance of showers. Cooler with lows in the mid-50s. Northwest winds 10 to 15 miles an hour. Chance of rain 50%. Wednesday, partly sunny. Much cooler with highs in the upper 60s. Northeast winds 10 to 15 miles an hour. Wednesday night, mostly cloudy until midnight, then becoming partly cloudy. Cooler with lows in the mid-40s. Northeast winds 10 to 15 miles an hour with gusts up to 25 miles an hour. Thursday, mostly sunny. Highs in the upper 60s. Thursday night, mostly cloudy. Lows in the lower 50s. Friday, showers likely in the morning, then showers likely with a chance of thunderstorms in the afternoon. Highs around 70. Chance of rain 70%. Friday night, a chance of showers until midnight. Mostly cloudy. Lows in the upper 50s.

Chance of rain 50%. Saturday, mostly cloudy. A chance of showers and thunderstorms in the afternoon. Highs in the upper 70s. Chance of rain 40%. Saturday night, mostly cloudy. A chance of showers until midnight. Lows in the upper 50s. Chance of rain 40%. Sunday and Sunday night, mostly cloudy. Highs around 80. Lows in the lower 60s. Memorial Day, mostly cloudy in the morning, then partly sunny with a chance of showers in the afternoon. Highs in the lower 80s. Chance of rain 40%. Again, the forecast for Champaign, Urbana and surrounding areas of East Central Illinois for tonight, mostly cloudy with a chance of showers and thunderstorms until midnight, then partly cloudy with a slight chance of showers and thunderstorms after midnight. Some thunderstorms may produce heavy rainfall until midnight. Near steady temperature in the upper 60s. South winds 15 to 20 miles an hour with gusts up to 30 miles an hour. Chance of rain 50%. 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Programming originates from NOAA's National Weather Service office in Lincoln and transmits from the WCIA television tower near Seymour. 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At 6 p.m. at the Champaign Airport, light rain was falling. The temperature was 67 degrees, the dew point was 65, and the relative humidity was 93%. The wind was south at 21 miles an hour. The pressure was 29.93 inches and falling. Elsewhere around the area, at Mattoon, rain was falling, with a temperature of 66. At Paris, drizzle was falling, with a temperature of 66. It was partly sunny, with a temperature of 69 at Bloomington, 68 at Terre Haute, and 67 at Decatur. At Springfield, it was cloudy, with a temperature of 67. At Peoria, the weather conditions were not available. And once again at 6 p.m. at the Champaign Airport, with light rain, the temperature was 67. Looking elsewhere around the Midwest at 6 p.m., Chicago was cloudy, and 76. Indianapolis had light rain, and 68. St. Louis reported a thunderstorm, and 66. Kansas City was partly sunny, and 81. Des Moines was cloudy, and 77. Milwaukee was partly sunny, and 81. What flooding caused by excessive rainfall is possible? Where portions of central, east central, and southeast Illinois, including the following counties, in central Illinois, Shelby. In east central Illinois, Clark, Coles, Cumberland, Douglas, Edgar, and Moultrie. In southeast Illinois, Clay, Crawford, Effingham, Jasper, Lawrence, and Richland. When, until 10 p.m. this evening. The following impacts are expected. Excessive runoff may result in flooding of rivers, creeks, streams, and other low-lying and flood-prone locations. Additional details, http://, for safety information, visit www.weather.gov/safety/flood. You should monitor later forecasts and be alert for possible flood warnings. Those living in areas prone to flooding should be prepared to take action should flooding develop. The following is a summary of watches, warnings, and advisories in effect. For the WXJ76 listening area, a flood watch has been issued until 10 p.m. for the following counties, Coles, Douglas, Edgar, and Moultrie. And now a discussion of hazardous weather conditions for the following counties in Illinois, Coles, Douglas, Edgar, and Moultrie. This hazardous weather outlook is for central Illinois, east central Illinois, and southeast Illinois. For tonight, additional thunderstorms are possible overnight west of Interstate 55. Primary hazards with any stronger storms will be gusty winds and lightning. For Tuesday through Sunday, thunderstorms will redevelop ahead of a cold front Tuesday afternoon and evening, mainly east of Interstate 55. Damaging wind gusts, large hail, and heavy rain are all possible. Spotter information statement, spotter activation is not anticipated through tonight. And now a discussion of hazardous weather conditions for the following counties

In Illinois, Champaign, DeWitt, Hyatt, and Vermilion. This hazardous weather outlook is for Central Illinois, East Central Illinois, and West Central Illinois. For tonight, repeated rounds of storms could cause flash flooding through this evening. A flood watch is in effect through tonight. For Tuesday through Sunday, thunderstorms will redevelop ahead of a cold front Tuesday afternoon and evening. Damaging wind gusts, large hail, and heavy rain are all possible. Spotter information statement, spotter activation is not anticipated through tonight. The rainfall reports are appreciated. The time is currently 6:13 p.m. Central Daylight Time. 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Now for the official National Weather Service forecast for Champaign, Urbana, and surrounding areas of East Central Illinois. Tonight, mostly cloudy with a chance of showers and thunderstorms until midnight, then partly cloudy with a slight chance of showers and thunderstorms after midnight. Some thunderstorms may produce heavy rainfall until midnight. Near steady temperature in the upper 60s. South winds 15 to 20 miles an hour with gusts up to 30 miles an hour. Chance of rain 50%. Tuesday, mostly cloudy with a chance of thunderstorms. A chance of showers in the morning, then showers in the afternoon. Breezy with highs in the lower 80s. Temperature falling into the upper 70s in the afternoon. Southwest winds 15 to 25 miles an hour. Chance of rain 90%. Tuesday night, a chance of thunderstorms until midnight. Mostly cloudy with a chance of showers. Cooler with lows in the mid-50s. Northwest winds 10 to 15 miles an hour. Chance of rain 50%. Wednesday, partly sunny. Much cooler with highs in the upper 60s. Northeast winds 10 to 15 miles an hour. Wednesday night, mostly cloudy until midnight, then becoming partly cloudy. Cooler with lows in the mid-40s. Northeast winds 10 to 15 miles an hour with gusts up to 25 miles an hour. Thursday, mostly sunny. Highs in the upper 60s. Thursday night, mostly cloudy. Lows in the lower 50s. Friday, showers likely in the morning, then showers likely with a chance of thunderstorms in the afternoon. Highs around 70. Chance of rain 70%. Friday night, a chance of showers until midnight. Mostly cloudy. Lows in the upper 50s. Chance of rain 50%. Saturday, mostly cloudy. A chance of showers and thunderstorms in the afternoon. Highs in the upper 70s. Chance of rain 40%. Saturday night, mostly cloudy. A chance of showers until midnight. Lows in the upper 50s. Chance of rain 40%. Sunday and Sunday night, mostly cloudy. Highs around 80. Lows in the lower 60s. Memorial Day, mostly cloudy in the morning, then partly sunny with a chance of showers in the afternoon. Highs in the lower 80s. Chance of rain 40%. Again, the forecast for Champaign, Urbana, and surrounding areas of East Central Illinois for tonight, mostly cloudy with a chance of showers and thunderstorms until midnight, then partly cloudy with a slight chance of showers and thunderstorms after midnight. Some thunderstorms may produce heavy rainfall until midnight. Near steady temperature in the upper 60s. South winds 15 to 20 miles an hour with gusts up to 30 miles an hour. Chance of rain 50%. The Champaign, Illinois Airport Climate Summary for this evening, as of 4 p.m., May 18, 2026. Today's high temperature was 77 degrees. The normal high is 76. Today's low temperature was 66 degrees. The normal low is 53. 0.23 inches of precipitation fell today. Sunset tonight is at 8:05 p.m. Sunrise tomorrow is at 5:34 a.m. The Mattoon, Illinois Airport Climate Summary for this evening, as of 4 p.m., May 18, 2026. Today's high temperature was 76 degrees. The normal high is 75. Today's low temperature was 67 degrees. The normal low is 55. 0.76 inches of precipitation fell today. Sunset tonight is at 8:03 p.m. Sunrise tomorrow is at 5:36 a.m. At 6 p.m. at the Champaign Airport, light rain was falling. The temperature was 67 degrees, the dew point was 65.
and the relative humidity was 93%. The wind was south at 21 miles an hour. The pressure was 29.93 inches and falling. Elsewhere around the area, at Mattoon, rain was falling, with a temperature of 66. At Paris, drizzle was falling, with a temperature of 66. It was partly sunny, with a temperature of 68 at Terre Haute, and 67 at Springfield. It was cloudy, with a temperature of 69 at Bloomington, and 67 at Decatur. At Peoria, the weather conditions were not available. And once again at 6 p.m. at the Champaign Airport, with light rain, the temperature was 67. Looking elsewhere around the Midwest at 6 p.m., Chicago was cloudy, and 76. Indianapolis had light rain, and 68. St. Louis reported a thunderstorm, and 66. Kansas City was partly sunny, and 81. Des Moines was cloudy, and 77. Milwaukee was partly sunny, and 81. What flooding caused by excessive rainfall is possible? Where portions of central, east central, and southeast Illinois, including the following counties, in central Illinois, Shelby. In east central Illinois, Clark, Coles, Cumberland, Douglas, Edgar, and Moultrie. In southeast Illinois, Clay, Crawford, Effingham, Jasper, Lawrence, and Richland. When, until 10 p.m. this evening. The following impacts are expected. Excessive runoff may result in flooding of rivers, creeks, streams, and other low-lying and flood-prone locations. 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You should monitor later forecasts and be alert for possible flood warnings. Those living in areas prone to flooding should be prepared to take action should flooding develop. The following is a summary of watches, warnings, and advisories in effect. For the WXJ76 listening area, a flood watch has been issued until 10 p.m. for the following counties, Coles, Douglas, Edgar, and Moultrie. And now a discussion of hazardous weather conditions for the following counties in Illinois, Coles, Douglas, Edgar, and Moultrie. This hazardous weather outlook is for central Illinois, east central Illinois, and southeast Illinois. For tonight, additional thunderstorms are possible overnight west of Interstate 55. Primary hazards with any stronger storms will be gusty winds and lightning. For Tuesday through Sunday, thunderstorms will redevelop ahead of a cold front Tuesday afternoon and evening, mainly east of Interstate 55. Damaging wind gusts, large hail, and heavy rain are all possible. Spotter information statement, spotter activation is not anticipated through tonight. And now a discussion of hazardous weather conditions for the following counties in Illinois, Champaign, DeWitt, Piatt, and Vermilion. This hazardous weather outlook is for central Illinois, east central Illinois, and west central Illinois. For tonight, repeated rounds of storms could cause flash flooding through this evening. A flood watch is in effect through tonight. For Tuesday through Sunday, thunderstorms will redevelop ahead of a cold front Tuesday afternoon and evening. Damaging wind gusts, large hail, and heavy rain are all possible. Spotter information statement, spotter activation is not anticipated through tonight. The rainfall reports are appreciated. The time is currently 6:21 p.m. Central Daylight Time. 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Now for the official National Weather Service forecast for Champaign, Urbana, and surrounding areas of east central Illinois. Tonight, mostly cloudy with a chance of showers and thunderstorms until midnight, then partly cloudy with a slight chance of showers and thunderstorms after midnight. Some thunderstorms may produce heavy rainfall until midnight. Near steady temperature in the upper 60s. South winds 15 to 20 miles an hour with gusts up to 30 miles an hour. Chance of rain 50%. Tuesday, mostly cloudy with a chance of thunderstorms. A chance of showers in the morning, then showers in the afternoon. Breezy with highs in the lower 80s. Temperature falling into the upper 70s in the afternoon. Southwest winds 15 to 25 miles an hour. Chance of rain 90%. Tuesday night, a chance of thunderstorms until midnight. Mostly cloudy with a chance of showers. Cooler with lows in the mid-50s. Northwest winds 10 to 15 miles an hour. Chance of

50%. Wednesday, partly sunny. Much cooler with highs in the upper 60s. Northeast winds 10 to 15 miles an hour. Wednesday night, mostly cloudy until midnight, then becoming partly cloudy. Cooler with lows in the mid-40s. Northeast winds 10 to 15 miles an hour with gusts up to 25 miles an hour. Thursday, mostly sunny. Highs in the upper 60s. Thursday night, mostly cloudy. Lows in the lower 50s. Friday, showers likely in the morning, then showers likely with a chance of thunderstorms in the afternoon. Highs around 70. Chance of rain 70%. Friday night, a chance of showers until midnight. Mostly cloudy. Lows in the upper 50s. Chance of rain 50%. Saturday, mostly cloudy. A chance of showers and thunderstorms in the afternoon. Highs in the upper 70s. Chance of rain 40%. Saturday night, mostly cloudy. A chance of showers until midnight. Lows in the upper 50s. Chance of rain 40%. Sunday and Sunday night, mostly cloudy. Highs around 80. Lows in the lower 60s. Memorial Day, mostly cloudy in the morning, then partly sunny with a chance of showers in the afternoon. Highs in the lower 80s. Chance of rain 40%. Again, the forecast for Champaign, Urbana and surrounding areas of East Central Illinois for tonight, mostly cloudy with a chance of showers and thunderstorms until midnight, then partly cloudy with a slight chance of showers and thunderstorms after midnight. Some thunderstorms may produce heavy rainfall until midnight. Near steady temperature in the upper 60s. South winds 15 to 20 miles an hour with gusts up to 30 miles an hour. Chance of rain 50%. At 6 p.m. at the Champaign Airport, light rain was falling. The temperature was 67 degrees, the dew point was 65, and the relative humidity was 93%. The wind was south at 21 miles an hour. The pressure was 29.93 inches and falling. Elsewhere around the area, at Mattoon, rain was falling, with a temperature of 66. At Paris, drizzle was falling, with a temperature of 66. At Peoria, it was sunny, with a temperature of 72. It was partly sunny, with a temperature of 68 at Terre Haute, and 67 at Springfield. It was cloudy, with a temperature of 69 at Bloomington, 66 at Rantoul, and 67 at Decatur. And once again at 6 p.m. at the Champaign Airport, with light rain, the temperature was 67. Looking elsewhere around the Midwest at 6 p.m., Chicago was cloudy, and 76. Indianapolis had light rain, and 68. St. Louis reported a thunderstorm, and 66. Kansas City was partly sunny, and 81. Des Moines was cloudy, and 77. Milwaukee was partly sunny, and 81. What flooding caused by excessive rainfall is possible? Where portions of central, east central, and southeast Illinois, including the following counties, in central Illinois, Shelby. In east central Illinois, Clark, Coles, Cumberland, Douglas, Edgar, and Moultrie. In southeast Illinois, Clay, Crawford, Effingham, Jasper, Lawrence, and Richland. When, until 10 p.m. this evening. The following impacts are expected. Excessive runoff may result in flooding of rivers, creeks, streams, and other low-lying and flood-prone locations. 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You should monitor later forecasts and be alert for possible flood warnings. Those living in areas prone to flooding should be prepared to take action should flooding develop. The following is a summary of watches, warnings and advisories in effect. For the WXJ76 listening area, a flood watch has been issued until 10 p.m. for the following counties, Coles, Douglas, Edgar and Moultrie. And now a discussion of hazardous weather conditions for the following counties in Illinois, Coles, Douglas, Edgar and Moultrie. This hazardous weather outlook is for central Illinois, east central Illinois and southeast Illinois. For tonight, additional thunderstorms are possible overnight west of Interstate 55. Primary hazards with any stronger storms will be gusty winds and lightning. For Tuesday through Sunday, thunderstorms will redevelop ahead of a cold front Tuesday afternoon and evening.

mainly east of Interstate 55. Damaging wind gusts, large hail, and heavy rain are all possible. Spotter information statement. Spotter activation is not anticipated through tonight. And now a discussion of hazardous weather conditions for the following counties in Illinois, Champaign, DeWitt, Piatt, and Vermilion. This hazardous weather outlook is for Central Illinois, East Central Illinois, and West Central Illinois. For tonight, repeated rounds of storms could cause flash flooding through this evening. A flood watch is in effect through tonight. For Tuesday through Sunday, thunderstorms will redevelop ahead of a cold front Tuesday afternoon and evening. Damaging wind gusts, large hail, and heavy rain are all possible. Spotter information statement. Spotter activation is not anticipated through tonight. The rainfall reports are appreciated. The time is currently 6:28 p.m. Central Daylight Time. 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Now for the official National Weather Service forecast for Champaign, Urbana, and surrounding areas of East Central Illinois. Tonight, mostly cloudy with a chance of showers and thunderstorms until midnight, then partly cloudy with a slight chance of showers and thunderstorms after midnight. Some thunderstorms may produce heavy rainfall until midnight. Near steady temperature in the upper 60s. South winds 15 to 20 miles an hour with gusts up to 30 miles an hour. Chance of rain 50%. Tuesday, mostly cloudy with a chance of thunderstorms. A chance of showers in the morning, then showers in the afternoon. Breezy with highs in the lower 80s. Temperature falling into the upper 70s in the afternoon. Southwest winds 15 to 25 miles an hour. Chance of rain 90%. Tuesday night, a chance of thunderstorms until midnight. Mostly cloudy with a chance of showers. Cooler with lows in the mid-50s. Northwest winds 10 to 15 miles an hour. Chance of rain 50%. Wednesday, partly sunny. Much cooler with highs in the upper 60s. Northeast winds 10 to 15 miles an hour. Wednesday night, mostly cloudy until midnight, then becoming partly cloudy. Cooler with lows in the mid-40s. Northeast winds 10 to 15 miles an hour with gusts up to 25 miles an hour. Thursday, mostly sunny. Highs in the upper 60s. Thursday night, mostly cloudy. Lows in the lower 50s. Friday, showers likely in the morning, then showers likely with a chance of thunderstorms in the afternoon. Highs around 70. Chance of rain 70%. Friday night, a chance of showers until midnight. Mostly cloudy. Lows in the upper 50s. Chance of rain 50%. Saturday, mostly cloudy. A chance of showers and thunderstorms in the afternoon. Highs in the upper 70s. Chance of rain 40%. Saturday night, mostly cloudy. A chance of showers until midnight. Lows in the upper 50s. Chance of rain 40%. Sunday and Sunday night, mostly cloudy. Highs around 80. Lows in the lower 60s. Memorial Day, mostly cloudy in the morning, then partly sunny with a chance of showers in the afternoon. Highs in the lower 80s. Chance of rain 40%. Again, the forecast for Champaign, Urbana, and surrounding areas of East Central Illinois for tonight. Mostly cloudy with a chance of showers and thunderstorms until midnight, then partly cloudy with a slight chance of showers and thunderstorms after midnight. Some thunderstorms may produce heavy rainfall until midnight. Near steady temperature in the upper 60s. South winds 15 to 20 miles an hour with gusts up to 30 miles an hour. Chance of rain 50%. The Champaign, Illinois Airport climate summary for this evening, as of 4 p.m., May 18, 2026. Today's high temperature was 77 degrees. The normal high is 76. Today's low temperature was 66 degrees. The normal low is 53. 0.23 inches of precipitation fell today. Sunset tonight is at 8:05 p.m. Sunrise tomorrow is at 5:34 a.m. The Mattoon, Illinois Airport climate summary for this evening, as of 4 p.m., May 18, 2026. Today's high temperature was 76 degrees. The normal high is 75. Today's low temperature was 67 degrees. The normal low is 55.

0.76 inches of precipitation fell today. Sunset tonight is at 8.03 p.m. Sunrise tomorrow is at 5.36 a.m. Low temperature was 67 degrees. The normal low is 55. 0.76 inches of precipitation fell today. Sunset tonight is at 8.03 p.m. Sunrise tomorrow is at 5.36 a.m. At 6 p.m. at the Champaign Airport, light rain was falling. The temperature was 67 degrees, the dew point was 65, and the relative humidity was 93%. The wind was south at 21 miles an hour. The pressure was 29.93 inches and falling. Elsewhere around the area, at Mattoon, rain was falling, with a temperature of 66. At Paris, drizzle was falling, with a temperature of 66. At Peoria, it was sunny, with a temperature of 72. It was partly sunny, with a temperature of 68 at Terre Haute, and 67 at Springfield. It was cloudy, with a temperature of 69 at Bloomington, 66 at Rantoul, and 67 at Decatur. And once again at 6 p.m. at the Champaign Airport, with light rain, the temperature was 67. Looking elsewhere around the Midwest at 6 p.m., Chicago was cloudy, and 76. Indianapolis had light rain, and 68. St. Louis reported a thunderstorm, and 66. Kansas City was partly sunny, and 81. Des Moines was cloudy, and 77. Milwaukee was partly sunny, and 81. What flooding caused by excessive rainfall is possible? Where portions of central, east central, and southeast Illinois, including the following counties, in central Illinois, Shelby. In east central Illinois, Clark, Coles, Cumberland, Douglas, Edgar, and Moultrie. In southeast Illinois, Clay, Crawford, Effingham, Jasper, Lawrence, and Richland. When, until 10 p.m. this evening. The following impacts are expected. Excessive runoff may result in flooding of rivers, creeks, streams, and other low-lying and flood-prone locations. 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You should monitor later forecasts and be alert for possible flood warnings. Those living in areas prone to flooding should be prepared to take action should flooding develop. The following is a summary of watches, warnings, and advisories in effect. For the WXJ76 listening area, a flood watch has been issued until 10 p.m. for the following counties, Coles, Douglas, Edgar, and Moultrie. And now a discussion of hazardous weather conditions for the following counties in Illinois, Coles, Douglas, Edgar, and Moultrie. This hazardous weather outlook is for central Illinois, east central Illinois, and southeast Illinois. For tonight, additional thunderstorms are possible overnight west of Interstate 55. Primary hazards with any stronger storms will be gusty winds and lightning. For Tuesday through Sunday, thunderstorms will redevelop ahead of a cold front Tuesday afternoon and evening, mainly east of Interstate 55. Damaging wind gusts, large hail, and heavy rain are all possible. Spotter information statement, spotter activation is not anticipated through tonight. And now a discussion of hazardous weather conditions for the following counties in Illinois, Champaign, DeWitt, Piatt, and Vermilion. This hazardous weather outlook is for central Illinois, east central Illinois, and west central Illinois. For tonight, repeated rounds of storms could cause flash flooding through this evening. A flood watch is in effect through tonight. For Tuesday through Sunday, thunderstorms will redevelop ahead of a cold front Tuesday afternoon and evening. Damaging wind gusts, large hail, and heavy rain are all possible. Spotter information statement, spotter activation is not anticipated through tonight. The rainfall reports are appreciated. The time is currently 6:37 p.m. Central Daylight Time. 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Now for the official National Weather Service forecast for Champaign, Urbana, and surrounding areas of east central Illinois. Tonight, mostly cloudy with a chance of showers and thunderstorms until midnight, then partly cloudy with a slight chance of showers and thunderstorms after midnight. Some thunderstorms may produce heavy rainfall until midnight. Near steady temperature in the upper 60s. South winds 15 to 20 miles an hour with gusts up to 30.

30 miles an hour. Chance of rain 50%. Tuesday, mostly cloudy with a chance of thunderstorms. A chance of showers in the morning, then showers in the afternoon. Breezy with highs in the lower 80s. Temperature falling into the upper 70s in the afternoon. Southwest winds 15 to 25 miles an hour. Chance of rain 90%. Tuesday night, a chance of thunderstorms until midnight. Mostly cloudy with a chance of showers. Cooler with lows in the mid-50s. Northwest winds 10 to 15 miles an hour. Chance of rain 50%. Wednesday, partly sunny. Much cooler with highs in the upper 60s. Northeast winds 10 to 15 miles an hour. Wednesday night, mostly cloudy until midnight, then becoming partly cloudy. Cooler with lows in the mid-40s. Northeast winds 10 to 15 miles an hour with gusts up to 25 miles an hour. Thursday, mostly sunny. Highs in the upper 60s. Thursday night, mostly cloudy. Lows in the lower 50s. Friday, showers likely in the morning, then showers likely with a chance of thunderstorms in the afternoon. Highs around 70. Chance of rain 70%. Friday night, a chance of showers until midnight. Mostly cloudy. Lows in the upper 50s. Chance of rain 50%. Saturday, mostly cloudy. A chance of showers and thunderstorms in the afternoon. Highs in the upper 70s. Chance of rain 40%. Saturday night, mostly cloudy. A chance of showers until midnight. Lows in the upper 50s. Chance of rain 40%. Sunday and Sunday night, mostly cloudy. Highs around 80. Lows in the lower 60s. Memorial Day, mostly cloudy in the morning, then partly sunny with a chance of showers in the afternoon. Highs in the lower 80s. Chance of rain 40%. Again, the forecast for Champaign, Urbana and surrounding areas of East Central Illinois for tonight, mostly cloudy with a chance of showers and thunderstorms until midnight, then partly cloudy with a slight chance of showers and thunderstorms after midnight. Some thunderstorms may produce heavy rainfall until midnight. Near steady temperature in the upper 60s. South winds 15 to 20 miles an hour with gusts up to 30 miles an hour. Chance of rain 50%. At 6 p.m. at the Champaign Airport, light rain was falling. The temperature was 67 degrees, the dew point was 65, and the relative humidity was 93%. The wind was south at 21 miles an hour. The pressure was 29.93 inches and falling. Elsewhere around the area, at Mattoon, rain was falling, with a temperature of 66. At Paris, drizzle was falling, with a temperature of 66. At Peoria, it was sunny, with a temperature of 72. It was partly sunny, with a temperature of 68 at Terre Haute, and 67 at Springfield. It was cloudy, with a temperature of 69 at Bloomington, 66 at Rantoul, and 67 at Decatur. And once again at 6 p.m. at the Champaign Airport, with light rain, the temperature was 67. Looking elsewhere around the Midwest at 6 p.m., Chicago was cloudy, and 76. Indianapolis had light rain, and 68. St. Louis reported a thunderstorm, and 66. Kansas City was partly sunny, and 81. Des Moines was cloudy, and 77. Milwaukee was partly sunny, and 81. What flooding caused by excessive rainfall is possible? Where portions of central, east central, and southeast Illinois, including the following counties, in central Illinois, Shelby. In east central Illinois, Clark, Coles, Cumberland, Douglas, Edgar, and Moultrie. In southeast Illinois, Clay, Crawford, Effingham, Jasper, Lawrence, and Richland. When, until 10 p.m. this evening. The following impacts are expected. Excessive runoff may result in flooding of rivers, creeks, streams, and other low-lying and flood-prone locations. 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You should monitor later forecasts and be alert for possible flood warnings. Those living in areas prone to flooding should be prepared to take action should flooding develop. The following is a summary of watches, warnings and advisories in effect. For the WXJ76 listening area, a flood watch has been

issued until 10 p.m. for the following counties, Coles, Douglas, Edgar, and Moultrie. And now a discussion of hazardous weather conditions for the following counties in Illinois, Coles, Douglas, Edgar, and Moultrie. This hazardous weather outlook is for Central Illinois, East Central Illinois, and Southeast Illinois. For tonight, additional thunderstorms are possible overnight west of Interstate 55. Primary hazards with any stronger storms will be gusty winds and lightning. For Tuesday through Sunday, thunderstorms will redevelop ahead of a cold front Tuesday afternoon and evening, mainly east of Interstate 55. Damaging wind gusts, large hail, and heavy rain are all possible. Spotter information statement, spotter activation is not anticipated through tonight. And now a discussion of hazardous weather conditions for the following counties in Illinois, Champaign, DeWitt, Piatt, and Vermilion. This hazardous weather outlook is for Central Illinois, East Central Illinois, and West Central Illinois. For tonight, repeated rounds of storms could cause flash flooding through this evening. A flood watch is in effect through tonight. For Tuesday through Sunday, thunderstorms will redevelop ahead of a cold front Tuesday afternoon and evening. Damaging wind gusts, large hail, and heavy rain are all possible. Spotter information statement, spotter activation is not anticipated through tonight, though rainfall reports are appreciated. The time is currently 6:44 p.m. Central Daylight Time. 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Now for the official National Weather Service forecast for Champaign, Urbana, and surrounding areas of East Central Illinois. Tonight, mostly cloudy with a chance of showers and thunderstorms until midnight, then partly cloudy with a slight chance of showers and thunderstorms after midnight. Some thunderstorms may produce heavy rainfall until midnight. Near steady temperature in the upper 60s. South winds 15 to 20 miles an hour with gusts up to 30 miles an hour. Chance of rain 50%. Tuesday, mostly cloudy with a chance of thunderstorms. A chance of showers in the morning, then showers in the afternoon. Breezy with highs in the lower 80s. Temperature falling into the upper 70s in the afternoon. Southwest winds 15 to 25 miles an hour. Chance of rain 90%. Tuesday night, a chance of thunderstorms until midnight. Mostly cloudy with a chance of showers. Cooler with lows in the mid-50s. Northwest winds 10 to 15 miles an hour. Chance of rain 50%. Wednesday, partly sunny. Much cooler with highs in the upper 60s. Northeast winds 10 to 15 miles an hour. Wednesday night, mostly cloudy until midnight, then becoming partly cloudy. Cooler with lows in the mid-40s. Northeast winds 10 to 15 miles an hour with gusts up to 25 miles an hour. Thursday, mostly sunny. Highs in the upper 60s. Thursday night, mostly cloudy. Lows in the lower 50s. Friday, showers likely in the morning, then showers likely with a chance of thunderstorms in the afternoon. Highs around 70. Chance of rain 70%. Friday night, a chance of showers until midnight. Mostly cloudy. Lows in the upper 50s. Chance of rain 50%. Saturday, mostly cloudy. A chance of showers and thunderstorms in the afternoon. Highs in the upper 70s. Chance of rain 40%. Saturday night, mostly cloudy. A chance of showers until midnight. Lows in the upper 50s. Chance of rain 40%. Sunday and Sunday night, mostly cloudy. Highs around 80. Lows in the lower 60s. Memorial Day, mostly cloudy in the morning, then partly sunny with a chance of showers in the afternoon. Highs in the lower 80s. Chance of rain 40%. Again, the forecast for Champaign, Urbana, and surrounding areas of East Central Illinois for tonight, mostly cloudy with a chance of showers and thunderstorms until midnight, then partly cloudy with a slight chance of showers and thunderstorms after midnight. Some thunderstorms may produce heavy rainfall until midnight. Near steady temperature in the upper 60s. South winds 15 to 20 miles an hour with gusts up to 30 miles an hour. Chance of rain 50%. The Champaign, Illinois Airport Climate Summary for this evening, as of 4 p.m., May 18, 2026. Today's high temperature was 77 degrees. The normal

high of 76. Today's low temperature was 66 degrees. The normal low is 53. 0.23 inches of precipitation fell today. Sunset tonight is at 8:05 p.m. Sunrise tomorrow is at 5:34 a.m. The Mattoon, Illinois Airport climate summary for this evening, as of 4 p.m., May 18, 2026. Today's high temperature was 76 degrees. The normal high is 75. Today's low temperature was 67 degrees. The normal low is 55. 0.76 inches of precipitation fell today. Sunset tonight is at 8:03 p.m. Sunrise tomorrow is at 5:36 a.m. At 6 p.m. at the Champaign Airport, light rain was falling. The temperature was 67 degrees, the dew point was 65, and the relative humidity was 93%. The wind was south at 21 miles an hour. The pressure was 29.93 inches and falling. Elsewhere around the area, at Mattoon, rain was falling, with a temperature of 66. At Paris, drizzle was falling, with a temperature of 66. At Peoria, it was sunny, with a temperature of 72. It was partly sunny, with a temperature of 68 at Terre Haute, and 67 at Springfield. It was cloudy, with a temperature of 69 at Bloomington, 66 at Rantoul, and 67 at Decatur. And once again at 6 p.m. at the Champaign Airport, with light rain, the temperature was 67. Looking elsewhere around the Midwest at 6 p.m., Chicago was cloudy, and 76. Indianapolis had light rain, and 68. St. Louis reported a thunderstorm, and 66. Kansas City was partly sunny, and 81. Des Moines was cloudy, and 77. Milwaukee was partly sunny, and 81. What flooding caused by excessive rainfall is possible? Where portions of central, east central, and southeast Illinois, including the following counties, in central Illinois, Shelby. In east central Illinois, Clark, Coles, Cumberland, Douglas, Edgar, and Moultrie. In southeast Illinois, Clay, Crawford, Effingham, Jasper, Lawrence, and Richland. When, until 10 p.m. this evening. The following impacts are expected. Excessive runoff may result in flooding of rivers, creeks, streams, and other low-lying and flood-prone locations. 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You should monitor later forecasts and be alert for possible flood warnings. Those living in areas prone to flooding should be prepared to take action should flooding develop. The following is a summary of watches, warnings, and advisories in effect. For the WXJ76 listening area, a flood watch has been issued until 10 p.m. for the following counties, Coles, Douglas, Edgar, and Moultrie. The time is currently 6:51 p.m. Central Daylight Time. 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Now for the official National Weather Service forecast for Champaign, Urbana, and surrounding areas of east central Illinois. Tonight, mostly cloudy with a chance of showers and thunderstorms until midnight, then partly cloudy with a slight chance of showers and thunderstorms after midnight. Some thunderstorms may produce heavy rainfall until midnight. Near steady temperature in the upper 60s. South winds 15 to 20 miles an hour with gusts up to 30 miles an hour. Chance of rain 50%. Tuesday, mostly cloudy with a chance of thunderstorms. A chance of showers in the morning, then showers in the afternoon. Breezy with highs in the lower 80s. Temperature falling into the upper 70s in the afternoon. Southwest winds 15 to 25 miles an hour. Chance of rain 90%. Tuesday night, a chance of thunderstorms until midnight. Mostly cloudy with a chance of showers. Cooler with lows in the mid-50s. Northwest winds 10 to 15 miles an hour. Chance of rain 50%. Wednesday, partly sunny. Much cooler with highs in the upper 60s. Northeast winds 10 to 15 miles an hour. Wednesday night, mostly cloudy until midnight, then becoming partly cloudy. Cooler with lows in the mid-40s. Northeast winds 10 to 15 miles an hour with gusts up to 25 miles an hour. Thursday, mostly sunny. Highs in the upper 60s.

Day night, mostly cloudy. Lows in the lower 50s. Friday, showers likely in the morning, then showers likely with a chance of thunderstorms in the afternoon. Highs around 70. Chance of rain 70%. Friday night, a chance of showers until midnight. Mostly cloudy. Lows in the upper 50s. Chance of rain 50%. Saturday, mostly cloudy. A chance of showers and thunderstorms in the afternoon. Highs in the upper 70s. Chance of rain 40%. Saturday night, mostly cloudy. A chance of showers until midnight. Lows in the upper 50s. Chance of rain 40%. Sunday and Sunday night, mostly cloudy. Highs around 80. Lows in the lower 60s. Memorial Day, mostly cloudy in the morning, then partly sunny with a chance of showers in the afternoon. Highs in the lower 80s. Chance of rain 40%. Again, the forecast for Champaign, Urbana and surrounding areas of East Central Illinois for tonight, mostly cloudy with a chance of showers and thunderstorms until midnight, then partly cloudy with a slight chance of showers and thunderstorms after midnight. Some thunderstorms may produce heavy rainfall until midnight. Near steady temperature in the upper 60s. South winds 15 to 20 miles an hour with gusts up to 30 miles an hour. Chance of rain 50%. At 6 p.m. at the Champaign Airport, light rain was falling. The temperature was 67 degrees, the dew point was 65, and the relative humidity was 93%. The wind was south at 21 miles an hour. The pressure was 29.93 inches and falling. Elsewhere around the area, at Mattoon, rain was falling, with a temperature of 66. At Paris, drizzle was falling, with a temperature of 66. At Peoria, it was sunny, with a temperature of 72. It was partly sunny, with a temperature of 68 at Terre Haute, and 67 at Springfield. It was cloudy, with a temperature of 69 at Bloomington, 66 at Rantoul, and 67 at Decatur. And once again at 6 p.m. at the Champaign Airport, with light rain, the temperature was 67. Looking elsewhere around the Midwest at 6 p.m., Chicago was cloudy, and 76. Indianapolis had light rain, and 68. St. Louis reported a thunderstorm, and 66. Kansas City was partly sunny, and 81. Des Moines was cloudy, and 77. Milwaukee was partly sunny, and 81. What flooding caused by excessive rainfall is possible? Where portions of central, east central, and southeast Illinois, including the following counties, in central Illinois, Shelby. In east central Illinois, Clark, Coles, Cumberland, Douglas, Edgar, and Moultrie. In southeast Illinois, Clay, Crawford, Effingham, Jasper, Lawrence, and Richland. When, until 10 p.m. this evening. The following impacts are expected. Excessive runoff may result in flooding of rivers, creeks, streams, and other low-lying and flood-prone locations. 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You should monitor later forecasts and be alert for possible flood warnings. Those living in areas prone to flooding should be prepared to take action should flooding develop. The following is a summary of watches, warnings, and advisories in effect. For the WXJ76 listening area, a flood watch has been issued until 10 p.m. for the following counties, Coles, Douglas, Edgar, and Moultrie. The time is currently 6:56 p.m. Central Daylight Time. 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Now for the official National Weather Service forecast for Champaign, Urbana, and surrounding areas of East Central Illinois. Tonight, mostly cloudy with a chance of showers and thunderstorms until midnight, then partly cloudy with a slight chance of showers and thunderstorms after midnight. Some thunderstorms may produce heavy rainfall until midnight. Near steady temperature in the upper 60s. South winds 15 to 20 miles an hour with gusts up to 30 miles an hour. Chance of rain 50%. Tuesday, mostly cloudy with a chance of thunderstorms. A chance of showers in the morning, then showers in the afternoon. Breezy with highs in the lower 80s. Temperature falling into the upper 70s in the afternoon. Southwest

much cooler with highs in the upper 60s. Northeast winds 10 to 15 miles an hour. Wednesday night, mostly cloudy until midnight, then becoming partly cloudy. Cooler with lows in the mid-40s. Northeast winds 10 to 15 miles an hour with gusts up to 25 miles an hour. Thursday, mostly sunny. Highs in the upper 60s. Thursday night, mostly cloudy. Lows in the lower 50s. Friday, showers likely in the morning, then showers likely with a chance of thunderstorms in the afternoon. Highs around 70. Chance of rain 70%. Friday night, a chance of showers until midnight. Mostly cloudy. Lows in the upper 50s. Chance of rain 50%. Saturday, mostly cloudy. A chance of showers and thunderstorms in the afternoon. Highs in the upper 70s. Chance of rain 40%. Saturday night, mostly cloudy. A chance of showers until midnight. Lows in the upper 50s. Chance of rain 40%. Sunday and Sunday night, mostly cloudy. Highs around 80. Lows in the lower 60s. Memorial Day, mostly cloudy in the morning, then partly sunny with a chance of showers in the afternoon. Highs in the lower 80s. Chance of rain 40%. Again, the forecast for Champaign, Urbana and surrounding areas of East Central Illinois for tonight, mostly cloudy with a chance of showers and thunderstorms until midnight, then partly cloudy with a slight chance of showers and thunderstorms after midnight. Some thunderstorms may produce heavy rainfall until midnight. Near steady temperature in the upper 60s. South winds 15 to 20 miles an hour with gusts up to 30 miles an hour. Chance of rain 50%. The Champaign, Illinois Airport Climate Summary for this evening, as of 4 p.m., May 18, 2026. Today's high temperature was 77 degrees. The normal high is 76. Today's low temperature was 66 degrees. The normal low is 53. 0.23 inches of precipitation fell today. Sunset tonight is at 8.05 p.m. Sunrise tomorrow is at 5.34 a.m. The Mattoon, Illinois Airport Climate Summary for this evening, as of 4 p.m., May 18, 2026. Today's high temperature was 76 degrees. The normal high is 75. Today's low temperature was 67 degrees. The normal low is 55. 0.76 inches of precipitation fell today. Sunset tonight is at 8.03 p.m. Sunrise tomorrow is at 5.36 a.m. What flooding caused by excessive rainfall is possible? Where portions of central, east central, and southeast Illinois, including the following counties, in central Illinois, Shelby. In east central Illinois, Clark, Coles, Cumberland, Douglas, Edgar, and Moultrie. In southeast Illinois, Clay, Crawford, Effingham, Jasper, Lawrence, and Richland. When, until 10 p.m. this evening. The following impacts are expected. Excessive runoff may result in flooding of rivers, creeks, streams, and other low-lying and flood-prone locations. 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Those living in areas prone to flooding should be prepared to take action should flooding develop. The following is a summary of watches, warnings and advisories in effect. For the WXJ76 listening area, a flood watch has been issued until 10 p.m. for the following counties, Coles, Douglas, Edgar and Moultrie. The time is currently 7.02 p.m. Central Daylight Time. 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Now for the official National Weather Service forecast for Champaign, Urbana and surrounding areas of East Central Illinois. Tonight, mostly cloudy with a chance of showers and thunderstorms until midnight, then partly cloudy with a slight chance of showers and thunderstorms after midnight. Some thunderstorms may produce heavy rainfall until midnight. Near steady temperature in the upper 60s. South winds 15 to 20 miles an hour with gusts up to 30 miles an hour. Chance of rain 50%. Tuesday, mostly cloudy with a chance of thunderstorms. A chance of showers in the morning, then showers in the afternoon.